sale today, which leaves the monthly total at 6.63 inches. The total precipitation for the year still stands at 30.84 inches. Sunset tonight is at 7:43 p.m. Sunrise tomorrow is at 6:19 a.m. The time is currently 7 p.m. Central Daylight Time. 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Now for the official National Weather Service forecast for Peoria and surrounding areas of central Illinois. Rest of tonight, mostly clear. Patchy fog after midnight. Lows in the upper 50s. East winds around 5 miles an hour. Tuesday, patchy fog in the morning. Mostly sunny. Highs in the lower 80s. Southeast winds around 5 miles an hour. Tuesday night, partly cloudy until midnight, then becoming mostly cloudy. Lows in the mid-60s. South winds around 5 miles an hour. Wednesday, sunny. Highs in the mid-80s. Southwest winds 5 to 10 miles an hour, becoming west with gusts up to 20 miles an hour in the afternoon. Wednesday night, mostly clear. Lows in the lower 60s. Northwest winds 5 to 10 miles an hour. Thursday, sunny. Highs in the lower 80s. Thursday night, clear. Lows around 60. Friday and Friday night, mostly clear. Highs in the lower 80s. Lows in the lower 60s. Saturday through Monday, partly cloudy. Highs in the mid-80s. Lows around 70. Again, the forecast for Peoria and surrounding areas of central Illinois for the rest of tonight, mostly clear. Patchy fog after midnight. Lows in the upper 50s. East winds around 5 miles an hour. The time is currently 7:02 p.m. Central Daylight Time. 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Now for the official National Weather Service forecast for Peoria and surrounding areas of central Illinois. Rest of tonight, mostly clear. Patchy fog after midnight. Lows in the upper 50s. East winds around 5 miles an hour. Tuesday, patchy fog in the morning. Mostly sunny. Highs in the lower 80s. Southeast winds around 5 miles an hour. Tuesday night, partly cloudy until midnight, then becoming mostly cloudy. Lows in the mid-60s. South winds around 5 miles an hour. Wednesday, sunny. Highs in the mid-80s. Southwest winds 5 to 10 miles an hour, becoming west with gusts up to 20 miles an hour in the afternoon. Wednesday night, mostly clear. Lows in the lower 60s. Northwest winds 5 to 10 miles an hour. Thursday, sunny. Highs in the lower 80s. Thursday night, clear. Lows around 60. Friday and Friday night, mostly clear. Highs in the lower 80s. Lows in the lower 60s. Saturday through Monday, partly cloudy. Highs in the mid-80s. Lows around 70. Again, the forecast for Peoria and surrounding areas of central Illinois for the rest of tonight, mostly clear. Patchy fog after midnight. Lows in the upper 50s. East winds around 5 miles an hour. At 7 p.m. the report from Peoria was not available. At Bloomington, skies were partly cloudy. The temperature was 74 degrees, the dew point was 57, and the relative humidity was 55%. The wind was northeast at 3 miles an hour. The pressure was 30.09 inches and steady. Around central and western Illinois, skies ranged from clear to partly cloudy, and temperatures were in the lower to mid-70s. And once again at 7 p.m. the report from Peoria was not available. At Bloomington, under partly cloudy skies, the temperature was 74. The time is currently 7:05 p.m. Central Daylight Time. 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Now for the official National Weather Service forecast for Peoria and surrounding areas of central Illinois. Rest of tonight, mostly clear. Patchy fog after midnight. Lows in the upper 50s. East winds around 5 miles an hour. Tuesday, patchy fog in the morning. Mostly sunny.

highs in the lower 80s. Southeast winds around 5 miles an hour. Tuesday night, partly cloudy until midnight, then becoming mostly cloudy. Lows in the mid-60s. South winds around 5 miles an hour. Wednesday, sunny. Highs in the mid-80s. Southwest winds 5 to 10 miles an hour, becoming west with gusts up to 20 miles an hour in the afternoon. Wednesday night, mostly clear. Lows in the lower 60s. Northwest winds 5 to 10 miles an hour. Thursday, sunny. Highs in the lower 80s. Thursday night, clear. Lows around 60. Friday and Friday night, mostly clear. Highs in the lower 80s. Lows in the lower 60s. Saturday through Monday, partly cloudy. Highs in the mid-80s. Lows around 70. Again, the forecast for Peoria and surrounding areas of central Illinois for the rest of tonight, mostly clear. Patchy fog after midnight. Lows in the upper 50s. East winds around 5 miles an hour. At 7 p.m. the report from Peoria was not available. At Bloomington, skies were partly cloudy. The temperature was 74 degrees, the dew point was 57, and the relative humidity was 55%. The wind was northeast at 3 miles an hour. The pressure was 30.09 inches and steady. Around central and western Illinois, skies ranged from clear to partly cloudy, and temperatures were in the lower to mid-70s. And once again at 7 p.m. the report from Peoria was not available. At Bloomington, under partly cloudy skies, the temperature was 74. Looking elsewhere around the Midwest at 7 p.m., Chicago was mostly cloudy, and 71. Indianapolis was partly cloudy, and 73. St. Louis was cloudy, and 75. Kansas City was sunny, and 78. Des Moines was partly sunny, and 74. Milwaukee was mostly cloudy, and 68. The time is currently 7:07 p.m. Central Daylight Time. 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Now for the official National Weather Service forecast for Peoria and surrounding areas of central Illinois. Rest of tonight, mostly clear. Patchy fog after midnight. Lows in the upper 50s. East winds around 5 miles an hour. Tuesday, patchy fog in the morning. Mostly sunny. Highs in the lower 80s. Southeast winds around 5 miles an hour. Tuesday night, partly cloudy until midnight, then becoming mostly cloudy. Lows in the mid-60s. South winds around 5 miles an hour. Wednesday, sunny. Highs in the mid-80s. Southwest winds 5 to 10 miles an hour, becoming west with gusts up to 20 miles an hour in the afternoon. Wednesday night, mostly clear. Lows in the lower 60s. Northwest winds 5 to 10 miles an hour. Thursday, sunny. Highs in the lower 80s. Thursday night, clear. Lows around 60. Friday and Friday night, mostly clear. Highs in the lower 80s. Lows in the lower 60s. Saturday through Monday, partly cloudy. Highs in the mid-80s. Lows around 70. Again, the forecast for Peoria and surrounding areas of central Illinois for the rest of tonight, mostly clear. Patchy fog after midnight. Lows in the upper 50s. East winds around 5 miles an hour. At 7 p.m. the report from Peoria was not available. At Bloomington, skies were partly cloudy. The temperature was 74 degrees, the dew point was 57, and the relative humidity was 55%. The wind was northeast at 3 miles an hour. The pressure was 30.09 inches and steady. Around central and western Illinois, skies ranged from clear to partly cloudy, and temperatures were in the lower to mid-70s. And once again at 7 p.m. the report from Peoria was not available. At Bloomington, under partly cloudy skies, the temperature was 74. Looking elsewhere around the Midwest at 7 p.m., Chicago was mostly cloudy, and 71. Indianapolis was partly cloudy, and 73. St. Louis was cloudy, and 75. Kansas City was sunny, and 78. Des Moines was partly sunny, and 74.

Milwaukee was mostly cloudy and 68. The time is currently 7:10 p.m. Central Daylight Time. 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Now for the official National Weather Service forecast for Peoria and surrounding areas of Central Illinois. Rest of tonight, mostly clear. Patchy fog after midnight. Lows in the upper 50s. East winds around 5 miles an hour. Tuesday, patchy fog in the morning. Mostly sunny. Highs in the lower 80s. Southeast winds around 5 miles an hour. Tuesday night, partly cloudy until midnight, then becoming mostly cloudy. Lows in the mid-60s. South winds around 5 miles an hour. Wednesday, sunny. Highs in the mid-80s. Southwest winds 5 to 10 miles an hour, becoming west with gusts up to 20 miles an hour in the afternoon. Wednesday night, mostly clear. Lows in the lower 60s. Northwest winds 5 to 10 miles an hour. Thursday, sunny. Highs in the lower 80s. Thursday night, clear. Lows around 60. Friday and Friday night, mostly clear. Highs in the lower 80s. Lows in the lower 60s. Saturday through Monday, partly cloudy. Highs in the mid-80s. Lows around 70. Again, the forecast for Peoria and surrounding areas of Central Illinois for the rest of tonight, mostly clear. Patchy fog after midnight. Lows in the upper 50s. East winds around 5 miles an hour. At 7 p.m. the report from Peoria was not available. At Bloomington, skies were clear. The temperature was 74 degrees, the dew point was 57, and the relative humidity was 55%. The wind was northeast at 3 miles an hour. The pressure was 30.09 inches and steady. Around central and western Illinois, temperatures were in the lower to mid-70s. It was clear at Bloomington, Galesburg, Lakin, and Pontiac. It was partly cloudy at Moline, Macomb, Quincy, and Lincoln. At Springfield, it was mostly cloudy. And once again at 7 p.m. the report from Peoria was not available. At Bloomington, under clear skies, the temperature was 74. 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Looking elsewhere around the Midwest at 7 p.m., Chicago was mostly cloudy, and 71. Indianapolis was partly cloudy, and 73. St. Louis was cloudy, and 75. Kansas City was sunny, and 78. Des Moines was partly sunny, and 74. Milwaukee was mostly cloudy, and 68. The time is currently 7:14 p.m. Central Daylight Time. 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Now for the official National Weather Service forecast for Peoria and surrounding areas of Central Illinois. Rest of tonight, mostly clear. Patchy fog after midnight. Lows in the upper 50s. East winds around 5 miles an hour. Tuesday, patchy fog in the morning. Mostly sunny. Highs in the lower 80s. Southeast winds around 5 miles an hour. Tuesday night, partly cloudy until midnight, then becoming mostly cloudy. Lows in the mid-60s. South winds around 5 miles an hour. Wednesday, sunny. Highs in the mid-80s. Southwest winds 5 to 10 miles an hour, becoming west with gusts up to 20 miles an hour in the afternoon. Wednesday night, mostly clear. Lows in the lower 60s. Northwest winds 5 to 10 miles an hour. Thursday, sunny. Highs in the lower 80s. Thursday night, clear. Lows around 60. Friday and Friday night, mostly clear. Highs in the lower 80s.

in the lower 60s. Saturday through Monday, partly cloudy. Highs in the mid-80s. Lows around 70. Again, the forecast for Peoria and surrounding areas of central Illinois for the rest of tonight, mostly clear. Patchy fog after midnight. Lows in the upper 50s. East winds around 5 miles an hour. The Peoria, Illinois climate summary for this evening, as of 4 p.m., August 24, 2026. Today's high temperature was 77 degrees. The normal high is 84. The record high is 102 degrees, which was set in 1936. Today's low temperature was 56 degrees. The normal low is 63. The record low is 43 degrees, which was set in 1920. No precipitation fell today, which leaves the monthly total at 6.63 inches. The total precipitation for the year still stands at 30.84 inches. Sunset tonight is at 7:43 p.m. Sunrise tomorrow is at 6:19 a.m. At 7 p.m. the report from Peoria was not available. At Bloomington, skies were clear. The temperature was 74 degrees, the dew point was 57, and the relative humidity was 55%. The wind was northeast at 3 miles an hour. The pressure was 30.09 inches and steady. Around central and western Illinois, temperatures were in the lower to mid-70s. It was clear at Bloomington, Galesburg, Lakin, and Pontiac. It was partly cloudy at Moline, Macomb, Quincy, and Lincoln. At Springfield, it was mostly cloudy. And once again at 7 p.m. the report from Peoria was not available. At Bloomington, under clear skies, the temperature was 74. Looking elsewhere around the Midwest at 7 p.m., Chicago was mostly cloudy, and 71. Indianapolis was partly cloudy, and 73. St. Louis was cloudy, and 75. Kansas City was sunny, and 78. Des Moines was partly sunny, and 74. Milwaukee was mostly cloudy, and 68. The time is currently 7:18 p.m. Central Daylight Time. 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Now for the official National Weather Service forecast for Peoria and surrounding areas of central Illinois. Rest of tonight, mostly clear. Patchy fog after midnight. Lows in the upper 50s. East winds around 5 miles an hour. Tuesday, patchy fog in the morning. Mostly sunny. Highs in the lower 80s. Southeast winds around 5 miles an hour. Tuesday night, partly cloudy until midnight, then becoming mostly cloudy. Lows in the mid-60s. South winds around 5 miles an hour. Wednesday, sunny. Highs in the mid-80s. Southwest winds 5 to 10 miles an hour, becoming west with gusts up to 20 miles an hour in the afternoon. Wednesday night, mostly clear. Lows in the lower 60s. Northwest winds 5 to 10 miles an hour. Thursday, sunny. Highs in the lower 80s. Thursday night, clear. Lows around 60. Friday and Friday night, mostly clear. Highs in the lower 80s. Lows in the lower 60s. Saturday through Monday, partly cloudy. Highs in the mid-80s. Lows around 70. Again, the forecast for Peoria and surrounding areas of central Illinois for the rest of tonight, mostly clear. Patchy fog after midnight. Lows in the upper 50s. East winds around 5 miles an hour. At 7 p.m. the report from Peoria was not available. At Bloomington, skies were clear. The temperature was 74 degrees, the dew point was 57, and the relative humidity was 55%. The wind was northeast at 3 miles an hour. The pressure was 30.09 inches and steady. Around central and western Illinois, temperatures were in the lower to mid-70s. It was clear at Bloomington, Galesburg, Lakin, and Pontiac. It was partly cloudy at Moline, Macomb, Quincy, and Lincoln. At Springfield, it was mostly cloudy. And once again at 7 p.m. the report from Peoria was not available. At Bloomington, under clear skies, the temperature was 74. Looking elsewhere around the Midwest at 7 p.m., Chicago was mostly cloudy, and 71. Indianapolis.

lows in the lower 60s. Saturday through Monday, partly cloudy. Highs in the mid-80s. Lows around 70. Again, the forecast for Peoria and surrounding areas of central Illinois for the rest of tonight, mostly clear. Patchy fog after midnight. Lows in the upper 50s. East winds around 5 miles an hour. The Peoria, Illinois climate summary for this evening, as of 4 p.m., August 24, 2026. Today's high temperature was 77 degrees. The normal high is 84. The record high is 102 degrees, which was set in 1936. Today's low temperature was 56 degrees. The normal low is 63. The record low is 43 degrees, which was set in 1920. No precipitation fell today, which leaves the monthly total at 6.63 inches. The total precipitation for the year still stands at 30.84 inches. Sunset tonight is at 7:43 p.m. Sunrise tomorrow is at 6:19 a.m. At 7 p.m. the report from Peoria was not available. At Bloomington, skies were clear. The temperature was 74 degrees, the dew point was 57, and the relative humidity was 55%. The wind was northeast at 3 miles an hour. The pressure was 30.09 inches and steady. Around central and western Illinois, skies ranged from clear to partly cloudy, and temperatures were in the lower to mid-70s. And once again at 7 p.m. the report from Peoria was not available. At Bloomington, under clear skies, the temperature was 74. Looking elsewhere around the Midwest at 7 p.m., Chicago was mostly cloudy, and 71. Indianapolis was partly cloudy, and 73. St. Louis was cloudy, and 75. Kansas City was sunny, and 78. Des Moines was partly sunny, and 74. Milwaukee was mostly cloudy, and 68. The time is currently 7:32 p.m. Central Daylight Time. 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Now for the official National Weather Service forecast for Peoria and surrounding areas of central Illinois. Rest of tonight, mostly clear. Patchy fog after midnight. Lows in the upper 50s. East winds around 5 miles an hour. Tuesday, patchy fog after midnight. Lows in the upper 50s. East winds around 5 miles an hour. Tuesday, patchy fog in the morning. Mostly sunny. Highs in the lower 80s. Southeast winds around 5 miles an hour. Tuesday night, partly cloudy until midnight, then becoming mostly cloudy. Lows in the mid-60s. South winds around 5 miles an hour. Wednesday, sunny. Highs in the mid-80s. Southwest winds 5 to 10 miles an hour, becoming west with gusts up to 20 miles an hour in the afternoon. Wednesday night, mostly clear. Lows in the lower 60s. Northwest winds 5 to 10 miles an hour. Thursday, sunny. Highs in the lower 80s. Thursday night, clear. Lows around 60. Friday and Friday night, mostly clear. Highs in the lower 80s. Lows in the lower 60s. Saturday through Monday, partly cloudy. Highs in the mid-80s. Lows around 70. Again, the forecast for Peoria and surrounding areas of central Illinois for the rest of tonight, mostly clear. Patchy fog after midnight. Lows in the upper 50s. East winds around 5 miles an hour. At 7 p.m. the report from Peoria was not available. At Bloomington, skies were clear. The temperature was 74 degrees, the dew point was 57, and the relative humidity was 55%. The wind was northeast at 3 miles an hour. The pressure was 30.09 inches and steady. Around central and western Illinois, skies ranged from clear to partly cloudy, and temperatures were in the lower to mid-70s. And once again at 7 p.m. the report from Peoria was not available. At Bloomington, under clear skies, the temperature was 74. Looking elsewhere around the Midwest at 7 p.m., Chicago was mostly cloudy, and 71. Indianapolis was partly cloudy, and 73. St. Louis was cloudy, and 75. Kansas City was sunny, and 70.

South winds around 5 miles an hour. Wednesday, sunny. Highs in the mid-80s. Southwest winds 5 to 10 miles an hour, becoming west with gusts up to 20 miles an hour in the afternoon. Wednesday night, mostly clear. Lows in the lower 60s. Northwest winds 5 to 10 miles an hour. Thursday, sunny. Highs in the lower 80s. Thursday night, clear. Lows around 60. Friday and Friday night, mostly clear. Highs in the lower 80s. Lows in the lower 60s. Saturday through Monday, partly cloudy. Highs in the mid-80s. Lows around 70. Again, the forecast for Peoria and surrounding areas of central Illinois for the rest of tonight, mostly clear. Patchy fog after midnight. Lows in the upper 50s. East winds around 5 miles an hour. At 7 p.m. the report from Peoria was not available. At Bloomington, skies were clear. The temperature was 74 degrees, the dew point was 57, and the relative humidity was 55%. The wind was northeast at 3 miles an hour. The pressure was 30.09 inches and steady. Around central and western Illinois, skies ranged from clear to partly cloudy, and temperatures were in the lower to mid-70s. And once again at 7 p.m. the report from Peoria was not available. At Bloomington, under clear skies, the temperature was 74. Looking elsewhere around the Midwest at 7 p.m., Chicago was mostly cloudy, and 71. Indianapolis was partly cloudy, and 73. St. Louis was cloudy, and 75. Kansas City was sunny, and 78. Des Moines was partly sunny, and 74. Milwaukee was mostly cloudy, and 68. The time is currently 7:38 p.m. Central Daylight Time. 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Now for the official National Weather Service forecast for Peoria and surrounding areas of central Illinois. Rest of tonight, mostly clear. Patchy fog after midnight. Lows in the upper 50s. East winds around 5 miles an hour. Tuesday, patchy fog in the morning. Mostly sunny. Highs in the lower 80s. Southeast winds around 5 miles an hour. Tuesday night, partly cloudy until midnight, then becoming mostly cloudy. Lows in the mid-60s. South winds around 5 miles an hour. Wednesday, sunny. Highs in the mid-80s. Southwest winds 5 to 10 miles an hour, becoming west with gusts up to 20 miles an hour in the afternoon. Wednesday night, mostly clear. Lows in the lower 60s. Northwest winds 5 to 10 miles an hour. Thursday, sunny. Highs in the lower 80s. Thursday night, clear. Lows around 60. Friday and Friday night, mostly clear. Highs in the lower 80s. Lows in the lower 60s. Saturday through Monday, partly cloudy. Highs in the mid-80s. Lows around 70. Again, the forecast for Peoria and surrounding areas of central Illinois for the rest of tonight, mostly clear. Patchy fog after midnight. Lows in the upper 50s. East winds around 5 miles an hour. Now for the official National Weather Service forecast for Peoria and surrounding areas of central Illinois. Rest of tonight, mostly clear. Patchy fog after midnight. Lows in the upper 50s. Southeast winds around 5 miles an hour. Tuesday, patchy fog in the morning. Mostly sunny. Highs in the lower 80s. Southeast winds around 5 miles an hour. Tuesday night, partly cloudy until midnight, then becoming mostly cloudy. Lows in the mid-60s. South winds around 5 miles an hour. Wednesday, sunny. Highs in the mid-80s. Southwest winds 5 to 10 miles an hour, becoming west with gusts up to 20 miles an hour in the afternoon. Wednesday night, mostly clear. Lows in the lower 60s. Northwest winds 5 to 10 miles an hour. Thursday, sunny. Highs in the lower 80s. Thursday night, clear. Lows around 60. Friday and Friday night, mostly clear. Highs in the lower 80s. Lows in the lower 60s.

Saturday through Monday, partly cloudy. Highs in the mid-80s. Lows around 70. Again, the forecast for Peoria and surrounding areas of central Illinois for the rest of tonight, mostly clear. Patchy fog after midnight. Lows in the upper 50s. Southeast winds around 5 miles an hour. At 7 p.m. the report from Peoria was not available. At Bloomington, skies were clear. The temperature was 74 degrees, the dew point was 57, and the relative humidity was 55%. The wind was northeast at 3 miles an hour. The pressure was 30.09 inches and steady. Around central and western Illinois, skies ranged from clear to partly cloudy, and temperatures were in the lower to mid-70s. And once again at 7 p.m. the report from Peoria was not available. At Bloomington, under clear skies, the temperature was 74. Looking elsewhere around the Midwest at 7 p.m., Chicago was mostly cloudy, and 71. Indianapolis was partly cloudy, and 73. St. Louis was cloudy, and 75. Kansas City was sunny, and 78. Des Moines was partly sunny, and 74. Milwaukee was mostly cloudy, and 68. The time is currently 7:42 p.m. Central Daylight Time. 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Now for the official National Weather Service forecast for Peoria and surrounding areas of central Illinois. Rest of tonight, mostly clear. Patchy fog after midnight. Lows in the upper 50s. Southeast winds around 5 miles an hour. Tuesday, patchy fog in the morning. Mostly sunny. Highs in the lower 80s. Southeast winds around 5 miles an hour. Tuesday night, partly cloudy until midnight, then becoming mostly cloudy. Lows in the mid-60s. South winds around 5 miles an hour. Wednesday, sunny. Highs in the mid-80s. Southwest winds 5 to 10 miles an hour, becoming west with gusts up to 20 miles an hour in the afternoon. Wednesday night, mostly clear. Lows in the lower 60s. Northwest winds 5 to 10 miles an hour. Thursday, sunny. Highs in the lower 80s. Thursday night, clear. Lows around 60. Friday and Friday night, mostly clear. Highs in the lower 80s. Lows in the lower 60s. Saturday through Monday, partly cloudy. Highs in the mid-80s. Lows around 70. Again, the forecast for Peoria and surrounding areas of central Illinois for the rest of tonight, mostly clear. Patchy fog after midnight. Lows in the upper 50s. Southeast winds around 5 miles an hour. At 7 p.m. the report from Peoria was not available. At Bloomington, skies were clear. The temperature was 74 degrees, the dew point was 57, and the relative humidity was 55%. The wind was northeast at 3 miles an hour. The pressure was 30.09 inches and steady. Around central and western Illinois, skies ranged from clear to partly cloudy, and temperatures were in the lower to mid-70s. And once again at 7 p.m. the report from Peoria was not available. At Bloomington, under clear skies, the temperature was 74. The Peoria, Illinois climate summary for this evening, as of 4 p.m., August 24, 2026. Today's high temperature was 77 degrees. The normal high is 84. The record high is 102 degrees, which was set in 1936. Today's low temperature was 56 degrees. The normal low is 63. The record low is 43 degrees, which was set in 1920. No precipitation fell today, which leaves the monthly total at 6.63 inches. The total precipitation for the year still stands at 30.84 inches. Sunset tonight is at 7:43 p.m. Sunrise tomorrow is at 6:19 a.m. Looking elsewhere around the Midwest at 7 p.m., Chicago was mostly cloudy, and 71. Indianapolis was partly cloudy, and 73. St. Louis was cloudy, and 75. Kansas City was sunny, and 78. Des Moines was partly sunny, and 74. Milwaukee was mostly cloudy, and 68. The time is currently 7:46 p.m.

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Now for the official National Weather Service forecast for Peoria and surrounding areas of central Illinois. Rest of tonight, mostly clear. Patchy fog after midnight. Lows in the upper 50s. Southeast winds around 5 miles an hour. Tuesday, patchy fog in the morning. Mostly sunny. Highs in the lower 80s. Southeast winds around 5 miles an hour. Tuesday night, partly cloudy until midnight, then becoming mostly cloudy. Lows in the mid-60s. South winds around 5 miles an hour. Wednesday, sunny. Highs in the mid-80s. Southwest winds 5 to 10 miles an hour, becoming west with gusts up to 20 miles an hour in the afternoon. Wednesday night, mostly clear. Lows in the lower 60s. Northwest winds 5 to 10 miles an hour. Thursday, sunny. Highs in the lower 80s. Thursday night, clear. Lows around 60. Friday and Friday night, mostly clear. Highs in the lower 80s. Lows in the lower 60s. Saturday through Monday, partly cloudy. Highs in the mid-80s. Lows around 70. Again, the forecast for Peoria and surrounding areas of central Illinois for the rest of tonight, mostly clear. Patchy fog after midnight. Lows in the upper 50s. Southeast winds around 5 miles an hour. At 7 p.m. the report from Peoria was not available. At Bloomington, skies were clear. The temperature was 74 degrees, the dew point was 57, and the relative humidity was 55%. The wind was northeast at 3 miles an hour. The pressure was 30.09 inches and steady. Around central and western Illinois, skies ranged from clear to partly cloudy, and temperatures were in the lower to mid-70s. And once again at 7 p.m. the report from Peoria was not available. At Bloomington, under clear skies, the temperature was 74. Looking elsewhere around the Midwest at 7 p.m., Chicago was mostly cloudy, and 71. Indianapolis was partly cloudy, and 73. St. Louis was cloudy, and 75. Kansas City was sunny, and 78. Des Moines was partly sunny, and 74. Milwaukee was mostly cloudy, and 68. The time is currently 7:49 p.m. Central Daylight Time. 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Now for the official National Weather Service forecast for Peoria and surrounding areas of central Illinois. Rest of tonight, mostly clear. Patchy fog after midnight. Lows in the upper 50s. Southeast winds around 5 miles an hour. Tuesday, patchy fog in the morning. Mostly sunny. Highs in the lower 80s. Southeast winds around 5 miles an hour. Tuesday night, partly cloudy until midnight, then becoming mostly cloudy. Lows in the mid-60s. South winds around 5 miles an hour. Wednesday, sunny. Highs in the mid-80s. Southwest winds 5 to 10 miles an hour, becoming west with gusts up to 20 miles an hour in the afternoon. Wednesday night, mostly clear. Lows in the lower 60s. Northwest winds 5 to 10 miles an hour. Thursday, sunny. Highs in the lower 80s. Thursday night, clear. Lows around 60. Friday and Friday night, mostly clear. Highs in the lower 80s. Lows in the lower 60s. Saturday through Monday, partly cloudy. Highs in the mid-80s. Lows around 70. Again, the forecast for Peoria and surrounding areas of central Illinois for the rest of tonight, mostly clear. Patchy fog after midnight. Lows in the upper 50s. Southeast winds around 5 miles an hour. At 7 p.m. the report from Peoria was not available. At Bloomington, skies were clear. The temperature was 74 degrees, the dew point was 57, and the relative humidity was 55%. The wind was northeast at 3 miles an hour. The pressure was 30.09 inches and steady. Around central and western Illinois, skies ranged from clear to partly cloudy, and temperatures were in the lower to mid-70s.

and once again at 7 p.m. the report from Peoria was not available. At Bloomington, under clear skies, the temperature was 74. Looking elsewhere around the Midwest at 7 p.m., Chicago was mostly cloudy, and 71. Indianapolis was partly cloudy, and 73. St. Louis was cloudy, and 75. Kansas City was sunny, and 78. Des Moines was partly sunny, and 74. Milwaukee was mostly cloudy, and 68. The time is currently 7:51 p.m. Central Daylight Time. 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Now for the official National Weather Service forecast for Peoria and surrounding areas of central Illinois. Rest of tonight, mostly clear. Patchy fog after midnight. Lows in the upper 50s. Southeast winds around 5 miles an hour. Tuesday, patchy fog in the morning. Mostly sunny. Highs in the lower 80s. Southeast winds around 5 miles an hour. Tuesday night, partly cloudy until midnight, then becoming mostly cloudy. Lows in the mid-60s. South winds around 5 miles an hour. Wednesday, sunny. Highs in the mid-80s. Southwest winds 5 to 10 miles an hour, becoming west with gusts up to 20 miles an hour in the afternoon. Wednesday night, mostly clear. Lows in the lower 60s. Northwest winds 5 to 10 miles an hour. Thursday, sunny. Highs in the lower 80s. Thursday night, clear. Lows around 60. Friday and Friday night, mostly clear. Highs in the lower 80s. Lows in the lower 60s. Saturday through Monday, partly cloudy. Highs in the mid-80s. Lows around 70. Again, the forecast for Peoria and surrounding areas of central Illinois for the rest of tonight, mostly clear. Patchy fog after midnight. Lows in the upper 50s. Southeast winds around 5 miles an hour. At 7 p.m. the report from Peoria was not available. At Bloomington, skies were clear. The temperature was 74 degrees, the dew point was 57, and the relative humidity was 55%. The wind was northeast at 3 miles an hour. The pressure was 30.09 inches and steady. Around central and western Illinois, skies ranged from clear to partly cloudy, and temperatures were in the lower to mid-70s. And once again at 7 p.m. the report from Peoria was not available. At Bloomington, under clear skies, the temperature was 74. Looking elsewhere around the Midwest at 7 p.m., Chicago was mostly cloudy, and 71. Indianapolis was partly cloudy, and 73. St. Louis was cloudy, and 75. Kansas City was sunny, and 78. Des Moines was partly sunny, and 74. Milwaukee was mostly cloudy, and 68. The time is currently 7:54 p.m. Central Daylight Time. 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Now for the official National Weather Service forecast for Peoria and surrounding areas of central Illinois. Rest of tonight, mostly clear. Patchy fog after midnight. Lows in the upper 50s. Southeast winds around 5 miles an hour. Tuesday, patchy fog in the morning. Mostly sunny. Highs in the lower 80s. Southeast winds around 5 miles an hour. Tuesday night, partly cloudy until midnight, then becoming mostly cloudy. Lows in the mid-60s. South winds around 5 miles an hour. Wednesday, sunny. Highs in the mid-80s. Southwest winds 5 to 10 miles an hour, becoming west with gusts up to 20 miles an hour in the afternoon. Wednesday night, mostly clear. Lows in the lower 60s. Northwest winds 5 to 10 miles an hour. Thursday, sunny. Highs in the lower 80s. Thursday night, clear. Lows around 60. Friday and Friday night, mostly clear. Highs in the lower 80s. Lows in the lower 60s. Saturday through Monday, partly cloudy. Highs in the mid-80s. Lows around 70. Again, the forecast for Peoria and surrounding areas of central Illinois for the rest of tonight, mostly clear.

patchy fog after midnight. Lows in the upper 50s. Southeast winds around 5 miles an hour. At 7 p.m. the report from Peoria was not available. At Bloomington, skies were clear. The temperature was 74 degrees, the dew point was 57, and the relative humidity was 55%. The wind was northeast at 3 miles an hour. The pressure was 30.09 inches and steady. Around central and western Illinois, skies ranged from clear to partly cloudy, and temperatures were in the lower to mid-70s. And once again at 7 p.m. the report from Peoria was not available. At Bloomington, under clear skies, the temperature was 74. Looking elsewhere around the Midwest at 7 p.m., Chicago was mostly cloudy, and 71. Indianapolis was partly cloudy, and 73. St. Louis was cloudy, and 75. Kansas City was sunny, and 78. Des Moines was partly sunny, and 74. Milwaukee was mostly cloudy, and 68. The time is currently 7:57 p.m. Central Daylight Time. 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Now for the official National Weather Service forecast for Peoria and surrounding areas of central Illinois. Rest of tonight, mostly clear. Patchy fog after midnight. Lows in the upper 50s. Southeast winds around 5 miles an hour. Tuesday, patchy fog in the morning. Mostly sunny. Highs in the lower 80s. Southeast winds around 5 miles an hour. Tuesday night, partly cloudy until midnight, then becoming mostly cloudy. Lows in the mid-60s. South winds around 5 miles an hour. Wednesday, sunny. Highs in the mid-80s. Southwest winds 5 to 10 miles an hour, becoming west with gusts up to 20 miles an hour in the afternoon. Wednesday night, mostly clear. Lows in the lower 60s. Northwest winds 5 to 10 miles an hour. Thursday, sunny. Highs in the lower 80s. Thursday night, clear. Lows around 60. Friday and Friday night, mostly clear. Highs in the lower 80s. Lows in the lower 60s. Saturday through Monday, partly cloudy. Highs in the mid-80s. Lows around 70. Again, the forecast for Peoria and surrounding areas of central Illinois for the rest of tonight, mostly clear. Patchy fog after midnight. Lows in the upper 50s. Southeast winds around 5 miles an hour. At 7 p.m. the report from Peoria was not available. At Bloomington, skies were clear. The temperature was 74 degrees, the dew point was 57, and the relative humidity was 55%. The wind was northeast at 3 miles an hour. The pressure was 30.09 inches and steady. Around central and western Illinois, skies ranged from clear to partly cloudy, and temperatures were in the lower to mid-70s. And once again at 7 p.m. the report from Peoria was not available. At Bloomington, under clear skies, the temperature was 74. Looking elsewhere around the Midwest at 7 p.m., Chicago was mostly cloudy, and 71. Indianapolis was partly cloudy, and 73. St. Louis was cloudy, and 75. Kansas City was sunny, and 78. Des Moines was partly sunny, and 74. Milwaukee was mostly cloudy, and 68. The time is currently 8 p.m. Central Daylight Time. 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Now for the official National Weather Service forecast for Peoria and surrounding areas of central Illinois. Rest of tonight, mostly clear. Patchy fog after midnight. Lows in the upper 50s. Southeast winds around 5 miles an hour. Tuesday, patchy fog in the morning. Mostly sunny. Highs in the lower 80s. Southeast winds around 5 miles an hour. Tuesday night, partly cloudy until midnight, then becoming mostly cloudy. Lows in the mid-60s. South winds around 5 miles an hour. Wednesday, sunny. Highs in the mid-80s. Southwest winds 5 to 10 miles an hour, becoming west with gusts up to 20 miles an hour in the afternoon. Wednesday night, mostly clear.

62 at Bloomington, 66 at Galesburg, 67 at Lakin, and 71 at Quincy. It was partly cloudy, with a temperature of 69 at Moline, 66 at Macomb, 68 at Springfield, and 69 at Lincoln. And once again at 8 p.m. in Peoria, under mostly cloudy skies, the temperature was 73. The time is currently 8:06 p.m. Central Daylight Time. 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Now for the official National Weather Service forecast for Peoria and surrounding areas of central Illinois. Rest of tonight, mostly clear. Patchy fog after midnight. Lows in the upper 50s. Southeast winds around 5 miles an hour. Tuesday, patchy fog in the morning. Mostly sunny. Highs in the lower 80s. Southeast winds around 5 miles an hour. Tuesday night, partly cloudy until midnight, then becoming mostly cloudy. Lows in the mid-60s. South winds around 5 miles an hour. Wednesday, sunny. Highs in the mid-80s. Southwest winds 5 to 10 miles an hour, becoming west with gusts up to 20 miles an hour in the afternoon. Wednesday night, mostly clear. Lows in the lower 60s. Northwest winds 5 to 10 miles an hour. Thursday, sunny. Highs in the lower 80s. Thursday night, clear. Lows around 60. Friday and Friday night, mostly clear. Highs in the lower 80s. Lows in the lower 60s. Saturday through Monday, partly cloudy. Highs in the mid-80s. Lows around 70. Again, the forecast for Peoria and surrounding areas of central Illinois for the rest of tonight, mostly clear. Patchy fog after midnight. Lows in the upper 50s. Southeast winds around 5 miles an hour. At 8 p.m. at Peoria, skies were mostly cloudy. The temperature was 73. Around central and western Illinois, it was clear, with a temperature of 72 at Bloomington, 66 at Galesburg, 67 at Lakin, and 71 at Quincy. It was partly cloudy, with a temperature of 69 at Moline, 66 at Macomb, 68 at Springfield, and 69 at Lincoln. And once again at 8 p.m. in Peoria, under mostly cloudy skies, the temperature was 73. Looking elsewhere around the Midwest at 8 p.m., Chicago was mostly cloudy, and 69. Indianapolis was partly cloudy, and 70. St. Louis was cloudy, and 74. Kansas City was partly cloudy, and 77. Des Moines was mostly cloudy, and 72. Milwaukee was mostly cloudy, and 68. The time is currently 8:09 p.m. Central Daylight Time. 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Now for the official National Weather Service forecast for Peoria and surrounding areas of central Illinois. Rest of tonight, mostly clear. Patchy fog after midnight. Lows in the upper 50s. Southeast winds around 5 miles an hour. Tuesday, patchy fog in the morning. Mostly sunny. Highs in the lower 80s. Southeast winds around 5 miles an hour. Tuesday night, partly cloudy until midnight, then becoming mostly cloudy. Lows in the mid-60s. South winds around 5 miles an hour. Wednesday, sunny. Highs in the mid-80s. Southwest winds 5 to 10 miles an hour, becoming west with gusts up to 20 miles an hour in the afternoon. Wednesday night, mostly clear. Lows in the lower 60s. Northwest winds 5 to 10 miles an hour. Thursday, sunny. Highs in the lower 80s. Thursday night, clear. Lows around 60. Friday and Friday night, mostly clear. Highs in the lower 80s. Lows in the lower 60s. Saturday through Monday, partly cloudy. Highs in the mid-80s. Lows around 70. Again, the forecast for Peoria and surrounding areas of central Illinois for the rest of tonight, mostly clear. Patchy fog after midnight. Lows in the upper 50s. Southeast winds around 5 miles an hour. At 8 p.m. at Peoria, skies were mostly cloudy. The temperature was 73. Around central and western

Illinois, it was clear, with a temperature of 72 at Bloomington, 66 at Galesburg, 67 at Lakin, and 71 at Quincy. It was partly cloudy, with a temperature of 69 at Moline, 66 at Macomb, 68 at Springfield, and 69 at Lincoln. And once again at 8 p.m. in Peoria, under mostly cloudy skies, the temperature was 73. At 8 p.m. at Peoria, skies were mostly cloudy. The temperature was 73. Around central and western Illinois, skies ranged from clear to partly cloudy. It was 72 at Bloomington, 69 at Moline, 66 at Galesburg, 67 at Lakin, and 66 at Macomb. Quincy reported 71, Springfield reported 68, Lincoln reported 69, and Pontiac reported 65. And once again at 8 p.m. in Peoria, under mostly cloudy skies, the temperature was 73. Looking elsewhere around the Midwest at 8 p.m., Chicago was mostly cloudy, and 69. Indianapolis was partly cloudy, and 70. St. Louis was cloudy, and 74. Kansas City was partly cloudy, and 77. Des Moines was mostly cloudy, and 72. Milwaukee was mostly cloudy, and 68. The time is currently 8:12 p.m. Central Daylight Time. 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Now for the official National Weather Service forecast for Peoria and surrounding areas of central Illinois. Rest of tonight, mostly clear. Patchy fog after midnight. Lows in the upper 50s. Southeast winds around 5 miles an hour. Tuesday, patchy fog in the morning. Mostly sunny. Highs in the lower 80s. Southeast winds around 5 miles an hour. Tuesday night, partly cloudy until midnight, then becoming mostly cloudy. Lows in the mid-60s. South winds around 5 miles an hour. Wednesday, sunny. Highs in the mid-80s. Southwest winds 5 to 10 miles an hour, becoming west with gusts up to 20 miles an hour in the afternoon. Wednesday night, mostly clear. Lows in the lower 60s. Northwest winds 5 to 10 miles an hour. Thursday, sunny. Highs in the lower 80s. Thursday night, clear. Lows around 60. Friday and Friday night, mostly clear. Highs in the lower 80s. Lows in the lower 60s. Saturday through Monday, partly cloudy. Highs in the mid-80s. Lows around 70. Again, the forecast for Peoria and surrounding areas of central Illinois for the rest of tonight, mostly clear. Patchy fog after midnight. Lows in the upper 50s. Southeast winds around 5 miles an hour. At 8 p.m. at Peoria, skies were mostly cloudy. The temperature was 73. Around central and western Illinois, skies ranged from clear to partly cloudy. It was 72 at Bloomington, 69 at Moline, 66 at Galesburg, 67 at Lakin, and 66 at Macomb. Quincy reported 71, Springfield reported 68, Lincoln reported 69, and Pontiac reported 65. And once again at 8 p.m. in Peoria, under mostly cloudy skies, the temperature was 73. Looking elsewhere around the Midwest at 8 p.m., Chicago was mostly cloudy, and 69. Indianapolis was partly cloudy, and 70. St. Louis was cloudy, and 74. Kansas City was partly cloudy, and 77. Des Moines was mostly cloudy, and 72. Milwaukee was mostly cloudy, and 68. The time is currently 8:16 p.m. Central Daylight Time. 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

now for the official National Weather Service forecast for Peoria and surrounding areas of central Illinois. Rest of tonight, mostly clear. Patchy fog after midnight. Lows in the upper 50s. Southeast winds around 5 miles an hour. Tuesday, patchy fog in the morning. Mostly sunny. Highs in the lower 80s. Southeast winds around 5 miles an hour. Tuesday night, partly cloudy until midnight, then becoming mostly cloudy. Lows in the mid-60s. South winds around 5 miles an hour. Wednesday, sunny. Highs in the mid-80s. Southwest winds 5 to 10 miles an hour, becoming west with gusts up to 20 miles an hour in the afternoon. Wednesday night, mostly clear. Lows in the lower 60s. Northwest winds 5 to 10 miles an hour. Thursday, sunny. Highs in the lower 80s. Thursday night, clear. Lows around 60. Friday and Friday night, mostly clear. Highs in the lower 80s. Lows in the lower 60s. Saturday through Monday, partly cloudy. Highs in the mid-80s. Lows around 70. Again, the forecast for Peoria and surrounding areas of central Illinois for the rest of tonight, mostly clear. Patchy fog after midnight. Lows in the upper 50s. Southeast winds around 5 miles an hour. At 8 p.m. at Peoria, skies were mostly cloudy. The temperature was 73. Around central and western Illinois, skies ranged from clear to partly cloudy. It was 72 at Bloomington, 69 at Moline, 66 at Galesburg, 67 at Lakin, and 66 at Macomb. Quincy reported 71, Springfield reported 68, Lincoln reported 69, and Pontiac reported 65. And once again at 8 p.m. in Peoria, under mostly cloudy skies, the temperature was 73. Looking elsewhere around the Midwest at 8 p.m., Chicago was mostly cloudy, and 69. Indianapolis was partly cloudy, and 70. St. Louis was cloudy, and 74. Kansas City was partly cloudy, and 77. Des Moines was mostly cloudy, and 72. Milwaukee was mostly cloudy, and 68. The time is currently 8:19 p.m. Central Daylight Time. 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Now for the official National Weather Service forecast for Peoria and surrounding areas of central Illinois. Rest of tonight, mostly clear. Patchy fog after midnight. Lows in the upper 50s. Southeast winds around 5 miles an hour. Tuesday, patchy fog in the morning. Mostly sunny. Highs in the lower 80s. Southeast winds around 5 miles an hour. Tuesday night, partly cloudy until midnight, then becoming mostly cloudy. Lows in the mid-60s. South winds around 5 miles an hour. Wednesday, sunny. Highs in the mid-80s. Southwest winds 5 to 10 miles an hour, becoming west with gusts up to 20 miles an hour in the afternoon. Wednesday night, mostly clear. Lows in the lower 60s. Northwest winds 5 to 10 miles an hour. Thursday, sunny. Highs in the lower 80s. Thursday night, clear. Lows around 60. Friday and Friday night, mostly clear. Highs in the lower 80s. Lows in the lower 60s. Saturday through Monday, partly cloudy. Highs in the mid-80s. Lows around 70. Again, the forecast for Peoria and surrounding areas of central Illinois for the rest of tonight, mostly clear. Patchy fog after midnight. Lows in the upper 50s. Southeast winds around 5 miles an hour. At 8 p.m. at Peoria, skies were mostly cloudy. The temperature was 73. Around central and western Illinois, skies ranged from clear to partly cloudy. It was 72 at Bloomington, 69 at Moline, 66 at Galesburg, 67 at Lakin, and 66 at Macomb. Quincy reported 71, Springfield reported 68, Lincoln reported 69, and Pontiac reported 65. And once again at 8 p.m. in Peoria, under mostly cloudy skies, the temperature was 73. Looking elsewhere around the Midwest at 8 p.m., Chicago was

Highs in the lower 80s. Lows in the lower 60s. Saturday through Monday, partly cloudy. Highs in the mid-80s. Lows around 70. Again, the forecast for Peoria and surrounding areas of central Illinois for the rest of tonight, mostly clear. Patchy fog after midnight. Lows in the upper 50s. Southeast winds around 5 miles an hour. At 8 p.m. at Peoria, skies were mostly cloudy. The temperature was 73. Around central and western Illinois, skies ranged from clear to partly cloudy. It was 72 at Bloomington, 69 at Moline, 66 at Galesburg, 67 at Lakin, and 66 at Macomb. Quincy reported 71, Springfield reported 68, Lincoln reported 69, and Pontiac reported 65. And once again at 8 p.m. in Peoria, under mostly cloudy skies, the temperature was 73. Looking elsewhere around the Midwest at 8 p.m., Chicago was mostly cloudy, and 69. Indianapolis was partly cloudy, and 70. St. Louis was cloudy, and 74. Kansas City was partly cloudy, and 77. Des Moines was mostly cloudy, and 72. Milwaukee was mostly cloudy, and 68. The time is currently 8:32 p.m. Central Daylight Time. 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Now for the official National Weather Service forecast for Peoria and surrounding areas of central Illinois. Rest of tonight, mostly clear. Patchy fog after midnight. Lows in the upper 50s. Southeast of central Illinois. Rest of tonight, mostly clear. Patchy fog after midnight. Lows in the upper 50s. Southeast winds around 5 miles an hour. Tuesday, patchy fog in the morning. Mostly sunny. Highs in the lower 80s. Southeast winds around 5 miles an hour. Tuesday night, partly cloudy until midnight, then becoming mostly cloudy. Lows in the mid-60s. South winds around 5 miles an hour. Wednesday, sunny. Highs in the mid-80s. Southwest winds 5 to 10 miles an hour, becoming west with gusts up to 20 miles an hour in the afternoon. Wednesday night, mostly clear. Lows in the lower 60s. Northwest winds 5 to 10 miles an hour. Thursday, sunny. Highs in the lower 80s. Thursday night, clear. Lows around 60. Friday and Friday night, mostly clear. Highs in the lower 80s. Lows in the lower 60s. Saturday through Monday, partly cloudy. Highs in the mid-80s. Lows around 70. Again, the forecast for Peoria and surrounding areas of central Illinois for the rest of tonight, mostly clear. Patchy fog after midnight. Lows in the upper 50s. Southeast winds around 5 miles an hour. At 8 p.m. at Peoria, skies were mostly cloudy. The temperature was 73. Around central and western Illinois, skies ranged from clear to partly cloudy. It was 72 at Bloomington, 69 at Moline, 66 at Galesburg, 67 at Lakin, and 66 at Macomb. Quincy reported 71, Springfield reported 68, Lincoln reported 69, and Pontiac reported 65. And once again at 8 p.m. in Peoria, under mostly cloudy skies, the temperature was 73. Looking elsewhere around the Midwest at 8 p.m., Chicago was mostly cloudy, and 69. Indianapolis was partly cloudy, and 70. St. Louis was cloudy, and 74. Kansas City was partly cloudy, and 77. Des Moines was mostly cloudy, and 72. Milwaukee was mostly cloudy, and 68. The time is currently 8:35 p.m. Central Daylight Time. 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Now for the official National Weather Service forecast for Peoria and surrounding areas of central Illinois. Rest of tonight, mostly clear. Patchy fog after midnight. Lows in the upper 50s. Southeast winds around 5 miles an hour. Tuesday, patchy fog in the morning. Mostly sunny. Highs in the lower 80s. Southeast winds around

Areas of central Illinois for the rest of tonight, mostly clear. Patchy fog after midnight. Lows in the upper 50s. Southeast winds around 5 miles an hour. At 8 p.m. at Peoria, skies were mostly cloudy. The temperature was 73. Around central and western Illinois, skies ranged from clear to partly cloudy. It was 72 at Bloomington, 69 at Moline, 66 at Galesburg, 67 at Lakin, and 66 at Macomb. Quincy reported 71, Springfield reported 68, Lincoln reported 69, and Pontiac reported 65. And once again at 8 p.m. in Peoria, under mostly cloudy skies, the temperature was 73. Looking elsewhere around the Midwest at 8 p.m., Chicago was mostly cloudy, and 69. Indianapolis was partly cloudy, and 70. St. Louis was cloudy, and 74. Kansas City was partly cloudy, and 77. Des Moines was mostly cloudy, and 72. Milwaukee was mostly cloudy, and 68. The time is currently 8:38 p.m. Central Daylight Time. 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Now for the official National Weather Service forecast for Peoria and surrounding areas of central Illinois. Rest of tonight, mostly clear. Patchy fog after midnight. Lows in the upper 50s. Southeast winds around 5 miles an hour. Tuesday, patchy fog in the morning. Mostly sunny. Highs in the lower 80s. Southeast winds around 5 miles an hour. Tuesday night, partly cloudy until midnight, then becoming mostly cloudy. Lows in the mid-60s. South winds around 5 miles an hour. Wednesday, sunny. Highs in the mid-80s. Southwest winds 5 to 10 miles an hour, becoming west with gusts up to 20 miles an hour in the afternoon. Wednesday night, mostly clear. Lows in the lower 60s. Northwest winds 5 to 10 miles an hour. Thursday, sunny. Highs in the lower 80s. Thursday night, clear. Lows around 60. Friday and Friday night, mostly clear. Highs in the lower 80s. Lows in the lower 60s. Saturday through Monday, partly cloudy. Highs in the mid-80s. Lows around 70. Again, the forecast for Peoria and surrounding areas of central Illinois for the rest of tonight, mostly clear. Patchy fog after midnight. Lows in the upper 50s. Southeast winds around 5 miles an hour. At 8 p.m. at Peoria, skies were mostly cloudy. The temperature was 73. Around central and western Illinois, skies ranged from clear to partly cloudy. It was 72 at Bloomington, 69 at Moline, 66 at Galesburg, 67 at Lakin, and 66 at Macomb. Quincy reported 71, Springfield reported 68, Lincoln reported 69, and Pontiac reported 65. And once again at 8 p.m. in Peoria, under mostly cloudy skies, the temperature was 73. Looking elsewhere around the Midwest at 8 p.m., Chicago was mostly cloudy, and 69. Indianapolis was partly cloudy, and 70. St. Louis was cloudy, and 74. Kansas City was partly cloudy, and 77. Des Moines was mostly cloudy, and 72. Milwaukee was mostly cloudy, and 68. The time is currently 8:41 p.m. Central Daylight Time. 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Now for the official National Weather Service forecast for Peoria and surrounding areas of central Illinois. Rest of tonight, mostly clear. Patchy fog after midnight. Lows in the upper 50s. Southeast winds around 5 miles an hour. Tuesday, patchy fog in the morning. Mostly sunny. Highs in the lower 80s. Southeast winds around 5 miles an hour. Tuesday night, partly cloudy until midnight, then becoming mostly cloudy. Lows in the mid-60s. South winds around 5 miles an hour. Wednesday, sunny. Highs in the mid-80s. Southwest winds 5 to 10 miles an hour, becoming west with gusts up to 20 miles an hour in the afternoon. Wednesday night,

mostly clear. Lows in the lower 60s. Northwest winds 5 to 10 miles an hour. Thursday, sunny. Highs in the lower 80s. Thursday night, clear. Lows around 60. Friday and Friday night, mostly clear. Highs in the lower 80s. Lows in the lower 60s. Saturday through Monday, partly cloudy. Highs in the mid-80s. Lows around 70. Again, the forecast for Peoria and surrounding areas of central Illinois for the rest of tonight, mostly clear. Patchy fog after midnight. Lows in the upper 50s. Southeast winds around 5 miles an hour. At 8 p.m. at Peoria, skies were mostly cloudy. The temperature was 73. Around central and western Illinois, skies ranged from clear to partly cloudy. It was 72 at Bloomington, 69 at Moline, 66 at Galesburg, 67 at Lakin, and 66 at Macomb. Quincy reported 71, Springfield reported 68, Lincoln reported 69, and Pontiac reported 65. And once again at 8 p.m. in Peoria, under mostly cloudy skies, the temperature was 73. Looking elsewhere around the Midwest at 8 p.m., Chicago was mostly cloudy, and 69. Indianapolis was partly cloudy, and 70. St. Louis was cloudy, and 74. Kansas City was partly cloudy, and 77. Des Moines was mostly cloudy, and 72. Milwaukee was mostly cloudy, and 68. The time is currently 8:43 p.m. Central Daylight Time. 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Now for the official National Weather Service forecast for Peoria and surrounding areas of central Illinois. Rest of tonight, mostly clear. Patchy fog after midnight. Lows in the upper 50s. Southeast winds around 5 miles an hour. Tuesday, patchy fog in the morning. Mostly sunny. Highs in the lower 80s. Southeast winds around 5 miles an hour. Tuesday night, partly cloudy until midnight, then becoming mostly cloudy. Lows in the mid-60s. South winds around 5 miles an hour. Wednesday, sunny. Highs in the mid-80s. Southwest winds 5 to 10 miles an hour, becoming west with gusts up to 20 miles an hour in the afternoon. Wednesday night, mostly clear. Lows in the lower 60s. Northwest winds 5 to 10 miles an hour. Thursday, sunny. Highs in the lower 80s. Thursday night, clear. Lows around 60. Friday and Friday night, mostly clear. Highs in the lower 80s. Lows in the lower 60s. Saturday through Monday, partly cloudy. Highs in the mid-80s. Lows around 70. Again, the forecast for Peoria and surrounding areas of central Illinois for the rest of tonight, mostly clear. Patchy fog after midnight. Lows in the upper 50s. Southeast winds around 5 miles an hour. At 8 p.m. at Peoria, skies were mostly cloudy. The temperature was 73. Around central and western Illinois, skies ranged from clear to partly cloudy. It was 72 at Bloomington, 69 at Moline, 66 at Galesburg, 67 at Lakin, and 66 at Macomb. Quincy reported 71, Springfield reported 68, Lincoln reported 69, and Pontiac reported 65. And once again at 8 p.m. in Peoria, under mostly cloudy skies, the temperature was 73. Looking elsewhere around the Midwest at 8 p.m., Chicago was mostly cloudy, and 69. Indianapolis was partly cloudy, and 70. St. Louis was cloudy, and 74. Kansas City was partly cloudy, and 77. Des Moines was mostly cloudy, and 72. Milwaukee was mostly cloudy, and 68. The time is currently 8:46 p.m. Central Daylight Time. 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Now for the official National Weather Service forecast for Peoria and surrounding areas of central Illinois. Rest of tonight, mostly clear. Patchy fog after midnight. Lows in the upper 50s. Southeast winds around 5 miles an hour.

Tuesday, patchy fog in the morning. Mostly sunny. Highs in the lower 80s. Southeast winds around 5 miles an hour. Tuesday night, partly cloudy until midnight, then becoming mostly cloudy. Lows in the mid-60s. South winds around 5 miles an hour. Wednesday, sunny. Highs in the mid-80s. Southwest winds 5 to 10 miles an hour, becoming west with gusts up to 20 miles an hour in the afternoon. Wednesday night, mostly clear. Lows in the lower 60s. Northwest winds 5 to 10 miles an hour. Thursday, sunny. Highs in the lower 80s. Thursday night, clear. Lows around 60. Friday and Friday night, mostly clear. Highs in the lower 80s. Lows in the lower 60s. Saturday through Monday, partly cloudy. Highs in the mid-80s. Lows around 70. Again, the forecast for Peoria and surrounding areas of central Illinois for the rest of tonight, mostly clear. Patchy fog after midnight. Lows in the upper 50s. Southeast winds around 5 miles an hour. At 8 p.m. at Peoria, skies were mostly cloudy. The temperature was 73. Around central and western Illinois, skies ranged from clear to partly cloudy. It was 72 at Bloomington, 69 at Moline, 66 at Galesburg, 67 at Lakin, and 66 at Macomb. Quincy reported 71, Springfield reported 68, Lincoln reported 69, and Pontiac reported 65. And once again at 8 p.m. in Peoria, under mostly cloudy skies, the temperature was 73. Looking elsewhere around the Midwest at 8 p.m., Chicago was mostly cloudy, and 69. Indianapolis was partly cloudy, and 70. St. Louis was cloudy, and 74. Kansas City was partly cloudy, and 77. Des Moines was mostly cloudy, and 72. Milwaukee was mostly cloudy, and 68. The time is currently 8:49 p.m. Central Daylight Time. 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Now for the official National Weather Service forecast for Peoria and surrounding areas of central Illinois. Rest of tonight, mostly clear. Patchy fog after midnight. Lows in the upper 50s. Southeast winds around 5 miles an hour. Tuesday, patchy fog in the morning. Mostly sunny. Highs in the lower 80s. Southeast winds around 5 miles an hour. Tuesday night, partly cloudy until midnight, then becoming mostly cloudy. Lows in the mid-60s. South winds around 5 miles an hour. Wednesday, sunny. Highs in the mid-80s. Southwest winds 5 to 10 miles an hour, becoming west with gusts up to 20 miles an hour in the afternoon. Wednesday night, mostly clear. Lows in the lower 60s. Northwest winds 5 to 10 miles an hour. Thursday, sunny. Highs in the lower 80s. Thursday night, clear. Lows around 60. Friday and Friday night, mostly clear. Highs in the lower 80s. Lows in the lower 60s. Saturday through Monday, partly cloudy. Highs in the mid-80s. Lows around 70. Again, the forecast for Peoria and surrounding areas of central Illinois for the rest of tonight, mostly clear. Patchy fog after midnight. Lows in the upper 50s. Southeast winds around 5 miles an hour. Now for the official National Weather Service forecast for Peoria and surrounding areas of central Illinois. Rest of tonight, mostly clear. Patchy fog after midnight. Lows in the upper 50s. Southeast winds around 5 miles an hour. Tuesday, patchy fog in the morning. Mostly sunny. Highs in the lower 80s. Southeast winds around 5 miles an hour. Tuesday night, partly cloudy until midnight, then becoming mostly cloudy. Lows in the mid-60s. South winds around 5 miles an hour. Wednesday, sunny. Highs in the mid-80s. Southwest winds 5 to 10 miles an hour, becoming west with gusts up to 20 miles an hour in the afternoon. Wednesday night, mostly clear. Lows in the lower 60s. Northwest winds 5 to 10.

miles an hour. Thursday, sunny. Highs in the lower 80s. Thursday night, clear. Lows around 60. Friday and Friday night, mostly clear. Highs in the lower 80s. Lows in the lower 60s. Saturday through Monday, partly cloudy. Highs in the mid 80s. Lows around 70. Again, the forecast for Peoria and surrounding areas of central Illinois for the rest of tonight, mostly clear. Patchy fog after midnight. Lows in the upper 50s. Southeast winds around 5 miles an hour. At 8 p.m. at Peoria, skies were mostly cloudy. The temperature was 73. Around central and western Illinois, skies ranged from clear to partly cloudy. It was 72 at Bloomington, 69 at Moline, 66 at Galesburg, 67 at Lakin, and 66 at Macomb. Quincy reported 71, Springfield reported 68, Lincoln reported 69, and Pontiac reported 65. And once again at 8 p.m. in Peoria, under mostly cloudy skies, the temperature was 73. Looking elsewhere around the Midwest at 8 p.m., Chicago was mostly cloudy, and 69. Indianapolis was partly cloudy, and 70. St. Louis was cloudy, and 74. Kansas City was partly cloudy, and 77. Des Moines was mostly cloudy, and 72. Milwaukee was mostly cloudy, and 68. The time is currently 8:53 p.m. Central Daylight Time. 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Now for the official National Weather Service forecast for Peoria and surrounding areas of central Illinois. Rest of tonight, mostly clear. Patchy fog after midnight. Lows in the upper 50s. Southeast winds around 5 miles an hour. Tuesday, patchy fog in the morning. Mostly sunny. Highs in the lower 80s. Southeast winds around 5 miles an hour. Tuesday night, partly cloudy until midnight, then becoming mostly cloudy. Lows in the mid-60s. South winds around 5 miles an hour. Wednesday, sunny. Highs in the mid-80s. Southwest winds 5 to 10 miles an hour, becoming west with gusts up to 20 miles an hour in the afternoon. Wednesday night, mostly clear. Lows in the lower 60s. Northwest winds 5 to 10 miles an hour. Thursday, sunny. Highs in the lower 80s. Thursday night, clear. Lows around 60. Friday and Friday night, mostly clear. Highs in the lower 80s. Lows in the lower 60s. Saturday through Monday, partly cloudy. Highs in the mid-80s. Lows around 70. Again, the forecast for Peoria and surrounding areas of central Illinois for the rest of tonight, mostly clear. Patchy fog after midnight. Lows in the upper 50s. Southeast winds around 5 miles an hour. At 8 p.m. at Peoria, skies were mostly cloudy. The temperature was 73. Around central and western Illinois, skies ranged from clear to partly cloudy. It was 72 at Bloomington, 69 at Moline, 66 at Galesburg, 67 at Lakin, and 66 at Macomb. Quincy reported 71, Springfield reported 68, Lincoln reported 69, and Pontiac reported 65. And once again at 8 p.m. in Peoria, under mostly cloudy skies, the temperature was 73. Looking elsewhere around the Midwest at 8 p.m., Chicago was mostly cloudy, and 69. Indianapolis was partly cloudy, and 70. St. Louis was cloudy, and 74. Kansas City was partly cloudy, and 77. Des Moines was mostly cloudy, and 72. Milwaukee was mostly cloudy, and 68. The time is currently 8:56 p.m. Central Daylight Time. 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Now for the official National Weather Service forecast for Peoria and surrounding areas of central Illinois. Rest of tonight, mostly clear. Patchy fog after midnight. Lows in the upper 50s. Southeast winds around 5 miles an hour. Tuesday, patchy fog in the morning. Mostly sunny.

in the lower 80s. Southeast winds around 5 miles an hour. Tuesday night, partly cloudy until midnight, then becoming mostly cloudy. Lows in the mid-60s. South winds around 5 miles an hour. Wednesday, sunny. Highs in the mid-80s. Southwest winds 5 to 10 miles an hour, becoming west with gusts up to 20 miles an hour in the afternoon. Wednesday night, mostly clear. Lows in the lower 60s. Northwest winds 5 to 10 miles an hour. Thursday, sunny. Highs in the lower 80s. Thursday night, clear. Lows around 60. Friday and Friday night, mostly clear. Highs in the lower 80s. Lows in the lower 60s. Saturday through Monday, partly cloudy. Highs in the mid-80s. Lows around 70. Again, the forecast for Peoria and surrounding areas of central Illinois for the rest of tonight, mostly clear. Patchy fog after midnight. Lows in the upper 50s. Southeast winds around 5 miles an hour. At 8 p.m. at Peoria, skies were mostly cloudy. The temperature was 73. Around central and western Illinois, skies ranged from clear to partly cloudy. It was 72 at Bloomington, 69 at Moline, 66 at Galesburg, 67 at Lakin, and 66 at Macomb. Quincy reported 71, Springfield reported 68, Lincoln reported 69, and Pontiac reported 65. And once again at 8 p.m. in Peoria, under mostly cloudy skies, the temperature was 73. Looking elsewhere around the Midwest at 8 p.m., Chicago was mostly cloudy, and 69. Indianapolis was partly cloudy, and 70. St. Louis was cloudy, and 74. Kansas City was partly cloudy, and 77. Des Moines was mostly cloudy, and 72. Milwaukee was mostly cloudy, and 68. The time is currently 8:59 p.m. Central Daylight Time. 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Now for the official National Weather Service forecast for Peoria and surrounding areas of central Illinois. Rest of tonight, mostly clear. Patchy fog after midnight. Lows in the upper 50s. Southeast winds around 5 miles an hour. Tuesday, patchy fog in the morning. Mostly sunny. Highs in the lower 80s. Southeast winds around 5 miles an hour. Tuesday night, partly cloudy until midnight, then becoming mostly cloudy. Lows in the mid-60s. South winds around 5 miles an hour. Wednesday, sunny. Highs in the mid-80s. Southwest winds 5 to 10 miles an hour, becoming west with gusts up to 20 miles an hour in the afternoon. Wednesday night, mostly clear. Lows in the lower 60s. Northwest winds 5 to 10 miles an hour. Thursday, sunny. Highs in the lower 80s. Thursday night, clear. Lows around 60. Friday and Friday night, mostly clear. Highs in the lower 80s. Lows in the lower 60s. Saturday through Monday, partly cloudy. Highs in the mid-80s. Lows around 70. Again, the forecast for Peoria and surrounding areas of central Illinois for the rest of tonight, mostly clear. Patchy fog after midnight. Lows in the upper 50s. Southeast winds around 5 miles an hour. The time is currently 9:01 p.m. Central Daylight Time. 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Now for the official National Weather Service forecast for Peoria and surrounding areas of central Illinois. Rest of tonight, mostly clear. Patchy fog after midnight. Lows in the upper 50s. Southeast winds around 5 miles an hour. Tuesday, patchy fog in the morning. Mostly sunny. Highs in the lower 80s. Southeast winds around 5 miles an hour. Tuesday night, partly cloudy until midnight, then becoming mostly cloudy. Lows in the mid-60s. South winds around 5 miles an hour. Wednesday, sunny. Highs in the mid-80s. Southwest winds 5 to 10 miles an hour, becoming west with gusts up to 20 miles an hour in the afternoon.

Wednesday night, mostly clear. Lows in the lower 60s. Northwest winds 5 to 10 miles an hour. Thursday, sunny. Highs in the lower 80s. Thursday night, clear. Lows around 60. Friday and Friday night, mostly clear. Highs in the lower 80s. Lows in the lower 60s. Saturday through Monday, partly cloudy. Highs in the mid-80s. Lows around 70. Again, the forecast for Peoria and surrounding areas of central Illinois for the rest of tonight, mostly clear. Patchy fog after midnight. Lows in the upper 50s. Southeast winds around 5 miles an hour. The time is currently 9:02 p.m. Central Daylight Time. 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Now for the official National Weather Service forecast for Peoria and surrounding areas of central Illinois. Rest of tonight, mostly clear. Patchy fog after midnight. Lows in the upper 50s. Southeast winds around 5 miles an hour. Tuesday, patchy fog in the morning. Mostly sunny. Highs in the lower 80s. Southeast winds around 5 miles an hour. Tuesday night, partly cloudy until midnight, then becoming mostly cloudy. Lows in the mid-60s. South winds around 5 miles an hour. Wednesday, sunny. Highs in the mid-80s. Southwest winds 5 to 10 miles an hour, becoming west with gusts up to 20 miles an hour in the afternoon. Wednesday night, mostly clear. Lows in the lower 60s. Northwest winds 5 to 10 miles an hour. Thursday, sunny. Highs in the lower 80s. Thursday night, clear. Lows around 60. Friday and Friday night, mostly clear. Highs in the lower 80s. Lows in the lower 60s. Saturday through Monday, partly cloudy. Highs in the mid-80s. Lows around 70. Again, the forecast for Peoria and surrounding areas of central Illinois for the rest of tonight, mostly clear. Patchy fog after midnight. Lows in the upper 50s. Southeast winds around 5 miles an hour. At 9 p.m. the report from Peoria was not available. At Bloomington, skies were clear. The temperature was 69 degrees, the dew point was 59, and the relative humidity was 70%. The wind was east at 3 miles an hour. The pressure was 30.10 inches and rising. Around central and western Illinois, skies ranged from clear to partly cloudy. It was 69 at Bloomington, 65 at Moline, 63 at Galesburg, 64 at Lakin, and 64 at Macomb. Quincy reported 69, Springfield reported 65, Lincoln reported 65, and Pontiac reported 63. And once again at 9 p.m. the report from Peoria was not available. At Bloomington, under clear skies, the temperature was 69. The time is currently 9:05 p.m. Central Daylight Time. 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Now for the official National Weather Service forecast for Peoria and surrounding areas of central Illinois. Rest of tonight, mostly clear. Patchy fog after midnight. Lows in the upper 50s. Southeast winds around 5 miles an hour. Tuesday, patchy fog in the morning. Mostly sunny. Highs in the lower 80s. Southeast winds around 5 miles an hour. Tuesday night, partly cloudy until midnight, then becoming mostly cloudy. Lows in the mid-60s. South winds around 5 miles an hour. Wednesday, sunny. Highs in the mid-80s. Southwest winds 5 to 10 miles an hour, becoming west with gusts up to 20 miles an hour in the afternoon. Wednesday night, mostly clear. Lows in the lower 60s. Northwest winds 5 to 10 miles an hour. Thursday, sunny. Highs in the lower 80s. Thursday night, clear. Lows around 60. Friday and Friday night, mostly clear. Highs in the lower 80s. Lows in the lower 60s. Saturday through Monday, partly cloudy. Highs in the mid-80s. Lows around 70. Again, the forecast for Peoria and surrounding areas of central Illinois for the rest of tonight,

mostly clear. Patchy fog after midnight. Lows in the upper 50s. Southeast winds around 5 miles an hour. At 9 p.m. the report from Peoria was not available. At Bloomington, skies were clear. The temperature was 69 degrees, the dew point was 59, and the relative humidity was 70%. The wind was east at 3 miles an hour. The pressure was 30.10 inches and rising. Around central and western Illinois, skies ranged from clear to partly cloudy. It was 69 at Bloomington, 65 at Moline, 63 at Galesburg, 64 at Lakin, and 64 at Macomb. Quincy reported 69, Springfield reported 65, Lincoln reported 65, and Pontiac reported 63. And once again at 9 p.m. the report from Peoria was not available. At Bloomington, under clear skies, the temperature was 69. Looking elsewhere around the Midwest at 9 p.m., Chicago was mostly cloudy, and 67. Indianapolis was partly cloudy, and 69. St. Louis was partly cloudy, and 73. Kansas City was mostly cloudy, and 76. Des Moines was mostly cloudy, and 71. Milwaukee was mostly cloudy, and 67. The time is currently 9:08 p.m. Central Daylight Time. 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Now for the official National Weather Service forecast for Peoria and surrounding areas of central Illinois. Rest of tonight, mostly clear. Patchy fog after midnight. Lows in the upper 50s. Southeast winds around 5 miles an hour. Tuesday, patchy fog in the morning. Mostly sunny. Highs in the lower 80s. Southeast winds around 5 miles an hour. Tuesday night, partly cloudy until midnight, then becoming mostly cloudy. Lows in the mid-60s. South winds around 5 miles an hour. Wednesday, sunny. Highs in the mid-80s. Southwest winds 5 to 10 miles an hour, becoming west with gusts up to 20 miles an hour in the afternoon. Wednesday night, mostly clear. Lows in the lower 60s. Northwest winds 5 to 10 miles an hour. Thursday, sunny. Highs in the lower 80s. Thursday night, clear. Lows around 60. Friday and Friday night, mostly clear. Highs in the lower 80s. Lows in the lower 60s. Saturday through Monday, partly cloudy. Highs in the mid-80s. Lows around 70. Again, the forecast for Peoria and surrounding areas of central Illinois for the rest of tonight, mostly clear. Patchy fog after midnight. Lows in the upper 50s. Southeast winds around 5 miles an hour. At 9 p.m. the report from Peoria was not available. At Bloomington, skies were clear. The temperature was 69 degrees, the dew point was 59, and the relative humidity was 70%. The wind was east at 3 miles an hour. The pressure was 30.10 inches and rising. Around central and western Illinois, skies ranged from clear to partly cloudy. It was 69 at Bloomington, 65 at Moline, 63 at Galesburg, 64 at Lakin, and 64 at Macomb. Quincy reported 69, Springfield reported 65, Lincoln reported 65, and Pontiac reported 63. And once again at 9 p.m. the report from Peoria was not available. At Bloomington, under clear skies, the temperature was 69. Looking elsewhere around the Midwest at 9 p.m., Chicago was mostly cloudy, and 67. Indianapolis was partly cloudy, and 69. St. Louis was partly cloudy, and 73. Kansas City was mostly cloudy, and 76. Des Moines was mostly cloudy, and 71. Milwaukee was mostly cloudy, and 67. The time is currently 9:11 p.m. Central Daylight Time. 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Now for the official National Weather Service forecast for Peoria and surrounding areas of central Illinois. Rest of tonight, mostly clear. Patchy fog after midnight. Lows in the upper 50s. Southeast winds around 5 miles an hour. Tuesday, patchy fog in the morning.

mostly sunny. Highs in the lower 80s. Southeast winds around 5 miles an hour. Tuesday night, partly cloudy until midnight, then becoming mostly cloudy. Lows in the mid-60s. South winds around 5 miles an hour. Wednesday, sunny. Highs in the mid-80s. Southwest winds 5 to 10 miles an hour, becoming west with gusts up to 20 miles an hour in the afternoon. Wednesday night, mostly clear. Lows in the lower 60s. Northwest winds 5 to 10 miles an hour. Thursday, sunny. Highs in the lower 80s. Thursday night, clear. Lows around 60. Friday and Friday night, mostly clear. Highs in the lower 80s. Lows in the lower 60s. Saturday through Monday, partly cloudy. Highs in the mid-80s. Lows around 70. Again, the forecast for Peoria and surrounding areas of central Illinois for the rest of tonight, mostly clear. Patchy fog after midnight. Lows in the upper 50s. Southeast winds around 5 miles an hour. 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At 9 p.m. the report from Peoria was not available. At Bloomington, skies were clear. The temperature was 69 degrees, the dew point was 59, and the relative humidity was 70%. The wind was east at 3 miles an hour. The pressure was 30.10 inches and rising. Around central and western Illinois, it was clear, with a temperature of 69 at Bloomington, 65 at Moline, 63 at Galesburg, and 64 at Lakin. Under clear skies, Macomb reported 64, Quincy reported 69, Lincoln reported 65, and Pontiac reported 63. At Springfield, it was mostly cloudy, with a temperature of 65. And once again at 9 p.m. the report from Peoria was not available. At Bloomington, under clear skies, the temperature was 69. Looking elsewhere around the Midwest at 9 p.m., Chicago was mostly cloudy, and 67. Indianapolis was partly cloudy, and 69. St. Louis was partly cloudy, and 73. Kansas City was mostly cloudy, and 76. Des Moines was mostly cloudy, and 71. Milwaukee was mostly cloudy, and 67. Looking elsewhere around the Midwest at 9 p.m., Chicago was mostly cloudy, and 67. Indianapolis was partly cloudy, and 69. St. Louis was mostly cloudy, and 73. Kansas City was mostly cloudy, and 76. Des Moines was mostly cloudy, and 71. Milwaukee was mostly cloudy, and 67. The time is currently 9:15 p.m. Central Daylight Time. 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Now for the official National Weather Service forecast for Peoria and surrounding areas of central Illinois. Rest of tonight, mostly clear. Patchy fog after midnight. Lows in the upper 50s. Southeast winds around 5 miles an hour. Tuesday, patchy fog in the morning. Mostly sunny. Highs in the lower 80s. Southeast winds around 5 miles an hour. Tuesday night, partly cloudy until midnight, then becoming mostly cloudy. Lows in the mid-60s. South winds around 5 miles an hour. Wednesday, sunny. Highs in the mid-80s. Southwest winds 5 to 10 miles an hour, becoming west with gusts up to 20 miles an hour in the afternoon. Wednesday night, mostly clear. Lows in the lower 60s. Northwest winds 5 to 10 miles an hour. Thursday, sunny. Highs in the lower 80s. Thursday night, clear. Lows around 60. Friday and Friday night, mostly clear. Highs in the lower 80s. Lows in the lower 60s.

Saturday through Monday, partly cloudy. Highs in the mid-80s. Lows around 70. Again, the forecast for Peoria and surrounding areas of central Illinois for the rest of tonight, mostly clear. Patchy fog after midnight. Lows in the upper 50s. Southeast winds around 5 miles an hour. At 9 p.m. the report from Peoria was not available. At Bloomington, skies were clear. The temperature was 69 degrees, the dew point was 59, and the relative humidity was 70%. The wind was east at 3 miles an hour. The pressure was 30.10 inches and rising. Around central and western Illinois, it was clear, with a temperature of 69 at Bloomington, 65 at Moline, 63 at Galesburg, and 64 at Lakin. Under clear skies, Macomb reported 64, Quincy reported 69, Lincoln reported 65, and Pontiac reported 63. At Springfield, it was mostly cloudy, with a temperature of 65. And once again at 9 p.m. the report from Peoria was not available. At Bloomington, under clear skies, the temperature was 69. Looking elsewhere around the Midwest at 9 p.m., Chicago was mostly cloudy, and 67. Indianapolis was partly cloudy, and 69. St. Louis was mostly cloudy, and 73. Kansas City was mostly cloudy, and 76. Des Moines was mostly cloudy, and 71. Milwaukee was mostly cloudy, and 67. The time is currently 9:18 p.m. Central Daylight Time. 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Now for the official National Weather Service forecast for Peoria and surrounding areas of central Illinois. Rest of tonight, mostly clear. Patchy fog after midnight. Lows in the upper 50s. Southeast winds around 5 miles an hour. Tuesday, patchy fog in the morning. Mostly sunny. Highs in the lower 80s. Southeast winds around 5 miles an hour. Tuesday night, partly cloudy until midnight, then becoming mostly cloudy. Lows in the mid-60s. South winds around 5 miles an hour. Wednesday, sunny. Highs in the mid-80s. Southwest winds 5 to 10 miles an hour, becoming west with gusts up to 20 miles an hour in the afternoon. Wednesday night, mostly clear. Lows in the lower 60s. Northwest winds 5 to 10 miles an hour. Thursday, sunny. Highs in the lower 80s. Thursday night, clear. Lows around 60. Friday and Friday night, mostly clear. Highs in the lower 80s. Lows in the lower 60s. Saturday through Monday, partly cloudy. Highs in the mid-80s. Lows around 70. Again, the forecast for Peoria and surrounding areas of central Illinois for the rest of tonight, mostly clear. Patchy fog after midnight. Lows in the upper 50s. Southeast winds around 5 miles an hour. At 9 p.m. the report from Peoria was not available. At Bloomington, skies were clear. The temperature was 69 degrees, the dew point was 59, and the relative humidity was 70%. The wind was east at 3 miles an hour. The pressure was 30.10 inches and rising. Around central and western Illinois, it was clear, with a temperature of 69 at Bloomington, 65 at Moline, 63 at Galesburg, and 64 at Lakin. Under clear skies, Macomb reported 64, Quincy reported 69, Lincoln reported 65, and Pontiac reported 63. At Springfield, it was mostly cloudy, with a temperature of 65. And once again at 9 p.m. the report from Peoria was not available. At Bloomington, under clear skies, the temperature was 69. At 9 p.m. the report from Peoria was not available. At Bloomington, skies were clear. The temperature was 69 degrees, the dew point was 59, and the relative humidity was 70%. The wind was east at 3 miles an hour. The pressure was 30.10 inches and rising. Around central and western Illinois, skies ranged from clear to partly cloudy. It was 69 at Bloomington, 65 at Moline, 63 at Galesburg, 64 at Lakin, and 64 at Macomb. Quincy reported 69, Springfield reported 65, Lincoln reported 65.

was forecast for Peoria and surrounding areas of central Illinois. Rest of tonight, mostly clear. Patchy fog after midnight. Lows in the upper 50s. Southeast winds around 5 miles an hour. Tuesday, patchy fog in the morning. Mostly sunny. Highs in the lower 80s. Southeast winds around 5 miles an hour. Tuesday night, partly cloudy until midnight, then becoming mostly cloudy. Lows in the mid-60s. South winds around 5 miles an hour. Wednesday, sunny. Highs in the mid-80s. Southwest winds 5 to 10 miles an hour, becoming west with gusts up to 20 miles an hour in the afternoon. Wednesday night, mostly clear. Lows in the lower 60s. Northwest winds 5 to 10 miles an hour. Thursday, sunny. Highs in the lower 80s. Thursday night, clear. Lows around 60. Friday and Friday night, mostly clear. Highs in the lower 80s. Highs in the lower 80s. Thursday night, clear. Lows around 60. Friday and Friday night, mostly clear. Highs in the lower 80s. Lows in the lower 60s. Saturday through Monday, partly cloudy. Highs in the mid-80s. Lows around 70. Again, the forecast for Peoria and surrounding areas of central Illinois for the rest of tonight, mostly clear. Patchy fog after midnight. Lows in the upper 50s. Southeast winds around 5 miles an hour. At 9 p.m. the report from Peoria was not available. At Bloomington, skies were clear. The temperature was 69 degrees, the dew point was 59, and the relative humidity was 70%. The wind was east at 3 miles an hour. The pressure was 30.10 inches and rising. Around central and western Illinois, skies ranged from clear to partly cloudy. It was 69 at Bloomington, 65 at Moline, 63 at Galesburg, 64 at Lakin, and 64 at Macomb. Quincy reported 69, Springfield reported 65, Lincoln reported 65, and Pontiac reported 63. And once again at 9 p.m. the report from Peoria was not available. At Bloomington, under clear skies, the temperature was 69. Looking elsewhere around the Midwest at 9 p.m., Chicago was mostly cloudy, and 67. Indianapolis was partly cloudy, and 69. St. Louis was partly cloudy, and 73. Kansas City was mostly cloudy, and 76. Des Moines was mostly cloudy, and 71. Milwaukee was mostly cloudy, and 67. The time is currently 9:35 p.m. Central Daylight Time. 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Now for the official National Weather Service forecast for Peoria and surrounding areas of central Illinois. Rest of tonight, mostly clear. Patchy fog after midnight. Lows in the upper 50s. Southeast winds around 5 miles an hour. Tuesday, patchy fog in the morning. Mostly sunny. Highs in the lower 80s. Southeast winds around 5 miles an hour. Tuesday night, partly cloudy until midnight, then becoming mostly cloudy. Lows in the mid-60s. South winds around 5 miles an hour. Wednesday, sunny. Highs in the mid-80s. Southwest winds 5 to 10 miles an hour, becoming west with gusts up to 20 miles an hour in the afternoon. Wednesday night, mostly clear. Lows in the lower 60s. Northwest winds 5 to 10 miles an hour. Thursday, sunny. Highs in the lower 80s. Thursday night, clear. Lows around 60. Friday and Friday night, mostly clear. Highs in the lower 80s. Lows in the lower 60s. Saturday through Monday, partly cloudy. Highs in the mid-80s. Lows around 70. Again, the forecast for Peoria and surrounding areas of central Illinois for the rest of tonight, mostly clear. Patchy fog after midnight. Lows in the upper 50s. Southeast winds around 5 miles an hour. At 9 p.m. the report from Peoria was not available. At Bloomington, skies were clear. The temperature was 69 degrees, the dew point was 59, and the relative humidity was 70.

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Now for the official National Weather Service forecast for Peoria and surrounding areas of central Illinois. Rest of tonight, mostly clear. Patchy fog after midnight. Lows in the upper 50s. Southeast winds around 5 miles an hour. Tuesday, patchy fog in the morning. Mostly sunny. Highs in the lower 80s. Southeast winds around 5 miles an hour. Tuesday night, partly cloudy until midnight, then becoming mostly cloudy. Lows in the mid-60s. South winds around 5 miles an hour. Wednesday, sunny. Highs in the mid-80s. Southwest winds 5 to 10 miles an hour, becoming west with gusts up to 20 miles an hour in the afternoon. Wednesday night, mostly clear. Lows in the lower 60s. Northwest winds 5 to 10 miles an hour. Thursday, sunny. Highs in the lower 80s. Thursday night, clear. Lows around 60. Friday and Friday night, mostly clear. Highs in the lower 80s. Lows in the lower 60s. Saturday through Monday, partly cloudy. Highs in the mid-80s. Lows around 70. Again, the forecast for Peoria and surrounding areas of central Illinois for the rest of tonight, mostly clear. Patchy fog after midnight. Lows in the upper 50s. Southeast winds around 5 miles an hour. At 9 p.m. the report from Peoria was not available. At Bloomington, skies were clear. The temperature was 69 degrees, the dew point was 59, and the relative humidity was 70%. The wind was east at 3 miles an hour. The pressure was 30.10 inches and rising. Around central and western Illinois, skies ranged from clear to partly cloudy. It was 69 at Bloomington, 65 at Moline, 63 at Galesburg, 64 at Lakin, and 64 at Macomb. Quincy reported 69, Springfield reported 65, Lincoln reported 65, and Pontiac reported 63. And once again at 9 p.m. the report from Peoria was not available. At Bloomington, under clear skies, the temperature was 69. Looking elsewhere around the Midwest at 9 p.m., Chicago was mostly cloudy, and 67. Indianapolis was partly cloudy, and 69. St. Louis was partly cloudy, and 73. Kansas City was mostly cloudy, and 76. Des Moines was mostly cloudy, and 71. Milwaukee was mostly cloudy, and 67. The time is currently 9:41 p.m. Central Daylight Time. 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Now for the official National Weather Service forecast for Peoria and surrounding areas of central Illinois. Rest of tonight, mostly clear. Patchy fog after midnight. Lows in the upper 50s. Southeast winds around 5 miles an hour. Tuesday, patchy fog in the morning. Mostly sunny. Highs in the lower 80s. Southeast winds around 5 miles an hour. Tuesday night, partly cloudy until midnight, then becoming mostly cloudy. Lows in the mid-60s. South winds around 5 miles an hour. Wednesday, sunny. Highs in the mid-80s. Southwest winds 5 to 10 miles an hour, becoming west with gusts up to 20 miles an hour in the afternoon. Wednesday night, mostly clear. Lows in the lower 60s. Northwest winds 5 to 10 miles an hour. Thursday, sunny. Highs in the lower 80s. Thursday night, clear. Lows around 60. Friday and Friday night, mostly clear. Highs in the lower 80s. Lows in the lower 60s. Saturday through Monday, partly cloudy. Highs in the mid-80s. Lows around 70. Again, the forecast for Peoria and surrounding areas of central Illinois for the rest of tonight, mostly clear. Patchy fog after midnight. Lows in the upper 50s. Southeast winds around 5 miles an hour. At 9 p.m. the report from Peoria was not available. At Bloomington, skies were clear. The temperature was 69 degrees, the dew point was 59, and the relative humidity

Humidity was 70%. The wind was east at 3 miles an hour. The pressure was 30.10 inches and rising. Around central and western Illinois, skies ranged from clear to partly cloudy. It was 69 at Bloomington, 65 at Moline, 63 at Galesburg, 64 at Lakin, and 64 at Macomb. Quincy reported 69, Springfield reported 65, Lincoln reported 65, and Pontiac reported 63. And once again at 9 p.m. the report from Peoria was not available. At Bloomington, under clear skies, the temperature was 69. Looking elsewhere around the Midwest at 9 p.m., Chicago was mostly cloudy, and 67. Indianapolis was partly cloudy, and 69. St. Louis was partly cloudy, and 73. Kansas City was mostly cloudy, and 76. Des Moines was mostly cloudy, and 71. Milwaukee was mostly cloudy, and 67. The time is currently 9:44 p.m. Central Daylight Time. 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Now for the official National Weather Service forecast for Peoria and surrounding areas of central Illinois. Rest of tonight, mostly clear. Patchy fog after midnight. Lows in the upper 50s. Southeast winds around 5 miles an hour. Tuesday, patchy fog in the morning. Mostly sunny. Highs in the lower 80s. Southeast winds around 5 miles an hour. Tuesday night, partly cloudy until midnight, then becoming mostly cloudy. Lows in the mid-60s. South winds around 5 miles an hour. Wednesday, sunny. Highs in the mid-80s. Southwest winds 5 to 10 miles an hour, becoming west with gusts up to 20 miles an hour in the afternoon. Wednesday night, mostly clear. Lows in the lower 60s. Northwest winds 5 to 10 miles an hour. Thursday, sunny. Highs in the lower 80s. Thursday night, clear. Lows around 60. Friday and Friday night, mostly clear. Highs in the lower 80s. Lows in the lower 60s. Saturday through Monday, partly cloudy. Highs in the mid-80s. Lows around 70. Again, the forecast for Peoria and surrounding areas of central Illinois for the rest of tonight, mostly clear. Patchy fog after midnight. Lows in the upper 50s. Southeast winds around 5 miles an hour. At 9 p.m. the report from Peoria was not available. At Bloomington, skies were clear. The temperature was 69 degrees, the dew point was 59, and the relative humidity was 70%. The wind was east at 3 miles an hour. The pressure was 30.10 inches and rising. Around central and western Illinois, skies ranged from clear to partly cloudy. It was 69 at Bloomington, 65 at Moline, 63 at Galesburg, 64 at Lakin, and 64 at Macomb. Quincy reported 69, Springfield reported 65, Lincoln reported 65, and Pontiac reported 63. And once again at 9 p.m. the report from Peoria was not available. At Bloomington, under clear skies, the temperature was 69. Looking elsewhere around the Midwest at 9 p.m., Chicago was mostly cloudy, and 67. Indianapolis was partly cloudy, and 69. St. Louis was partly cloudy, and 73. Kansas City was mostly cloudy, and 76. Des Moines was mostly cloudy, and 71. Milwaukee was mostly cloudy, and 67. The time is currently 9:47 p.m. Central Daylight Time. 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Now for the official National Weather Service forecast for Peoria and surrounding areas of central Illinois. Rest of tonight, mostly clear. Patchy fog after midnight. Lows in the upper 50s. Southeast winds around 5 miles an hour. Tuesday, patchy fog in the morning. Mostly sunny. Highs in the lower 80s. Southeast winds around 5 miles an hour. Tuesday night, partly cloudy until midnight, then becoming mostly cloudy. Lows in the mid-60s. South winds around 5 miles an hour. Wednesday, sunny.
Highs in the mid-80s. Southwest winds 5 to 10 miles an hour, becoming west with gusts up to 20 miles an hour in the afternoon. Wednesday night, mostly clear. Lows in the lower 60s. Northwest winds 5 to 10 miles an hour. Thursday, sunny. Highs in the lower 80s. Thursday night, clear. Lows around 60. Friday and Friday night, mostly clear. Highs in the lower 80s. Lows in the lower 60s. Saturday through Monday, partly cloudy. Highs in the mid-80s. Lows around 70. Again, the forecast for Peoria and surrounding areas of central Illinois for the rest of tonight, mostly clear. Patchy fog after midnight. Lows in the upper 50s. Southeast winds around 5 miles an hour. At 9 p.m. the report from Peoria was not available. At Bloomington, skies were clear. The temperature was 69 degrees, the dew point was 59, and the relative humidity was 70%. The wind was east at 3 miles an hour. The pressure was 30.10 inches and rising. Around central and western Illinois, skies ranged from clear to partly cloudy. It was 69 at Bloomington, 65 at Moline, 63 at Galesburg, 64 at Lakin, and 64 at Macomb. Quincy reported 69, Springfield reported 65, Lincoln reported 65, and Pontiac reported 63. And once again at 9 p.m. the report from Peoria was not available. At Bloomington, under clear skies, the temperature was 69. Looking elsewhere around the Midwest at 9 p.m., Chicago was mostly cloudy, and 67. Indianapolis was partly cloudy, and 69. St. Louis was partly cloudy, and 73. Kansas City was mostly cloudy, and 76. Des Moines was mostly cloudy, and 71. Milwaukee was mostly cloudy, and 67. The time is currently 9:50 p.m. Central Daylight Time. 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Now for the official National Weather Service forecast for Peoria and surrounding areas of central Illinois. Rest of tonight, mostly clear. Patchy fog after midnight. Lows in the upper 50s. Southeast winds around 5 miles an hour. Tuesday, patchy fog in the morning. Mostly sunny. Highs in the lower 80s. Southeast winds around 5 miles an hour. Tuesday night, partly cloudy until midnight, then becoming mostly cloudy. Lows in the mid-60s. South winds around 5 miles an hour. Wednesday, sunny. Highs in the mid-80s. Southwest winds 5 to 10 miles an hour, becoming west with gusts up to 20 miles an hour in the afternoon. Wednesday night, mostly clear. Lows in the lower 60s. Northwest winds 5 to 10 miles an hour. Thursday, sunny. Highs in the lower 80s. Thursday night, clear. Lows around 60. Friday and Friday night, mostly clear. Highs in the lower 80s. Lows in the lower 60s. Saturday through Monday, partly cloudy. Highs in the mid-80s. Lows around 70. Again, the forecast for Peoria and surrounding areas of central Illinois for the rest of tonight, mostly clear. Patchy fog after midnight. Lows in the upper 50s. Southeast winds around 5 miles an hour. At 9 p.m. the report from Peoria was not available. At Bloomington, skies were clear. The temperature was 69 degrees, the dew point was 59, and the relative humidity was 70%. The wind was east at 3 miles an hour. The pressure was 30.10 inches and rising. Around central and western Illinois, skies ranged from clear to partly cloudy. It was 69 at Bloomington, 65 at Moline, 63 at Galesburg, 64 at Lakin, and 64 at Macomb. Quincy reported 69, Springfield reported 65, Lincoln reported 65, and Pontiac reported 63. And once again at 9 p.m. the report from Peoria was not available. At Bloomington, under clear skies, the temperature was 69. Looking elsewhere around the Midwest at 9 p.m., Chicago was mostly cloudy, and 67. Indianapolis was partly cloudy, and 69.
St. Louis was partly cloudy.

and 73. Kansas City was mostly cloudy and 76. Des Moines was mostly cloudy and 71. Milwaukee was mostly cloudy and 67. The time is currently 9:53 p.m. Central Daylight Time. 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Now for the official National Weather Service forecast for Peoria and surrounding areas of central Illinois. Rest of tonight, mostly clear. Patchy fog after midnight. Lows in the upper 50s. Southeast winds around 5 miles an hour. Tuesday, patchy fog in the morning. Mostly sunny. Highs in the lower 80s. Southeast winds around 5 miles an hour. Tuesday night, partly cloudy until midnight, then becoming mostly cloudy. Lows in the mid-60s. South winds around 5 miles an hour. Wednesday, sunny. Highs in the mid-80s. Southwest winds 5 to 10 miles an hour, becoming west with gusts up to 20 miles an hour in the afternoon. Wednesday night, mostly clear. Lows in the lower 60s. Northwest winds 5 to 10 miles an hour. Thursday, sunny. Highs in the lower 80s. Thursday night, clear. Lows around 60. Friday and Friday night, mostly clear. Highs in the lower 80s. Lows in the lower 60s. Saturday through Monday, partly cloudy. Highs in the mid-80s. Lows around 70. Again, the forecast for Peoria and surrounding areas of central Illinois for the rest of tonight, mostly clear. Patchy fog after midnight. Lows in the upper 50s. Southeast winds around 5 miles an hour. At 9 p.m. the report from Peoria was not available. At Bloomington, skies were clear. The temperature was 69 degrees, the dew point was 59, and the relative humidity was 70%. The wind was east at 3 miles an hour. The pressure was 30.10 inches and rising. Around central and western Illinois, skies ranged from clear to partly cloudy. It was 69 at Bloomington, 65 at Moline, 63 at Galesburg, 64 at Lakin, and 64 at Macomb. Quincy reported 69, Springfield reported 65, Lincoln reported 65, and Pontiac reported 63. And once again at 9 p.m. the report from Peoria was not available. At Bloomington, under clear skies, the temperature was 69. Looking elsewhere around the Midwest at 9 p.m., Chicago was mostly cloudy, and 67. Indianapolis was partly cloudy, and 69. St. Louis was partly cloudy, and 73. Kansas City was mostly cloudy, and 76. Des Moines was mostly cloudy, and 71. Milwaukee was mostly cloudy, and 67. The time is currently 9:56 p.m. Central Daylight Time. 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Now for the official National Weather Service forecast for Peoria and surrounding areas of central Illinois. Rest of tonight, mostly clear. Patchy fog after midnight. Lows in the upper 50s. Southeast winds around 5 miles an hour. Tuesday, patchy fog in the morning. Mostly sunny. Highs in the lower 80s. Southeast winds around 5 miles an hour. Tuesday night, partly cloudy until midnight, then becoming mostly cloudy. Lows in the mid-60s. South winds around 5 miles an hour. Wednesday, sunny. Highs in the mid-80s. Southwest winds 5 to 10 miles an hour, becoming west with gusts up to 20 miles an hour in the afternoon. Wednesday night, mostly clear. Lows in the lower 60s. Northwest winds 5 to 10 miles an hour. Thursday, sunny. Highs in the lower 80s. Thursday night, clear. Lows around 60. Friday and Friday night, mostly clear. Highs in the lower 80s. Lows in the lower 60s. Saturday through Monday, partly cloudy. Highs in the mid-80s. Lows around 70. Again, the forecast for Peoria and surrounding areas of central Illinois for the rest of tonight, mostly clear. Patchy fog after midnight. Lows in the upper 50s.
southeast winds around 5 miles an hour. At 9 p.m. the report from Peoria was not available. At Bloomington, skies were clear. The temperature was 69 degrees, the dew point was 59, and the relative humidity was 70%. The wind was east at 3 miles an hour. The pressure was 30.10 inches and rising. Around central and western Illinois, skies ranged from clear to partly cloudy. It was 69 at Bloomington, 65 at Moline, 63 at Galesburg, 64 at Lakin, and 64 at Macomb. Quincy reported 69, Springfield reported 65, Lincoln reported 65, and Pontiac reported 63. And once again at 9 p.m. the report from Peoria was not available. At Bloomington, under clear skies, the temperature was 69. Looking elsewhere around the Midwest at 9 p.m., Chicago was mostly cloudy, and 67. Indianapolis was partly cloudy, and 69. St. Louis was partly cloudy, and 73. Kansas City was mostly cloudy, and 76. Des Moines was mostly cloudy, and 71. Milwaukee was mostly cloudy, and 67. The time is currently 9:59 p.m. Central Daylight Time. 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Now for the official National Weather Service forecast for Peoria and surrounding areas of central Illinois. Rest of tonight, mostly clear. Patchy fog after midnight. Lows in the upper 50s. Southeast winds around 5 miles an hour. Tuesday, patchy fog in the morning. Mostly sunny. Highs in the lower 80s. Southeast winds around 5 miles an hour. Tuesday night, partly cloudy until midnight, then becoming mostly cloudy. Lows in the mid-60s. South winds around 5 miles an hour. Wednesday, sunny. Highs in the mid-80s. Southwest winds 5 to 10 miles an hour, becoming west with gusts up to 20 miles an hour in the afternoon. Wednesday night, mostly clear. Lows in the lower 60s. Northwest winds 5 to 10 miles an hour. Thursday, sunny. Highs in the lower 80s. Thursday night, clear. Lows around 60. Friday and Friday night, mostly clear. Highs in the lower 80s. Lows in the lower 60s. Saturday through Monday, partly cloudy. Highs in the mid-80s. Lows around 70. Again, the forecast for Peoria and surrounding areas of central Illinois for the rest of tonight, mostly clear. Patchy fog after midnight. Lows in the upper 50s. Southeast winds around 5 miles an hour. The time is currently 10:01 p.m. Central Daylight Time. 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Now for the official National Weather Service forecast for Peoria and surrounding areas of central Illinois. Rest of tonight, mostly clear. Patchy fog after midnight. Lows in the upper 50s. Southeast winds around 5 miles an hour. Tuesday, patchy fog in the morning. Mostly sunny. Highs in the lower 80s. Southeast winds around 5 miles an hour. Tuesday night, partly cloudy until midnight, then becoming mostly cloudy. Lows in the mid-60s. South winds around 5 miles an hour. Wednesday, sunny. Highs in the mid-80s. Southwest winds 5 to 10 miles an hour, becoming west with gusts up to 20 miles an hour in the afternoon. Wednesday night, mostly clear. Lows in the lower 60s. Northwest winds 5 to 10 miles an hour. Thursday, sunny. Highs in the lower 80s. Thursday night, clear. Lows around 60. Friday and Friday night, mostly clear. Highs in the lower 80s. Lows in the lower 60s. Saturday through Monday, partly cloudy. Highs in the mid-80s. Lows around 70. Again, the forecast for Peoria and surrounding areas of central Illinois for the rest of tonight, mostly clear. Patchy fog after midnight. Lows in the upper 50s. Southeast winds around 5 miles an hour. The time is currently 10:02 p.m. Central Daylight Time.
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I'll have

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Now for the official National Weather Service forecast for Peoria and surrounding areas of central Illinois. Rest of tonight, mostly clear. Patchy fog after midnight. Lows in the upper 50s. Southeast winds around 5 miles an hour. Tuesday, patchy fog in the morning. Mostly sunny. Highs in the lower 80s. Southeast winds around 5 miles an hour. Tuesday night, partly cloudy until midnight, then becoming mostly cloudy. Lows in the mid-60s. South winds around 5 miles an hour. Wednesday, sunny. Highs in the mid-80s. Southwest winds 5 to 10 miles an hour, becoming west with gusts up to 20 miles an hour in the afternoon. Wednesday night, mostly clear. Lows in the lower 60s. Northwest winds 5 to 10 miles an hour. Thursday, sunny. Highs in the lower 80s. Thursday night, clear. Lows around 60. Friday and Friday night, mostly clear. Highs in the lower 80s. Lows in the lower 60s. Saturday through Monday, partly cloudy. Highs in the mid-80s. Lows around 70. Again, the forecast for Peoria and surrounding areas of central Illinois for the rest of tonight, mostly clear. Patchy fog after midnight. Lows in the upper 50s. Southeast winds around 5 miles an hour. At 10 p.m. in Peoria, skies were clear. The temperature was 64 degrees, the dew point was 61, and the relative humidity was 88%. The wind was calm. The pressure was 30.09 inches and rising. Around central and western Illinois, skies ranged from clear to partly cloudy. It was 66 at Bloomington, 62 at Moline, 62 at Galesburg, 62 at Lakin, and 62 at Macomb. Quincy reported 67, Springfield reported 65, Lincoln reported 64, and Pontiac reported 61. And once again at 10 p.m. in Peoria, under clear skies, the temperature was 64. The time is currently 10:05 p.m. Central Daylight Time. 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Now for the official National Weather Service forecast for Peoria and surrounding areas of central Illinois. Rest of tonight, mostly clear. Patchy fog after midnight. Lows in the upper 50s. Southeast winds around 5 miles an hour. Tuesday, patchy fog in the morning. Mostly sunny. Highs in the lower 80s. Southeast winds around 5 miles an hour. Tuesday night, partly cloudy until midnight, then becoming mostly cloudy. Lows in the mid-60s. South winds around 5 miles an hour. Wednesday, sunny. Highs in the mid-80s. Southwest winds 5 to 10 miles an hour, becoming west with gusts up to 20 miles an hour in the afternoon. Wednesday night, mostly clear. Lows in the lower 60s. Northwest winds 5 to 10 miles an hour. Thursday, sunny. Highs in the lower 80s. Thursday night, clear. Lows around 60. Friday and Friday night, mostly clear. Highs in the lower 80s. Lows in the lower 60s. Saturday through Monday, partly cloudy. Highs in the mid-80s. Lows around 70. Again, the forecast for Peoria and surrounding areas of central Illinois for the rest of tonight, mostly clear. Patchy fog after midnight. Lows in the upper 50s. Southeast winds around 5 miles an hour. At 10 p.m. in Peoria, skies were clear. The temperature was 64 degrees, the dew point was 61, and the relative humidity was 88%. The wind was calm. The pressure was 30.09 inches and rising. Around central and western Illinois, skies ranged from clear to partly cloudy. It was 66 at Bloomington, 62 at Moline, 62 at Galesburg, 62 at Lakin, and 62 at Macomb. Quincy reported 67, Springfield reported 65, Lincoln reported 64, and Pontiac reported 61. And once again at 10 p.m. in Peoria, under clear skies, the temperature was 64. Looking elsewhere around the Midwest at 10 p.m., Chicago was mostly cloudy, and 67.

Indianapolis was clear and 68. St. Louis was partly cloudy and 72. Kansas City was mostly cloudy and 75. Des Moines was partly cloudy and 69. Milwaukee was partly cloudy and 66. The time is currently 10:08 p.m. Central Daylight Time. 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Now for the official National Weather Service forecast for Peoria and surrounding areas of central Illinois. Rest of tonight, mostly clear. Patchy fog after midnight. Lows in the upper 50s. Southeast winds around 5 miles an hour. Tuesday, patchy fog in the morning. Mostly sunny. Highs in the lower 80s. Southeast winds around 5 miles an hour. Tuesday night, partly cloudy until midnight, then becoming mostly cloudy. Lows in the mid-60s. South winds around 5 miles an hour. Wednesday, sunny. Highs in the mid-80s. Southwest winds 5 to 10 miles an hour, becoming west with gusts up to 20 miles an hour in the afternoon. Wednesday night, mostly clear. Lows in the lower 60s. Northwest winds 5 to 10 miles an hour. Thursday, sunny. Highs in the lower 80s. Thursday night, clear. Lows around 60. Friday and Friday night, mostly clear. Highs in the lower 80s. Lows in the lower 60s. Saturday through Monday, partly cloudy. Highs in the mid-80s. Lows around 70. Again, the forecast for Peoria and surrounding areas of central Illinois for the rest of tonight, mostly clear. Patchy fog after midnight. Lows in the upper 50s. Southeast winds around 5 miles an hour. At 10 p.m. in Peoria, skies were clear. The temperature was 64 degrees, the dew point was 61, and the relative humidity was 88%. The wind was calm. The pressure was 30.09 inches and rising. Around central and western Illinois, skies ranged from clear to partly cloudy. It was 66 at Bloomington, 62 at Moline, 62 at Galesburg, 62 at Lakin, and 62 at Macomb. Quincy reported 67, Springfield reported 65, Lincoln reported 64, and Pontiac reported 61. And once again at 10 p.m. in Peoria, under clear skies, the temperature was 64. Looking elsewhere around the Midwest at 10 p.m., Chicago was mostly cloudy and 67. Indianapolis was clear and 68. St. Louis was partly cloudy and 72. Kansas City was mostly cloudy and 75. Des Moines was partly cloudy and 69. Milwaukee was partly cloudy and 66. The time is currently 10:11 p.m. Central Daylight Time. 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Now for the official National Weather Service forecast for Peoria and surrounding areas of central Illinois. Rest of tonight, mostly clear. Patchy fog after midnight. Lows in the upper 50s. Southeast winds around 5 miles an hour. Tuesday, patchy fog in the morning. Mostly sunny. Highs in the lower 80s. Southeast winds around 5 miles an hour. Tuesday night, partly cloudy until midnight, then becoming mostly cloudy. Lows in the mid-60s. South winds around 5 miles an hour. Wednesday, sunny. Highs in the mid-80s. Southwest winds 5 to 10 miles an hour, becoming west with gusts up to 20 miles an hour in the afternoon. Wednesday night, mostly clear. Lows in the lower 60s. Northwest winds 5 to 10 miles an hour. Thursday, sunny. Highs in the lower 80s. Thursday night, clear. Lows around 60. Friday and Friday night, mostly clear. Highs in the lower 80s. Lows in the lower 60s. Saturday through Monday, partly cloudy. Highs in the mid-80s. Lows around 70. Again, the forecast for Peoria and surrounding areas of central Illinois for the rest of tonight, mostly clear. Patchy fog after midnight. Lows in the upper 50s. Southeast winds around 5 miles an hour.

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At 10 p.m. in Peoria, skies were clear. The temperature was 64 degrees, the dew point was 61, and the relative humidity was 88%. The wind was calm. The pressure was 30.09 inches and rising. Around central and western Illinois, skies ranged from clear to partly cloudy. It was 66 at Bloomington, 62 at Moline, 62 at Galesburg, 62 at Lakin, and 62 at Macomb. Quincy reported 67, Springfield reported 65, Lincoln reported 64, and Pontiac reported 61. And once again at 10 p.m. in Peoria, under clear skies, the temperature was 64. Looking elsewhere around the Midwest at 10 p.m., Chicago was mostly cloudy, and 67. Indianapolis was clear, and 68. St. Louis was partly cloudy, and 72. Kansas City was mostly cloudy, and 75. Des Moines was partly cloudy, and 69. Milwaukee was partly cloudy, and 66. The time is currently 10:14 p.m. Central Daylight Time. 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Now for the official National Weather Service forecast for Peoria and surrounding areas of central Illinois. Rest of tonight, mostly clear. Patchy fog after midnight. Lows in the upper 50s. Southeast winds around 5 miles an hour. Tuesday, patchy fog in the morning. Mostly sunny. Highs in the lower 80s. Southeast winds around 5 miles an hour. Tuesday night, partly cloudy until midnight, then becoming mostly cloudy. Lows in the mid-60s. South winds around 5 miles an hour. Wednesday, sunny. Highs in the mid-80s. Southwest winds 5 to 10 miles an hour, becoming west with gusts up to 20 miles an hour in the afternoon. Wednesday night, mostly clear. Lows in the lower 60s. Northwest winds 5 to 10 miles an hour. Thursday, sunny. Highs in the lower 80s. Thursday night, clear. Lows around 60. Friday and Friday night, mostly clear. Highs in the lower 80s. Lows in the lower 60s. Saturday through Monday, partly cloudy. Highs in the mid-80s. Lows around 70. Again, the forecast for Peoria and surrounding areas of central Illinois for the rest of tonight, mostly clear. Patchy fog after midnight. Lows in the upper 50s. Southeast winds around 5 miles an hour. At 10 p.m. in Peoria, skies were clear. The temperature was 64 degrees, the dew point was 61, and the relative humidity was 88%. The wind was calm. The pressure was 30.09 inches and rising. Around central and western Illinois, skies ranged from clear to partly cloudy. It was 66 at Bloomington, 62 at Moline, 62 at Galesburg, 62 at Lakin, and 62 at Macomb. Quincy reported 67, Springfield reported 65, Lincoln reported 64, and Pontiac reported 61. And once again at 10 p.m. in Peoria, under clear skies, the temperature was 64. Looking elsewhere around the Midwest at 10 p.m., Chicago was mostly cloudy, and 67. Indianapolis was clear, and 68. St. Louis was mostly cloudy, and 72. Kansas City was mostly cloudy, and 75. Des Moines was partly cloudy, and 69. Milwaukee was mostly cloudy, and 66. The time is currently 10:17 p.m. Central Daylight Time. 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Now for the official National Weather Service forecast for Peoria and surrounding areas of central Illinois.

tonight, mostly clear. Patchy fog after midnight. Lows in the upper 50s. Southeast winds around 5 miles an hour. Tuesday, patchy fog in the morning. Mostly sunny. Highs in the lower 80s. Southeast winds around 5 miles an hour. Tuesday night, partly cloudy until midnight, then becoming mostly cloudy. Lows in the mid-60s. South winds around 5 miles an hour. Wednesday, sunny. Highs in the mid-80s. Southwest winds 5 to 10 miles an hour, becoming west with gusts up to 20 miles an hour in the afternoon. Wednesday night, mostly clear. Lows in the lower 60s. Northwest winds 5 to 10 miles an hour. Thursday, sunny. Highs in the lower 80s. Thursday night, clear. Lows around 60. Friday and Friday night, mostly clear. Highs in the lower 80s. Lows in the lower 60s. Saturday through Monday, partly cloudy. Highs in the mid-80s. Lows around 70. Again, the forecast for Peoria and surrounding areas of central Illinois for the rest of tonight, mostly clear. Patchy fog after midnight. Lows in the upper 50s. Southeast winds around 5 miles an hour. At 10 p.m. in Peoria, skies were clear. The temperature was 64 degrees, the dew point was 61, and the relative humidity was 88%. The wind was calm. The pressure was 30.09 inches and rising. Around central and western Illinois, skies ranged from clear to partly cloudy. It was 66 at Bloomington, 62 at Moline, 62 at Galesburg, 62 at Lakin, and 62 at Macomb. Quincy reported 67, Springfield reported 65, Lincoln reported 64, and Pontiac reported 61. And once again at 10 p.m. in Peoria, under clear skies, the temperature was 64. Looking elsewhere around the Midwest at 10 p.m., Chicago was mostly cloudy, and 67. Indianapolis was clear, and 68. St. Louis was mostly cloudy, and 72. Kansas City was mostly cloudy, and 75. Des Moines was partly cloudy, and 69. Milwaukee was mostly cloudy, and 66. The time is currently 10:20 p.m. Central Daylight Time. 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Now for the official National Weather Service forecast for Peoria and surrounding areas of central Illinois. Rest of tonight, mostly clear. Patchy fog after midnight. Lows in the upper 50s. Southeast winds around 5 miles an hour. Tuesday, patchy fog in the morning. Mostly sunny. Highs in the lower 80s. Southeast winds around 5 miles an hour. Tuesday night, partly cloudy until midnight, then becoming mostly cloudy. Lows in the mid-60s. South winds around 5 miles an hour. Wednesday, sunny. Highs in the mid-80s. Southwest winds 5 to 10 miles an hour, becoming west with gusts up to 20 miles an hour in the afternoon. Wednesday night, mostly clear. Lows in the lower 60s. Northwest winds 5 to 10 miles an hour. Thursday, sunny. Highs in the lower 80s. Thursday night, clear. Lows around 60. Friday and Friday night, mostly clear. Highs in the lower 80s. Lows in the lower 60s. Saturday through Monday, partly cloudy. Highs in the mid-80s. Lows around 70. Again, the forecast for Peoria and surrounding areas of central Illinois for the rest of tonight, mostly clear. Patchy fog after midnight. Lows in the upper 50s. Southeast winds around 5 miles an hour. At 10 p.m. in Peoria, skies were clear. The temperature was 64 degrees, the dew point was 61, and the relative humidity was 88%. The wind was calm. The pressure was 30.09 inches and rising. Around central and western Illinois, it was clear. It was 66 at Bloomington, 62 at Moline, 62 at Galesburg, 62 at Lakin, and 62 at Macomb. Quincy reported 67, Springfield reported 65, Lincoln reported 64, and Pontiac reported 61.
and once again at 10 p.m. in Peoria, under clear skies, the temperature was 64. Looking elsewhere around the Midwest at 10 p.m., Chicago was mostly cloudy, and 67. Indianapolis was clear, and 68. St. Louis was mostly cloudy, and 72. Kansas City was mostly cloudy, and 75. Des Moines was partly cloudy, and 69. Milwaukee was mostly cloudy, and 66. The time is currently 10:23 p.m. Central Daylight Time. 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Now for the official National Weather Service forecast for Peoria and surrounding areas of central Illinois. Rest of tonight, mostly clear. Patchy fog after midnight. Lows in the upper 50s. Southeast winds around 5 miles an hour. Tuesday, patchy fog in the morning. Mostly sunny. Highs in the lower 80s. Southeast winds around 5 miles an hour. Tuesday night, partly cloudy until midnight, then becoming mostly cloudy. Lows in the mid-60s. South winds around 5 miles an hour. Wednesday, sunny. Highs in the mid-80s. Southwest winds 5 to 10 miles an hour, becoming west with gusts up to 20 miles an hour in the afternoon. Wednesday night, mostly clear. Lows in the lower 60s. Northwest winds 5 to 10 miles an hour. Thursday, sunny. Highs in the lower 80s. Thursday night, clear. Lows around 60. Friday and Friday night, mostly clear. Highs in the lower 80s. Lows in the lower 60s. Saturday through Monday, partly cloudy. Highs in the mid-80s. Lows around 70. Again, the forecast for Peoria and surrounding areas of central Illinois for the rest of tonight, mostly clear. Patchy fog after midnight. Lows in the upper 50s. Southeast winds around 5 miles an hour. At 10 p.m. in Peoria, skies were clear. The temperature was 64 degrees, the dew point was 61, and the relative humidity was 88%. The wind was calm. The pressure was 30.09 inches and rising. Around central and western Illinois, it was clear. It was 66 at Bloomington, 62 at Moline, 62 at Galesburg, 62 at Lakin, and 62 at Macomb. Quincy reported 67, Springfield reported 65, Lincoln reported 64, and Pontiac reported 61. And once again at 10 p.m. in Peoria, under clear skies, the temperature was 64. Looking elsewhere around the Midwest at 10 p.m., Chicago was mostly cloudy, and 67. Indianapolis was clear, and 68. St. Louis was partly cloudy, and 72. Kansas City was mostly cloudy, and 75. Des Moines was partly cloudy, and 69. Milwaukee was partly cloudy, and 66. The time is currently 10:26 p.m. Central Daylight Time. 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Now for the official National Weather Service forecast for Peoria and surrounding areas of central Illinois. Rest of tonight, mostly clear. Patchy fog after midnight. Lows in the upper 50s. Southeast winds around 5 miles an hour. Tuesday, patchy fog in the morning. Mostly sunny. Highs in the lower 80s. Southeast winds around 5 miles an hour. Tuesday night, partly cloudy until midnight, then becoming mostly cloudy. Lows in the mid-60s. South winds around 5 miles an hour. Wednesday, sunny. Highs in the mid-80s. Southwest winds 5 to 10 miles an hour, becoming west with gusts up to 20 miles an hour in the afternoon. Wednesday night, mostly clear. Lows in the lower 60s. Northwest winds 5 to 10 miles an hour. Thursday, sunny. Highs in the lower 80s. Thursday night, clear. Lows around 60. Friday and Friday night, mostly clear. Highs in the lower 80s. Lows in the lower 60s. Saturday through Monday, partly cloudy. Highs in the mid-80s. Lows around 70. Again,
The forecast for Peoria and surrounding areas of central Illinois for the rest of tonight, mostly clear. Patchy fog after midnight. Lows in the upper 50s. Southeast winds around 5 miles an hour. At 10 p.m. in Peoria, skies were clear. The temperature was 64 degrees, the dew point was 61, and the relative humidity was 88%. The wind was calm. The pressure was 30.09 inches and rising. Around central and western Illinois, it was clear. It was 66 at Bloomington, 62 at Moline, 62 at Galesburg, 62 at Lakin, and 62 at Macomb. Quincy reported 67, Springfield reported 65, Lincoln reported 64, and Pontiac reported 61. And once again at 10 p.m. in Peoria, under clear skies, the temperature was 64. Looking elsewhere around the Midwest at 10 p.m., Chicago was mostly cloudy, and 67. Indianapolis was clear, and 68. St. Louis was partly cloudy, and 72. Kansas City was mostly cloudy, and 75. Des Moines was partly cloudy, and 69. Milwaukee was partly cloudy, and 66. The time is currently 10:29 p.m. Central Daylight Time. 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Now for the official National Weather Service forecast for Peoria and surrounding areas of central Illinois. Rest of tonight, mostly clear. Patchy fog after midnight. Lows in the upper 50s. Southeast winds around 5 miles an hour. Tuesday, patchy fog in the morning. Mostly sunny. Highs in the lower 80s. Southeast winds around 5 miles an hour. Tuesday night, partly cloudy until midnight, then becoming mostly cloudy. Lows in the mid-60s. South winds around 5 miles an hour. Wednesday, sunny. Highs in the mid-80s. Southwest winds 5 to 10 miles an hour, becoming west with gusts up to 20 miles an hour in the afternoon. Wednesday night, mostly clear. Lows in the lower 60s. Northwest winds 5 to 10 miles an hour. Thursday, sunny. Highs in the lower 80s. Thursday night, clear. Lows around 60. Friday and Friday night, mostly clear. Highs in the lower 80s. Lows in the lower 60s. Saturday through Monday, partly cloudy. Highs in the mid-80s. Lows around 70. Again, the forecast for Peoria and surrounding areas of central Illinois for the rest of tonight, mostly clear. Patchy fog after midnight. Lows in the upper 50s. Southeast winds around 5 miles an hour. At 10 p.m. in Peoria, skies were clear. The temperature was 64 degrees, the dew point was 61, and the relative humidity was 88%. The wind was calm. The pressure was 30.09 inches and rising. Around central and western Illinois, it was clear. It was 66 at Bloomington, 62 at Moline, 62 at Galesburg, 62 at Lakin, and 62 at Macomb. Quincy reported 67, Springfield reported 65, Lincoln reported 64, and Pontiac reported 61. And once again at 10 p.m. in Peoria, under clear skies, the temperature was 64. Looking elsewhere around the Midwest at 10 p.m., Chicago was mostly cloudy, and 67. Indianapolis was clear, and 68. St. Louis was partly cloudy, and 72. Kansas City was mostly cloudy, and 75. Des Moines was partly cloudy, and 69. Milwaukee was partly cloudy, and 66. The time is currently 10:32 p.m. Central Daylight Time. 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Now for the official National Weather Service forecast for Peoria and surrounding areas of central Illinois. Rest of tonight, mostly clear. Patchy fog after midnight. Lows in the upper 50s. Southeast winds around 5 miles an hour. Tuesday, patchy fog in the morning. Mostly sunny. Highs in the lower 80s. Southeast winds around 5 miles an hour. Tuesday night, partly cloudy until midnight, then becoming mostly cloudy.
Lows in the mid-60s. South winds around 5 miles an hour.

Wednesday, sunny. Highs in the mid-80s. Southwest winds 5 to 10 miles an hour, becoming west with gusts up to 20 miles an hour in the afternoon. Wednesday night, mostly clear. Lows in the mid-80s. Southwest winds 5 to 10 miles an hour, becoming west with gusts up to 20 miles an hour in the afternoon. Wednesday night, mostly clear. Lows in the lower 60s. Northwest winds 5 to 10 miles an hour. Thursday, sunny. Highs in the lower 80s. Thursday night, clear. Lows around 60. Friday and Friday night, mostly clear. Highs in the lower 80s. Lows in the lower 60s. Saturday through Monday, partly cloudy. Highs in the mid-80s. Lows around 70. Again, the forecast for Peoria and surrounding areas of central Illinois for the rest of tonight, mostly clear. Patchy fog after midnight. Lows in the upper 50s. Southeast winds around 5 miles an hour. At 10 p.m. in Peoria, skies were clear. The temperature was 64 degrees, the dew point was 61, and the relative humidity was 88%. The wind was calm. The pressure was 30.09 inches and rising. Around central and western Illinois, it was clear. It was 66 at Bloomington, 62 at Moline, 62 at Galesburg, 62 at Lakin, and 62 at Macomb. Quincy reported 67, Springfield reported 65, Lincoln reported 64, and Pontiac reported 61. And once again at 10 p.m. in Peoria, under clear skies, the temperature was 64. Looking elsewhere around the Midwest at 10 p.m., Chicago was mostly cloudy, and 67. Indianapolis was clear, and 68. St. Louis was partly cloudy, and 72. Kansas City was mostly cloudy, and 75. Des Moines was partly cloudy, and 69. Milwaukee was partly cloudy, and 66. The time is currently 10:35 p.m. Central Daylight Time. 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Now for the official National Weather Service forecast for Peoria and surrounding areas of central Illinois. Rest of tonight, mostly clear. Patchy fog after midnight. Lows in the upper 50s. Southeast winds around 5 miles an hour. Tuesday, patchy fog in the morning. Mostly sunny. Highs in the lower 80s. Southeast winds around 5 miles an hour. Tuesday night, partly cloudy until midnight, then becoming mostly cloudy. Lows in the mid-60s. South winds around 5 miles an hour. Wednesday, sunny. Highs in the mid-80s. Southwest winds 5 to 10 miles an hour, becoming west with gusts up to 20 miles an hour in the afternoon. Wednesday night, mostly clear. Lows in the lower 60s. Northwest winds 5 to 10 miles an hour. Thursday, sunny. Highs in the lower 80s. Thursday night, clear. Lows around 60. Friday and Friday night, mostly clear. Highs in the lower 80s. Lows in the lower 60s. Saturday through Monday, partly cloudy. Highs in the mid-80s. Lows around 70. Again, the forecast for Peoria and surrounding areas of central Illinois for the rest of tonight, mostly clear. Patchy fog after midnight. Lows in the upper 50s. Southeast winds around 5 miles an hour. At 10 p.m. in Peoria, skies were clear. The temperature was 64 degrees, the dew point was 61, and the relative humidity was 88%. The wind was calm. The pressure was 30.09 inches and rising. Around central and western Illinois, it was clear. It was 66 at Bloomington, 62 at Moline, 62 at Galesburg, 62 at Lakin, and 62 at Macomb. Quincy reported 67, Springfield reported 65, Lincoln reported 64, and Pontiac reported 61. And once again at 10 p.m. in Peoria, under clear skies, the temperature was 64. Looking elsewhere around the Midwest at 10 p.m., Chicago was mostly cloudy, and 67. Indianapolis was clear, and 68. St. Louis was partly cloudy, and 72.

South winds around 5 miles an hour. Wednesday, sunny. Highs in the mid-80s. Southwest winds 5 to 10 miles an hour, becoming west with gusts up to 20 miles an hour in the afternoon. Wednesday night, mostly clear. Lows in the lower 60s. Northwest winds 5 to 10 miles an hour. Thursday, sunny. Highs in the lower 80s. Thursday night, clear. Lows around 60. Friday and Friday night, mostly clear. Highs in the lower 80s. Lows in the lower 60s. Saturday through Monday, partly cloudy. Highs in the mid-80s. Lows around 70. Again, the forecast for Peoria and surrounding areas of central Illinois for the rest of tonight, mostly clear. Patchy fog after midnight. Lows in the upper 50s. Southeast winds around 5 miles an hour. Now for the official National Weather Service forecast for Peoria and surrounding areas of central Illinois. Rest of tonight, mostly clear. Patchy fog after midnight. Lows in the upper 50s. Southeast winds around 5 miles an hour. Tuesday, patchy fog in the morning. Mostly sunny. Highs in the lower 80s. Southeast winds around 5 miles an hour. Tuesday night, partly cloudy until midnight, then becoming mostly cloudy. Lows in the mid-60s. South winds around 5 miles an hour. Wednesday, sunny. Highs in the mid-80s. Southwest winds 5 to 10 miles an hour, becoming west with gusts up to 20 miles an hour in the afternoon. Wednesday night, mostly clear. Lows in the lower 60s. Northwest winds 5 to 10 miles an hour. Thursday, sunny. Highs in the lower 80s. Thursday night, clear. Lows around 60. Friday and Friday night, mostly clear. Highs in the lower 80s. Lows in the lower 60s. Saturday through Monday, partly cloudy. Highs in the mid-80s. Lows around 70. Again, the forecast for Peoria and surrounding areas of central Illinois for the rest of tonight, mostly clear. Patchy fog after midnight. Lows in the upper 50s. Southeast winds around 5 miles an hour. At 10 p.m. in Peoria, skies were clear. The temperature was 64 degrees, the dew point was 61, and the relative humidity was 88%. The wind was calm. The pressure was 30.09 inches and rising. Around central and western Illinois, it was clear. It was 66 at Bloomington, 62 at Moline, 62 at Galesburg, 62 at Lakin, and 62 at Macomb. Quincy reported 67, Springfield reported 65, Lincoln reported 64, and Pontiac reported 61. And once again at 10 p.m. in Peoria, under clear skies, the temperature was 64. Looking elsewhere around the Midwest at 10 p.m., Chicago was mostly cloudy, and 67. Indianapolis was clear, and 68. St. Louis was partly cloudy, and 72. Kansas City was mostly cloudy, and 75. Des Moines was partly cloudy, and 69. Milwaukee was partly cloudy, and 66. The time is currently 10:42 p.m. Central Daylight Time. 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Now for the official National Weather Service forecast for Peoria and surrounding areas of central Illinois. Rest of tonight, mostly clear. Patchy fog after midnight. Lows in the upper 50s. Southeast winds around 5 miles an hour. Tuesday, patchy fog in the morning. Mostly sunny. Highs in the lower 80s. Southeast winds around 5 miles an hour. Tuesday night, partly cloudy until midnight, then becoming mostly cloudy. Lows in the mid-60s. South winds around 5 miles an hour. Wednesday, sunny. Highs in the mid-80s. Southwest winds 5 to 10 miles an hour, becoming west with gusts up to 20 miles an hour in the afternoon. Wednesday night, mostly clear. Lows in the lower 60s. Northwest winds 5 to 10 miles an hour. Thursday, sunny. Highs in the lower 80s. Thursday night, clear. Lows around 60. Friday and Friday night,

mostly clear. Highs in the lower 80s. Lows in the lower 60s. Saturday through Monday, partly cloudy. Highs in the mid 80s. Lows around 70. Again, the forecast for Peoria and surrounding areas of central Illinois for the rest of tonight, mostly clear. Patchy fog after midnight. Lows in the upper 50s. Southeast winds around 5 miles an hour. At 10 p.m. in Peoria, skies were clear. The temperature was 64 degrees, the dew point was 61, and the relative humidity was 88%. The wind was calm. The pressure was 30.09 inches and rising. Around central and western Illinois, it was clear. It was 66 at Bloomington, 62 at Moline, 62 at Galesburg, 62 at Lakin, and 62 at Macomb. Quincy reported 67, Springfield reported 65, Lincoln reported 64, and Pontiac reported 61. And once again at 10 p.m. in Peoria, under clear skies, the temperature was 64. Looking elsewhere around the Midwest at 10 p.m., Chicago was mostly cloudy, and 67. Indianapolis was clear, and 68. St. Louis was partly cloudy, and 72. Kansas City was mostly cloudy, and 75. Des Moines was partly cloudy, and 69. Milwaukee was partly cloudy, and 66. The time is currently 10:45 p.m. Central Daylight Time. 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Now for the official National Weather Service forecast for Peoria and surrounding areas of central Illinois. Rest of tonight, mostly clear. Patchy fog after midnight. Lows in the upper 50s. Southeast winds around 5 miles an hour. Tuesday, patchy fog in the morning. Mostly sunny. Highs in the lower 80s. Southeast winds around 5 miles an hour. Tuesday night, partly cloudy until midnight, then becoming mostly cloudy. Lows in the mid 60s. South winds around 5 miles an hour. Wednesday, sunny. Highs in the mid 80s. Southwest winds 5 to 10 miles an hour, becoming west with gusts up to 20 miles an hour in the afternoon. Wednesday night, mostly clear. Lows in the lower 60s. Northwest winds 5 to 10 miles an hour. Thursday, sunny. Highs in the lower 80s. Thursday night, clear. Lows around 60. Friday and Friday night, mostly clear. Highs in the lower 80s. Lows in the lower 60s. Saturday through Monday, partly cloudy. Highs in the mid 80s. Lows around 70. Again, the forecast for Peoria and surrounding areas of central Illinois for the rest of tonight, mostly clear. Patchy fog after midnight. Lows in the upper 50s. Southeast winds around 5 miles an hour. At 10 p.m. in Peoria, skies were clear. The temperature was 64 degrees, the dew point was 61, and the relative humidity was 88%. The wind was calm. The pressure was 30.09 inches and rising. Around central and western Illinois, it was clear. It was 66 at Bloomington, 62 at Moline, 62 at Galesburg, 62 at Lakin, and 62 at Macomb. Quincy reported 67, Springfield reported 65, Lincoln reported 64, and Pontiac reported 61. And once again at 10 p.m. in Peoria, under clear skies, the temperature was 64. Looking elsewhere around the Midwest at 10 p.m., Chicago was mostly cloudy, and 67. Indianapolis was clear, and 68. St. Louis was partly cloudy, and 72. Kansas City was mostly cloudy, and 75. Des Moines was partly cloudy, and 69. Milwaukee was partly cloudy, and 66. The time is currently 10:48 p.m. Central Daylight Time. 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Now for the official National Weather Service forecast for Peoria and surrounding areas of central Illinois. Rest of tonight, mostly clear. Patchy fog after midnight. Lows in the upper 50s. Southeast winds around 5 miles an hour. Tuesday, patchy fog

In the morning, mostly sunny. Highs in the lower 80s. Southeast winds around 5 miles an hour. Tuesday night, partly cloudy until midnight, then becoming mostly cloudy. Lows in the mid-60s. South winds around 5 miles an hour. Wednesday, sunny. Highs in the mid-80s. Southwest winds 5 to 10 miles an hour, becoming west with gusts up to 20 miles an hour in the afternoon. Wednesday night, mostly clear. Lows in the lower 60s. Northwest winds 5 to 10 miles an hour. Thursday, sunny. Highs in the lower 80s. Thursday night, clear. Lows around 60. Friday and Friday night, mostly clear. Highs in the lower 80s. Lows in the lower 60s. Saturday through Monday, partly cloudy. Highs in the mid-80s. Lows around 70. Again, the forecast for Peoria and surrounding areas of central Illinois for the rest of tonight, mostly clear. Patchy fog after midnight. Lows in the upper 50s. Southeast winds around 5 miles an hour. At 10 p.m. in Peoria, skies were clear. The temperature was 64 degrees, the dew point was 61, and the relative humidity was 88%. The wind was calm. The pressure was 30.09 inches and rising. Around central and western Illinois, it was clear. It was 66 at Bloomington, 62 at Moline, 62 at Galesburg, 62 at Lakin, and 62 at Macomb. Quincy reported 67, Springfield reported 65, Lincoln reported 64, and Pontiac reported 61. And once again at 10 p.m. in Peoria, under clear skies, the temperature was 64. Looking elsewhere around the Midwest at 10 p.m., Chicago was mostly cloudy, and 67. Indianapolis was clear, and 68. St. Louis was partly cloudy, and 72. Kansas City was mostly cloudy, and 75. Des Moines was partly cloudy, and 69. Milwaukee was partly cloudy, and 66. The time is currently 10:51 p.m. Central Daylight Time. 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Now for the official National Weather Service forecast for Peoria and surrounding areas of central Illinois. Rest of tonight, mostly clear. Patchy fog after midnight. Lows in the upper 50s. Southeast winds around 5 miles an hour. Tuesday, patchy fog in the morning. Mostly sunny. Highs in the lower 80s. Southeast winds around 5 miles an hour. Tuesday night, partly cloudy until midnight, then becoming mostly cloudy. Lows in the mid-60s. South winds around 5 miles an hour. Wednesday, sunny. Highs in the mid-80s. Southwest winds 5 to 10 miles an hour, becoming west with gusts up to 20 miles an hour in the afternoon. Wednesday night, mostly clear. Lows in the lower 60s. Northwest winds 5 to 10 miles an hour. Thursday, sunny. Highs in the lower 80s. Thursday night, clear. Lows around 60. Friday and Friday night, mostly clear. Highs in the lower 80s. Lows in the lower 60s. Saturday through Monday, partly cloudy. Highs in the mid-80s. Lows around 70. Again, the forecast for Peoria and surrounding areas of central Illinois for the rest of tonight, mostly clear. Patchy fog after midnight. Lows in the upper 50s. Southeast winds around 5 miles an hour. At 10 p.m. in Peoria, skies were clear. The temperature was 64 degrees, the dew point was 61, and the relative humidity was 88%. The wind was calm. The pressure was 30.09 inches and rising. Around central and western Illinois, it was clear. It was 66 at Bloomington, 62 at Moline, 62 at Galesburg, 62 at Lakin, and 62 at Macomb. Quincy reported 67, Springfield reported 65, Lincoln reported 64, and Pontiac reported 61. And once again at 10 p.m. in Peoria, under clear skies, the temperature was 64. Looking elsewhere around the Midwest at 10 p.m., Chicago was mostly cloudy, and 67. Indianapolis was clear.

Clear and 68. St. Louis was partly cloudy and 72. Kansas City was mostly cloudy and 75. Des Moines was partly cloudy and 69. Milwaukee was partly cloudy and 66. The time is currently 10:54 p.m. Central Daylight Time. 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Now for the official National Weather Service forecast for Peoria and surrounding areas of central Illinois. Rest of tonight, mostly clear. Patchy fog after midnight. Lows in the upper 50s. Southeast winds around 5 miles an hour. Tuesday, patchy fog in the morning. Mostly sunny. Highs in the lower 80s. Southeast winds around 5 miles an hour. Tuesday night, partly cloudy until midnight, then becoming mostly cloudy. Lows in the mid-60s. South winds around 5 miles an hour. Wednesday, sunny. Highs in the mid-80s. Southwest winds 5 to 10 miles an hour, becoming west with gusts up to 20 miles an hour in the afternoon. Wednesday night, mostly clear. Lows in the lower 60s. Northwest winds 5 to 10 miles an hour. Thursday, sunny. Highs in the lower 80s. Thursday night, clear. Lows around 60. Friday and Friday night, mostly clear. Highs in the lower 80s. Lows in the lower 60s. Saturday through Monday, partly cloudy. Highs in the mid-80s. Lows around 70. Again, the forecast for Peoria and surrounding areas of central Illinois for the rest of tonight, mostly clear. Patchy fog after midnight. Lows in the upper 50s. Southeast winds around 5 miles an hour. At 10 p.m. in Peoria, skies were clear. The temperature was 64 degrees, the dew point was 61, and the relative humidity was 88%. The wind was calm. The pressure was 30.09 inches and rising. Around central and western Illinois, it was clear. It was 66 at Bloomington, 62 at Moline, 62 at Galesburg, 62 at Lakin, and 62 at Macomb. Quincy reported 67, Springfield reported 65, Lincoln reported 64, and Pontiac reported 61. And once again at 10 p.m. in Peoria, under clear skies, the temperature was 64. Looking elsewhere around the Midwest at 10 p.m., Chicago was mostly cloudy, and 67. Indianapolis was clear, and 68. St. Louis was partly cloudy, and 72. Kansas City was mostly cloudy, and 75. Des Moines was partly cloudy, and 69. Milwaukee was partly cloudy, and 66. The time is currently 10:57 p.m. Central Daylight Time. 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Now for the official National Weather Service forecast for Peoria and surrounding areas of central Illinois. Rest of tonight, mostly clear. Patchy fog after midnight. Lows in the upper 50s. Southeast winds around 5 miles an hour. Tuesday, patchy fog in the morning. Mostly sunny. Highs in the lower 80s. Southeast winds around 5 miles an hour. Tuesday night, partly cloudy until midnight, then becoming mostly cloudy. Lows in the mid-60s. South winds around 5 miles an hour. Wednesday, sunny. Highs in the mid-80s. Southwest winds 5 to 10 miles an hour, becoming west with gusts up to 20 miles an hour in the afternoon. Wednesday night, mostly clear. Lows in the lower 60s. Northwest winds 5 to 10 miles an hour. Thursday, sunny. Highs in the lower 80s. Thursday night, clear. Lows around 60. Friday and Friday night, mostly clear. Highs in the lower 80s. Lows in the lower 60s. Saturday through Monday, partly cloudy. Highs in the mid-80s. Lows around 70. Again, the forecast for Peoria and surrounding areas of central Illinois for the rest of tonight, mostly clear. Patchy fog after midnight. Lows in the upper 50s. Southeast winds around 5 miles an hour. At 10 p.m. in Peoria, skies were clear.

The temperature was 64 degrees, the dew point was 61, and the relative humidity was 88%. The wind was calm. The pressure was 30.09 inches and rising. Around central and western Illinois, it was clear. It was 66 at Bloomington, 62 at Moline, 62 at Galesburg, 62 at Lakin, and 62 at Macomb. Quincy reported 67, Springfield reported 65, Lincoln reported 64, and Pontiac reported 61. And once again at 10 p.m. in Peoria, under clear skies, the temperature was 64. Looking elsewhere around the Midwest at 10 p.m., Chicago was mostly cloudy, and 67. Indianapolis was clear, and 68. St. Louis was partly cloudy, and 72. Kansas City was mostly cloudy, and 75. Des Moines was partly cloudy, and 69. Milwaukee was partly cloudy, and 66. The time is currently 10:59 p.m. Central Daylight Time. 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Now for the official National Weather Service forecast for Peoria and surrounding areas of central Illinois. Rest of tonight, mostly clear. Patchy fog after midnight. Lows in the upper 50s. Southeast winds around 5 miles an hour. Tuesday, patchy fog in the morning. Mostly sunny. Highs in the lower 80s. Southeast winds around 5 miles an hour. Tuesday night, partly cloudy until midnight, then becoming mostly cloudy. Lows in the mid-60s. South winds around 5 miles an hour. Wednesday, sunny. Highs in the mid-80s. Southwest winds 5 to 10 miles an hour, becoming west with gusts up to 20 miles an hour in the afternoon. Wednesday night, mostly clear. Lows in the lower 60s. Northwest winds 5 to 10 miles an hour. Thursday, sunny. Highs in the lower 80s. Thursday night, clear. Lows around 60. Friday and Friday night, mostly clear. Highs in the lower 80s. Lows in the lower 60s. Saturday through Monday, partly cloudy. Highs in the mid-80s. Lows around 70. Again, the forecast for Peoria and surrounding areas of central Illinois for the rest of tonight, mostly clear. Patchy fog after midnight. Lows in the upper 50s. Southeast winds around 5 miles an hour. The time is currently 11:01 p.m. Central Daylight Time. 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Now for the official National Weather Service forecast for Peoria and surrounding areas of central Illinois. Rest of tonight, mostly clear. Patchy fog after midnight. Lows in the upper 50s. Southeast winds around 5 miles an hour. Tuesday, patchy fog in the morning. Mostly sunny. Highs in the lower 80s. Southeast winds around 5 miles an hour. Tuesday night, partly cloudy until midnight, then becoming mostly cloudy. Lows in the mid-60s. South winds around 5 miles an hour. Wednesday, sunny. Highs in the mid-80s. Southwest winds 5 to 10 miles an hour, becoming west with gusts up to 20 miles an hour in the afternoon. Wednesday night, mostly clear. Lows in the lower 60s. Northwest winds 5 to 10 miles an hour. Thursday, sunny. Highs in the lower 80s. Thursday night, clear. Lows around 60. Friday and Friday night, mostly clear. Highs in the lower 80s. Lows in the lower 60s. Saturday through Monday, partly cloudy. Highs in the mid-80s. Lows around 70. Again, the forecast for Peoria and surrounding areas of central Illinois for the rest of tonight, mostly clear. Patchy fog after midnight. Lows in the upper 50s. Southeast winds around 5 miles an hour. At 11 p.m. in Peoria, skies were clear. The temperature was 64 degrees, the dew point was 61, and the relative humidity was 88%. The wind was calm. The pressure was 30.10 inches and rising. Around central and western Illinois, it was clear, with a temperature of 63 at Bloomington, 62 at

under clear skies. Macomb reported 59, Quincy reported 66, Springfield reported 62, and Lincoln reported 62. And once again at 11 p.m. in Peoria, under clear skies, the temperature was 64. Looking elsewhere around the Midwest at 11 p.m., Chicago was partly cloudy, and 67. Indianapolis was clear, and 67. St. Louis was mostly cloudy, and 72. Kansas City was mostly cloudy, and 74. Des Moines was partly cloudy, and 68. Milwaukee was clear, and 62. The time is currently 11:09 p.m. Central Daylight Time. 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Now for the official National Weather Service forecast for Peoria and surrounding areas of central Illinois. Rest of tonight, mostly clear. Patchy fog after midnight. Lows in the upper 50s. Southeast winds around 5 miles an hour. Tuesday, patchy fog in the morning. Mostly sunny. Highs in the lower 80s. Southeast winds around 5 miles an hour. Tuesday night, partly cloudy until midnight, then becoming mostly cloudy. Lows in the mid-60s. South winds around 5 miles an hour. Wednesday, sunny. Highs in the mid-80s. Southwest winds 5 to 10 miles an hour, becoming west with gusts up to 20 miles an hour in the afternoon. Wednesday night, mostly clear. Lows in the lower 60s. Northwest winds 5 to 10 miles an hour. Thursday, sunny. Highs in the lower 80s. Thursday night, clear. Lows around 60. Friday and Friday night, mostly clear. Highs in the lower 80s. Lows in the lower 60s. Saturday through Monday, partly cloudy. Highs in the mid-80s. Lows around 70. Again, the forecast for Peoria and surrounding areas of central Illinois for the rest of tonight, mostly clear. Patchy fog after midnight. Lows in the upper 50s. Southeast winds around 5 miles an hour. At 11 p.m. in Peoria, skies were clear. The temperature was 64 degrees, the dew point was 61, and the relative humidity was 88%. The wind was calm. The pressure was 30.10 inches and rising. Around central and western Illinois, it was clear, with a temperature of 63 at Bloomington, 62 at Moline, 60 at Galesburg, and 60 at Lakin. Under clear skies, Macomb reported 59, Quincy reported 66, Springfield reported 62, and Lincoln reported 62. And once again at 11 p.m. in Peoria, under clear skies, the temperature was 64. At 11 p.m. in Peoria, skies were clear. The temperature was 64 degrees, the dew point was 61, and the relative humidity was 88%. The wind was calm. The pressure was 30.10 inches and rising. Around central and western Illinois, it was clear. It was 63 at Bloomington, 62 at Moline, 60 at Galesburg, 60 at Lakin, and 59 at Macomb. Quincy reported 66, Springfield reported 62, Lincoln reported 62, and Pontiac reported 59. And once again at 11 p.m. in Peoria, under clear skies, the temperature was 64. Looking elsewhere around the Midwest at 11 p.m., Chicago was partly cloudy, and 67. Indianapolis was clear, and 67. St. Louis was mostly cloudy, and 72. Kansas City was mostly cloudy, and 74. Des Moines was partly cloudy, and 68. Milwaukee was clear, and 62. 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

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Station WXJ71 in Peoria. Now for the official National Weather Service forecast for Peoria and surrounding areas of central Illinois. Rest of tonight, mostly clear. Patchy fog after midnight. Lows in the upper 50s. Southeast winds around 5 miles an hour. Tuesday, patchy fog in the morning. Mostly sunny. Highs in the lower 80s. Southeast winds around 5 miles an hour. Tuesday night, partly cloudy until midnight, then becoming mostly cloudy. Lows in the mid-60s. South winds around 5 miles an hour. Wednesday, sunny. Highs in the mid-80s. Southwest winds 5 to 10 miles an hour, becoming west with gusts up to 20 miles an hour in the afternoon. Wednesday night, mostly clear. Lows in the lower 60s. Northwest winds 5 to 10 miles an hour. Thursday, sunny. Highs in the lower 80s. Thursday night, clear. Lows around 60. Friday and Friday night, mostly clear. Highs in the lower 80s. Lows in the lower 60s. Saturday through Monday, partly cloudy. Highs in the mid-80s. Lows around 70. Again, the forecast for Peoria and surrounding areas of central Illinois for the rest of tonight, mostly clear. Patchy fog after midnight. Lows in the upper 50s. Southeast winds around 5 miles an hour. At 11 p.m. in Peoria, skies were clear. The temperature was 64 degrees, the dew point was 61, and the relative humidity was 88%. The wind was calm. The pressure was 30.10 inches and rising. Around central and western Illinois, it was clear. It was 63 at Bloomington, 62 at Moline, 60 at Galesburg, 60 at Lakin, and 59 at Macomb. Quincy reported 66, Springfield reported 62, Lincoln reported 62, and Pontiac reported 59. And once again at 11 p.m. in Peoria, under clear skies, the temperature was 64. Looking elsewhere around the Midwest at 11 p.m., Chicago was partly cloudy, and 67. Indianapolis was clear, and 67. St. Louis was mostly cloudy, and 72. Kansas City was mostly cloudy, and 74. Des Moines was partly cloudy, and 68. Milwaukee was clear, and 62. The time is currently 11:16 p.m. Central Daylight Time. 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Now for the official National Weather Service forecast for Peoria and surrounding areas of central Illinois. Rest of tonight, mostly clear. Patchy fog after midnight. Lows in the upper 50s. Southeast winds around 5 miles an hour. Tuesday, patchy fog in the morning. Mostly sunny. Highs in the lower 80s. Southeast winds around 5 miles an hour. Tuesday night, partly cloudy until midnight, then becoming mostly cloudy. Lows in the mid-60s. South winds around 5 miles an hour. Wednesday, sunny. Highs in the mid-80s. Southwest winds 5 to 10 miles an hour, becoming west with gusts up to 20 miles an hour in the afternoon. Wednesday night, mostly clear. Lows in the lower 60s. Northwest winds 5 to 10 miles an hour. Thursday, sunny. Highs in the lower 80s. Thursday night, clear. Lows around 60. Friday and Friday night, mostly clear. Highs in the lower 80s. Lows in the lower 60s. Saturday through Monday, partly cloudy. Highs in the mid-80s. Lows around 70. Again, the forecast for Peoria and surrounding areas of central Illinois for the rest of tonight, mostly clear. Patchy fog after midnight. Lows in the upper 50s. Southeast winds around 5 miles an hour. At 11 p.m. in Peoria, skies were clear. The temperature was 64 degrees, the dew point was 61, and the relative humidity was 88%. The wind was calm. The pressure was 30.10 inches and rising. Around central and western Illinois, it was clear. It was 63 at Bloomington, 62 at Moline, 60 at Galesburg, 60 at Lakin, and 59 at Macomb.

Quincy reported 66, Springfield reported 62, Lincoln reported 62, and Pontiac reported 59. And once again at 11 p.m. in Peoria, under clear skies, the temperature was 64. Looking elsewhere around the Midwest at 11 p.m., Chicago was partly cloudy, and 67. Indianapolis was clear, and 67. St. Louis was mostly cloudy, and 72. Kansas City was mostly cloudy, and 74. Des Moines was partly cloudy, and 68. Milwaukee was clear, and 62. The time is currently 11:19 p.m. Central Daylight Time. 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Now for the official National Weather Service forecast for Peoria and surrounding areas of central Illinois. Rest of tonight, mostly clear. Patchy fog after midnight. Lows in the upper 50s. Southeast winds around 5 miles an hour. Tuesday, patchy fog in the morning. Mostly sunny. Highs in the lower 80s. Southeast winds around 5 miles an hour. Tuesday night, partly cloudy until midnight, then becoming mostly cloudy. Lows in the mid-60s. South winds around 5 miles an hour. Wednesday, sunny. Highs in the mid-80s. Southwest winds 5 to 10 miles an hour, becoming west with gusts up to 20 miles an hour in the afternoon. Wednesday night, mostly clear. Lows in the lower 60s. Northwest winds 5 to 10 miles an hour. Thursday, sunny. Highs in the lower 80s. Thursday night, clear. Lows around 60. Friday and Friday night, mostly clear. Highs in the lower 80s. Lows in the lower 60s. Saturday through Monday, partly cloudy. Highs in the mid-80s. Lows around 70. Again, the forecast for Peoria and surrounding areas of central Illinois for the rest of tonight, mostly clear. Patchy fog after midnight. Lows in the upper 50s. Southeast winds around 5 miles an hour. At 11 p.m. in Peoria, skies were clear. The temperature was 64 degrees, the dew point was 61, and the relative humidity was 88%. The wind was calm. The pressure was 30.10 inches and rising. Around central and western Illinois, it was clear. It was 63 at Bloomington, 62 at Moline, 60 at Galesburg, 60 at Lakin, and 59 at Macomb. Quincy reported 66, Springfield reported 62, Lincoln reported 62, and Pontiac reported 59. And once again at 11 p.m. in Peoria, under clear skies, the temperature was 64. At 11 p.m. in Peoria, skies were clear. The temperature was 64 degrees, the dew point was 61, and the relative humidity was 88%. The wind was calm. The pressure was 30.10 inches and rising. Around central and western Illinois, it was clear. It was 63 at Bloomington, 62 at Moline, 60 at Galesburg, 60 at Lakin, and 59 at Macomb. Quincy reported 66, Springfield reported 62, Lincoln reported 62, and Pontiac reported 59. And once again at 11 p.m. in Peoria, under clear skies, the temperature was 64. Looking elsewhere around the Midwest at 11 p.m., Chicago was partly cloudy, and 67. Indianapolis was clear, and 67. St. Louis was mostly cloudy, and 72. Kansas City was mostly cloudy, and 74. Des Moines was partly cloudy, and 68. Milwaukee was clear, and 62. The time is currently 11:23 p.m. Central Daylight Time. 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Now for the official National Weather Service forecast for Peoria and surrounding areas of central Illinois. Rest of tonight, mostly clear. Patchy fog after midnight. Lows in the upper 50s. Southeast winds around 5 miles an hour. Tuesday, patchy fog in the morning. Mostly sunny. Highs in the lower 80s. Southeast winds around 5 miles an hour. Tuesday night, partly cloudy until midnight, then becoming mostly cloudy. Lows in the mid-60s.

61, and the relative humidity was 88%. The wind was calm. The pressure was 30.10 inches and rising. Around central and western Illinois, it was clear. It was 63 at Bloomington, 62 at Moline, 60 at Galesburg, 60 at Lakin, and 59 at Macomb. Quincy reported 66, Springfield reported 62, Lincoln reported 62, and Pontiac reported 59. And once again at 11 p.m. in Peoria, under clear skies, the temperature was 64. Looking elsewhere around the Midwest at 11 p.m., Chicago was partly cloudy, and 67. Indianapolis was clear, and 67. St. Louis was mostly cloudy, and 72. Kansas City was mostly cloudy, and 74. Des Moines was partly cloudy, and 68. Milwaukee was clear, and 62. The time is currently 11:34 p.m. Central Daylight Time. 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Now for the official National Weather Service forecast for Peoria and surrounding areas of central Illinois. Rest of tonight, mostly clear. Patchy fog after midnight. Lows in the upper 50s. Southeast winds around 5 miles an hour. Tuesday, patchy fog in the morning. Mostly sunny. Highs in the lower 80s. Southeast winds around 5 miles an hour. Tuesday night, partly cloudy until midnight, then becoming mostly cloudy. Lows in the mid-60s. South winds around 5 miles an hour. Wednesday, sunny. Highs in the mid-80s. Southwest winds 5 to 10 miles an hour, becoming west with gusts up to 20 miles an hour in the afternoon. Wednesday night, mostly clear. Lows in the lower 60s. Northwest winds 5 to 10 miles an hour. Thursday, sunny. Highs in the lower 80s. Thursday night, clear. Lows around 60. Friday and Friday night, mostly clear. Highs in the lower 80s. Lows in the lower 60s. Saturday through Monday, partly cloudy. Highs in the mid-80s. Lows around 70. Again, the forecast for Peoria and surrounding areas of central Illinois for the rest of tonight, mostly clear. Patchy fog after midnight. Lows in the upper 50s. Southeast winds around 5 miles an hour. At 11 p.m. in Peoria, skies were clear. The temperature was 64 degrees, the dew point was 61, and the relative humidity was 88%. The wind was calm. The pressure was 30.10 inches and rising. Around central and western Illinois, it was clear. It was 63 at Bloomington, 62 at Moline, 60 at Galesburg, 60 at Lakin, and 59 at Macomb. Quincy reported 66, Springfield reported 62, Lincoln reported 62, and Pontiac reported 59. And once again at 11 p.m. in Peoria, under clear skies, the temperature was 64. Looking elsewhere around the Midwest at 11 p.m., Chicago was partly cloudy, and 67. Indianapolis was clear, and 67. St. Louis was mostly cloudy, and 72. Kansas City was mostly cloudy, and 74. Des Moines was partly cloudy, and 68. Milwaukee was clear, and 62. The time is currently 11:37 p.m. Central Daylight Time. 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Now for the official National Weather Service forecast for Peoria and surrounding areas of central Illinois. Rest of tonight, mostly clear. Patchy fog after midnight. Lows in the upper 50s. Southeast winds around 5 miles an hour. Tuesday, patchy fog in the morning. Mostly sunny. Highs in the lower 80s. Southeast winds around 5 miles an hour. Tuesday night, partly cloudy until midnight, then becoming mostly cloudy. Lows in the mid-60s. South winds around 5 miles an hour. Wednesday, sunny. Highs in the mid-80s. Southwest winds 5 to 10 miles an hour, becoming west with gusts up to 20 miles an hour in the afternoon. Wednesday night, mostly clear. Lows in the lower 60s. Northwest winds 5 to 10 miles an hour.

Quincy reported 66, Springfield reported 62, Lincoln reported 62, and Pontiac reported 59. And once again at 11 p.m. in Peoria, under clear skies, the temperature was 64. Looking elsewhere around the Midwest at 11 p.m., Chicago was partly cloudy, and 67. Indianapolis was clear, and 67. St. Louis was mostly cloudy, and 72. Kansas City was mostly cloudy, and 74. Des Moines was partly cloudy, and 68. Milwaukee was clear, and 62. The time is currently 11:40 p.m. Central Daylight Time. 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Now for the official National Weather Service forecast for Peoria and surrounding areas of central Illinois. Rest of tonight, mostly clear. Patchy fog after midnight. Lows in the upper 50s. Southeast winds around 5 miles an hour. Tuesday, patchy fog in the morning. Mostly sunny. Highs in the lower 80s. Southeast winds around 5 miles an hour. Tuesday night, partly cloudy until midnight, then becoming mostly cloudy. Lows in the mid-60s. South winds around 5 miles an hour. Wednesday, sunny. Highs in the mid-80s. Southwest winds 5 to 10 miles an hour, becoming west with gusts up to 20 miles an hour in the afternoon. Wednesday night, mostly clear. Lows in the lower 60s. Northwest winds 5 to 10 miles an hour. Thursday, sunny. Highs in the lower 80s. Thursday night, clear. Lows around 60. Friday and Friday night, mostly clear. Highs in the lower 80s. Lows in the lower 60s. Saturday through Monday, partly cloudy. Highs in the mid-80s. Lows around 70. Again, the forecast for Peoria and surrounding areas of central Illinois for the rest of tonight, mostly clear. Patchy fog after midnight. Lows in the upper 50s. Southeast winds around 5 miles an hour. At 11 p.m. in Peoria, skies were clear. The temperature was 64 degrees, the dew point was 61, and the relative humidity was 88%. The wind was calm. The pressure was 30.10 inches and rising. Around central and western Illinois, it was clear. It was 63 at Bloomington, 62 at Moline, 60 at Galesburg, 60 at Lakin, and 59 at Macomb. Quincy reported 66, Springfield reported 62, Lincoln reported 62, and Pontiac reported 59. And once again at 11 p.m. in Peoria, under clear skies, the temperature was 64. Looking elsewhere around the Midwest at 11 p.m., Chicago was partly cloudy, and 67. Indianapolis was clear, and 67. St. Louis was mostly cloudy, and 72. Kansas City was mostly cloudy, and 74. Des Moines was partly cloudy, and 68. Milwaukee was clear, and 62. The time is currently 11:43 p.m. Central Daylight Time. 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Now for the official National Weather Service forecast for Peoria and surrounding areas of central Illinois. Rest of tonight, mostly clear. Patchy fog after midnight. Lows in the upper 50s. Southeast winds around 5 miles an hour. Tuesday, patchy fog in the morning. Mostly sunny. Highs in the lower 80s. Southeast winds around 5 miles an hour. Tuesday night, partly cloudy until midnight, then becoming mostly cloudy. Lows in the mid-60s. South winds around 5 miles an hour. Wednesday, sunny. Highs in the mid-80s. Southwest winds 5 to 10 miles an hour, becoming west with gusts up to 20 miles an hour in the afternoon. Wednesday night, mostly clear. Lows in the lower 60s. Northwest winds 5 to 10 miles an hour. Thursday, sunny. Highs in the lower 80s. Thursday night, clear. Lows around 60. Friday and Friday night, mostly clear. Highs in the lower 80s. Lows in the lower 60s. Saturday through Monday, partly cloudy.

Highs in the mid-80s. Lows around 70. Again, the forecast for Peoria and surrounding areas of central Illinois for the rest of tonight, mostly clear. Patchy fog after midnight. Lows in the upper 50s. Southeast winds around 5 miles an hour. At 11 p.m. in Peoria, skies were clear. The temperature was 64 degrees, the dew point was 61, and the relative humidity was 88%. The wind was calm. The pressure was 30.10 inches and rising. Around central and western Illinois, it was clear. It was 63 at Bloomington, 62 at Moline, 60 at Galesburg, 60 at Lakin, and 59 at Macomb. Quincy reported 66, Springfield reported 62, Lincoln reported 62, and Pontiac reported 59. And once again at 11 p.m. in Peoria, under clear skies, the temperature was 64. Looking elsewhere around the Midwest at 11 p.m., Chicago was partly cloudy, and 67. Indianapolis was clear, and 67. St. Louis was mostly cloudy, and 72. Kansas City was mostly cloudy, and 74. Des Moines was partly cloudy, and 68. Milwaukee was clear, and 62. The time is currently 11:46 p.m. Central Daylight Time. 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Now for the official National Weather Service forecast for Peoria and surrounding areas of central Illinois. Rest of tonight, mostly clear. Patchy fog after midnight. Lows in the upper 50s. Southeast winds around 5 miles an hour. Tuesday, patchy fog in the morning. Mostly sunny. Highs in the lower 80s. Southeast winds around 5 miles an hour. Tuesday night, partly cloudy until midnight, then becoming mostly cloudy. Lows in the mid-60s. South winds around 5 miles an hour. Wednesday, sunny. Highs in the mid-80s. Southwest winds 5 to 10 miles an hour, becoming west with gusts up to 20 miles an hour in the afternoon. Wednesday night, mostly clear. Lows in the lower 60s. Northwest winds 5 to 10 miles an hour. Thursday, sunny. Highs in the lower 80s. Thursday night, clear. Lows around 60. Friday and Friday night, mostly clear. Highs in the lower 80s. Lows in the lower 60s. Saturday through Monday, partly cloudy. Highs in the mid-80s. Lows around 70. Again, the forecast for Peoria and surrounding areas of central Illinois for the rest of tonight, mostly clear. Patchy fog after midnight. Lows in the upper 50s. Southeast winds around 5 miles an hour. At 11 p.m. in Peoria, skies were clear. The temperature was 64 degrees, the dew point was 61, and the relative humidity was 88%. The wind was calm. The pressure was 30.10 inches and rising. Around central and western Illinois, it was clear. It was 63 at Bloomington, 62 at Moline, 60 at Galesburg, 60 at Lakin, and 59 at Macomb. Quincy reported 66, Springfield reported 62, Lincoln reported 62, and Pontiac reported 59. And once again at 11 p.m. in Peoria, under clear skies, the temperature was 64. Looking elsewhere around the Midwest at 11 p.m., Chicago was partly cloudy, and 67. Indianapolis was clear, and 67. St. Louis was mostly cloudy, and 72. Kansas City was mostly cloudy, and 74. Des Moines was partly cloudy, and 68. Milwaukee was clear, and 62. The time is currently 11:49 p.m. Central Daylight Time. 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Now for the official National Weather Service forecast for Peoria and surrounding areas of central Illinois. Rest of tonight, mostly clear. Patchy fog after midnight. Lows in the upper 50s. Southeast winds around 5 miles an hour. Tuesday, patchy fog in the morning. Mostly sunny. Highs in the lower 80s. Southeast winds around 5 miles an hour. Tuesday night, partly cloudy.

until midnight, then becoming mostly cloudy. Lows in the mid-60s. South winds around 5 miles an hour. Wednesday, sunny. Highs in the mid-80s. Southwest winds 5 to 10 miles an hour, becoming west with gusts up to 20 miles an hour in the afternoon. Wednesday night, mostly clear. Lows in the lower 60s. Northwest winds 5 to 10 miles an hour. Thursday, sunny. Highs in the lower 80s. Thursday night, clear. Lows around 60. Friday and Friday night, mostly clear. Highs in the lower 80s. Lows in the lower 60s. Saturday through Monday, partly cloudy. Highs in the mid-80s. Lows around 70. Again, the forecast for Peoria and surrounding areas of central Illinois for the rest of tonight, mostly clear. Patchy fog after midnight. Lows in the upper 50s. Southeast winds around 5 miles an hour. At 11 p.m. in Peoria, skies were clear. The temperature was 64 degrees, the dew point was 61, and the relative humidity was 88%. The wind was calm. The pressure was 30.10 inches and rising. Around central and western Illinois, it was clear. It was 63 at Bloomington, 62 at Moline, 60 at Galesburg, 60 at Lakin, and 59 at Macomb. Quincy reported 66, Springfield reported 62, Lincoln reported 62, and Pontiac reported 59. And once again at 11 p.m. in Peoria, under clear skies, the temperature was 64. Looking elsewhere around the Midwest at 11 p.m., Chicago was partly cloudy, and 67. Indianapolis was clear, and 67. St. Louis was mostly cloudy, and 72. Kansas City was mostly cloudy, and 74. Des Moines was partly cloudy, and 68. Milwaukee was clear, and 62. The time is currently 11:51 p.m. Central Daylight Time. 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Now for the official National Weather Service forecast for Peoria and surrounding areas of central Illinois. Rest of tonight, mostly clear. Patchy fog after midnight. Lows in the upper 50s. Southeast winds around 5 miles an hour. Tuesday, patchy fog in the morning. Mostly sunny. Highs in the lower 80s. Southeast winds around 5 miles an hour. Tuesday night, partly cloudy until midnight, then becoming mostly cloudy. Lows in the mid-60s. South winds around 5 miles an hour. Wednesday, sunny. Highs in the mid-80s. Southwest winds 5 to 10 miles an hour, becoming west with gusts up to 20 miles an hour in the afternoon. Wednesday night, mostly clear. Lows in the lower 60s. Northwest winds 5 to 10 miles an hour. Thursday, sunny. Highs in the lower 80s. Thursday night, clear. Lows around 60. Friday and Friday night, mostly clear. Highs in the lower 80s. Lows in the lower 60s. Saturday through Monday, partly cloudy. Highs in the mid-80s. Lows around 70. Again, the forecast for Peoria and surrounding areas of central Illinois for the rest of tonight, mostly clear. Patchy fog after midnight. Lows in the upper 50s. Southeast winds around 5 miles an hour. At 11 p.m. in Peoria, skies were clear. The temperature was 64 degrees, the dew point was 61, and the relative humidity was 88%. The wind was calm. The pressure was 30.10 inches and rising. Around central and western Illinois, it was clear. It was 63 at Bloomington, 62 at Moline, 60 at Galesburg, 60 at Lakin, and 59 at Macomb. Quincy reported 66, Springfield reported 62, Lincoln reported 62, and Pontiac reported 59. And once again at 11 p.m. in Peoria, under clear skies, the temperature was 64. Looking elsewhere around the Midwest at 11 p.m., Chicago was partly cloudy, and 67. Indianapolis was clear, and 67. St. Louis was mostly cloudy, and 72. Kansas City was mostly cloudy, and 74. Des Moines was partly

cloudy, and 68. Milwaukee was clear, and 62. The time is currently 11:54 p.m. Central Daylight Time. 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Now for the official National Weather Service forecast for Peoria and surrounding areas of central Illinois. Rest of tonight, mostly clear. Patchy fog after midnight. Lows in the upper 50s. Southeast winds around 5 miles an hour. Tuesday, patchy fog in the morning. Mostly sunny. Highs in the lower 80s. Southeast winds around 5 miles an hour. Tuesday night, partly cloudy until midnight, then becoming mostly cloudy. Lows in the mid-60s. South winds around 5 miles an hour. Wednesday, sunny. Highs in the mid-80s. Southwest winds 5 to 10 miles an hour, becoming west with gusts up to 20 miles an hour in the afternoon. Wednesday night, mostly clear. Lows in the lower 60s. Northwest winds 5 to 10 miles an hour. Thursday, sunny. Highs in the lower 80s. Thursday night, clear. Lows around 60. Friday and Friday night, mostly clear. Highs in the lower 80s. Lows in the lower 60s. Saturday through Monday, partly cloudy. Highs in the mid-80s. Lows around 70. Again, the forecast for Peoria and surrounding areas of central Illinois for the rest of tonight, mostly clear. Patchy fog after midnight. Lows in the upper 50s. Southeast winds around 5 miles an hour. At 11 p.m. in Peoria, skies were clear. The temperature was 64 degrees, the dew point was 61, and the relative humidity was 88%. The wind was calm. The pressure was 30.10 inches and rising. Around central and western Illinois, it was clear. It was 63 at Bloomington, 62 at Moline, 60 at Galesburg, 60 at Lakin, and 59 at Macomb. Quincy reported 66, Springfield reported 62, Lincoln reported 62, and Pontiac reported 59. And once again at 11 p.m. in Peoria, under clear skies, the temperature was 64. Looking elsewhere around the Midwest at 11 p.m., Chicago was partly cloudy, and 67. Indianapolis was clear, and 67. St. Louis was mostly cloudy, and 72. Kansas City was mostly cloudy, and 74. Des Moines was partly cloudy, and 68. Milwaukee was clear, and 62. The time is currently 11:57 p.m. Central Daylight Time. 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Now for the official National Weather Service forecast for Peoria and surrounding areas of central Illinois. Rest of tonight, mostly clear. Patchy fog after midnight. Lows in the upper 50s. Southeast winds around 5 miles an hour. Tuesday, patchy fog in the morning. Mostly sunny. Highs in the lower 80s. Southeast winds around 5 miles an hour. Tuesday night, partly cloudy until midnight, then becoming mostly cloudy. Lows in the mid-60s. South winds around 5 miles an hour. Wednesday, sunny. Highs in the mid-80s. Southwest winds 5 to 10 miles an hour, becoming west with gusts up to 20 miles an hour in the afternoon. Wednesday night, mostly clear. Lows in the lower 60s. Northwest winds 5 to 10 miles an hour. Thursday, sunny. Highs in the lower 80s. Thursday night, clear. Lows around 60. Friday and Friday night, mostly clear. Highs in the lower 80s. Lows in the lower 60s. Saturday through Monday, partly cloudy. Highs in the mid-80s. Lows around 70. Again, the forecast for Peoria and surrounding areas of central Illinois for the rest of tonight, mostly clear. Patchy fog after midnight. Lows in the upper 50s. Southeast winds around 5 miles an hour. At 11 p.m. in Peoria, skies were clear. The temperature was 64 degrees, the dew point was 61, and the relative humidity was 88%. The wind was calm. The pressure was 30.1.

on 0 inches and rising. Around central and western Illinois, it was clear. It was 63 at Bloomington, 62 at Moline, 60 at Galesburg, 60 at Lakin, and 59 at Macomb. Quincy reported 66, Springfield reported 62, Lincoln reported 62, and Pontiac reported 59. And once again at 11 p.m. in Peoria, under clear skies, the temperature was 64. The time is currently 12 a.m. Central Daylight Time. 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Now for the official National Weather Service forecast for Peoria and surrounding areas of central Illinois. Rest of tonight, mostly clear. Patchy fog after midnight. Lows in the upper 50s. Southeast winds around 5 miles an hour. Tuesday, patchy fog in the morning. Mostly sunny. Highs in the lower 80s. Southeast winds around 5 miles an hour. Tuesday night, partly cloudy until midnight, then becoming mostly cloudy. Lows in the mid-60s. South winds around 5 miles an hour. Wednesday, sunny. Highs in the mid-80s. Southwest winds 5 to 10 miles an hour, becoming west with gusts up to 20 miles an hour in the afternoon. Wednesday night, mostly clear. Lows in the lower 60s. Northwest winds 5 to 10 miles an hour. Thursday, sunny. Highs in the lower 80s. Thursday night, clear. Lows around 60. Friday and Friday night, mostly clear. Highs in the lower 80s. Lows in the lower 60s. Saturday through Monday, partly cloudy. Highs in the mid-80s. Lows around 70. Again, the forecast for Peoria and surrounding areas of central Illinois for the rest of tonight, mostly clear. Patchy fog after midnight. Lows in the upper 50s. Southeast winds around 5 miles an hour. The time is currently 12:02 a.m. Central Daylight Time. 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Now for the official National Weather Service forecast for Peoria and surrounding areas of central Illinois. Rest of tonight, mostly clear. Patchy fog after midnight. Lows in the upper 50s. Southeast winds around 5 miles an hour. Tuesday, patchy fog in the morning. Mostly sunny. Highs in the lower 80s. Southeast winds around 5 miles an hour. Tuesday night, partly cloudy until midnight, then becoming mostly cloudy. Lows in the mid-60s. South winds around 5 miles an hour. Wednesday, sunny. Highs in the mid-80s. Southwest winds 5 to 10 miles an hour, becoming west with gusts up to 20 miles an hour in the afternoon. Wednesday night, mostly clear. Lows in the lower 60s. Northwest winds 5 to 10 miles an hour. Thursday, sunny. Highs in the lower 80s. Thursday night, clear. Lows around 60. Friday and Friday night, mostly clear. Highs in the lower 80s. Lows in the lower 60s. Saturday through Monday, partly cloudy. Highs in the mid-80s. Lows around 70. Again, the forecast for Peoria and surrounding areas of central Illinois for the rest of tonight, mostly clear. Patchy fog after midnight. Lows in the upper 50s. Southeast winds around 5 miles an hour. At midnight, the report from Peoria was not available. At Bloomington, skies were clear. The temperature was 62 degrees, the dew point was 61, and the relative humidity was 96%. The wind was south at 3 miles an hour. The pressure was 30.12 inches and steady. Around central and western Illinois, it was clear. It was 62 at Bloomington, 60 at Moline, 58 at Galesburg, 59 at Lakin, and 59 at Macomb. Quincy reported 66, Springfield reported 61, Lincoln reported 61, and Pontiac reported 59. And once again at midnight, the report from Peoria was not available. At Bloomington, under clear skies, the temperature was 62. The time is currently 12:04 a.m. Central Daylight Time. 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

Now for the official National Weather Service forecast for Peoria and surrounding areas of central Illinois. Rest of tonight, mostly clear. Patchy fog after midnight. Lows in the upper 50s. Southeast winds around 5 miles an hour. Tuesday, patchy fog in the morning. Mostly sunny. Highs in the lower 80s. Southeast winds around 5 miles an hour. Tuesday night, partly cloudy until midnight, then becoming mostly cloudy. Lows in the mid-60s. South winds around 5 miles an hour. Wednesday, sunny. Highs in the mid-80s. Southwest winds 5 to 10 miles an hour, becoming west with gusts up to 20 miles an hour in the afternoon. Wednesday night, mostly clear. Lows in the lower 60s. Northwest winds 5 to 10 miles an hour. Thursday, sunny. Highs in the lower 80s. Thursday night, clear. Lows around 60. Friday and Friday night, mostly clear. Highs in the lower 80s. Lows in the lower 60s. Saturday through Monday, partly cloudy. Highs in the mid-80s. Lows around 70. Again, the forecast for Peoria and surrounding areas of central Illinois for the rest of tonight, mostly clear. Patchy fog after midnight. Lows in the upper 50s. Southeast winds around 5 miles an hour. At midnight, the report from Peoria was not available. At Bloomington, skies were clear. The temperature was 62 degrees, the dew point was 61, and the relative humidity was 96%. The wind was south at 3 miles an hour. The pressure was 30.12 inches and steady. Around central and western Illinois, it was clear. It was 62 at Bloomington, 60 at Moline, 58 at Galesburg, 59 at Lakin, and 59 at Macomb. Quincy reported 66, Springfield reported 61, Lincoln reported 61, and Pontiac reported 59. And once again at midnight, the report from Peoria was not available. At Bloomington, under clear skies, the temperature was 62. Looking elsewhere around the Midwest at midnight, Chicago was partly cloudy, and 66. Indianapolis was clear, and 65. St. Louis was cloudy, and 71. Kansas City was partly cloudy, and 72. Des Moines was cloudy, and 67. Milwaukee was clear, and 61. The time is currently 12:07 a.m. Central Daylight Time. 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Now for the official National Weather Service forecast for Peoria and surrounding areas of central Illinois. Rest of tonight, mostly clear. Patchy fog after midnight. Lows in the upper 50s. Southeast winds around 5 miles an hour. Tuesday, patchy fog in the morning. Mostly sunny. Highs in the lower 80s. Southeast winds around 5 miles an hour. Tuesday night, partly cloudy until midnight, then becoming mostly cloudy. Lows in the mid-60s. South winds around 5 miles an hour. Wednesday, sunny. Highs in the mid-80s. Southwest winds 5 to 10 miles an hour, becoming west with gusts up to 20 miles an hour in the afternoon. Wednesday night, mostly clear. Lows in the lower 60s. Northwest winds 5 to 10 miles an hour. Thursday, sunny. Highs in the lower 80s. Thursday night, clear. Lows around 60. Friday and Friday night, mostly clear. Highs in the lower 80s. Lows in the lower 60s. Saturday through Monday, partly cloudy. Highs in the mid-80s. Lows around 70. Again, the forecast for Peoria and surrounding areas of central Illinois for the rest of tonight, mostly clear. Patchy fog after midnight. Lows in the upper 50s. Southeast winds around 5 miles an hour. At midnight, the report from Peoria was not available. At Bloomington, skies were clear. The temperature was 62 degrees, the dew point was 61, and the relative humidity was 96%. The wind was south at 3 miles an hour. The pressure was 30.12 inches and steady. Around central and western Illinois, it was clear. It was 62 at Bloomington, 60 at Moline, 58 at Galesburg, 50

59 Ed Lakin and 59 Ed McComb. Quincy reported 66, Springfield reported 61, Lincoln reported 61, and Pontiac reported 59. And once again at midnight, the report from Peoria was not available. At Bloomington, under clear skies, the temperature was 62. Looking elsewhere around the Midwest at midnight, Chicago was partly cloudy, and 66. Indianapolis was clear, and 65. St. Louis was cloudy, and 71. Kansas City was partly cloudy, and 72. Des Moines was cloudy, and 67. Milwaukee was clear, and 61. The time is currently 12:10 a.m. Central Daylight Time. 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Now for the official National Weather Service forecast for Peoria and surrounding areas of central Illinois. Rest of tonight, mostly clear. Patchy fog after midnight. Lows in the upper 50s. Southeast winds around 5 miles an hour. Tuesday, patchy fog in the morning. Mostly sunny. Highs in the lower 80s. Southeast winds around 5 miles an hour. Tuesday night, partly cloudy until midnight, then becoming mostly cloudy. Lows in the mid-60s. South winds around 5 miles an hour. Wednesday, sunny. Highs in the mid-80s. Southwest winds 5 to 10 miles an hour, becoming west with gusts up to 20 miles an hour in the afternoon. Wednesday night, mostly clear. Lows in the lower 60s. Northwest winds 5 to 10 miles an hour. Thursday, sunny. Highs in the lower 80s. Thursday night, clear. Lows around 60. Friday and Friday night, mostly clear. Highs in the lower 80s. Lows in the lower 60s. Saturday through Monday, partly cloudy. Highs in the mid-80s. Lows around 70. Again, the forecast for Peoria and surrounding areas of central Illinois for the rest of tonight, mostly clear. Patchy fog after midnight. Lows in the upper 50s. Southeast winds around 5 miles an hour. At midnight in Peoria, skies were clear. The temperature was 63 degrees, the dew point was 61, and the relative humidity was 94%. The wind was calm. The pressure was 30.10 inches and steady. Around central and western Illinois, skies ranged from clear to partly cloudy. It was 62 at Bloomington, 60 at Moline, 58 at Galesburg, 59 at Lakin, and 59 at Macomb. Quincy reported 66, Springfield reported 61, Lincoln reported 61, and Pontiac reported 59. And once again at midnight in Peoria, under clear skies, the temperature was 63. Looking elsewhere around the Midwest at midnight, Chicago was partly cloudy, and 66. Indianapolis was clear, and 65. St. Louis was cloudy, and 71. Kansas City was partly cloudy, and 72. Des Moines was cloudy, and 67. Milwaukee was clear, and 61. 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Now for the official National Weather Service forecast for Peoria and surrounding areas of central Illinois. Rest of tonight, mostly clear. Patchy fog after midnight. Lows in the upper 50s. Southeast winds around 5 miles an hour. Tuesday, patchy fog in the morning. Mostly sunny. Highs in the lower 80s. Southeast winds around 5 miles an hour. Tuesday night, partly cloudy until midnight, then becoming mostly cloudy. Lows in the mid-60s. South winds around 5.

5 miles an hour. Wednesday, sunny. Highs in the mid-80s. Southwest winds 5 to 10 miles an hour, becoming west with gusts up to 20 miles an hour in the afternoon. Wednesday night, mostly clear. Lows in the lower 60s. Northwest winds 5 to 10 miles an hour. Thursday, sunny. Highs in the lower 80s. Thursday night, clear. Lows around 60. Friday and Friday night, mostly clear. Highs in the lower 80s. Lows in the lower 60s. Saturday through Monday, partly cloudy. Highs in the mid-80s. Lows around 70. Again, the forecast for Peoria and surrounding areas of central Illinois for the rest of tonight, mostly clear. Patchy fog after midnight. Lows in the upper 50s. Southeast winds around 5 miles an hour. At midnight in Peoria, skies were clear. The temperature was 63 degrees, the dew point was 61, and the relative humidity was 94%. The wind was calm. The pressure was 30.10 inches and steady. Around central and western Illinois, skies ranged from clear to partly cloudy. It was 62 at Bloomington, 60 at Moline, 58 at Galesburg, 59 at Lakin, and 59 at Macomb. Quincy reported 66, Springfield reported 61, Lincoln reported 61, and Pontiac reported 59. And once again at midnight in Peoria, under clear skies, the temperature was 63. Looking elsewhere around the Midwest at midnight, Chicago was partly cloudy, and 66. Indianapolis was clear, and 65. St. Louis was cloudy, and 71. Kansas City was partly cloudy, and 72. Des Moines was cloudy, and 67. Milwaukee was clear, and 61. The time is currently 12:16 a.m. Central Daylight Time. 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Now for the official National Weather Service forecast for Peoria and surrounding areas of central Illinois. Rest of tonight, mostly clear. Patchy fog after midnight. Lows in the upper 50s. Southeast winds around 5 miles an hour. Tuesday, patchy fog in the morning. Mostly sunny. Highs in the lower 80s. Southeast winds around 5 miles an hour. Tuesday night, partly cloudy until midnight, then becoming mostly cloudy. Lows in the mid-60s. South winds around 5 miles an hour. Wednesday, sunny. Highs in the mid-80s. Southwest winds 5 to 10 miles an hour, becoming west with gusts up to 20 miles an hour in the afternoon. Wednesday night, mostly clear. Lows in the lower 60s. Northwest winds 5 to 10 miles an hour. Thursday, sunny. Highs in the lower 80s. Thursday night, clear. Lows around 60. Friday and Friday night, mostly clear. Highs in the lower 80s. Lows in the lower 60s. Saturday through Monday, partly cloudy. Highs in the mid-80s. Lows around 70. Again, the forecast for Peoria and surrounding areas of central Illinois for the rest of tonight, mostly clear. Patchy fog after midnight. Lows in the upper 50s. Southeast winds around 5 miles an hour. At midnight in Peoria, skies were clear. The temperature was 63 degrees, the dew point was 61, and the relative humidity was 94%. The wind was calm. The pressure was 30.10 inches and steady. Around central and western Illinois, skies ranged from clear to partly cloudy. It was 62 at Bloomington, 60 at Moline, 58 at Galesburg, 59 at Lakin, and 59 at Macomb. Quincy reported 66, Springfield reported 61, Lincoln reported 61, and Pontiac reported 59. And once again at midnight in Peoria, under clear skies, the temperature was 63. Looking elsewhere around the Midwest at midnight, Chicago was partly cloudy, and 66. Indianapolis was clear, and 65. St. Louis was cloudy, and 71. Kansas City was partly cloudy, and 72. Des Moines was cloudy, and 67. Milwaukee was clear, and 61. The time is currently 12:19 a.m.

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Now for the official National Weather Service forecast for Peoria and surrounding areas of central Illinois. Rest of tonight, mostly clear. Patchy fog after midnight. Lows in the upper 50s. Southeast winds around 5 miles an hour. Tuesday, patchy fog in the morning. Mostly sunny. Highs in the lower 80s. Southeast winds around 5 miles an hour. Tuesday night, partly cloudy until midnight, then becoming mostly cloudy. Lows in the mid-60s. South winds around 5 miles an hour. Wednesday, sunny. Highs in the mid-80s. Southwest winds 5 to 10 miles an hour, becoming west with gusts up to 20 miles an hour in the afternoon. Wednesday night, mostly clear. Lows in the lower 60s. Northwest winds 5 to 10 miles an hour. Thursday, sunny. Highs in the lower 80s. Thursday night, clear. Lows around 60. Friday and Friday night, mostly clear. Highs in the lower 80s. Lows in the lower 60s. Saturday through Monday, partly cloudy. Highs in the mid-80s. Lows around 70. Again, the forecast for Peoria and surrounding areas of central Illinois for the rest of tonight, mostly clear. Patchy fog after midnight. Lows in the upper 50s. Southeast winds around 5 miles an hour. At midnight in Peoria, skies were clear. The temperature was 63 degrees, the dew point was 61, and the relative humidity was 94%. The wind was calm. The pressure was 30.10 inches and steady. Around central and western Illinois, skies ranged from clear to partly cloudy. It was 62 at Bloomington, 60 at Moline, 58 at Galesburg, 59 at Lakin, and 59 at Macomb. Quincy reported 66, Springfield reported 61, Lincoln reported 61, and Pontiac reported 59. And once again at midnight in Peoria, under clear skies, the temperature was 63. Looking elsewhere around the Midwest at midnight, Chicago was partly cloudy, and 66. Indianapolis was clear, and 65. St. Louis was cloudy, and 71. Kansas City was partly cloudy, and 72. Des Moines was cloudy, and 67. Milwaukee was clear, and 61. The time is currently 12:22 a.m. Central Daylight Time. 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Now for the official National Weather Service forecast for Peoria and surrounding areas of central Illinois. Rest of tonight, mostly clear. Patchy fog after midnight. Lows in the upper 50s. Southeast winds around 5 miles an hour. Tuesday, patchy fog in the morning. Mostly sunny. Highs in the lower 80s. Southeast winds around 5 miles an hour. Tuesday night, partly cloudy until midnight, then becoming mostly cloudy. Lows in the mid-60s. South winds around 5 miles an hour. Wednesday, sunny. Highs in the mid-80s. Southwest winds 5 to 10 miles an hour, becoming west with gusts up to 20 miles an hour in the afternoon. Wednesday night, mostly clear. Lows in the lower 60s. Northwest winds 5 to 10 miles an hour. Thursday, sunny. Highs in the lower 80s. Thursday night, clear. Lows around 60. Friday and Friday night, mostly clear. Highs in the lower 80s. Lows in the lower 60s. Saturday through Monday, partly cloudy. Highs in the mid-80s. Lows around 70. Again, the forecast for Peoria and surrounding areas of central Illinois for the rest of tonight, mostly clear. Patchy fog after midnight. Lows in the upper 50s. Southeast winds around 5 miles an hour. At midnight in Peoria, skies were clear. The temperature was 63 degrees, the dew point was 61, and the relative humidity was 94%. The wind was calm. The pressure was 30.10 inches and steady. Around central and western Illinois, skies ranged from clear to partly cloudy. It was 62 at Bloomington, 60 at Moline.

58 at Galesburg, 59 at Lakin, and 59 at Macomb. Quincy reported 66, Springfield reported 61, Lincoln reported 61, and Pontiac reported 59. And once again at midnight in Peoria, under clear skies, the temperature was 63. Looking elsewhere around the Midwest at midnight, Chicago was partly cloudy, and 66. Indianapolis was clear, and 65. St. Louis was cloudy, and 71. Kansas City was partly cloudy, and 72. Des Moines was cloudy, and 67. Milwaukee was clear, and 61. The time is currently 12:25 a.m. Central Daylight Time. 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Now for the official National Weather Service forecast for Peoria and surrounding areas of central Illinois. Rest of tonight, mostly clear. Patchy fog after midnight. Lows in the upper 50s. Southeast winds around 5 miles an hour. Tuesday, patchy fog in the morning. Mostly sunny. Highs in the lower 80s. Southeast winds around 5 miles an hour. Tuesday night, partly cloudy until midnight, then becoming mostly cloudy. Lows in the mid-60s. South winds around 5 miles an hour. Wednesday, sunny. Highs in the mid-80s. Southwest winds 5 to 10 miles an hour, becoming west with gusts up to 20 miles an hour in the afternoon. Wednesday night, mostly clear. Lows in the lower 60s. Northwest winds 5 to 10 miles an hour. Thursday, sunny. Highs in the lower 80s. Thursday night, clear. Lows around 60. Friday and Friday night, mostly clear. Highs in the lower 80s. Lows in the lower 60s. Saturday through Monday, partly cloudy. Highs in the mid-80s. Lows around 70. Again, the forecast for Peoria and surrounding areas of central Illinois for the rest of tonight, mostly clear. Patchy fog after midnight. Lows in the upper 50s. Southeast winds around 5 miles an hour. At midnight in Peoria, skies were clear. The temperature was 63 degrees, the dew point was 61, and the relative humidity was 94%. The wind was calm. The pressure was 30.10 inches and steady. Around central and western Illinois, skies ranged from clear to partly cloudy. It was 62 at Bloomington, 60 at Moline, 58 at Galesburg, 59 at Lakin, and 59 at Macomb. Quincy reported 66, Springfield reported 61, Lincoln reported 61, and Pontiac reported 59. And once again at midnight in Peoria, under clear skies, the temperature was 63. Looking elsewhere around the Midwest at midnight, Chicago was partly cloudy, and 66. Indianapolis was clear, and 65. St. Louis was cloudy, and 71. Kansas City was partly cloudy, and 72. Des Moines was cloudy, and 67. Milwaukee was clear, and 61. The time is currently 12:28 a.m. Central Daylight Time. 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Now for the official National Weather Service forecast for Peoria and surrounding areas of central Illinois. Rest of tonight, mostly clear. Patchy fog after midnight. Lows in the upper 50s. Southeast winds around 5 miles an hour. Tuesday, patchy fog in the morning. Mostly sunny. Highs in the lower 80s. Southeast winds around 5 miles an hour. Tuesday night, partly cloudy until midnight, then becoming mostly cloudy. Lows in the mid-60s. South winds around 5 miles an hour. Wednesday, sunny. Highs in the mid-80s. Southwest winds 5 to 10 miles an hour, becoming west with gusts up to 20 miles an hour in the afternoon. Wednesday night, mostly clear. Lows in the lower 60s. Northwest winds 5 to 10 miles an hour. Thursday, sunny. Highs in the lower 80s. Thursday night, clear. Lows around 60. Friday and Friday night, mostly clear. Highs in the lower 80s. Lows in the lower 60s.
Saturday through Monday, partly cloudy. Highs in the mid-80s. Lows around 70. Again, the forecast for Peoria and surrounding areas of central Illinois for the rest of tonight, mostly clear. Patchy fog after midnight. Lows in the upper 50s. Southeast winds around 5 miles an hour. At midnight in Peoria, skies were clear. The temperature was 63 degrees, the dew point was 61, and the relative humidity was 94%. The wind was calm. The pressure was 30.10 inches and steady. Around central and western Illinois, skies ranged from clear to partly cloudy. It was 62 at Bloomington, 60 at Moline, 58 at Galesburg, 59 at Lakin, and 59 at Macomb. Quincy reported 66, Springfield reported 61, Lincoln reported 61, and Pontiac reported 59. And once again at midnight in Peoria, under clear skies, the temperature was 63. Looking elsewhere around the Midwest at midnight, Chicago was partly cloudy, and 66. Indianapolis was clear, and 65. St. Louis was cloudy, and 71. Kansas City was partly cloudy, and 72. Des Moines was cloudy, and 67. Milwaukee was clear, and 61. The time is currently 12:31 a.m. Central Daylight Time. 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Now for the official National Weather Service forecast for Peoria and surrounding areas of central Illinois. Rest of tonight, mostly clear. Patchy fog after midnight. Lows in the upper 50s. Southeast winds around 5 miles an hour. Tuesday, patchy fog in the morning. Mostly sunny. Highs in the lower 80s. Southeast winds around 5 miles an hour. Tuesday night, partly cloudy until midnight, then becoming mostly cloudy. Lows in the mid-60s. South winds around 5 miles an hour. Wednesday, sunny. Highs in the mid-80s. Southwest winds 5 to 10 miles an hour, becoming west with gusts up to 20 miles an hour in the afternoon. Wednesday night, mostly clear. Lows in the lower 60s. Northwest winds 5 to 10 miles an hour. Thursday, sunny. Highs in the lower 80s. Thursday night, clear. Lows around 60. Friday and Friday night, mostly clear. Highs in the lower 80s. Lows in the lower 60s. Saturday through Monday, partly cloudy. Highs in the mid-80s. Lows around 70. Again, the forecast for Peoria and surrounding areas of central Illinois for the rest of tonight, mostly clear. Patchy fog after midnight. Lows in the upper 50s. Southeast winds around 5 miles an hour. At midnight in Peoria, skies were clear. The temperature was 63 degrees, the dew point was 61, and the relative humidity was 94%. The wind was calm. The pressure was 30.10 inches and steady. Around central and western Illinois, skies ranged from... The wind was calm. The pressure was 30.10 inches and steady. Around central and western Illinois, skies ranged from clear to partly cloudy. It was 62 at Bloomington, 60 at Moline, 58 at Galesburg, 59 at Lakin, and 59 at Macomb. Quincy reported 66, Springfield reported 61, Lincoln reported 61, and Pontiac reported 59. And once again at midnight in Peoria, under clear skies, the temperature was 63. Looking elsewhere around the Midwest at midnight, Chicago was partly cloudy, and 66. Indianapolis was clear, and 65. St. Louis was cloudy, and 71. Kansas City was partly cloudy, and 72. Des Moines was cloudy, and 67. Milwaukee was clear, and 61. The time is currently 12:34 a.m. Central Daylight Time. 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Now for the official National Weather Service forecast for Peoria and surrounding areas of central Illinois. Rest of tonight, mostly clear. Patchy fog after midnight. Lows in the upper 50s. Southeast winds around 5 miles an hour.
Tuesday, patchy fog in the

Morning. Mostly sunny. Highs in the lower 80s. Southeast winds around 5 miles an hour. Tuesday night, partly cloudy until midnight, then becoming mostly cloudy. Lows in the mid-60s. South winds around 5 miles an hour. Wednesday, sunny. Highs in the mid-80s. Southwest winds 5 to 10 miles an hour, becoming west with gusts up to 20 miles an hour in the afternoon. Wednesday night, mostly clear. Lows in the lower 60s. Northwest winds 5 to 10 miles an hour. Thursday, sunny. Highs in the lower 80s. Thursday night, clear. Lows around 60. Friday and Friday night, mostly clear. Highs in the lower 80s. Lows in the lower 60s. Saturday through Monday, partly cloudy. Highs in the mid-80s. Lows around 70. Again, the forecast for Peoria and surrounding areas of central Illinois for the rest of tonight, mostly clear. Patchy fog after midnight. Lows in the upper 50s. Southeast winds around 5 miles an hour. At midnight in Peoria, skies were clear. The temperature was 63 degrees, the dew point was 61, and the relative humidity was 94%. The wind was calm. The pressure was 30.10 inches and steady. Around central and western Illinois, skies ranged from clear to partly cloudy. It was 62 at Bloomington, 60 at Moline, 58 at Galesburg, 59 at Lakin, and 59 at Macomb. Quincy reported 66, Springfield reported 61, Lincoln reported 61, and Pontiac reported 59. And once again at midnight in Peoria, under clear skies, the temperature was 63. Looking elsewhere around the Midwest at midnight, Chicago was partly cloudy, and 66. Indianapolis was clear, and 65. St. Louis was cloudy, and 71. Kansas City was partly cloudy, and 72. Des Moines was cloudy, and 67. Milwaukee was clear, and 61. The time is currently 12:36 a.m. Central Daylight Time. 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Now for the official National Weather Service forecast for Peoria and surrounding areas of central Illinois. Rest of tonight, mostly clear. Patchy fog after midnight. Lows in the upper 50s. Southeast winds around 5 miles an hour. Tuesday, patchy fog in the morning. Mostly sunny. Highs in the lower 80s. Southeast winds around 5 miles an hour. Tuesday night, partly cloudy until midnight, then becoming mostly cloudy. Lows in the mid-60s. South winds around 5 miles an hour. Wednesday, sunny. Highs in the mid-80s. Southwest winds 5 to 10 miles an hour, becoming west with gusts up to 20 miles an hour in the afternoon. Wednesday night, mostly clear. Lows in the lower 60s. Northwest winds 5 to 10 miles an hour. Thursday, sunny. Highs in the lower 80s. Thursday night, clear. Lows around 60. Friday and Friday night, mostly clear. Highs in the lower 80s. Lows in the lower 60s. Saturday through Monday, partly cloudy. Highs in the mid-80s. Lows around 70. Again, the forecast for Peoria and surrounding areas of central Illinois for the rest of tonight, mostly clear. Patchy fog after midnight. Lows in the upper 50s. Southeast winds around 5 miles an hour. At midnight in Peoria, skies were clear. The temperature was 63 degrees, the dew point was 61, and the relative humidity was 94%. The wind was calm. The pressure was 30.10 inches and steady. Around central and western Illinois, skies ranged from clear to partly cloudy. It was 62 at Bloomington, 60 at Moline, 58 at Galesburg, 59 at Lakin, and 59 at Macomb. Quincy reported 66, Springfield reported 61, Lincoln reported 61, and Pontiac reported 59. And once again at midnight in Peoria, under clear skies, the temperature was 63. Looking elsewhere around the Midwest at midnight, Chicago was partly cloudy, and 66. Indianapolis was clear, and 65.

lows in the mid-60s. South winds around 5 miles an hour. Wednesday, sunny. Highs in the mid-80s. Southwest winds 5 to 10 miles an hour, becoming west with gusts up to 20 miles an hour in the afternoon. Wednesday night, mostly clear. Lows in the lower 60s. Northwest winds 5 to 10 miles an hour. Thursday, sunny. Highs in the lower 80s. Thursday night, clear. Lows around 60. Friday and Friday night, mostly clear. Highs in the lower 80s. Lows in the lower 60s. Saturday through Monday, partly cloudy. Highs in the mid-80s. Lows around 70. Again, the forecast for Peoria and surrounding areas of central Illinois for the rest of tonight, mostly clear. Patchy fog. Near steady temperature in the upper 50s. Southeast winds around 5 miles an hour. At midnight in Peoria, skies were clear. The temperature was 63 degrees, the dew point was 61, and the relative humidity was 94%. The wind was calm. The pressure was 30.10 inches and steady. Around central and western Illinois, skies ranged from clear to partly cloudy. It was 62 at Bloomington, 60 at Moline, 58 at Galesburg, 59 at Lakin, and 59 at Macomb. Quincy reported 66, Springfield reported 61, Lincoln reported 61, and Pontiac reported 59. And once again at midnight in Peoria, under clear skies, the temperature was 63. Looking elsewhere around the Midwest at midnight, Chicago was partly cloudy, and 66. Indianapolis was clear, and 65. St. Louis was cloudy, and 71. Kansas City was partly cloudy, and 72. Des Moines was cloudy, and 67. Milwaukee was clear, and 61. The time is currently 12:42 a.m. Central Daylight Time. 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Now for the official National Weather Service forecast for Peoria and surrounding areas of central Illinois. Rest of tonight, mostly clear. Patchy fog. Near steady temperature in the upper 50s. Southeast winds around 5 miles an hour. Tuesday, patchy fog in the morning. Mostly sunny. Highs in the lower 80s. Southeast winds around 5 miles an hour. Tuesday night, partly cloudy until midnight, then becoming mostly cloudy. Lows in the mid-60s. South winds around 5 miles an hour. Wednesday, sunny. Highs in the mid-80s. Southwest winds 5 to 10 miles an hour, becoming west with gusts up to 20 miles an hour in the afternoon. Wednesday night, mostly clear. Lows in the lower 60s. Northwest winds 5 to 10 miles an hour. Thursday, sunny. Highs in the lower 80s. Thursday night, clear. Lows around 60. Friday and Friday night, mostly clear. Highs in the lower 80s. Lows in the lower 60s. Saturday through Monday, partly cloudy. Highs in the mid-80s. Lows around 70. Again, the forecast for Peoria and surrounding areas of central Illinois for the rest of tonight, mostly clear. Patchy fog. Near steady temperature in the upper 50s. Southeast winds around 5 miles an hour. At midnight in Peoria, skies were clear. The temperature was 63 degrees. The dew point was 61, and the relative humidity was 94%. The wind was calm. The pressure was 30.10 inches and steady. Around central and western Illinois, skies ranged from clear to partly cloudy. It was 62 at Bloomington, 60 at Moline, 58 at Galesburg, 59 at Lakin, and 59 at Macomb. Quincy reported 66, Springfield reported 61, Lincoln reported 61, and Pontiac reported 59. And once again at midnight in Peoria, under clear skies, the temperature was 63. Looking elsewhere around the Midwest at midnight, Chicago was partly cloudy, and 66. Indianapolis was clear, and 65. St. Louis was cloudy, and 71. Kansas City was partly cloudy, and 72. Des Moines was cloudy, and 67. Milwaukee was clear, and 61.

60s. Saturday through Monday, partly cloudy. Highs in the mid-80s. Lows around 70. Again, the forecast for Peoria and surrounding areas of central Illinois for the rest of tonight, mostly clear. Patchy fog. Near steady temperature in the upper 50s. Southeast winds around 5 miles an hour. At midnight in Peoria, skies were clear. The temperature was 63 degrees, the dew point was 61, and the relative humidity was 94%. The wind was calm. The pressure was 30.10 inches and steady. Around central and western Illinois, skies ranged from clear to partly cloudy. It was 62 at Bloomington, 60 at Moline, 58 at Galesburg, 59 at Lakin, and 59 at Macomb. Quincy reported 66, Springfield reported 61, Lincoln reported 61, and Pontiac reported 59. And once again at midnight in Peoria, under clear skies, the temperature was 63. Looking elsewhere around the Midwest at midnight, Chicago was partly cloudy, and 66. Indianapolis was clear, and 65. St. Louis was cloudy, and 71. Kansas City was partly cloudy, and 72. Des Moines was cloudy, and 67. Milwaukee was clear, and 61. The time is currently 12:57 a.m. Central Daylight Time. 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Now for the official National Weather Service forecast for Peoria and surrounding areas of central Illinois. Rest of tonight, mostly clear. Patchy fog. Near steady temperature in the upper 50s. Southeast winds around 5 miles an hour. Tuesday, patchy fog in the morning. Mostly sunny. Highs in the lower 80s. Southeast winds around 5 miles an hour. Tuesday night, partly cloudy until midnight, then becoming mostly cloudy. Lows in the mid-60s. South winds around 5 miles an hour. Wednesday, sunny. Highs in the mid-80s. Southwest winds 5 to 10 miles an hour, becoming west with gusts up to 20 miles an hour in the afternoon. Wednesday night, mostly clear. Lows in the lower 60s. Northwest winds 5 to 10 miles an hour. Thursday, sunny. Highs in the lower 80s. Thursday night, clear. Lows around 60. Friday and Friday night, mostly clear. Highs in the lower 80s. Lows in the lower 60s. Saturday through Monday, partly cloudy. Highs in the mid-80s. Lows around 70. Again, the forecast for Peoria and surrounding areas of central Illinois for the rest of tonight, mostly clear. Patchy fog. Near steady temperature in the upper 50s. Southeast winds around 5 miles an hour. At midnight in Peoria, skies were clear. The temperature was 63 degrees, the dew point was 61, and the relative humidity was 94%. The wind was calm. The pressure was 30.10 inches and steady. Around central and western Illinois, skies ranged from clear to partly cloudy. It was 62 at Bloomington, 60 at Moline, 58 at Galesburg, 59 at Lakin, and 59 at Macomb. Quincy reported 66, Springfield reported 61, Lincoln reported 61, and Pontiac reported 59. And once again at midnight in Peoria, under clear skies, the temperature was 63. Looking elsewhere around the Midwest at midnight, Chicago was partly cloudy, and 66. Indianapolis was clear, and 65. St. Louis was cloudy, and 71. Kansas City was partly cloudy, and 72. Des Moines was cloudy, and 67. Milwaukee was clear, and 61. The time is currently 12:59 a.m. Central Daylight Time. 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Now for the official National Weather Service forecast for Peoria and surrounding areas of central Illinois. Rest of tonight, mostly clear. Patchy fog. Near steady temperature in the upper 50s. Southeast winds around 5 miles an hour. Tuesday, patchy fog in the morning. Mostly sunny. Highs in the lower 80s. Southeast winds around 5 miles an hour.

Tuesday night, partly cloudy until midnight, then becoming mostly cloudy. Lows in the mid-60s. South winds around 5 miles an hour. Wednesday, sunny. Highs in the mid-80s. Southwest winds 5 to 10 miles an hour, becoming west with gusts up to 20 miles an hour in the afternoon. Wednesday night, mostly clear. Lows in the lower 60s. Northwest winds 5 to 10 miles an hour. Thursday, sunny. Highs in the lower 80s. Thursday night, clear. Lows around 60. Friday and Friday night, mostly clear. Highs in the lower 80s. Lows in the lower 60s. Saturday through Monday, partly cloudy. Highs in the mid-80s. Lows around 70. Again, the forecast for Peoria and surrounding areas of central Illinois for the rest of tonight, mostly clear. Patchy fog. Near steady temperature in the upper 50s. Southeast winds around 5 miles an hour. The time is currently 1:01 a.m. Central Daylight Time. 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Now for the official National Weather Service forecast for Peoria and surrounding areas of central Illinois. Rest of tonight, mostly clear. Patchy fog. Near steady temperature in the upper 50s. Southeast winds around 5 miles an hour. Tuesday, patchy fog in the morning. Mostly sunny. Highs in the lower 80s. Southeast winds around 5 miles an hour. Tuesday night, partly cloudy until midnight, then becoming mostly cloudy. Lows in the mid-60s. South winds around 5 miles an hour. Wednesday, sunny. Highs in the mid-80s. Southwest winds 5 to 10 miles an hour, becoming west with gusts up to 20 miles an hour in the afternoon. Wednesday night, mostly clear. Lows in the lower 60s. Northwest winds 5 to 10 miles an hour. Thursday, sunny. Highs in the lower 80s. Thursday night, clear. Lows around 60. Friday and Friday night, mostly clear. Highs in the lower 80s. Lows in the lower 60s. Saturday through Monday, partly cloudy. Highs in the mid-80s. Lows around 70. Again, the forecast for Peoria and surrounding areas of central Illinois for the rest of tonight, mostly clear. Patchy fog. Near steady temperature in the upper 50s. Southeast winds around 5 miles an hour. At 1 a.m. the report from Peoria was not available. At Bloomington, skies were clear. The temperature was 62 degrees, the dew point was 62, and the relative humidity was 100%. The wind was calm. The pressure was 30.13 inches and rising. Around central and western Illinois, skies ranged from clear to partly cloudy. It was 62 at Bloomington, 60 at Moline, 59 at Galesburg, 58 at Lakin, and 59 at Macomb. Quincy reported 63. Springfield reported 61, Lincoln reported 59, and Pontiac reported 57. And once again at 1 a.m. the report from Peoria was not available. At Bloomington, under clear skies, the temperature was 62. The time is currently 1:04 a.m. Central Daylight Time. 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Now for the official National Weather Service forecast for Peoria and surrounding areas of central Illinois. Rest of tonight, mostly clear. Patchy fog. Near steady temperature in the upper 50s. Southeast winds around 5 miles an hour. Tuesday, patchy fog in the morning. Mostly sunny. Highs in the lower 80s. Southeast winds around 5 miles an hour. Tuesday night, partly cloudy until midnight, then becoming mostly cloudy. Lows in the mid-60s. South winds around 5 miles an hour. Wednesday, sunny. Highs in the mid-80s. Southwest winds 5 to 10 miles an hour, becoming west with gusts up to 20 miles an hour in the afternoon. Wednesday night, mostly clear. Lows in the lower 60s. Northwest winds 5 to 10 miles an hour. Thursday, sunny. Highs in the lower 80s. Thursday night, clear. Lows around 60.

Friday and Friday night, mostly clear. Highs in the lower 80s. Lows in the lower 60s. Saturday through Monday, partly cloudy. Highs in the mid 80s. Lows around 70. Again, the forecast for Peoria and surrounding areas of central Illinois for the rest of tonight, mostly clear. Patchy fog. Near steady temperature in the upper 50s. Southeast winds around 5 miles an hour. At 1 a.m. the report from Peoria was not available. At Bloomington, skies were clear. The temperature was 62 degrees, the dew point was 62, and the relative humidity was 100%. The wind was calm. The pressure was 30.13 inches and rising. Around central and western Illinois, skies ranged from clear to partly cloudy. It was 62 at Bloomington, 60 at Moline, 59 at Galesburg, 58 at Lakin, and 59 at Macomb. Quincy reported 63, Springfield reported 61, Lincoln reported 59, and Pontiac reported 57. And once again at 1 a.m. the report from Peoria was not available. At Bloomington, under clear skies, the temperature was 62. Looking elsewhere around the Midwest at 1 a.m., Chicago was clear, and 64. Indianapolis was partly cloudy, and 64. St. Louis was mostly cloudy, and 70. Kansas City was partly cloudy, and 71. Des Moines was cloudy, and 67. Milwaukee was clear, and 63. The time is currently 1:07 a.m. Central Daylight Time. 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Now for the official National Weather Service forecast for Peoria and surrounding areas of central Illinois. Rest of tonight, mostly clear. Patchy fog. Near steady temperature in the upper 50s. Southeast winds around 5 miles an hour. Tuesday, patchy fog in the morning. Mostly sunny. Highs in the lower 80s. Southeast winds around 5 miles an hour. Tuesday night, partly cloudy until midnight, then becoming mostly cloudy. Lows in the mid-60s. South winds around 5 miles an hour. Wednesday, sunny. Highs in the mid-80s. Southwest winds 5 to 10 miles an hour, becoming west with gusts up to 20 miles an hour in the afternoon. Wednesday night, mostly clear. Lows in the lower 60s. Northwest winds 5 to 10 miles an hour. Thursday, sunny. Highs in the lower 80s. Thursday night, clear. Lows around 60. Friday and Friday night, mostly clear. Highs in the lower 80s. Lows in the lower 60s. Saturday through Monday, partly cloudy. Highs in the mid-80s. Lows around 70. Again, the forecast for Peoria and surrounding areas of central Illinois for the rest of tonight, mostly clear. Patchy fog. Near steady temperature in the upper 50s. Southeast winds around 5 miles an hour. At 1 a.m. the report from Peoria was not available. At Bloomington, skies were clear. The temperature was 62 degrees, the dew point was 62, and the relative humidity was 100%. The wind was calm. The pressure was 30.13 inches and rising. Around central and western Illinois, skies ranged from clear to partly cloudy. It was 62 at Bloomington, 60 at Moline, 59 at Galesburg, 58 at Lakin, and 59 at Macomb. Quincy reported 63, Springfield reported 61, Lincoln reported 59, and Pontiac reported 57. And once again at 1 a.m. the report from Peoria was not available. At Bloomington, under clear skies, the temperature was 62. Looking elsewhere around the Midwest at 1 a.m., Chicago was clear, and 64. Indianapolis was partly cloudy, and 64. St. Louis was mostly cloudy, and 70. Kansas City was partly cloudy, and 71. Des Moines was cloudy, and 67. Milwaukee was clear, and 63. The time is currently 1:10 a.m. Central Daylight Time. 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Now for the official National Weather Service forecast for Peoria and surrounding areas of central Illinois. Rest of tonight, mostly clear.

patchy fog. Near steady temperature in the upper 50s. Southeast winds around 5 miles an hour. Tuesday, patchy fog in the morning. Mostly sunny. Highs in the lower 80s. Southeast winds around 5 miles an hour. Tuesday night, partly cloudy until midnight, then becoming mostly cloudy. Lows in the mid-60s. South winds around 5 miles an hour. Wednesday, sunny. Highs in the mid-80s. Southwest winds 5 to 10 miles an hour, becoming west with gusts up to 20 miles an hour in the afternoon. Wednesday night, mostly clear. Lows in the lower 60s. Northwest winds 5 to 10 miles an hour. Thursday, sunny. Highs in the lower 80s. Thursday night, clear. Lows around 60. Friday and Friday night, mostly clear. Highs in the lower 80s. Lows in the lower 60s. Saturday through Monday, partly cloudy. Highs in the mid-80s. Lows around 70. Again, the forecast for Peoria and surrounding areas of central Illinois for the rest of tonight, mostly clear. Patchy fog. Near steady temperature in the upper 50s. Southeast winds around 5 miles an hour. At 1 a.m. the report from Peoria was not available. At Bloomington, skies were clear. The temperature was 62 degrees, the dew point was 62, and the relative humidity was 100%. The wind was calm. The pressure was 30.13 inches and rising. Around central and western Illinois, it was clear. It was 62 at Bloomington, 60 at Moline, 59 at Galesburg, 58 at Lakin, and 59 at Macomb. Quincy reported 63, Springfield reported 61, Lincoln reported 59, and Pontiac reported 57. And once again at 1 a.m. the report from Peoria was not available. At Bloomington, under clear skies, the temperature was 62. Looking elsewhere around the Midwest at 1 a.m., Chicago was clear, and 64. Indianapolis was partly cloudy, and 64. St. Louis was mostly cloudy, and 70. Kansas City was partly cloudy, and 71. Des Moines was cloudy, and 67. Milwaukee was clear, and 63. 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Now for the official National Weather Service forecast for Peoria and surrounding areas of central Illinois. Rest of tonight, mostly clear. Patchy fog. Near steady temperature in the upper 50s. Southeast winds around 5 miles an hour. Tuesday, patchy fog in the morning. Mostly sunny. Highs in the lower 80s. Southeast winds around 5 miles an hour. Tuesday night, partly cloudy until midnight, then becoming mostly cloudy. Lows in the mid-60s. South winds around 5 miles an hour. Wednesday, sunny. Highs in the mid-80s. Southwest winds 5 to 10 miles an hour, becoming west with gusts up to 20 miles an hour in the afternoon. Wednesday night, mostly clear. Lows in the lower 60s. Northwest winds 5 to 10 miles an hour. Thursday, sunny. Highs in the lower 80s. Thursday night, clear. Lows around 60. Friday and Friday night, mostly clear. Highs in the lower 80s. Lows in the lower 60s. Saturday through Monday, partly cloudy. Highs in the mid-80s. Lows around 70. Again, the forecast for Peoria and surrounding areas of central Illinois for the rest of tonight, mostly clear. Patchy fog. Near steady temperature in the upper 50s. Southeast winds around 5 miles an hour. At 1 a.m.

and the report from Peoria was not available. At Bloomington, skies were clear. The temperature was 62 degrees, the dew point was 62, and the relative humidity was 100%. The wind was calm. The pressure was 30.13 inches and rising. Around central and western Illinois, it was clear. It was 62 at Bloomington, 60 at Moline, 59 at Galesburg, 58 at Lakin, and 59 at Macomb. Quincy reported 63, Springfield reported 61, Lincoln reported 59, and Pontiac reported 57. And once again at 1 a.m. the report from Peoria was not available. At Bloomington, under clear skies, the temperature was 62. Looking elsewhere around the Midwest at 1 a.m., Chicago was clear, and 64. Indianapolis was partly cloudy, and 64. St. Louis was mostly cloudy, and 70. Kansas City was partly cloudy, and 71. Des Moines was cloudy, and 67. Milwaukee was clear, and 63. The time is currently 1:16 a.m. Central Daylight Time. 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Now for the official National Weather Service forecast for Peoria and surrounding areas of central Illinois. Rest of tonight, mostly clear. Patchy fog. Near steady temperature in the upper 50s. Southeast winds around 5 miles an hour. Tuesday, patchy fog in the morning. Mostly sunny. Highs in the lower 80s. Southeast winds around 5 miles an hour. Tuesday night, partly cloudy until midnight, then becoming mostly cloudy. Lows in the mid-60s. South winds around 5 miles an hour. Wednesday, sunny. Highs in the mid-80s. Southwest winds 5 to 10 miles an hour, becoming west with gusts up to 20 miles an hour in the afternoon. Wednesday night, mostly clear. Lows in the lower 60s. Northwest winds 5 to 10 miles an hour. Thursday, sunny. Highs in the lower 80s. Thursday night, clear. Lows around 60. Friday and Friday night, mostly clear. Highs in the lower 80s. Lows in the lower 60s. Saturday through Monday, partly cloudy. Highs in the mid-80s. Lows around 70. Again, the forecast for Peoria and surrounding areas of central Illinois for the rest of tonight, mostly clear. Patchy fog. Near steady temperature in the upper 50s. Southeast winds around 5 miles an hour. At 1 a.m. the report from Peoria was not available. At Bloomington, skies were clear. The temperature was 62 degrees, the dew point was 62, and the relative humidity was 100%. The wind was calm. The pressure was 30.13 inches and rising. Around central and western Illinois, it was clear. It was 62 at Bloomington, 60 at Moline, 59 at Galesburg, 58 at Lakin, and 59 at Macomb. Quincy reported 63, Springfield reported 61, Lincoln reported 59, and Pontiac reported 57. And once again at 1 a.m. the report from Peoria was not available. At Bloomington, under clear skies, the temperature was 62. Looking elsewhere around the Midwest at 1 a.m., Chicago was clear, and 64. Indianapolis was partly cloudy, and 64. St. Louis was mostly cloudy, and 70. Kansas City was partly cloudy, and 71. Des Moines was cloudy, and 67. Milwaukee was clear, and 63. The time is currently 1:19 a.m. Central Daylight Time. 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Now for the official National Weather Service forecast for Peoria and surrounding areas of central Illinois. Rest of tonight, mostly clear. Patchy fog. Near steady temperature in the upper 50s. Southeast winds around 5 miles an hour. Tuesday, patchy fog in the morning. Mostly sunny. Highs in the lower 80s. Southeast winds around 5 miles an hour. Tuesday night, partly cloudy until midnight, then becoming mostly cloudy. Lows in the mid-60s. South winds around 5 miles an hour. Wednesday, sunny. Highs in the mid-80s. Southwest winds.

5 to 10 miles an hour, becoming west with gusts up to 20 miles an hour in the afternoon. Wednesday night, mostly clear. Lows in the lower 60s. Northwest winds 5 to 10 miles an hour. Thursday, sunny. Highs in the lower 80s. Thursday night, clear. Lows around 60. Friday and Friday night, mostly clear. Highs in the lower 80s. Lows in the lower 60s. Saturday through Monday, partly cloudy. Highs in the mid-80s. Lows around 70. Again, the forecast for Peoria and surrounding areas of central Illinois for the rest of tonight, mostly clear. Patchy fog. Near steady temperature in the upper 50s. Southeast winds around 5 miles an hour. At 1 a.m. in Peoria, skies were clear. The temperature was 61 degrees, the dew point was 61, and the relative humidity was 100%. The wind was calm. The pressure was 30.10 inches and steady. Around central and western Illinois, skies ranged from clear to partly cloudy. It was 62 at Bloomington, 60 at Moline, 59 at Galesburg, 58 at Lakin, and 59 at Macomb. Quincy reported 63, Springfield reported 61, Lincoln reported 59, and Pontiac reported 57. And once again at 1 a.m. in Peoria, under clear skies, the temperature was 61. Looking elsewhere around the Midwest at 1 a.m., Chicago was clear, and 64. Indianapolis was partly cloudy, and 64. St. Louis was mostly cloudy, and 70. Kansas City was partly cloudy, and 71. Des Moines was cloudy, and 67. Milwaukee was clear, and 63. The time is currently 1:22 a.m. Central Daylight Time. 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Now for the official National Weather Service forecast for Peoria and surrounding areas of central Illinois. Rest of tonight, mostly clear. Patchy fog. Near steady temperature in the upper 50s. Southeast winds around 5 miles an hour. Tuesday, patchy fog in the morning. Mostly sunny. Highs in the lower 80s. Southeast winds around 5 miles an hour. Tuesday night, partly cloudy until midnight, then becoming mostly cloudy. Lows in the mid-60s. South winds around 5 miles an hour. Wednesday, sunny. Highs in the mid-80s. Southwest winds 5 to 10 miles an hour, becoming west with gusts up to 20 miles an hour in the afternoon. Wednesday night, mostly clear. Lows in the lower 60s. Northwest winds 5 to 10 miles an hour. Thursday, sunny. Highs in the lower 80s. Thursday night, clear. Lows around 60. Friday and Friday night, mostly clear. Highs in the lower 80s. Lows in the lower 60s. Saturday through Monday, partly cloudy. Highs in the mid-80s. Lows around 70. Again, the forecast for Peoria and surrounding areas of central Illinois for the rest of tonight, mostly clear. Patchy fog. Near steady temperature in the upper 50s. Southeast winds around 5 miles an hour. At 1 a.m. in Peoria, skies were clear. The temperature was 61 degrees, the dew point was 61, and the relative humidity was 100%. The wind was calm. The pressure was 30.10 inches and steady. Around central and western Illinois, skies ranged from clear to partly cloudy. It was 62 at Bloomington, 60 at Moline, 59 at Galesburg, 58 at Lakin, and 59 at Macomb. Quincy reported 63, Springfield reported 61, Lincoln reported 59, and Pontiac reported 57. And once again at 1 a.m. in Peoria, under clear skies, the temperature was 61. Looking elsewhere around the Midwest at 1 a.m., Chicago was clear, and 64. Indianapolis was partly cloudy, and 64. St. Louis was mostly cloudy, and 70. Kansas City was partly cloudy, and 71. Des Moines was cloudy, and 67. Milwaukee was clear, and 63. The time is currently 1:25 a.m. Central Daylight Time. 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

WXJ71 in Peoria. Now for the official National Weather Service forecast for Peoria and surrounding areas of central Illinois. Rest of tonight, mostly clear. Patchy fog. Near steady temperature in the upper 50s. Southeast winds around 5 miles an hour. Tuesday, patchy fog in the morning. Mostly sunny. Highs in the lower 80s. Southeast winds around 5 miles an hour. Tuesday night, partly cloudy until midnight, then becoming mostly cloudy. Lows in the mid-60s. South winds around 5 miles an hour. Wednesday, sunny. Highs in the mid-80s. Southwest winds 5 to 10 miles an hour, becoming west with gusts up to 20 miles an hour in the afternoon. Wednesday night, mostly clear. Lows in the lower 60s. Northwest winds 5 to 10 miles an hour. Thursday, sunny. Highs in the lower 80s. Thursday night, clear. Lows around 60. Friday and Friday night, mostly clear. Highs in the lower 80s. Lows in the lower 60s. Saturday through Monday, partly cloudy. Highs in the mid-80s. Lows around 70. Again, the forecast for Peoria and surrounding areas of central Illinois for the rest of tonight, mostly clear. Patchy fog. Near steady temperature in the upper 50s. Southeast winds around 5 miles an hour. At 1 a.m. in Peoria, skies were clear. The temperature was 61 degrees, the dew point was 61, and the relative humidity was 100%. The wind was calm. The pressure was 30.10 inches and steady. Around central and western Illinois, skies ranged from clear to partly cloudy. It was 62 at Bloomington, 60 at Moline, 59 at Galesburg, 58 at Lakin, and 59 at Macomb. Quincy reported 63, Springfield reported 61, Lincoln reported 59, and Pontiac reported 57. And once again at 1 a.m. in Peoria, under clear skies, the temperature was 61. Looking elsewhere around the Midwest at 1 a.m., Chicago was clear, and 64. Indianapolis was partly cloudy, and 64. St. Louis was mostly cloudy, and 70. Kansas City was partly cloudy, and 71. Des Moines was cloudy, and 67. Milwaukee was clear, and 63. The time is currently 1:28 a.m. Central Daylight Time. 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Now for the official National Weather Service forecast for Peoria and surrounding areas of central Illinois. Rest of tonight, mostly clear. Patchy fog. Near steady temperature in the upper 50s. Southeast winds around 5 miles an hour. Tuesday, patchy fog in the morning. Mostly sunny. Highs in the lower 80s. Southeast winds around 5 miles an hour. Tuesday night, partly cloudy until midnight, then becoming mostly cloudy. Lows in the mid-60s. South winds around 5 miles an hour. Wednesday, sunny. Highs in the mid-80s. Southwest winds 5 to 10 miles an hour, becoming west with gusts up to 20 miles an hour in the afternoon. Wednesday night, mostly clear. Lows in the lower 60s. Northwest winds 5 to 10 miles an hour. Thursday, sunny. Highs in the lower 80s. Thursday night, clear. Lows around 60. Friday and Friday night, mostly clear. Highs in the lower 80s. Lows in the lower 60s. Saturday through Monday, partly cloudy. Highs in the mid-80s. Lows around 70. Again, the forecast for Peoria and surrounding areas of central Illinois for the rest of tonight, mostly clear. Patchy fog. Near steady temperature in the upper 50s. Southeast winds around 5 miles an hour. Now for the official National Weather Service forecast for Peoria and surrounding areas of central Illinois. Rest of tonight, mostly clear. Patchy fog. Near steady temperature in the upper 50s. Southeast winds around 5 miles an hour. Tuesday, patchy fog in the morning. Sunny. Highs around 80. Southeast winds around 5 miles an hour. Tuesday night, partly cloudy.
Lows in the mid-60s. South winds around 5 miles an hour. Wednesday, sunny. Highs in the mid-80s. Southwest winds 5 to 10 miles an hour, becoming west with gusts up to 20 miles an hour in the afternoon. Wednesday night, mostly clear. Lows in the lower 60s. Northwest winds 5 to 10 miles an hour. Thursday through Friday night, mostly clear. Highs in the lower 80s. Lows in the lower 60s. Saturday and Saturday night, partly cloudy. Highs in the lower 80s. Lows in the upper 60s. Sunday, mostly sunny. Highs in the upper 80s. Sunday night, partly cloudy. A chance of showers after midnight. Lows in the lower 70s. Chance of rain 40%. Monday, mostly sunny. Highs in the upper 80s. Again, the forecast for Peoria and surrounding areas of central Illinois for the rest of tonight, mostly clear. Patchy fog. Near steady temperature in the upper 50s. Southeast winds around 5 miles an hour. At 1 a.m. in Peoria, skies were clear. The temperature was 61 degrees, the dew point was 61, and the relative humidity was 100%. The wind was calm. The pressure was 30.10 inches and steady. Around central and western Illinois, skies ranged from clear to partly cloudy. It was 62 at Bloomington, 60 at Moline, 59 at Galesburg, 58 at Lakin, and 59 at Macomb. Quincy reported 63, Springfield reported 61, Lincoln reported 59, and Pontiac reported 57. And once again at 1 a.m. in Peoria, under clear skies, the temperature was 61. Looking elsewhere around the Midwest at 1 a.m., Chicago was clear, and 64. Indianapolis was partly cloudy, and 64. St. Louis was mostly cloudy, and 70. Kansas City was partly cloudy, and 71. Des Moines was cloudy, and 67. Milwaukee was clear, and 63. The time is currently 1:32 a.m. Central Daylight Time. 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Now for the official National Weather Service forecast for Peoria and surrounding areas of central Illinois. Rest of tonight, mostly clear. Patchy fog. Near steady temperature in the upper 50s. Southeast winds around 5 miles an hour. Rest of tonight, mostly clear. Patchy fog. Near steady temperature in the upper 50s. Southeast winds around 5 miles an hour. Tuesday, patchy fog in the morning. Sunny. Highs around 80. Southeast winds around 5 miles an hour. Tuesday night, partly cloudy. Lows in the mid-60s. South winds around 5 miles an hour. Wednesday, sunny. Highs in the mid-80s. Southwest winds 5 to 10 miles an hour, becoming west with gusts up to 20 miles an hour in the afternoon. Wednesday night, mostly clear. Lows in the lower 60s. Northwest winds 5 to 10 miles an hour. Thursday through Friday night, mostly clear. Highs in the lower 80s. Lows in the lower 60s. Saturday and Saturday night, partly cloudy. Highs in the lower 80s. Lows in the upper 60s. Sunday, mostly sunny. Highs in the upper 80s. Sunday night, partly cloudy. A chance of showers after midnight. Lows in the lower 70s. Chance of rain 40%. Monday, mostly sunny. Highs in the upper 80s. Again, the forecast for Peoria and surrounding areas of central Illinois for the rest of tonight, mostly clear. Patchy fog. Near steady temperature in the upper 50s. Southeast winds around 5 miles an hour. At 1 a.m. in Peoria, skies were clear. The temperature was 61 degrees, the dew point was 61, and the relative humidity was 100%. The wind was calm. The pressure was 30.10 inches and steady. Around central and western Illinois, skies ranged from clear to partly cloudy. It was 62 at Bloomington, 60 at Moline, 59 at Galesburg, 58 at Lakin, and 59 at Macomb. Quincy reported 63, Springfield reported 61, Lincoln reported 59,
and Pontiac reported 50.

57. And once again at 1 a.m. in Peoria, under clear skies, the temperature was 61. Looking elsewhere around the Midwest at 1 a.m., Chicago was clear and 64. Indianapolis was partly cloudy and 64. St. Louis was mostly cloudy and 70. Kansas City was partly cloudy and 71. Des Moines was cloudy and 67. Milwaukee was clear and 63. The time is currently 1:35 a.m. Central Daylight Time. 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Now for the official National Weather Service forecast for Peoria and surrounding areas of central Illinois. Rest of tonight, mostly clear. Patchy fog. Near steady temperature in the upper 50s. Southeast winds around 5 miles an hour. Tuesday, patchy fog in the morning. Sunny. Highs around 80. Southeast winds around 5 miles an hour. Tuesday night, partly cloudy. Lows in the mid-60s. South winds around 5 miles an hour. Wednesday, sunny. Highs in the mid-80s. Southwest winds 5 to 10 miles an hour, becoming west with gusts up to 20 miles an hour in the afternoon. Wednesday night, mostly clear. Lows in the lower 60s. Northwest winds 5 to 10 miles an hour. Thursday through Friday night, mostly clear. Highs in the lower 80s. Lows in the lower 60s. Saturday and Saturday night, partly cloudy. Highs in the lower 80s. Lows in the upper 60s. Sunday, mostly sunny. Highs in the upper 80s. Sunday night, partly cloudy. A chance of showers after midnight. Lows in the lower 70s. Chance of rain 40%. Monday, mostly sunny. Highs in the upper 80s. Again, the forecast for Peoria and surrounding areas of central Illinois for the rest of tonight, mostly clear. Patchy fog. Near steady temperature in the upper 50s. Southeast winds around 5 miles an hour. At 1 a.m. in Peoria, skies were clear. The temperature was 61 degrees, the dew point was 61, and the relative humidity was 100%. The wind was calm. The pressure was 30.10 inches and steady. Around central and western Illinois, skies ranged from clear to partly cloudy. It was 62 at Bloomington, 60 at Moline, 59 at Galesburg, 58 at Lakin, and 59 at Macomb. Quincy reported 63, Springfield reported 61, Lincoln reported 59, and Pontiac reported 57. And once again at 1 a.m. in Peoria, under clear skies, the temperature was 61. Looking elsewhere around the Midwest at 1 a.m., Chicago was clear, and 64. Indianapolis was partly cloudy, and 64. St. Louis was mostly cloudy, and 70. Kansas City was partly cloudy, and 71. Des Moines was cloudy, and 67. Milwaukee was clear, and 63. The time is currently 1:38 a.m. Central Daylight Time. 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Now for the official National Weather Service forecast for Peoria and surrounding areas of central Illinois. Rest of tonight, mostly clear. Patchy fog. Near steady temperature in the upper 50s. Southeast winds around 5 miles an hour. Tuesday, patchy fog in the morning. Sunny. Highs around 80. Southeast winds around 5 miles an hour. Tuesday night, partly cloudy. Lows in the mid-60s. South winds around 5 miles an hour. Wednesday, sunny. Highs in the mid-80s. Southwest winds 5 to 10 miles an hour, becoming west with gusts up to 20 miles an hour in the afternoon. Wednesday night, mostly clear. Lows in the lower 60s. Northwest winds 5 to 10 miles an hour. Thursday through Friday night, mostly clear. Highs in the lower 80s. Lows in the lower 60s. Saturday and Saturday night, partly cloudy. Highs in the lower 80s. Lows in the upper 60s. Sunday, mostly sunny. Highs in the upper 80s. Sunday night, partly cloudy. A chance of showers after

9 and Pontiac reported 57. And once again at 1 a.m. in Peoria, under clear skies, the temperature was 61. Looking elsewhere around the Midwest at 1 a.m., Chicago was clear and 64. Indianapolis was partly cloudy and 64. St. Louis was mostly cloudy and 70. Kansas City was partly cloudy and 71. Des Moines was cloudy and 67. Milwaukee was clear and 63. The time is currently 1:41 a.m. Central Daylight Time. 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Now for the official National Weather Service forecast for Peoria and surrounding areas of central Illinois. Rest of tonight, mostly clear. Patchy fog. Near steady temperature in the upper 50s. Southeast winds around 5 miles an hour. Tuesday, patchy fog in the morning. Sunny. Highs around 80. Southeast winds around 5 miles an hour. Tuesday night, partly cloudy. Lows in the mid-60s. South winds around 5 miles an hour. Wednesday, sunny. Highs in the mid-80s. Southwest winds 5 to 10 miles an hour, becoming west with gusts up to 20 miles an hour in the afternoon. Wednesday night, mostly clear. Lows in the lower 60s. Northwest winds 5 to 10 miles an hour. Thursday through Friday night, mostly clear. Highs in the lower 80s. Lows in the lower 60s. Saturday and Saturday night, partly cloudy. Highs in the lower 80s. Lows in the upper 60s. Sunday, mostly sunny. Highs in the upper 80s. Sunday night, partly cloudy. A chance of showers after midnight. Lows in the lower 70s. Chance of rain 40%. Monday, mostly sunny. Highs in the upper 80s. Again, the forecast for Peoria and surrounding areas of central Illinois for the rest of tonight, mostly clear. Patchy fog. Near steady temperature in the upper 50s. Southeast winds around 5 miles an hour. At 1 a.m. in Peoria, skies were clear. The temperature was 61 degrees, the dew point was 61, and the relative humidity was 100%. The wind was calm. The pressure was 30.10 inches and steady. Around central and western Illinois, skies ranged from clear to partly cloudy. It was 62 at Bloomington, 60 at Moline, 59 at Galesburg, 58 at Lakin, and 59 at Macomb. Quincy reported 63, Springfield reported 61, Lincoln reported 59, and Pontiac reported 57. And once again at 1 a.m. in Peoria, under clear skies, the temperature was 61. Looking elsewhere around the Midwest at 1 a.m., Chicago was clear, and 64. Indianapolis was partly cloudy, and 64. St. Louis was mostly cloudy, and 70. Kansas City was partly cloudy, and 71. Des Moines was cloudy, and 67. Milwaukee was clear, and 63. The time is currently 1:44 a.m. Central Daylight Time. 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Now for the official National Weather Service forecast for Peoria and surrounding areas of central Illinois. Rest of tonight, mostly clear. Patchy fog. Near steady temperature in the upper 50s. Southeast winds around 5 miles an hour. Tuesday, patchy fog in the morning. Sunny. Highs around 80. Southeast winds around 5 miles an hour. Tuesday night, partly cloudy. Lows in the mid-60s. South winds around 5 miles an hour. Wednesday, sunny. Highs in the mid-80s. Southwest winds 5 to 10 miles an hour, becoming west with gusts up to 20 miles an hour in the afternoon. Wednesday night, mostly clear. Lows in the lower 60s. Northwest winds 5 to 10 miles an hour. Thursday through Friday night, mostly clear. Highs in the lower 80s. Lows in the lower 60s. Saturday and Saturday night, partly cloudy. Highs in the lower 80s. Lows in the upper 60s. Sunday, mostly sunny. Highs in the upper 80s. Sunday night, partly cloudy.

chance of showers after midnight. Lows in the lower 70s. Chance of rain 40%. Monday, mostly sunny. Highs in the upper 80s. Again, the forecast for Peoria and surrounding areas of central Illinois for the rest of tonight, mostly clear. Patchy fog. Near steady temperature in the upper 50s. Southeast winds around 5 miles an hour. At 1 a.m. in Peoria, skies were clear. The temperature was 61 degrees, the dew point was 61, and the relative humidity was 100%. The wind was calm. The pressure was 30.10 inches and steady. Around central and western Illinois, skies ranged from clear to partly cloudy. It was 62 at Bloomington, 60 at Moline, 59 at Galesburg, 58 at Lakin, and 59 at Macomb. Quincy reported 63, Springfield reported 61, Lincoln reported 59, and Pontiac reported 57. And once again at 1 a.m. in Peoria, under clear skies, the temperature was 61. Looking elsewhere around the Midwest at 1 a.m., Chicago was clear, and 64. Indianapolis was partly cloudy, and 64. St. Louis was mostly cloudy, and 70. Kansas City was partly cloudy, and 71. Des Moines was cloudy, and 67. Milwaukee was clear, and 63. The time is currently 1:47 a.m. Central Daylight Time. 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Now for the official National Weather Service forecast for Peoria and surrounding areas of central Illinois. Rest of tonight, mostly clear. Patchy fog. Near steady temperature in the upper 50s. Southeast winds around 5 miles an hour. Tuesday, patchy fog in the morning. Sunny. Highs around 80. Southeast winds around 5 miles an hour. Tuesday night, partly cloudy. Lows in the mid-60s. South winds around 5 miles an hour. Wednesday, sunny. Highs in the mid-80s. Southwest winds 5 to 10 miles an hour, becoming west with gusts up to 20 miles an hour in the afternoon. Wednesday night, mostly clear. Lows in the lower 60s. Northwest winds 5 to 10 miles an hour. Thursday through Friday night, mostly clear. Highs in the lower 80s. Lows in the lower 60s. Saturday and Saturday night, partly cloudy. Highs in the lower 80s. Lows in the upper 60s. Sunday, mostly sunny. Highs in the upper 80s. Sunday night, partly cloudy. A chance of showers after midnight. Lows in the lower 70s. Chance of rain 40%. Monday, mostly sunny. Highs in the upper 80s. Again, the forecast for Peoria and surrounding areas of central Illinois for the rest of tonight, mostly clear. Patchy fog. Near steady temperature in the upper 50s. Southeast winds around 5 miles an hour. At 1 a.m. in Peoria, skies were clear. The temperature was 61 degrees, the dew point was 61, and the relative humidity was 100%. The wind was calm. The pressure was 30.10 inches and steady. Around central and western Illinois, skies ranged from clear to partly cloudy. It was 62 at Bloomington, 60 at Moline, 59 at Galesburg, 58 at Lakin, and 59 at Macomb. Quincy reported 63, Springfield reported 61, Lincoln reported 59, and Pontiac reported 57. And once again at 1 a.m. in Peoria, under clear skies, the temperature was 61. Looking elsewhere around the Midwest at 1 a.m., Chicago was clear, and 64. Indianapolis was partly cloudy, and 64. St. Louis was mostly cloudy, and 70. Kansas City was partly cloudy, and 71. Des Moines was cloudy, and 67. Milwaukee was clear, and 63. The time is currently 1:50 a.m. Central Daylight Time. 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Now for the official National Weather Service forecast for Peoria and surrounding areas of central Illinois. Rest of tonight, mostly clear. Patchy fog. Near steady temperature in the upper 50s.

Southeast winds around 5 miles an hour. Tuesday, patchy fog in the morning. Sunny. Highs around 80. Southeast winds around 5 miles an hour. Tuesday night, partly cloudy. Lows in the mid-60s. South winds around 5 miles an hour. Wednesday, sunny. Highs in the mid-80s. Southwest winds 5 to 10 miles an hour, becoming west with gusts up to 20 miles an hour in the afternoon. Wednesday night, mostly clear. Lows in the lower 60s. Northwest winds 5 to 10 miles an hour. Thursday through Friday night, mostly clear. Highs in the lower 80s. Lows in the lower 60s. Saturday and Saturday night, partly cloudy. Highs in the lower 80s. Lows in the upper 60s. Sunday, mostly sunny. Highs in the upper 80s. Sunday night, partly cloudy. A chance of showers after midnight. Lows in the lower 70s. Chance of rain 40%. Monday, mostly sunny. Highs in the upper 80s. Again, the forecast for Peoria and surrounding areas of central Illinois for the rest of tonight, mostly clear. Patchy fog. Near steady temperature in the upper 50s. Southeast winds around 5 miles an hour. At 1 a.m. in Peoria, skies were clear. The temperature was 61 degrees, the dew point was 61, and the relative humidity was 100%. The wind was calm. The pressure was 30.10 inches and steady. Around central and western Illinois, skies ranged from clear to partly cloudy. It was 62 at Bloomington, 60 at Moline, 59 at Galesburg, 58 at Lakin, and 59 at Macomb. Quincy reported 63, Springfield reported 61, Lincoln reported 59, and Pontiac reported 57. And once again at 1 a.m. in Peoria, under clear skies, the temperature was 61. Looking elsewhere around the Midwest at 1 a.m., Chicago was clear, and 64. Indianapolis was partly cloudy, and 64. St. Louis was mostly cloudy, and 70. Kansas City was partly cloudy, and 71. Des Moines was cloudy, and 67. Milwaukee was clear, and 63. The time is currently 1:53 a.m. Central Daylight Time. 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Now for the official National Weather Service forecast for Peoria and surrounding areas of central Illinois. Rest of tonight, mostly clear. Patchy fog. Near steady temperature in the upper 50s. Southeast winds around 5 miles an hour. Tuesday, patchy fog in the morning. Sunny. Highs around 80. Southeast winds around 5 miles an hour. Tuesday night, partly cloudy. Lows in the mid-60s. South winds around 5 miles an hour. Wednesday, sunny. Highs in the mid-80s. Southwest winds 5 to 10 miles an hour, becoming west with gusts up to 20 miles an hour in the afternoon. Wednesday night, mostly clear. Lows in the lower 60s. Northwest winds 5 to 10 miles an hour. Thursday through Friday night, mostly clear. Highs in the lower 80s. Lows in the lower 60s. Saturday and Saturday night, partly cloudy. Highs in the lower 80s. Lows in the upper 60s. Sunday, mostly sunny. Highs in the upper 80s. Sunday night, partly cloudy. A chance of showers after midnight. Lows in the lower 70s. Chance of rain 40%. Monday, mostly sunny. Highs in the upper 80s. Again, the forecast for Peoria and surrounding areas of central Illinois for the rest of tonight, mostly clear. Patchy fog. Near steady temperature in the upper 50s. Southeast winds around 5 miles an hour. At 1 a.m. in Peoria, skies were clear. The temperature was 61 degrees, the dew point was 61, and the relative humidity was 100%. The wind was calm. The pressure was 30.10 inches and steady. Around central and western Illinois, skies ranged from clear to partly cloudy. It was 62 at Bloomington, 60 at Moline, 59 at Galesburg, 58 at Lakin, and 59 at Macomb. Quincy reported 63, Springfield reported

reported 61, Lincoln reported 59, and Pontiac reported 57. And once again at 1 a.m. in Peoria, under clear skies, the temperature was 61. Looking elsewhere around the Midwest at 1 a.m., Chicago was clear, and 64. Indianapolis was partly cloudy, and 64. St. Louis was mostly cloudy, and 70. Kansas City was partly cloudy, and 71. Des Moines was cloudy, and 67. Milwaukee was clear, and 63. The time is currently 1:56 a.m. Central Daylight Time. 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Now for the official National Weather Service forecast for Peoria and surrounding areas of central Illinois. Rest of tonight, mostly clear. Patchy fog. Near steady temperature in the upper 50s. Southeast winds around 5 miles an hour. Tuesday, patchy fog in the morning. Sunny. Highs around 80. Southeast winds around 5 miles an hour. Tuesday night, partly cloudy. Lows in the mid-60s. South winds around 5 miles an hour. Wednesday, sunny. Highs in the mid-80s. Southwest winds 5 to 10 miles an hour, becoming west with gusts up to 20 miles an hour in the afternoon. Wednesday night, mostly clear. Lows in the lower 60s. Northwest winds 5 to 10 miles an hour. Thursday through Friday night, mostly clear. Highs in the lower 80s. Lows in the lower 60s. Saturday and Saturday night, partly cloudy. Highs in the lower 80s. Lows in the upper 60s. Sunday, mostly sunny. Highs in the upper 80s. Sunday night, partly cloudy. A chance of showers after midnight. Lows in the lower 70s. Chance of rain 40%. Monday, mostly sunny. Highs in the upper 80s. Again, the forecast for Peoria and surrounding areas of central Illinois for the rest of tonight, mostly clear. Patchy fog. Near steady temperature in the upper 50s. Southeast winds around 5 miles an hour. At 1 a.m. in Peoria, skies were clear. The temperature was 61 degrees, the dew point was 61, and the relative humidity was 100%. The wind was calm. The pressure was 30.10 inches and steady. Around central and western Illinois, skies ranged from clear to partly cloudy. It was 62 at Bloomington, 60 at Moline, 59 at Galesburg, 58 at Lakin, and 59 at Macomb. Quincy reported 63, Springfield reported 61, Lincoln reported 59, and Pontiac reported 57. And once again at 1 a.m. in Peoria, under clear skies, the temperature was 61. Looking elsewhere around the Midwest at 1 a.m., Chicago was clear, and 64. Indianapolis was partly cloudy, and 64. St. Louis was mostly cloudy, and 70. Kansas City was partly cloudy, and 71. Des Moines was cloudy, and 67. Milwaukee was clear, and 63. The time is currently 1:59 a.m. Central Daylight Time. 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Now for the official National Weather Service forecast for Peoria and surrounding areas of central Illinois. Rest of tonight, mostly clear. Patchy fog. Near steady temperature in the upper 50s. Southeast winds around 5 miles an hour. Tuesday, patchy fog in the morning. Sunny. Highs around 80. Southeast winds around 5 miles an hour. Tuesday night, partly cloudy. Lows in the mid-60s. South winds around 5 miles an hour. Wednesday, sunny. Highs in the mid-80s. Southwest winds 5 to 10 miles an hour, becoming west with gusts up to 20 miles an hour in the afternoon. Wednesday night, mostly clear. Lows in the lower 60s. Northwest winds 5 to 10 miles an hour. Thursday through Friday night, mostly clear. Highs in the lower 80s. Lows in the lower 60s. Saturday and Saturday night, partly cloudy. Highs in the lower 80s. Lows in the upper 60s. Sunday, mostly sunny. Highs in the upper 80s.

Sunday night, partly cloudy. A chance of showers after midnight. Lows in the lower 70s. Chance of rain 40%. Monday, mostly sunny. Highs in the upper 80s. Again, the forecast for Peoria and surrounding areas of central Illinois for the rest of tonight, mostly clear. Patchy fog. Near steady temperature in the upper 50s. Southeast winds around 5 miles an hour. The time is currently 2:01 a.m. Central Daylight Time. 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Now for the official National Weather Service forecast for Peoria and surrounding areas of central Illinois. Rest of tonight, mostly clear. Patchy fog. Near steady temperature in the upper 50s. Southeast winds around 5 miles an hour. Tuesday, patchy fog in the morning. Sunny. Highs around 80. Southeast winds around 5 miles an hour. Tuesday night, partly cloudy. Lows in the mid-60s. South winds around 5 miles an hour. Wednesday, sunny. Highs in the mid-80s. Southwest winds 5 to 10 miles an hour, becoming west with gusts up to 20 miles an hour in the afternoon. Wednesday night, mostly clear. Lows in the lower 60s. Northwest winds 5 to 10 miles an hour. Thursday through Friday night, mostly clear. Highs in the lower 80s. Lows in the lower 60s. Saturday and Saturday night, partly cloudy. Highs in the lower 80s. Lows in the upper 60s. Sunday, mostly sunny. Highs in the upper 80s. Sunday night, partly cloudy. A chance of showers after midnight. Lows in the lower 70s. Chance of rain 40%. Monday, mostly sunny. Highs in the upper 80s. Again, the forecast for Peoria and surrounding areas of central Illinois for the rest of tonight, mostly clear. Patchy fog. Near steady temperature in the upper 50s. Southeast winds around 5 miles an hour. At 2 a.m. in Peoria, skies were clear. The temperature was 61 degrees, the dew point was 59, and the relative humidity was 94%. The wind was calm. The pressure was 30.11 inches and rising. Around central and western Illinois, skies ranged from clear to partly cloudy. It was 60 at Bloomington, 59 at Moline, 58 at Galesburg, 57 at Lakin, and 58 at Macomb. Quincy reported 63, Springfield reported 60, Lincoln reported 59, and Pontiac reported 56. And once again at 2 a.m. in Peoria, under clear skies, the temperature was 61. The time is currently 2:04 a.m. Central Daylight Time. 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Now for the official National Weather Service forecast for Peoria and surrounding areas of central Illinois. Rest of tonight, mostly clear. Patchy fog. Near steady temperature in the upper 50s. Southeast winds around 5 miles an hour. Tuesday, patchy fog in the morning. Sunny. Highs around 80. Southeast winds around 5 miles an hour. Tuesday night, partly cloudy. Lows in the mid-60s. South winds around 5 miles an hour. Wednesday, sunny. Highs in the mid-80s. Southwest winds 5 to 10 miles an hour, becoming west with gusts up to 20 miles an hour in the afternoon. Wednesday night, mostly clear. Lows in the lower 60s. Northwest winds 5 to 10 miles an hour. Thursday through Friday night, mostly clear. Highs in the lower 80s. Lows in the lower 60s. Saturday and Saturday night, partly cloudy. Highs in the lower 80s. Lows in the upper 60s. Sunday, mostly sunny. Highs in the upper 80s. Sunday night, partly cloudy. A chance of showers after midnight. Lows in the lower 70s. Chance of rain 40%. Monday, mostly sunny. Highs in the upper 80s. Again, the forecast for Peoria and surrounding areas of central Illinois for the rest of tonight, mostly clear. Patchy fog. Near steady temperature in the upper 50s. Southeast winds around 5 miles an hour.

At 2 a.m. in Peoria, skies were clear. The temperature was 61 degrees, the dew point was 59, and the relative humidity was 94%. The wind was calm. The pressure was 30.11 inches and rising. Around central and western Illinois, skies ranged from clear to partly cloudy. It was 60 at Bloomington, 59 at Moline, 58 at Galesburg, 57 at Lakin, and 58 at Macomb. Quincy reported 63, Springfield reported 60, Lincoln reported 59, and Pontiac reported 56. And once again at 2 a.m. in Peoria, under clear skies, the temperature was 61. Looking elsewhere around the Midwest at 2 a.m., Chicago was clear, and 62. Indianapolis was clear, and 62. St. Louis was mostly cloudy, and 71. Kansas City was partly cloudy, and 70. Des Moines was cloudy, and 68. Milwaukee was clear, and 61. The time is currently 2:07 a.m. Central Daylight Time. 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Now for the official National Weather Service forecast for Peoria and surrounding areas of central Illinois. Rest of tonight, mostly clear. Patchy fog. Near steady temperature in the upper 50s. Southeast winds around 5 miles an hour. Tuesday, patchy fog in the morning. Sunny. Highs around 80. Southeast winds around 5 miles an hour. Tuesday night, partly cloudy. Lows in the mid-60s. South winds around 5 miles an hour. Wednesday, sunny. Highs in the mid-80s. Southwest winds 5 to 10 miles an hour, becoming west with gusts up to 20 miles an hour in the afternoon. Wednesday night, mostly clear. Lows in the lower 60s. Northwest winds 5 to 10 miles an hour. Thursday through Friday night, mostly clear. Highs in the lower 80s. Lows in the lower 60s. Saturday and Saturday night, partly cloudy. Highs in the lower 80s. Lows in the upper 60s. Sunday, mostly sunny. Highs in the upper 80s. Sunday night, partly cloudy. A chance of showers after midnight. Lows in the lower 70s. Chance of rain 40%. Monday, mostly sunny. Highs in the upper 80s. Again, the forecast for Peoria and surrounding areas of central Illinois for the rest of tonight, mostly clear. Patchy fog. Near steady temperature in the upper 50s. Southeast winds around 5 miles an hour. At 2 a.m. in Peoria, skies were clear. The temperature was 61 degrees, the dew point was 59, and the relative humidity was 94%. The wind was calm. The pressure was 30.11 inches and rising. Around central and western Illinois, skies ranged from clear to partly cloudy. It was 60 at Bloomington, 59 at Moline, 58 at Galesburg, 57 at Lakin, and 58 at Macomb. Quincy reported 63, Springfield reported 60, Lincoln reported 59, and Pontiac reported 56. And once again at 2 a.m. in Peoria, under clear skies, the temperature was 61. Looking elsewhere around the Midwest at 2 a.m., Chicago was clear, and 62. Indianapolis was clear, and 62. St. Louis was mostly cloudy, and 71. Kansas City was partly cloudy, and 70. Des Moines was cloudy, and 68. Milwaukee was clear, and 61. The time is currently 2:10 a.m. Central Daylight Time. 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Now for the official National Weather Service forecast for Peoria and surrounding areas of central Illinois. Rest of tonight, mostly clear. Patchy fog. Near steady temperature in the upper 50s. Southeast winds around 5 miles an hour. Tuesday, patchy fog in the morning. Sunny. Highs around 80. Southeast winds around 5 miles an hour. Tuesday night, partly cloudy. Lows in the mid-60s. South winds around 5 miles an hour. Wednesday, sunny. Highs in the mid-80s. Southwest winds 5 to 10 miles an hour,

southwest with gusts up to 20 miles an hour in the afternoon. Wednesday night, mostly clear. Lows in the lower 60s. Northwest winds 5 to 10 miles an hour. Thursday through Friday night, mostly clear. Highs in the lower 80s. Lows in the lower 60s. Saturday and Saturday night, partly cloudy. Highs in the lower 80s. Lows in the upper 60s. Sunday, mostly sunny. Highs in the upper 80s. Sunday night, partly cloudy. A chance of showers after midnight. Lows in the lower 70s. Chance of rain 40%. Monday, mostly sunny. Highs in the upper 80s. Again, the forecast for Peoria and surrounding areas of central Illinois for the rest of tonight, mostly clear. Patchy fog. Near steady temperature in the upper 50s. Southeast winds around 5 miles an hour. At 2 a.m. in Peoria, skies were clear. The temperature was 61 degrees, the dew point was 59, and the relative humidity was 94%. The wind was calm. The pressure was 30.11 inches and rising. Around central and western Illinois, skies ranged from clear to partly cloudy. It was 60 at Bloomington, 59 at Moline, 58 at Galesburg, 57 at Lakin, and 58 at Macomb. Quincy reported 63, Springfield reported 60, Lincoln reported 59, and Pontiac reported 56. And once again at 2 a.m. in Peoria, under clear skies, the temperature was 61. 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Looking elsewhere around the Midwest at 2 a.m., Chicago was clear and 62. Indianapolis was clear and 62. St. Louis was mostly cloudy and 71. Kansas City was partly cloudy and 70. Des Moines was cloudy and 68. Milwaukee was clear and 61. The time is currently 2:14 a.m. Central Daylight Time. 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Now for the official National Weather Service forecast for Peoria and surrounding areas of central Illinois. Rest of tonight, mostly clear. Patchy fog. Near steady temperature in the upper 50s. Southeast winds around 5 miles an hour. Tuesday, patchy fog in the morning. Sunny. Highs around 80. Southeast winds around 5 miles an hour. Tuesday night, partly cloudy. Lows in the mid-60s. South winds around 5 miles an hour. Wednesday, sunny. Highs in the mid-80s. Southwest winds 5 to 10 miles an hour, becoming west with gusts up to 20 miles an hour in the afternoon. Wednesday night, mostly clear. Lows in the lower 60s. Northwest winds 5 to 10 miles an hour. Thursday through Friday night, mostly clear. Highs in the lower 80s. Lows in the lower 60s. Saturday and Saturday night, partly cloudy. Highs in the lower 80s. Lows in the upper 60s. Sunday, mostly sunny. Highs in the upper 80s. Sunday night, partly cloudy. A chance of showers after midnight. Lows in the lower 70s. Chance of rain 40%. Monday, mostly sunny. Highs in the upper 80s. Again, the forecast for Peoria and surrounding areas of central Illinois for the rest of tonight, mostly clear. Patchy fog. Near steady temperature in the upper 50s. Southeast winds around 5 miles an hour. At 2 a.m. in Peoria, skies were clear. The temperature was 61 degrees. The dew point was 59, and the relative humidity was 94%. The wind was calm. The pressure was 30.11 inches and rising. Around central and western Illinois, skies ranged from clear to partly cloudy. It was

60 at Bloomington, 59 at Moline, 58 at Galesburg, 57 at Lakin, and 58 at Macomb. Quincy reported 63, Springfield reported 60, Lincoln reported 59, and Pontiac reported 56. And once again at 2 a.m. in Peoria, under clear skies, the temperature was 61. Looking elsewhere around the Midwest at 2 a.m., Chicago was clear, and 62. Indianapolis was clear, and 62. St. Louis was mostly cloudy, and 71. Kansas City was partly cloudy, and 70. Des Moines was cloudy, and 68. Milwaukee was clear, and 61. The time is currently 2:17 a.m. Central Daylight Time. 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Now for the official National Weather Service forecast for Peoria and surrounding areas of central Illinois. Rest of tonight, mostly clear. Patchy fog. Near steady temperature in the upper 50s. Southeast winds around 5 miles an hour. Tuesday, patchy fog in the morning. Sunny. Highs around 80. Southeast winds around 5 miles an hour. Tuesday night, partly cloudy. Lows in the mid-60s. South winds around 5 miles an hour. Wednesday, sunny. Highs in the mid-80s. Southwest winds 5 to 10 miles an hour, becoming west with gusts up to 20 miles an hour in the afternoon. Wednesday night, mostly clear. Lows in the lower 60s. Northwest winds 5 to 10 miles an hour. Thursday through Friday night, mostly clear. Highs in the lower 80s. Lows in the lower 60s. Saturday and Saturday night, partly cloudy. Highs in the lower 80s. Lows in the upper 60s. Sunday, mostly sunny. Highs in the upper 80s. Sunday night, partly cloudy. A chance of showers after midnight. Lows in the lower 70s. Chance of rain 40%. Monday, mostly sunny. Highs in the upper 80s. Again, the forecast for Peoria and surrounding areas of central Illinois for the rest of tonight, mostly clear. Patchy fog. Near steady temperature in the upper 50s. Southeast winds around 5 miles an hour. At 2 a.m. in Peoria, skies were clear. The temperature was 61 degrees, the dew point was 59, and the relative humidity was 94%. The wind was calm. The pressure was 30.11 inches and rising. Around central and western Illinois, skies ranged from clear to partly cloudy. It was 60 at Bloomington, 59 at Moline, 58 at Galesburg, 57 at Lakin, and 58 at Macomb. Quincy reported 63, Springfield reported 60, Lincoln reported 59, and Pontiac reported 56. And once again at 2 a.m. in Peoria, under clear skies, the temperature was 61. Looking elsewhere around the Midwest at 2 a.m., Chicago was clear, and 62. Indianapolis was clear, and 62. St. Louis was mostly cloudy, and 71. Kansas City was partly cloudy, and 70. Des Moines was cloudy, and 68. Milwaukee was clear, and 61. The time is currently 2:20 a.m. Central Daylight Time. 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Now for the official National Weather Service forecast for Peoria and surrounding areas of central Illinois. Rest of tonight, mostly clear. Patchy fog. Near steady temperature in the upper 50s. Southeast winds around 5 miles an hour. Tuesday, patchy fog in the morning. Sunny. Highs around 80. Southeast winds around 5 miles an hour. Tuesday night, partly cloudy. Lows in the mid-60s. South winds around 5 miles an hour. Wednesday, sunny. Highs in the mid-80s. Southwest winds 5 to 10 miles an hour, becoming west with gusts up to 20 miles an hour in the afternoon. Wednesday night, mostly clear. Lows in the lower 60s. Northwest winds 5 to 10 miles an hour. Thursday through Friday night, mostly clear. Highs in the lower 80s. Lows in the lower 60s. Saturday and Saturday night, partly cloudy.

Highs in the lower 80s. Lows in the upper 60s. Sunday, mostly sunny. Highs in the upper 80s. Sunday night, partly cloudy. A chance of showers after midnight. Lows in the lower 70s. Chance of rain 40%. Monday, mostly sunny. Highs in the upper 80s. Again, the forecast for Peoria and surrounding areas of central Illinois for the rest of tonight, mostly clear. Patchy fog. Near steady temperature in the upper 50s. Southeast winds around 5 miles an hour. At 2 a.m. in Peoria, skies were clear. The temperature was 61 degrees, the dew point was 59, and the relative humidity was 94%. The wind was calm. The pressure was 30.11 inches and rising. Around central and western Illinois, skies ranged from clear to partly cloudy. It was 60 at Bloomington, 59 at Moline, 58 at Galesburg, 57 at Lakin, and 58 at Macomb. Quincy reported 63, Springfield reported 60, Lincoln reported 59, and Pontiac reported 56. And once again at 2 a.m. in Peoria, under clear skies, the temperature was 61. Looking elsewhere around the Midwest at 2 a.m., Chicago was clear, and 62. Indianapolis was clear, and 62. St. Louis was mostly cloudy, and 71. Kansas City was partly cloudy, and 70. Des Moines was cloudy, and 68. Milwaukee was clear, and 61. The time is currently 2:23 a.m. Central Daylight Time. 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Now for the official National Weather Service forecast for Peoria and surrounding areas of central Illinois. Rest of tonight, mostly clear. Patchy fog. Near steady temperature in the upper 50s. Southeast winds around 5 miles an hour. Tuesday, patchy fog in the morning. Sunny. Highs around 80. Southeast winds around 5 miles an hour. Tuesday night, partly cloudy. Lows in the mid-60s. South winds around 5 miles an hour. Wednesday, sunny. Highs in the mid-80s. Southwest winds 5 to 10 miles an hour, becoming west with gusts up to 20 miles an hour in the afternoon. Wednesday night, mostly clear. Lows in the lower 60s. Northwest winds 5 to 10 miles an hour. Thursday through Friday night, mostly clear. Highs in the lower 80s. Lows in the lower 60s. Saturday and Saturday night, partly cloudy. Highs in the lower 80s. Lows in the upper 60s. Sunday, mostly sunny. Highs in the upper 80s. Sunday night, partly cloudy. A chance of showers after midnight. Lows in the lower 70s. Chance of rain 40%. Monday, mostly sunny. Highs in the upper 80s. Again, the forecast for Peoria and surrounding areas of central Illinois for the rest of tonight, mostly clear. Patchy fog. Near steady temperature in the upper 50s. Southeast winds around 5 miles an hour. At 2 a.m. in Peoria, skies were clear. The temperature was 61 degrees, the dew point was 59, and the relative humidity was 94%. The wind was calm. The pressure was 30.11 inches and rising. Around central and western Illinois, skies ranged from clear to partly cloudy. It was 60 at Bloomington, 59 at Moline, 58 at Galesburg, 57 at Lakin, and 58 at Macomb. Quincy reported 63, Springfield reported 60, Lincoln reported 59, and Pontiac reported 56. And once again at 2 a.m. in Peoria, under clear skies, the temperature was 61. Looking elsewhere around the Midwest at 2 a.m., Chicago was clear, and 62. Indianapolis was clear, and 62. St. Louis was mostly cloudy, and 71. Kansas City was partly cloudy, and 70. Des Moines was cloudy, and 68. Milwaukee was partly cloudy, and 61. The time is currently 2:26 a.m. Central Daylight Time. 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

forecast for Peoria and surrounding areas of central Illinois. Rest of tonight, mostly clear. Patchy fog. Near steady temperature in the upper 50s. Southeast winds around 5 miles an hour. Tuesday, patchy fog in the morning. Sunny. Highs around 80. Southeast winds around 5 miles an hour. Tuesday night, partly cloudy. Lows in the mid-60s. South winds around 5 miles an hour. Wednesday, sunny. Highs in the mid-80s. Southwest winds 5 to 10 miles an hour, becoming west with gusts up to 20 miles an hour in the afternoon. Wednesday night, mostly clear. Lows in the lower 60s. Northwest winds 5 to 10 miles an hour. Thursday through Friday night, mostly clear. Highs in the lower 80s. Lows in the lower 60s. Saturday and Saturday night, partly cloudy. Highs in the lower 80s. Lows in the upper 60s. Sunday, mostly sunny. Highs in the upper 80s. Sunday night, partly cloudy. A chance of showers after midnight. Lows in the lower 70s. Chance of rain 40%. Monday, mostly sunny. Highs in the upper 80s. Again, the forecast for Peoria and surrounding areas of central Illinois for the rest of tonight, mostly clear. Patchy fog. Near steady temperature in the upper 50s. Southeast winds around 5 miles an hour. At 2 a.m. in Peoria, skies were clear. The temperature was 61 degrees, the dew point was 59, and the relative humidity was 94%. The wind was calm. The pressure was 30.11 inches and rising. Around central and western Illinois, skies ranged from clear to partly cloudy. It was 60 at Bloomington, 59 at Moline, 58 at Galesburg, 57 at Lakin, and 58 at Macomb. Quincy reported 63, Springfield reported 60, Lincoln reported 59, and Pontiac reported 56. And once again at 2 a.m. in Peoria, under clear skies, the temperature was 61. Looking elsewhere around the Midwest at 2 a.m., Chicago was clear, and 62. Indianapolis was clear, and 62. St. Louis was mostly cloudy, and 71. Kansas City was partly cloudy, and 70. Des Moines was cloudy, and 68. Milwaukee was partly cloudy, and 61. The time is currently 2:29 a.m. Central Daylight Time. 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Now for the official National Weather Service forecast for Peoria and surrounding areas of central Illinois. Rest of tonight, mostly clear. Patchy fog. Near steady temperature in the upper 50s. Southeast winds around 5 miles an hour. Tuesday, patchy fog in the morning. Sunny. Highs around 80. Southeast winds around 5 miles an hour. Tuesday night, partly cloudy. Lows in the mid-60s. South winds around 5 miles an hour. Wednesday, sunny. Highs in the mid-80s. Southwest winds 5 to 10 miles an hour, becoming west with gusts up to 20 miles an hour in the afternoon. Wednesday night, mostly clear. Lows in the lower 60s. Northwest winds 5 to 10 miles an hour. Thursday through Friday night, mostly clear. Highs in the lower 80s. Lows in the lower 60s. Saturday and Saturday night, partly cloudy. Highs in the lower 80s. Lows in the upper 60s. Sunday, mostly sunny. Highs in the upper 80s. Sunday night, partly cloudy. A chance of showers after midnight. Lows in the lower 70s. Chance of rain 40%. Monday, mostly sunny. Highs in the upper 80s. Again, the forecast for Peoria and surrounding areas of central Illinois for the rest of tonight, mostly clear. Patchy fog. Near steady temperature in the upper 50s. Southeast winds around 5 miles an hour. At 2 a.m. in Peoria, skies were clear. The temperature was 61 degrees, the dew point was 59, and the relative humidity was 94%. The wind was calm. The pressure was 30.11 inches and rising.
Around central and western Illinois, skies ranged from clear to partly cloudy. It was 60 at Bloomington, 59 at Moline, 58 at Galesburg, 57 at Lakin, and 58 at Macomb. Quincy reported 63, Springfield reported 60, Lincoln reported 59, and Pontiac reported 56. And once again at 2 a.m. in Peoria, under clear skies, the temperature was 61. Looking elsewhere around the Midwest at 2 a.m., Chicago was clear, and 62. Indianapolis was clear, and 62. St. Louis was mostly cloudy, and 71. Kansas City was partly cloudy, and 70. Des Moines was cloudy, and 68. Milwaukee was partly cloudy, and 61. The time is currently 2:32 a.m. Central Daylight Time. 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Now for the official National Weather Service forecast for Peoria and surrounding areas of central Illinois. Rest of tonight, mostly clear. Patchy fog. Near steady temperature in the upper 50s. Southeast winds around 5 miles an hour. Tuesday, patchy fog in the morning. Sunny. Highs around 80. Southeast winds around 5 miles an hour. Tuesday night, partly cloudy. Lows in the mid-60s. South winds around 5 miles an hour. Wednesday, sunny. Highs in the mid-80s. Southwest winds 5 to 10 miles an hour, becoming west with gusts up to 20 miles an hour in the afternoon. Wednesday night, mostly clear. Lows in the lower 60s. Northwest winds 5 to 10 miles an hour. Thursday through Friday night, mostly clear. Lows in the lower 60s. Northwest winds 5 to 10 miles an hour. Thursday through Friday night, mostly clear. Highs in the lower 80s. Lows in the lower 60s. Saturday and Saturday night, partly cloudy. Highs in the lower 80s. Lows in the upper 60s. Sunday, mostly sunny. Highs in the upper 80s. Sunday night, partly cloudy. A chance of showers after midnight. Lows in the lower 70s. Chance of rain 40%. Monday, mostly sunny. Highs in the upper 80s. Again, the forecast for Peoria and surrounding areas of central Illinois for the rest of tonight, mostly clear. Patchy fog. Near steady temperature in the upper 50s. Southeast winds around 5 miles an hour. At 2 a.m. in Peoria, skies were clear. The temperature was 61 degrees, the dew point was 59, and the relative humidity was 94%. The wind was calm. The pressure was 30.11 inches and rising. Around central and western Illinois, skies ranged from clear to partly cloudy. It was 60 at Bloomington, 59 at Moline, 58 at Galesburg, 57 at Lakin, and 58 at Macomb. Quincy reported 63, Springfield reported 60, Lincoln reported 59, and Pontiac reported 56. And once again at 2 a.m. in Peoria, under clear skies, the temperature was 61. Looking elsewhere around the Midwest at 2 a.m., Chicago was clear, and 62. Indianapolis was clear, and 62. St. Louis was mostly cloudy, and 71. Kansas City was partly cloudy, and 70. Des Moines was cloudy, and 68. Milwaukee was partly cloudy, and 61. The time is currently 2:35 a.m. Central Daylight Time. 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Now for the official National Weather Service forecast for Peoria and surrounding areas of central Illinois. Rest of tonight, mostly clear. Patchy fog. Near steady temperature in the upper 50s. Southeast winds around 5 miles an hour. Tuesday, patchy fog in the morning. Sunny. Highs around 80. Southeast winds around 5 miles an hour. Tuesday night, partly cloudy. Lows in the mid-60s. South winds around 5 miles an hour. Wednesday, sunny. Highs in the mid-80s. Southwest winds 5 to 10 miles an hour, becoming west with gusts up to 20 miles an hour in the afternoon. Wednesday night,
mostly clear. Lows in the lower 60s.

Northwest winds 5 to 10 miles an hour. Thursday through Friday night, mostly clear. Highs in the lower 80s. Lows in the lower 60s. Saturday and Saturday night, partly cloudy. Highs in the lower 80s. Lows in the upper 60s. Sunday, mostly sunny. Highs in the upper 80s. Sunday night, partly cloudy. A chance of showers after midnight. Lows in the lower 70s. Chance of rain 40%. Monday, mostly sunny. Highs in the upper 80s. Again, the forecast for Peoria and surrounding areas of central Illinois for the rest of tonight, mostly clear. Patchy fog. Near steady temperature in the upper 50s. Southeast winds around 5 miles an hour. At 2 a.m. in Peoria, skies were clear. The temperature was 61 degrees, the dew point was 59, and the relative humidity was 94%. The wind was calm. The pressure was 30.11 inches and rising. Around central and western Illinois, skies ranged from clear to partly cloudy. It was 60 at Bloomington, 59 at Moline, 58 at Galesburg, 57 at Lakin, and 58 at Macomb. Quincy reported 63, Springfield reported 60, Lincoln reported 59, and Pontiac reported 56. And once again at 2 a.m. in Peoria, under clear skies, the temperature was 61. Looking elsewhere around the Midwest at 2 a.m., Chicago was clear, and 62. Indianapolis was clear, and 62. St. Louis was mostly cloudy, and 71. Kansas City was partly cloudy, and 70. Des Moines was cloudy, and 68. Milwaukee was partly cloudy, and 61. The time is currently 2:38 a.m. Central Daylight Time. 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Now for the official National Weather Service forecast for Peoria and surrounding areas of central Illinois. Rest of tonight, mostly clear. Patchy fog. Near steady temperature in the upper 50s. Southeast winds around 5 miles an hour. Tuesday, patchy fog in the morning. Sunny. Highs around 80. Southeast winds around 5 miles an hour. Tuesday night, partly cloudy. Lows in the mid-60s. South winds around 5 miles an hour. Wednesday, sunny. Highs in the mid-80s. Southwest winds 5 to 10 miles an hour, becoming west with gusts up to 20 miles an hour in the afternoon. Wednesday night, mostly clear. Lows in the lower 60s. Northwest winds 5 to 10 miles an hour. Thursday through Friday night, mostly clear. Highs in the lower 80s. Lows in the lower 60s. Saturday and Saturday night, partly cloudy. Highs in the lower 80s. Lows in the upper 60s. Sunday, mostly sunny. Highs in the upper 80s. Sunday night, partly cloudy. A chance of showers after midnight. Lows in the lower 70s. Chance of rain 40%. Monday, mostly sunny. Highs in the upper 80s. Again, the forecast for Peoria and surrounding areas of central Illinois for the rest of tonight, mostly clear. Patchy fog. Near steady temperature in the upper 50s. Southeast winds around 5 miles an hour. At 2 a.m. in Peoria, skies were clear. The temperature was 61 degrees, the dew point was 59, and the relative humidity was 94%. The wind was calm. The pressure was 30.11 inches and rising. Around central and western Illinois, skies ranged from clear to partly cloudy. It was 60 at Bloomington, 59 at Moline, 58 at Galesburg, 57 at Lakin, and 58 at Macomb. Quincy reported 63, Springfield reported 60, Lincoln reported 59, and Pontiac reported 56. And once again at 2 a.m. in Peoria, under clear skies, the temperature was 61. Looking elsewhere around the Midwest at 2 a.m., Chicago was clear, and 62. Indianapolis was clear, and 62. St. Louis was mostly cloudy, and 71. Kansas City was partly cloudy, and 70. Des Moines was cloudy, and 68. Milwaukee was partly cloudy, and 61. The time is

lows in the lower 60s. Northwest winds 5 to 10 miles an hour. Thursday through Friday night, mostly clear. Highs in the lower 80s. Lows in the lower 60s. Saturday and Saturday night, partly cloudy. Highs in the lower 80s. Lows in the upper 60s. Sunday, mostly sunny. Highs in the upper 80s. Sunday night, partly cloudy. A chance of showers after midnight. Lows in the lower 70s. Chance of rain 40%. Monday, mostly sunny. Highs in the upper 80s. Again, the forecast for Peoria and surrounding areas of central Illinois for the rest of tonight, mostly clear. Patchy fog. Near steady temperature in the upper 50s. Southeast winds around 5 miles an hour. At 2 a.m. in Peoria, skies were clear. The temperature was 61 degrees, the dew point was 59, and the relative humidity was 94%. The wind was calm. The pressure was 30.11 inches and rising. Around central and western Illinois, skies ranged from clear to partly cloudy. It was 60 at Bloomington, 59 at Moline, 58 at Galesburg, 57 at Lakin, and 58 at Macomb. Quincy reported 63, Springfield reported 60, Lincoln reported 59, and Pontiac reported 56. And once again at 2 a.m. in Peoria, under clear skies, the temperature was 61. Looking elsewhere around the Midwest at 2 a.m., Chicago was clear, and 62. Indianapolis was clear, and 62. St. Louis was mostly cloudy, and 71. Kansas City was partly cloudy, and 70. Des Moines was cloudy, and 68. Milwaukee was partly cloudy, and 61. The time is currently 2:44 a.m. Central Daylight Time. 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Now for the official National Weather Service forecast for Peoria and surrounding areas of central Illinois. Rest of tonight, mostly clear. Patchy fog. Near steady temperature in the upper 50s. Southeast winds around 5 miles an hour. Tuesday, patchy fog in the morning. Sunny. Highs around 80. Southeast winds around 5 miles an hour. Tuesday night, partly cloudy. Lows in the mid-60s. South winds around 5 miles an hour. Wednesday, sunny. Highs in the mid-80s. Southwest winds 5 to 10 miles an hour, becoming west with gusts up to 20 miles an hour in the afternoon. Wednesday night, mostly clear. Lows in the lower 60s. Northwest winds 5 to 10 miles an hour. Thursday through Friday night, mostly clear. Highs in the lower 80s. Lows in the lower 60s. Saturday and Saturday night, partly cloudy. Highs in the lower 80s. Lows in the upper 60s. Sunday, mostly sunny. Highs in the upper 80s. Sunday night, partly cloudy. A chance of showers after midnight. Lows in the lower 70s. Chance of rain 40%. Monday, mostly sunny. Highs in the upper 80s. Again, the forecast for Peoria and surrounding areas of central Illinois for the rest of tonight, mostly clear. Patchy fog. Near steady temperature in the upper 50s. Southeast winds around 5 miles an hour. At 2 a.m. in Peoria, skies were clear. The temperature was 61 degrees, the dew point was 59, and the relative humidity was 94%. The wind was calm. The pressure was 30.11 inches and rising. Around central and western Illinois, skies ranged from clear to partly cloudy. It was 60 at Bloomington, 59 at Moline, 58 at Galesburg, 57 at Lakin, and 58 at Macomb. Quincy reported 63, Springfield reported 60, Lincoln reported 59, and Pontiac reported 56. And once again at 2 a.m. in Peoria, under clear skies, the temperature was 61. Looking elsewhere around the Midwest at 2 a.m., Chicago was clear, and 62. Indianapolis was clear, and 62. St. Louis was mostly cloudy, and 71. Kansas City was partly cloudy, and 70. Des Moines was cloudy, and 68. Milwaukee was partly cloudy.

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Now for the official National Weather Service forecast for Peoria and surrounding areas of central Illinois. Rest of tonight, mostly clear. Patchy fog. Near steady temperature in the upper 50s. Southeast winds around 5 miles an hour. Tuesday, patchy fog in the morning. Sunny. Highs around 80. Southeast winds around 5 miles an hour. Tuesday night, partly cloudy. Lows in the mid-60s. South winds around 5 miles an hour. Wednesday, sunny. Highs in the mid-80s. Southwest winds 5 to 10 miles an hour, becoming west with gusts up to 20 miles an hour in the afternoon. Wednesday night, mostly clear. Lows in the lower 60s. Northwest winds 5 to 10 miles an hour. Thursday through Friday night, mostly clear. Highs in the lower 80s. Lows in the lower 60s. Saturday and Saturday night, partly cloudy. Highs in the lower 80s. Lows in the upper 60s. Sunday, mostly sunny. Highs in the upper 80s. Sunday night, partly cloudy. A chance of showers after midnight. Lows in the lower 70s. Chance of rain 40%. Monday, mostly sunny. Highs in the upper 80s. Again, the forecast for Peoria and surrounding areas of central Illinois for the rest of tonight, mostly clear. Patchy fog. Near steady temperature in the upper 50s. Southeast winds around 5 miles an hour. At 2 a.m. in Peoria, skies were clear. The temperature was 61 degrees, the dew point was 59, and the relative humidity was 94%. The wind was calm. The pressure was 30.11 inches and rising. Around central and western Illinois, skies ranged from clear to partly cloudy. It was 60 at Bloomington, 59 at Moline, 58 at Galesburg, 57 at Lakin, and 58 at Macomb. Quincy reported 63, Springfield reported 60, Lincoln reported 59, and Pontiac reported 56. And once again at 2 a.m. in Peoria, under clear skies, the temperature was 61. Looking elsewhere around the Midwest at 2 a.m., Chicago was clear, and 62. Indianapolis was clear, and 62. St. Louis was mostly cloudy, and 71. Kansas City was partly cloudy, and 70. Des Moines was cloudy, and 68. Milwaukee was partly cloudy, and 61. The time is currently 2:50 a.m. Central Daylight Time. 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Now for the official National Weather Service forecast for Peoria and surrounding areas of central Illinois. Rest of tonight, mostly clear. Patchy fog. Near steady temperature in the upper 50s. Southeast winds around 5 miles an hour. Tuesday, patchy fog in the morning. Sunny. Highs around 80. Southeast winds around 5 miles an hour. Tuesday night, partly cloudy. Lows in the mid-60s. South winds around 5 miles an hour. Wednesday, sunny. Highs in the mid-80s. Southwest winds 5 to 10 miles an hour, becoming west with gusts up to 20 miles an hour in the afternoon. Wednesday night, mostly clear. Lows in the lower 60s. Northwest winds 5 to 10 miles an hour. Thursday through Friday night, mostly clear. Highs in the lower 80s. Lows in the lower 60s. Saturday and Saturday night, partly cloudy. Highs in the lower 80s. Lows in the upper 60s. Sunday, mostly sunny. Highs in the upper 80s. Sunday night, partly cloudy. A chance of showers after midnight. Lows in the lower 70s. Chance of rain 40%. Monday, mostly sunny. Highs in the upper 80s. Again, the forecast for Peoria and surrounding areas of central Illinois for the rest of tonight, mostly clear. Patchy fog. Near steady temperature in the upper 50s. Southeast winds around 5 miles an hour. At 2 a.m. in Peoria, skies were

clear. The temperature was 61 degrees, the dew point was 59, and the relative humidity was 94%. The wind was calm. The pressure was 30.11 inches and rising. Around central and western Illinois, skies ranged from clear to partly cloudy. It was 60 at Bloomington, 59 at Moline, 58 at Galesburg, 57 at Lakin, and 58 at Macomb. Quincy reported 63, Springfield reported 60, Lincoln reported 59, and Pontiac reported 56. And once again at 2 a.m. in Peoria, under clear skies, the temperature was 61. Looking elsewhere around the Midwest at 2 a.m., Chicago was clear, and 62. Indianapolis was clear, and 62. St. Louis was mostly cloudy, and 71. Kansas City was partly cloudy, and 70. Des Moines was cloudy, and 68. Milwaukee was partly cloudy, and 61. The time is currently 2:53 a.m. Central Daylight Time. 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Now for the official National Weather Service forecast for Peoria and surrounding areas of central Illinois. Rest of tonight, mostly clear. Patchy fog. Near steady temperature in the upper 50s. Southeast winds around 5 miles an hour. Tuesday, patchy fog in the morning. Sunny. Highs around 80. Southeast winds around 5 miles an hour. Tuesday night, partly cloudy. Lows in the mid-60s. South winds around 5 miles an hour. Wednesday, sunny. Highs in the mid-80s. Southwest winds 5 to 10 miles an hour, becoming west with gusts up to 20 miles an hour in the afternoon. Wednesday night, mostly clear. Lows in the lower 60s. Northwest winds 5 to 10 miles an hour. Thursday through Friday night, mostly clear. Highs in the lower 80s. Lows in the lower 60s. Saturday and Saturday night, partly cloudy. Highs in the lower 80s. Lows in the upper 60s. Sunday, mostly sunny. Highs in the upper 80s. Sunday night, partly cloudy. A chance of showers after midnight. Lows in the lower 70s. Chance of rain 40%. Monday, mostly sunny. Highs in the upper 80s. Again, the forecast for Peoria and surrounding areas of central Illinois for the rest of tonight, mostly clear. Patchy fog. Near steady temperature in the upper 50s. Southeast winds around 5 miles an hour. At 2 a.m. in Peoria, skies were clear. The temperature was 61 degrees, the dew point was 59, and the relative humidity was 94%. The wind was calm. The pressure was 30.11 inches and rising. Around central and western Illinois, skies ranged from clear to partly cloudy. It was 60 at Bloomington, 59 at Moline, 58 at Galesburg, 57 at Lakin, and 58 at Macomb. Quincy reported 63, Springfield reported 60, Lincoln reported 59, and Pontiac reported 56. And once again at 2 a.m. in Peoria, under clear skies, the temperature was 61. Looking elsewhere around the Midwest at 2 a.m., Chicago was clear, and 62. Indianapolis was clear, and 62. St. Louis was mostly cloudy, and 71. Kansas City was partly cloudy, and 70. Des Moines was cloudy, and 68. Milwaukee was partly cloudy, and 61. The time is currently 2:56 a.m. Central Daylight Time. 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Now for the official National Weather Service forecast for Peoria and surrounding areas of central Illinois. Rest of tonight, mostly clear. Patchy fog. Near steady temperature in the upper 50s. Southeast winds around 5 miles an hour. Tuesday, patchy fog in the morning. Sunny. Highs around 80. Southeast winds around 5 miles an hour. Tuesday night, partly cloudy. Lows in the mid-60s. South winds around 5 miles an hour. Wednesday, sunny. Highs in the mid-80s. Southwest winds 5 to 10 miles an hour, becoming west with gusts up to 20 miles an

shower in the afternoon. Wednesday night, mostly clear. Lows in the lower 60s. Northwest winds 5 to 10 miles an hour. Thursday through Friday night, mostly clear. Highs in the lower 80s. Lows in the lower 60s. Saturday and Saturday night, partly cloudy. Highs in the lower 80s. Lows in the upper 60s. Sunday, mostly sunny. Highs in the upper 80s. Sunday night, partly cloudy. A chance of showers after midnight. Lows in the lower 70s. Chance of rain 40%. Monday, mostly sunny. Highs in the upper 80s. Again, the forecast for Peoria and surrounding areas of central Illinois for the rest of tonight, mostly clear. Patchy fog. Near steady temperature in the upper 50s. Southeast winds around 5 miles an hour. At 2 a.m. in Peoria, skies were clear. The temperature was 61 degrees, the dew point was 59, and the relative humidity was 94%. The wind was calm. The pressure was 30.11 inches and rising. Around central and western Illinois, skies ranged from clear to partly cloudy. It was 60 at Bloomington, 59 at Moline, 58 at Galesburg, 57 at Lakin, and 58 at Macomb. Quincy reported 63, Springfield reported 60, Lincoln reported 59, and Pontiac reported 56. And once again at 2 a.m. in Peoria, under clear skies, the temperature was 61. Looking elsewhere around the Midwest at 2 a.m., Chicago was clear, and 62. Indianapolis was clear, and 62. St. Louis was mostly cloudy, and 71. Kansas City was partly cloudy, and 70. Des Moines was cloudy, and 68. Milwaukee was partly cloudy, and 61. The time is currently 2:59 a.m. Central Daylight Time. 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Now for the official National Weather Service forecast for Peoria and surrounding areas of central Illinois. Rest of tonight, mostly clear. Patchy fog. Near steady temperature in the upper 50s. Southeast winds around 5 miles an hour. Tuesday, patchy fog in the morning. Sunny. Highs around 80. Southeast winds around 5 miles an hour. Tuesday night, partly cloudy. Lows in the mid-60s. South winds around 5 miles an hour. Wednesday, sunny. Highs in the mid-80s. Southwest winds 5 to 10 miles an hour, becoming west with gusts up to 20 miles an hour in the afternoon. Wednesday night, mostly clear. Lows in the lower 60s. Northwest winds 5 to 10 miles an hour. Thursday through Friday night, mostly clear. Highs in the lower 80s. Lows in the lower 60s. Saturday and Saturday night, partly cloudy. Highs in the lower 80s. Lows in the upper 60s. Sunday, mostly sunny. Highs in the upper 80s. Sunday night, partly cloudy. A chance of showers after midnight. Lows in the lower 70s. Chance of rain 40%. Monday, mostly sunny. Highs in the upper 80s. Again, the forecast for Peoria and surrounding areas of central Illinois for the rest of tonight, mostly clear. Patchy fog. Near steady temperature in the upper 50s. Southeast winds around 5 miles an hour. The time is currently 3:01 a.m. Central Daylight Time. 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Now for the official National Weather Service forecast for Peoria and surrounding areas of central Illinois. Rest of tonight, mostly clear. Patchy fog. Near steady temperature in the upper 50s. Southeast winds around 5 miles an hour. Tuesday, patchy fog in the morning. Sunny. Highs around 80. Southeast winds around 5 miles an hour. Tuesday night, partly cloudy. Lows in the mid-60s. South winds around 5 miles an hour. Wednesday, sunny. Highs in the mid-80s. Southwest winds 5 to 10 miles an hour, becoming west with gusts up to 20 miles an hour in the afternoon. Wednesday night, mostly clear. Lows in

lower 60s. Northwest winds 5 to 10 miles an hour. Thursday through Friday night, mostly clear. Highs in the lower 80s. Lows in the lower 60s. Saturday and Saturday night, partly cloudy. Highs in the lower 80s. Lows in the upper 60s. Sunday, mostly sunny. Highs in the upper 80s. Sunday night, partly cloudy. A chance of showers after midnight. Lows in the lower 70s. Chance of rain 40%. Monday, mostly sunny. Highs in the upper 80s. Again, the forecast for Peoria and surrounding areas of central Illinois for the rest of tonight, mostly clear. Patchy fog. Near steady temperature in the upper 50s. Southeast winds around 5 miles an hour. The time is currently 3:03 a.m. Central Daylight Time. 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Now for the official National Weather Service forecast for Peoria and surrounding areas of central Illinois. Rest of tonight, mostly clear. Patchy fog. Near steady temperature in the upper 50s. Southeast winds around 5 miles an hour. Tuesday, patchy fog in the morning. Sunny. Highs around 80. Southeast winds around 5 miles an hour. Tuesday night, partly cloudy. Lows in the mid-60s. South winds around 5 miles an hour. Wednesday, sunny. Highs in the mid-80s. Southwest winds 5 to 10 miles an hour, becoming west with gusts up to 20 miles an hour in the afternoon. Wednesday night, mostly clear. Lows in the lower 60s. Northwest winds 5 to 10 miles an hour. Thursday through Friday night, mostly clear. Highs in the lower 80s. Lows in the lower 60s. Saturday and Saturday night, partly cloudy. Highs in the lower 80s. Lows in the upper 60s. Sunday, mostly sunny. Highs in the upper 80s. Sunday night, partly cloudy. A chance of showers after midnight. Lows in the lower 70s. Chance of rain 40%. Monday, mostly sunny. Highs in the upper 80s. Again, the forecast for Peoria and surrounding areas of central Illinois for the rest of tonight, mostly clear. Patchy fog. Near steady temperature in the upper 50s. Southeast winds around 5 miles an hour. At 3 a.m. the report from Peoria was not available. At Bloomington, skies were clear. The temperature was 60 degrees, the dew point was 60, and the relative humidity was 100%. The wind was calm. The pressure was 30.13 inches and rising. Around central and western Illinois, it was clear, with a temperature of 60 at Bloomington, 57 at Galesburg, 57 at Lakin, 59 at Springfield, and 58 at Lincoln. It was partly cloudy, with a temperature of 58 at Moline, 57 at Macomb, and 63 at Quincy. And once again at 3 a.m. the report from Peoria was not available. At Bloomington, under clear skies, the temperature was 60. The time is currently 3:05 a.m. Central Daylight Time. 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Now for the official National Weather Service forecast for Peoria and surrounding areas of central Illinois. Rest of tonight, mostly clear. Patchy fog. Near steady temperature in the upper 50s. Southeast winds around 5 miles an hour. Tuesday, patchy fog in the morning. Sunny. Highs around 80. Southeast winds around 5 miles an hour. Tuesday night, partly cloudy. Lows in the mid-60s. South winds around 5 miles an hour. Wednesday, sunny. Highs in the mid-80s. Southwest winds 5 to 10 miles an hour, becoming west with gusts up to 20 miles an hour in the afternoon. Wednesday night, mostly clear. Lows in the lower 60s. Northwest winds 5 to 10 miles an hour. Thursday through Friday night, mostly clear. Highs in the lower 80s. Lows in the lower 60s. Saturday and Saturday night, partly cloudy. Highs in the lower 80s. Lows in the upper 60s. Sunday, mostly sunny. Highs in the upper 80s. Sunday night.

partly cloudy. A chance of showers after midnight. Lows in the lower 70s. Chance of rain 40%. Monday, mostly sunny. Highs in the upper 80s. Again, the forecast for Peoria and surrounding areas of central Illinois for the rest of tonight, mostly clear. Patchy fog. Near steady temperature in the upper 50s. Southeast winds around 5 miles an hour. At 3 a.m. the report from Peoria was not available. At Bloomington, skies were clear. The temperature was 60 degrees, the dew point was 60, and the relative humidity was 100%. The wind was calm. The pressure was 30.13 inches and rising. Around central and western Illinois, it was clear, with a temperature of 60 at Bloomington, 57 at Galesburg, 57 at Lakin, 59 at Springfield, and 58 at Lincoln. It was partly cloudy, with a temperature of 58 at Moline, 57 at Macomb, and 63 at Quincy. And once again at 3 a.m. the report from Peoria was not available. At Bloomington, under clear skies, the temperature was 60. Looking elsewhere around the Midwest at 3 a.m., Chicago was partly cloudy, and 62. Indianapolis was clear, and 62. St. Louis was partly cloudy, and 69. Kansas City was partly cloudy, and 68. Des Moines was mostly cloudy, and 66. Milwaukee was partly cloudy, and 58. The time is currently 3:08 a.m. Central Daylight Time. 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Now for the official National Weather Service forecast for Peoria and surrounding areas of central Illinois. Rest of tonight, mostly clear. Patchy fog. Near steady temperature in the upper 50s. Southeast winds around 5 miles an hour. Tuesday, patchy fog in the morning. Sunny. Highs around 80. Southeast winds around 5 miles an hour. Tuesday night, partly cloudy. Lows in the mid-60s. South winds around 5 miles an hour. Wednesday, sunny. Highs in the mid-80s. Southwest winds 5 to 10 miles an hour, becoming west with gusts up to 20 miles an hour in the afternoon. Wednesday night, mostly clear. Lows in the lower 60s. Northwest winds 5 to 10 miles an hour. Thursday through Friday night, mostly clear. Highs in the lower 80s. Lows in the lower 60s. Saturday and Saturday night, partly cloudy. Highs in the lower 80s. Lows in the upper 60s. Sunday, mostly sunny. Highs in the upper 80s. Sunday night, partly cloudy. A chance of showers after midnight. Lows in the lower 70s. Chance of rain 40%. Monday, mostly sunny. Highs in the upper 80s. Again, the forecast for Peoria and surrounding areas of central Illinois for the rest of tonight, mostly clear. Patchy fog. Near steady temperature in the upper 50s. Southeast winds around 5 miles an hour. At 3 a.m. the report from Peoria was not available. At Bloomington, skies were clear. The temperature was 60 degrees, the dew point was 60, and the relative humidity was 100%. The wind was calm. The pressure was 30.13 inches and rising. Around central and western Illinois, it was clear, with a temperature of 60 at Bloomington, 57 at Galesburg, 57 at Lakin, 59 at Springfield, and 58 at Lincoln. It was partly cloudy, with a temperature of 58 at Moline, 57 at Macomb, and 63 at Quincy. And once again at 3 a.m. the report from Peoria was not available. At Bloomington, under clear skies, the temperature was 60. Looking elsewhere around the Midwest at 3 a.m., Chicago was partly cloudy, and 62. Indianapolis was clear, and 62. St. Louis was partly cloudy, and 69. Kansas City was partly cloudy, and 68. Des Moines was mostly cloudy, and 66. Milwaukee was partly cloudy, and 58. The time is currently 3:11 a.m. Central Daylight Time. 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Now for the official National Weather Service forecast for Peoria and

surrounding areas of central Illinois. Rest of tonight, mostly clear. Patchy fog. Near steady temperature in the upper 50s. Southeast winds around 5 miles an hour. Tuesday, patchy fog in the morning. Sunny. Highs around 80. Southeast winds around 5 miles an hour. Tuesday night, partly cloudy. Lows in the mid-60s. South winds around 5 miles an hour. Wednesday, sunny. Highs in the mid-80s. Southwest winds 5 to 10 miles an hour, becoming west with gusts up to 20 miles an hour in the afternoon. Wednesday night, mostly clear. Lows in the lower 60s. Northwest winds 5 to 10 miles an hour. Thursday through Friday night, mostly clear. Highs in the lower 80s. Lows in the lower 60s. Saturday and Saturday night, partly cloudy. Highs in the lower 80s. Lows in the upper 60s. Sunday, mostly sunny. Highs in the upper 80s. Sunday night, partly cloudy. A chance of showers after midnight. Lows in the lower 70s. Chance of rain 40%. Monday, mostly sunny. Highs in the upper 80s. Again, the forecast for Peoria and surrounding areas of central Illinois for the rest of tonight, mostly clear. Patchy fog. Near steady temperature in the upper 50s. Southeast winds around 5 miles an hour. 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At 3 a.m. in Peoria, skies were clear. The temperature was 61 degrees, the dew point was 59, and the relative humidity was 94%. The wind was calm. The pressure was 30.11 inches and steady. Around central and western Illinois, skies ranged from clear to partly cloudy. It was 60 at Bloomington, 58 at Moline, 57 at Galesburg, 57 at Lakin, and 57 at Macomb. Quincy reported 63, Springfield reported 59, Lincoln reported 58, and Pontiac reported 55. And once again at 3 a.m. in Peoria, under clear skies, the temperature was 61. Looking elsewhere around the Midwest at 3 a.m., Chicago was partly cloudy, and 62. Indianapolis was clear, and 62. St. Louis was partly cloudy, and 69. Kansas City was partly cloudy, and 68. Des Moines was mostly cloudy, and 66. Milwaukee was partly cloudy, and 58. Looking elsewhere around the Midwest at 3 a.m., Chicago was partly cloudy, and 62. Indianapolis was clear, and 62. St. Louis was partly cloudy, and 69. Kansas City was partly cloudy, and 68. Des Moines was mostly cloudy, and 66. Milwaukee was partly cloudy, and 58. The time is currently 3:16 a.m. Central Daylight Time. 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Now for the official National Weather Service forecast for Peoria and surrounding areas of central Illinois. Rest of tonight, mostly clear. Patchy fog. Near steady temperature in the upper 50s. Southeast winds around 5 miles an hour. Tuesday, patchy fog in the morning. Sunny. Highs around 80. Southeast winds around 5 miles an hour. Tuesday night, partly cloudy. Lows in the mid-60s. South winds around 5 miles an hour. Wednesday, sunny. Highs in the mid-80s. Southwest winds 5 to 10 miles an hour, becoming west with gusts up to 20 miles an hour in the afternoon. Wednesday night, mostly clear. Lows in the lower 60s. Northwest winds 5 to 10 miles an hour. Thursday through Friday night, mostly clear. Highs in the lower 80s. Lows in the

lower 60s. Saturday and Saturday night, partly cloudy. Highs in the lower 80s. Lows in the upper 60s. Sunday, mostly sunny. Highs in the upper 80s. Sunday night, partly cloudy. A chance of showers after midnight. Lows in the lower 70s. Chance of rain 40%. Monday, mostly sunny. Highs in the upper 80s. Again, the forecast for Peoria and surrounding areas of central Illinois for the rest of tonight, mostly clear. Patchy fog. Near steady temperature in the upper 50s. Southeast winds around 5 miles an hour. At 3 a.m. in Peoria, skies were clear. The temperature was 61 degrees, the dew point was 59, and the relative humidity was 94%. The wind was calm. The pressure was 30.11 inches and steady. Around central and western Illinois, skies ranged from clear to partly cloudy. It was 60 at Bloomington, 58 at Moline, 57 at Galesburg, 57 at Lakin, and 57 at Macomb. Quincy reported 63, Springfield reported 59, Lincoln reported 58, and Pontiac reported 55. And once again at 3 a.m. in Peoria, under clear skies, the temperature was 61. Looking elsewhere around the Midwest at 3 a.m., Chicago was partly cloudy, and 62. Indianapolis was clear, and 62. St. Louis was partly cloudy, and 69. Kansas City was partly cloudy, and 68. Des Moines was mostly cloudy, and 66. Milwaukee was partly cloudy, and 58. The time is currently 3:19 a.m. Central Daylight Time. 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Now for the official National Weather Service forecast for Peoria and surrounding areas of central Illinois. Rest of tonight, mostly clear. Patchy fog. Near steady temperature in the upper 50s. Southeast winds around 5 miles an hour. Tuesday, patchy fog in the morning. Sunny. Highs around 80. Southeast winds around 5 miles an hour. Tuesday night, partly cloudy. Lows in the mid-60s. South winds around 5 miles an hour. Wednesday, sunny. Highs in the mid-80s. Southwest winds 5 to 10 miles an hour, becoming west with gusts up to 20 miles an hour in the afternoon. Wednesday night, mostly clear. Lows in the lower 60s. Northwest winds 5 to 10 miles an hour. Thursday through Friday night, mostly clear. Highs in the lower 80s. Lows in the lower 60s. Saturday and Saturday night, partly cloudy. Highs in the lower 80s. Lows in the upper 60s. Sunday, mostly sunny. Highs in the upper 80s. Sunday night, partly cloudy. A chance of showers after midnight. Lows in the lower 70s. Chance of rain 40%. Monday, mostly sunny. Highs in the upper 80s. Again, the forecast for Peoria and surrounding areas of central Illinois for the rest of tonight, mostly clear. Patchy fog. Near steady temperature in the upper 50s. Southeast winds around 5 miles an hour. At 3 a.m. in Peoria, skies were clear. The temperature was 61 degrees, the dew point was 59, and the relative humidity was 94%. The wind was calm. The pressure was 30.11 inches and steady. Around central and western Illinois, skies ranged from clear to partly cloudy. It was 60 at Bloomington, 58 at Moline, 57 at Galesburg, 57 at Lakin, and 57 at Macomb. Quincy reported 63, Springfield reported 59, Lincoln reported 58, and Pontiac reported 55. And once again at 3 a.m. in Peoria, under clear skies, the temperature was 61. Looking elsewhere around the Midwest at 3 a.m., Chicago was partly cloudy, and 62. Indianapolis was clear, and 62. St. Louis was partly cloudy, and 69. Kansas City was partly cloudy, and 68. Des Moines was mostly cloudy, and 66. Milwaukee was partly cloudy, and 58. The time is currently 3:22 a.m. Central Daylight Time. 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

to NOAA Weather Radio All Hazards, Station WXJ71 in Peoria. Now for the official National Weather Service forecast for Peoria and surrounding areas of central Illinois. Rest of tonight, mostly clear. Patchy fog. Near steady temperature in the upper 50s. Southeast winds around 5 miles an hour. Tuesday, patchy fog in the morning. Sunny. Highs around 80. Southeast winds around 5 miles an hour. Tuesday night, partly cloudy. Lows in the mid-60s. South winds around 5 miles an hour. Wednesday, sunny. Highs in the mid-80s. Southwest winds 5 to 10 miles an hour, becoming west with gusts up to 20 miles an hour in the afternoon. Wednesday night, mostly clear. Lows in the lower 60s. Northwest winds 5 to 10 miles an hour. Thursday through Friday night, mostly clear. Highs in the lower 80s. Lows in the lower 60s. Saturday and Saturday night, partly cloudy. Highs in the lower 80s. Lows in the upper 60s. Sunday, mostly sunny. Highs in the upper 80s. Sunday night, partly cloudy. A chance of showers after midnight. Lows in the lower 70s. Chance of rain 40%. Monday, mostly sunny. Highs in the upper 80s. Again, the forecast for Peoria and surrounding areas of central Illinois for the rest of tonight, mostly clear. Patchy fog. Near steady temperature in the upper 50s. Southeast winds around 5 miles an hour. At 3 a.m. in Peoria, skies were clear. The temperature was 61 degrees, the dew point was 59, and the relative humidity was 94%. The wind was calm. The pressure was 30.11 inches and steady. Around central and western Illinois, skies ranged from clear to partly cloudy. It was 60 at Bloomington, 58 at Moline, 57 at Galesburg, 57 at Lakin, and 57 at Macomb. Quincy reported 63, Springfield reported 59, Lincoln reported 58, and Pontiac reported 55. And once again at 3 a.m. in Peoria, under clear skies, the temperature was 61. Looking elsewhere around the Midwest at 3 a.m., Chicago was partly cloudy, and 62. Indianapolis was clear, and 62. St. Louis was partly cloudy, and 69. Kansas City was partly cloudy, and 68. Des Moines was mostly cloudy, and 66. Milwaukee was partly cloudy, and 58. The time is currently 3:25 a.m. Central Daylight Time. 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Now for the official National Weather Service forecast for Peoria and surrounding areas of central Illinois. Rest of tonight, mostly clear. Patchy fog. Near steady temperature in the upper 50s. Southeast winds around 5 miles an hour. Tuesday, patchy fog in the morning. Sunny. Highs around 80. Southeast winds around 5 miles an hour. Tuesday night, partly cloudy. Lows in the mid-60s. South winds around 5 miles an hour. Wednesday, sunny. Highs in the mid-80s. Southwest winds 5 to 10 miles an hour, becoming west with gusts up to 20 miles an hour in the afternoon. Wednesday night, mostly clear. Lows in the lower 60s. Northwest winds 5 to 10 miles an hour. Thursday through Friday night, mostly clear. Highs in the lower 80s. Lows in the lower 60s. Saturday and Saturday night, partly cloudy. Highs in the lower 80s. Lows in the upper 60s. Sunday, mostly sunny. Highs in the upper 80s. Sunday night, partly cloudy. A chance of showers after midnight. Lows in the lower 70s. Chance of rain 40%. Monday, mostly sunny. Highs in the upper 80s. Again, the forecast for Peoria and surrounding areas of central Illinois for the rest of tonight, mostly clear. Patchy fog. Near steady temperature in the upper 50s. Southeast winds around 5 miles an hour. At 3 a.m. in Peoria, skies were clear. The temperature was 61 degrees, the dew point was 59, and the relative humidity was 94%.

5%. The wind was calm. The pressure was 30.11 inches and steady. Around central and western Illinois, skies ranged from clear to partly cloudy. It was 60 at Bloomington, 58 at Moline, 57 at Galesburg, 57 at Lakin, and 57 at Macomb. Quincy reported 63, Springfield reported 59, Lincoln reported 58, and Pontiac reported 55. And once again at 3 a.m. in Peoria, under clear skies, the temperature was 61. Looking elsewhere around the Midwest at 3 a.m., Chicago was partly cloudy, and 62. Indianapolis was clear, and 62. St. Louis was partly cloudy, and 69. Kansas City was partly cloudy, and 68. Des Moines was mostly cloudy, and 66. Milwaukee was partly cloudy, and 58. The time is currently 3:28 a.m. Central Daylight Time. 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Now for the official National Weather Service forecast for Peoria and surrounding areas of central Illinois. Rest of tonight, mostly clear. Patchy fog. Near steady temperature in the upper 50s. Southeast winds around 5 miles an hour. Tuesday, patchy fog in the morning. Sunny. Highs around 80. Southeast winds around 5 miles an hour. Tuesday night, partly cloudy. Lows in the mid-60s. South winds around 5 miles an hour. Wednesday, sunny. Highs in the mid-80s. Southwest winds 5 to 10 miles an hour, becoming west with gusts up to 20 miles an hour in the afternoon. Wednesday night, mostly clear. Lows in the lower 60s. Northwest winds 5 to 10 miles an hour. Thursday through Friday night, mostly clear. Highs in the lower 80s. Lows in the lower 60s. Saturday and Saturday night, partly cloudy. Highs in the lower 80s. Lows in the upper 60s. Sunday, mostly sunny. Highs in the upper 80s. Sunday night, partly cloudy. A chance of showers after midnight. Lows in the lower 70s. Chance of rain 40%. Monday, mostly sunny. Highs in the upper 80s. Again, the forecast for Peoria and surrounding areas of central Illinois for the rest of tonight, mostly clear. Patchy fog. Near steady temperature in the upper 50s. Southeast winds around 5 miles an hour. At 3 a.m. in Peoria, skies were clear. The temperature was 61 degrees, the dew point was 59, and the relative humidity was 94%. The wind was calm. The pressure was 30.11 inches and steady. Around central and western Illinois, skies ranged from clear to partly cloudy. It was 60 at Bloomington, 58 at Moline, 57 at Galesburg, 57 at Lakin, and 57 at Macomb. Quincy reported 63, Springfield reported 59, Lincoln reported 58, and Pontiac reported 55. And once again at 3 a.m. in Peoria, under clear skies, the temperature was 61. Looking elsewhere around the Midwest at 3 a.m., Chicago was partly cloudy, and 62. Indianapolis was clear, and 62. St. Louis was partly cloudy, and 69. Kansas City was partly cloudy, and 68. Des Moines was mostly cloudy, and 66. Milwaukee was partly cloudy, and 58. And now a discussion of hazardous weather conditions for the following counties in Illinois: Fulton, Knox, Marshall, Mason, McLean, Peoria, Stark, Tazewell, and Woodford. This hazardous weather outlook is for central Illinois, east central Illinois, southeast Illinois, and west central Illinois. For today and tonight, minor flooding is ongoing along portions of the Illinois River and Wabash River. Otherwise, no hazardous weather is expected at this time. For Wednesday through Monday, scattered thunderstorms will develop Wednesday afternoon and evening. There is a marginal risk level 1 of 5 to slight risk level 2 of 5 for severe thunderstorms across most of central Illinois. Damaging wind gusts and large hail will be the primary hazards. A tornado or two are also possible. Minor flooding will continue for several days along portions of the Illinois River and Wabash River.
Spotter information statement. Spotter activation is not anticipated through tonight. The time is currently 3:32 a.m. Central Daylight Time. 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Now for the official National Weather Service forecast for Peoria and surrounding areas of central Illinois. Rest of tonight, mostly clear. Patchy fog. Near steady temperature in the upper 50s. Southeast winds around 5 miles an hour. Tuesday, patchy fog in the morning. Sunny. Highs around 80. Southeast winds around 5 miles an hour. Tuesday night, partly cloudy. Lows in the mid-60s. South winds around 5 miles an hour. Wednesday, sunny. Highs in the mid-80s. Southwest winds 5 to 10 miles an hour, becoming west with gusts up to 20 miles an hour in the afternoon. Wednesday night, mostly clear. Lows in the lower 60s. Northwest winds 5 to 10 miles an hour. Thursday through Friday night in the afternoon. Wednesday night, mostly clear. Lows in the lower 60s. Northwest winds 5 to 10 miles an hour. Thursday through Friday night, mostly clear. Highs in the lower 80s. Lows in the lower 60s. Saturday and Saturday night, partly cloudy. Highs in the lower 80s. Lows in the upper 60s. Sunday, mostly sunny. Highs in the upper 80s. Sunday night, partly cloudy. A chance of showers after midnight. Lows in the lower 70s. Chance of rain 40%. Monday, mostly sunny. Highs in the upper 80s. Again, the forecast for Peoria and surrounding areas of central Illinois for the rest of tonight, mostly clear. Patchy fog. Near steady temperature in the upper 50s. Southeast winds around 5 miles an hour. At 3 a.m. in Peoria, skies were clear. The temperature was 61 degrees, the dew point was 59, and the relative humidity was 94%. The wind was calm. The pressure was 30.11 inches and steady. Around central and western Illinois, skies ranged from clear to partly cloudy. It was 60 at Bloomington, 58 at Moline, 57 at Galesburg, 57 at Lakin, and 57 at Macomb. Quincy reported 63, Springfield reported 59, Lincoln reported 58, and Pontiac reported 55. And once again at 3 a.m. in Peoria, under clear skies, the temperature was 61. Looking elsewhere around the Midwest at 3 a.m., Chicago was partly cloudy, and 62. Indianapolis was clear, and 62. St. Louis was partly cloudy, and 69. Kansas City was partly cloudy, and 68. Des Moines was mostly cloudy, and 66. Milwaukee was partly cloudy, and 58. And now a discussion of hazardous weather conditions for the following counties in Illinois: Fulton, Knox, Marshall, Mason, McLean, Peoria, Stark, Tazewell, and Woodford. This hazardous weather outlook is for central Illinois, east central Illinois, southeast Illinois, and west central Illinois. For today and tonight, minor flooding is ongoing along portions of the Illinois River and Wabash River. Otherwise, no hazardous weather is expected at this time. For Wednesday through Monday, scattered thunderstorms will develop Wednesday afternoon and evening. There is a marginal risk level 1 of 5 to slight risk level 2 of 5 for severe thunderstorms across most of central Illinois. Damaging wind gusts and large hail will be the primary hazards. A tornado or two are also possible. Minor flooding will continue for several days along portions of the Illinois River and Wabash River. Spotter information statement. Spotter activation is not anticipated through tonight. The time is currently 3:36 a.m. Central Daylight Time. 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Now for the official National Weather Service forecast for Peoria and surrounding areas of central Illinois. Rest of tonight, mostly clear. Patchy fog. Near steady temperature in the upper 50s. Southeast winds around 5 miles an hour. Tuesday, patchy fog in the morning. Sunny. Highs around 80. Southeast winds around 5 miles an hour.
Tuesday night, partly cloudy. Lows in the mid

60s. South winds around 5 miles an hour. Wednesday, sunny. Highs in the mid-80s. Southwest winds 5 to 10 miles an hour, becoming west with gusts up to 20 miles an hour in the afternoon. Wednesday night, mostly clear. Lows in the lower 60s. Northwest winds 5 to 10 miles an hour. Thursday through Friday night, mostly clear. Highs in the lower 80s. Lows in the lower 60s. Saturday and Saturday night, partly cloudy. Highs in the lower 80s. Lows in the upper 60s. Sunday, mostly sunny. Highs in the upper 80s. Sunday night, partly cloudy. A chance of showers after midnight. Lows in the lower 70s. Chance of rain 40%. Monday, mostly sunny. Highs in the upper 80s. Again, the forecast for Peoria and surrounding areas of central Illinois for the rest of tonight, mostly clear. Patchy fog. Near steady temperature in the upper 50s. Southeast winds around 5 miles an hour. At 3 a.m. in Peoria, skies were clear. The temperature was 61 degrees, the dew point was 59, and the relative humidity was 94%. The wind was calm. The pressure was 30.11 inches and steady. Around central and western Illinois, skies ranged from clear to partly cloudy. It was 60 at Bloomington, 58 at Moline, 57 at Galesburg, 57 at Lakin, and 57 at Macomb. Quincy reported 63, Springfield reported 59, Lincoln reported 58, and Pontiac reported 55. And once again at 3 a.m. in Peoria, under clear skies, the temperature was 61. Looking elsewhere around the Midwest at 3 a.m., Chicago was partly cloudy, and 62. Indianapolis was clear, and 62. St. Louis was partly cloudy, and 69. Kansas City was partly cloudy, and 68. Des Moines was mostly cloudy, and 66. Milwaukee was partly cloudy, and 58. And now a discussion of hazardous weather conditions for the following counties in Illinois: Fulton, Knox, Marshall, Mason, McLean, Peoria, Stark, Tazewell, and Woodford. This hazardous weather outlook is for central Illinois, east central Illinois, southeast Illinois, and west central Illinois. For today and tonight, minor flooding is ongoing along portions of the Illinois River and Wabash River. Otherwise, no hazardous weather is expected at this time. For Wednesday through Monday, scattered thunderstorms will develop Wednesday afternoon and evening. There is a marginal risk level 1 of 5 to slight risk level 2 of 5 for severe thunderstorms across most of central Illinois. Damaging wind gusts and large hail will be the primary hazards. A tornado or two are also possible. Minor flooding will continue for several days along portions of the Illinois River and Wabash River. Spotter information statement: spotter activation is not anticipated through tonight. The time is currently 3:40 a.m. Central Daylight Time. 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Now for the official National Weather Service forecast for Peoria and surrounding areas of central Illinois. Today, patchy fog this morning. Sunny. Highs around 80. Southeast winds around 5 miles an hour. Tonight, partly cloudy. Lows in the mid-60s. South winds around 5 miles an hour. Wednesday, sunny. A slight chance of showers and thunderstorms in the afternoon. Highs in the mid-80s. Southwest winds 5 to 10 miles an hour, becoming west with gusts up to 20 miles an hour in the afternoon. Chance of rain 20%. Wednesday night, mostly clear. Lows in the lower 60s. Northwest winds 5 to 10 miles an hour. Thursday, sunny. Highs in the lower 80s. Northwest winds 5 to 10 miles an hour. Thursday night through Friday night, mostly clear. Lows in the lower 60s. Highs in the lower 80s. Saturday and Saturday night, partly cloudy. Highs in the lower 80s. Lows in the upper 60s. Sunday, mostly sunny. Highs in the upper 80s. Sunday night, partly cloudy. A chance of showers after midnight. Lows in the lower 70s. Chance of rain 40%. Monday,

Victoria, under clear skies, the temperature was 61. Looking elsewhere around the Midwest at 3 a.m., Chicago was partly cloudy, and 62. Indianapolis was clear, and 62. St. Louis was partly cloudy, and 69. Kansas City was partly cloudy, and 68. Des Moines was mostly cloudy, and 66. Milwaukee was partly cloudy, and 58. And now a discussion of hazardous weather conditions for the following counties in Illinois: Fulton, Knox, Marshall, Mason, McLean, Peoria, Stark, Tazewell, and Woodford. This hazardous weather outlook is for Central Illinois, East Central Illinois, Southeast Illinois, and West Central Illinois. For today and tonight, minor flooding is ongoing along portions of the Illinois River and Wabash River. Otherwise, no hazardous weather is expected at this time. For Wednesday through Monday, scattered thunderstorms will develop Wednesday afternoon and evening. There is a marginal risk level 1 of 5 to slight risk level 2 of 5 for severe thunderstorms across most of central Illinois. Damaging wind gusts and large hail will be the primary hazards. A tornado or two are also possible. Minor flooding will continue for several days along portions of the Illinois River and Wabash River. Spotter information statement: spotter activation is not anticipated through tonight. The time is currently 3:44 a.m. Central Daylight Time. 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Now for the official National Weather Service forecast for Peoria and surrounding areas of central Illinois. Today, patchy fog this morning. Sunny. Highs around 80. Southeast winds around 5 miles an hour. Tonight, partly cloudy. Lows in the mid-60s. South winds around 5 miles an hour. Wednesday, sunny. A slight chance of showers and thunderstorms in the afternoon. Highs in the mid-80s. Southwest winds 5 to 10 miles an hour, becoming west with gusts up to 20 miles an hour in the afternoon. Chance of rain 20%. Wednesday night, mostly clear. Lows in the lower 60s. Northwest winds 5 to 10 miles an hour. Thursday, sunny. Highs in the lower 80s. Northwest winds 5 to 10 miles an hour. Thursday night through Friday night, mostly clear. Lows in the lower 60s. Highs in the lower 80s. Saturday and Saturday night, partly cloudy. Highs in the lower 80s. Lows in the upper 60s. Sunday, mostly sunny. Highs in the upper 80s. Sunday night, partly cloudy. A chance of showers after midnight. Lows in the lower 70s. Chance of rain 40%. Monday, mostly sunny. Highs in the upper 80s. Again, the forecast for Peoria and surrounding areas of central Illinois for today: patchy fog this morning. Sunny. Highs around 80. Southeast winds around 5 miles an hour. At 3 a.m. in Peoria, skies were clear. The temperature was 61 degrees, the dew point was 59, and the relative humidity was 94%. The wind was calm. The pressure was 30.11 inches and steady. Around central and western Illinois, skies ranged from clear to partly cloudy. It was 60 at Bloomington, 58 at Moline, 57 at Galesburg, 57 at Lakin, and 57 at Macomb. Quincy reported 63, Springfield reported 59, Lincoln reported 58, and Pontiac reported 55. And once again at 3 a.m. in Peoria, under clear skies, the temperature was 61. Looking elsewhere around the Midwest at 3 a.m., Chicago was partly cloudy, and 62. Indianapolis was clear, and 62. St. Louis was partly cloudy, and 69. Kansas City was partly cloudy, and 68. Des Moines was mostly cloudy, and 66. Milwaukee was partly cloudy, and 58. And now a discussion of hazardous weather conditions for the following counties in Illinois: Fulton, Knox, Marshall, Mason, McLean, Peoria, Stark, Tazewell, and Woodford. This hazardous weather outlook is for central Illinois, east central Illinois, southeast Illinois, and west central Illinois. For today and tonight, minor flooding is ongoing along portions of the Illinois River and Wabash River.

80s. Saturday and Saturday night, partly cloudy. Highs in the lower 80s. Lows in the upper 60s. Sunday, mostly sunny. Highs in the upper 80s. Sunday night, partly cloudy. A chance of showers after midnight. Lows in the lower 70s. Chance of rain 40%. Monday, mostly sunny. Highs in the upper 80s. Again, the forecast for Peoria and surrounding areas of central Illinois for today, patchy fog this morning. Sunny. Highs around 80. Southeast winds around 5 miles an hour. At 3 a.m. in Peoria, skies were clear. The temperature was 61 degrees, the dew point was 59, and the relative humidity was 94%. The wind was calm. The pressure was 30.11 inches and steady. Around central and western Illinois, skies ranged from clear to partly cloudy. It was 60 at Bloomington, 58 at Moline, 57 at Galesburg, 57 at Lakin, and 57 at Macomb. Quincy reported 63, Springfield reported 59, Lincoln reported 58, and Pontiac reported 55. And once again at 3 a.m. in Peoria, under clear skies, the temperature was 61. Looking elsewhere around the Midwest at 3 a.m., Chicago was partly cloudy, and 62. Indianapolis was clear, and 62. St. Louis was partly cloudy, and 69. Kansas City was partly cloudy, and 68. Des Moines was mostly cloudy, and 66. Milwaukee was partly cloudy, and 58. And now a discussion of hazardous weather conditions for the following counties in Illinois: Fulton, Knox, Marshall, Mason, McLean, Peoria, Stark, Tazewell, and Woodford. This hazardous weather outlook is for central Illinois, east central Illinois, southeast Illinois, and west central Illinois. For today and tonight, minor flooding is ongoing along portions of the Illinois River and Wabash River. Otherwise, no hazardous weather is expected at this time. For Wednesday through Monday, scattered thunderstorms will develop Wednesday afternoon and evening. There is a marginal risk level 1 of 5 to slight risk level 2 of 5 for severe thunderstorms across most of central Illinois. Damaging wind gusts and large hail will be the primary hazards. A tornado or two are also possible. Minor flooding will continue for several days along portions of the Illinois River and Wabash River. Spotter information statement. Spotter activation is not anticipated through tonight. The time is currently 4 a.m. Central Daylight Time. 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Now for the official National Weather Service forecast for Peoria and surrounding areas of central Illinois. Today, patchy fog this morning. Sunny. Highs around 80. Southeast winds around 5 miles an hour. Tonight, partly cloudy. Lows in the mid-60s. South winds around 5 miles an hour. Wednesday, sunny. A slight chance of showers and thunderstorms in the afternoon. Highs in the mid-80s. Southwest winds 5 to 10 miles an hour, becoming west with gusts up to 20 miles an hour in the afternoon. Chance of rain 20%. Wednesday night, mostly clear. Lows in the lower 60s. Northwest winds 5 to 10 miles an hour. Thursday, sunny. Highs in the lower 80s. Northwest winds 5 to 10 miles an hour. Thursday night through Friday night, mostly clear. Lows in the lower 60s. Highs in the lower 80s. Saturday and Saturday night, partly cloudy. Highs in the lower 80s. Lows in the upper 60s. Sunday, mostly sunny. Highs in the upper 80s. Sunday night, partly cloudy. A chance of showers after midnight. Lows in the lower 70s. Chance of rain 40%. Monday, mostly sunny. Highs in the upper 80s. Again, the forecast for Peoria and surrounding areas of central Illinois for today, patchy fog this morning. Sunny. Highs around 80. Southeast winds around 5 miles an hour. And now a discussion of hazardous weather conditions for the following counties in Illinois: Fulton, Knox, Marshall, Mason, McLean, Peoria, Stark, Tazewell, and Woodford.
This hazardous weather outlook is for Central Illinois, East Central Illinois, Southeast Illinois, and West Central Illinois. For today and tonight, minor flooding is ongoing along portions of the Illinois River and Wabash River. Otherwise, no hazardous weather is expected at this time. For Wednesday through Monday, scattered thunderstorms will develop Wednesday afternoon and evening. There is a marginal risk level 1 of 5 to slight risk level 2 of 5 for severe thunderstorms across most of central Illinois. Damaging wind gusts and large hail will be the primary hazards. A tornado or two are also possible. Minor flooding will continue for several days along portions of the Illinois River and Wabash River. Spotter information statement. Spotter activation is not anticipated through tonight. The time is currently 4:03 a.m. Central Daylight Time. 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Now for the official National Weather Service forecast for Peoria and surrounding areas of central Illinois. Today, patchy fog this morning. Sunny. Highs around 80. Southeast winds around 5 miles an hour. Tonight, partly cloudy. Lows in the mid-60s. South winds around 5 miles an hour. Wednesday, sunny. A slight chance of showers and thunderstorms in the afternoon. Highs in the mid-80s. Southwest winds 5 to 10 miles an hour, becoming west with gusts up to 20 miles an hour in the afternoon. Chance of rain 20%. Wednesday night, mostly clear. Lows in the lower 60s. Northwest winds 5 to 10 miles an hour. Thursday, sunny. Highs in the lower 80s. Northwest winds 5 to 10 miles an hour. Thursday night through Friday night, mostly clear. Lows in the lower 60s. Highs in the lower 80s. Saturday and Saturday night, partly cloudy. Highs in the lower 80s. Lows in the upper 60s. Sunday, mostly sunny. Highs in the upper 80s. Sunday night, partly cloudy. A chance of showers after midnight. Lows in the lower 70s. Chance of rain 40%. Monday, mostly sunny. Highs in the upper 80s. Again, the forecast for Peoria and surrounding areas of central Illinois for today, patchy fog this morning. Sunny. Highs around 80. Southeast winds around 5 miles an hour. At 4 a.m. in Peoria, skies were clear. The temperature was 61 degrees, the dew point was 59, and the relative humidity was 94%. The wind was calm. The pressure was 30.11 inches and steady. Around central and western Illinois, it was clear, with a temperature of 59 at Bloomington, 57 at Lakin, 58 at Lincoln, and 55 at Pontiac. It was partly cloudy, with a temperature of 56 at Galesburg, 56 at Macomb, and 59 at Springfield. It was mostly cloudy, with a temperature of 58 at Moline, and 63 at Quincy. And once again at 4 a.m. in Peoria, under clear skies, the temperature was 61. And now a discussion of hazardous weather conditions for the following counties in Illinois: Fulton, Knox, Marshall, Mason, McLean, Peoria, Stark, Tazewell, and Woodford. This hazardous weather outlook is for central Illinois, east central Illinois, southeast Illinois, and west central Illinois. For today and tonight, minor flooding is ongoing along portions of the Illinois River and Wabash River. Otherwise, no hazardous weather is expected at this time. For Wednesday through Monday, scattered thunderstorms will develop Wednesday afternoon and evening. There is a marginal risk level 1 of 5 to slight risk level 2 of 5 for severe thunderstorms across most of central Illinois. Damaging wind gusts and large hail will be the primary hazards. A tornado or two are also possible. Minor flooding will continue for several days along portions of the Illinois River and Wabash River. Spotter information statement. Spotter activation is not anticipated through tonight. The time is currently 4:07 a.m. Central Daylight Time. 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Now for the official National Weather Service forecast for Peoria and surrounding areas of central Illinois. Today, patchy fog this morning. Sunny. Highs around 80. Southeast winds around 5 miles an hour. Tonight,
partly cloudy. Lows in the mid

60s. South winds around 5 miles an hour. Wednesday, sunny. A slight chance of showers and thunderstorms in the afternoon. Highs in the mid-80s. Southwest winds 5 to 10 miles an hour, becoming west with gusts up to 20 miles an hour in the afternoon. Chance of rain 20%. Wednesday night, mostly clear. Lows in the lower 60s. Northwest winds 5 to 10 miles an hour. Thursday, sunny. Highs in the lower 80s. Northwest winds 5 to 10 miles an hour. Thursday night through Friday night, mostly clear. Lows in the lower 60s. Highs in the lower 80s. Saturday and Saturday night, partly cloudy. Highs in the lower 80s. Lows in the upper 60s. Sunday, mostly sunny. Highs in the upper 80s. Sunday night, partly cloudy. A chance of showers after midnight. Lows in the lower 70s. Chance of rain 40%. Monday, mostly sunny. Highs in the upper 80s. Again, the forecast for Peoria and surrounding areas of central Illinois for today, patchy fog this morning. Sunny. Highs around 80. Southeast winds around 5 miles an hour. At 4 a.m. in Peoria, skies were clear. The temperature was 61 degrees, the dew point was 59, and the relative humidity was 94%. The wind was calm. The pressure was 30.11 inches and steady. Around central and western Illinois, it was clear, with a temperature of 59 at Bloomington, 57 at Lakin, 58 at Lincoln, and 55 at Pontiac. It was partly cloudy, with a temperature of 56 at Galesburg, 56 at Macomb, and 59 at Springfield. It was mostly cloudy, with a temperature of 58 at Moline, and 63 at Quincy. And once again at 4 a.m. in Peoria, under clear skies, the temperature was 61. Looking elsewhere around the Midwest at 4 a.m., Chicago was mostly cloudy, and 61. Indianapolis was clear, and 63. St. Louis was mostly cloudy, and 68. Kansas City was clear, and 68. Des Moines was mostly cloudy, and 65. Milwaukee was partly cloudy, and 60. And now a discussion of hazardous weather conditions for the following counties in Illinois: Fulton, Knox, Marshall, Mason, McLean, Peoria, Stark, Tazewell, and Woodford. This hazardous weather outlook is for central Illinois, east central Illinois, southeast Illinois, and west central Illinois. For today and tonight, minor flooding is ongoing along portions of the Illinois River and Wabash River. Otherwise, no hazardous weather is expected at this time. For Wednesday through Monday, scattered thunderstorms will develop Wednesday afternoon and evening. There is a marginal risk level 1 of 5 to slight risk level 2 of 5 for severe thunderstorms across most of central Illinois. Damaging wind gusts and large hail will be the primary hazards. A tornado or two are also possible. Minor flooding will continue for several days along portions of the Illinois River and Wabash River. Spotter information statement: spotter activation is not anticipated through tonight. The time is currently 4:11 a.m. Central Daylight Time. 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Now for the official National Weather Service forecast for Peoria and surrounding areas of central Illinois. Today, patchy fog this morning. Sunny. Highs around 80. Southeast winds around 5 miles an hour. Tonight, partly cloudy. Lows in the mid-60s. South winds around 5 miles an hour. Wednesday, sunny. A slight chance of showers and thunderstorms in the afternoon. Highs in the mid-80s. Southwest winds 5 to 10 miles an hour, becoming west with gusts up to 20 miles an hour in the afternoon. Chance of rain 20%. Wednesday night, mostly clear. Lows in the lower 60s. Northwest winds 5 to 10 miles an hour. Thursday, sunny. Highs in the lower 80s. Northwest winds 5 to 10 miles an hour. Thursday night through Friday night, mostly clear. Lows in the lower 60s. Highs in the lower 80s. Saturday and Saturday night, partly cloudy. Highs in the lower 80s. Lows in the upper 60s. Sunday, mostly sunny.

highs in the upper 80s. Sunday night, partly cloudy. A chance of showers after midnight. Lows in the lower 70s. Chance of rain 40%. Monday, mostly sunny. Highs in the upper 80s. Again, the forecast for Peoria and surrounding areas of central Illinois for today, patchy fog this morning. Sunny. Highs around 80. Southeast winds around 5 miles an hour. 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At 4 a.m. in Peoria, skies were clear. The temperature was 61 degrees, the dew point was 59, and the relative humidity was 94%. The wind was calm. The pressure was 30.11 inches and steady. Around central and western Illinois, it was clear, with a temperature of 59 at Bloomington, 57 at Lakin, 59 at Springfield, 58 at Lincoln, and 55 at Pontiac. It was partly cloudy, with a temperature of 56 at Galesburg, and 56 at Macomb. It was mostly cloudy, with a temperature of 58 at Moline, and 63 at Quincy. And once again at 4 a.m. in Peoria, under clear skies, the temperature was 61. Looking elsewhere around the Midwest at 4 a.m., Chicago was mostly cloudy, and 61. Indianapolis was clear, and 63. St. Louis was mostly cloudy, and 68. Kansas City was clear, and 68. Des Moines was mostly cloudy, and 65. Milwaukee was partly cloudy, and 60. Looking elsewhere around the Midwest at 4 a.m., Chicago was mostly cloudy, and 61. Indianapolis was clear, and 63. St. Louis was mostly cloudy, and 68. Kansas City was clear, and 68. Des Moines was mostly cloudy, and 65. Milwaukee was partly cloudy, and 60. And now a discussion of hazardous weather conditions for the following counties in Illinois: Fulton, Knox, Marshall, Mason, McLean, Peoria, Stark, Tazewell, and Woodford. This hazardous weather outlook is for central Illinois, east central Illinois, southeast Illinois, and west central Illinois. For today and tonight, minor flooding is ongoing along portions of the Illinois River and Wabash River. Otherwise, no hazardous weather is expected at this time. For Wednesday through Monday, scattered thunderstorms will develop Wednesday afternoon and evening. There is a marginal risk level 1 of 5 to slight risk level 2 of 5 for severe thunderstorms across most of central Illinois. Damaging wind gusts and large hail will be the primary hazards. A tornado or two are also possible. Minor flooding will continue for several days along portions of the Illinois River and Wabash River. Spotter information statement: spotter activation is not anticipated through tonight. The time is currently 4:16 a.m. Central Daylight Time. 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Now for the official National Weather Service forecast for Peoria and surrounding areas of central Illinois. Today, patchy fog this morning. Sunny. Highs around 80. Southeast winds around 5 miles an hour. Tonight, partly cloudy. Lows in the mid-60s. South winds around 5 miles an hour. Wednesday, sunny. A slight chance of showers and thunderstorms in the afternoon. Highs in the mid-80s. Southwest winds 5 to 10 miles an hour, becoming west with gusts up to 20 miles an hour in the afternoon. Chance of rain 20%. Wednesday night, mostly clear. Lows in the lower 60s. Northwest winds 5 to 10 miles an hour. Thursday, sunny. Highs in the lower 80s. Northwest winds 5 to 10 miles an hour. Thursday night through Friday night, mostly clear. Lows in the lower 60s. Highs in the lower 80s. Saturday and Saturday night,

cloudy. Highs in the lower 80s. Lows in the upper 60s. Sunday, mostly sunny. Highs in the upper 80s. Sunday night, partly cloudy. A chance of showers after midnight. Lows in the lower 70s. Chance of rain 40%. Monday, mostly sunny. Highs in the upper 80s. Again, the forecast for Peoria and surrounding areas of central Illinois for today, patchy fog this morning. Sunny. Highs around 80. Southeast winds around 5 miles an hour. At 4 a.m. in Peoria, skies were clear. The temperature was 61 degrees, the dew point was 59, and the relative humidity was 94%. The wind was calm. The pressure was 30.11 inches and steady. Around central and western Illinois, it was clear, with a temperature of 59 at Bloomington, 57 at Lakin, 59 at Springfield, 58 at Lincoln, and 55 at Pontiac. It was partly cloudy, with a temperature of 56 at Galesburg, and 56 at Macomb. It was mostly cloudy, with a temperature of 58 at Moline, and 63 at Quincy. And once again at 4 a.m. in Peoria, under clear skies, the temperature was 61. Looking elsewhere around the Midwest at 4 a.m., Chicago was mostly cloudy, and 61. Indianapolis was clear, and 63. St. Louis was mostly cloudy, and 68. Kansas City was clear, and 68. Des Moines was mostly cloudy, and 65. Milwaukee was partly cloudy, and 60. And now a discussion of hazardous weather conditions for the following counties in Illinois: Fulton, Knox, Marshall, Mason, McLean, Peoria, Stark, Tazewell, and Woodford. This hazardous weather outlook is for central Illinois, east central Illinois, southeast Illinois, and west central Illinois. For today and tonight, minor flooding is ongoing along portions of the Illinois River and Wabash River. Otherwise, no hazardous weather is expected at this time. For Wednesday through Monday, scattered thunderstorms will develop Wednesday afternoon and evening. There is a marginal risk level 1 of 5 to slight risk level 2 of 5 for severe thunderstorms across most of central Illinois. Damaging wind gusts and large hail will be the primary hazards. A tornado or two are also possible. Minor flooding will continue for several days along portions of the Illinois River and Wabash River. Spotter information statement: spotter activation is not anticipated through tonight. The time is currently 4:20 a.m. Central Daylight Time. 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Now for the official National Weather Service forecast for Peoria and surrounding areas of central Illinois. Today, patchy fog this morning. Sunny. Highs around 80. Southeast winds around 5 miles an hour. Tonight, partly cloudy. Lows in the mid-60s. South winds around 5 miles an hour. Wednesday, sunny. A slight chance of showers and thunderstorms in the afternoon. Highs in the mid-80s. Southwest winds 5 to 10 miles an hour, becoming west with gusts up to 20 miles an hour in the afternoon. Chance of rain 20%. Wednesday night, mostly clear. Lows in the lower 60s. Northwest winds 5 to 10 miles an hour. Thursday, sunny. Highs in the lower 80s. Northwest winds 5 to 10 miles an hour. Thursday night through Friday night, mostly clear. Lows in the lower 60s. Highs in the lower 80s. Saturday and Saturday night, partly cloudy. Highs in the lower 80s. Lows in the upper 60s. Sunday, mostly sunny. Highs in the upper 80s. Sunday night, partly cloudy. A chance of showers after midnight. Lows in the lower 70s. Chance of rain 40%. Monday, mostly sunny. Highs in the upper 80s. Again, the forecast for Peoria and surrounding areas of central Illinois for today, patchy fog this morning. Sunny. Highs around 80. Southeast winds around 5 miles an hour. At 4 a.m. in Peoria, skies were clear. The temperature was 61 degrees, the dew point was 59, and the relative humidity was 94%. The wind was calm. The pressure was 30.11 inches and steady.

around central and western Illinois. Skies ranged from partly cloudy to mostly cloudy. It was 59 at Bloomington, 58 at Moline, 56 at Galesburg, 57 at Lakin, and 56 at Macomb. Quincy reported 63, Springfield reported 59, Lincoln reported 58, and Pontiac reported 55. And once again at 4 a.m. in Peoria, under clear skies, the temperature was 61. Looking elsewhere around the Midwest at 4 a.m., Chicago was mostly cloudy, and 61. Indianapolis was clear, and 63. St. Louis was mostly cloudy, and 68. Kansas City was clear, and 68. Des Moines was mostly cloudy, and 65. Milwaukee was partly cloudy, and 60. And now a discussion of hazardous weather conditions for the following counties in Illinois: Fulton, Knox, Marshall, Mason, McLean, Peoria, Stark, Tazewell, and Woodford. This hazardous weather outlook is for central Illinois, east central Illinois, southeast Illinois, and west central Illinois. For today and tonight, minor flooding is ongoing along portions of the Illinois River and Wabash River. Otherwise, no hazardous weather is expected at this time. For Wednesday through Monday, scattered thunderstorms will develop Wednesday afternoon and evening. There is a marginal risk level 1 of 5 to slight risk level 2 of 5 for severe thunderstorms across most of central Illinois. Damaging wind gusts and large hail will be the primary hazards. A tornado or two are also possible. Minor flooding will continue for several days along portions of the Illinois River and Wabash River. Spotter information statement: spotter activation is not anticipated through tonight. The time is currently 4:24 a.m. Central Daylight Time. 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Now for the official National Weather Service forecast for Peoria and surrounding areas of central Illinois. Today, patchy fog this morning. Sunny. Highs around 80. Southeast winds around 5 miles an hour. Tonight, partly cloudy. Lows in the mid-60s. South winds around 5 miles an hour. Wednesday, sunny. A slight chance of showers and thunderstorms in the afternoon. Highs in the mid-80s. Southwest winds 5 to 10 miles an hour, becoming west with gusts up to 20 miles an hour in the afternoon. Chance of rain 20%. Wednesday night, mostly clear. Lows in the lower 60s. Northwest winds 5 to 10 miles an hour. Thursday, sunny. Highs in the lower 80s. Northwest winds 5 to 10 miles an hour. Thursday night through Friday night, mostly clear. Lows in the lower 60s. Highs in the lower 80s. Saturday and Saturday night, partly cloudy. Highs in the lower 80s. Lows in the upper 60s. Sunday, mostly sunny. Highs in the upper 80s. Sunday night, partly cloudy. A chance of showers after midnight. Lows in the lower 70s. Chance of rain 40%. Monday, mostly sunny. Highs in the upper 80s. Again, the forecast for Peoria and surrounding areas of central Illinois for today: patchy fog this morning. Sunny. Highs around 80. Southeast winds around 5 miles an hour. At 4 a.m. in Peoria, skies were clear. The temperature was 61 degrees, the dew point was 59, and the relative humidity was 94%. The wind was calm. The pressure was 30.11 inches and steady. Around central and western Illinois, skies ranged from partly cloudy to mostly cloudy. It was 59 at Bloomington, 58 at Moline, 56 at Galesburg, 57 at Lakin, and 56 at Macomb. Quincy reported 63, Springfield reported 59, Lincoln reported 58, and Pontiac reported 55. And once again at 4 a.m. in Peoria, under clear skies, the temperature was 61. Looking elsewhere around the Midwest at 4 a.m., Chicago was mostly cloudy, and 61. Indianapolis was clear, and 63. St. Louis was mostly cloudy, and 68. Kansas City was clear, and 68. Des Moines was mostly cloudy, and 65. Milwaukee was partly cloudy, and 60. And now a discussion of hazardous weather conditions

highs in the mid-80s. Southwest winds 5 to 10 miles an hour, becoming west with gusts up to 20 miles an hour in the afternoon. Chance of rain 20%. Wednesday night, mostly clear. Lows in the lower 60s. Northwest winds 5 to 10 miles an hour. Thursday, sunny. Highs in the lower 80s. Northwest winds 5 to 10 miles an hour. Thursday night through Friday night, mostly clear. Lows in the lower 60s. Highs in the lower 80s. Saturday and Saturday night, partly cloudy. Highs in the lower 80s. Lows in the upper 60s. Sunday, mostly sunny. Highs in the upper 80s. Sunday night, partly cloudy. A chance of showers after midnight. Lows in the lower 70s. Chance of rain 40%. Monday, mostly sunny. Highs in the upper 80s. Again, the forecast for Peoria and surrounding areas of central Illinois for today, patchy fog this morning. Sunny. Highs around 80. Southeast winds around 5 miles an hour. At 4 a.m. in Peoria, skies were clear. The temperature was 61 degrees, the dew point was 59, and the relative humidity was 94%. The wind was calm. The pressure was 30.11 inches and steady. Around central and western Illinois, skies ranged from partly cloudy to mostly cloudy. It was 59 at Bloomington, 58 at Moline, 56 at Galesburg, 57 at Lakin, and 56 at Macomb. Quincy reported 63, Springfield reported 59, Lincoln reported 58, and Pontiac reported 55. And once again at 4 a.m. in Peoria, under clear skies, the temperature was 61. Looking elsewhere around the Midwest at 4 a.m., Chicago was mostly cloudy, and 61. Indianapolis was clear, and 63. St. Louis was mostly cloudy, and 68. Kansas City was clear, and 68. Des Moines was mostly cloudy, and 65. Milwaukee was partly cloudy, and 60. And now a discussion of hazardous weather conditions for the following counties in Illinois: Fulton, Knox, Marshall, Mason, McLean, Peoria, Stark, Tazewell, and Woodford. This hazardous weather outlook is for central Illinois, east central Illinois, southeast Illinois, and west central Illinois. For today and tonight, minor flooding is ongoing along portions of the Illinois River and Wabash River. Otherwise, no hazardous weather is expected at this time. For Wednesday through Monday, scattered thunderstorms will develop Wednesday afternoon and evening. There is a marginal risk level 1 of 5 to slight risk level 2 of 5 for severe thunderstorms across most of central Illinois. Damaging wind gusts and large hail will be the primary hazards. A tornado or two are also possible. Minor flooding will continue for several days along portions of the Illinois River and Wabash River. Spotter information statement: spotter activation is not anticipated through tonight. The time is currently 4:41 a.m. Central Daylight Time. 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Now for the official National Weather Service forecast for Peoria and surrounding areas of central Illinois. Today, patchy fog this morning. Sunny. Highs around 80. Southeast winds around 5 miles an hour. Tonight, partly cloudy. Lows in the mid-60s. South winds around 5 miles an hour. Wednesday, sunny. A slight chance of showers and thunderstorms in the afternoon. Highs in the mid-80s. Southwest winds 5 to 10 miles an hour, becoming west with gusts up to 20 miles an hour in the afternoon. Chance of rain 20%. Wednesday night, mostly clear. Lows in the lower 60s. Northwest winds 5 to 10 miles an hour. Thursday, sunny. Highs in the lower 80s. Northwest winds 5 to 10 miles an hour. Thursday night through Friday night, mostly clear. Lows in the lower 60s. Highs in the lower 80s. Saturday and Saturday night, partly cloudy. Highs in the lower 80s. Lows in the upper 60s. Sunday, mostly sunny. Highs in the upper 80s. Sunday night, partly cloudy. A chance of showers after midnight. Lows in the lower 70s. Chance of rain.

skies, the temperature was 61. Looking elsewhere around the Midwest at 4 a.m., Chicago was mostly cloudy, and 61. Indianapolis was clear, and 63. St. Louis was mostly cloudy, and 68. Kansas City was clear, and 68. Des Moines was mostly cloudy, and 65. Milwaukee was partly cloudy, and 60. And now a discussion of hazardous weather conditions for the following counties in Illinois: Fulton, Knox, Marshall, Mason, McLean, Peoria, Stark, Tazewell, and Woodford. This hazardous weather outlook is for Central Illinois, East Central Illinois, Southeast Illinois, and West Central Illinois. For today and tonight, minor flooding is ongoing along portions of the Illinois River and Wabash River. Otherwise, no hazardous weather is expected at this time. For Wednesday through Monday, scattered thunderstorms will develop Wednesday afternoon and evening. There is a marginal risk level 1 of 5 to slight risk level 2 of 5 for severe thunderstorms across most of central Illinois. Damaging wind gusts and large hail will be the primary hazards. A tornado or two are also possible. Minor flooding will continue for several days along portions of the Illinois River and Wabash River. Spotter information statement: spotter activation is not anticipated through tonight. The time is currently 4:45 a.m. Central Daylight Time. 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Now for the official National Weather Service forecast for Peoria and surrounding areas of central Illinois. Today, patchy fog this morning. Sunny. Highs around 80. Southeast winds around 5 miles an hour. Tonight, partly cloudy. Lows in the mid-60s. South winds around 5 miles an hour. Wednesday, sunny. A slight chance of showers and thunderstorms in the afternoon. Highs in the mid-80s. Southwest winds 5 to 10 miles an hour, becoming west with gusts up to 20 miles an hour in the afternoon. Chance of rain 20%. Wednesday night, mostly clear. Lows in the lower 60s. Northwest winds 5 to 10 miles an hour. Thursday, sunny. Highs in the lower 80s. Northwest winds 5 to 10 miles an hour. Thursday night through Friday night, mostly clear. Lows in the lower 60s. Highs in the lower 80s. Saturday and Saturday night, partly cloudy. Highs in the lower 80s. Lows in the upper 60s. Sunday, mostly sunny. Highs in the upper 80s. Sunday night, partly cloudy. A chance of showers after midnight. Lows in the lower 70s. Chance of rain 40%. Monday, mostly sunny. Highs in the upper 80s. Again, the forecast for Peoria and surrounding areas of central Illinois for today: patchy fog this morning. Sunny. Highs around 80. Southeast winds around 5 miles an hour. At 4 a.m. in Peoria, skies were clear. The temperature was 61 degrees, the dew point was 59, and the relative humidity was 94%. The wind was calm. The pressure was 30.11 inches and steady. Around central and western Illinois, skies ranged from partly cloudy to mostly cloudy. It was 59 at Bloomington, 58 at Moline, 56 at Galesburg, 57 at Lakin, and 56 at Macomb. Quincy reported 63, Springfield reported 59, Lincoln reported 58, and Pontiac reported 55. And once again at 4 a.m. in Peoria, under clear skies, the temperature was 61. Looking elsewhere around the Midwest at 4 a.m., Chicago was mostly cloudy, and 61. Indianapolis was clear, and 63. St. Louis was mostly cloudy, and 68. Kansas City was clear, and 68. Des Moines was mostly cloudy, and 65. Milwaukee was partly cloudy, and 60. And now a discussion of hazardous weather conditions for the following counties in Illinois: Fulton, Knox, Marshall, Mason, McLean, Peoria, Stark, Tazewell, and Woodford. This hazardous weather outlook is for central Illinois, east central Illinois, southeast Illinois, and west central Illinois. For today and tonight, minor flooding is ongoing along portions of the Illinois River and Wabash River. Otherwise, no hazardous weather is expected.

expected at this time. For Wednesday through Monday, scattered thunderstorms will develop Wednesday afternoon and evening. There is a marginal risk level 1 of 5 to slight risk level 2 of 5 for severe thunderstorms across most of central Illinois. Damaging wind gusts and large hail will be the primary hazards. A tornado or two are also possible. Minor flooding will continue for several days along portions of the Illinois River and Wabash River. Spotter information statement. Spotter activation is not anticipated through tonight. The time is currently 4:49 a.m. Central Daylight Time. 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Now for the official National Weather Service forecast for Peoria and surrounding areas of central Illinois. Today, patchy fog this morning. Sunny. Highs around 80. Southeast winds around 5 miles an hour. Tonight, partly cloudy. Lows in the mid-60s. South winds around 5 miles an hour. Wednesday, sunny. A slight chance of showers and thunderstorms in the afternoon. Highs in the mid-80s. Southwest winds 5 to 10 miles an hour, becoming west with gusts up to 20 miles an hour in the afternoon. Chance of rain 20%. Wednesday night, mostly clear. Lows in the lower 60s. Northwest winds 5 to 10 miles an hour. Thursday, sunny. Highs in the lower 80s. Northwest winds 5 to 10 miles an hour. Thursday night through Friday night, mostly clear. Lows in the lower 60s. Highs in the lower 80s. Saturday and Saturday night, partly cloudy. Highs in the lower 80s. Lows in the upper 60s. Sunday, mostly sunny. Highs in the upper 80s. Sunday night, partly cloudy. A chance of showers after midnight. Lows in the lower 70s. Chance of rain 40%. Monday, mostly sunny. Highs in the upper 80s. Again, the forecast for Peoria and surrounding areas of central Illinois for today, patchy fog this morning. Sunny. Highs around 80. Southeast winds around 5 miles an hour. At 4 a.m. in Peoria, skies were clear. The temperature was 61 degrees, the dew point was 59, and the relative humidity was 94%. The wind was calm. The pressure was 30.11 inches and steady. Around central and western Illinois, skies ranged from partly cloudy to mostly cloudy. It was 59 at Bloomington, 58 at Moline, 56 at Galesburg, 57 at Lakin, and 56 at Macomb. Quincy reported 63, Springfield reported 59, Lincoln reported 58, and Pontiac reported 55. And once again at 4 a.m. in Peoria, under clear skies, the temperature was 61. Looking elsewhere around the Midwest at 4 a.m., Chicago was mostly cloudy, and 61. Indianapolis was clear, and 63. St. Louis was mostly cloudy, and 68. Kansas City was clear, and 68. Des Moines was mostly cloudy, and 65. Milwaukee was partly cloudy, and 60. And now a discussion of hazardous weather conditions for the following counties in Illinois: Fulton, Knox, Marshall, Mason, McLean, Peoria, Stark, Tazewell, and Woodford. This hazardous weather outlook is for central Illinois, east central Illinois, southeast Illinois, and west central Illinois. For today and tonight, minor flooding is ongoing along portions of the Illinois River and Wabash River. Otherwise, no hazardous weather is expected at this time. For Wednesday through Monday, scattered thunderstorms will develop Wednesday afternoon and evening. There is a marginal risk level 1 of 5 to slight risk level 2 of 5 for severe thunderstorms across most of central Illinois. Damaging wind gusts and large hail will be the primary hazards. A tornado or two are also possible. Minor flooding will continue for several days along portions of the Illinois River and Wabash River. Spotter information statement. Spotter activation is not anticipated through tonight. The time is currently 4:53 a.m. Central Daylight Time. 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Now for the official National Weather Service forecast for Peoria and surrounding areas of central Illinois. Today, patchy fog this morning.

highs around 80. Southeast winds around 5 miles an hour. Tonight, partly cloudy. Lows in the mid-60s. South winds around 5 miles an hour. Wednesday, sunny. A slight chance of showers and thunderstorms in the afternoon. Highs in the mid-80s. Southwest winds 5 to 10 miles an hour, becoming west with gusts up to 20 miles an hour in the afternoon. Chance of rain 20%. Wednesday night, mostly clear. Lows in the lower 60s. Northwest winds 5 to 10 miles an hour. Thursday, sunny. Highs in the lower 80s. Northwest winds 5 to 10 miles an hour. Thursday night through Friday night, mostly clear. Lows in the lower 60s. Highs in the lower 80s. Saturday and Saturday night, partly cloudy. Highs in the lower 80s. Lows in the upper 60s. Sunday, mostly sunny. Highs in the upper 80s. Sunday night, partly cloudy. A chance of showers after midnight. Lows in the lower 70s. Chance of rain 40%. Monday, mostly sunny. Highs in the upper 80s. Again, the forecast for Peoria and surrounding areas of central Illinois for today, patchy fog this morning. Sunny. Highs around 80. Southeast winds around 5 miles an hour. At 4 a.m. in Peoria, skies were clear. The temperature was 61 degrees, the dew point was 59, and the relative humidity was 94%. The wind was calm. The pressure was 30.11 inches and steady. Around central and western Illinois, skies ranged from partly cloudy to mostly cloudy. It was 59 at Bloomington, 58 at Moline, 56 at Galesburg, 57 at Lakin, and 56 at Macomb. Quincy reported 63, Springfield reported 59, Lincoln reported 58, and Pontiac reported 55. And once again at 4 a.m. in Peoria, under clear skies, the temperature was 61. Looking elsewhere around the Midwest at 4 a.m., Chicago was mostly cloudy, and 61. Indianapolis was clear, and 63. St. Louis was mostly cloudy, and 68. Kansas City was clear, and 68. Des Moines was mostly cloudy, and 65. Milwaukee was partly cloudy, and 60. And now a discussion of hazardous weather conditions for the following counties in Illinois: Fulton, Knox, Marshall, Mason, McLean, Peoria, Stark, Tazewell, and Woodford. This hazardous weather outlook is for central Illinois, east central Illinois, southeast Illinois, and west central Illinois. For today and tonight, minor flooding is ongoing along portions of the Illinois River and Wabash River. Otherwise, no hazardous weather is expected at this time. For Wednesday through Monday, scattered thunderstorms will develop Wednesday afternoon and evening. There is a marginal risk level 1 of 5 to slight risk level 2 of 5 for severe thunderstorms across most of central Illinois. Damaging wind gusts and large hail will be the primary hazards. A tornado or two are also possible. Minor flooding will continue for several days along portions of the Illinois River and Wabash River. Spotter information statement: spotter activation is not anticipated through tonight. The time is currently 4:57 a.m. Central Daylight Time. 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Now for the official National Weather Service forecast for Peoria and surrounding areas of central Illinois. Today, patchy fog this morning. Sunny. Highs around 80. Southeast winds around 5 miles an hour. Tonight, partly cloudy. Lows in the mid-60s. South winds around 5 miles an hour. Wednesday, sunny. A slight chance of showers and thunderstorms in the afternoon. Highs in the mid-80s. Southwest winds 5 to 10 miles an hour, becoming west with gusts up to 20 miles an hour in the afternoon. Chance of rain 20%. Wednesday night, mostly clear. Lows in the lower 60s. Northwest winds 5 to 10 miles an hour. Thursday, sunny. Highs in the lower 80s. Northwest winds 5 to 10 miles an hour. Thursday night through Friday night, mostly clear. Lows in the lower 60s. Highs in the lower 80s. Saturday and Saturday night.

Night, partly cloudy. Highs in the lower 80s. Lows in the upper 60s. Sunday, mostly sunny. Highs in the upper 80s. Sunday night, partly cloudy. A chance of showers after midnight. Lows in the lower 70s. Chance of rain 40%. Monday, mostly sunny. Highs in the upper 80s. Again, the forecast for Peoria and surrounding areas of central Illinois for today, patchy fog this morning. Sunny. Highs around 80. Southeast winds around 5 miles an hour. At 4 a.m. in Peoria, skies were clear. The temperature was 61 degrees, the dew point was 59, and the relative humidity was 94%. The wind was calm. The pressure was 30.11 inches and steady. Around central and western Illinois, skies ranged from partly cloudy to mostly cloudy. It was 59 at Bloomington, 58 at Moline, 56 at Galesburg, 57 at Lakin, and 56 at Macomb. Quincy reported 63, Springfield reported 59, Lincoln reported 58, and Pontiac reported 55. And once again at 4 a.m. in Peoria, under clear skies, the temperature was 61. The Peoria, Illinois climate summary for yesterday, August 24, 2026. Yesterday's high temperature of 79 degrees occurred at 4:01 p.m. The normal high is 84. Yesterday's low temperature of 56 degrees occurred at 5:47 a.m. The normal low is 63. No precipitation fell yesterday, which leaves the monthly total at 6.63 inches. This is 4.18 inches above the normal amount of 2.45 inches for August. The total precipitation for the year still stands at 30.84 inches, which is 5.71 inches above normal. There were 3 cooling degree days yesterday, which is 6 below normal. This brings the monthly total to 235, which is minus 5 below normal. The yearly total since January 1st is 944, which is 4 above normal. Yesterday the maximum wind observed was 8 miles an hour from the west. The highest wind gust observed was 11 miles per hour from the west, which occurred at 1:05 p.m. The average wind speed was less than 5 miles per hour yesterday. The normal high temperature for today is 84 degrees, and the normal low is 63. The record high for today is 99, which occurred in 1936, and the record low is 46, which occurred in 1917. Sunrise today is at 6:19 a.m. and sunset is at 7:42 p.m. And now a discussion of hazardous weather conditions for the following counties in Illinois: Fulton, Knox, Marshall, Mason, McLean, Peoria, Stark, Tazewell, and Woodford. This hazardous weather outlook is for central Illinois, east central Illinois, southeast Illinois, and west central Illinois. For today and tonight, minor flooding is ongoing along portions of the Illinois River and Wabash River. Otherwise, no hazardous weather is expected at this time. For Wednesday through Monday, scattered thunderstorms will develop Wednesday afternoon and evening. There is a marginal risk level 1 of 5 to slight risk level 2 of 5 for severe thunderstorms across most of central Illinois. Damaging wind gusts and large hail will be the primary hazards. A tornado or two are also possible. Minor flooding will continue for several days along portions of the Illinois River and Wabash River. Spotter information statement. Spotter activation is not anticipated through tonight. The time is currently 5:02 a.m. Central Daylight Time. 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Now for the official National Weather Service forecast for Peoria and surrounding areas of central Illinois. Today, patchy fog this morning. Sunny. Highs around 80. Southeast winds around 5 miles an hour. Tonight, partly cloudy. Lows in the mid-60s. South winds around 5 miles an hour. Wednesday, sunny. A slight chance of showers and thunderstorms in the afternoon. Highs in the mid-80s. Southwest winds 5 to 10 miles an hour, becoming west with gusts up to 20 miles an hour in the afternoon. Chance of rain 20%. Wednesday night, mostly clear. Lows in the lower 60s. Northwest winds 5 to 10 miles an hour. Thursday, sunny. Highs in the lower 80s.

northwest winds 5 to 10 miles an hour. Thursday night through Friday night, mostly clear. Lows in the lower 60s. Highs in the lower 80s. Saturday and Saturday night, partly cloudy. Highs in the lower 80s. Lows in the upper 60s. Sunday, mostly sunny. Highs in the upper 80s. Sunday night, partly cloudy. A chance of showers after midnight. Lows in the lower 70s. Chance of rain 40%. Monday, mostly sunny. Highs in the upper 80s. Again, the forecast for Peoria and surrounding areas of central Illinois for today, patchy fog this morning. Sunny. Highs around 80. Southeast winds around 5 miles an hour. At 5 a.m. the report from Peoria was not available. At Bloomington, skies were partly cloudy. The temperature was 57 degrees, the dew point was 57, and the relative humidity was 100%. The wind was east at 6 miles an hour. The pressure was 30.13 inches and steady. Around central and western Illinois, skies ranged from partly cloudy to mostly cloudy. It was 57 at Bloomington, 58 at Moline, 56 at Galesburg, 56 at Lakin, and 55 at Macomb. Quincy reported 63, Springfield reported 58, Lincoln reported 57, and Pontiac reported 55. And once again at 5 a.m. the report from Peoria was not available. At Bloomington, under partly cloudy skies, the temperature was 57. And now a discussion of hazardous weather conditions for the following counties in Illinois: Fulton, Knox, Marshall, Mason, McLean, Peoria, Stark, Tazewell, and Woodford. This hazardous weather outlook is for central Illinois, east central Illinois, southeast Illinois, and west central Illinois. For today and tonight, minor flooding is ongoing along portions of the Illinois River and Wabash River. Otherwise, no hazardous weather is expected at this time. For Wednesday through Monday, scattered thunderstorms will develop Wednesday afternoon and evening. There is a marginal risk level 1 of 5 to slight risk level 2 of 5 for severe thunderstorms across most of central Illinois. Damaging wind gusts and large hail will be the primary hazards. A tornado or two are also possible. Minor flooding will continue for several days along portions of the Illinois River and Wabash River. Spotter information statement: spotter activation is not anticipated through tonight. The time is currently 5:06 a.m. Central Daylight Time. 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Now for the official National Weather Service forecast for Peoria and surrounding areas of central Illinois. Today, patchy fog this morning. Sunny. Highs around 80. Southeast winds around 5 miles an hour. Tonight, partly cloudy. Lows in the mid-60s. South winds around 5 miles an hour. Wednesday, sunny. A slight chance of showers and thunderstorms in the afternoon. Highs in the mid-80s. Southwest winds 5 to 10 miles an hour, becoming west with gusts up to 20 miles an hour in the afternoon. Chance of rain 20%. Wednesday night, mostly clear. Lows in the lower 60s. Northwest winds 5 to 10 miles an hour. Thursday, sunny. Highs in the lower 80s. Northwest winds 5 to 10 miles an hour. Thursday night through Friday night, mostly clear. Lows in the lower 60s. Highs in the lower 80s. Saturday and Saturday night, partly cloudy. Highs in the lower 80s. Lows in the upper 60s. Sunday, mostly sunny. Highs in the upper 80s. Sunday night, partly cloudy. A chance of showers after midnight. Lows in the lower 70s. Chance of rain 40%. Monday, mostly sunny. Highs in the upper 80s. Again, the forecast for Peoria and surrounding areas of central Illinois for today, patchy fog this morning. Sunny. Highs around 80. Southeast winds around 5 miles an hour. At 5 a.m. the report from Peoria was not available. At Bloomington, skies were partly cloudy. The temperature was 57 degrees, the dew point was 57, and the relative humidity was 100%. The wind was east at 6 miles an hour. The pressure was 30.13 inches and steady.

Around central and western Illinois, skies ranged from partly cloudy to mostly cloudy. It was 57 at Bloomington, 58 at Moline, 56 at Galesburg, 56 at Lakin, and 55 at Macomb. Quincy reported 63, Springfield reported 58, Lincoln reported 57, and Pontiac reported 55. And once again at 5 a.m. the report from Peoria was not available. At Bloomington, under partly cloudy skies, the temperature was 57. Looking elsewhere around the Midwest at 5 a.m., Chicago was partly cloudy, and 62. Indianapolis was clear, and 61. St. Louis was mostly cloudy, and 68. Kansas City was clear, and 66. Des Moines was partly cloudy, and 65. Milwaukee was partly cloudy, and 62. And now a discussion of hazardous weather conditions for the following counties in Illinois: Fulton, Knox, Marshall, Mason, McLean, Peoria, Stark, Tazewell, and Woodford. This hazardous weather outlook is for central Illinois, east central Illinois, southeast Illinois, and west central Illinois. For today and tonight, minor flooding is ongoing along portions of the Illinois River and Wabash River. Otherwise, no hazardous weather is expected at this time. For Wednesday through Monday, scattered thunderstorms will develop Wednesday afternoon and evening. There is a marginal risk level 1 of 5 to slight risk level 2 of 5 for severe thunderstorms across most of central Illinois. Damaging wind gusts and large hail will be the primary hazards. A tornado or two are also possible. Minor flooding will continue for several days along portions of the Illinois River and Wabash River. Spotter information statement. Spotter activation is not anticipated through tonight. The time is currently 5:10 a.m. Central Daylight Time. 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Now for the official National Weather Service forecast for Peoria and surrounding areas of central Illinois. Today, patchy fog this morning. Sunny. Highs around 80. Southeast winds around 5 miles an hour. Tonight, partly cloudy. Lows in the mid-60s. South winds around 5 miles an hour. Wednesday, sunny. A slight chance of showers and thunderstorms in the afternoon. Highs in the mid-80s. Southwest winds 5 to 10 miles an hour, becoming west with gusts up to 20 miles an hour in the afternoon. Chance of rain 20%. Wednesday night, mostly clear. Lows in the lower 60s. Northwest winds 5 to 10 miles an hour. Thursday, sunny. Highs in the lower 80s. Northwest winds 5 to 10 miles an hour. Thursday night through Friday night, mostly clear. Lows in the lower 60s. Highs in the lower 80s. Saturday and Saturday night, partly cloudy. Highs in the lower 80s. Lows in the upper 60s. Sunday, mostly sunny. Highs in the upper 80s. Sunday night, partly cloudy. A chance of showers after midnight. Lows in the lower 70s. Chance of rain 40%. Monday, mostly sunny. Highs in the upper 80s. Again, the forecast for Peoria and surrounding areas of central Illinois for today: patchy fog this morning. Sunny. Highs around 80. Southeast winds around 5 miles an hour. At 5 a.m. in Peoria, skies were partly cloudy. The temperature was 61 degrees, the dew point was 57, and the relative humidity was 88%. The wind was calm. The pressure was 30.10 inches and falling. Around central and western Illinois, it was clear, with a temperature of 57 at Bloomington and 58 at Springfield. It was partly cloudy, with a temperature of 58 at Moline, 56 at Galesburg, and 56 at Lakin. Under partly cloudy skies, Macomb reported 55, Lincoln reported 57, and Pontiac reported 55. At Quincy, it was mostly cloudy, with a temperature of 63. And once again at 5 a.m. in Peoria, under partly cloudy skies, the temperature was 61. 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

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The station serves the following counties: Fulton, Knox, Marshall, Mason, McLean, Peoria, Stark, Tazewell, and Woodford. 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Looking elsewhere around the Midwest at 5 a.m., Chicago was partly cloudy and 62. Indianapolis was clear and 61. St. Louis was mostly cloudy and 68. Kansas City was clear and 66. Des Moines was partly cloudy and 65. Milwaukee was partly cloudy and 62. And now a discussion of hazardous weather conditions for the following counties in Illinois: Fulton, Knox, Marshall, Mason, McLean, Peoria, Stark, Tazewell, and Woodford. This hazardous weather outlook is for Central Illinois, East Central Illinois, Southeast Illinois, and West Central Illinois. For today and tonight, minor flooding is ongoing along portions of the Illinois River and Wabash River. Otherwise, no hazardous weather is expected at this time. For Wednesday through Monday, scattered thunderstorms will develop Wednesday afternoon and evening. There is a marginal risk level 1 of 5 to slight risk level 2 of 5 for severe thunderstorms across most of central Illinois. Damaging wind gusts and large hail will be the primary hazards. A tornado or two are also possible. Minor flooding will continue for several days along portions of the Illinois River and Wabash River. Spotter information statement: spotter activation is not anticipated through tonight. The Peoria, Illinois climate summary for yesterday, August 24, 2026. Yesterday's high temperature of 79 degrees occurred at 4:01 p.m. The normal high is 84. Yesterday's low temperature of 56 degrees occurred at 5:47 a.m. The normal low is 63. No precipitation fell yesterday, which leaves the monthly total at 6.63 inches. This is 4.18 inches above the normal amount of 2.45 inches for August. The total precipitation for the year still stands at 30.84 inches, which is 5.71 inches above normal. There were 3 cooling degree days yesterday, which is 6 below normal. This brings the monthly total to 235, which is minus 5 below normal. The yearly total since January 1st is 944, which is 4 above normal. Yesterday the maximum wind observed was 8 miles an hour from the west. The highest wind gust observed was 11 miles per hour from the west, which occurred at 1:05 p.m. The average wind speed was less than 5 miles per hour yesterday. The normal high temperature for today is 84 degrees, and the normal low is 63. The record high for today is 99, which occurred in 1936, and the record low is 46, which occurred in 1917. Sunrise today is at 6:19 a.m. and sunset is at 7:42 p.m. The time is currently 5:17 a.m. Central Daylight Time. 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Now for the official National Weather Service forecast for Peoria and surrounding areas of central Illinois. Today, patchy fog this morning. Sunny. Highs around 80. Southeast winds around 5 miles an hour. Tonight, partly cloudy. Lows in the mid-60s. South winds around 5 miles an hour. Wednesday, sunny. A slight chance of showers and thunderstorms in the afternoon. Highs in the mid-80s. Southwest winds 5 to 10 miles an hour, becoming west with gusts up to 20 miles an hour in the afternoon. Chance of rain 20%. Wednesday night, mostly clear. Lows in the lower 60s. Northwest winds 5 to 10 miles an hour. Thursday, sunny. Highs in the lower 80s. Northwest winds 5 to 10 miles an hour. Thursday night through Friday night, mostly clear. Lows in the lower 60s. Highs in the lower 80s. Saturday and Saturday night, partly cloudy. Highs in the lower 80s. Lows in the upper 60s. Sunday, mostly sunny. Highs in the upper 80s. Sunday night, partly cloudy. A chance of showers after midnight. Lows in the lower 70s. Chance of rain 40%. Monday, mostly sunny. Highs in the upper 80s. Again, the forecast.

forecast for Peoria and surrounding areas of central Illinois for today. Patchy fog this morning. Sunny. Highs around 80. Southeast winds around 5 miles an hour. At 5 a.m. in Peoria, skies were partly cloudy. The temperature was 61 degrees, the dew point was 57, and the relative humidity was 88%. The wind was calm. The pressure was 30.10 inches and falling. Around central and western Illinois, it was clear, with a temperature of 57 at Bloomington and 58 at Springfield. It was partly cloudy, with a temperature of 58 at Moline, 56 at Galesburg, and 56 at Lakin. Under partly cloudy skies, Macomb reported 55, Lincoln reported 57, and Pontiac reported 55. At Quincy, it was mostly cloudy, with a temperature of 63. And once again at 5 a.m. in Peoria, under partly cloudy skies, the temperature was 61. Looking elsewhere around the Midwest at 5 a.m., Chicago was partly cloudy, and 62. Indianapolis was clear, and 61. St. Louis was mostly cloudy, and 68. Kansas City was clear, and 66. Des Moines was partly cloudy, and 65. Milwaukee was partly cloudy, and 62. And now a discussion of hazardous weather conditions for the following counties in Illinois: Fulton, Knox, Marshall, Mason, McLean, Peoria, Stark, Tazewell, and Woodford. This hazardous weather outlook is for central Illinois, east central Illinois, southeast Illinois, and west central Illinois. For today and tonight, minor flooding is ongoing along portions of the Illinois River and Wabash River. Otherwise, no hazardous weather is expected at this time. For Wednesday through Monday, scattered thunderstorms will develop Wednesday afternoon and evening. There is a marginal risk level 1 of 5 to slight risk level 2 of 5 for severe thunderstorms across most of central Illinois. Damaging wind gusts and large hail will be the primary hazards. A tornado or two are also possible. Minor flooding will continue for several days along portions of the Illinois River and Wabash River. Spotter information statement: spotter activation is not anticipated through tonight. The time is currently 5:21 a.m. Central Daylight Time. 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Now for the official National Weather Service forecast for Peoria and surrounding areas of central Illinois. Today, patchy fog this morning. Sunny. Highs around 80. Southeast winds around 5 miles an hour. Tonight, partly cloudy. Lows in the mid-60s. South winds around 5 miles an hour. Wednesday, sunny. A slight chance of showers and thunderstorms in the afternoon. Highs in the mid-80s. Southwest winds 5 to 10 miles an hour, becoming west with gusts up to 20 miles an hour in the afternoon. Chance of rain 20%. Wednesday night, mostly clear. Lows in the lower 60s. Northwest winds 5 to 10 miles an hour. Thursday, sunny. Highs in the lower 80s. Northwest winds 5 to 10 miles an hour. Thursday night through Friday night, mostly clear. Lows in the lower 60s. Highs in the lower 80s. Saturday and Saturday night, partly cloudy. Highs in the lower 80s. Lows in the upper 60s. Sunday, mostly sunny. Highs in the upper 80s. Sunday night, partly cloudy. A chance of showers after midnight. Lows in the lower 70s. Chance of rain 40%. Monday, mostly sunny. Highs in the upper 80s. Again, the forecast for Peoria and surrounding areas of central Illinois for today: patchy fog this morning. Sunny. Highs around 80. Southeast winds around 5 miles an hour. At 5 a.m. in Peoria, skies were partly cloudy. The temperature was 61 degrees, the dew point was 57, and the relative humidity was 88%. The wind was calm. The pressure was 30.10 inches and falling. Around central and western Illinois, at Springfield, it was clear, with a temperature of 58. It was partly cloudy, with a temperature of 57 at Bloomington, 58 at Moline, 56 at Galesburg, and 56 at Lakin. Under partly cloudy skies, Macomb reported 55, Lincoln reported 56.

Pontiac reported 55. At Quincy, it was mostly cloudy, with a temperature of 63. And once again at 5 a.m. in Peoria, under partly cloudy skies, the temperature was 61. Looking elsewhere around the Midwest at 5 a.m., Chicago was partly cloudy, and 62. Indianapolis was clear, and 61. St. Louis was mostly cloudy, and 68. Kansas City was clear, and 66. Des Moines was partly cloudy, and 65. Milwaukee was partly cloudy, and 62. And now a discussion of hazardous weather conditions for the following counties in Illinois: Fulton, Knox, Marshall, Mason, McLean, Peoria, Stark, Tazewell, and Woodford. This hazardous weather outlook is for Central Illinois, East Central Illinois, Southeast Illinois, and West Central Illinois. For today and tonight, minor flooding is ongoing along portions of the Illinois River and Wabash River. Otherwise, no hazardous weather is expected at this time. For Wednesday through Monday, scattered thunderstorms will develop Wednesday afternoon and evening. There is a marginal risk level 1 of 5 to slight risk level 2 of 5 for severe thunderstorms across most of central Illinois. Damaging wind gusts and large hail will be the primary hazards. A tornado or two are also possible. Minor flooding will continue for several days along portions of the Illinois River and Wabash River. Spotter information statement: spotter activation is not anticipated through tonight. The time is currently 5:25 a.m. Central Daylight Time. 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Now for the official National Weather Service forecast for Peoria and surrounding areas of central Illinois. Today, patchy fog this morning. Sunny. Highs around 80. Southeast winds around 5 miles an hour. Tonight, partly cloudy. Lows in the mid-60s. South winds around 5 miles an hour. Wednesday, sunny. A slight chance of showers and thunderstorms in the afternoon. Highs in the mid-80s. Southwest winds 5 to 10 miles an hour, becoming west with gusts up to 20 miles an hour in the afternoon. Chance of rain 20%. Wednesday night, mostly clear. Lows in the lower 60s. Northwest winds 5 to 10 miles an hour. Thursday, sunny. Highs in the lower 80s. Northwest winds 5 to 10 miles an hour. Thursday night through Friday night, mostly clear. Lows in the lower 60s. Highs in the lower 80s. Saturday and Saturday night, partly cloudy. Highs in the lower 80s. Lows in the upper 60s. Sunday, mostly sunny. Highs in the upper 80s. Sunday night, partly cloudy. A chance of showers after midnight. Lows in the lower 70s. Chance of rain 40%. Monday, mostly sunny. Highs in the upper 80s. Again, the forecast for Peoria and surrounding areas of central Illinois for today: patchy fog this morning. Sunny. Highs around 80. Southeast winds around 5 miles an hour. At 5 a.m. in Peoria, skies were partly cloudy. The temperature was 61 degrees, the dew point was 57, and the relative humidity was 88%. The wind was calm. The pressure was 30.10 inches and falling. Around central and western Illinois, at Springfield, it was clear, with a temperature of 58. It was partly cloudy, with a temperature of 57 at Bloomington, 58 at Moline, 56 at Galesburg, and 56 at Lakin. Under partly cloudy skies, Macomb reported 55, Lincoln reported 57, and Pontiac reported 55. At Quincy, it was mostly cloudy, with a temperature of 63. And once again at 5 a.m. in Peoria, under partly cloudy skies, the temperature was 61. Looking elsewhere around the Midwest at 5 a.m., Chicago was partly cloudy, and 62. Indianapolis was clear, and 61. St. Louis was mostly cloudy, and 68. Kansas City was clear, and 66. Des Moines was partly cloudy, and 65. Milwaukee was partly cloudy, and 62. And now a discussion of hazardous weather conditions for the following counties in Illinois: Fulton, Knox, Marshall, Mason, McLean, Peoria.

Stark, Caswell, and Woodford. This hazardous weather outlook is for Central Illinois, East Central Illinois, Southeast Illinois, and West Central Illinois. For today and tonight, minor flooding is ongoing along portions of the Illinois River and Wabash River. Otherwise, no hazardous weather is expected at this time. For Wednesday through Monday, scattered thunderstorms will develop Wednesday afternoon and evening. There is a marginal risk level 1 of 5 to slight risk level 2 of 5 for severe thunderstorms across most of central Illinois. Damaging wind gusts and large hail will be the primary hazards. A tornado or two are also possible. Minor flooding will continue for several days along portions of the Illinois River and Wabash River. Spotter information statement. Spotter activation is not anticipated through tonight. The time is currently 5:29 a.m. Central Daylight Time. 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Now for the official National Weather Service forecast for Peoria and surrounding areas of central Illinois. Today, patchy fog this morning. Sunny. Highs around 80. Southeast winds around 5 miles an hour. Tonight, partly cloudy. Lows in the mid-60s. South winds around 5 miles an hour. Wednesday, sunny. A slight chance of showers and thunderstorms in the afternoon. Highs in the mid-80s. Southwest winds 5 to 10 miles an hour, becoming west with gusts up to 20 miles an hour in the afternoon. Chance of rain 20%. Wednesday night, mostly clear. Lows in the lower 60s. Northwest winds 5 to 10 miles an hour. Thursday, sunny. Highs in the lower 80s. Northwest winds 5 to 10 miles an hour. Thursday night through Friday night, mostly clear. Lows in the lower 60s. Highs in the lower 80s. Saturday and Saturday night, partly cloudy. Highs in the lower 80s. Lows in the upper 60s. Sunday, mostly sunny. Highs in the upper 80s. Sunday night, partly cloudy. A chance of showers after midnight. Lows in the lower 70s. Chance of rain 40%. Monday, mostly sunny. Highs in the upper 80s. Again, the forecast for Peoria and surrounding areas of central Illinois for today, patchy fog this morning. Sunny. Highs around 80. Southeast winds around 5 miles an hour. The Peoria, Illinois climate summary for yesterday, August 24, 2026. Yesterday's high temperature of 79 degrees occurred at 4:01 p.m. The normal high is 84. Yesterday's low temperature of 56 degrees occurred at 5:47 a.m. The normal low is 63. No precipitation fell yesterday, which leaves the monthly total at 6.63 inches. This is 4.18 inches above the normal amount of 2.45 inches for August. The total precipitation for the year still stands at 30.84 inches, which is 5.71 inches above normal. There were 3 cooling degree days yesterday, which is 6 below normal. This brings the monthly total to 235, which is minus 5 below normal. The yearly total since January 1st is 944, which is 4 above normal. Yesterday the maximum wind observed was 8 miles an hour from the west. The highest wind gust observed was 11 miles per hour from the west, which occurred at 1:05 p.m. The average wind speed was less than 5 miles per hour yesterday. The normal high temperature for today is 84 degrees, and the normal low is 63. The record high for today is 99, which occurred in 1936, and the record low is 46, which occurred in 1917. Sunrise today is at 6:19 a.m. and sunset is at 7:42 p.m. At 5 a.m. in Peoria, skies were partly cloudy. The temperature was 61 degrees, the dew point was 57, and the relative humidity was 88%. The wind was calm. The pressure was 30.10 inches and falling. Around central and western Illinois, at Springfield, it was clear, with a temperature humidity was 88%. The wind was calm. The pressure was 30.10 inches and falling. Around central and western Illinois, at Springfield, it was clear, with a temperature of 58. It was partly cloudy, with a temperature of 57 at Bloomington, 58 at Moline, 56 at Gale.

west with gusts up to 20 miles an hour in the afternoon. Chance of rain 20%. Wednesday night, mostly clear. Lows in the lower 60s. Northwest winds 5 to 10 miles an hour. Thursday, sunny. Highs in the lower 80s. Northwest winds 5 to 10 miles an hour. Thursday night through Friday night, mostly clear. Lows in the lower 60s. Highs in the lower 80s. Saturday and Saturday night, partly cloudy. Highs in the lower 80s. Lows in the upper 60s. Sunday, mostly sunny. Highs in the upper 80s. Sunday night, partly cloudy. A chance of showers after midnight. Lows in the lower 70s. Chance of rain 40%. Monday, mostly sunny. Highs in the upper 80s. Again, the forecast for Peoria and surrounding areas of central Illinois for today, patchy fog this morning. Sunny. Highs around 80. Southeast winds around 5 miles an hour. The Peoria, Illinois climate summary for yesterday, August 24, 2026. Yesterday's high temperature of 79 degrees occurred at 4:01 p.m. The normal high is 84. Yesterday's low temperature of 56 degrees occurred at 5:47 a.m. The normal low is 63. No precipitation fell yesterday, which leaves the monthly total at 6.63 inches. This is 4.18 inches above the normal amount of 2.45 inches for August. The total precipitation for the year still stands at 30.84 inches, which is 5.71 inches above normal. There were 3 cooling degree days yesterday, which is 6 below normal. This brings the monthly total to 235, which is minus 5 below normal. The yearly total since January 1st is 944, which is 4 above normal. Yesterday the maximum wind observed was 8 miles an hour from the west. The highest wind gust observed was 11 miles per hour from the west, which occurred at 1:05 p.m. The average wind speed was less than 5 miles per hour yesterday. The normal high temperature for today is 84 degrees, and the normal low is 63. The record high for today is 99, which occurred in 1936, and the record low is 46, which occurred in 1917. Sunrise today is at 6:19 a.m. and sunset is at 7:42 p.m. At 5 a.m. in Peoria, skies were partly cloudy. The temperature was 61 degrees, the dew point was 57, and the relative humidity was 88%. The wind was calm. The pressure was 30.10 inches and falling. Around central and western Illinois, at Springfield, it was clear, with a temperature of 58. It was partly cloudy, with a temperature of 57 at Bloomington, 58 at Moline, 56 at Galesburg, and 56 at Lakin. Under partly cloudy skies, Macomb reported 55, Lincoln reported 57, and Pontiac reported 55. At Quincy, it was mostly cloudy, with a temperature of 63. And once again at 5 a.m. in Peoria, under partly cloudy skies, the temperature was 61. Looking elsewhere around the Midwest at 5 a.m., Chicago was partly cloudy, and 62. Indianapolis was clear, and 61. St. Louis was mostly cloudy, and 68. Kansas City was clear, and 66. Des Moines was partly cloudy, and 65. Milwaukee was partly cloudy, and 62. And now a discussion of hazardous weather conditions for the following counties in Illinois: Fulton, Knox, Marshall, Mason, McLean, Peoria, Stark, Tazewell, and Woodford. This hazardous weather outlook is for central Illinois, east central Illinois, southeast Illinois, and west central Illinois. For today and tonight, minor flooding is ongoing along portions of the Illinois River and Wabash River. Otherwise, no hazardous weather is expected at this time. For Wednesday through Monday, scattered thunderstorms will develop Wednesday afternoon and evening. There is a marginal risk level 1 of 5 to slight risk level 2 of 5 for severe thunderstorms across most of central Illinois. Damaging wind gusts and large hail will be the primary hazards. A tornado or two are also possible. Minor flooding will continue for several days along portions of the Illinois River and Wabash River. Spotter information statement: spotter activation is not anticipated through tonight. The time is currently 5:49 a.m.

highs in the upper 80s. Again, the forecast for Peoria and surrounding areas of central Illinois for today, patchy fog this morning. Sunny. Highs around 80. Southeast winds around 5 miles an hour. At 5 a.m. in Peoria, skies were partly cloudy. The temperature was 61 degrees, the dew point was 57, and the relative humidity was 88%. The wind was calm. The pressure was 30.10 inches and falling. Around central and western Illinois, at Springfield, it was clear, with a temperature of 58. It was partly cloudy, with a temperature of 57 at Bloomington, 58 at Moline, 56 at Galesburg, and 56 at Lakin. Under partly cloudy skies, Macomb reported 55, Lincoln reported 57, and Pontiac reported 55. At Quincy, it was mostly cloudy, with a temperature of 63. And once again at 5 a.m. in Peoria, under partly cloudy skies, the temperature was 61. The Peoria, Illinois climate summary for yesterday, August 24, 2026. Yesterday's high temperature of 79 degrees occurred at 4:01 p.m. The normal high is 84. Yesterday's low temperature of 56 degrees occurred at 5:47 a.m. The normal low is 63. No precipitation fell yesterday, which leaves the monthly total at 6.63 inches. This is 4.18 inches above the normal amount of 2.45 inches for August. The total precipitation for the year still stands at 30.84 inches, which is 5.71 inches above normal. There were 3 cooling degree days yesterday, which is 6 below normal. This brings the monthly total to 235, which is minus 5 below normal. The yearly total since January 1st is 944, which is 4 above normal. Yesterday the maximum wind observed was 8 miles an hour from the west. The highest wind gust observed was 11 miles per hour from the west, which occurred at 1:05 p.m. The average wind speed was less than 5 miles per hour yesterday. The normal high temperature for today is 84 degrees, and the normal low is 63. The record high for today is 99, which occurred in 1936, and the record low is 46, which occurred in 1917. Sunrise today is at 6:19 a.m. and sunset is at 7:42 p.m. And now a discussion of hazardous weather conditions for the following counties in Illinois: Fulton, Knox, Marshall, Mason, McLean, Peoria, Stark, Tazewell, and Woodford. This hazardous weather outlook is for central Illinois, east central Illinois, southeast Illinois, and west central Illinois. For today and tonight, minor flooding is ongoing along portions of the Illinois River and Wabash River. Otherwise, no hazardous weather is expected at this time. For Wednesday through Monday, scattered thunderstorms will develop Wednesday afternoon and evening. There is a marginal risk level 1 of 5 to slight risk level 2 of 5 for severe thunderstorms across most of central Illinois. Damaging wind gusts and large hail will be the primary hazards. A tornado or two are also possible. Minor flooding will continue for several days along portions of the Illinois River and Wabash River. Spotter information statement: spotter activation is not anticipated through tonight. The time is currently 6:03 a.m. Central Daylight Time. 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Now for the official National Weather Service forecast for Peoria and surrounding areas of central Illinois. Today, patchy fog this morning. Sunny. Highs around 80. Southeast winds around 5 miles an hour. Tonight, partly cloudy. Lows in the mid-60s. South winds around 5 miles an hour. Wednesday, sunny. A slight chance of showers and thunderstorms in the afternoon. Highs in the mid-80s. Southwest winds 5 to 10 miles an hour, becoming west with gusts up to 20 miles an hour in the afternoon. Chance of rain 20%. Wednesday night, mostly clear. Lows in the lower 60s. Northwest winds 5 to 10 miles an hour. Thursday, sunny. Highs in the lower 80s. Northwest winds 5 to 10 miles an hour. Thursday night through Friday night, mostly clear. Lows in the lower 60s. Highs in the lower 80s. Saturday and Saturday night, partly cloudy. Highs in the lower 80s. Lows
lows in the upper 60s. Sunday, mostly sunny. Highs in the upper 80s. Sunday night, partly cloudy. A chance of showers after midnight. Lows in the lower 70s. Chance of rain 40%. Monday, mostly sunny. Highs in the upper 80s. Again, the forecast for Peoria and surrounding areas of central Illinois for today, patchy fog this morning. Sunny. Highs around 80. Southeast winds around 5 miles an hour. At 6 a.m. the report from Peoria was not available. At Bloomington, skies were partly cloudy. The temperature was 56 degrees, the dew point was 56, and the relative humidity was 100%. The wind was southeast at 5 miles an hour. The pressure was 30.12 inches and falling. Around central and western Illinois, at Springfield, it was clear, with a temperature of 59. It was partly cloudy, with a temperature of 56 at Bloomington, 56 at Moline, 58 at Galesburg, and 55 at Lakin. Under partly cloudy skies, Macomb reported 56, Quincy reported 62, and Lincoln reported 57. And once again at 6 a.m. the report from Peoria was not available. At Bloomington, under partly cloudy skies, the temperature was 56. And now a discussion of hazardous weather conditions for the following counties in Illinois: Fulton, Knox, Marshall, Mason, McLean, Peoria, Stark, Tazewell, and Woodford. This hazardous weather outlook is for central Illinois, east central Illinois, southeast Illinois, and west central Illinois. For today and tonight, minor flooding is ongoing along portions of the Illinois River and Wabash River. Otherwise, no hazardous weather is expected at this time. For Wednesday through Monday, scattered thunderstorms will develop Wednesday afternoon and evening. There is a marginal risk level 1 of 5 to slight risk level 2 of 5 for severe thunderstorms across most of central Illinois. Damaging wind gusts and large hail will be the primary hazards. A tornado or two are also possible. Minor flooding will continue for several days along portions of the Illinois River and Wabash River. Spotter information statement: spotter activation is not anticipated through tonight. The time is currently 6:06 a.m. Central Daylight Time. 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Now for the official National Weather Service forecast for Peoria and surrounding areas of central Illinois. Today, patchy fog this morning. Sunny. Highs around 80. Southeast winds around 5 miles an hour. Tonight, partly cloudy. Lows in the mid-60s. South winds around 5 miles an hour. Wednesday, sunny. A slight chance of showers and thunderstorms in the afternoon. Highs in the mid-80s. Southwest winds 5 to 10 miles an hour, becoming west with gusts up to 20 miles an hour in the afternoon. Chance of rain 20%. Wednesday night, mostly clear. Lows in the lower 60s. Northwest winds 5 to 10 miles an hour. Thursday, sunny. Highs in the lower 80s. Northwest winds 5 to 10 miles an hour. Thursday night through Friday night, mostly clear. Lows in the lower 60s. Highs in the lower 80s. Saturday and Saturday night, partly cloudy. Highs in the lower 80s. Lows in the upper 60s. Sunday, mostly sunny. Highs in the upper 80s. Sunday night, partly cloudy. A chance of showers after midnight. Lows in the lower 70s. Chance of rain 40%. Monday, mostly sunny. Highs in the upper 80s. Again, the forecast for Peoria and surrounding areas of central Illinois for today: patchy fog this morning. Sunny. Highs around 80. Southeast winds around 5 miles an hour. At 6 a.m. the report from Peoria was not available. At Bloomington, skies were partly cloudy. The temperature was 56 degrees, the dew point was 56, and the relative humidity was 100%. The wind was southeast at 5 miles an hour. The pressure was 30.12 inches and falling. Around central and western Illinois, at Springfield, it was clear, with a temperature of 59. It was partly cloudy, with a temperature of 56 at Bloomington, 56 at Moline, 58 at Galesburg, and 55 at Lakin. Under partly

Cloudy skies. Macomb reported 56, Quincy reported 62, and Lincoln reported 57. And once again at 6 a.m. the report from Peoria was not available. At Bloomington, under partly cloudy skies, the temperature was 56. Looking elsewhere around the Midwest at 6 a.m., Chicago was partly cloudy, and 62. Indianapolis was mostly cloudy, and 60. St. Louis was mostly cloudy, and 67. Kansas City was clear, and 66. Des Moines was mostly cloudy, and 63. Milwaukee was partly cloudy, and 59. And now a discussion of hazardous weather conditions for the following counties in Illinois: Fulton, Knox, Marshall, Mason, McLean, Peoria, Stark, Tazewell, and Woodford. This hazardous weather outlook is for Central Illinois, East Central Illinois, Southeast Illinois, and West Central Illinois. For today and tonight, minor flooding is ongoing along portions of the Illinois River and Wabash River. Otherwise, no hazardous weather is expected at this time. For Wednesday through Monday, scattered thunderstorms will develop Wednesday afternoon and evening. There is a marginal risk level 1 of 5 to slight risk level 2 of 5 for severe thunderstorms across most of central Illinois. Damaging wind gusts and large hail will be the primary hazards. A tornado or two are also possible. Minor flooding will continue for several days along portions of the Illinois River and Wabash River. Spotter information statement. Spotter activation is not anticipated through tonight. The time is currently 6:11 a.m. Central Daylight Time. 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Now for the official National Weather Service forecast for Peoria and surrounding areas of central Illinois. Today, patchy fog this morning. Sunny. Highs around 80. Southeast winds around 5 miles an hour. Tonight, partly cloudy. Lows in the mid-60s. South winds around 5 miles an hour. Wednesday, sunny. A slight chance of showers and thunderstorms in the afternoon. Highs in the mid-80s. Southwest winds 5 to 10 miles an hour, becoming west with gusts up to 20 miles an hour in the afternoon. Chance of rain 20%. Wednesday night, mostly clear. Lows in the lower 60s. Northwest winds 5 to 10 miles an hour. Thursday, sunny. Highs in the lower 80s. Northwest winds 5 to 10 miles an hour. Thursday night through Friday night, mostly clear. Lows in the lower 60s. Highs in the lower 80s. Saturday and Saturday night, partly cloudy. Highs in the lower 80s. Lows in the upper 60s. Sunday, mostly sunny. Highs in the upper 80s. Sunday night, partly cloudy. A chance of showers after midnight. Lows in the lower 70s. Chance of rain 40%. Monday, mostly sunny. Highs in the upper 80s. Again, the forecast for Peoria and surrounding areas of central Illinois for today: patchy fog this morning. Sunny. Highs around 80. Southeast winds around 5 miles an hour. 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At 6 a.m. the report from Peoria was not available. At Bloomington, skies were partly cloudy. The temperature was 56 degrees, the dew point was 56, and the relative humidity was 100%. The wind was southeast at 5 miles an hour. The pressure was 30.12 inches and falling. Around central and western Illinois, skies ranged from clear to partly cloudy. It was 56 at Bloomington, 56 at Moline, 58 at Galesburg, 55 at Lakin, and 56 at Macomb. Quincy reported 62, Springfield reported 59, Lincoln reported 57, and Pontiac reported 55. And once again at 6 a.m. the report from Peoria was

not available. At Bloomington, under partly cloudy skies, the temperature was 56. Looking elsewhere around the Midwest at 6 a.m., Chicago was partly cloudy, and 62. Indianapolis was mostly cloudy, and 60. St. Louis was mostly cloudy, and 67. Kansas City was clear, and 66. Des Moines was mostly cloudy, and 63. Milwaukee was partly cloudy, and 59. The Peoria, Illinois climate summary for yesterday, August 24, 2026. Yesterday's high temperature of 79 degrees occurred at 4:01 p.m. The normal high is 84. Yesterday's low temperature of 56 degrees occurred at 5:47 a.m. The normal low is 63. No precipitation fell yesterday, which leaves the monthly total at 6.63 inches. This is 4.18 inches above the normal amount of 2.45 inches for August. The total precipitation for the year still stands at 30.84 inches, which is 5.71 inches above normal. There were 3 cooling degree days yesterday, which is 6 below normal. This brings the monthly total to 235, which is minus 5 below normal. The yearly total since January 1st is 944, which is 4 above normal. Yesterday the maximum wind observed was 8 miles an hour from the west. The highest wind gust observed was 11 miles per hour from the west, which occurred at 1:05 p.m. The average wind speed was less than 5 miles per hour yesterday. The normal high temperature for today is 84 degrees, and the normal low is 63. The record high for today is 99, which occurred in 1936, and the record low is 46, which occurred in 1917. Sunrise today is at 6:19 a.m. and sunset is at 7:42 p.m. And now a discussion of hazardous weather conditions for the following counties in Illinois: Fulton, Knox, Marshall, Mason, McLean, Peoria, Stark, Tazewell, and Woodford. This hazardous weather outlook is for Central Illinois, East Central Illinois, Southeast Illinois, and West Central Illinois. For today and tonight, minor flooding is ongoing along portions of the Illinois River and Wabash River. Otherwise, no hazardous weather is expected at this time. For Wednesday through Monday, scattered thunderstorms will develop Wednesday afternoon and evening. There is a marginal risk level 1 of 5 to slight risk level 2 of 5 for severe thunderstorms across most of central Illinois. Damaging wind gusts and large hail will be the primary hazards. A tornado or two are also possible. Minor flooding will continue for several days along portions of the Illinois River and Wabash River. Spotter information statement: spotter activation is not anticipated through tonight. The time is currently 6:17 a.m. Central Daylight Time. 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Now for the official National Weather Service forecast for Peoria and surrounding areas of central Illinois. Today, patchy fog this morning. Sunny. Highs around 80. Southeast winds around 5 miles an hour. Tonight, partly cloudy. Lows in the mid-60s. South winds around 5 miles an hour. Wednesday, sunny. A slight chance of showers and thunderstorms in the afternoon. Highs in the mid-80s. Southwest winds 5 to 10 miles an hour, becoming west with gusts up to 20 miles an hour in the afternoon. Chance of rain 20%. Wednesday night, mostly clear. Lows in the lower 60s. Northwest winds 5 to 10 miles an hour. Thursday, sunny. Highs in the lower 80s. Northwest winds 5 to 10 miles an hour. Thursday night through Friday night, mostly clear. Lows in the lower 60s. Highs in the lower 80s. Saturday and Saturday night, partly cloudy. Highs in the lower 80s. Lows in the upper 60s. Sunday, mostly sunny. Highs in the upper 80s. Sunday night, partly cloudy. A chance of showers after midnight. Lows in the lower 70s. Chance of rain 40%. Monday, mostly sunny. Highs in the upper 80s. Again, the forecast for Peoria and surrounding areas of central Illinois for today: patchy fog this morning. Sunny. Highs around 80. Southeast winds around 5 miles an hour.

6 a.m. the report from Peoria was not available. At Bloomington, skies were partly cloudy. The temperature was 56 degrees, the dew point was 56, and the relative humidity was 100%. The wind was southeast at 5 miles an hour. The pressure was 30.12 inches and falling. Around central and western Illinois, skies ranged from clear to partly cloudy. It was 56 at Bloomington, 56 at Moline, 58 at Galesburg, 55 at Lakin, and 56 at Macomb. Quincy reported 62, Springfield reported 59, Lincoln reported 57, and Pontiac reported 55. And once again at 6 a.m. the report from Peoria was not available. At Bloomington, under partly cloudy skies, the temperature was 56. Looking elsewhere around the Midwest at 6 a.m., Chicago was partly cloudy, and 62. Indianapolis was mostly cloudy, and 60. St. Louis was mostly cloudy, and 67. Kansas City was clear, and 66. Des Moines was mostly cloudy, and 63. Milwaukee was partly cloudy, and 59. And now a discussion of hazardous weather conditions for the following counties in Illinois: Fulton, Knox, Marshall, Mason, McLean, Peoria, Stark, Tazewell, and Woodford. This hazardous weather outlook is for central Illinois, east central Illinois, southeast Illinois, and west central Illinois. For today and tonight, minor flooding is ongoing along portions of the Illinois River and Wabash River. Otherwise, no hazardous weather is expected at this time. For Wednesday through Monday, scattered thunderstorms will develop Wednesday afternoon and evening. There is a marginal risk level 1 of 5 to slight risk level 2 of 5 for severe thunderstorms across most of central Illinois. Damaging wind gusts and large hail will be the primary hazards. A tornado or two are also possible. Minor flooding will continue for several days along portions of the Illinois River and Wabash River. Spotter information statement: spotter activation is not anticipated through tonight. The time is currently 6:21 a.m. Central Daylight Time. 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Now for the official National Weather Service forecast for Peoria and surrounding areas of central Illinois. Today, patchy fog this morning. Sunny. Highs around 80. Southeast winds around 5 miles an hour. Tonight, partly cloudy. Lows in the mid-60s. South winds around 5 miles an hour. Wednesday, sunny. A slight chance of showers and thunderstorms in the afternoon. Highs in the mid-80s. Southwest winds 5 to 10 miles an hour, becoming west with gusts up to 20 miles an hour in the afternoon. Chance of rain 20%. Wednesday night, mostly clear. Lows in the lower 60s. Northwest winds 5 to 10 miles an hour. Thursday, sunny. Highs in the lower 80s. Northwest winds 5 to 10 miles an hour. Thursday night through Friday night, mostly clear. Lows in the lower 60s. Highs in the lower 80s. Saturday and Saturday night, partly cloudy. Highs in the lower 80s. Lows in the upper 60s. Sunday, mostly sunny. Highs in the upper 80s. Sunday night, partly cloudy. A chance of showers after midnight. Lows in the lower 70s. Chance of rain 40%. Monday, mostly sunny. Highs in the upper 80s. Again, the forecast for Peoria and surrounding areas of central Illinois for today: patchy fog this morning. Sunny. Highs around 80. Southeast winds around 5 miles an hour. At 6 a.m. the report from Peoria was not available. At Bloomington, skies were partly cloudy. The temperature was 56 degrees, the dew point was 56, and the relative humidity was 100%. The wind was southeast at 5 miles an hour. The pressure was 30.12 inches and falling. Around central and western Illinois, skies ranged from clear to partly cloudy. It was 56 at Bloomington, 56 at Moline, 58 at Galesburg, 55 at Lakin, and 56 at Macomb. Quincy reported 62, Springfield reported 59, Lincoln reported 57, and Pontiac reported 55. And once again at 6 a.m. the report from Peoria was not available. At Bloomington,

under partly cloudy skies, the temperature was 56. Looking elsewhere around the Midwest at 6 a.m., Chicago was partly cloudy, and 62. Indianapolis was mostly cloudy, and 60. St. Louis was mostly cloudy, and 67. Kansas City was clear, and 66. Des Moines was mostly cloudy, and 63. Milwaukee was partly cloudy, and 59. And now a discussion of hazardous weather conditions for the following counties in Illinois: Fulton, Knox, Marshall, Mason, McLean, Peoria, Stark, Tazewell, and Woodford. This hazardous weather outlook is for Central Illinois, East Central Illinois, Southeast Illinois, and West Central Illinois. For today and tonight, minor flooding is ongoing along portions of the Illinois River and Wabash River. Otherwise, no hazardous weather is expected at this time. For Wednesday through Monday, scattered thunderstorms will develop Wednesday afternoon and evening. There is a marginal risk level 1 of 5 to slight risk level 2 of 5 for severe thunderstorms across most of central Illinois. Damaging wind gusts and large hail will be the primary hazards. A tornado or two are also possible. Minor flooding will continue for several days along portions of the Illinois River and Wabash River. Spotter information statement: spotter activation is not anticipated through tonight. The time is currently 6:26 a.m. Central Daylight Time. 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Now for the official National Weather Service forecast for Peoria and surrounding areas of central Illinois. Today, patchy fog this morning. Sunny. Highs around 80. Southeast winds around 5 miles an hour. Tonight, partly cloudy. Lows in the mid-60s. South winds around 5 miles an hour. Wednesday, sunny. A slight chance of showers and thunderstorms in the afternoon. Highs in the mid-80s. Southwest winds 5 to 10 miles an hour, becoming west with gusts up to 20 miles an hour in the afternoon. Chance of rain 20%. Wednesday night, mostly clear. Lows in the lower 60s. Northwest winds 5 to 10 miles an hour. Thursday, sunny. Highs in the lower 80s. Northwest winds 5 to 10 miles an hour. Thursday night through Friday night, mostly clear. Lows in the lower 60s. Highs in the lower 80s. Saturday and Saturday night, partly cloudy. Highs in the lower 80s. Lows in the upper 60s. Sunday, mostly sunny. Highs in the upper 80s. Sunday night, partly cloudy. A chance of showers after midnight. Lows in the lower 70s. Chance of rain 40%. Monday, mostly sunny. Highs in the upper 80s. Again, the forecast for Peoria and surrounding areas of central Illinois for today: patchy fog this morning. Sunny. Highs around 80. Southeast winds around 5 miles an hour. At 6 a.m. the report from Peoria was not available. At Bloomington, skies were partly cloudy. The temperature was 56 degrees, the dew point was 56, and the relative humidity was 100%. The wind was southeast at 5 miles an hour. The pressure was 30.12 inches and falling. Around central and western Illinois, skies ranged from clear to partly cloudy. It was 56 at Bloomington, 56 at Moline, 58 at Galesburg, 55 at Lakin, and 56 at Macomb. Quincy reported 62, Springfield reported 59, Lincoln reported 57, and Pontiac reported 55. And once again at 6 a.m. the report from Peoria was not available. At Bloomington, under partly cloudy skies, the temperature was 56. Looking elsewhere around the Midwest at 6 a.m., Chicago was partly cloudy, and 62. Indianapolis was mostly cloudy, and 60. St. Louis was mostly cloudy, and 67. Kansas City was clear, and 66. Des Moines was mostly cloudy, and 63. Milwaukee was partly cloudy, and 59. And now a discussion of hazardous weather conditions for the following counties in Illinois: Fulton, Knox, Marshall, Mason, McLean, Peoria, Stark, Tazewell, and Woodford.
This hazardous weather outlook is for Central Illinois, East Central Illinois, Southeast Illinois, and West Central Illinois. For today and tonight, minor flooding is ongoing along portions of the Illinois River and Wabash River. Otherwise, no hazardous weather is expected at this time. For Wednesday through Monday, scattered thunderstorms will develop Wednesday afternoon and evening. There is a marginal risk level 1 of 5 to slight risk level 2 of 5 for severe thunderstorms across most of central Illinois. Damaging wind gusts and large hail will be the primary hazards. A tornado or two are also possible. Minor flooding will continue for several days along portions of the Illinois River and Wabash River. Spotter information statement. Spotter activation is not anticipated through tonight. The Peoria, Illinois climate summary for yesterday, August 24, 2026. Yesterday's high temperature of 79 degrees occurred at 4:01 p.m. The normal high is 84. Yesterday's low temperature of 56 degrees occurred at 5:47 a.m. The normal low is 63. No precipitation fell yesterday, which leaves the monthly total at 6.63 inches. This is 4.18 inches above the normal amount of 2.45 inches for August. The total precipitation for the year still stands at 30.84 inches, which is 5.71 inches above normal. There were 3 cooling degree days yesterday, which is 6 below normal. This brings the monthly total to 235, which is minus 5 below normal. The yearly total since January 1st is 944, which is 4 above normal. Yesterday the maximum wind observed was 8 miles an hour from the west. The highest wind gust observed was 11 miles per hour from the west, which occurred at 1:05 p.m. The average wind speed was less than 5 miles per hour yesterday. The normal high temperature for today is 84 degrees, and the normal low is 63. The record high for today is 99, which occurred in 1936, and the record low is 46, which occurred in 1917. Sunrise today is at 6:19 a.m. and sunset is at 7:42 p.m. The time is currently 6:31 a.m. Central Daylight Time. 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Now for the official National Weather Service forecast for Peoria and surrounding areas of central Illinois. Today, patchy fog this morning. Sunny. Highs around 80. Southeast winds around 5 miles an hour. Tonight, partly cloudy. Lows in the mid-60s. South winds around 5 miles an hour. Wednesday, sunny. A slight chance of showers and thunderstorms in the afternoon. Highs in the mid-80s. Southwest winds 5 to 10 miles an hour, becoming west with gusts up to 20 miles an hour in the afternoon. Chance of rain 20%. Wednesday night, mostly clear. Lows in the lower 60s. Northwest winds 5 to 10 miles an hour. Thursday, sunny. Highs in the lower 80s. Northwest winds 5 to 10 miles an hour. Thursday night through Friday night, mostly clear. Lows in the lower 60s. Highs in the lower 80s. Saturday and Saturday night, partly cloudy. Highs in the lower 80s. Lows in the upper 60s. Sunday, mostly sunny. Highs in the upper 80s. Sunday night, partly cloudy. A chance of showers after midnight. Lows in the lower 70s. Chance of Sunday night, partly cloudy. A chance of showers after midnight. Lows in the lower 70s. Chance of rain 40%. Monday, mostly sunny. Highs in the upper 80s. Again, the forecast for Peoria and surrounding areas of central Illinois for today, patchy fog this morning. Sunny. Highs around 80. Southeast winds around 5 miles an hour. At 6 a.m. the report from Peoria was not available. At Bloomington, skies were partly cloudy. The temperature was 56 degrees, the dew point was 56, and the relative humidity was 100%. The wind was southeast at 5 miles an hour. The pressure was 30.12 inches and falling. Around central and western Illinois, skies ranged from clear to partly cloudy. It was 56 at Bloomington, 56 at Moline, 58 at Galesburg, 55 at Lakin, and 56 at Macomb.
Quincy reported 62, Springfield reported 59, Lincoln reported 57, and Pontiac reported 55.

And once again at 6 a.m. the report from Peoria was not available. At Bloomington, under partly cloudy skies, the temperature was 56. Looking elsewhere around the Midwest at 6 a.m., Chicago was partly cloudy, and 62. Indianapolis was mostly cloudy, and 60. St. Louis was mostly cloudy, and 67. Kansas City was clear, and 66. Des Moines was mostly cloudy, and 63. Milwaukee was partly cloudy, and 59. And now a discussion of hazardous weather conditions for the following counties in Illinois: Fulton, Knox, Marshall, Mason, McLean, Peoria, Stark, Tazewell, and Woodford. This hazardous weather outlook is for Central Illinois, East Central Illinois, Southeast Illinois, and West Central Illinois. For today and tonight, minor flooding is ongoing along portions of the Illinois River and Wabash River. Otherwise, no hazardous weather is expected at this time. For Wednesday through Monday, scattered thunderstorms will develop Wednesday afternoon and evening. There is a marginal risk level 1 of 5 to slight risk level 2 of 5 for severe thunderstorms across most of central Illinois. Damaging wind gusts and large hail will be the primary hazards. A tornado or two are also possible. Minor flooding will continue for several days along portions of the Illinois River and Wabash River. Spotter information statement: spotter activation is not anticipated through tonight. The time is currently 6:35 a.m. Central Daylight Time. 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Now for the official National Weather Service forecast for Peoria and surrounding areas of central Illinois. Today, patchy fog this morning. Sunny. Highs around 80. Southeast winds around 5 miles an hour. Tonight, partly cloudy. Lows in the mid-60s. South winds around 5 miles an hour. Wednesday, sunny. A slight chance of showers and thunderstorms in the afternoon. Highs in the mid-80s. Southwest winds 5 to 10 miles an hour, becoming west with gusts up to 20 miles an hour in the afternoon. Chance of rain 20%. Wednesday night, mostly clear. Lows in the lower 60s. Northwest winds 5 to 10 miles an hour. Thursday, sunny. Highs in the lower 80s. Northwest winds 5 to 10 miles an hour. Thursday night through Friday night, mostly clear. Lows in the lower 60s. Highs in the lower 80s. Saturday and Saturday night, partly cloudy. Highs in the lower 80s. Lows in the upper 60s. Sunday, mostly sunny. Highs in the upper 80s. Sunday night, partly cloudy. A chance of showers after midnight. Lows in the lower 70s. Chance of rain 40%. Monday, mostly sunny. Highs in the upper 80s. Again, the forecast for Peoria and surrounding areas of central Illinois for today: patchy fog this morning. Sunny. Highs around 80. Southeast winds around 5 miles an hour. At 6 a.m. the report from Peoria was not available. At Bloomington, skies were partly cloudy. The temperature was 56 degrees, the dew point was 56, and the relative humidity was 100%. The wind was southeast at 5 miles an hour. The pressure was 30.12 inches and falling. Around central and western Illinois, skies ranged from clear to partly cloudy. It was 56 at Bloomington, 56 at Moline, 58 at Galesburg, 55 at Lakin, and 56 at Macomb. Quincy reported 62, Springfield reported 59, Lincoln reported 57, and Pontiac reported 55. And once again at 6 a.m. the report from Peoria was not available. At Bloomington, under partly cloudy skies, the temperature was 56. Looking elsewhere around the Midwest at 6 a.m., Chicago was partly cloudy, and 62. Indianapolis was mostly cloudy, and 60. St. Louis was mostly cloudy, and 67. Kansas City was clear, and 66. Des Moines was mostly cloudy, and 63. Milwaukee was partly cloudy, and 59. And now a discussion of hazardous weather conditions for the following counties in Illinois: Fulton, Knox, Marshall, Mason, McLean, Peoria, Stark, Tazewell, and Woodford.

This hazardous weather outlook is for Central Illinois, East Central Illinois, Southeast Illinois, and West Central Illinois. For today and tonight, minor flooding is ongoing along portions of the Illinois River and Wabash River. Otherwise, no hazardous weather is expected at this time. For Wednesday through Monday, scattered thunderstorms will develop Wednesday afternoon and evening. There is a marginal risk level 1 of 5 to slight risk level 2 of 5 for severe thunderstorms across most of central Illinois. Damaging wind gusts and large hail will be the primary hazards. A tornado or two are also possible. Minor flooding will continue for several days along portions of the Illinois River and Wabash River. Spotter information statement. Spotter activation is not anticipated through tonight. The time is currently 6:40 a.m. Central Daylight Time. 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Now for the official National Weather Service forecast for Peoria and surrounding areas of Central Illinois. Today, patchy fog this morning. Sunny. Highs around 80. Southeast winds around 5 miles an hour. Tonight, partly cloudy. Lows in the mid-60s. South winds around 5 miles an hour. Wednesday, sunny. A slight chance of showers and thunderstorms in the afternoon. Highs in the mid-80s. Southwest winds 5 to 10 miles an hour, becoming west with gusts up to 20 miles an hour in the afternoon. Chance of rain 20%. Wednesday night, mostly clear. Lows in the lower 60s. Northwest winds 5 to 10 miles an hour. Thursday, sunny. Highs in the lower 80s. Northwest winds 5 to 10 miles an hour. Thursday night through Friday night, mostly clear. Lows in the lower 60s. Highs in the lower 80s. Saturday and Saturday night, partly cloudy. Highs in the lower 80s. Lows in the upper 60s. Sunday, mostly sunny. Highs in the upper 80s. Sunday night, partly cloudy. A chance of showers after midnight. Lows in the lower 70s. Chance of rain 40%. Monday, mostly sunny. Highs in the upper 80s. Again, the forecast for Peoria and surrounding areas of central Illinois for today, patchy fog this morning. Sunny. Highs around 80. Southeast winds around 5 miles.

hour. Thursday night and Friday, mostly clear. Lows in the upper 50s. Highs in the lower 80s. Friday night, partly cloudy. Lows in the mid 60s. Saturday, partly sunny. Highs in the lower 80s. Saturday night, a chance of showers and thunderstorms. Lows in the upper 60s. Sunday, a chance of showers. Highs in the upper 80s. Sunday night, a chance of showers and thunderstorms. Lows around 70. Monday, a chance of showers and thunderstorms. Highs in the upper 80s. Again, the forecast for Cedar Rapids and surrounding areas for today, mostly sunny. Highs in the lower 80s. South winds 5 to 10 miles an hour. The Cedar Rapids, Iowa climate summit for yesterday, August 24, 2026. Yesterday's high temperature was 78 degrees. The normal high is 80. The record high is 100 degrees, which was set in 1980.

Thursday, sunny. Highs in the lower 80s. Northwest winds 5 to 10 miles an hour. Thursday night through Friday night, mostly clear. Lows in the lower 60s. Highs in the lower 80s. Saturday and Saturday night, partly cloudy. Highs in the lower 80s. Lows in the upper 60s. Sunday, mostly sunny. Highs in the upper 80s. Sunday night, partly cloudy. A chance of showers after midnight. Lows in the lower 70s. Chance of rain 40%. Monday, mostly sunny. Highs in the upper 80s. Again, the forecast for Peoria and surrounding areas of central Illinois for today, patchy fog this morning. Sunny. Highs around 80. Southeast winds around 5 miles an hour. The Peoria, Illinois climate summary for yesterday, August 24, 2026. Yesterday's high temperature of 79 degrees occurred at 4:01 p.m. The normal high is 84. Yesterday's low temperature of 56 degrees occurred at 5:47 a.m. The normal low is 63. No precipitation fell yesterday, which leaves the monthly total at 6.63 inches. This is 4.18 inches above the normal amount of 2.45 inches for August. The total precipitation for the year still stands at 30.84 inches, which is 5.71 inches above normal. There were 3 cooling degree days yesterday, which is 6 below normal. This brings the monthly total to 235, which is minus 5 below normal. The yearly total since January 1st is 944, which is 4 above normal. Yesterday the maximum wind observed was 8 miles an hour from the west. The highest wind gust observed was 11 miles per hour from the west, which occurred at 1:05 p.m. The average wind speed was less than 5 miles per hour yesterday. The normal high temperature for today is 84 degrees, and the normal low is 63. The record high for today is 99, which occurred in 1936, and the record low is 46, which occurred in 1917. Sunrise today is at 6:19 a.m. and sunset is at 7:42 p.m. At 6 a.m. the report from Peoria was not available. At Bloomington, skies were partly cloudy. The temperature was 56 degrees, the dew point was 56, and the relative humidity was 100%. The wind was southeast at 5 miles an hour. The pressure was 30.12 inches and falling. Around central and western Illinois, skies ranged from clear to partly cloudy. It was 56 at Bloomington, 56 at Moline, 58 at Galesburg, 55 at Lakin, and 56 at Macomb. Quincy reported 62, Springfield reported 59, Lincoln reported 57, and Pontiac reported 55. And once again at 6 a.m. the report from Peoria was not available. At Bloomington, under partly cloudy skies, the temperature was 56. Looking elsewhere around the Midwest at 6 a.m., Chicago was partly cloudy, and 62. Indianapolis was mostly cloudy, and 60. St. Louis was mostly cloudy, and 67. Kansas City was clear, and 66. Des Moines was mostly cloudy, and 63. Milwaukee was partly cloudy, and 59. And now a discussion of hazardous weather conditions for the following counties in Illinois: Fulton, Knox, Marshall, Mason, McLean, Peoria, Stark, Tazewell, and Woodford. This hazardous weather outlook is for central Illinois, east central Illinois, southeast Illinois, and west central Illinois. For today and tonight, minor flooding is ongoing along portions of the Illinois River and Wabash River. Otherwise, no hazardous weather is expected at this time. For Wednesday through Monday, scattered thunderstorms will develop Wednesday afternoon and evening. There is a marginal risk level 1 of 5 to slight risk level 2 of 5 for severe thunderstorms across most of central Illinois. Damaging wind gusts and large hail will be the primary hazards. A tornado or two are also possible. Minor flooding will continue for several days along portions of the Illinois River and Wabash River. Spotter information statement: spotter activation is not anticipated through tonight. The time is currently 6:50 a.m. Central Daylight Time. 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

and surrounding areas of central Illinois. Today, patchy fog this morning. Sunny. Highs around 80. Southeast winds around 5 miles an hour. Tonight, partly cloudy. Lows in the mid-60s. South winds around 5 miles an hour. Wednesday, sunny. A slight chance of showers and thunderstorms in the afternoon. Highs in the mid-80s. Southwest winds 5 to 10 miles an hour, becoming west with gusts up to 20 miles an hour in the afternoon. Chance of rain 20%. Wednesday night, mostly clear. Lows in the lower 60s. Northwest winds 5 to 10 miles an hour. Thursday, sunny. Highs in the lower 80s. Northwest winds 5 to 10 miles an hour. Thursday night through Friday night, mostly clear. Lows in the lower 60s. Highs in the lower 80s. Saturday and Saturday night, partly cloudy. Highs in the lower 80s. Lows in the upper 60s. Sunday, mostly sunny. Highs in the upper 80s. Sunday night, partly cloudy. A chance of showers after midnight. Lows in the lower 70s. Chance of rain 40%. Monday, mostly sunny. Highs in the upper 80s. Again, the forecast for Peoria and surrounding areas of central Illinois for today, patchy fog this morning. Sunny. Highs around 80. Southeast winds around 5 miles an hour. At 6 a.m. the report from Peoria was not available. At Bloomington, skies were partly cloudy. The temperature was 56 degrees, the dew point was 56, and the relative humidity was 100%. The wind was southeast at 5 miles an hour. The pressure was 30.12 inches and falling. Around central and western Illinois, skies ranged from clear to partly cloudy. It was 56 at Bloomington, 56 at Moline, 58 at Galesburg, 55 at Lakin, and 56 at Macomb. Quincy reported 62, Springfield reported 59, Lincoln reported 57, and Pontiac reported 55. And once again at 6 a.m. the report from Peoria was not available. At Bloomington, under partly cloudy skies, the temperature was 56. Looking elsewhere around the Midwest at 6 a.m., Chicago was partly cloudy, and 62. Indianapolis was mostly cloudy, and 60. St. Louis was mostly cloudy, and 67. Kansas City was clear, and 66. Des Moines was mostly cloudy, and 63. Milwaukee was partly cloudy, and 59. Here is a special weather statement. Patchy dense fog will affect travel over portions of central Illinois early this morning. Patchy dense fog has formed across portions of central Illinois, especially near the Illinois River Valley and other low-lying areas in the last couple of hours. Visibility may fall below 1/4 mile at times through early morning, leading to potentially hazardous travel conditions. Expect rapid changes in visibility over short distances, with visibility possibly even near zero at times. Be sure to slow down if you encounter dense fog. Use low beam headlights if driving, and leave plenty of distance between you and the vehicle ahead. And now a discussion of hazardous weather conditions for the following counties in Illinois: Fulton, Knox, Marshall, Mason, McLean, Peoria, Stark, Tazewell, and Woodford. This hazardous weather outlook is for central Illinois, east central Illinois, southeast Illinois, and west central Illinois. For today and tonight, minor flooding is ongoing along portions of the Illinois River and Wabash River. Otherwise, no hazardous weather is expected at this time. For Wednesday through Monday, scattered thunderstorms will develop Wednesday afternoon and evening. There is a marginal risk level 1 of 5 to slight risk level 2 of 5 for severe thunderstorms across most of central Illinois. Damaging wind gusts and large hail will be the primary hazards. A tornado or two are also possible. Minor flooding will continue for several days along portions of the Illinois River and Wabash River. Spotter information statement, spotter activation is not anticipated through tonight. The time is currently 6:55 a.m. Central Daylight Time. 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Now for the official National Weather Service forecast for Peoria and surrounding areas of central Illinois. Today, patchy fog this morning.

skies around 80. Southeast winds around 5 miles an hour. Tonight, partly cloudy. Lows in the mid-60s. South winds around 5 miles an hour. Wednesday, sunny. A slight chance of showers and thunderstorms in the afternoon. Highs in the mid-80s. Southwest winds 5 to 10 miles an hour, becoming west with gusts up to 20 miles an hour in the afternoon. Chance of rain 20%. Wednesday night, mostly clear. Lows in the lower 60s. Northwest winds 5 to 10 miles an hour. Thursday, sunny. Highs in the lower 80s. Northwest winds 5 to 10 miles an hour. Thursday night through Friday night, mostly clear. Lows in the lower 60s. Highs in the lower 80s. Saturday and Saturday night, partly cloudy. Highs in the lower 80s. Lows in the upper 60s. Sunday, mostly sunny. Highs in the upper 80s. Sunday night, partly cloudy. A chance of showers after midnight. Lows in the lower 70s. Chance of rain 40%. Monday, mostly sunny. Highs in the upper 80s. Again, the forecast for Peoria and surrounding areas of central Illinois for today, patchy fog this morning. Sunny. Highs around 80. Southeast winds around 5 miles an hour. At 6 a.m. the report from Peoria was not available. At Bloomington, skies were partly cloudy. The temperature was 56 degrees, the dew point was 56, and the relative humidity was 100%. The wind was southeast at 5 miles an hour. The pressure was 30.12 inches and falling. Around central and western Illinois, skies ranged from clear to partly cloudy. It was 56 at Bloomington, 56 at Moline, 58 at Galesburg, 55 at Lakin, and 56 at Macomb. Quincy reported 62, Springfield reported 59, Lincoln reported 57, and Pontiac reported 55. And once again at 6 a.m. the report from Peoria was not available. At Bloomington, under partly cloudy skies, the temperature was 56. Looking elsewhere around the Midwest at 6 a.m., Chicago was partly cloudy, and 62. Indianapolis was mostly cloudy, and 60. St. Louis was mostly cloudy, and 67. Kansas City was clear, and 66. Des Moines was mostly cloudy, and 63. Milwaukee was partly cloudy, and 59. Here is a special weather statement. Patchy dense fog will affect travel over portions of central Illinois early this morning. Patchy dense fog has formed across portions of central Illinois, especially near the Illinois River Valley and other low-lying areas in the last couple of hours. Visibility may fall below 1/4 mile at times through early morning, leading to potentially hazardous travel conditions. Expect rapid changes in visibility over short distances, with visibility possibly even near zero at times. Be sure to slow down if you encounter dense fog. Use low-beam headlights if driving, and leave plenty of distance between you and the vehicle ahead. And now a discussion of hazardous weather conditions for the following counties in Illinois: Fulton, Knox, Marshall, Mason, McLean, Peoria, Stark, Tazewell, and Woodford. This hazardous weather outlook is for central Illinois, east central Illinois, southeast Illinois, and west central Illinois. For today and tonight, minor flooding is ongoing along portions of the Illinois River and Wabash River. Otherwise, no hazardous weather is expected at this time. For Wednesday through Monday, scattered thunderstorms will develop Wednesday afternoon and evening. There is a marginal risk level 1 of 5 to slight risk level 2 of 5 for severe thunderstorms across most of central Illinois. Damaging wind gusts and large hail will be the primary hazards. A tornado or two are also possible. Minor flooding will continue for several days along portions of the Illinois River and Wabash River. Spotter information statement: spotter activation is not anticipated through tonight. The time is currently 6:59 a.m. Central Daylight Time. The Peoria, Illinois climate summary for yesterday, August 24, 2026. Yesterday's high temperature of 79 degrees occurred at 4:01 p.m. The normal high is 84. Yesterday's low temperature of 56 degrees occurred at 5:47 a.m. The normal low is 63. No precipitation fell yesterday.

which leaves the monthly total at 6.63 inches. This is 4.18 inches above the normal amount of 2.45 inches for August. The total precipitation for the year still stands at 30.84 inches, which is 5.71 inches above normal. There were 3 cooling degree days yesterday, which is 6 below normal. This brings the monthly total to 235, which is minus 5 below normal. The yearly total since January 1st is 944, which is 4 above normal. Yesterday the maximum wind observed was 8 miles an hour from the west. The highest wind gust observed was 11 miles per hour from the west, which occurred at 1:05 p.m. The average wind speed was less than 5 miles per hour yesterday. The normal high temperature for today is 84 degrees, and the normal low is 63. The record high for today is 99, which occurred in 1936, and the record low is 46, which occurred in 1917. Sunrise today is at 6:19 a.m. and sunset is at 7:42 p.m. You're listening to NOAA Weather Radio All Hazards, station WXJ71 in Peoria. Now for the official National Weather Service forecast for Peoria and surrounding areas of central Illinois. Today, patchy fog this morning. Sunny. Highs around 80. Southeast winds around 5 miles an hour. Tonight, partly cloudy. Lows in the mid-60s. South winds around 5 miles an hour. Wednesday, sunny. A slight chance of showers and thunderstorms in the afternoon. Highs in the mid-80s. Southwest winds 5 to 10 miles an hour, becoming west with gusts up to 20 miles an hour in the afternoon. Chance of rain 20%. Wednesday night, mostly clear. Lows in the lower 60s. Northwest winds 5 to 10 miles an hour. Thursday, sunny. Highs in the lower 80s. Northwest winds 5 to 10 miles an hour. Thursday night through Friday night, mostly clear. Lows in the lower 60s. Highs in the lower 80s. Saturday and Saturday night, partly cloudy. Highs in the lower 80s. Lows in the upper 60s. Sunday, mostly sunny. Highs in the upper 80s. Sunday night, partly cloudy. A chance of showers after midnight. Lows in the lower 70s. Chance of rain 40%. Monday, mostly sunny. Highs in the upper 80s. Again, the forecast for Peoria and surrounding areas of central Illinois for today, patchy fog this morning. Sunny. Highs around 80. Southeast winds around 5 miles an hour. Here is a special weather statement. Patchy dense fog will affect travel over portions of central Illinois early this morning. Patchy dense fog has formed across portions of central Illinois, especially near the Illinois River Valley and other low-lying areas in the last couple of hours. Visibility may fall below 1/4 mile at times through early morning, leading to potentially hazardous travel conditions. Expect rapid changes in visibility over short distances, with visibility possibly even near zero at times. Be sure to slow down if you encounter dense fog. Use low-beam headlights if driving, and leave plenty of distance between you and the vehicle ahead. And now a discussion of hazardous weather conditions for the following counties in Illinois: Fulton, Knox, Marshall, Mason, McLean, Peoria, Stark, Tazewell, and Woodford. This hazardous weather outlook is for central Illinois, east central Illinois, southeast Illinois, and west central Illinois. For today and tonight, minor flooding is ongoing along portions of the Illinois River and Wabash River. Otherwise, no hazardous weather is expected at this time. For Wednesday through Monday, scattered thunderstorms will develop Wednesday afternoon and evening. There is a marginal risk level 1 of 5 to slight risk level 2 of 5 for severe thunderstorms across most of central Illinois. Damaging wind gusts and large hail will be the primary hazards. A tornado or two are also possible. Minor flooding will continue for several days along portions of the Illinois River and Wabash River. Spotter information statement: spotter activation is not anticipated through tonight. The time is currently 7:05 a.m. Central Daylight Time. 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Now for the official National Weather Service forecast for Peoria and surrounding areas of central Illinois.

patchy fog this morning. Sunny. Highs around 80. Southeast winds around 5 miles an hour. Tonight, partly cloudy. Lows in the mid-60s. South winds around 5 miles an hour. Wednesday, sunny. A slight chance of showers and thunderstorms in the afternoon. Highs in the mid-80s. Southwest winds 5 to 10 miles an hour, becoming west with gusts up to 20 miles an hour in the afternoon. Chance of rain 20%. Wednesday night, mostly clear. Lows in the lower 60s. Northwest winds 5 to 10 miles an hour. Thursday, sunny. Highs in the lower 80s. Northwest winds 5 to 10 miles an hour. Thursday night through Friday night, mostly clear. Lows in the lower 60s. Highs in the lower 80s. Saturday and Saturday night, partly cloudy. Highs in the lower 80s. Lows in the upper 60s. Sunday, mostly sunny. Highs in the upper 80s. Sunday night, partly cloudy. A chance of showers after midnight. Lows in the lower 70s. Chance of rain 40%. Monday, mostly sunny. Highs in the upper 80s. Again, the forecast for Peoria and surrounding areas of central Illinois for today, patchy fog this morning. Sunny. Highs around 80. Southeast winds around 5 miles an hour. At 7 a.m. the report from Peoria was not available. At Bloomington, skies were partly cloudy. The temperature was 59 degrees, the dew point was 57, and the relative humidity was 93%. The wind was calm. The pressure was 30.13 inches and rising. Around central and western Illinois, it was clear, with a temperature of 56 at Macomb and 59 at Springfield. It was partly cloudy, with a temperature of 59 at Bloomington, 58 at Moline, 57 at Galesburg, 56 at Lakin, and 56 at Lincoln. At Quincy, it was cloudy, with a temperature of 63. And once again at 7 a.m. the report from Peoria was not available. At Bloomington, under partly cloudy skies, the temperature was 59. Looking elsewhere around the Midwest at 7 a.m., Chicago was partly cloudy, and 62. Indianapolis was mostly cloudy, and 61. St. Louis was mostly cloudy, and 66. Kansas City was partly cloudy, and 66. Des Moines was mostly cloudy, and 63. Milwaukee was partly cloudy, and 61. Here is a special weather statement. Patchy dense fog will affect travel over portions of central Illinois early this morning. Patchy dense fog has formed across portions of central Illinois, especially near the Illinois River Valley and other low-lying areas in the last couple of hours. Visibility may fall below 1/4 mile at times through early morning, leading to potentially hazardous travel conditions. Expect rapid changes in visibility over short distances, with visibility possibly even near zero at times. Be sure to slow down if you encounter dense fog. Use low beam headlights if driving, and leave plenty of distance between you and the vehicle ahead. And now a discussion of hazardous weather conditions for the following counties in Illinois: Fulton, Knox, Marshall, Mason, McLean, Peoria, Stark, Tazewell, and Woodford. This hazardous weather outlook is for central Illinois, east central Illinois, southeast Illinois, and west central Illinois. For today and tonight, minor flooding is ongoing along portions of the Illinois River and Wabash River. Otherwise, no hazardous weather is expected at this time. For Wednesday through Monday, scattered thunderstorms will develop Wednesday afternoon and evening. There is a marginal risk level 1 of 5 to slight risk level 2 of 5 for severe thunderstorms across most of central Illinois. Damaging wind gusts and large hail will be the primary hazards. A tornado or two are also possible. Minor flooding will continue for several days along portions of the Illinois River and Wabash River. Spotter information statement: spotter activation is not anticipated through tonight. The time is currently 7:10 a.m. Central Daylight Time. 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Now for the official National Weather Service forecast for Peoria and surrounding areas of central Illinois. Today, patchy fog this morning. Sunny. Highs around 80. Southeast winds.

around 5 miles an hour. Tonight, partly cloudy. Lows in the mid-60s. South winds around 5 miles an hour. Wednesday, sunny. A slight chance of showers and thunderstorms in the afternoon. Highs in the mid-80s. Southwest winds 5 to 10 miles an hour, becoming west with gusts up to 20 miles an hour in the afternoon. Chance of rain 20%. Wednesday night, mostly clear. Lows in the lower 60s. Northwest winds 5 to 10 miles an hour. Thursday, sunny. Highs in the lower 80s. Northwest winds 5 to 10 miles an hour. Thursday night through Friday night, mostly clear. Lows in the lower 60s. Highs in the lower 80s. Saturday and Saturday night, partly cloudy. Highs in the lower 80s. Lows in the upper 60s. Sunday, mostly sunny. Highs in the upper 80s. Sunday night, partly cloudy. A chance of showers after midnight. Lows in the lower 70s. Chance of rain 40%. Monday, mostly sunny. Highs in the upper 80s. Again, the forecast for Peoria and surrounding areas of central Illinois for today, patchy fog this morning. Sunny. Highs around 80. Southeast winds around 5 miles an hour. At 7 a.m. in Peoria, skies were clear. The temperature was 61 degrees, the dew point was 57, and the relative humidity was 88%. The wind was northeast at 5 miles an hour. The pressure was 30.12 inches and rising. Around central and western Illinois, it was clear, with a temperature of 56 at Macomb and 59 at Springfield. It was partly cloudy, with a temperature of 59 at Bloomington, 58 at Moline, and 57 at Galesburg. Under partly cloudy skies, Lakin reported 56, Lincoln reported 56, and Pontiac reported 55. At Quincy, it was cloudy, with a temperature of 63. And once again at 7 a.m. in Peoria, under clear skies, the temperature was 61. Looking elsewhere around the Midwest at 7 a.m., Chicago was partly cloudy, and 62. Indianapolis was mostly cloudy, and 61. St. Louis was mostly cloudy, and 66. Kansas City was partly cloudy, and 66. Des Moines was mostly cloudy, and 63. Milwaukee was partly cloudy, and 61. 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Here is a special weather statement. Patchy dense fog will affect travel over portions of central Illinois early this morning. Patchy dense fog has formed across portions of central Illinois, especially near the Illinois River Valley and other low-lying areas in the last couple of hours. Visibility may fall below 1/4 mile at times through early morning, leading to potentially hazardous travel conditions. Expect rapid changes in visibility over short distances, with visibility possibly even near zero at times. Be sure to slow down if you encounter dense fog. Use low-beam headlights if driving, and leave plenty of distance between you and the vehicle ahead. And now a discussion of hazardous weather conditions for the following counties in Illinois: Fulton, Knox, Marshall, Mason, McLean, Peoria, Stark, Tazewell, and Woodford. This hazardous weather outlook is for central Illinois, east central Illinois, southeast Illinois, and west central Illinois. For today and tonight, minor flooding is ongoing along portions of the Illinois River and Wabash River. Otherwise, no hazardous weather is expected at this time. For Wednesday through Monday, scattered thunderstorms will develop Wednesday afternoon and evening. There is a marginal risk level 1 of 5 to slight risk level 2 of 5 for severe thunderstorms across most of central Illinois. Damaging wind gusts and large hail will be the primary hazards. A tornado or two are also possible. Minor flooding will continue for several days along portions of the Illinois River and Wabash River. Spotter and

information statement, spotter activation is not anticipated through tonight. The Peoria, Illinois climate summary for yesterday, August 24, 2026. Yesterday's high temperature of 79 degrees occurred at 4:01 p.m. The normal high is 84. Yesterday's low temperature of 56 degrees occurred at 5:47 a.m. The normal low is 63. No precipitation fell yesterday, which leaves the monthly total at 6.63 inches. This is 4.18 inches above the normal amount of 2.45 inches for August. The total precipitation for the year still stands at 30.84 inches, which is 5.71 inches above normal. There were 3 cooling degree days yesterday, which is 6 below normal. This brings the monthly total to 235, which is minus 5 below normal. The yearly total since January 1st is 944, which is 4 above normal. Yesterday the maximum wind observed was 8 miles an hour from the west. The highest wind gust observed was 11 miles per hour from the west, which occurred at 1:05 p.m. The average wind speed was less than 5 miles per hour yesterday. The normal high temperature for today is 84 degrees, and the normal low is 63. The record high for today is 99, which occurred in 1936, and the record low is 46, which occurred in 1917. Sunrise today is at 6:19 a.m. and sunset is at 7:42 p.m. Here is a special weather statement. Patchy dense fog will affect travel over portions of central Illinois early this morning. Patchy dense fog has formed across portions of central Illinois, especially near the Illinois River Valley and other low-lying areas in the last couple of hours. Visibility may fall below 1/4 mile at times through early morning, leading to potentially hazardous travel conditions. Expect rapid changes in visibility over short distances, with visibility possibly even near zero at times. Be sure to slow down if you encounter dense fog. Use low-beam headlights if driving, and leave plenty of distance between you and the vehicle ahead. And now a discussion of hazardous weather conditions for the following counties in Illinois: Fulton, Knox, Marshall, Mason, McLean, Peoria, Stark, Tazewell, and Woodford. This hazardous weather outlook is for central Illinois, east central Illinois, southeast Illinois, and west central Illinois. For today and tonight, minor flooding is ongoing along portions of the Illinois River and Wabash River. Otherwise, no hazardous weather is expected at this time. For Wednesday through Monday, scattered thunderstorms will develop Wednesday afternoon and evening. There is a marginal risk level 1 of 5 to slight risk level 2 of 5 for severe thunderstorms across most of central Illinois. Damaging wind gusts and large hail will be the primary hazards. A tornado or two are also possible. Minor flooding will continue for several days along portions of the Illinois River and Wabash River. Spotter information statement, spotter activation is not anticipated through tonight. The time is currently 7:18 a.m. Central Daylight Time. 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Now for the official National Weather Service forecast for Peoria and surrounding areas of central Illinois. Today, patchy fog this morning. Sunny. Highs around 80. Southeast winds around 5 miles an hour. Tonight, partly cloudy. Lows in the mid-60s. South winds around 5 miles an hour. Wednesday, sunny. A slight chance of showers and thunderstorms in the afternoon. Highs in the mid-80s. Southwest winds 5 to 10 miles an hour, becoming west with gusts up to 20 miles an hour in the afternoon. Chance of rain 20%. Wednesday night, mostly clear. Lows in the lower 60s. Northwest winds 5 to 10 miles an hour. Thursday, sunny. Highs in the lower 80s. Northwest winds 5 to 10 miles an hour. Thursday night through Friday night, mostly clear. Lows in the lower 60s. Highs in the lower 80s. Saturday and Saturday night, partly cloudy. Highs in the lower 80s. Lows in the upper 60s. Sunday, mostly sunny. Highs in the upper 80s. Sunday night, partly cloudy. A chance of showers after midnight. Lows in the lower 70s. Chance of rain 40%. Monday, mostly sunny. Highs in the upper 80s.

Again, the forecast for Peoria and surrounding areas of central Illinois for today. Patchy fog this morning. Sunny. Highs around 80. Southeast winds around 5 miles an hour. At 7 a.m. in Peoria, skies were clear. The temperature was 61 degrees, the dew point was 57, and the relative humidity was 88%. The wind was northeast at 5 miles an hour. The pressure was 30.12 inches and rising. Around central and western Illinois, it was clear, with a temperature of 56 at Macomb and 59 at Springfield. It was partly cloudy, with a temperature of 59 at Bloomington, 58 at Moline, and 57 at Galesburg. Under partly cloudy skies, Lakin reported 56, Lincoln reported 56, and Pontiac reported 55. At Quincy, it was cloudy, with a temperature of 63. And once again at 7 a.m. in Peoria, under clear skies, the temperature was 61. Looking elsewhere around the Midwest at 7 a.m., Chicago was partly cloudy, and 62. Indianapolis was mostly cloudy, and 61. St. Louis was mostly cloudy, and 66. Kansas City was partly cloudy, and 66. Des Moines was mostly cloudy, and 63. Milwaukee was partly cloudy, and 61. Here is a special weather statement. Patchy dense fog will affect travel over portions of central Illinois early this morning. Patchy dense fog has formed across portions of central Illinois, especially near the Illinois River Valley and other low-lying areas in the last couple of hours. Visibility may fall below 1/4 mile at times through early morning, leading to potentially hazardous travel conditions. Expect rapid changes in visibility over short distances, with visibility possibly even near zero at times. Be sure to slow down if you encounter dense fog. Use low-beam headlights if driving, and leave plenty of distance between you and the vehicle ahead. And now a discussion of hazardous weather conditions for the following counties in Illinois: Fulton, Knox, Marshall, Mason, McLean, Peoria, Stark, Tazewell, and Woodford. This hazardous weather outlook is for central Illinois, east central Illinois, southeast Illinois, and west central Illinois. For today and tonight, minor flooding is ongoing along portions of the Illinois River and Wabash River. Otherwise, no hazardous weather is expected at this time. For Wednesday through Monday, scattered thunderstorms will develop Wednesday afternoon and evening. There is a marginal risk level 1 of 5 to slight risk level 2 of 5 for severe thunderstorms across most of central Illinois. Damaging wind gusts and large hail will be the primary hazards. A tornado or two are also possible. Minor flooding will continue for several days along portions of the Illinois River and Wabash River. Spotter information statement. Spotter activation is not anticipated through tonight. The time is currently 7:23 a.m. Central Daylight Time. 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Now for the official National Weather Service forecast for Peoria and surrounding areas of central Illinois. Today, patchy fog this morning. Sunny. Highs around 80. Southeast winds around 5 miles an hour. Tonight, partly cloudy. Lows in the mid-60s. South winds around 5 miles an hour. Wednesday, sunny. A slight chance of showers and thunderstorms in the afternoon. Highs in the mid-80s. Southwest winds 5 to 10 miles an hour, becoming west with gusts up to 20 miles an hour in the afternoon. Chance of rain 20%. Wednesday night, mostly clear. Lows in the lower 60s. Northwest winds 5 to 10 miles an hour. Thursday, sunny. Highs in the lower 80s. Northwest winds 5 to 10 miles an hour. Thursday night through Friday night, mostly clear. Lows in the lower 60s. Highs in the lower 80s. Saturday and Saturday night, partly cloudy. Highs in the lower 80s. Lows in the upper 60s. Sunday, mostly sunny. Highs in the upper 80s. Sunday night, partly cloudy. A chance of showers after midnight. Lows in the lower 70s. Chance of rain 40%. Monday, mostly sunny. Highs in the upper 80s. Again, the forecast for Peoria and surrounding areas of central Illinois for today, patchy fog this morning.

sunny. Highs around 80. Southeast winds around 5 miles an hour. At 7 a.m. in Peoria, skies were clear. The temperature was 61 degrees, the dew point was 57, and the relative humidity was 88%. The wind was northeast at 5 miles an hour. The pressure was 30.12 inches and rising. Around central and western Illinois, it was clear, with a temperature of 57 at Galesburg, 56 at Macomb, 59 at Springfield, and 56 at Lincoln. It was partly cloudy, with a temperature of 59 at Bloomington, 58 at Moline, 56 at Lakin, and 55 at Pontiac. At Quincy, it was cloudy, with a temperature of 63. And once again at 7 a.m. in Peoria, under clear skies, the temperature was 61. Looking elsewhere around the Midwest at 7 a.m., Chicago was partly cloudy, and 62. Indianapolis was mostly cloudy, and 61. St. Louis was mostly cloudy, and 66. Kansas City was partly cloudy, and 66. Des Moines was mostly cloudy, and 63. Milwaukee was partly cloudy, and 61. Here is a special weather statement. Patchy dense fog will affect travel over portions of central Illinois early this morning. Patchy dense fog has formed across portions of central Illinois, especially near the Illinois River Valley and other low-lying areas in the last couple of hours. Visibility may fall below 1/4 mile at times through early morning, leading to potentially hazardous travel conditions. Expect rapid changes in visibility over short distances, with visibility possibly even near zero at times. Be sure to slow down if you encounter dense fog. Use low-beam headlights if driving, and leave plenty of distance between you and the vehicle ahead. And now a discussion of hazardous weather conditions for the following counties in Illinois: Fulton, Knox, Marshall, Mason, McLean, Peoria, Stark, Tazewell, and Woodford. This hazardous weather outlook is for central Illinois, east central Illinois, southeast Illinois, and west central Illinois. For today and tonight, minor flooding is ongoing along portions of the Illinois River and Wabash River. Otherwise, no hazardous weather is expected at this time. For Wednesday through Monday, scattered thunderstorms will develop Wednesday afternoon and evening. There is a marginal risk level 1 of 5 to slight risk level 2 of 5 for severe thunderstorms across most of central Illinois. Damaging wind gusts and large hail will be the primary hazards. A tornado or two are also possible. Minor flooding will continue for several days along portions of the Illinois River and Wabash River. Spotter information statement. Spotter activation is not anticipated through tonight. The time is currently 7:28 a.m. Central Daylight Time. 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Now for the official National Weather Service forecast for Peoria and surrounding areas of central Illinois. Today, patchy fog this morning. Sunny. Highs around 80. Southeast winds around 5 miles an hour. Tonight, partly cloudy. Lows in the mid-60s. South winds around 5 miles an hour. Wednesday, sunny. A slight chance of showers and thunderstorms in the afternoon. Highs in the mid-80s. Southwest winds 5 to 10 miles an hour, becoming west with gusts up to 20 miles an hour in the afternoon. Chance of rain 20%. Wednesday night, mostly clear. Lows in the lower 60s. Northwest winds 5 to 10 miles an hour. Thursday, sunny. Highs in the lower 80s. Northwest winds 5 to 10 miles an hour. Thursday night through Friday night, mostly clear. Lows in the lower 60s. Highs in the lower 80s. Saturday and Saturday night, partly cloudy. Highs in the lower 80s. Lows in the upper 60s. Sunday, mostly sunny. Highs in the upper 80s. Sunday night, partly cloudy. A chance of showers after midnight. Lows in the lower 70s. Chance of rain 40%. Monday, mostly sunny. Highs in the upper 80s. Again, the forecast for Peoria and surrounding areas of central Illinois for today: patchy fog this morning. Sunny. Highs around 80. Southeast winds around 5 miles an hour. The Peoria, Illinois climate summary for yesterday.

yesterday, August 24, 2026. Yesterday's high temperature of 79 degrees occurred at 4:01 p.m. The normal high is 84. Yesterday's low temperature of 56 degrees occurred at 5:47 a.m. The normal low is 63. No precipitation fell yesterday, which leaves the monthly total at 6.63 inches. This is 4.18 inches above the normal amount of 2.45 inches for August. The total precipitation for the year still stands at 30.84 inches, which is 5.71 inches above normal. There were 3 cooling degree days yesterday, which is 6 below normal. This brings the monthly total to 235, which is minus 5 below normal. The yearly total since January 1st is 944, which is 4 above normal. Yesterday the maximum wind observed was 8 miles an hour from the west. The highest wind gust observed was 11 miles per hour from the west, which occurred at 1:05 p.m. The average wind speed was less than 5 miles per hour yesterday. The normal high temperature for today is 84 degrees, and the normal low is 63. The record high for today is 99, which occurred in 1936, and the record low is 46, which occurred in 1917. Sunrise today is at 6:19 a.m. and sunset is at 7:42 p.m. At 7 a.m. in Peoria, skies were clear. The temperature was 61 degrees, the dew point was 57, and the relative humidity was 88%. The wind was northeast at 5 miles an hour. The pressure was 30.12 inches and rising. Around central and western Illinois, it was clear, with a temperature of 57 at Galesburg, 56 at Macomb, 59 at Springfield, and 56 at Lincoln. It was partly cloudy, with a temperature of 59 at Bloomington, 58 at Moline, 56 at Lakin, and 55 at Pontiac. At Quincy, it was cloudy, with a temperature of 63. And once again at 7 a.m. in Peoria, under clear skies, the temperature was 61. Looking elsewhere around the Midwest at 7 a.m., Chicago was partly cloudy, and 62. Indianapolis was mostly cloudy, and 61. St. Louis was mostly cloudy, and 66. Kansas City was partly cloudy, and 66. Des Moines was mostly cloudy, and 63. Milwaukee was partly cloudy, and 61. Here is a special weather statement. Patchy dense fog will affect travel over portions of central Illinois early this morning. Patchy dense fog has formed across portions of central Illinois, especially near the Illinois River Valley and other low-lying areas in the last couple of hours over portions of central Illinois early this morning. Patchy dense fog has formed across portions of central Illinois, especially near the Illinois River Valley and other low-lying areas in the last couple of hours. Visibility may fall below 1/4 mile at times through early morning, leading to potentially hazardous travel conditions. Expect rapid changes in visibility over short distances, with visibility possibly even near zero at times. Be sure to slow down if you encounter dense fog. Use low beam headlights if driving, and leave plenty of distance between you and the vehicle ahead. The time is currently 7:33 a.m. Central Daylight Time. 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Now for the official National Weather Service forecast for Peoria and surrounding areas of central Illinois. Today, patchy fog this morning. Sunny. Highs around 80. Southeast winds around 5 miles an hour. Tonight, partly cloudy. Lows in the mid-60s. South winds around 5 miles an hour. Wednesday, sunny. A slight chance of showers and thunderstorms in the afternoon. Highs in the mid-80s. Southwest winds 5 to 10 miles an hour, becoming west with gusts up to 20 miles an hour in the afternoon. Chance of rain 20%. Wednesday night, mostly clear. Lows in the lower 60s. Northwest winds 5 to 10 miles an hour. Thursday, sunny. Highs in the lower 80s. Northwest winds 5 to 10 miles an hour. Thursday night through Friday night, mostly clear. Lows in the lower 60s. Highs in the lower 80s. Saturday and Saturday night, partly cloudy. Highs in the lower 80s. Lows in the upper 60s. Sunday, mostly sunny. Highs in the upper

80s. Sunday night, partly cloudy. A chance of showers after midnight. Lows in the lower 70s. Chance of rain 40%. Monday, mostly sunny. Highs in the upper 80s. Again, the forecast for Peoria and surrounding areas of central Illinois for today, patchy fog this morning. Sunny. Highs around 80. Southeast winds around 5 miles an hour. At 7 a.m. in Peoria, skies were clear. The temperature was 61 degrees, the dew point was 57, and the relative humidity was 88%. The wind was northeast at 5 miles an hour. The pressure was 30.12 inches and rising. Around central and western Illinois, it was clear, with a temperature of 57 at Galesburg, 56 at Macomb, 59 at Springfield, and 56 at Lincoln. It was partly cloudy, with a temperature of 59 at Bloomington, 58 at Moline, 56 at Lakin, and 55 at Pontiac. At Quincy, it was cloudy, with a temperature of 63. And once again at 7 a.m. in Peoria, under clear skies, the temperature was 61. Looking elsewhere around the Midwest at 7 a.m., Chicago was partly cloudy, and 62. Indianapolis was mostly cloudy, and 61. St. Louis was mostly cloudy, and 66. Kansas City was partly cloudy, and 66. Des Moines was mostly cloudy, and 63. Milwaukee was partly cloudy, and 61. Here is a special weather statement. Patchy dense fog will affect travel over portions of central Illinois early this morning. Patchy dense fog has formed across portions of central Illinois, especially near the Illinois River Valley and other low-lying areas in the last couple of hours. Visibility may fall below 1/4 mile at times through early morning, leading to potentially hazardous travel conditions. Expect rapid changes in visibility over short distances, with visibility possibly even near zero at times. Be sure to slow down if you encounter dense fog. Use low-beam headlights if driving, and leave plenty of distance between you and the vehicle ahead. The time is currently 7:37 a.m. Central Daylight Time. 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Now for the official National Weather Service forecast for Peoria and surrounding areas of central Illinois. Today, patchy fog this morning. Sunny. Highs around 80. Southeast winds around 5 miles an hour. Tonight, partly cloudy. Lows in the mid-60s. South winds around 5 miles an hour. Wednesday, sunny. A slight chance of showers and thunderstorms in the afternoon. Highs in the mid-80s. Southwest winds 5 to 10 miles an hour, becoming west with gusts up to 20 miles an hour in the afternoon. Chance of rain 20%. Wednesday night, mostly clear. Lows in the lower 60s. Northwest winds 5 to 10 miles an hour. Thursday, sunny. Highs in the lower 80s. Northwest winds 5 to 10 miles an hour. Thursday night through Friday night, mostly clear. Lows in the lower 60s. Highs in the lower 80s. Saturday and Saturday night, partly cloudy. Highs in the lower 80s. Lows in the upper 60s. Sunday, mostly sunny. Highs in the upper 80s. Sunday night, partly cloudy. A chance of showers after midnight. Lows in the lower 70s. Chance of rain 40%. Monday, mostly sunny. Highs in the upper 80s. Again, the forecast for Peoria and surrounding areas of central Illinois for today, patchy fog this morning. Sunny. Highs around 80. Southeast winds around 5 miles an hour. Now for the official National Weather Service forecast for Peoria and surrounding areas of central Illinois. Rest of today, sunny. Highs around 80. Southeast winds around 5 miles an hour. Tonight, partly cloudy. Lows in the mid-60s. South winds around 5 miles an hour. Wednesday, sunny. A slight chance of showers and thunderstorms in the afternoon. Highs in the mid-80s. Southwest winds 5 to 10 miles an hour, becoming west with gusts up to 20 miles an hour in the afternoon. Chance of rain 20%. Wednesday night, mostly clear. Lows in the lower 60s.

northwest winds 5 to 10 miles an hour. Thursday, sunny. Highs in the lower 80s. Northwest winds 5 to 10 miles an hour. Thursday night through Friday night, mostly clear. Lows in the lower 60s. Highs in the lower 80s. Saturday and Saturday night, partly cloudy. Highs in the lower 80s. Lows in the upper 60s. Sunday, mostly sunny. Highs in the upper 80s. Sunday night, partly cloudy. A chance of showers after midnight. Lows in the lower 70s. Chance of rain 40%. Monday, mostly sunny. Highs in the upper 80s. Again, the forecast for Peoria and surrounding areas of central Illinois for the rest of today, sunny. Highs around 80. Southeast winds around 5 miles an hour. At 7 a.m. in Peoria, skies were clear. The temperature was 61 degrees, the dew point was 57, and the relative humidity was 88%. The wind was northeast at 5 miles an hour. The pressure was 30.12 inches and rising. Around central and western Illinois, it was clear, with a temperature of 57 at Galesburg, 56 at Macomb, 59 at Springfield, and 56 at Lincoln. It was partly cloudy, with a temperature of 59 at Bloomington, 58 at Moline, 56 at Lakin, and 55 at Pontiac. At Quincy, it was cloudy, with a temperature of 63. And once again at 7 a.m. in Peoria, under clear skies, the temperature was 61. Looking elsewhere around the Midwest at 7 a.m., Chicago was partly cloudy, and 62. Indianapolis was mostly cloudy, and 61. St. Louis was mostly cloudy, and 66. Kansas City was partly cloudy, and 66. Des Moines was mostly cloudy, and 63. Milwaukee was partly cloudy, and 61. Here is a special weather statement. Patchy dense fog will affect travel over portions of central Illinois early this morning. Patchy dense fog has formed across portions of central Illinois, especially near the Illinois River Valley and other low-lying areas in the last couple of hours. Visibility may fall below 1/4 mile at times through early morning, leading to potentially hazardous travel conditions. Expect rapid changes in visibility over short distances, with visibility possibly even near zero at times. Be sure to slow down if you encounter dense fog. Use low beam headlights if driving, and leave plenty of distance between you and the vehicle ahead. The time is currently 7:43 a.m. Central Daylight Time. 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Now for the official National Weather Service forecast for Peoria and surrounding areas of central Illinois. Rest of today, sunny. Highs around 80. Southeast winds around 5 miles an hour. Tonight, partly cloudy. Lows in the mid-60s. South winds around 5 miles an hour. Wednesday, sunny. A slight chance of showers and thunderstorms in the afternoon. Highs in the mid-80s. Southwest winds 5 to 10 miles an hour, becoming west with gusts up to 20 miles an hour in the afternoon. Chance of rain 20%. Wednesday night, mostly clear. Lows in the lower 60s. Northwest winds 5 to 10 miles an hour. Thursday, sunny. Highs in the lower 80s. Northwest winds 5 to 10 miles an hour. Thursday night through Friday night, mostly clear. Lows in the lower 60s. Highs in the lower 80s. Saturday and Saturday night, partly cloudy. Highs in the lower 80s. Lows in the upper 60s. Sunday, mostly sunny. Highs in the upper 80s. Sunday night, partly cloudy. A chance of showers after midnight. Lows in the lower 70s. Chance of rain 40%. Monday, mostly sunny. Highs in the upper 80s. Again, the forecast for Peoria and surrounding areas of central Illinois for the rest of today, sunny. Highs around 80. Southeast winds around 5 miles an hour. At 7 a.m. in Peoria, skies were clear. The temperature was 61 degrees, the dew point was 57, and the relative humidity was 88%. The wind was northeast at 5 miles an hour. The pressure was 30.12 inches and rising.

above the normal amount of 2.45 inches for August. The total precipitation for the year still stands at 30.84 inches, which is 5.71 inches above normal. There were 3 cooling degree days yesterday, which is 6 below normal. This brings the monthly total to 235, which is minus 5 below normal. The yearly total since January 1st is 944, which is 4 above normal. Yesterday the maximum wind observed was 8 miles an hour from the west. The highest wind gust observed was 11 miles per hour from the west, which occurred at 1:05 p.m. The average wind speed was less than 5 miles per hour yesterday. The normal high temperature for today is 84 degrees, and the normal low is 63. The record high for today is 99, which occurred in 1936, and the record low is 46, which occurred in 1917. Sunrise today is at 6:19 a.m. and sunset is at 7:42 p.m. Looking elsewhere around the Midwest at 7 a.m., Chicago was partly cloudy, and 62. Indianapolis was mostly cloudy, and 61. St. Louis was mostly cloudy, and 66. Kansas City was partly cloudy, and 66. Des Moines was mostly cloudy, and 63. Milwaukee was partly cloudy, and 61. Here is a special weather statement. Patchy dense fog will affect travel over portions of central Illinois early this morning. Patchy dense fog has formed across portions of central Illinois, especially near the Illinois River Valley and other low-lying areas in the last couple of hours. Visibility may fall below 1/4 mile at times through early morning, leading to potentially hazardous travel conditions. Expect rapid changes in visibility over short distances, with visibility possibly even near zero at times. Be sure to slow down if you encounter dense fog. Use low beam headlights if driving, and leave plenty of distance between you and the vehicle ahead. The time is currently 7:48 a.m. Central Daylight Time. 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Now for the official National Weather Service forecast for Peoria and surrounding areas of central Illinois. Rest of today, sunny. Highs around 80. Southeast winds around 5 miles an hour. Tonight, partly cloudy. Lows in the mid-60s. South winds around 5 miles an hour. Wednesday, sunny. A slight chance of showers and thunderstorms in the afternoon. Highs in the mid-80s. Southwest winds 5 to 10 miles an hour, becoming west with gusts up to 20 miles an hour in the afternoon. Chance of rain 20%. Wednesday night, mostly clear. Lows in the lower 60s. Northwest winds 5 to 10 miles an hour. Thursday, sunny. Highs in the lower 80s. Northwest winds 5 to 10 miles an hour. Thursday night through Friday night, mostly clear. Lows in the lower 60s. Highs in the lower 80s. Saturday and Saturday night, partly cloudy. Highs in the lower 80s. Lows in the upper 60s. Sunday, mostly sunny. Highs in the upper 80s. Sunday night, partly cloudy. A chance of showers after midnight. Lows in the lower 70s. Chance of rain 40%. Monday, mostly sunny. Highs in the upper 80s. Again, the forecast for Peoria and surrounding areas of central Illinois for the rest of today, sunny. Highs around 80. Southeast winds around 5 miles an hour. At 7 a.m. in Peoria, skies were clear. The temperature was 61 degrees, the dew point was 57, and the relative humidity was 88%. The wind was northeast at 5 miles an hour. The pressure was 30.12 inches and rising. Around central and western Illinois, it was clear, with a temperature of 57 at Galesburg, 56 at Macomb, 59 at Springfield, and 56 at Lincoln. It was partly cloudy, with a temperature of 59 at Bloomington, 58 at Moline, 56 at Lakin, and 55 at Pontiac. At Quincy, it was cloudy, with a temperature of 63. And once again at 7 a.m. in Peoria, under clear skies, the temperature was 61. Looking elsewhere around the Midwest at 7 a.m., Chicago was partly cloudy, and 62. Indianapolis was mostly cloudy, and 61. St. Louis was mostly cloudy.

and 66. Kansas City was partly cloudy, and 66. Des Moines was mostly cloudy, and 63. Milwaukee was partly cloudy, and 61. Here is a look at this morning's river stages and 24-hour changes. On the Illinois River, Morris is 5.8 feet, down 0.7 feet. La Salle is 15.7 feet, down 1.0 feet. Henry is 18.9 feet, down 0.6 feet. Peoria is 15.7 feet, down 0.5 feet. Havana is 15.7 feet, down 0.3 feet. Beardstown is 16.1 feet, down 0.2 feet. Maradosha is 14.5 feet, down 0.1 feet. On the Lamoine River, Colmar is 5.4 feet, down 0.5 feet. On the Mackinac River, Conderville is 2.6 feet, down 0.4 feet. On the Spoon River, London Mills is 5.0 feet, down 0.6 feet. Here is a special weather statement. Patchy dense fog will affect travel over portions of central Illinois early this morning. Patchy dense fog has formed across portions of central Illinois, especially near the Illinois River Valley and other low-lying areas in the last couple of hours. Visibility may fall below 1/4 mile at times through early morning, leading to potentially hazardous travel conditions. Expect rapid changes in visibility over short distances, with visibility possibly even near zero at times. Be sure to slow down if you encounter dense fog. Use low-beam headlights if driving, and leave plenty of distance between you and the vehicle ahead. The time is currently 7:52 a.m. Central Daylight Time. 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Now for the official National Weather Service forecast for Peoria and surrounding areas of central Illinois. Rest of today, sunny. Highs around 80. Southeast winds around 5 miles an hour. Tonight, partly cloudy. Lows in the mid-60s. South winds around 5 miles an hour. Wednesday, sunny. A slight chance of showers and thunderstorms in the afternoon. Highs in the mid-80s. Southwest winds 5 to 10 miles an hour, becoming west with gusts up to 20 miles an hour in the afternoon. Chance of rain 20%. Wednesday night, mostly clear. Lows in the lower 60s. Northwest winds 5 to 10 miles an hour. Thursday, sunny. Highs in the lower 80s. Northwest winds 5 to 10 miles an hour. Thursday night through Friday night, mostly clear. Lows in the lower 60s. Highs in the lower 80s. Saturday and Saturday night, partly cloudy. Highs in the lower 80s. Lows in the upper 60s. Sunday, mostly sunny. Highs in the upper 80s. Sunday night, partly cloudy. A chance of showers after midnight. Lows in the lower 70s. Chance of rain 40%. Monday, mostly sunny. Highs in the upper 80s. Again, the forecast for Peoria and surrounding areas of central Illinois for the rest of today, sunny. Highs around 80. Southeast winds around 5 miles an hour. At 7 a.m. in Peoria, skies were clear. The temperature was 61 degrees, the dew point was 57, and the relative humidity was 88%. The wind was northeast at 5 miles an hour. The pressure was 30.12 inches and rising. Around central and western Illinois, it was clear, with a temperature of 57 at Galesburg, 56 at Macomb, 59 at Springfield, and 56 at Lincoln. It was partly cloudy, with a temperature of 59 at Bloomington, 58 at Moline, 56 at Lakin, and 55 at Pontiac. At Quincy, it was cloudy, with a temperature of 63. And once again at 7 a.m. in Peoria, under clear skies, the temperature was 61. Here is a look at this morning's river stages and 24-hour changes. On the Illinois River, Morris is 5.8 feet, down 0.7 feet. La Salle is 15.7 feet, down 1.0 feet. Henry is 18.9 feet, down 0.6 feet. Peoria is 15.7 feet, down 0.5 feet. Havana is 15.7 feet, down 0.3 feet. Beardstown is 16.1 feet, down 0.2 feet. Maradosha is 14.5 feet,

down 0.1 feet. On the Lamoille River, Comar is 5.4 feet, down 0.5 feet. On the Mackinac River, Condurville is 2.6 feet, down 0.4 feet. On the Spoon River, London Mills is 5.0 feet, down 0.6 feet. Looking elsewhere around the Midwest at 7 a.m., Chicago was partly cloudy, and 62. Indianapolis was mostly cloudy, and 61. St. Louis was mostly cloudy, and 66. Kansas City was partly cloudy, and 66. Des Moines was mostly cloudy, and 63. Milwaukee was partly cloudy, and 61. Here is a special weather statement. Patchy dense fog will affect travel over portions of central Illinois early this morning. Patchy dense fog has formed across portions of central Illinois, especially near the Illinois River Valley and other low-lying areas in the last couple of hours. Visibility may fall below 1/4 mile at times through early morning, leading to potentially hazardous travel conditions. Expect rapid changes in visibility over short distances, with visibility possibly even near zero at times. Be sure to slow down if you encounter dense fog. Use low-beam headlights if driving, and leave plenty of distance between you and the vehicle ahead. The time is currently 7:57 a.m. Central Daylight Time. 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Now for the official National Weather Service forecast for Peoria and surrounding areas of central Illinois. Rest of today, sunny. Highs around 80. Southeast winds around 5 miles an hour. Tonight, partly cloudy. Lows in the mid-60s. South winds around 5 miles an hour. Wednesday, sunny. A slight chance of showers and thunderstorms in the afternoon. Highs in the mid-80s. Southwest winds 5 to 10 miles an hour, becoming west with gusts up to 20 miles an hour in the afternoon. Chance of rain 20%. Wednesday night, mostly clear. Lows in the lower 60s. Northwest winds 5 to 10 miles an hour. Thursday, sunny. Highs in the lower 80s. Northwest winds 5 to 10 miles an hour. Thursday night through Friday night, mostly clear. Lows in the lower 60s. Highs in the lower 80s. Saturday and Saturday night, partly cloudy. Highs in the lower 80s. Lows in the upper 60s. Sunday, mostly sunny. Highs in the upper 80s. Sunday night, partly cloudy. A chance of showers after midnight. Lows in the lower 70s. Chance of rain 40%. Monday, mostly sunny. Highs in the upper 80s. Again, the forecast for Peoria and surrounding areas of central Illinois for the rest of today, sunny. Highs around 80. Southeast winds around 5 miles an hour. At 7 a.m. in Peoria, skies were clear. The temperature was 61 degrees, the dew point was 57, and the relative humidity was 88%. The wind was northeast at 5 miles an hour. The pressure was 30.12 inches and rising. Around central and western Illinois, it was clear, with a temperature of 57 at Galesburg, 56 at Macomb, 59 at Springfield, and 56 at Lincoln. It was partly cloudy, with a temperature of 59 at Bloomington, 58 at Moline, 56 at Lakin, and 55 at Pontiac. At Quincy, it was cloudy, with a temperature of 63. And once again at 7 a.m. in Peoria, under clear skies, the temperature was 61. The Peoria, Illinois climate summary for yesterday, August 24, 2026. Yesterday's high temperature of 79 degrees occurred at 4:01 p.m. The normal high is 84. Yesterday's low temperature of 56 degrees occurred at 5:47 a.m. The normal low is 63. No precipitation fell yesterday, which leaves the monthly total at 6.63 inches. This is 4.18 inches above the normal amount of 2.45 inches for August. The total precipitation for the year still stands at 30.84 inches, which is 5.71 inches above normal. There were 3 cooling degree days yesterday, which is 6 below normal. This brings the monthly total to 235, which is minus 5 below normal. The yearly total since January 1st is 944, which is 4 above normal.

Yesterday, the maximum wind observed was 8 miles an hour from the west. The highest wind gust observed was 11 miles per hour from the west, which occurred at 1:05 p.m. The average wind speed was less than 5 miles per hour yesterday. The normal high temperature for today is 84 degrees, and the normal low is 63. The record high for today is 99, which occurred in 1936, and the record low is 46, which occurred in 1917. Sunrise today is at 6:19 a.m. and sunset is at 7:42 p.m. Here is a special weather statement. Patchy dense fog will affect travel over portions of central Illinois early this morning. Patchy dense fog has formed across portions of central Illinois, especially near the Illinois River Valley and other low-lying areas in the last couple of hours. Visibility may fall below 1/4 mile at times through early morning, leading to potentially hazardous travel conditions. Expect rapid changes in visibility over short distances, with visibility possibly even near zero at times. Be sure to slow down if you encounter dense fog. Use low-beam headlights if driving, and leave plenty of distance between you and the vehicle ahead. The time is currently 8:02 a.m. Central Daylight Time. 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Now for the official National Weather Service forecast for Peoria and surrounding areas of central Illinois. Rest of today, sunny. Highs around 80. Southeast winds around 5 miles an hour. Tonight, partly cloudy. Lows in the mid-60s. South winds around 5 miles an hour. Wednesday, sunny. A slight chance of showers and thunderstorms in the afternoon. Highs in the mid-80s. Southwest winds 5 to 10 miles an hour, becoming west with gusts up to 20 miles an hour in the afternoon. Chance of rain 20%. Wednesday night, mostly clear. Lows in the lower 60s. Northwest winds 5 to 10 miles an hour. Thursday, sunny. Highs in the lower 80s. Northwest winds 5 to 10 miles an hour. Thursday night through Friday night, mostly clear. Lows in the lower 60s. Highs in the lower 80s. Saturday and Saturday night, partly cloudy. Highs in the lower 80s. Lows in the upper 60s. Sunday, mostly sunny. Highs in the upper 80s. Sunday night, partly cloudy. A chance of showers after midnight. Lows in the lower 70s. Chance of rain 40%. Monday, mostly sunny. Highs in the upper 80s. Again, the forecast for Peoria and surrounding areas of central Illinois for the rest of today, sunny. Highs around 80. Southeast winds around 5 miles an hour. At 8 a.m. in Peoria, skies were sunny. The temperature was 64 degrees, the dew point was 61, and the relative humidity was 88%. The wind was calm. The pressure was 30.12 inches and steady. Around central and western Illinois, it was sunny, with a temperature of 62 at Galesburg, 61 at Macomb, 65 at Springfield, and 61 at Lincoln. It was mostly sunny, with a temperature of 64 at Bloomington, 63 at Moline, and 62 at Lincoln. At Quincy, it was cloudy, with a temperature of 64. And once again at 8 a.m. in Peoria, under sunny skies, the temperature was 64. Here is a look at this morning's river stages and 24-hour changes. On the Illinois River, Morris is 5.8 feet, down 0.7 feet. La Salle is 15.7 feet, down 1.0 feet. Henry is 18.9 feet, down 0.6 feet. Peoria is 15.7 feet, down 0.5 feet. Havana is 15.7 feet, down 0.3 feet. Beardstown is 16.1 feet, down 0.2 feet. Maradosa is 14.5 feet, down 0.1 feet. On the Lamoine River, Colmar is 5.4 feet, down 0.5 feet. On the Mackinac River, Conderville is 2.6 feet, down 0.4 feet. On the Spoon River, London Mills is 5.0 feet, down 0.6 feet. Here is a special weather statement. Patchy dense fog will affect travel over portions of central Illinois early this morning. Patchy dense fog has formed across portions of central Illinois, especially near the Illinois River Valley and other low-lying areas.

in the last couple of hours. Visibility may fall below 1/4 mile at times through early morning, leading to potentially hazardous travel conditions. Expect rapid changes in visibility over short distances, with visibility possibly even near zero at times. Be sure to slow down if you encounter dense fog. Use low beam headlights if driving, and leave plenty of distance between you and the vehicle ahead. The time is currently 8:06 a.m. Central Daylight Time. 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Now for the official National Weather Service forecast for Peoria and surrounding areas of central Illinois. Rest of today, sunny. Highs around 80. Southeast winds around 5 miles an hour. Tonight, partly cloudy. Lows in the mid-60s. South winds around 5 miles an hour. Wednesday, sunny. A slight chance of showers and thunderstorms in the afternoon. Highs in the mid-80s. Southwest winds 5 to 10 miles an hour, becoming west with gusts up to 20 miles an hour in the afternoon. Chance of rain 20%. Wednesday night, mostly clear. Lows in the lower 60s. Northwest winds 5 to 10 miles an hour. Thursday, sunny. Highs in the lower 80s. Northwest winds 5 to 10 miles an hour. Thursday night through Friday night, mostly clear. Lows in the lower 60s. Highs in the lower 80s. Saturday and Saturday night, partly cloudy. Highs in the lower 80s. Lows in the upper 60s. Sunday, mostly sunny. Highs in the upper 80s. Sunday night, partly cloudy. A chance of showers after midnight. Lows in the lower 70s. Chance of rain 40%. Monday, mostly sunny. Highs in the upper 80s. Again, the forecast for Peoria and surrounding areas of central Illinois for the rest of today, sunny. Highs around 80. Southeast winds around 5 miles an hour. At 8 a.m. in Peoria, skies were sunny. The temperature was 64 degrees, the dew point was 61, and the relative humidity was 88%. The wind was calm. The pressure was 30.12 inches and steady. Around central and western Illinois, it was sunny, with a temperature of 62 at Galesburg, 61 at Macomb, 65 at Springfield, and 61 at Lincoln. It was mostly sunny, with a temperature of 64 at Bloomington, 63 at Moline, and 62 at Lakin. At Quincy, it was cloudy, with a temperature of 64. And once again at 8 a.m. in Peoria, under sunny skies, the temperature was 64. Looking elsewhere around the Midwest at 8 a.m., Chicago was partly sunny, and 65. Indianapolis was partly sunny, and 66. St. Louis was sunny, and 69. Kansas City was mostly sunny, and 67. Des Moines was partly sunny, and 65. Milwaukee was partly sunny, and 65. Here is a special weather statement. Patchy dense fog will affect travel over portions of central Illinois early this morning. Patchy dense fog has formed across portions of central Illinois, especially near the Illinois River Valley and other low-lying areas in the last couple of hours. Visibility may fall below 1/4 mile at times through early morning, leading to potentially hazardous travel conditions. Expect rapid changes in visibility over short distances, with visibility possibly even near zero at times. Be sure to slow down if you encounter dense fog. Use low beam headlights if driving, and leave plenty of distance between you and the vehicle ahead. The time is currently 8:10 a.m. Central Daylight Time. 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Now for the official National Weather Service forecast for Peoria and surrounding areas of central Illinois. Rest of today, sunny. Highs around 80. Southeast winds around 5 miles an hour. Tonight, partly cloudy. Lows in the mid-60s. South winds around 5 miles an hour. Wednesday, sunny. A slight chance of showers and thunderstorms in the afternoon. Highs in the mid-80s. Southwest winds 5 to 10 miles an hour, becoming west with gusts up to 20 miles an hour in the afternoon. Chance of rain 20%. Wednesday night, mostly clear. Lows in the lower

60s. Northwest winds 5 to 10 miles an hour. Thursday, sunny. Highs in the lower 80s. Northwest winds 5 to 10 miles an hour. Thursday night through Friday night, mostly clear. Lows in the lower 60s. Highs in the lower 80s. Saturday and Saturday night, partly cloudy. Highs in the lower 80s. Lows in the upper 60s. Sunday, mostly sunny. Highs in the upper 80s. Sunday night, partly cloudy. A chance of showers after midnight. Lows in the lower 70s. Chance of rain 40%. Monday, mostly sunny. Highs in the upper 80s. Again, the forecast for Peoria and surrounding areas of central Illinois for the rest of today, sunny. Highs around 80. Southeast winds around 5 miles an hour. At 8 a.m. in Peoria, skies were sunny. The temperature was 64 degrees, the dew point was 61, and the relative humidity was 88%. The wind was calm. The pressure was 30.12 inches and steady. Around central and western Illinois, it was sunny, with a temperature of 62 at Galesburg, 61 at Macomb, 65 at Springfield, and 61 at Lincoln. It was mostly sunny, with a temperature of 64 at Bloomington, 63 at Moline, and 62 at Lakin. At Quincy, it was cloudy, with a temperature of 64. And once again at 8 a.m. in Peoria, under sunny skies, the temperature was 64. Looking elsewhere around the Midwest at 8 a.m., Chicago was partly sunny, and 65. Indianapolis was partly sunny, and 66. St. Louis was sunny, and 69. Kansas City was mostly sunny, and 67. Des Moines was partly sunny, and 65. Milwaukee was partly sunny, and 65. 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Here is a special weather statement. Patchy dense fog will affect travel over portions of central Illinois early this morning. Patchy dense fog has formed across portions of central Illinois, especially near the Illinois River Valley and other low-lying areas in the last couple of hours. Visibility may fall below 1/4 mile at times through early morning, leading to potentially hazardous travel conditions. Expect rapid changes in visibility over short distances, with visibility possibly even near zero at times. Be sure to slow down if you encounter dense fog. Use low beam headlights if driving, and leave plenty of distance between you and the vehicle ahead. The time is currently 8:14 a.m. Central Daylight Time. 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Now for the official National Weather Service forecast for Peoria and surrounding areas of central Illinois. Rest of today, sunny. Highs around 80. Southeast winds around 5 miles an hour. Tonight, partly cloudy. Lows in the mid-60s. South winds around 5 miles an hour. Wednesday, sunny. A slight chance of showers and thunderstorms in the afternoon. Highs in the mid-80s. Southwest winds 5 to 10 miles an hour, becoming west with gusts up to 20 miles an hour in the afternoon. Chance of rain 20%. Wednesday night, mostly clear. Lows in the lower 60s. Northwest winds 5 to 10 miles an hour. Thursday, sunny. Highs in the lower 80s. Northwest winds 5 to 10 miles an hour. Thursday night through Friday night, mostly clear. Lows in the lower 60s. Highs in the lower 80s. Saturday and Saturday night, partly cloudy. Highs in the lower 80s. Lows in the upper 60s. Sunday, mostly sunny. Highs in the upper 80s. Sunday night, partly cloudy. A chance of showers after midnight. Lows in the lower 70s. Chance of rain 40%. Monday,

mostly sunny. Highs in the upper 80s. Again, the forecast for Peoria and surrounding areas of central Illinois for the rest of today, sunny. Highs around 80. Southeast winds around 5 miles an hour. The Peoria, Illinois climate summary for yesterday, August 24, 2026. Yesterday's high temperature of 79 degrees occurred at 4:01 p.m. The normal high is 84. Yesterday's low temperature of 56 degrees occurred at 5:47 a.m. The normal low is 63. No precipitation fell yesterday, which leaves the monthly total at 6.63 inches. This is 4.18 inches above the normal amount of 2.45 inches for August. The total precipitation for the year still stands at 30.84 inches, which is 5.71 inches above normal. There were 3 cooling degree days yesterday, which is 6 below normal. This brings the monthly total to 235, which is minus 5 below normal. The yearly total since January 1st is 944, which is 4 above normal. Yesterday the maximum wind observed was 8 miles an hour from the west. The highest wind gust observed was 11 miles per hour from the west, which occurred at 1:05 p.m. The average wind speed was less than 5 miles per hour yesterday. The normal high temperature for today is 84 degrees, and the normal low is 63. The record high for today is 99, which occurred in 1936, and the record low is 46, which occurred in 1917. Sunrise today is at 6:19 a.m. and sunset is at 7:42 p.m. Here is a look at this morning's river stages and 24-hour changes. On the Illinois River, Morris is 5.8 feet, down 0.7 feet. La Salle is 15.7 feet, down 1.0 feet. Henry is 18.9 feet, down 0.6 feet. Peoria is 15.7 feet, down 0.5 feet. Havana is 15.7 feet, down 0.3 feet. Beardstown is 16.1 feet, down 0.2 feet. Maradosa is 14.5 feet, down 0.1 feet. On the Lamoine River, Colmar is 5.4 feet, down 0.5 feet. On the Mackinac River, Condorville is 2.6 feet, down 0.4 feet. On the Spoon River, London Mills is 5.0 feet, down 0.6 feet. At 8 a.m. in Peoria, skies were sunny. The temperature was 64 degrees, the dew point was 61, and the relative humidity was 88%. The wind was calm. The pressure was 30.12 inches and steady. Around central and western Illinois, it was sunny, with a temperature of 62 at Galesburg, 61 at Macomb, 65 at Springfield, and 61 at Lincoln. It was mostly sunny, with a temperature of 64 at Bloomington, 63 at Moline, and 62 at Lakin. At Quincy, it was cloudy, with a temperature of 64. And once again at 8 a.m. in Peoria, under sunny skies, the temperature was 64. Looking elsewhere around the Midwest at 8 a.m., Chicago was partly sunny, and 65. Indianapolis was partly sunny, and 66. St. Louis was partly sunny, and 69. Kansas City was mostly sunny, and 67. Des Moines was partly sunny, and 65. Milwaukee was partly sunny, and 65. Here is a special weather statement. Patchy dense fog will affect travel over portions of central Illinois early this morning. Patchy dense fog has formed across portions of central Illinois, especially near the Illinois River Valley and other low-lying areas in the last couple of hours. Visibility may fall below 1/4 mile at times through early morning, leading to potentially hazardous travel conditions. Expect rapid changes in visibility over short distances, with visibility possibly even near zero at times. Be sure to slow down if you encounter dense fog. Use low-beam headlights if driving, and leave plenty of distance between you and the vehicle ahead. The time is currently 8:20 a.m. Central Daylight Time. 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Now for the official National Weather Service forecast for Peoria and surrounding areas of central Illinois. Rest of today, sunny. Highs around 80. Southeast winds around 5 miles an hour. Tonight, partly cloudy. Lows in the mid-60s. South winds around

5 miles an hour. Wednesday, sunny. A slight chance of showers and thunderstorms in the afternoon. Highs in the mid-80s. Southwest winds 5 to 10 miles an hour, becoming west with gusts up to 20 miles an hour in the afternoon. Chance of rain 20%. Wednesday night, mostly clear. Lows in the lower 60s. Northwest winds 5 to 10 miles an hour. Thursday, sunny. Highs in the lower 80s. Northwest winds 5 to 10 miles an hour. Thursday night through Friday night, mostly clear. Lows in the lower 60s. Highs in the lower 80s. Saturday and Saturday night, partly cloudy. Highs in the lower 80s. Lows in the upper 60s. Sunday, mostly sunny. Highs in the upper 80s. Sunday night, partly cloudy. A chance of showers after midnight. Lows in the lower 70s. Chance of rain 40%. Monday, mostly sunny. Highs in the upper 80s. Again, the forecast for Peoria and surrounding areas of central Illinois for the rest of today, sunny. Highs around 80. Southeast winds around 5 miles an hour. At 8 a.m. in Peoria, skies were sunny. The temperature was 64 degrees, the dew point was 61, and the relative humidity was 88%. The wind was calm. The pressure was 30.12 inches and steady. Around central and western Illinois, it was sunny, with a temperature of 63 at Moline, 62 at Galesburg, 61 at Macomb, 65 at Springfield, and 61 at Lincoln. It was mostly sunny, with a temperature of 64 at Bloomington, and 62 at Lakin. At Quincy, it was cloudy, with a temperature of 64. And once again at 8 a.m. in Peoria, under sunny skies, the temperature was 64. Looking elsewhere around the Midwest at 8 a.m., Chicago was partly sunny, and 65. Indianapolis was partly sunny, and 66. St. Louis was partly sunny, and 69. Kansas City was mostly sunny, and 67. Des Moines was partly sunny, and 65. Milwaukee was partly sunny, and 65. Here is a special weather statement. Patchy dense fog will affect travel over portions of central Illinois early this morning. Patchy dense fog has formed across portions of central Illinois, especially near the Illinois River Valley and other low-lying areas in the last couple of hours. Visibility may fall below 1/4 mile at times through early morning, leading to potentially hazardous travel conditions. Expect rapid changes in visibility over short distances, with visibility possibly even near zero at times. Be sure to slow down if you encounter dense fog. Use low beam headlights if driving, and leave plenty of distance between you and the vehicle ahead. The time is currently 8:24 a.m. Central Daylight Time. 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Now for the official National Weather Service forecast for Peoria and surrounding areas of central Illinois. Rest of today, sunny. Highs around 80. Southeast winds around 5 miles an hour. Tonight, partly cloudy. Lows in the mid-60s. South winds around 5 miles an hour. Wednesday, sunny. A slight chance of showers and thunderstorms in the afternoon. Highs in the mid-80s. Southwest winds 5 to 10 miles an hour, becoming west with gusts up to 20 miles an hour in the afternoon. Chance of rain 20%. Wednesday night, mostly clear. Lows in the lower 60s. Northwest winds 5 to 10 miles an hour. Thursday, sunny. Highs in the lower 80s. Northwest winds 5 to 10 miles an hour. Thursday night through Friday night, mostly clear. Lows in the lower 60s. Highs in the lower 80s. Saturday and Saturday night, partly cloudy. Highs in the lower 80s. Lows in the upper 60s. Sunday, mostly sunny. Highs in the upper 80s. Sunday night, partly cloudy. A chance of showers after midnight. Lows in the lower 70s. Chance of rain 40%. Monday, mostly sunny. Highs in the upper 80s. Again, the forecast for Peoria and surrounding areas of central Illinois for the rest of today, sunny. Highs around 80. Southeast winds around 5 miles.

an hour. Here is a look at this morning's river stages and 24-hour changes. On the Illinois River, Morris is 5.8 feet, down 0.7 feet. LaSalle is 15.7 feet, down 1.0 feet. Henry is 18.9 feet, down 0.6 feet. Peoria is 15.7 feet, down 0.5 feet. Havana is 15.7 feet, down 0.3 feet. Beardstown is 16.1 feet, down 0.2 feet. Maradosa is 14.5 feet, down 0.1 feet. On the Lamoille River, Colmar is 5.4 feet, down 0.5 feet. On the Mackinac River, Condorville is 2.6 feet, down 0.4 feet. On the Spoon River, London Mills is 5.0 feet, down 0.6 feet. At 8 a.m. in Peoria, skies were sunny. The temperature was 64 degrees, the dew point was 61, and the relative humidity was 88%. The wind was calm. The pressure was 30.12 inches and steady. Around central and western Illinois, it was sunny, with a temperature of 63 at Moline, 62 at Galesburg, 61 at Macomb, 65 at Springfield, and 61 at Lincoln. It was mostly sunny, with a temperature of 64 at Bloomington, and 62 at Lincoln. At Quincy, it was cloudy, with a temperature of 64. And once again at 8 a.m. in Peoria, under sunny skies, the temperature was 64. Looking elsewhere around the Midwest at 8 a.m., Chicago was partly sunny, and 65. Indianapolis was partly sunny, and 66. St. Louis was partly sunny, and 69. Kansas City was mostly sunny, and 67. Des Moines was partly sunny, and 65. Milwaukee was partly sunny, and 65. Here is a special weather statement. Patchy dense fog will affect travel over portions of central Illinois early this morning. Patchy dense fog has formed across portions of central Illinois, especially near the Illinois River Valley and other low-lying areas in the last couple of hours. Visibility may fall below 1/4 mile at times through early morning, leading to potentially hazardous travel conditions. Expect rapid changes in visibility over short distances, with visibility possibly even near zero at times. Be sure to slow down if you encounter dense fog. Use low beam headlights if driving, and leave plenty of distance between you and the vehicle ahead. The time is currently 8:28 a.m. Central Daylight Time. 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Now for the official National Weather Service forecast for Peoria and surrounding areas of central Illinois. Rest of today, sunny. Highs around 80. Southeast winds around 5 miles an hour. Tonight, partly cloudy. Lows in the mid-60s. South winds around 5 miles an hour. Wednesday, sunny. A slight chance of showers and thunderstorms in the afternoon. Highs in the mid-80s. Southwest winds 5 to 10 miles an hour, becoming west with gusts up to 20 miles an hour in the afternoon. Chance of rain 20%. Wednesday night, mostly clear. Lows in the lower 60s. Northwest winds 5 to 10 miles an hour. Thursday, sunny. Highs in the lower 80s. Northwest winds 5 to 10 miles an hour. Thursday night through Friday night, mostly clear. Lows in the lower 60s. Highs in the lower 80s. Saturday and Saturday night, partly cloudy. Highs in the lower 80s. Lows in the upper 60s. Sunday, mostly sunny. Highs in the upper 80s. Sunday night, partly cloudy. A chance of showers after midnight. Lows in the lower 70s. Chance of rain 40%. Monday, mostly sunny. Highs in the upper 80s. Again, the forecast for Peoria and surrounding areas of central Illinois for the rest of today, sunny. Highs around 80. Southeast winds around 5 miles an hour. The Peoria, Illinois climate summary for yesterday, August 24, 2026. Yesterday's high temperature of 79 degrees occurred at 4:01 p.m. The normal high is 84. Yesterday's low temperature of 56 degrees occurred at 5:47 a.m. The normal low is 63. No precipitation fell yesterday, which leaves the monthly total at 6

2.63 inches. This is 4.18 inches above the normal amount of 2.45 inches for August. The total precipitation for the year still stands at 30.84 inches, which is 5.71 inches above normal. There were 3 cooling degree days yesterday, which is 6 below normal. This brings the monthly total to 235, which is minus 5 below normal. The yearly total since January 1st is 944, which is 4 above normal. Yesterday the maximum wind observed was 8 miles an hour from the west. The highest wind gust observed was 11 miles per hour from the west, which occurred at 1:05 p.m. The average wind speed was less than 5 miles per hour yesterday. The normal high temperature for today is 84 degrees, and the normal low is 63. The record high for today is 99, which occurred in 1936, and the record low is 46, which occurred in 1917. Sunrise today is at 6:19 a.m. and sunset is at 7:42 p.m. At 8 a.m. in Peoria, skies were sunny. The temperature was 64 degrees, the dew point was 61, and the relative humidity was 88%. The wind was calm. The pressure was 30.12 inches and steady. Around central and western Illinois, it was sunny, with a temperature of 63 at Moline, 62 at Galesburg, 61 at Macomb, 65 at Springfield, and 61 at Lincoln. It was mostly sunny, with a temperature of 64 at Bloomington, and 62 at Lakin. At Quincy, it was cloudy, with a temperature of 64. And once again at 8 a.m. in Peoria, under sunny skies, the temperature was 64. Looking elsewhere around the Midwest at 8 a.m., Chicago was partly sunny, and 65. Indianapolis was partly sunny, and 66. St. Louis was partly sunny, and 69. Kansas City was mostly sunny, and 67. Des Moines was partly sunny, and 65. Milwaukee was partly sunny, and 69. Kansas City was mostly sunny, and 67. Des Moines was partly sunny, and 65. Milwaukee was partly sunny, and 65. Here is a special weather statement. Patchy dense fog will affect travel over portions of central Illinois early this morning. Patchy dense fog has formed across portions of central Illinois, especially near the Illinois River Valley and other low-lying areas in the last couple of hours. Visibility may fall below 1/4 mile at times through early morning, leading to potentially hazardous travel conditions. Expect rapid changes in visibility over short distances, with visibility possibly even near zero at times. Be sure to slow down if you encounter dense fog. Use low-beam headlights if driving, and leave plenty of distance between you and the vehicle ahead. The time is currently 8:34 a.m. Central Daylight Time. 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Now for the official National Weather Service forecast for Peoria and surrounding areas of central Illinois. Rest of today, sunny. Highs around 80. Southeast winds around 5 miles an hour. Tonight, partly cloudy. Lows in the mid-60s. South winds around 5 miles an hour. Wednesday, sunny. A slight chance of showers and thunderstorms in the afternoon. Highs in the mid-80s. Southwest winds 5 to 10 miles an hour, becoming west with gusts up to 20 miles an hour in the afternoon. Chance of rain 20%. Wednesday night, mostly clear. Lows in the lower 60s. Northwest winds 5 to 10 miles an hour. Thursday, sunny. Highs in the lower 80s. Northwest winds 5 to 10 miles an hour. Thursday night through Friday night, mostly clear. Lows in the lower 60s. Highs in the lower 80s. Saturday and Saturday night, partly cloudy. Highs in the lower 80s. Lows in the upper 60s. Sunday, mostly sunny. Highs in the upper 80s. Sunday night, partly cloudy. A chance of showers after midnight. Lows in the lower 70s. Chance of rain 40%. Monday, mostly sunny. Highs in the upper 80s. Again, the forecast for Peoria and surrounding areas of central Illinois for the rest of today, sunny. Highs around 80. Southeast winds around 5 miles an hour. Here is a look at this morning's river stages.

and 24-hour changes. On the Illinois River, Morris is 5.8 feet, down 0.7 feet. LaSalle is 15.7 feet, down 1.0 feet. Henry is 18.9 feet, down 0.6 feet. Peoria is 15.7 feet, down 0.5 feet. Havana is 15.7 feet, down 0.3 feet. Beardstown is 16.1 feet, down 0.2 feet. Maradosa is 14.5 feet, down 0.1 feet. On the Lamoille River, Colmar is 5.4 feet, down 0.5 feet. On the Mackinac River, Conderville is 2.6 feet, down 0.4 feet. On the Spoon River, London Mills is 5.0 feet, down 0.6 feet. At 8 a.m. in Peoria, skies were sunny. The temperature was 64 degrees, the dew point was 61, and the relative humidity was 88%. The wind was calm. The pressure was 30.12 inches and steady. Around central and western Illinois, it was sunny, with a temperature of 63 at Moline, 62 at Galesburg, 61 at Macomb, 65 at Springfield, and 61 at Lincoln. It was mostly sunny, with a temperature of 64 at Bloomington, and 62 at Lincoln. At Quincy, it was cloudy, with a temperature of 64. And once again at 8 a.m. in Peoria, under sunny skies, the temperature was 64. Looking elsewhere around the Midwest at 8 a.m., Chicago was partly sunny, and 65. Indianapolis was partly sunny, and 66. St. Louis was partly sunny, and 69. Kansas City was mostly sunny, and 67. Des Moines was partly sunny, and 65. Milwaukee was partly sunny, and 65. Here is a special weather statement. Patchy dense fog will affect travel over portions of central Illinois early this morning. Patchy dense fog has formed across portions of central Illinois, especially near the Illinois River Valley and other low-lying areas in the last couple of hours. Visibility may fall below 1/4 mile at times through early morning, leading to potentially hazardous travel conditions. Expect rapid changes in visibility over short distances, with visibility possibly even near zero at times. Be sure to slow down if you encounter dense fog. Use low beam headlights if driving, and leave plenty of distance between you and the vehicle ahead. The time is currently 8:38 a.m. Central Daylight Time. 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Now for the official National Weather Service forecast for Peoria and surrounding areas of central Illinois. Rest of today, sunny. Highs around 80. Southeast winds around 5 miles an hour. Tonight, partly cloudy. Lows in the mid-60s. South winds around 5 miles an hour. Wednesday, sunny. A slight chance of showers and thunderstorms in the afternoon. Highs in the mid-80s. Southwest winds 5 to 10 miles an hour, becoming west with gusts up to 20 miles an hour in the afternoon. Chance of rain 20%. Wednesday night, mostly clear. Lows in the lower 60s. Northwest winds 5 to 10 miles an hour. Thursday, sunny. Highs in the lower 80s. Northwest winds 5 to 10 miles an hour. Thursday night through Friday night, mostly clear. Lows in the lower 60s. Highs in the lower 80s. Saturday and Saturday night, partly cloudy. Highs in the lower 80s. Lows in the upper 60s. Sunday, mostly sunny. Highs in the upper 80s. Sunday night, partly cloudy. A chance of showers after midnight. Lows in the lower 70s. Chance of rain 40%. Monday, mostly sunny. Highs in the upper 80s. Again, the forecast for Peoria and surrounding areas of central Illinois for the rest of today, sunny. Highs around 80. Southeast winds around 5 miles an hour. At 8 a.m. in Peoria, skies were sunny. The temperature was 64 degrees, the dew point was 61, and the relative humidity was 88%. The wind was calm. The pressure was 30.12 inches and steady. Around central and western Illinois, it was sunny, with a temperature of 63 at Moline, 62 at Galesburg, 61 at Macomb, 65 at Springfield, and 61 at Lincoln. It was

mostly sunny, with a temperature of 64 at Bloomington and 62 at Lakin. At Quincy, it was cloudy, with a temperature of 64. And once again at 8 a.m. in Peoria, under sunny skies, the temperature was 64. Looking elsewhere around the Midwest at 8 a.m., Chicago was partly sunny, and 65. Indianapolis was partly sunny, and 66. St. Louis was partly sunny, and 69. Kansas City was mostly sunny, and 67. Des Moines was partly sunny, and 65. Milwaukee was partly sunny, and 65. Here is a special weather statement. Patchy dense fog will affect travel over portions of central Illinois early this morning. Patchy dense fog has formed across portions of central Illinois, especially near the Illinois River Valley and other low-lying areas in the last couple of hours. Visibility may fall below 1/4 mile at times through early morning, leading to potentially hazardous travel conditions. Expect rapid changes in visibility over short distances, with visibility possibly even near zero at times. Be sure to slow down if you encounter dense fog. Use low beam headlights if driving, and leave plenty of distance between you and the vehicle ahead. The time is currently 8:42 a.m. Central Daylight Time. 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Now for the official National Weather Service forecast for Peoria and surrounding areas of central Illinois. Rest of today, sunny. Highs around 80. Southeast winds around 5 miles an hour. Tonight, partly cloudy. Lows in the mid-60s. South winds around 5 miles an hour. Wednesday, sunny. A slight chance of showers and thunderstorms in the afternoon. Highs in the mid-80s. Southwest winds 5 to 10 miles an hour, becoming west with gusts up to 20 miles an hour in the afternoon. Chance of rain 20%. Wednesday night, mostly clear. Lows in the lower 60s. Northwest winds 5 to 10 miles an hour. Thursday, sunny. Highs in the lower 80s. Northwest winds 5 to 10 miles an hour. Thursday night through Friday night, mostly clear. Lows in the lower 60s. Highs in the lower 80s. Saturday and Saturday night, partly cloudy. Highs in the lower 80s. Lows in the upper 60s. Sunday, mostly sunny. Highs in the upper 80s. Sunday night, partly cloudy. A chance of showers after midnight. Lows in the lower 70s. Chance of rain 40%. Monday, mostly sunny. Highs in the upper 80s. Again, the forecast for Peoria and surrounding areas of central Illinois for the rest of today, sunny. Highs around 80. Southeast winds around 5 miles an hour. At 8 a.m. in Peoria, skies were sunny. The temperature was 64 degrees, the dew point was 61, and the relative humidity was 88%. The wind was calm. The pressure was 30.12 inches and steady. Around central and western Illinois, it was sunny, with a temperature of 63 at Moline, 62 at Galesburg, 61 at Macomb, 65 at Springfield, and 61 at Lincoln. It was mostly sunny, with a temperature of 64 at Bloomington, and 62 at Lakin. At Quincy, it was cloudy, with a temperature of 64. And once again at 8 a.m. in Peoria, under sunny skies, the temperature was 64. Looking elsewhere around the Midwest at 8 a.m., Chicago was partly sunny, and 65. Indianapolis was partly sunny, and 66. St. Louis was partly sunny, and 69. Kansas City was mostly sunny, and 67. Des Moines was partly sunny, and 65. Milwaukee was partly sunny, and 65. The Peoria, Illinois climate summary for yesterday, August 24, 2026. Yesterday's high temperature of 79 degrees occurred at 4:01 p.m. The normal high is 84. Yesterday's low temperature of 56 degrees occurred at 5:47 a.m. The normal low is 63. No precipitation fell yesterday, which leaves the monthly total at 6.63 inches. This is 4.18 inches above the normal amount of 2.45 inches for August. The total precipitation for the year still stands at 30.84 inches, which is 5.71 inches

down 0.7 feet. LaSalle is 15.7 feet, down 1.0 feet. Henry is 18.9 feet, down 0.6 feet. Peoria is 15.7 feet, down 0.5 feet. Havana is 15.7 feet, down 0.3 feet. Beardstown is 16.1 feet, down 0.2 feet. Maradosha is 14.5 feet, down 0.1 feet. On the Lamoine River, Colmar is 5.4 feet, down 0.5 feet. On the Mackinac River, Condorville is 2.6 feet, down 0.4 feet. On the Spoon River, London Mills is 5.0 feet, down 0.6 feet. Here is a special weather statement. Patchy dense fog will affect travel over portions of central Illinois early this morning. Patchy dense fog has formed across portions of central Illinois, especially near the Illinois River Valley and other low-lying areas in the last couple of hours. Visibility may fall below 1/4 mile at times through early morning, leading to potentially hazardous travel conditions. Expect rapid changes in visibility over short distances, with visibility possibly even near zero at times. Be sure to slow down if you encounter dense fog. Use low beam headlights if driving, and leave plenty of distance between you and the vehicle ahead. The time is currently 8:48 a.m. Central Daylight Time. 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Now for the official National Weather Service forecast for Peoria and surrounding areas of central Illinois. Rest of today, sunny. Highs around 80. Southeast winds around 5 miles an hour. Tonight, partly cloudy. Lows in the mid-60s. South winds around 5 miles an hour. Wednesday, sunny. A slight chance of showers and thunderstorms in the afternoon. Highs in the mid-80s. Southwest winds 5 to 10 miles an hour, becoming west with gusts up to 20 miles an hour in the afternoon. Chance of rain 20%. Wednesday night, mostly clear. Lows in the lower 60s. Northwest winds 5 to 10 miles an hour. Thursday, sunny. Highs in the lower 80s. Northwest winds 5 to 10 miles an hour. Thursday night through Friday night, mostly clear. Lows in the lower 60s. Highs in the lower 80s. Saturday and Saturday night, partly cloudy. Highs in the lower 80s. Lows in the upper 60s. Sunday, mostly sunny. Highs in the upper 80s. Sunday night, partly cloudy. A chance of showers after midnight. Lows in the lower 70s. Chance of rain 40%. Monday, mostly sunny. Highs in the upper 80s. Again, the forecast for Peoria and surrounding areas of central Illinois for the rest of today, sunny. Highs around 80. Southeast winds around 5 miles an hour. At 8 a.m. in Peoria, skies were sunny. The temperature was 64 degrees, the dew point was 61, and the relative humidity was 88%. The wind was calm. The pressure was 30.12 inches and steady. Around central and western Illinois, it was sunny, with a temperature of 63 at Moline, 62 at Galesburg, 61 at Macomb, 65 at Springfield, and 61 at Lincoln. It was mostly sunny, with a temperature of 64 at Bloomington, and 62 at Lakin. At Quincy, it was cloudy, with a temperature of 64. And once again at 8 a.m. in Peoria, under sunny skies, the temperature was 64. Looking elsewhere around the Midwest at 8 a.m., Chicago was partly sunny, and 65. Indianapolis was partly sunny, and 66. St. Louis was partly sunny, and 69. Kansas City was mostly sunny, and 67. Des Moines was partly sunny, and 65. Milwaukee was partly sunny, and 65. Here is a special weather statement. Patchy dense fog will affect travel over portions of central Illinois early this morning. Patchy dense fog has formed across portions of central Illinois, especially near the Illinois River Valley and other low-lying areas in the last couple of hours. Visibility may fall below 1/4 mile at times through early morning, leading to potentially hazardous travel conditions. Expect rapid changes in visibility over short distances, with visibility possibly even near zero at times. Be sure to slow down if you encounter

Use low beam headlights if driving, and leave plenty of distance between you and the vehicle ahead. The time is currently 8:52 a.m. Central Daylight Time. 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Now for the official National Weather Service forecast for Peoria and surrounding areas of central Illinois. Rest of today, sunny. Highs around 80. Southeast winds around 5 miles an hour. Tonight, partly cloudy. Lows in the mid-60s. South winds around 5 miles an hour. Wednesday, sunny. A slight chance of showers and thunderstorms in the afternoon. Highs in the mid-80s. Southwest winds 5 to 10 miles an hour, becoming west with gusts up to 20 miles an hour in the afternoon. Chance of rain 20%. Wednesday night, mostly clear. Lows in the lower 60s. Northwest winds 5 to 10 miles an hour. Thursday, sunny. Highs in the lower 80s. Northwest winds 5 to 10 miles an hour. Thursday night through Friday night, mostly clear. Lows in the lower 60s. Highs in the lower 80s. Saturday and Saturday night, partly cloudy. Highs in the lower 80s. Lows in the upper 60s. Sunday, mostly sunny. Highs in the upper 80s. Sunday night, partly cloudy. A chance of showers after midnight. Lows in the lower 70s. Chance of rain 40%. Monday, mostly sunny. Highs in the upper 80s. Again, the forecast for Peoria and surrounding areas of central Illinois for the rest of today, sunny. Highs around 80. Southeast winds around 5 miles an hour. At 8 a.m. in Peoria, skies were sunny. The temperature was 64 degrees, the dew point was 61, and the relative humidity was 88%. The wind was calm. The pressure was 30.12 inches and steady. Around central and western Illinois, it was sunny, with a temperature of 63 at Moline, 62 at Galesburg, 61 at Macomb, 65 at Springfield, and 61 at Lincoln. It was mostly sunny, with a temperature of 64 at Bloomington, and 62 at Lakin. At Quincy, it was cloudy, with a temperature of 64. And once again at 8 a.m. in Peoria, under sunny skies, the temperature was 64. Looking elsewhere around the Midwest at 8 a.m., Chicago was partly sunny, and 65. Indianapolis was partly sunny, and 66. St. Louis was partly sunny, and 69. Kansas City was mostly sunny, and 67. Des Moines was partly sunny, and 65. Milwaukee was partly sunny, and 65. Here is a look at this morning's river stages and 24-hour changes. On the Illinois River, Morris is 5.8 feet, down 0.7 feet. La Salle is 15.7 feet, down 1.0 feet. Henry is 18.9 feet, down 0.6 feet. Peoria is 15.7 feet, down 0.5 feet. Havana is 15.7 feet, down 0.3 feet. Beardstown is 16.1 feet, down 0.2 feet. Maradosa is 14.5 feet, down 0.1 feet. On the Lamoine River, Colmar is 5.4 feet, down 0.5 feet. On the Mackinac River, Conderville is 2.6 feet, down 0.4 feet. On the Spoon River, London Mills is 5.0 feet, down 0.6 feet. Here is a look at the Illinois River stages and the forecast for the next 3 days. River stages were recorded around 7 a.m. Forecasts are for 7 a.m. the next 3 days. At La Salle, flood stage is 20 feet. This morning's river stage was 15.7 feet. The forecast for La Salle is 15.2 feet on Wednesday, 14.6 feet on Thursday, and 14.0 feet on Friday. At Henry, flood stage is 23 feet. This morning's river stage was 18.9 feet. The forecast for Henry is 18.3 feet on Wednesday, 17.7 feet on Thursday, and 17.0 feet on Friday. At Peoria, flood stage is 18 feet. This morning's river stage was 15.7 feet. The forecast for Peoria is 15.1 feet on Wednesday, 14.6 feet on Thursday, and 13.9 feet on Friday.

At Havana, flood stage is 14 feet. This morning's river stage was 15.7 feet. The forecast for Havana is 15.2 feet on Wednesday, 14.8 feet on Thursday, and 14.3 feet on Friday. Here is a special weather statement. Patchy dense fog will affect travel over portions of central Illinois early this morning. Patchy dense fog has formed across portions of central Illinois, especially near the Illinois River Valley and other low-lying areas in the last couple of hours. Visibility may fall below 1/4 mile at times through early morning, leading to potentially hazardous travel conditions. Expect rapid changes in visibility over short distances, with visibility possibly even near zero at times. Be sure to slow down if you encounter dense fog. Use low-beam headlights if driving, and leave plenty of distance between you and the vehicle ahead. The time is currently 8:57 a.m. Central Daylight Time. 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Now for the official National Weather Service forecast for Peoria and surrounding areas of central Illinois. Rest of today, sunny. Highs around 80. Southeast winds around 5 miles an hour. Tonight, partly cloudy. Lows in the mid-60s. South winds around 5 miles an hour. Wednesday, sunny. A slight chance of showers and thunderstorms in the afternoon. Highs in the mid-80s. Southwest winds 5 to 10 miles an hour, becoming west with gusts up to 20 miles an hour in the afternoon. Chance of rain 20%. Wednesday night, mostly clear. Lows in the lower 60s. Northwest winds 5 to 10 miles an hour. Thursday, sunny. Highs in the lower 80s. Northwest winds 5 to 10 miles an hour. Thursday night through Friday night, mostly clear. Lows in the lower 60s. Highs in the lower 80s. Saturday and Saturday night, partly cloudy. Highs in the lower 80s. Lows in the upper 60s. Sunday, mostly sunny. Highs in the upper 80s. Sunday night, partly cloudy. A chance of showers after midnight. Lows in the lower 70s. Chance of rain 40%. Monday, mostly sunny. Highs in the upper 80s. Again, the forecast for Peoria and surrounding areas of central Illinois for the rest of today, sunny. Highs around 80. Southeast winds around 5 miles an hour. At 8 a.m. in Peoria, skies were sunny. The temperature was 64 degrees, the dew point was 61, and the relative humidity was 88%. The wind was calm. The pressure was 30.12 inches and steady. Around central and western Illinois, it was sunny, with a temperature of 63 at Moline, 62 at Galesburg, 61 at Macomb, 65 at Springfield, and 61 at Lincoln. It was mostly sunny, with a temperature of 64 at Bloomington, and 62 at Lakin. At Quincy, it was cloudy, with a temperature of 64. And once again at 8 a.m. in Peoria, under sunny skies, the temperature was 64. The time is currently 9 a.m. Central Daylight Time. 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Now for the official National Weather Service forecast for Peoria and surrounding areas of central Illinois. Rest of today, sunny. Highs around 80. Southeast winds around 5 miles an hour. Tonight, partly cloudy. Lows in the mid-60s. South winds around 5 miles an hour. Wednesday, sunny. A slight chance of showers and thunderstorms in the afternoon. Highs in the mid-80s. Southwest winds 5 to 10 miles an hour, becoming west with gusts up to 20 miles an hour in the afternoon. Chance of rain 20%. Wednesday night, mostly clear. Lows in the lower 60s. Northwest winds 5 to 10 miles an hour. Thursday, sunny. Highs in the lower 80s. Northwest winds 5 to 10 miles an hour. Thursday night through Friday night, mostly clear. Lows in the lower 60s. Highs in the lower 80s. Saturday and Saturday night, partly cloudy. Highs in the lower 80s. Lows in the upper 60s. Sunday, mostly sunny. Highs in the upper 80s. Sunday night, partly cloudy.

A chance of showers after midnight. Lows in the lower 70s. Chance of rain 40%. Monday, mostly sunny. Highs in the upper 80s. Again, the forecast for Peoria and surrounding areas of central Illinois for the rest of today, sunny. Highs around 80. Southeast winds around 5 miles an hour. The time is currently 9:02 a.m. Central Daylight Time. 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Now for the official National Weather Service forecast for Peoria and surrounding areas of central Illinois. Rest of today, sunny. Highs around 80. Southeast winds around 5 miles an hour. Tonight, partly cloudy. Lows in the mid-60s. South winds around 5 miles an hour. Wednesday, sunny. A slight chance of showers and thunderstorms in the afternoon. Highs in the mid-80s. Southwest winds 5 to 10 miles an hour, becoming west with gusts up to 20 miles an hour in the afternoon. Chance of rain 20%. Wednesday night, mostly clear. Lows in the lower 60s. Northwest winds 5 to 10 miles an hour. Thursday, sunny. Highs in the lower 80s. Northwest winds 5 to 10 miles an hour. Thursday night through Friday night, mostly clear. Lows in the lower 60s. Highs in the lower 80s. Saturday and Saturday night, partly cloudy. Highs in the lower 80s. Lows in the upper 60s. Sunday, mostly sunny. Highs in the upper 80s. Sunday night, partly cloudy. A chance of showers after midnight. Lows in the lower 70s. Chance of rain 40%. Monday, mostly sunny. Highs in the upper 80s. Again, the forecast for Peoria and surrounding areas of central Illinois for the rest of today, sunny. Highs around 80. Southeast winds around 5 miles an hour. At 9 a.m. in Peoria, skies were sunny. The temperature was 68 degrees, the dew point was 61, and the relative humidity was 77%. The wind was southeast at 5 miles an hour. The pressure was 30.12 inches and steady. Around central and western Illinois, it was sunny, with a temperature of 68 at Moline, 68 at Galesburg, 68 at Macomb, 70 at Springfield, and 67 at Lincoln. It was mostly sunny, with a temperature of 70 at Bloomington, and 67 at Lincoln. At Quincy, it was partly sunny, with a temperature of 68. And once again at 9 a.m. in Peoria, under sunny skies, the temperature was 68. Here is a look at this morning's river stages and 24-hour changes. On the Illinois River, Morris is 5.8 feet, down 0.7 feet. La Salle is 15.7 feet, down 1.0 feet. Henry is 18.9 feet, down 0.6 feet. Peoria is 15.7 feet, down 0.5 feet. Havana is 15.7 feet, down 0.3 feet. Beardstown is 16.1 feet. Down 0.2 feet. Mero de Ocha is 14.5 feet, down 0.1 feet. On the Lamoine River, Colmar is 5.4 feet, down 0.5 feet. On the Mackinac River, Conderville is 2.6 feet, down 0.4 feet. On the Spoon River, London Mills is 5.0 feet, down 0.6 feet. Here is a look at the Illinois River stages and the forecast for the next 3 days. River stages were recorded around 7 a.m. Forecasts are for 7 a.m. the next 3 days. At La Salle, flood stage is 20 feet. This morning's river stage was 15.7 feet. The forecast for La Salle is 15.2 feet on Wednesday, 14.6 feet on Thursday, and 14.0 feet on Friday. At Henry, flood stage is 23 feet. This morning's river stage was 18.9 feet. The forecast for Henry is 18.3 feet on Wednesday, 17.7 feet on Thursday, and 17.0 feet on Friday. At Peoria, flood stage is 18 feet. This morning's river stage was 15.7 feet. The forecast for Peoria is 15.1 feet on Wednesday, 14.6 feet on Thursday, and 13.9 feet on Friday. At Havana, flood stage is 14 feet. This morning's river stage was 15.7 feet.

The forecast for Havana is 15.2 feet on Wednesday, 14.8 feet on Thursday, and 14.3 feet on Friday. The time is currently 9:07 a.m. Central Daylight Time. 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Now for the official National Weather Service forecast for Peoria and surrounding areas of Central Illinois. Rest of today, sunny. Highs around 80. Southeast winds around 5 miles an hour. Tonight, partly cloudy. Lows in the mid-60s. South winds around 5 miles an hour. Wednesday, sunny. A slight chance of showers and thunderstorms in the afternoon. Highs in the mid-80s. Southwest winds 5 to 10 miles an hour, becoming west with gusts up to 20 miles an hour in the afternoon. Chance of rain 20%. Wednesday night, mostly clear. Lows in the lower 60s. Northwest winds 5 to 10 miles an hour. Thursday, sunny. Highs in the lower 80s. Northwest winds 5 to 10 miles an hour. Thursday night through Friday night, mostly clear. Lows in the lower 60s. Highs in the lower 80s. Saturday and Saturday night, partly cloudy. Highs in the lower 80s. Lows in the upper 60s. Sunday, mostly sunny. Highs in the upper 80s. Sunday night, partly cloudy. A chance of showers after midnight. Lows in the lower 70s. Chance of rain 40%. Monday, mostly sunny. Highs in the upper 80s. Again, the forecast for Peoria and surrounding areas of Central Illinois for the rest of today, sunny. Highs around 80. Southeast winds around 5 miles an hour. At 9 a.m. in Peoria, skies were sunny. The temperature was 68 degrees, the dew point was 61, and the relative humidity was 77%. The wind was southeast at 5 miles an hour. The pressure was 30.12 inches and steady. Around central and western Illinois, it was sunny, with a temperature of 68 at Moline, 68 at Galesburg, 68 at Macomb, 70 at Springfield, and 67 at Lincoln. It was mostly sunny, with a temperature of 70 at Bloomington, and 67 at Lakin. At Quincy, it was partly sunny, with a temperature of 68. And once again at 9 a.m. in Peoria, under sunny skies, the temperature was 68. Looking elsewhere around the Midwest at 9 a.m., Chicago was partly sunny, and 69. Indianapolis was mostly sunny, and 70. St. Louis was mostly sunny, and 72. Kansas City was mostly sunny, and 71. Des Moines was partly sunny, and 68. Milwaukee was partly sunny, and 68. The time is currently 9:10 a.m. Central Daylight Time. 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Now for the official National Weather Service forecast for Peoria and surrounding areas of Central Illinois. Rest of today, sunny. Highs around 80. Southeast winds around 5 miles an hour. Tonight, partly cloudy. Lows in the mid-60s. South winds around 5 miles an hour. Wednesday, sunny. A slight chance of showers and thunderstorms in the afternoon. Highs in the mid-80s. Southwest winds 5 to 10 miles an hour, becoming west with gusts up to 20 miles an hour in the afternoon. Chance of rain 20%. Wednesday night, mostly clear. Lows in the lower 60s. Northwest winds 5 to 10 miles an hour. Thursday, sunny. Highs in the lower 80s. Northwest winds 5 to 10 miles an hour. Thursday night through Friday night, mostly clear. Lows in the lower 60s. Highs in the lower 80s. Saturday and Saturday night, partly cloudy. Highs in the lower 80s. Lows in the upper 60s. Sunday, mostly sunny. Highs in the upper 80s. Sunday night, partly cloudy. A chance of showers after midnight. Lows in the lower 70s. Chance of rain 40%. Monday, mostly sunny. Highs in the upper 80s. Again, the forecast for Peoria and surrounding areas of Central Illinois for the rest of today, sunny. Highs around 80. Southeast

winds around 5 miles an hour. At 9 a.m. in Peoria, skies were sunny. The temperature was 68 degrees, the dew point was 61, and the relative humidity was 77%. The wind was southeast at 5 miles an hour. The pressure was 30.12 inches and steady. Around central and western Illinois, temperatures were around 70 degrees. It was sunny at Moline, Galesburg, Lakin, and Macomb. At Springfield, Lincoln, and Pontiac, it was sunny. At Bloomington, it was mostly sunny. At Quincy, it was partly sunny. And once again at 9 a.m. in Peoria, under sunny skies, the temperature was 68. Looking elsewhere around the Midwest at 9 a.m., Chicago was partly sunny, and 69. Indianapolis was mostly sunny, and 70. St. Louis was mostly sunny, and 72. Kansas City was mostly sunny, and 71. Des Moines was partly sunny, and 68. Milwaukee was partly sunny, and 68. 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Now for the official National Weather Service forecast for Peoria and surrounding areas of central Illinois. Rest of today, sunny. Highs around 80. Southeast winds around 5 miles an hour. Tonight, partly cloudy. Lows in the mid-60s. South winds around 5 miles an hour. Wednesday, sunny. A slight chance of showers and thunderstorms in the afternoon. Highs in the mid-80s. Southwest winds 5 to 10 miles an hour, becoming west with gusts up to 20 miles an hour in the afternoon. Chance of rain 20%. Wednesday night, mostly clear. Lows in the lower 60s. Northwest winds 5 to 10 miles an hour. Thursday, sunny. Highs in the lower 80s. Northwest winds 5 to 10 miles an hour. Thursday night through Friday night, mostly clear. Lows in the lower 60s. Highs in the lower 80s. Saturday and Saturday night, partly cloudy. Highs in the lower 80s. Lows in the upper 60s. Sunday, mostly sunny. Highs in the upper 80s. Sunday night, partly cloudy. A chance of showers after midnight. Lows in the lower 70s. Chance of rain 40%. Monday, mostly sunny. Highs in the upper 80s. Again, the forecast for Peoria and surrounding areas of central Illinois for the rest of today, sunny. Highs around 80. Southeast winds around 5 miles an hour. Here is a look at this morning's river stages and 24-hour changes. On the Illinois River, Morris is 5.8 feet, down 0.7 feet. La Salle is 15.7 feet, down 1.0 feet. Henry is 18.9 feet, down 0.6 feet. Peoria is 15.7 feet, down 0.5 feet. Havana is 15.7 feet, down 0.3 feet. Beardstown is 16.1 feet, down 0.2 feet. Maradosa is 14.5 feet, down 0.1 feet. On the Lamoine River, Colmar is 5.4 feet, down 0.5 feet. On the Mackinac River, Conderville is 2.6 feet, down 0.4 feet. On the Spoon River, London Mills is 5.0 feet, down 0.6 feet. Here is a look at the Illinois River stages and the forecast for the next 3 days. River stages were recorded around 7 a.m. Forecasts are for 7 a.m. the next 3 days. At La Salle, flood stage is 20 feet. This morning's river stage was 15.7 feet. The forecast for La Salle is 15.2 feet on Wednesday, 14.6 feet on Thursday, and 14.0 feet on Friday. At Henry,

flood stage is 23 feet. This morning's river stage was 18.9 feet. The forecast for Henry is 18.3 feet on Wednesday, 17.7 feet on Thursday, and 17.0 feet on Friday. At Peoria, flood stage is 18 feet. This morning's river stage was 15.7 feet. The forecast for Peoria is 15.1 feet on Wednesday, 14.6 feet on Thursday, and 13.9 feet on Friday. At Havana, flood stage is 14 feet. This morning's river stage was 15.7 feet. The forecast for Havana is 15.2 feet on Wednesday, 14.8 feet on Thursday, and 14.3 feet on Friday. At 9 a.m. in Peoria, skies were sunny. The temperature was 68 degrees, the dew point was 61, and the relative humidity was 77%. The wind was southeast at 5 miles an hour. The pressure was 30.12 inches and steady. Around central and western Illinois, temperatures were around 70 degrees. It was sunny at Moline, Galesburg, Lakin, and Macomb. At Springfield, Lincoln, and Pontiac, it was sunny. At Bloomington, it was mostly sunny. At Quincy, it was partly sunny. And once again at 9 a.m. in Peoria, under sunny skies, the temperature was 68. Looking elsewhere around the Midwest at 9 a.m., Chicago was partly sunny, and 69. Indianapolis was mostly sunny, and 70. St. Louis was mostly sunny, and 72. Kansas City was mostly sunny, and 71. Des Moines was partly sunny, and 68. Milwaukee was partly sunny, and 68. The time is currently 9:18 a.m. Central Daylight Time. 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Now for the official National Weather Service forecast for Peoria and surrounding areas of central Illinois. Rest of today, sunny. Highs around 80. Southeast winds around 5 miles an hour. Tonight, partly cloudy. Lows in the mid-60s. South winds around 5 miles an hour. Wednesday, sunny. A slight chance of showers and thunderstorms in the afternoon. Highs in the mid-80s. Southwest winds 5 to 10 miles an hour, becoming west with gusts up to 20 miles an hour in the afternoon. Chance of rain 20%. Wednesday night, mostly clear. Lows in the lower 60s. Northwest winds 5 to 10 miles an hour. Thursday, sunny. Highs in the lower 80s. Northwest winds 5 to 10 miles an hour. Thursday night through Friday night, mostly clear. Lows in the lower 60s. Highs in the lower 80s. Saturday and Saturday night, partly cloudy. Highs in the lower 80s. Lows in the upper 60s. Sunday, mostly sunny. Highs in the upper 80s. Sunday night, partly cloudy. A chance of showers after midnight. Lows in the lower 70s. Chance of rain 40%. Monday, mostly sunny. Highs in the upper 80s. Again, the forecast for Peoria and surrounding areas of central Illinois for the rest of today, sunny. Highs around 80. Southeast winds around 5 miles an hour. At 9 a.m. in Peoria, skies were sunny. The temperature was 68 degrees, the dew point was 61, and the relative humidity was 77%. The wind was southeast at 5 miles an hour. The pressure was 30.12 inches and steady. Around central and western Illinois, temperatures were around 70 degrees. It was sunny at Moline, Galesburg, Lakin, and Macomb. At Springfield, Lincoln, and Pontiac, it was sunny. At Bloomington, it was mostly sunny. At Quincy, it was partly sunny. And once again at 9 a.m. in Peoria, under sunny skies, the temperature was 68. Looking elsewhere around the Midwest at 9 a.m., Chicago was partly sunny, and 69. Indianapolis was mostly sunny, and 70. St. Louis was mostly sunny, and 72. Kansas City was mostly sunny, and 71. Des Moines was partly sunny, and 68. Milwaukee was partly sunny, and 68. The time is currently 9:21 a.m. Central Daylight Time. 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

XJ71 in Peoria. Now for the official National Weather Service forecast for Peoria and surrounding areas of central Illinois. Rest of today, sunny. Highs around 80. Southeast winds around 5 miles an hour. Tonight, partly cloudy. Lows in the mid-60s. South winds around 5 miles an hour. Wednesday, sunny. A slight chance of showers and thunderstorms in the afternoon. Highs in the mid-80s. Southwest winds 5 to 10 miles an hour, becoming west with gusts up to 20 miles an hour in the afternoon. Chance of rain 20%. Wednesday night, mostly clear. Lows in the lower 60s. Northwest winds 5 to 10 miles an hour. Thursday, sunny. Highs in the lower 80s. Northwest winds 5 to 10 miles an hour. Thursday night through Friday night, mostly clear. Lows in the lower 60s. Highs in the lower 80s. Saturday and Saturday night, partly cloudy. Highs in the lower 80s. Lows in the upper 60s. Sunday, mostly sunny. Highs in the upper 80s. Sunday night, partly cloudy. A chance of showers after midnight. Lows in the lower 70s. Chance of rain 40%. Monday, mostly sunny. Highs in the upper 80s. Again, the forecast for Peoria and surrounding areas of central Illinois for the rest of today, sunny. Highs around 80. Southeast winds around 5 miles an hour. At 9 a.m. in Peoria, skies were sunny. The temperature was 68 degrees, the dew point was 61, and the relative humidity was 77%. The wind was southeast at 5 miles an hour. The pressure was 30.12 inches and steady. Around central and western Illinois, temperatures were around 70 degrees. It was sunny at Bloomington, Moline, Galesburg, and Lakin. At Macomb, Springfield, Lincoln, and Pontiac, it was sunny. At Quincy, it was partly sunny. And once again at 9 a.m. in Peoria, under sunny skies, the temperature was 68. Looking elsewhere around the Midwest at 9 a.m., Chicago was partly sunny, and 69. Indianapolis was mostly sunny, and 70. St. Louis was mostly sunny, and 72. Kansas City was mostly sunny, and 71. Des Moines was partly sunny, and 68. Milwaukee was partly sunny, and 68. The time is currently 9:24 a.m. Central Daylight Time. 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Now for the official National Weather Service forecast for Peoria and surrounding areas of central Illinois. Rest of today, sunny. Highs around 80. Southeast winds around 5 miles an hour. Tonight, partly cloudy. Lows in the mid-60s. South winds around 5 miles an hour. Wednesday, sunny. A slight chance of showers and thunderstorms in the afternoon. Highs in the mid-80s. Southwest winds 5 to 10 miles an hour, becoming west with gusts up to 20 miles an hour in the afternoon. Chance of rain 20%. Wednesday night, mostly clear. Lows in the lower 60s. Northwest winds 5 to 10 miles an hour. Thursday, sunny. Highs in the lower 80s. Northwest winds 5 to 10 miles an hour. Thursday night through Friday night, mostly clear. Lows in the lower 60s. Highs in the lower 80s. Saturday and Saturday night, partly cloudy. Highs in the lower 80s. Lows in the upper 60s. Sunday, mostly sunny. Highs in the upper 80s. Sunday night, partly cloudy. A chance of showers after midnight. Lows in the lower 70s. Chance of rain 40%. Monday, mostly sunny. Highs in the upper 80s. Again, the forecast for Peoria and surrounding areas of central Illinois for the rest of today, sunny. Highs around 80. Southeast winds around 5 miles an hour. Here is a look at this morning's river stages and 24-hour changes. On the Illinois River, Morris is 5.8 feet, down 0.7 feet. La Salle is 15.7 feet, down 1.0 feet. Henry is 18.9 feet, down 0.6 feet. Peoria is 15.7 feet,

0.5 feet. Havana is 15.7 feet, down 0.3 feet. Beardstown is 16.1 feet, down 0.2 feet. Mero de Ocha is 14.5 feet, down 0.1 feet. On the Lamoine River, Coamar is 5.4 feet, down 0.5 feet. On the Mackinac River, Condurville is 2.6 feet, down 0.4 feet. On the Spoon River, London Mills is 5.0 feet, down 0.6 feet. Here is a look at the Illinois River stages and the forecast for the next 3 days. River stages were recorded around 7 a.m. Forecasts are for 7 a.m. the next 3 days. At LaSalle, flood stage is 20 feet. This morning's river stage was 15.7 feet. The forecast for LaSalle is 15.2 feet on Wednesday, 14.6 feet on Thursday, and 14.0 feet on Friday. At Henry, flood stage is 23 feet. This morning's river stage was 18.9 feet. The forecast for Henry is 18.3 feet on Wednesday, 17.7 feet on Thursday, and 17.0 feet on Friday. At Peoria, flood stage is 18 feet. This morning's river stage was 15.7 feet. The forecast for Peoria is 15.1 feet on Wednesday, 14.6 feet on Thursday, and 13.9 feet on Friday. At Havana, flood stage is 14 feet. This morning's river stage was 15.7 feet. The forecast for Havana is 15.2 feet on Wednesday, 14.8 feet on Thursday, and 14.3 feet on Friday. At 9 a.m. in Peoria, skies were sunny. The temperature was 68 degrees, the dew point was 61, and the relative humidity was 77%. The wind was southeast at 5 miles an hour. The pressure was 30.12 inches and steady. Around central and western Illinois, temperatures were around 70 degrees. It was sunny at Bloomington, Moline, Galesburg, and Lakin. At Macomb, Springfield, Lincoln, and Pontiac, it was sunny. At Quincy, it was partly sunny. And once again at 9 a.m. in Peoria, under sunny skies, the temperature was 68. Looking elsewhere around the Midwest at 9 a.m., Chicago was partly sunny, and 69. Indianapolis was mostly sunny, and 70. St. Louis was mostly sunny, and 72. Kansas City was mostly sunny, and 71. Des Moines was partly sunny, and 68. Milwaukee was partly sunny, and 68. The time is currently 9:29 a.m. Central Daylight Time. 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Now for the official National Weather Service forecast for Peoria and surrounding areas of central Illinois. Rest of today, sunny. Highs around 80. Southeast winds around 5 miles an hour. Tonight, partly cloudy. Lows in the mid-60s. South winds around 5 miles an hour. Wednesday, sunny. A slight chance of showers and thunderstorms in the afternoon. Highs in the mid-80s. Southwest winds 5 to 10 miles an hour, becoming west with gusts up to 20 miles an hour in the afternoon. Chance of rain 20%. Wednesday night, mostly clear. Lows in the lower 60s. Northwest winds 5 to 10 miles an hour. Thursday, sunny. Highs in the lower 80s. Northwest winds 5 to 10 miles an hour. Thursday night through Friday night, mostly clear. Lows in the lower 60s. Highs in the lower 80s. Saturday and Saturday night, partly cloudy. Highs in the lower 80s. Lows in the upper 60s. Sunday, mostly sunny. Highs in the upper 80s. Sunday night, partly cloudy. A chance of showers after midnight. Lows in the lower 70s. Chance of rain 40%. Monday, mostly sunny. Highs in the upper 80s. Again, the forecast for Peoria and surrounding areas of central Illinois for the rest of today, sunny. Highs around 80. Southeast winds around 5 miles an hour. At 9 a.m. in Peoria, skies were sunny. The temperature was 68 degrees, the dew point was 61, and the relative humidity was 77%. The wind was southeast at 5 miles an hour.
the pressure was 30.12 inches and steady. Around central and western Illinois, temperatures were around 70 degrees. It was sunny at Bloomington, Moline, Galesburg, and Lakin. At Macomb, Springfield, Lincoln, and Pontiac, it was sunny. At Quincy, it was partly sunny. And once again at 9 a.m. in Peoria, under sunny skies, the temperature was 68. Looking elsewhere around the Midwest at 9 a.m., Chicago was partly sunny, and 69. Indianapolis was mostly sunny, and 70. St. Louis was mostly sunny, and 72. Kansas City was mostly sunny, and 71. Des Moines was partly sunny, and 68. Milwaukee was partly sunny, and 68. The time is currently 9:32 a.m. Central Daylight Time. 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Now for the official National Weather Service forecast for Peoria and surrounding areas of central Illinois. Rest of today, sunny. Highs around 80. Southeast winds around 5 miles an hour. Tonight, partly cloudy. Lows in the mid-60s. South winds around 5 miles. Southeast winds around 5 miles an hour. Tonight, partly cloudy. Lows in the mid-60s. South winds around 5 miles an hour. Wednesday, sunny. A slight chance of showers and thunderstorms in the afternoon. Highs in the mid-80s. Southwest winds 5 to 10 miles an hour, becoming west with gusts up to 20 miles an hour in the afternoon. Chance of rain 20%. Wednesday night, mostly clear. Lows in the lower 60s. Northwest winds 5 to 10 miles an hour. Thursday, sunny. Highs in the lower 80s. Northwest winds 5 to 10 miles an hour. Thursday night through Friday night, mostly clear. Lows in the lower 60s. Highs in the lower 80s. Saturday and Saturday night, partly cloudy. Highs in the lower 80s. Lows in the upper 60s. Sunday, mostly sunny. Highs in the upper 80s. Sunday night, partly cloudy. A chance of showers after midnight. Lows in the lower 70s. Chance of rain 40%. Monday, mostly sunny. Highs in the upper 80s. Again, the forecast for Peoria and surrounding areas of central Illinois for the rest of today, sunny. Highs around 80. Southeast winds around 5 miles an hour. At 9 a.m. in Peoria, skies were sunny. The temperature was 68 degrees, the dew point was 61, and the relative humidity was 77%. The wind was southeast at 5 miles an hour. The pressure was 30.12 inches and steady. Around central and western Illinois, temperatures were around 70 degrees. It was sunny at Bloomington, Moline, Galesburg, and Lakin. At Macomb, Springfield, Lincoln, and Pontiac, it was sunny. At Quincy, it was partly sunny. And once again at 9 a.m. in Peoria, under sunny skies, the temperature was 68. Here is a look at this morning's river stages and 24-hour changes. On the Illinois River, Morris is 5.8 feet, down 0.7 feet. La Salle is 15.7 feet, down 1.0 feet. Henry is 18.9 feet, down 0.6 feet. Peoria is 15.7 feet, down 0.5 feet. Havana is 15.7 feet, down 0.3 feet. Beardstown is 16.1 feet, down 0.2 feet. Maradosha is 14.5 feet, down 0.1 feet. On the Lamoille River, Colmar is 5.4 feet, down 0.5 feet. On the Mackinac River, Conderville is 2.6 feet, down 0.4 feet. On the Spoon River, London Mills is 5.0 feet, down 0.6 feet. Here is a look at the Illinois River stages and the forecast for the next 3 days. River stages were recorded around 7 a.m. Forecasts are for 7 a.m. the next 3 days. At La Salle, flood stage is 20 feet. This morning's river stage was 15.7 feet. The forecast for La Salle is 15.2 feet on Wednesday, 14.6 feet on Thursday, and 14.0 feet on Friday. At Henry, flood stage is 23 feet. This morning's river stage was 18.9 feet.
The forecast for Henry is 18.3 feet.

on Wednesday, 17.7 feet on Thursday, and 17.0 feet on Friday. At Peoria, flood stage is 18 feet. This morning's river stage was 15.7 feet. The forecast for Peoria is 15.1 feet on Wednesday, 14.6 feet on Thursday, and 13.9 feet on Friday. At Havana, flood stage is 14 feet. This morning's river stage was 15.7 feet. The forecast for Havana is 15.2 feet on Wednesday, 14.8 feet on Thursday, and 14.3 feet on Friday. Looking elsewhere around the Midwest at 9 a.m., Chicago was partly sunny, and 69. Indianapolis was mostly sunny, and 70. St. Louis was mostly sunny, and 72. Kansas City was mostly sunny, and 71. Des Moines was partly sunny, and 68. Milwaukee was partly sunny, and 68. The time is currently 9:37 a.m. Central Daylight Time. 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Now for the official National Weather Service forecast for Peoria and surrounding areas of central Illinois. Rest of today, sunny. Highs around 80. Southeast winds around 5 miles an hour. Tonight, partly cloudy. Lows in the mid-60s. South winds around 5 miles an hour. Wednesday, sunny. A slight chance of showers and thunderstorms in the afternoon. Highs in the mid-80s. Southwest winds 5 to 10 miles an hour, becoming west with gusts up to 20 miles an hour in the afternoon. Chance of rain 20%. Wednesday night, mostly clear. Lows in the lower 60s. Northwest winds 5 to 10 miles an hour. Thursday, sunny. Highs in the lower 80s. Northwest winds 5 to 10 miles an hour. Thursday night through Friday night, mostly clear. Lows in the lower 60s. Highs in the lower 80s. Saturday and Saturday night, partly cloudy. Highs in the lower 80s. Lows in the upper 60s. Sunday, mostly sunny. Highs in the upper 80s. Sunday night, partly cloudy. A chance of showers after midnight. Lows in the lower 70s. Chance of rain 40%. Monday, mostly sunny. Highs in the upper 80s. Again, the forecast for Peoria and surrounding areas of central Illinois for the rest of today, sunny. Highs around 80. Southeast winds around 5 miles an hour. At 9 a.m. in Peoria, skies were sunny. The temperature was 68 degrees, the dew point was 61, and the relative humidity was 77%. The wind was southeast at 5 miles an hour. The pressure was 30.12 inches and steady. Around central and western Illinois, temperatures were around 70 degrees. It was sunny at Bloomington, Moline, Galesburg, and Lakin. At Macomb, Springfield, Lincoln, and Pontiac, it was sunny. At Quincy, it was partly sunny. And once again at 9 a.m. in Peoria, under sunny skies, the temperature was 68. Looking elsewhere around the Midwest at 9 a.m., Chicago was partly sunny, and 69. Indianapolis was mostly sunny, and 70. St. Louis was mostly sunny, and 72. Kansas City was mostly sunny, and 71. Des Moines was partly sunny, and 68. Milwaukee was partly sunny, and 68. The time is currently 9:40 a.m. Central Daylight Time. 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Now for the official National Weather Service forecast for Peoria and surrounding areas of central Illinois. Rest of today, sunny. Highs around 80. South winds around 5 miles an hour. Tonight, partly cloudy. Lows in the mid-60s. South winds around 5 miles an hour. Wednesday, sunny. A slight chance of showers and thunderstorms in the afternoon. Highs in the mid-80s. Southwest winds 5 to 10 miles an hour, becoming west with gusts up to 20 miles an hour in the afternoon. Chance of rain 20%. Wednesday night, mostly clear. Lows in the lower 60s. Northwest winds 5 to 10 miles an hour. Thursday, sunny. Highs in the lower 80s.

northwest winds 5 to 10 miles an hour. Thursday night through Friday night, mostly clear. Lows in the lower 60s. Highs in the lower 80s. Saturday and Saturday night, partly cloudy. Highs in the lower 80s. Lows in the upper 60s. Sunday, mostly sunny. Highs in the upper 80s. Sunday night, partly cloudy. A chance of showers after midnight. Lows in the lower 70s. Chance of rain 40%. Monday, mostly sunny. Highs in the upper 80s. Again, the forecast for Peoria and surrounding areas of central Illinois for the rest of today, sunny. Highs around 80. South winds around 5 miles an hour. At 9 a.m. in Peoria, skies were sunny. The temperature was 68 degrees, the dew point was 61, and the relative humidity was 77%. The wind was southeast at 5 miles an hour. The pressure was 30.12 inches and steady. Around central and western Illinois, temperatures were around 70 degrees. It was sunny at Bloomington, Moline, Galesburg, and Lakin. At Macomb, Springfield, Lincoln, and Pontiac, it was sunny. At Quincy, it was partly sunny. And once again at 9 a.m. in Peoria, under sunny skies, the temperature was 68. Looking elsewhere around the Midwest at 9 a.m., Chicago was partly sunny, and 69. Indianapolis was mostly sunny, and 70. St. Louis was mostly sunny, and 72. Kansas City was mostly sunny, and 71. Des Moines was partly sunny, and 68. Milwaukee was partly sunny, and 68. The time is currently 9:43 a.m. Central Daylight Time. 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Now for the official National Weather Service forecast for Peoria and surrounding areas of central Illinois. Rest of today, sunny. Highs around 80. South winds around 5 miles an hour. Tonight, partly cloudy. Lows in the mid-60s. South winds around 5 miles an hour. Wednesday, sunny. A slight chance of showers and thunderstorms in the afternoon. Highs in the mid-80s. Southwest winds 5 to 10 miles an hour, becoming west with gusts up to 20 miles an hour in the afternoon. Chance of rain 20%. Wednesday night, mostly clear. Lows in the lower 60s. Northwest winds 5 to 10 miles an hour. Thursday, sunny. Highs in the lower 80s. Northwest winds 5 to 10 miles an hour. Thursday night through Friday night, mostly clear. Lows in the lower 60s. Highs in the lower 80s. Saturday and Saturday night, partly cloudy. Highs in the lower 80s. Lows in the upper 60s. Sunday, mostly sunny. Highs in the upper 80s. Sunday night, partly cloudy. A chance of showers after midnight. Lows in the lower 70s. Chance of rain 40%. Monday, mostly sunny. Highs in the upper 80s. Again, the forecast for Peoria and surrounding areas of central Illinois for the rest of today, sunny. Highs around 80. South winds around 5 miles an hour. Here is a look at this morning's river stages and 24-hour changes. On the Illinois River, Morris is 5.8 feet, down 0.7 feet. La Salle is 15.7 feet, down 1.0 feet. Henry is 18.9 feet, down 0.6 feet. Peoria is 15.7 feet, down 0.5 feet. Havana is 15.7 feet, down 0.3 feet. Beardstown is 16.1 feet, down 0.2 feet. Maradosa is 14.5 feet, down 0.1 feet. On the Lamoille River, Colmar is 5.4 feet, down 0.5 feet. On the Mackinac River, Conderville is 2.6 feet, down 0.4 feet. On the Spoon River, London Mills is 5.0 feet, down 0.6 feet. Here is a look at the Illinois River stages and the forecast for the next 3 days. River stages were recorded around 7 a.m. Forecasts are for 7 a.m. the next 3 days. At La Salle, flood stage is 20 feet. This morning's river stage was 15.7 feet. The forecast for La Salle is 15.2 feet on

was southeast at 5 miles an hour. The pressure was 30.12 inches and steady. Around central and western Illinois, temperatures were around 70 degrees. It was sunny at Bloomington, Moline, Galesburg, and Lakin. At Macomb, Springfield, Lincoln, and Pontiac, it was sunny. At Quincy, it was partly sunny. And once again at 9 a.m. in Peoria, under sunny skies, the temperature was 68. Looking elsewhere around the Midwest at 9 a.m., Chicago was partly sunny, and 69. Indianapolis was mostly sunny, and 70. St. Louis was mostly sunny, and 72. Kansas City was mostly sunny, and 71. Des Moines was partly sunny, and 68. Milwaukee was partly sunny, and 68. The time is currently 9:48 a.m. Central Daylight Time. 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Now for the official National Weather Service forecast for Peoria and surrounding areas of central Illinois. Rest of today, sunny. Highs around 80. South winds around 5 miles an hour. Tonight, partly cloudy. Lows in the mid-60s. South winds around 5 miles an hour. Wednesday, sunny. A slight chance of showers and thunderstorms in the afternoon. Highs in the mid-80s. Southwest winds 5 to 10 miles an hour, becoming west with gusts up to 20 miles an hour in the afternoon. Chance of rain 20%. Wednesday night, mostly clear. Lows in the lower 60s. Northwest winds 5 to 10 miles an hour. Thursday, sunny. Highs in the lower 80s. Northwest winds 5 to 10 miles an hour. Thursday night through Friday night, mostly clear. Lows in the lower 60s. Highs in the lower 80s. Saturday and Saturday night, partly cloudy. Highs in the lower 80s. Lows in the upper 60s. Sunday, mostly sunny. Highs in the upper 80s. Sunday night, partly cloudy. A chance of showers after midnight. Lows in the lower 70s. Chance of rain 40%. Monday, mostly sunny. Highs in the upper 80s. Again, the forecast for Peoria and surrounding areas of central Illinois for the rest of today, sunny. Highs around 80. South winds around 5 miles an hour. At 9 a.m. in Peoria, skies were sunny. The temperature was 68 degrees, the dew point was 61, and the relative humidity was 77%. The wind was southeast at 5 miles an hour. The pressure was 30.12 inches and steady. Around central and western Illinois, temperatures were around 70 degrees. It was sunny at Bloomington, Moline, Galesburg, and Lakin. At Macomb, Springfield, Lincoln, and Pontiac, it was sunny. At Quincy, it was partly sunny. And once again at 9 a.m. in Peoria, under sunny skies, the temperature was 68. Looking elsewhere around the Midwest at 9 a.m., Chicago was partly sunny, and 69. Indianapolis was mostly sunny, and 70. St. Louis was mostly sunny, and 72. Kansas City was mostly sunny, and 71. Des Moines was partly sunny, and 68. Milwaukee was partly sunny, and 68. The time is currently 9:51 a.m. Central Daylight Time. 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Now for the official National Weather Service forecast for Peoria and surrounding areas of central Illinois. Rest of today, sunny. Highs around 80. South winds around 5 miles an hour. Tonight, partly cloudy. Lows in the mid-60s. South winds around 5 miles an hour. Wednesday, sunny. A slight chance of showers and thunderstorms in the afternoon. Highs in the mid-80s. Southwest winds 5 to 10 miles an hour, becoming west with gusts up to 20 miles an hour in the afternoon. Chance of rain 20%. Wednesday night, mostly clear. Lows in the lower 60s. Northwest winds 5 to 10 miles an hour. Thursday, sunny. Highs in the lower 80s. Northwest winds 5 to 10 miles an hour. Thursday night through Friday night, mostly clear. Lows in the lower 60s.

Highs in the lower 80s. Saturday and Saturday night, partly cloudy. Highs in the lower 80s. Lows in the upper 60s. Sunday, mostly sunny. Highs in the upper 80s. Sunday night, partly cloudy. A chance of showers after midnight. Lows in the lower 70s. Chance of rain 40%. Monday, mostly sunny. Highs in the upper 80s. Again, the forecast for Peoria and surrounding areas of central Illinois for the rest of today, sunny. Highs around 80. South winds around 5 miles an hour. At 9 a.m. in Peoria, skies were sunny. The temperature was 68 degrees, the dew point was 61, and the relative humidity was 77%. The wind was southeast at 5 miles an hour. The pressure was 30.12 inches and steady. Around central and western Illinois, temperatures were around 70 degrees. It was sunny at Bloomington, Moline, Galesburg, and Lakin. At Macomb, Springfield, Lincoln, and Pontiac, it was sunny. At Quincy, it was partly sunny. And once again at 9 a.m. in Peoria, under sunny skies, the temperature was 68. Looking elsewhere around the Midwest at 9 a.m., Chicago was partly sunny, and 69. Indianapolis was mostly sunny, and 70. St. Louis was mostly sunny, and 72. Kansas City was mostly sunny, and 71. Des Moines was partly sunny, and 68. Milwaukee was partly sunny, and 68. The time is currently 9:54 a.m. Central Daylight Time. 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Now for the official National Weather Service forecast for Peoria and surrounding areas of central Illinois. Rest of today, sunny. Highs around 80. South winds around 5 miles an hour. Tonight, partly cloudy. Lows in the mid-60s. South winds around 5 miles an hour. Wednesday, sunny. A slight chance of showers and thunderstorms in the afternoon. Highs in the mid-80s. Southwest winds 5 to 10 miles an hour, becoming west with gusts up to 20 miles an hour in the afternoon. Chance of rain 20%. Wednesday night, mostly clear. Lows in the lower 60s. Northwest winds 5 to 10 miles an hour. Thursday, sunny. Highs in the lower 80s. Northwest winds 5 to 10 miles an hour. Thursday night through Friday night, mostly clear. Lows in the lower 60s. Highs in the lower 80s. Saturday and Saturday night, partly cloudy. Highs in the lower 80s. Lows in the upper 60s. Sunday, mostly sunny. Highs in the upper 80s. Sunday night, partly cloudy. A chance of showers after midnight. Lows in the lower 70s. Chance of rain 40%. Monday, mostly sunny. Highs in the upper 80s. Again, the forecast for Peoria and surrounding areas of central Illinois for the rest of today, sunny. Highs around 80. South winds around 5 miles an hour. Here is a look at this morning's river stages and 24-hour changes. On the Illinois River, Morris is 5.8 feet, down 0.7 feet. La Salle is 15.7 feet, down 1.0 feet. Henry is 18.9 feet, down 0.6 feet. Peoria is 15.7 feet, down 0.5 feet. Havana is 15.7 feet, down 0.3 feet. Beardstown is 16.1 feet, down 0.2 feet. Maradosa is 14.5 feet, down 0.1 feet. On the Lamoine River, Colmar is 5.4 feet, down 0.5 feet. On the Mackinac River, Conderville is 2.6 feet, down 0.4 feet. On the Spoon River, London Mills is 5.0 feet, down 0.6 feet. Here is a look at the Illinois River stages and the forecast for the next 3 days. River stages were recorded around 7 a.m. Forecasts are for 7 a.m. the next 3 days. At La Salle, flood stage is 20 feet. This morning's river stage was 15.7 feet. The forecast for La Salle is 15.2 feet on Wednesday, 14.6 feet on Thursday, and 14.0 feet on Friday. At Henry, flood stage is 23 feet.

This morning's river stage was 18.9 feet. The forecast for Henry is 18.3 feet on Wednesday, 17.7 feet on Thursday, and 17.0 feet on Friday. At Peoria, flood stage is 18 feet. This morning's river stage was 15.7 feet. The forecast for Peoria is 15.1 feet on Wednesday, 14.6 feet on Thursday, and 13.9 feet on Friday. At Havana, flood stage is 14 feet. This morning's river stage was 15.7 feet. The forecast for Havana is 15.2 feet on Wednesday, 14.8 feet on Thursday, and 14.3 feet on Friday. At 9 a.m. in Peoria, skies were sunny. The temperature was 68 degrees, the dew point was 61, and the relative humidity was 77%. The wind was southeast at 5 miles an hour. The pressure was 30.12 inches and steady. Around central and western Illinois, temperatures were around 70 degrees. It was sunny at Bloomington, Moline, Galesburg, and Lakin. At Macomb, Springfield, Lincoln, and Pontiac, it was sunny. At Quincy, it was partly sunny. And once again at 9 a.m. in Peoria, under sunny skies, the temperature was 68. Looking elsewhere around the Midwest at 9 a.m., Chicago was partly sunny, and 69. Indianapolis was mostly sunny, and 70. St. Louis was mostly sunny, and 72. Kansas City was mostly sunny, and 71. Des Moines was partly sunny, and 68. Milwaukee was partly sunny, and 68. The time is currently 9:59 a.m. Central Daylight Time. 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Now for the official National Weather Service forecast for Peoria and surrounding areas of central Illinois. Rest of today, sunny. Highs around 80. South winds around 5 miles an hour. Tonight, partly cloudy. Lows in the mid-60s. South winds around 5 miles an hour. Wednesday, sunny. A slight chance of showers and thunderstorms in the afternoon. Highs in the mid-80s. Southwest winds 5 to 10 miles an hour, becoming west with gusts up to 20 miles an hour in the afternoon. Chance of rain 20%. Wednesday night, mostly clear. Lows in the lower 60s. Northwest winds 5 to 10 miles an hour. Thursday, sunny. Highs in the lower 80s. Northwest winds 5 to 10 miles an hour. Thursday night through Friday night, mostly clear. Lows in the lower 60s. Highs in the lower 80s. Saturday and Saturday night, partly cloudy. Highs in the lower 80s. Lows in the upper 60s. Sunday, mostly sunny. Highs in the upper 80s. Sunday night, partly cloudy. A chance of showers after midnight. Lows in the lower 70s. Chance of rain 40%. Monday, mostly sunny. Highs in the upper 80s. Again, the forecast for Peoria and surrounding areas of central Illinois for the rest of today, sunny. Highs around 80. South winds around 5 miles an hour. The time is currently 10:01 a.m. Central Daylight Time. 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Now for the official National Weather Service forecast for Peoria and surrounding areas of central Illinois. Rest of today, sunny. Highs around 80. South winds around 5 miles an hour. Tonight, partly cloudy. Lows in the mid-60s. South winds around 5 miles an hour. Wednesday, sunny. A slight chance of showers and thunderstorms in the afternoon. Highs in the mid-80s. Southwest winds 5 to 10 miles an hour, becoming west with gusts up to 20 miles an hour in the afternoon. Chance of rain 20%. Wednesday night, mostly clear. Lows in the lower 60s. Northwest winds 5 to 10 miles an hour. Thursday, sunny. Highs in the lower 80s. Northwest winds 5 to 10 miles an hour. Thursday night through Friday night, mostly clear. Lows in the lower 60s. Highs in the lower 80s. Saturday and Saturday night, partly cloudy. Highs in the lower 80s. Lows in the upper 60s.

Sunday, mostly sunny. Highs in the upper 80s. Sunday night, partly cloudy. A chance of showers after midnight. Lows in the lower 70s. Chance of rain 40%. Monday, mostly sunny. Highs in the upper 80s. Again, the forecast for Peoria and surrounding areas of central Illinois for the rest of today, sunny. Highs around 80. South winds around 5 miles an hour. At 10 a.m. the report from Peoria was not available. At Bloomington, skies were sunny. The temperature was 73 degrees, the dew point was 60, and the relative humidity was 63%. The wind was southeast at 5 miles an hour. The pressure was 30.16 inches and rising. Around central and western Illinois, it was sunny, with a temperature of 73 at Bloomington, 72 at Galesburg, 74 at Springfield, and 73 at Lincoln. It was mostly sunny, with a temperature of 72 at Moline, and 72 at Lakin. At Quincy, it was partly sunny, with a temperature of 73. At Macomb, it was cloudy, with a temperature of 70. And once again at 10 a.m. the report from Peoria was not available. At Bloomington, under sunny skies, the temperature was 73. The time is currently 10:04 a.m. Central Daylight Time. 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Now for the official National Weather Service forecast for Peoria and surrounding areas of central Illinois. Rest of today, sunny. Highs around 80. South winds around 5 miles an hour. Tonight, partly cloudy. Lows in the mid-60s. South winds around 5 miles an hour. Wednesday, sunny. A slight chance of showers and thunderstorms in the afternoon. Highs in the mid-80s. Southwest winds 5 to 10 miles an hour, becoming west with gusts up to 20 miles an hour in the afternoon. Chance of rain 20%. Wednesday night, mostly clear. Lows in the lower 60s. Northwest winds 5 to 10 miles an hour. Thursday, sunny. Highs in the lower 80s. Northwest winds 5 to 10 miles an hour. Thursday night through Friday night, mostly clear. Lows in the lower 60s. Highs in the lower 80s. Saturday and Saturday night, partly cloudy. Highs in the lower 80s. Lows in the upper 60s. Sunday, mostly sunny. Highs in the upper 80s. Sunday night, partly cloudy. A chance of showers after midnight. Lows in the lower 70s. Chance of rain 40%. Monday, mostly sunny. Highs in the upper 80s. Again, the forecast for Peoria and surrounding areas of central Illinois for the rest of today, sunny. Highs around 80. South winds around 5 miles an hour. Here is a look at this morning's river stages and 24-hour changes. On the Illinois River, Morris is 5.8 feet, down 0.7 feet. La Salle is 15.7 feet, down 1.0 feet. Henry is 18.9 feet, down 0.6 feet. Peoria is 15.7 feet, down 0.5 feet. Havana is 15.7 feet, down 0.3 feet. Beardstown is 16.1 feet, down 0.2 feet. Maradosha is 14.5 feet, down 0.1 feet. On the Lamoine River, Colmar is 5.4 feet, down 0.5 feet. On the Mackinac River, Conderville is 2.6 feet, down 0.4 feet. On the Spoon River, London Mills is 5.0 feet, down 0.6 feet. Here is a look at the Illinois River stages and the forecast for the next 3 days. River stages were recorded around 7 a.m. Forecasts are for 7 a.m. the next 3 days. At La Salle, flood stage is 20 feet. This morning's river stage was 15.7 feet. The forecast for La Salle is 15.2 feet on Wednesday, 14.6 feet on Thursday, and 14.0 feet on Friday. At Henry, flood stage is 23 feet. This morning's river stage was 18.9 feet. The forecast for Henry is 18.3 feet on Wednesday, 17.7 feet on Thursday, and 17.0 feet on Friday. At Peoria, flood stage is 18 feet. This morning's river stage was 15.7 feet. The forecast

for Peoria is 15.1 feet on Wednesday, 14.6 feet on Thursday, and 13.9 feet on Friday. At Havana, flood stage is 14 feet. This morning's river stage was 15.7 feet. The forecast for Havana is 15.2 feet on Wednesday, 14.8 feet on Thursday, and 14.3 feet on Friday. The time is currently 10:08 a.m. Central Daylight Time. 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Now for the official National Weather Service forecast for Peoria and surrounding areas of central Illinois. Rest of today, sunny. Highs around 80. South winds around 5 miles an hour. Tonight, partly cloudy. Lows in the mid-60s. South winds around 5 miles an hour. Wednesday, sunny. A slight chance of showers and thunderstorms in the afternoon. Highs in the mid-80s. Southwest winds 5 to 10 miles an hour, becoming west with gusts up to 20 miles an hour in the afternoon. Chance of rain 20%. Wednesday night, mostly clear. Lows in the lower 60s. Northwest winds 5 to 10 miles an hour. Thursday, sunny. Highs in the lower 80s. Northwest winds 5 to 10 miles an hour. Thursday night through Friday night, mostly clear. Lows in the lower 60s. Highs in the lower 80s. Saturday and Saturday night, partly cloudy. Highs in the lower 80s. Lows in the upper 60s. Sunday, mostly sunny. Highs in the upper 80s. Sunday night, partly cloudy. A chance of showers after midnight. Lows in the lower 70s. Chance of rain 40%. Monday, mostly sunny. Highs in the upper 80s. Again, the forecast for Peoria and surrounding areas of central Illinois for the rest of today, sunny. Highs around 80. South winds around 5 miles an hour. At 10 a.m. the report from Peoria was not available. At Bloomington, skies were sunny. The temperature was 73 degrees, the dew point was 60, and the relative humidity was 63%. The wind was southeast at 5 miles an hour. The pressure was 30.16 inches and rising. Around central and western Illinois, it was sunny, with a temperature of 73 at Bloomington, 72 at Galesburg, 74 at Springfield, and 73 at Lincoln. It was mostly sunny, with a temperature of 72 at Moline, and 72 at Lakin. At Quincy, it was partly sunny, with a temperature of 73. At Macomb, it was cloudy, with a temperature of 70. And once again at 10 a.m. the report from Peoria was not available. At Bloomington, under sunny skies, the temperature was 73. Looking elsewhere around the Midwest at 10 a.m., Chicago was mostly sunny, and 73. Indianapolis was mostly sunny, and 73. St. Louis was mostly sunny, and 75. Kansas City was mostly sunny, and 76. Des Moines was cloudy, and 72. Milwaukee was partly sunny, and 71. The time is currently 10:11 a.m. Central Daylight Time. 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Now for the official National Weather Service forecast for Peoria and surrounding areas of central Illinois. Rest of today, sunny. Highs around 80. South winds around 5 miles an hour. Tonight, partly cloudy. Lows in the mid-60s. South winds around 5 miles an hour. Wednesday, sunny. A slight chance of showers and thunderstorms in the afternoon. Highs in the mid-80s. Southwest winds 5 to 10 miles an hour, becoming west with gusts up to 20 miles an hour in the afternoon. Chance of rain 20%. Wednesday night, mostly clear. Lows in the lower 60s. Northwest winds 5 to 10 miles an hour. Thursday, sunny. Highs in the lower 80s. Northwest winds 5 to 10 miles an hour. Thursday night through Friday night, mostly clear. Lows in the lower 60s. Highs in the lower 80s. Saturday and Saturday night, partly cloudy. Highs in the lower 80s. Lows in the upper 60s. Sunday, mostly sunny. Highs in the upper 80s. Sunday night, partly cloudy.

Cloudy. A chance of showers after midnight. Lows in the lower 70s. Chance of rain 40%. Monday, mostly sunny. Highs in the upper 80s. Again, the forecast for Peoria and surrounding areas of central Illinois for the rest of today, sunny. Highs around 80. South winds around 5 miles an hour. 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At 10 a.m. in Peoria, skies were sunny. The temperature was 73 degrees, the dew point was 61, and the relative humidity was 64%. The wind was southeast at 5 miles an hour. The pressure was 30.15 inches and rising. Around central and western Illinois, temperatures were in the lower to mid-70s. It was sunny at Bloomington, Galesburg, Springfield, Lincoln, and Pontiac. It was mostly sunny at Moline and Lakin. At Quincy, it was partly sunny. At Macomb, it was cloudy. And once again at 10 a.m. in Peoria, under sunny skies, the temperature was 73. Looking elsewhere around the Midwest at 10 a.m., Chicago was mostly sunny and 73. Indianapolis was mostly sunny and 73. St. Louis was mostly sunny and 75. Kansas City was mostly sunny and 76. Des Moines was cloudy and 72. Milwaukee was partly sunny and 71. Here is a look at this morning's river stages and 24-hour changes. On the Illinois River, Morris is 5.8 feet, down 0.7 feet. La Salle is 15.7 feet, down 1.0 feet. Henry is 18.9 feet, down 0.6 feet. Peoria is 15.7 feet, down 0.5 feet. Havana is 15.7 feet, down 0.3 feet. Beardstown is 16.1 feet, down 0.2 feet. Maradosa is 14.5 feet, down 0.1 feet. On the Lamoine River, Colmar is 5.4 feet, down 0.5 feet. On the Mackinac River, Conderville is 2.6 feet, down 0.4 feet. On the Spoon River, London Mills is 5.0 feet, down 0.6 feet. Here is a look at the Illinois River stages and the forecast for the next 3 days. River stages were recorded around 7 a.m. Forecasts are for 7 a.m. the next 3 days. At La Salle, flood stage is 20 feet. This morning's river stage was 15.7 feet. The forecast for La Salle is 15.2 feet on Wednesday, 14.6 feet on Thursday, and 14.0 feet on Friday. At Henry, flood stage is 23 feet. This morning's river stage was 18.9 feet. The forecast for Henry is 18.3 feet on Wednesday, 17.7 feet on Thursday, and 17.0 feet on Friday. At Peoria, flood stage is 18 feet. This morning's river stage was 15.7 feet. The forecast for Peoria is 15.1 feet on Wednesday, 14.6 feet on Thursday, and 13.9 feet on Friday. At Havana, flood stage is 14 feet. This morning's river stage was 15.7 feet. The forecast for Havana is 15.2 feet on Wednesday, 14.8 feet on Thursday, and 14.3 feet on Friday. The time is currently 10:17 a.m. Central Daylight Time. 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Now for the official National Weather Service forecast for Peoria and surrounding areas of central Illinois. Rest of today, sunny. Highs around 80. South winds around 5 miles an hour. Tonight, partly cloudy. Lows in the mid-60s. South winds around 5 miles an hour. Wednesday, sunny. A slight chance of showers and thunderstorms in the afternoon. Highs in the mid-80s. Southwest winds 5 to 10 miles an hour, becoming west with gusts

Up to 20 miles an hour in the afternoon. Chance of rain 20%. Wednesday night, mostly clear. Lows in the lower 60s. Northwest winds 5 to 10 miles an hour. Thursday, sunny. Highs in the lower 80s. Northwest winds 5 to 10 miles an hour. Thursday night through Friday night, mostly clear. Lows in the lower 60s. Highs in the lower 80s. Saturday and Saturday night, partly cloudy. Highs in the lower 80s. Lows in the upper 60s. Sunday, mostly sunny. Highs in the upper 80s. Sunday night, partly cloudy. A chance of showers after midnight. Lows in the lower 70s. Chance of rain 40%. Monday, mostly sunny. Highs in the upper 80s. Again, the forecast for Peoria and surrounding areas of central Illinois for the rest of today, sunny. Highs around 80. South winds around 5 miles an hour. At 10 a.m. in Peoria, skies were sunny. The temperature was 73 degrees, the dew point was 61, and the relative humidity was 64%. The wind was southeast at 5 miles an hour. The pressure was 30.15 inches and rising. Around central and western Illinois, temperatures were in the lower to mid-70s. It was sunny at Bloomington, Galesburg, Springfield, Lincoln, and Pontiac. It was mostly sunny at Moline and Lakin. At Quincy, it was partly sunny. At Macomb, it was cloudy. And once again at 10 a.m. in Peoria, under sunny skies, the temperature was 73. Looking elsewhere around the Midwest at 10 a.m., Chicago was mostly sunny and 73. Indianapolis was mostly sunny and 73. St. Louis was mostly sunny and 75. Kansas City was mostly sunny and 76. Des Moines was cloudy and 72. Milwaukee was partly sunny and 71. The time is currently 10:20 a.m. Central Daylight Time. 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Now for the official National Weather Service forecast for Peoria and surrounding areas of central Illinois. Rest of today, sunny. Highs around 80. South winds around 5 miles an hour. Tonight, partly cloudy. Lows in the mid-60s. South winds around 5 miles an hour. Wednesday, sunny. A slight chance of showers and thunderstorms in the afternoon. Highs in the mid-80s. Southwest winds 5 to 10 miles an hour, becoming west with gusts up to 20 miles an hour in the afternoon. Chance of rain 20%. Wednesday night, mostly clear. Lows in the lower 60s. Northwest winds 5 to 10 miles an hour. Thursday, sunny. Highs in the lower 80s. Northwest winds 5 to 10 miles an hour. Thursday night through Friday night, mostly clear. Lows in the lower 60s. Highs in the lower 80s. Saturday and Saturday night, partly cloudy. Highs in the lower 80s. Lows in the upper 60s. Sunday, mostly sunny. Highs in the upper 80s. Sunday night, partly cloudy. A chance of showers after midnight. Lows in the lower 70s. Chance of rain 40%. Monday, mostly sunny. Highs in the upper 80s. Again, the forecast for Peoria and surrounding areas of central Illinois for the rest of today, sunny. Highs around 80. South winds around 5 miles an hour. At 10 a.m. in Peoria, skies were sunny. The temperature was 73 degrees, the dew point was 61, and the relative humidity was 64%. The wind was southeast at 5 miles an hour. The pressure was 30.15 inches and rising. Around central and western Illinois, temperatures were in the lower to mid-70s. It was sunny at Bloomington, Springfield, Lincoln, and Pontiac. It was mostly sunny at Moline, Galesburg, and Lakin. It was partly sunny at Macomb and Quincy. And once again at 10 a.m. in Peoria, under sunny skies, the temperature was 73. Looking elsewhere around the Midwest at 10 a.m., Chicago was mostly sunny and 73. Indianapolis was mostly sunny and 73. St. Louis was mostly sunny and 75. Kansas City was mostly sunny and 76.

Des Moines was cloudy and 72. Milwaukee was partly sunny and 71. The time is currently 10:23 a.m. Central Daylight Time. 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Now for the official National Weather Service forecast for Peoria and surrounding areas of central Illinois. Rest of today, sunny. Highs around 80. South winds around 5 miles an hour. Tonight, partly cloudy. Lows in the mid-60s. South winds around 5 miles an hour. Wednesday, sunny. A slight chance of showers and thunderstorms in the afternoon. Highs in the mid-80s. Southwest winds 5 to 10 miles an hour, becoming west with gusts up to 20 miles an hour in the afternoon. Chance of rain 20%. Wednesday night, mostly clear. Lows in the lower 60s. Northwest winds 5 to 10 miles an hour. Thursday, sunny. Highs in the lower 80s. Northwest winds 5 to 10 miles an hour. Thursday night through Friday night, mostly clear. Lows in the lower 60s. Highs in the lower 80s. Saturday and Saturday night, partly cloudy. Highs in the lower 80s. Lows in the upper 60s. Sunday, mostly sunny. Highs in the upper 80s. Sunday night, partly cloudy. A chance of showers after midnight. Lows in the lower 70s. Chance of rain 40%. Monday, mostly sunny. Highs in the upper 80s. Again, the forecast for Peoria and surrounding areas of central Illinois for the rest of today, sunny. Highs around 80. South winds around 5 miles an hour. At 10 a.m. in Peoria, skies were sunny. The temperature was 73 degrees, the dew point was 61, and the relative humidity was 64%. The wind was southeast at 5 miles an hour. The pressure was 30.15 inches and rising. Around central and western Illinois, temperatures were in the lower to mid-70s. It was sunny at Bloomington, Springfield, Lincoln, and Pontiac. It was mostly sunny at Moline, Galesburg, and Lakin. It was partly sunny at Macomb and Quincy. And once again at 10 a.m. in Peoria, under sunny skies, the temperature was 73. Here is a look at this morning's river stages and 24-hour changes. On the Illinois River, Morris is 5.8 feet, down 0.7 feet. La Salle is 15.7 feet, down 1.0 feet. Henry is 18.9 feet, down 0.6 feet. Peoria is 15.7 feet, down 0.5 feet. Havana is 15.7 feet, down 0.3 feet. Beardstown is 16.1 feet, down 0.2 feet. Maradosa is 14.5 feet, down 0.1 feet. On the Lamoine River, Colmar is 5.4 feet, down 0.5 feet. On the Mackinac River, Conderville is 2.6 feet, down 0.4 feet. On the Spoon River, London Mills is 5.0 feet, down 0.6 feet. Here is a look at the Illinois River stages and the forecast for the next 3 days. River stages were recorded around 7 a.m. Forecasts are for 7 a.m. the next 3 days. At La Salle, flood stage is 20 feet. This morning's river stage was 15.7 feet. The forecast for La Salle is 15.2 feet on Wednesday, 14.6 feet on Thursday, and 14.0 feet on Friday. At Henry, flood stage is 23 feet. This morning's river stage was 18.9 feet. The forecast for Henry is 18.3 feet on Wednesday, 17.7 feet on Thursday, and 17.0 feet on Friday. At Peoria, flood stage is 18 feet. This morning's river stage was 15.7 feet. The forecast for Peoria is 15.1 feet on Wednesday, 14.6 feet on Thursday, and 13.9 feet on Friday. At Havana, flood stage is 14 feet. This morning's river stage was 15.7 feet. The forecast for Havana is 15.2 feet on Wednesday, 14.8 feet on Thursday, and 14.3 feet on Friday. Looking elsewhere around the Midwest at 10 a.m., Chicago was mostly sunny, and 73. Indianapolis was mostly sunny, and 73. St. Louis was mostly sunny, and 75.

Kansas City was mostly sunny and 76. Des Moines was cloudy and 72. Milwaukee was partly sunny and 71. The time is currently 10:28 a.m. Central Daylight Time. 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Now for the official National Weather Service forecast for Peoria and surrounding areas of central Illinois. Rest of today, sunny. Highs around 80. South winds around 5 miles an hour. Tonight, partly cloudy. Lows in the mid-60s. South winds around 5 miles an hour. Wednesday, sunny. A slight chance of showers and thunderstorms in the afternoon. Highs in the mid-80s. Southwest winds 5 to 10 miles an hour, becoming west with gusts up to 20 miles an hour in the afternoon. Chance of rain 20%. Wednesday night, mostly clear. Lows in the lower 60s. Northwest winds 5 to 10 miles an hour. Thursday, sunny. Highs in the lower 80s. Northwest winds 5 to 10 miles an hour. Thursday night through Friday night, mostly clear. Lows in the lower 60s. Highs in the lower 80s. Saturday and Saturday night, partly cloudy. Highs in the lower 80s. Lows in the upper 60s. Sunday, mostly sunny. Highs in the upper 80s. Sunday night, partly cloudy. A chance of showers after midnight. Lows in the lower 70s. Chance of rain 40%. Monday, mostly sunny. Highs in the upper 80s. Again, the forecast for Peoria and surrounding areas of central Illinois for the rest of today, sunny. Highs around 80. South winds around 5 miles an hour. At 10 a.m. in Peoria, skies were sunny. The temperature was 73 degrees, the dew point was 61, and the relative humidity was 64%. The wind was southeast at 5 miles an hour. The pressure was 30.15 inches and rising. Around central and western Illinois, temperatures were in the lower to mid-70s. It was sunny at Bloomington, Springfield, Lincoln, and Pontiac. It was mostly sunny at Moline, Galesburg, and Lakin. It was partly sunny at Macomb and Quincy. And once again at 10 a.m. in Peoria, under sunny skies, the temperature was 73. Looking elsewhere around the Midwest at 10 a.m., Chicago was mostly sunny and 73. Indianapolis was mostly sunny and 73. St. Louis was mostly sunny and 75. Kansas City was mostly sunny and 76. Des Moines was cloudy and 72. Milwaukee was partly sunny and 71. The time is currently 10:31 a.m. Central Daylight Time. 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Now for the official National Weather Service forecast for Peoria and surrounding areas of central Illinois. Rest of today, sunny. Highs around 80. South winds around 5 miles an hour. Tonight, partly cloudy. Lows in the mid-60s. South winds around 5 miles an hour. Wednesday, sunny. A slight chance of showers and thunderstorms in the afternoon. Highs in the mid-80s. Southwest winds 5 to 10 miles an hour, becoming west with gusts up to 20 miles an hour in the afternoon. Chance of rain 20%. Wednesday night, mostly clear. Lows in the lower 60s. Northwest winds 5 to 10 miles an hour. Thursday, sunny. Highs in the lower 80s. Northwest winds 5 to 10 miles an hour. Thursday night through Friday night, mostly clear. Lows in the lower 60s. Highs in the lower 80s. Saturday and Saturday night, partly cloudy. Highs in the lower 80s. Lows in the upper 60s. Sunday, mostly sunny. Highs in the upper 80s. Sunday night, partly cloudy. A chance of showers after midnight. Lows in the lower 70s. Chance of rain 40%. Monday, mostly sunny. Highs in the upper 80s. Again, the forecast for Peoria and surrounding areas of central Illinois for the rest of today, sunny. Highs around 80. South winds around 5 miles an hour. At 10 a.m. in Peoria,

Skies were sunny. The temperature was 73 degrees, the dew point was 61, and the relative humidity was 64%. The wind was southeast at 5 miles an hour. The pressure was 30.15 inches and rising. Around central and western Illinois, temperatures were in the lower to mid-70s. It was sunny at Bloomington, Springfield, Lincoln, and Pontiac. It was mostly sunny at Moline. Around central and western Illinois, temperatures were in the lower to mid-70s. It was sunny at Bloomington, Springfield, Lincoln, and Pontiac. It was mostly sunny at Moline, Galesburg, and Lakin. It was partly sunny at Macomb and Quincy. And once again at 10 a.m. in Peoria, under sunny skies, the temperature was 73. Looking elsewhere around the Midwest at 10 a.m., Chicago was mostly sunny and 73. Indianapolis was mostly sunny and 73. St. Louis was mostly sunny and 75. Kansas City was mostly sunny and 76. Des Moines was cloudy and 72. Milwaukee was partly sunny and 71. The time is currently 10:33 a.m. Central Daylight Time. 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Now for the official National Weather Service forecast for Peoria and surrounding areas of central Illinois. Rest of today, sunny. Highs around 80. South winds around 5 miles an hour. Tonight, partly cloudy. Lows in the mid-60s. South winds around 5 miles an hour. Wednesday, sunny. A slight chance of showers and thunderstorms in the afternoon. Highs in the mid-80s. Southwest winds 5 to 10 miles an hour, becoming west with gusts up to 20 miles an hour in the afternoon. Chance of rain 20%. Wednesday night, mostly clear. Lows in the lower 60s. Northwest winds 5 to 10 miles an hour. Thursday, sunny. Highs in the lower 80s. Northwest winds 5 to 10 miles an hour. Thursday night through Friday night, mostly clear. Lows in the lower 60s. Highs in the lower 80s. Saturday and Saturday night, partly cloudy. Highs in the lower 80s. Lows in the upper 60s. Sunday, mostly sunny. Highs in the upper 80s. Sunday night, partly cloudy. A chance of showers after midnight. Lows in the lower 70s. Chance of rain 40%. Monday, mostly sunny. Highs in the upper 80s. Again, the forecast for Peoria and surrounding areas of central Illinois for the rest of today, sunny. Highs around 80. South winds around 5 miles an hour. Here is a look at this morning's river stages and 24-hour changes. On the Illinois River, Morris is 5.8 feet, down 0.7 feet. La Salle is 15.7 feet, down 1.0 feet. Henry is 18.9 feet, down 0.6 feet. Peoria is 15.7 feet, down 0.5 feet. Havana is 15.7 feet, down 0.3 feet. Beardstown is 16.1 feet, down 0.2 feet. Maradosa is 14.5 feet, down 0.1 feet. On the Lamoine River, Colmar is 5.4 feet, down 0.5 feet. On the Mackinac River, Conderville is 2.6 feet, down 0.4 feet. On the Spoon River, London Mills is 5.0 feet, down 0.6 feet. Here is a look at the Illinois River stages and the forecast for the next 3 days. River stages were recorded around 7 a.m. Forecasts are for 7 a.m. the next 3 days. At La Salle, flood stage is 20 feet. This morning's river stage was 15.7 feet. The forecast for La Salle is 15.2 feet on Wednesday, 14.6 feet on Thursday, and 14.0 feet on Friday. At Henry, flood stage is 23 feet. This morning's river stage was 18.9 feet. The forecast for Henry is 18.3 feet on Wednesday, 17.7 feet on Thursday, and 17.0 feet on Friday. At Peoria, flood stage is 18 feet. This morning's river stage was 15.7 feet. The forecast for Peoria is 15.1 feet on Wednesday, 14.6 feet on Thursday, and 13.9 feet on Friday. At Havana, flood stage is 14 feet.

This morning's river stage was 15.7 feet. The forecast for Havana is 15.2 feet on Wednesday, 14.8 feet on Thursday, and 14.3 feet on Friday. At 10 a.m. in Peoria, skies were sunny. The temperature was 73 degrees, the dew point was 61, and the relative humidity was 64%. The wind was southeast at 5 miles an hour. The pressure was 30.15 inches and rising. Around central and western Illinois, temperatures were in the lower to mid-70s. It was sunny at Bloomington, Springfield, Lincoln, and Pontiac. It was mostly sunny at Moline, Galesburg, and Lakin. It was partly sunny at Macomb and Quincy. And once again at 10 a.m. in Peoria, under sunny skies, the temperature was 73. Looking elsewhere around the Midwest at 10 a.m., Chicago was mostly sunny and 73. Indianapolis was mostly sunny and 73. St. Louis was mostly sunny and 75. Kansas City was mostly sunny and 76. Des Moines was cloudy and 72. Milwaukee was partly sunny and 71. The time is currently 10:39 a.m. Central Daylight Time. 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Now for the official National Weather Service forecast for Peoria and surrounding areas of central Illinois. Rest of today, sunny. Highs around 80. South winds around 5 miles an hour. Tonight, partly cloudy. Lows in the mid-60s. South winds around 5 miles an hour. Wednesday, sunny. A slight chance of showers and thunderstorms in the afternoon. Highs in the mid-80s. Southwest winds 5 to 10 miles an hour, becoming west with gusts up to 20 miles an hour in the afternoon. Chance of rain 20%. Wednesday night, mostly clear. Lows in the lower 60s. Northwest winds 5 to 10 miles an hour. Thursday, sunny. Highs in the lower 80s. Northwest winds 5 to 10 miles an hour. Thursday night through Friday night, mostly clear. Lows in the lower 60s. Highs in the lower 80s. Saturday and Saturday night, partly cloudy. Highs in the lower 80s. Lows in the upper 60s. Sunday, mostly sunny. Highs in the upper 80s. Sunday night, partly cloudy. A chance of showers after midnight. Lows in the lower 70s. Chance of rain 40%. Monday, mostly sunny. Highs in the upper 80s. Again, the forecast for Peoria and surrounding areas of central Illinois for the rest of today, sunny. Highs around 80. South winds around 5 miles an hour. Now for the official National Weather Service forecast for Peoria and surrounding areas of central Illinois. Rest of today, sunny. Highs around 80. South winds around 5 miles an hour. Tonight, partly cloudy. Lows in the mid-60s. South winds around 5 miles an hour. Wednesday, sunny. A slight chance of showers and thunderstorms in the afternoon. Highs in the mid-80s. Southwest winds 5 to 10 miles an hour, becoming west with gusts up to 20 miles an hour in the afternoon. Chance of rain 20%. Wednesday night, mostly clear. Lows in the lower 60s. Northwest winds 5 to 10 miles an hour. Thursday, sunny. Highs in the lower 80s. Northwest winds 5 to 10 miles an hour. Thursday night through Friday night, mostly clear. Lows in the lower 60s. Highs in the lower 80s. Saturday and Saturday night, partly cloudy. Highs in the lower 80s. Lows in the upper 60s. Sunday, mostly sunny. Highs in the upper 80s. Sunday night, partly cloudy. A chance of showers after midnight. Lows in the lower 70s. Chance of rain 40%. Monday, mostly sunny. Highs in the upper 80s. Again, the forecast for Peoria and surrounding areas of central Illinois for the rest of today, sunny. Highs around 80. South winds around 5 miles an hour. At 10 a.m. in Peoria, skies were sunny. The temperature was 73 degrees, the dew point was 61, and the relative humidity was 64%. The wind was southeast at 5 miles.

an hour. The pressure was 30.15 inches and rising. Around central and western Illinois, temperatures were in the lower to mid-70s. It was sunny at Bloomington, Springfield, Lincoln, and Pontiac. It was mostly sunny at Moline, Galesburg, and Lakin. It was partly sunny at Macomb and Quincy. And once again at 10 a.m. in Peoria, under sunny skies, the temperature was 73. Looking elsewhere around the Midwest at 10 a.m., Chicago was mostly sunny and 73. Indianapolis was mostly sunny and 73. St. Louis was mostly sunny and 75. Kansas City was mostly sunny and 76. Des Moines was cloudy and 72. Milwaukee was partly sunny and 71. The time is currently 10:43 a.m. Central Daylight Time. 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Now for the official National Weather Service forecast for Peoria and surrounding areas of central Illinois. Rest of today, sunny. Highs around 80. South winds around 5 miles an hour. Tonight, partly cloudy. Lows in the mid-60s. South winds around 5 miles an hour. Wednesday, sunny. A slight chance of showers and thunderstorms in the afternoon. Highs in the mid-80s. Southwest winds 5 to 10 miles an hour, becoming west with gusts up to 20 miles an hour in the afternoon. Chance of rain 20%. Wednesday night, mostly clear. Lows in the lower 60s. Northwest winds 5 to 10 miles an hour. Thursday, sunny. Highs in the lower 80s. Northwest winds 5 to 10 miles an hour. Thursday night through Friday night, mostly clear. Lows in the lower 60s. Highs in the lower 80s. Saturday and Saturday night, partly cloudy. Highs in the lower 80s. Lows in the upper 60s. Sunday, mostly sunny. Highs in the upper 80s. Sunday night, partly cloudy. A chance of showers after midnight. Lows in the lower 70s. Chance of rain 40%. Monday, mostly sunny. Highs in the upper 80s. Again, the forecast for Peoria and surrounding areas of central Illinois for the rest of today, sunny. Highs around 80. South winds around 5 miles an hour. Here is a look at this morning's river stages and 24-hour changes. On the Illinois River, Morris is 5.8 feet, down 0.7 feet. La Salle is 15.7 feet, down 1.0 feet. Henry is 18.9 feet, down 0.6 feet. Peoria is 15.7 feet, down 0.5 feet. Havana is 15.7 feet, down 0.3 feet. Beardstown is 16.1 feet, down 0.2 feet. Maradosa is 14.5 feet, down 0.1 feet. On the Lamoille River, Colmar is 5.4 feet, down 0.5 feet. On the Mackinac River, Conderville is 2.6 feet, down 0.4 feet. On the Spoon River, London Mills is 5.0 feet, down 0.6 feet. Here is a look at the Illinois River stages and the forecast for the next 3 days. River stages were recorded around 7 a.m. Forecasts are for 7 a.m. the next 3 days. At La Salle, flood stage is 20 feet. This morning's river stage was 15.7 feet. The forecast for La Salle is 15.2 feet on Wednesday, 14.6 feet on Thursday, and 14.0 feet on Friday. At Henry, flood stage is 23 feet. This morning's river stage was 18.9 feet. The forecast for Henry is 18.3 feet on Wednesday, 17.7 feet on Thursday, and 17.0 feet on Friday. At Peoria, flood stage is 18 feet. This morning's river stage was 15.7 feet. The forecast for Peoria is 15.1 feet on Wednesday, 14.6 feet on Thursday, and 13.9 feet on Friday. At Havana, flood stage is 14 feet. This morning's river stage was 15.7 feet. The forecast for Havana is 15.2 feet on Wednesday, 14.8 feet on Thursday, and 14.3 feet on Friday. At 10 a.m. in Peoria, skies were sunny. The temperature was 73 degrees, the dew point was 61, and the relative humidity was

Milwaukee was partly sunny and 71. The time is currently 10:48 a.m. Central Daylight Time. 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Now for the official National Weather Service forecast for Peoria and surrounding areas of central Illinois. Rest of today, sunny. Highs around 80. South winds around 5 miles an hour. Tonight, partly cloudy. Lows in the mid-60s. South winds around 5 miles an hour. Wednesday, sunny. A slight chance of showers and thunderstorms in the afternoon. Highs in the mid-80s. Southwest winds 5 to 10 miles an hour, becoming west with gusts up to 20 miles an hour in the afternoon. Chance of rain 20%. Wednesday night, mostly clear. Lows in the lower 60s. Northwest winds 5 to 10 miles an hour. Thursday, sunny. Highs in the lower 80s. Northwest winds 5 to 10 miles an hour. Thursday night through Friday night, mostly clear. Lows in the lower 60s. Highs in the lower 80s. Saturday and Saturday night, partly cloudy. Highs in the lower 80s. Lows in the upper 60s. Sunday, mostly sunny. Highs in the upper 80s. Sunday night, partly cloudy. A chance of showers after midnight. Lows in the lower 70s. Chance of rain 40%. Monday, mostly sunny. Highs in the upper 80s. Again, the forecast for Peoria and surrounding areas of central Illinois for the rest of today, sunny. Highs around 80. South winds around 5 miles an hour. At 10 a.m. in Peoria, skies were sunny. The temperature was 73 degrees, the dew point was 61, and the relative humidity was 64%. The wind was southeast at 5 miles an hour. The pressure was 30.15 inches and rising. Around central and western Illinois, temperatures were in the lower to mid-70s. It was sunny at Bloomington, Springfield, Lincoln, and Pontiac. It was mostly sunny at Moline, Galesburg, and Lakin. It was partly sunny at Macomb and Quincy. And once again at 10 a.m. in Peoria, under sunny skies, the temperature was 73. Looking elsewhere around the Midwest at 10 a.m., Chicago was mostly sunny and 73. Indianapolis was mostly sunny and 73. St. Louis was mostly sunny and 75. Kansas City was mostly sunny and 76. Des Moines was cloudy and 72. Milwaukee was partly sunny and 71. The time is currently 10:51 a.m. Central Daylight Time. 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Now for the official National Weather Service forecast for Peoria and surrounding areas of central Illinois. Rest of today, sunny. Highs around 80. South winds around 5 miles an hour. Tonight, partly cloudy. Lows in the mid-60s. South winds around 5 miles an hour. Wednesday, sunny. A slight chance of showers and thunderstorms in the afternoon. Highs in the mid-80s. Southwest winds 5 to 10 miles an hour, becoming west with gusts up to 20 miles an hour in the afternoon. Chance of rain 20%. Wednesday night, mostly clear. Lows in the lower 60s. Northwest winds 5 to 10 miles an hour. Thursday, sunny. Highs in the lower 80s. Northwest winds 5 to 10 miles an hour. Thursday night through Friday night, mostly clear. Lows in the lower 60s. Highs in the lower 80s. Saturday and Saturday night, partly cloudy. Highs in the lower 80s. Lows in the upper 60s. Sunday, mostly sunny. Highs in the upper 80s. Sunday night, partly cloudy. A chance of showers after midnight. Lows in the lower 70s. Chance of rain 40%. Monday, mostly sunny. Highs in the upper 80s. Again, the forecast for Peoria and surrounding areas of central Illinois for the rest of today, sunny. Highs around 80. South winds around 5 miles an hour. At 10 a.m. in Peoria, skies were sunny. The temperature was 73 degrees, the dew point was 61, and the relative humidity

64%. The wind was southeast at 5 miles an hour. The pressure was 30.15 inches and rising. Around central and western Illinois, temperatures were in the lower to mid-70s. It was sunny at Bloomington, Springfield, Lincoln, and Pontiac. It was mostly sunny at Moline, Galesburg, and Lakin. It was partly sunny at Macomb and Quincy. And once again at 10 a.m. in Peoria, under sunny skies, the temperature was 73. Looking elsewhere around the Midwest at 10 a.m., Chicago was mostly sunny and 73. Indianapolis was mostly sunny and 73. St. Louis was mostly sunny and 75. Kansas City was mostly sunny and 76. Des Moines was cloudy and 72. Milwaukee was partly sunny and 71. The time is currently 10:54 a.m. Central Daylight Time. 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Now for the official National Weather Service forecast for Peoria and surrounding areas of central Illinois. Rest of today, sunny. Highs around 80. South winds around 5 miles an hour. Tonight, partly cloudy. Lows in the mid-60s. South winds around 5 miles an hour. Wednesday, sunny. A slight chance of showers and thunderstorms in the afternoon. Highs in the mid-80s. Southwest winds 5 to 10 miles an hour, becoming west with gusts up to 20 miles an hour in the afternoon. Chance of rain 20%. Wednesday night, mostly clear. Lows in the lower 60s. Northwest winds 5 to 10 miles an hour. Thursday, sunny. Highs in the lower 80s. Northwest winds 5 to 10 miles an hour. Thursday night through Friday night, mostly clear. Lows in the lower 60s. Highs in the lower 80s. Saturday and Saturday night, partly cloudy. Highs in the lower 80s. Lows in the upper 60s. Sunday, mostly sunny. Highs in the upper 80s. Sunday night, partly cloudy. A chance of showers after midnight. Lows in the lower 70s. Chance of rain 40%. Monday, mostly sunny. Highs in the upper 80s. Again, the forecast for Peoria and surrounding areas of central Illinois for the rest of today, sunny. Highs around 80. South winds around 5 miles an hour. Here is a look at the Illinois River stages and the forecast for the next 3 days. River stages were recorded around 7 a.m. Forecasts are for 7 a.m. the next 3 days. At Musselle, flood stage is 20 feet. This morning's river stage was 15.7 feet. The forecast for LaSalle is 15.2 feet on Wednesday, 14.6 feet on Thursday, and 14.0 feet on Friday. At Henry, flood stage is 23 feet. This morning's river stage was 18.9 feet. The forecast for Henry is 18.3 feet on Wednesday, 17.7 feet on Thursday, and 17.0 feet on Friday. At Peoria, flood stage is 18 feet. This morning's river stage was 15.7 feet. The forecast for Peoria is 15.1 feet on Wednesday, 14.6 feet on Thursday, and 13.9 feet on Friday. At Havana, flood stage is 14 feet. This morning's river stage was 15.7 feet. The forecast for Havana is 15.2 feet on Wednesday, 14.8 feet on Thursday, and 14.3 feet on Friday. At 10 a.m. in Peoria, skies were sunny. The temperature was 73 degrees, the dew point was 61, and the relative humidity was 64%. The wind was southeast at 5 miles an hour. The pressure was 30.15 inches and rising. Around central and western Illinois, temperatures were in the lower to mid-70s. It was sunny at Bloomington, Springfield, Lincoln, and Pontiac. It was mostly sunny at Moline, Galesburg, and Lakin. It was partly sunny at Macomb and Quincy. And once again at 10 a.m. in Peoria, under sunny skies, the temperature was 73. Looking elsewhere around the Midwest at 10 a.m., Chicago was mostly sunny and 73. Indianapolis was mostly sunny and 73. St. Louis was mostly sunny and 75. Kansas City was mostly sunny and 76. Des Moines was

Milwaukee was partly sunny and 71. The time is currently 10:58 a.m. Central Daylight Time. 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Now for the official National Weather Service forecast for Peoria and surrounding areas of Central Illinois. Rest of today, sunny. Highs around 80. South winds around 5 miles an hour. Tonight, partly cloudy. Lows in the mid-60s. South winds around 5 miles an hour. Wednesday, sunny. A slight chance of showers and thunderstorms in the afternoon. Highs in the mid-80s. Southwest winds 5 to 10 miles an hour, becoming west with gusts up to 20 miles an hour in the afternoon. Chance of rain 20%. Wednesday night, mostly clear. Lows in the lower 60s. Northwest winds 5 to 10 miles an hour. Thursday, sunny. Highs in the lower 80s. Northwest winds 5 to 10 miles an hour. Thursday night through Friday night, mostly clear. Lows in the lower 60s. Highs in the lower 80s. Saturday and Saturday night, partly cloudy. Highs in the lower 80s. Lows in the upper 60s. Sunday, mostly sunny. Highs in the upper 80s. Sunday night, partly cloudy. A chance of showers after midnight. Lows in the lower 70s. Chance of rain 40%. Monday, mostly sunny. Highs in the upper 80s. Again, the forecast for Peoria and surrounding areas of Central Illinois for the rest of today, sunny. Highs around 80. South winds around 5 miles an hour. The time is currently 11 a.m. Central Daylight Time. 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Now for the official National Weather Service forecast for Peoria and surrounding areas of Central Illinois. Rest of today, sunny. Highs around 80. South winds around 5 miles an hour. Tonight, partly cloudy. Lows in the mid-60s. South winds around 5 miles an hour. Wednesday, sunny. A slight chance of showers and thunderstorms in the afternoon. Highs in the mid-80s. Southwest winds 5 to 10 miles an hour, becoming west with gusts up to 20 miles an hour in the afternoon. Chance of rain 20%. Wednesday night, mostly clear. Lows in the lower 60s. Northwest winds 5 to 10 miles an hour. Thursday, sunny. Highs in the lower 80s. Northwest winds 5 to 10 miles an hour. Thursday night through Friday night, mostly clear. Lows in the lower 60s. Highs in the lower 80s. Saturday and Saturday night, partly cloudy. Highs in the lower 80s. Lows in the upper 60s. Sunday, mostly sunny. Highs in the upper 80s. Sunday night, partly cloudy. A chance of showers after midnight. Lows in the lower 70s. Chance of rain 40%. Monday, mostly sunny. Highs in the upper 80s. Again, the forecast for Peoria and surrounding areas of Central Illinois for the rest of today, sunny. Highs around 80. South winds around 5 miles an hour. The time is currently 11:02 a.m. Central Daylight Time. 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Now for the official National Weather Service forecast for Peoria and surrounding areas of Central Illinois. Rest of today, sunny. Highs around 80. South winds around 5 miles an hour. Tonight, partly cloudy. Lows in the mid-60s. South winds around 5 miles an hour. Wednesday, sunny. A slight chance of showers and thunderstorms in the afternoon. Highs in the mid-80s. Southwest winds 5 to 10 miles an hour, becoming west with gusts up to 20 miles an hour in the afternoon. Chance of rain 20%. Wednesday night, mostly clear. Lows in the lower 60s. Northwest winds 5 to 10 miles an hour. Thursday, sunny. Highs in the lower 80s. Northwest winds 5 to 10 miles an hour. Thursday night through Friday night, mostly clear. Lows in the lower 60s.

Highs in the lower 80s. Saturday and Saturday night, partly cloudy. Highs in the lower 80s. Lows in the upper 60s. Sunday, mostly sunny. Highs in the upper 80s. Sunday night, partly cloudy. A chance of showers after midnight. Lows in the lower 70s. Chance of rain 40%. Monday, mostly sunny. Highs in the upper 80s. Again, the forecast for Peoria and surrounding areas of central Illinois for the rest of today, sunny. Highs around 80. South winds around 5 miles an hour. At 11 a.m. the report from Peoria was not available. Around central and western Illinois, it was mostly sunny, with a temperature of 75 at Moline and 76 at Springfield. At Bloomington and Quincy, the weather conditions were not available. And once again at 11 a.m. the report from Peoria was not available. The time is currently 11:04 a.m. Central Daylight Time. 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Now for the official National Weather Service forecast for Peoria and surrounding areas of central Illinois. Rest of today, sunny. Highs around 80. South winds around 5 miles an hour. Tonight, partly cloudy. Lows in the mid-60s. South winds around 5 miles an hour. Wednesday, sunny. A slight chance of showers and thunderstorms in the afternoon. Highs in the mid-80s. Southwest winds 5 to 10 miles an hour, becoming west with gusts up to 20 miles an hour in the afternoon. Chance of rain 20%. Wednesday night, mostly clear. Lows in the lower 60s. Northwest winds 5 to 10 miles an hour. Thursday, sunny. Highs in the lower 80s. Northwest winds 5 to 10 miles an hour. Thursday night through Friday night, mostly clear. Lows in the lower 60s. Highs in the lower 80s. Saturday and Saturday night, partly cloudy. Highs in the lower 80s. Lows in the upper 60s. Sunday, mostly sunny. Highs in the upper 80s. Sunday night, partly cloudy. A chance of showers after midnight. Lows in the lower 70s. Chance of rain 40%. Monday, mostly sunny. Highs in the upper 80s. Again, the forecast for Peoria and surrounding areas of central Illinois for the rest of today, sunny. Highs around 80. South winds around 5 miles an hour. Here is a look at the Illinois River stages and the forecast for the next 3 days. River stages were recorded around 7 a.m. Forecasts are for 7 a.m. the next 3 days. At LaSalle, flood stage is 20 feet. This morning's river stage was 15.7 feet. The forecast for LaSalle is 15.2 feet on Wednesday, 14.6 feet on Thursday, and 14.0 feet on Friday. At Henry, flood stage is 23 feet. This morning's river stage was 18.9 feet. The forecast for Henry is 18.3 feet on Wednesday, 17.7 feet on Thursday, and 17.0 feet on Friday. At Peoria, flood stage is 18 feet. This morning's river stage was 15.7 feet. The forecast for Peoria is 15.1 feet on Wednesday, 14.6 feet on Thursday, and 13.9 feet on Friday. At Havana, flood stage is 14 feet. This morning's river stage was 15.7 feet. The forecast for Havana is 15.2 feet on Wednesday, 14.8 feet on Thursday, and 14.3 feet on Friday. The time is currently 11:07 a.m. Central Daylight Time. 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Now for the official National Weather Service forecast for Peoria and surrounding areas of central Illinois. Rest of today, sunny. Highs around 80. South winds around 5 miles an hour. Tonight, partly cloudy. Lows in the mid-60s. South winds around 5 miles an hour. Wednesday, sunny. A slight chance of showers and thunderstorms in the afternoon. Highs in the mid-80s. Southwest winds 5 to 10 miles an hour, becoming west with gusts up to 20 miles an hour in the afternoon. Chance of rain 20%. Wednesday night, mostly clear.

lows in the lower 60s. Northwest winds 5 to 10 miles an hour. Thursday, sunny. Highs in the lower 80s. Northwest winds 5 to 10 miles an hour. Thursday night through Friday night, mostly clear. Lows in the lower 60s. Highs in the lower 80s. Saturday and Saturday night, partly cloudy. Highs in the lower 80s. Lows in the upper 60s. Sunday, mostly sunny. Highs in the upper 80s. Sunday night, partly cloudy. A chance of showers after midnight. Lows in the lower 70s. Chance of rain 40%. Monday, mostly sunny. Highs in the upper 80s. Again, the forecast for Peoria and surrounding areas of central Illinois for the rest of today, sunny. Highs around 80. South winds around 5 miles an hour. At 11 a.m. the report from Peoria was not available. Around central and western Illinois, it was mostly sunny, with a temperature of 75 at Moline and 76 at Springfield. At Bloomington and Quincy, the weather conditions were not available. And once again at 11 a.m. the report from Peoria was not available. Looking elsewhere around the Midwest at 11 a.m., Chicago was partly sunny and 74. Indianapolis was mostly sunny and 75. St. Louis was mostly sunny and 80. Kansas City was partly sunny and 78. Des Moines was cloudy and 72. Milwaukee was partly sunny and 74. The time is currently 11:10 a.m. Central Daylight Time. 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Now for the official National Weather Service forecast for Peoria and surrounding areas of central Illinois. Rest of today, sunny. Highs around 80. South winds around 5 miles an hour. Tonight, partly cloudy. Lows in the mid-60s. South winds around 5 miles an hour. Wednesday, sunny. A slight chance of showers and thunderstorms in the afternoon. Highs in the mid-80s. Southwest winds 5 to 10 miles an hour, becoming west with gusts up to 20 miles an hour in the afternoon. Chance of rain 20%. Wednesday night, mostly clear. Lows in the lower 60s. Northwest winds 5 to 10 miles an hour. Thursday, sunny. Highs in the lower 80s. Northwest winds 5 to 10 miles an hour. Thursday night through Friday night, mostly clear. Lows in the lower 60s. Highs in the lower 80s. Saturday and Saturday night, partly cloudy. Highs in the lower 80s. Lows in the upper 60s. Sunday, mostly sunny. Highs in the upper 80s. Sunday night, partly cloudy. A chance of showers after midnight. Lows in the lower 70s. Chance of rain 40%. Monday, mostly sunny. Highs in the upper 80s. Again, the forecast for Peoria and surrounding areas of central Illinois for the rest of today, sunny. Highs around 80. South winds around 5 miles an hour. At 11 a.m. in Peoria, skies were sunny. The temperature was 73 degrees, the dew point was 59, and the relative humidity was 60%. The wind was south at 9 miles an hour. The pressure was 30.13 inches and falling. Around central and western Illinois, skies ranged from sunny to mostly sunny, and temperatures were in the mid to upper 70s. And once again at 11 a.m. in Peoria, under sunny skies, the temperature was 73. Looking elsewhere around the Midwest at 11 a.m., Chicago was partly sunny, and 74. Indianapolis was mostly sunny, and 75. St. Louis was mostly sunny, and 80. Kansas City was partly sunny, and 78. Des Moines was cloudy, and 72. Milwaukee was partly sunny, and 74. 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

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Now for the official National Weather Service forecast for Peoria and surrounding areas of central Illinois. Rest of today, sunny. Highs around 80. South winds around 5 miles an hour. Tonight, partly cloudy. Lows in the mid-60s. South winds around 5 miles an hour. Wednesday, sunny. A slight chance of showers and thunderstorms in the afternoon. Highs in the mid-80s. Southwest winds 5 to 10 miles an hour, becoming west with gusts up to 20 miles an hour in the afternoon. Chance of rain 20%. Wednesday night, mostly clear. Lows in the lower 60s. Northwest winds 5 to 10 miles an hour. Thursday, sunny. Highs in the lower 80s. Northwest winds 5 to 10 miles an hour. Thursday night through Friday night, mostly clear. Lows in the lower 60s. Highs in the lower 80s. Saturday and Saturday night, partly cloudy. Highs in the lower 80s. Lows in the upper 60s. Sunday, mostly sunny. Highs in the upper 80s. Sunday night, partly cloudy. A chance of showers after midnight. Lows in the lower 70s. Chance of rain 40%. Monday, mostly sunny. Highs in the upper 80s. Again, the forecast for Peoria and surrounding areas of central Illinois for the rest of today, sunny. Highs around 80. South winds around 5 miles an hour. Here is a look at the Illinois River stages and the forecast for the next 3 days. River stages were recorded around 7 a.m. Forecasts are for 7 a.m. the next 3 days. At LaSalle, flood stage is 20 feet. This morning's river stage was 15.7 feet. The forecast for LaSalle is 15.2 feet on Wednesday, 14.6 feet on Thursday, and 14.0 feet on Friday. At Henry, flood stage is 23 feet. This morning's river stage was 18.9 feet. The forecast for Henry is 18.3 feet on Wednesday, 17.7 feet on Thursday, and 17.0 feet on Friday. At Peoria, flood stage is 18 feet. This morning's river stage was 15.7 feet. The forecast for Peoria is 15.1 feet on Wednesday, 14.6 feet on Thursday, and 13.9 feet on Friday. At Havana, flood stage is 14 feet. This morning's river stage was 15.7 feet. The forecast for Havana is 15.2 feet on Wednesday, 14.8 feet on Thursday, and 14.3 feet on Friday. At 11 a.m. in Peoria, skies were sunny. The temperature was 73 degrees, the dew point was 59, and the relative humidity was 60%. The wind was south at 9 miles an hour. The pressure was 30.13 inches and falling. Around central and western Illinois, skies ranged from sunny to mostly sunny, and temperatures were in the mid to upper 70s. And once again at 11 a.m. in Peoria, under sunny skies, the temperature was 73. Looking elsewhere around the Midwest at 11 a.m., Chicago was partly sunny, and 74. Indianapolis was mostly sunny, and 75. St. Louis was mostly sunny, and 80. Kansas City was partly sunny, and 78. Des Moines was cloudy, and 72. Milwaukee was partly sunny, and 74. The time is currently 11:17 a.m. Central Daylight Time. 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Now for the official National Weather Service forecast for Peoria and surrounding areas of central Illinois. Rest of today, sunny. Highs around 80. South winds around 5 miles an hour. Tonight, partly cloudy. Lows in the mid-60s. South winds around 5 miles an hour. Wednesday, sunny. A slight chance of showers and thunderstorms in the afternoon. Highs in the mid-80s. Southwest winds 5 to 10 miles an hour, becoming west with gusts up to 20 miles an hour in the afternoon. Chance of rain 20%.

Thursday night, mostly clear. Lows in the lower 60s. Northwest winds 5 to 10 miles an hour. Thursday, sunny. Highs in the lower 80s. Northwest winds 5 to 10 miles an hour. Thursday night through Friday night, mostly clear. Lows in the lower 60s. Highs in the lower 80s. Saturday and Saturday night, partly cloudy. Highs in the lower 80s. Lows in the upper 60s. Sunday, mostly sunny. Highs in the upper 80s. Sunday night, partly cloudy. A chance of showers after midnight. Lows in the lower 70s. Chance of rain 40%. Monday, mostly sunny. Highs in the upper 80s. Again, the forecast for Peoria and surrounding areas of central Illinois for the rest of today, sunny. Highs around 80. South winds around 5 miles an hour. At 11 a.m. in Peoria, skies were sunny. The temperature was 73 degrees, the dew point was 59, and the relative humidity was 60%. The wind was south at 9 miles an hour. The pressure was 30.13 inches and falling. Around central and western Illinois, skies ranged from sunny to mostly sunny, and temperatures were in the mid to upper 70s. And once again at 11 a.m. in Peoria, under sunny skies, the temperature was 73. Looking elsewhere around the Midwest at 11 a.m., Chicago was partly sunny, and 74. Indianapolis was mostly sunny, and 75. St. Louis was mostly sunny, and 80. Kansas City was partly sunny, and 78. Des Moines was cloudy, and 72. Milwaukee was partly sunny, and 74. The time is currently 11:20 a.m. Central Daylight Time. 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Now for the official National Weather Service forecast for Peoria and surrounding areas of central Illinois. Rest of today, sunny. Highs around 80. South winds around 5 miles an hour. Tonight, partly cloudy. Lows in the mid-60s. South winds around 5 miles an hour. Wednesday, sunny. A slight chance of showers and thunderstorms in the afternoon. Highs in the mid-80s. Southwest winds 5 to 10 miles an hour, becoming west with gusts up to 20 miles an hour in the afternoon. Chance of rain 20%. Wednesday night, mostly clear. Lows in the lower 60s. Northwest winds 5 to 10 miles an hour. Thursday, sunny. Highs in the lower 80s. Northwest winds 5 to 10 miles an hour. Thursday night through Friday night, mostly clear. Lows in the lower 60s. Highs in the lower 80s. Saturday and Saturday night, partly cloudy. Highs in the lower 80s. Lows in the upper 60s. Sunday, mostly sunny. Highs in the upper 80s. Sunday night, partly cloudy. A chance of showers after midnight. Lows in the lower 70s. Chance of rain 40%. Monday, mostly sunny. Highs in the upper 80s. Again, the forecast for Peoria and surrounding areas of central Illinois for the rest of today, sunny. Highs around 80. South winds around 5 miles an hour. At 11 a.m. in Peoria, skies were sunny. The temperature was 73 degrees, the dew point was 59, and the relative humidity was 60%. The wind was south at 9 miles an hour. The pressure was 30.13 inches and falling. Around central and western Illinois, skies ranged from sunny to mostly sunny, and temperatures were in the mid to upper 70s. And once again at 11 a.m. in Peoria, under sunny skies, the temperature was 73. Looking elsewhere around the Midwest at 11 a.m., Chicago was partly sunny, and 74. Indianapolis was mostly sunny, and 75. St. Louis was mostly sunny, and 80. Kansas City was partly sunny, and 78. Des Moines was cloudy, and 72. Milwaukee was partly sunny, and 74. The time is currently 11:23 a.m. Central Daylight Time. 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Now for the official National Weather Service forecast for Peoria and surrounding areas of central

rest of today, sunny. Highs around 80. South winds around 5 miles an hour. Tonight, partly cloudy. Lows in the mid-60s. South winds around 5 miles an hour. Wednesday, sunny. A slight chance of showers and thunderstorms in the afternoon. Highs in the mid-80s. Southwest winds 5 to 10 miles an hour, becoming west with gusts up to 20 miles an hour in the afternoon. Chance of rain 20%. Wednesday night, mostly clear. Lows in the lower 60s. Northwest winds 5 to 10 miles an hour. Thursday, sunny. Highs in the lower 80s. Northwest winds 5 to 10 miles an hour. Thursday night through Friday night, mostly clear. Lows in the lower 60s. Highs in the lower 80s. Saturday and Saturday night, partly cloudy. Highs in the lower 80s. Lows in the upper 60s. Sunday, mostly sunny. Highs in the upper 80s. Sunday night, partly cloudy. A chance of showers after midnight. Lows in the lower 70s. Chance of rain 40%. Monday, mostly sunny. Highs in the upper 80s. Again, the forecast for Peoria and surrounding areas of central Illinois for the rest of today, sunny. Highs around 80. South winds around 5 miles an hour. Here is a look at the Illinois River stages and the forecast for the next 3 days. River stages were recorded around 7 a.m. Forecasts are for 7 a.m. the next 3 days. At LaSalle, flood stage is 20 feet. This morning's river stage was 15.7 feet. The forecast for LaSalle is 15.2 feet on Wednesday, 14.6 feet on Thursday, and 14.0 feet on Friday. At Henry, flood stage is 23 feet. This morning's river stage was 18.9 feet. The forecast for Henry is 18.3 feet on Wednesday, 17.7 feet on Thursday, and 17.0 feet on Friday. At Peoria, flood stage is 18 feet. This morning's river stage was 15.7 feet. The forecast for Peoria is 15.1 feet on Wednesday, 14.6 feet on Thursday, and 13.9 feet on Friday. At Havana, flood stage is 14 feet. This morning's river stage was 15.7 feet. The forecast for Havana is 15.2 feet on Wednesday, 14.8 feet on Thursday, and 14.3 feet on Friday. The time is currently 11:26 a.m. Central Daylight Time. 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Now for the official National Weather Service forecast for Peoria and surrounding areas of central Illinois. Rest of today, sunny. Highs around 80. South winds around 5 miles an hour. Tonight, partly cloudy. Lows in the mid-60s. South winds around 5 miles an hour. Wednesday, sunny. A slight chance of showers and thunderstorms in the afternoon. Highs in the mid-80s. Southwest winds 5 to 10 miles an hour, becoming west with gusts up to 20 miles an hour in the afternoon. Chance of rain 20%. Wednesday night, mostly clear. Lows in the lower 60s. Northwest winds 5 to 10 miles an hour. Thursday, sunny. Highs in the lower 80s. Northwest winds 5 to 10 miles an hour. Thursday night through Friday night, mostly clear. Lows in the lower 60s. Highs in the lower 80s. Saturday and Saturday night, partly cloudy. Highs in the lower 80s. Lows in the upper 60s. Sunday, mostly sunny. Highs in the upper 80s. Sunday night, partly cloudy. A chance of showers after midnight. Lows in the lower 70s. Chance of rain 40%. Monday, mostly sunny. Highs in the upper 80s. Again, the forecast for Peoria and surrounding areas of central Illinois for the rest of today, sunny. Highs around 80. South winds around 5 miles an hour. At 11 a.m. in Peoria, skies were sunny. The temperature was 73 degrees, the dew point was 59, and the relative humidity was 60%. The wind was south at 9 miles an hour. The pressure was 30.13 inches and falling. Around central and western Illinois,

skies ranged from sunny to mostly sunny, and temperatures were in the mid to upper 70s. And once again at 11 a.m. in Peoria, under sunny skies, the temperature was 73. Looking elsewhere around the Midwest at 11 a.m., Chicago was partly sunny, and 74. Indianapolis was mostly sunny, and 75. St. Louis was mostly sunny, and 80. Kansas City was partly sunny, and 78. Des Moines was cloudy, and 72. Milwaukee was partly sunny, and 74. The time is currently 11:29 a.m. Central Daylight Time. 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Now for the official National Weather Service forecast for Peoria and surrounding areas of central Illinois. Rest of today, sunny. Highs around 80. South winds around 5 miles an hour. Tonight, partly cloudy. Lows in the mid-60s. South winds around 5 miles an hour. Wednesday, sunny. A slight chance of showers and thunderstorms in the afternoon. Highs in the mid-80s. Southwest winds 5 to 10 miles an hour, becoming west with gusts up to 20 miles an hour in the afternoon. Chance of rain 20%. Wednesday night, mostly clear. Lows in the lower 60s. Northwest winds 5 to 10 miles an hour. Thursday, sunny. Highs in the lower 80s. Northwest winds 5 to 10 miles an hour. Thursday night through Friday night, mostly clear. Lows in the lower 60s. Highs in the lower 80s. Saturday and Saturday night, partly cloudy. Highs in the lower 80s. Lows in the upper 60s. Sunday, mostly sunny. Highs in the upper 80s. Sunday night, partly cloudy. A chance of showers after midnight. Lows in the lower 70s. Chance of rain 40%. Monday, mostly sunny. Highs in the upper 80s. Again, the forecast for Peoria and surrounding areas of central Illinois for the rest of today, sunny. Highs around 80. South winds around 5 miles an hour. At 11 a.m. in Peoria, skies were sunny. The temperature was 73 degrees, the dew point was 59, and the relative humidity was 60%. The wind was south at 9 miles an hour. The pressure was 30.13 inches and falling. Around central and western Illinois, skies ranged from sunny to mostly sunny, and temperatures were in the mid to upper 70s. And once again at 11 a.m. in Peoria, under sunny skies, the temperature was 73. Looking elsewhere around the Midwest at 11 a.m., Chicago was partly sunny, and 74. Indianapolis was mostly sunny, and 75. St. Louis was mostly sunny, and 80. Kansas City was partly sunny, and 78. Des Moines was cloudy, and 72. Milwaukee was partly sunny, and 74. The time is currently 11:31 a.m. Central Daylight Time. 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Now for the official National Weather Service forecast for Peoria and surrounding areas of central Illinois. Rest of today, sunny. Highs around 80. South winds around 5 miles an hour. Tonight, partly cloudy. Lows in the mid-60s. South winds around 5 miles an hour. Wednesday, sunny. A slight chance of showers and thunderstorms in the afternoon. Highs in the mid-80s. Southwest winds 5 to 10 miles an hour, becoming west with gusts up to 20 miles an hour in the afternoon. Chance of rain 20%. Wednesday night, mostly clear. Lows in the lower 60s. Northwest winds 5 to 10 miles an hour. Thursday, sunny. Highs in the lower 80s. Northwest winds 5 to 10 miles an hour. Thursday night through Friday night, mostly clear. Lows in the lower 60s. Highs in the lower 80s. Saturday and Saturday night, partly cloudy. Highs in the lower 80s. Lows in the upper 60s. Sunday, mostly sunny. Highs in the upper 80s. Sunday night, Saturday and Saturday night, partly cloudy. Highs in the lower 80s. Lows in the upper 60s. Sunday, mostly sunny.

in the upper 80s. Sunday night, partly cloudy. A chance of showers after midnight. Lows in the lower 70s. Chance of rain 40%. Monday, mostly sunny. Highs in the upper 80s. Again, the forecast for Peoria and surrounding areas of central Illinois for the rest of today, sunny. Highs around 80. South winds around 5 miles an hour. At 11 a.m. in Peoria, skies were sunny. The temperature was 73 degrees, the dew point was 59, and the relative humidity was 60%. The wind was south at 9 miles an hour. The pressure was 30.13 inches and falling. Around central and western Illinois, skies ranged from sunny to mostly sunny, and temperatures were in the mid to upper 70s. And once again at 11 a.m. in Peoria, under sunny skies, the temperature was 73. Looking elsewhere around the Midwest at 11 a.m., Chicago was partly sunny, and 74. Indianapolis was mostly sunny, and 75. St. Louis was mostly sunny, and 80. Kansas City was partly sunny, and 78. Des Moines was cloudy, and 72. Milwaukee was partly sunny, and 74. The time is currently 11:34 a.m. Central Daylight Time. 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Now for the official National Weather Service forecast for Peoria and surrounding areas of central Illinois. Rest of today, sunny. Highs around 80. South winds around 5 miles an hour. Tonight, partly cloudy. Lows in the mid-60s. South winds around 5 miles an hour. Wednesday, sunny. A slight chance of showers and thunderstorms in the afternoon. Highs in the mid-80s. Southwest winds 5 to 10 miles an hour, becoming west with gusts up to 20 miles an hour in the afternoon. Chance of rain 20%. Wednesday night, mostly clear. Lows in the lower 60s. Northwest winds 5 to 10 miles an hour. Thursday, sunny. Highs in the lower 80s. Northwest winds 5 to 10 miles an hour. Thursday night through Friday night, mostly clear. Lows in the lower 60s. Highs in the lower 80s. Saturday and Saturday night, partly cloudy. Highs in the lower 80s. Lows in the upper 60s. Sunday, mostly sunny. Highs in the upper 80s. Sunday night, partly cloudy. A chance of showers after midnight. Lows in the lower 70s. Chance of rain 40%. Monday, mostly sunny. Highs in the upper 80s. Again, the forecast for Peoria and surrounding areas of central Illinois for the rest of today, sunny. Highs around 80. South winds around 5 miles an hour. Here is a look at the Illinois River stages and the forecast for the next 3 days. River stages were recorded around 7 a.m. Forecasts are for 7 a.m. the next 3 days. At LaSalle, flood stage is 20 feet. This morning's river stage was 15.7 feet. The forecast for LaSalle is 15.2 feet on Wednesday, 14.6 feet on Thursday, and 14.0 feet on Friday. At Henry, flood stage is 23 feet. This morning's river stage was 18.9 feet. The forecast for Henry is 18.3 feet on Wednesday, 17.7 feet on Thursday, and 17.0 feet on Friday. At Peoria, flood stage is 18 feet. This morning's river stage was 15.7 feet. The forecast for Peoria is 15.1 feet on Wednesday, 14.6 feet on Thursday, and 13.9 feet on Friday. At Havana, flood stage is 14 feet. This morning's river stage was 15.7 feet. The forecast for Havana is 15.2 feet on Wednesday, 14.8 feet on Thursday, and 14.3 feet on Friday. At 11 a.m. in Peoria, skies were sunny. The temperature was 73 degrees, the dew point was 59, and the relative humidity was 60%. The wind was south at 9 miles an hour. The pressure was 30.13 inches and falling. Around central and western Illinois, skies ranged from sunny to mostly sunny, and temperatures were in the mid to upper 70s. And once again at 11 a.m. in Peoria, under sunny skies, the temperature was 73.

Looking elsewhere around the Midwest at 11 a.m., Chicago was partly sunny, and 74. Indianapolis was mostly sunny, and 75. St. Louis was mostly sunny, and 80. Kansas City was partly sunny, and 78. Des Moines was cloudy, and 72. Milwaukee was partly sunny, and 74. The time is currently 11:38 a.m. Central Daylight Time. 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Now for the official National Weather Service forecast for Peoria and surrounding areas of central Illinois. Rest of today, sunny. Highs around 80. South winds around 5 miles an hour. Tonight, partly cloudy. Lows in the mid-60s. South winds around 5 miles an hour. Wednesday, sunny. A slight chance of showers and thunderstorms in the afternoon. Highs in the mid-80s. Southwest winds 5 to 10 miles an hour, becoming west with gusts up to 20 miles an hour in the afternoon. Chance of rain 20%. Wednesday night, mostly clear. Lows in the lower 60s. Northwest winds 5 to 10 miles an hour. Thursday, sunny. Highs in the lower 80s. Northwest winds 5 to 10 miles an hour. Thursday night through Friday night, mostly clear. Lows in the lower 60s. Highs in the lower 80s. Saturday and Saturday night, partly cloudy. Highs in the lower 80s. Lows in the upper 60s. Sunday, mostly sunny. Highs in the upper 80s. Sunday night, partly cloudy. A chance of showers after midnight. Lows in the lower 70s. Chance of rain 40%. Monday, mostly sunny. Highs in the upper 80s. Again, the forecast for Peoria and surrounding areas of central Illinois for the rest of today, sunny. Highs around 80. South winds around 5 miles an hour. At 11 a.m. in Peoria, skies were sunny. The temperature was 73 degrees, the dew point was 59, and the relative humidity was 60%. The wind was south at 9 miles an hour. The pressure was 30.13 inches and falling. Around central and western Illinois, skies ranged from sunny to mostly sunny, and temperatures were in the mid to upper 70s. And once again at 11 a.m. in Peoria, under sunny skies, the temperature was 73. Looking elsewhere around the Midwest at 11 a.m., Chicago was partly sunny, and 74. Indianapolis was mostly sunny, and 75. St. Louis was mostly sunny, and 80. Kansas City was partly sunny, and 78. Des Moines was cloudy, and 72. Milwaukee was partly sunny, and 74. The time is currently 11:41 a.m. Central Daylight Time. 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Now for the official National Weather Service forecast for Peoria and surrounding areas of central Illinois. Rest of today, sunny. Highs around 80. South winds around 5 miles an hour. Tonight, partly cloudy. Lows in the mid-60s. South winds around 5 miles an hour. Wednesday, sunny. A slight chance of showers and thunderstorms in the afternoon. Highs in the mid-80s. Southwest winds 5 to 10 miles an hour, becoming west with gusts up to 20 miles an hour in the afternoon. Chance of rain 20%. Wednesday night, mostly clear. Lows in the lower 60s. Northwest winds 5 to 10 miles an hour. Thursday, sunny. Highs in the lower 80s. Northwest winds 5 to 10 miles an hour. Thursday night through Friday night, mostly clear. Lows in the lower 60s. Highs in the lower 80s. Saturday and Saturday night, partly cloudy. Highs in the lower 80s. Lows in the upper 60s. Sunday, mostly sunny. Highs in the upper 80s. Sunday night, partly cloudy. A chance of showers after midnight. Lows in the lower 70s. Chance of rain 40%. Monday, mostly sunny. Highs in the upper 80s. Again, the forecast for Peoria and surrounding areas of central Illinois for the rest of today, sunny. Highs around 80. South winds

around 5 miles an hour. At 11 a.m. in Peoria, skies were sunny. The temperature was 73 degrees, the dew point was 59, and the relative humidity was 60%. The wind was south at 9 miles an hour. The pressure was 30.13 inches and falling. Around central and western Illinois, skies ranged from sunny to mostly sunny, and temperatures were in the mid to upper 70s. And once again at 11 a.m. in Peoria, under sunny skies, the temperature was 73. Looking elsewhere around the Midwest at 11 a.m., Chicago was partly sunny, and 74. Indianapolis was mostly sunny, and 75. St. Louis was mostly sunny, and 80. Kansas City was partly sunny, and 78. Des Moines was cloudy, and 72. Milwaukee was partly sunny, and 74. The time is currently 11:44 a.m. Central Daylight Time. 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Now for the official National Weather Service forecast for Peoria and surrounding areas of central Illinois. Rest of today, sunny. Highs around 80. South winds around 5 miles an hour. Tonight, partly cloudy. Lows in the mid-60s. South winds around 5 miles an hour. Wednesday, sunny. A slight chance of showers and thunderstorms in the afternoon. Highs in the mid-80s. Southwest winds 5 to 10 miles an hour, becoming west with gusts up to 20 miles an hour in the afternoon. Chance of rain 20%. Wednesday night, mostly clear. Lows in the lower 60s. Northwest winds 5 to 10 miles an hour. Thursday, sunny. Highs in the lower 80s. Northwest winds 5 to 10 miles an hour. Thursday night through Friday night, mostly clear. Lows in the lower 60s. Highs in the lower 80s. Saturday and Saturday night, partly cloudy. Highs in the lower 80s. Lows in the upper 60s. Sunday, mostly sunny. Highs in the upper 80s. Sunday night, partly cloudy. A chance of showers after midnight. Lows in the lower 70s. Chance of rain 40%. Monday, mostly sunny. Highs in the upper 80s. Again, the forecast for Peoria and surrounding areas of central Illinois for the rest of today, sunny. Highs around 80. South winds around 5 miles an hour. Here is a look at the Illinois River stages and the forecast for the next 3 days. River stages were recorded around 7 a.m. Forecasts are for 7 a.m. the next 3 days. At La Salle, flood stage is 20 feet. This morning's river stage was 15.7 feet. The forecast for La Salle is 15.2 feet on Wednesday, 14.6 feet on Thursday, and 14.0 feet on Friday. At Henry, flood stage is 23 feet. This morning's river stage was 18.9 feet. The forecast for Henry is 18.3 feet on Wednesday, 17.7 feet on Thursday, and 17.0 feet on Friday. At Peoria, flood stage is 18 feet. This morning's river stage was 15.7 feet. The forecast for Peoria is 15.1 feet on Wednesday, 14.6 feet on Thursday, and 13.9 feet on Friday. At Havana, flood stage is 14 feet. This morning's river stage was 15.7 feet. The forecast for Havana is 15.2 feet on Wednesday, 14.8 feet on Thursday, and 14.3 feet on Friday. At 11 a.m. in Peoria, skies were sunny. The temperature was 73 degrees, the dew point was 59, and the relative humidity was 60%. The wind was south at 9 miles an hour. The pressure was 30.13 inches and falling. Around central and western Illinois, skies ranged from sunny to mostly sunny, and temperatures were in the mid to upper 70s. And once again at 11 a.m. in Peoria, under sunny skies, the temperature was 73. Looking elsewhere around the Midwest at 11 a.m., Chicago was partly sunny, and 74. Indianapolis was mostly sunny, and 75. St. Louis was mostly sunny, and 80. Kansas City was partly sunny, and 78. Des Moines was cloudy, and 72. Milwaukee was partly sunny, and 74. The time

in the lower 80s. Northwest winds 5 to 10 miles an hour. Thursday night through Friday night, mostly clear. Lows in the lower 60s. Highs in the lower 80s. Saturday and Saturday night, partly cloudy. Highs in the lower 80s. Lows in the upper 60s. Sunday, mostly sunny. Highs in the upper 80s. Sunday night, partly cloudy. A chance of showers after midnight. Lows in the lower 70s. Chance of rain 40%. Monday, mostly sunny. Highs in the upper 80s. Again, the forecast for Peoria and surrounding areas of central Illinois for the rest of today, sunny. Highs around 80. South winds around 5 miles an hour. At 11 a.m. in Peoria, skies were sunny. The temperature was 73 degrees, the dew point was 59, and the relative humidity was 60%. The wind was south at 9 miles an hour. The pressure was 30.13 inches and falling. Around central and western Illinois, skies ranged from sunny to mostly sunny, and temperatures were in the mid to upper 70s. And once again at 11 a.m. in Peoria, under sunny skies, the temperature was 73. Looking elsewhere around the Midwest at 11 a.m., Chicago was partly sunny, and 74. Indianapolis was mostly sunny, and 75. St. Louis was mostly sunny, and 80. Kansas City was partly sunny, and 78. Des Moines was cloudy, and 72. Milwaukee was partly sunny, and 74. The time is currently 11:51 a.m. Central Daylight Time. 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Now for the official National Weather Service forecast for Peoria and surrounding areas of central Illinois. Rest of today, sunny. Highs around 80. South winds around 5 miles an hour. Tonight, partly cloudy. Lows in the mid-60s. South winds around 5 miles an hour. Wednesday, sunny. A slight chance of showers and thunderstorms in the afternoon. Highs in the mid-80s. Southwest winds 5 to 10 miles an hour, becoming west with gusts up to 20 miles an hour in the afternoon. Chance of rain 20%. Wednesday night, mostly clear. Lows in the lower 60s. Northwest winds 5 to 10 miles an hour. Thursday, sunny. Highs in the lower 80s. Northwest winds 5 to 10 miles an hour. Thursday night through Friday night, mostly clear. Lows in the lower 60s. Highs in the lower 80s. Saturday and Saturday night, partly cloudy. Highs in the lower 80s. Lows in the upper 60s. Sunday, mostly sunny. Highs in the upper 80s. Sunday night, partly cloudy. A chance of showers after midnight. Lows in the lower 70s. Chance of rain 40%. Monday, mostly sunny. Highs in the upper 80s. Again, the forecast for Peoria and surrounding areas of central Illinois for the rest of today, sunny. Highs around 80. South winds around 5 miles an hour. At 11 a.m. in Peoria, skies were sunny. The temperature was 73 degrees, the dew point was 59, and the relative humidity was 60%. The wind was south at 9 miles an hour. The pressure was 30.13 inches and falling. Around central and western Illinois, skies ranged from sunny to mostly sunny, and temperatures were in the mid to upper 70s. And once again at 11 a.m. in Peoria, under sunny skies, the temperature was 73. Looking elsewhere around the Midwest at 11 a.m., Chicago was partly sunny, and 74. Indianapolis was mostly sunny, and 75. St. Louis was mostly sunny, and 80. Kansas City was partly sunny, and 78. Des Moines was cloudy, and 72. Milwaukee was partly sunny, and 74. The time is currently 11:53 a.m. Central Daylight Time. 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Now for the official National Weather Service forecast for Peoria and surrounding areas of central Illinois. Rest of today, sunny. Highs around 80. South winds around 5 miles an hour. Tonight, partly cloudy.

Lows in the mid-60s. South winds around 5 miles an hour. Wednesday, sunny. A slight chance of showers and thunderstorms in the afternoon. Highs in the mid-80s. Southwest winds 5 to 10 miles an hour, becoming west with gusts up to 20 miles an hour in the afternoon. Chance of rain 20%. Wednesday night, mostly clear. Lows in the lower 60s. Northwest winds 5 to 10 miles an hour. Thursday, sunny. Highs in the lower 80s. Northwest winds 5 to 10 miles an hour. Thursday night through Friday night, mostly clear. Lows in the lower 60s. Highs in the lower 80s. Saturday and Saturday night, partly cloudy. Highs in the lower 80s. Lows in the upper 60s. Sunday, mostly sunny. Highs in the upper 80s. Sunday night, partly cloudy. A chance of showers after midnight. Lows in the lower 70s. Chance of rain 40%. Monday, mostly sunny. Highs in the upper 80s. Again, the forecast for Peoria and surrounding areas of central Illinois for the rest of today, sunny. Highs around 80. South winds around 5 miles an hour. At 11 a.m. in Peoria, skies were sunny. The temperature was 73 degrees, the dew point was 59, and the relative humidity was 60%. The wind was south at 9 miles an hour. The pressure was 30.13 inches and falling. Around central and western Illinois, skies ranged from sunny to mostly sunny, and temperatures were in the mid to upper 70s. And once again at 11 a.m. in Peoria, under sunny skies, the temperature was 73. Looking elsewhere around the Midwest at 11 a.m., Chicago was partly sunny, and 74. Indianapolis was mostly sunny, and 75. St. Louis was mostly sunny, and 80. Kansas City was partly sunny, and 78. Des Moines was cloudy, and 72. Milwaukee was partly sunny, and 74. The time is currently 11:56 a.m. Central Daylight Time. 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Now for the official National Weather Service forecast for Peoria and surrounding areas of central Illinois. Rest of today, sunny. Highs around 80. South winds around 5 miles an hour. Tonight, partly cloudy. Lows in the mid-60s. South winds around 5 miles an hour. Wednesday, sunny. A slight chance of showers and thunderstorms in the afternoon. Highs in the mid-80s. Southwest winds 5 to 10 miles an hour, becoming west with gusts up to 20 miles an hour in the afternoon. Chance of rain 20%. Wednesday night, mostly clear. Lows in the lower 60s. Northwest winds 5 to 10 miles an hour. Thursday, sunny. Highs in the lower 80s. Northwest winds 5 to 10 miles an hour. Thursday night through Friday night, mostly clear. Lows in the lower 60s. Highs in the lower 80s. Saturday and Saturday night, partly cloudy. Highs in the lower 80s. Lows in the upper 60s. Sunday, mostly sunny. Highs in the upper 80s. Sunday night, partly cloudy. A chance of showers after midnight. Lows in the lower 70s. Chance of rain 40%. Monday, mostly sunny. Highs in the upper 80s. Again, the forecast for Peoria and surrounding areas of central Illinois for the rest of today, sunny. Highs around 80. South winds around 5 miles an hour. At 11 a.m. in Peoria, skies were sunny. The temperature was 73 degrees, the dew point was 59, and the relative humidity was 60%. The wind was south at 9 miles an hour. The pressure was 30.13 inches and falling. Around central and western Illinois, skies ranged from sunny to mostly sunny, and temperatures were in the mid to upper 70s. And once again at 11 a.m. in Peoria, under sunny skies, the temperature was 73. Looking elsewhere around the Midwest at 11 a.m., Chicago was partly sunny, and 74. Indianapolis was mostly sunny, and 75. St. Louis was mostly sunny, and 80. Kansas City was partly sunny, and 78. Des Moines was

highs in the lower 80s. Saturday and Saturday night, partly cloudy. Highs in the lower 80s. Lows in the upper 60s. Sunday, mostly sunny. Highs in the upper 80s. Sunday night, partly cloudy. A chance of showers after midnight. Lows in the lower 70s. Chance of rain 40%. Monday, mostly sunny. Highs in the upper 80s. Again, the forecast for Peoria and surrounding areas of central Illinois for the rest of today, sunny. Highs around 80. South winds around 5 miles an hour. At noon, the report from Peoria was not available. At Bloomington, skies were mostly sunny. The temperature was 76 degrees, the dew point was 60, and the relative humidity was 57%. The wind was southeast at 7 miles an hour. The pressure was 30.15 inches and falling. Around central and western Illinois, temperatures were in the mid to upper 70s. It was sunny at Galesburg, Springfield, and Lincoln. It was mostly sunny at Bloomington, Moline, Lakin, Macomb, and Pontiac. At Quincy, it was partly sunny. And once again at noon, the report from Peoria was not available. At Bloomington, under mostly sunny skies, the temperature was 76. The time is currently 12:05 p.m. Central Daylight Time. 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Now for the official National Weather Service forecast for Peoria and surrounding areas of central Illinois. Rest of today, sunny. Highs around 80. South winds around 5 miles an hour. Tonight, partly cloudy. Lows in the mid-60s. South winds around 5 miles an hour. Wednesday, sunny. A slight chance of showers and thunderstorms in the afternoon. Highs in the mid-80s. Southwest winds 5 to 10 miles an hour, becoming west with gusts up to 20 miles an hour in the afternoon. Chance of rain 20%. Wednesday night, mostly clear. Lows in the lower 60s. Northwest winds 5 to 10 miles an hour. Thursday, sunny. Highs in the lower 80s. Northwest winds 5 to 10 miles an hour. Thursday night through Friday night, mostly clear. Lows in the lower 60s. Highs in the lower 80s. Saturday and Saturday night, partly cloudy. Highs in the lower 80s. Lows in the upper 60s. Sunday, mostly sunny. Highs in the upper 80s. Sunday night, partly cloudy. A chance of showers after midnight. Lows in the lower 70s. Chance of rain 40%. Monday, mostly sunny. Highs in the upper 80s. Again, the forecast for Peoria and surrounding areas of central Illinois for the rest of today, sunny. Highs around 80. South winds around 5 miles an hour. At noon, the report from Peoria was not available. At Bloomington, skies were mostly sunny. The temperature was 76 degrees, the dew point was 60, and the relative humidity was 57%. The wind was southeast at 7 miles an hour. The pressure was 30.15 inches and falling. Around central and western Illinois, temperatures were in the mid to upper 70s. It was sunny at Galesburg, Springfield, and Lincoln. It was mostly sunny at Bloomington, Moline, Lakin, Macomb, and Pontiac. At Quincy, it was partly sunny. And once again at noon, the report from Peoria was not available. At Bloomington, under mostly sunny skies, the temperature was 76. Looking elsewhere around the Midwest at noon, Chicago was partly sunny, and 76. Indianapolis was mostly sunny, and 77. St. Louis was mostly sunny, and 82. Kansas City was partly sunny, and 80. Des Moines was cloudy, and 74. Milwaukee was mostly sunny, and 76. The time is currently 12:08 p.m. Central Daylight Time. 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Now for the official National Weather Service forecast for Peoria and surrounding areas of central Illinois. Rest of today, sunny. Highs around 80. South winds around 5 miles an hour. Tonight, partly cloudy. Lows in the mid-60s. South winds around

5 miles an hour. Wednesday, sunny. A slight chance of showers and thunderstorms in the afternoon. Highs in the mid-80s. Southwest winds 5 to 10 miles an hour, becoming west with gusts up to 20 miles an hour in the afternoon. Chance of rain 20%. Wednesday night, mostly clear. Lows in the lower 60s. Northwest winds 5 to 10 miles an hour. Thursday, sunny. Highs in the lower 80s. Northwest winds 5 to 10 miles an hour. Thursday night through Friday night, mostly clear. Lows in the lower 60s. Highs in the lower 80s. Saturday and Saturday night, partly cloudy. Highs in the lower 80s. Lows in the upper 60s. Sunday, mostly sunny. Highs in the upper 80s. Sunday night, partly cloudy. A chance of showers after midnight. Lows in the lower 70s. Chance of rain 40%. Monday, mostly sunny. Highs in the upper 80s. Again, the forecast for Peoria and surrounding areas of central Illinois for the rest of today, sunny. Highs around 80. South winds around 5 miles an hour. At noon, the report from Peoria was not available. At Bloomington, skies were mostly sunny. The temperature was 76 degrees, the dew point was 60, and the relative humidity was 57%. The wind was southeast at 7 miles an hour. The pressure was 30.15 inches and falling. Around central and western Illinois, temperatures were in the mid to upper 70s. It was sunny at Galesburg, Springfield, and Lincoln. It was mostly sunny at Bloomington, Moline, Lakin, Macomb, and Pontiac. At Quincy, it was partly sunny. And once again at noon, the report from Peoria was not available. At Bloomington, under mostly sunny skies, the temperature was 76. Looking elsewhere around the Midwest at noon, Chicago was partly sunny, and 76. Indianapolis was mostly sunny, and 77. St. Louis was mostly sunny, and 82. Kansas City was partly sunny, and 80. Des Moines was cloudy, and 74. Milwaukee was mostly sunny, and 76. The time is currently 12:11 p.m. Central Daylight Time. 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Now for the official National Weather Service forecast for Peoria and surrounding areas of central Illinois. Rest of today, sunny. Highs around 80. South winds around 5 miles an hour. Tonight, partly cloudy. Lows in the mid-60s. South winds around 5 miles an hour. Wednesday, sunny. A slight chance of showers and thunderstorms in the afternoon. Highs in the mid-80s. Southwest winds 5 to 10 miles an hour, becoming west with gusts up to 20 miles an hour in the afternoon. Chance of rain 20%. Wednesday night, mostly clear. Lows in the lower 60s. Northwest winds 5 to 10 miles an hour. Thursday, sunny. Highs in the lower 80s. Northwest winds 5 to 10 miles an hour. Thursday night through Friday night, mostly clear. Lows in the lower 60s. Highs in the lower 80s. Saturday and Saturday night, partly cloudy. Highs in the lower 80s. Lows in the upper 60s. Sunday, mostly sunny. Highs in the upper 80s. Sunday night, partly cloudy. A chance of showers after midnight. Lows in the lower 70s. Chance of rain 40%. Monday, mostly sunny. Highs in the upper 80s. Again, the forecast for Peoria and surrounding areas of central Illinois for the rest of today, sunny. Highs around 80. South winds around 5 miles an hour. 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

At noon, the report from Peoria was not available. At Bloomington, skies were mostly sunny. The temperature was 76 degrees, the dew point was 60, and the relative humidity was 57%. The wind was southeast at 7 miles an hour. The pressure was 30.15 inches and falling. Around central and western Illinois, temperatures were in the mid to upper 70s. It was sunny at Moline, Galesburg, Springfield, and Lincoln. It was mostly sunny at Bloomington, Lakin, Macomb, and Pontiac. At Quincy, it was partly sunny. And once again at noon, the report from Peoria was not available. At Bloomington, under mostly sunny skies, the temperature was 76. Looking elsewhere around the Midwest at noon, Chicago was partly sunny, and 76. Indianapolis was mostly sunny, and 77. St. Louis was mostly sunny, and 82. Kansas City was partly sunny, and 80. Des Moines was cloudy, and 74. Milwaukee was mostly sunny, and 76. The time is currently 12:15 p.m. Central Daylight Time. 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Now for the official National Weather Service forecast for Peoria and surrounding areas of central Illinois. Rest of today, sunny. Highs around 80. South winds around 5 miles an hour. Tonight, partly cloudy. Lows in the mid-60s. South winds around 5 miles an hour. Wednesday, sunny. A slight chance of showers and thunderstorms in the afternoon. Highs in the mid-80s. Southwest winds 5 to 10 miles an hour, becoming west with gusts up to 20 miles an hour in the afternoon. Chance of rain 20%. Wednesday night, mostly clear. Lows in the lower 60s. Northwest winds 5 to 10 miles an hour. Thursday, sunny. Highs in the lower 80s. Northwest winds 5 to 10 miles an hour. Thursday night through Friday night, mostly clear. Lows in the lower 60s. Highs in the lower 80s. Saturday and Saturday night, partly cloudy. Highs in the lower 80s. Lows in the upper 60s. Sunday, mostly sunny. Highs in the upper 80s. Sunday night, partly cloudy. A chance of showers after midnight. Lows in the lower 70s. Chance of rain 40%. Monday, mostly sunny. Highs in the upper 80s. Again, the forecast for Peoria and surrounding areas of central Illinois for the rest of today, sunny. Highs around 80. South winds around 5 miles an hour. At noon, the report from Peoria was not available. At Bloomington, skies were mostly sunny. The temperature was 76 degrees, the dew point was 60, and the relative humidity was 57%. The wind was southeast at 7 miles an hour. The pressure was 30.15 inches and falling. Around central and western Illinois, temperatures were in the mid to upper 70s. It was sunny at Moline, Galesburg, Springfield, and Lincoln. It was mostly sunny at Bloomington, Lakin, Macomb, and Pontiac. At Quincy, it was partly sunny. And once again at noon, the report from Peoria was not available. At Bloomington, under mostly sunny skies, the temperature was 76. Looking elsewhere around the Midwest at noon, Chicago was partly sunny, and 76. Indianapolis was mostly sunny, and 77. St. Louis was mostly sunny, and 82. Kansas City was cloudy, and 80. Des Moines was cloudy, and 74. Milwaukee was mostly sunny, and 76. The time is currently 12:18 p.m. Central Daylight Time. 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Now for the official National Weather Service forecast for Peoria and surrounding areas of central Illinois. Rest of today, sunny. Highs around 80. South winds around 5 miles an hour. Tonight, partly cloudy. Lows in the mid-60s. South winds around 5 miles an hour. Wednesday, sunny. A slight chance of showers and thunderstorms in the afternoon. Highs in the mid-80s. Southwest winds 5 to 10 miles an hour, becoming west with gusts up to 20 miles an hour in the afternoon. Chance of

Rain 20%. Wednesday night, mostly clear. Lows in the lower 60s. Northwest winds 5 to 10 miles an hour. Thursday, sunny. Highs in the lower 80s. Northwest winds 5 to 10 miles an hour. Thursday night through Friday night, mostly clear. Lows in the lower 60s. Highs in the lower 80s. Saturday and Saturday night, partly cloudy. Highs in the lower 80s. Lows in the upper 60s. Sunday, mostly sunny. Highs in the upper 80s. Sunday night, partly cloudy. A chance of showers after midnight. Lows in the lower 70s. Chance of rain 40%. Monday, mostly sunny. Highs in the upper 80s. Again, the forecast for Peoria and surrounding areas of central Illinois for the rest of today, sunny. Highs around 80. South winds around 5 miles an hour. At noon, the report from Peoria was not available. At Bloomington, skies were mostly sunny. The temperature was 76 degrees, the dew point was 60, and the relative humidity was 57%. The wind was southeast at 7 miles an hour. The pressure was 30.15 inches and falling. Around central and western Illinois, temperatures were in the mid to upper 70s. It was sunny at Moline, Galesburg, Springfield, and Lincoln. It was mostly sunny at Bloomington, Lakin, Macomb, and Pontiac. At Quincy, it was partly sunny. And once again at noon, the report from Peoria was not available. At Bloomington, under mostly sunny skies, the temperature was 76. Looking elsewhere around the Midwest at noon, Chicago was partly sunny, and 76. Indianapolis was mostly sunny, and 77. St. Louis was mostly sunny, and 82. Kansas City was cloudy, and 80. Des Moines was cloudy, and 74. Milwaukee was mostly sunny, and 76. The time is currently 12:21 p.m. Central Daylight Time. 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Now for the official National Weather Service forecast for Peoria and surrounding areas of central Illinois. Rest of today, sunny. Highs around 80. South winds around 5 miles an hour. Tonight, partly cloudy. Lows in the mid-60s. South winds around 5 miles an hour. Wednesday, sunny. A slight chance of showers and thunderstorms in the afternoon. Highs in the mid-80s. Southwest winds 5 to 10 miles an hour, becoming west with gusts up to 20 miles an hour in the afternoon. Chance of rain 20%. Wednesday night, mostly clear. Lows in the lower 60s. Northwest winds 5 to 10 miles an hour. Thursday, sunny. Highs in the lower 80s. Northwest winds 5 to 10 miles an hour. Thursday night through Friday night, mostly clear. Lows in the lower 60s. Highs in the lower 80s. Saturday and Saturday night, partly cloudy. Highs in the lower 80s. Lows in the upper 60s. Sunday, mostly sunny. Highs in the upper 80s. Sunday night, partly cloudy. A chance of showers after midnight. Lows in the lower 70s. Chance of rain 40%. Monday, mostly sunny. Highs in the upper 80s. Again, the forecast for Peoria and surrounding areas of central Illinois for the rest of today, sunny. Highs around 80. South winds around 5 miles an hour. Now for the official National Weather Service forecast for Peoria and surrounding areas of central Illinois. Rest of today, mostly sunny. Near steady temperature in the upper 70s. South winds around 5 miles an hour. Tonight, partly cloudy until midnight, then becoming mostly cloudy. Lows in the mid-60s. South winds around 5 miles an hour. Wednesday, sunny. Highs in the mid-80s. Southwest winds 5 to 10 miles an hour, becoming west 10 to 15 miles an hour in the afternoon. Wednesday night, mostly clear. Lows in the lower 60s. Northwest winds 5 to 10 miles an hour. Thursday, sunny. Highs in the lower 80s. Northwest winds 5 to 10 miles an hour. Thursday night through Friday night, mostly clear. Lows around 60.

Highs in the lower 80s. Saturday through Monday, partly cloudy. Highs in the mid 80s. Lows in the upper 60s. Again, the forecast for Peoria and surrounding areas of central Illinois for the rest of today, mostly sunny. Near steady temperature in the upper 70s. South winds around 5 miles an hour. At noon, the report from Peoria was not available. At Bloomington, skies were mostly sunny. The temperature was 76 degrees, the dew point was 60, and the relative humidity was 57%. The wind was southeast at 7 miles an hour. The pressure was 30.15 inches and falling. Around central and western Illinois, temperatures were in the mid to upper 70s. It was sunny at Springfield and Lincoln. It was mostly sunny at Bloomington, Moline, and Galesburg. At Lakin, Macomb, and Pontiac, it was mostly sunny. At Quincy, it was partly sunny. And once again at noon, the report from Peoria was not available. At Bloomington, under mostly sunny skies, the temperature was 76. Looking elsewhere around the Midwest at noon, Chicago was partly sunny, and 76. Indianapolis was mostly sunny, and 77. St. Louis was mostly sunny, and 82. Kansas City was cloudy, and 80. Des Moines was cloudy, and 74. Milwaukee was mostly sunny, and 76. Looking elsewhere around the Midwest at noon, Chicago was partly sunny, and 76. Indianapolis was mostly sunny, and 77. St. Louis was mostly sunny, and 82. Kansas City was cloudy, and 80. Des Moines was cloudy, and 74. Milwaukee was mostly sunny, and 76. The time is currently 12:26 p.m. Central Daylight Time. 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Now for the official National Weather Service forecast for Peoria and surrounding areas of central Illinois. Rest of today, mostly sunny. Near steady temperature in the upper 70s. South winds around 5 miles an hour. Tonight, partly cloudy until midnight, then becoming mostly cloudy. Lows in the mid-60s. South winds around 5 miles an hour. Wednesday, sunny. Highs in the mid-80s. Southwest winds 5 to 10 miles an hour, becoming west 10 to 15 miles an hour in the afternoon. Wednesday night, mostly clear. Lows in the lower 60s. Northwest winds 5 to 10 miles an hour. Thursday, sunny. Highs in the lower 80s. Northwest winds 5 to 10 miles an hour. Thursday night through Friday night, mostly clear. Lows around 60. Highs in the lower 80s. Saturday through Monday, partly cloudy. Highs in the mid-80s. Lows in the upper 60s. Again, the forecast for Peoria and surrounding areas of central Illinois for the rest of today, mostly sunny. Near steady temperature in the upper 70s. South winds around 5 miles an hour. At noon, the report from Peoria was not available. At Bloomington, skies were mostly sunny. The temperature was 76 degrees, the dew point was 60, and the relative humidity was 57%. The wind was southeast at 7 miles an hour. The pressure was 30.15 inches and falling. Around central and western Illinois, temperatures were in the mid to upper 70s. It was sunny at Springfield and Lincoln. It was mostly sunny at Bloomington, Moline, and Galesburg. At Lakin, Macomb, and Pontiac, it was mostly sunny. At Quincy, it was partly sunny. And once again at noon, the report from Peoria was not available. At Bloomington, under mostly sunny skies, the temperature was 76. Looking elsewhere around the Midwest at noon, Chicago was partly sunny, and 76. Indianapolis was mostly sunny, and 77. St. Louis was mostly sunny, and 82. Kansas City was cloudy, and 80. Des Moines was cloudy, and 74. Milwaukee was mostly sunny, and 76. The time is currently 12:29 p.m. Central Daylight Time. 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Now for the official National Weather Service forecast for Peoria and surrounding areas of central Illinois.

Rest of today, mostly sunny. Near steady temperature in the upper 70s. South winds around 5 miles an hour. Tonight, partly cloudy until midnight, then becoming mostly cloudy. Lows in the mid-60s. South winds around 5 miles an hour. Wednesday, sunny. Highs in the mid-80s. Southwest winds 5 to 10 miles an hour, becoming west 10 to 15 miles an hour in the afternoon. Wednesday night, mostly clear. Lows in the lower 60s. Northwest winds 5 to 10 miles an hour. Thursday, sunny. Highs in the lower 80s. Northwest winds 5 to 10 miles an hour. Thursday night through Friday night, mostly clear. Lows around 60. Highs in the lower 80s. Saturday through Monday, partly cloudy. Highs in the mid-80s. Lows in the upper 60s. Again, the forecast for Peoria and surrounding areas of central Illinois for the rest of today, mostly sunny. Near steady temperature in the upper 70s. South winds around 5 miles an hour. At noon, the report from Peoria was not available. At Bloomington, skies were mostly sunny. The temperature was 76 degrees, the dew point was 60, and the relative humidity was 57%. The wind was southeast at 7 miles an hour. The pressure was 30.15 inches and falling. Around central and western Illinois, temperatures were in the mid to upper 70s. It was sunny at Springfield and Lincoln. It was mostly sunny at Bloomington, Moline, and Galesburg. At Lakin, Macomb, and Pontiac, it was mostly sunny. At Quincy, it was partly sunny. And once again at noon, the report from Peoria was not available. At Bloomington, under mostly sunny skies, the temperature was 76. Looking elsewhere around the Midwest at noon, Chicago was partly sunny, and 76. Indianapolis was mostly sunny, and 77. St. Louis was mostly sunny, and 82. Kansas City was cloudy, and 80. Des Moines was cloudy, and 74. Milwaukee was mostly sunny, and 76. The time is currently 12:31 p.m. Central Daylight Time. 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Now for the official National Weather Service forecast for Peoria and surrounding areas of central Illinois. Rest of today, mostly sunny. Near steady temperature in the upper 70s. South winds around 5 miles an hour. Tonight, partly cloudy until midnight, then becoming mostly cloudy. Lows in the mid-60s. South winds around 5 miles an hour. Wednesday, sunny. Highs in the mid-80s. Southwest winds 5 to 10 miles an hour, becoming west 10 to 15 miles an hour in the afternoon. Wednesday night, mostly clear. Lows in the lower 60s. Northwest winds 5 to 10 miles an hour. Thursday, sunny. Highs in the lower 80s. Northwest winds 5 to 10 miles an hour. Thursday night through Friday night, mostly clear. Lows around 60. Highs in the lower 80s. Saturday through Monday, partly cloudy. Highs in the mid-80s. Lows in the upper 60s. Again, the forecast for Peoria and surrounding areas of central Illinois for the rest of today, mostly sunny. Near steady temperature in the upper 70s. South winds around 5 miles an hour. At noon, the report from Peoria was not available. At Bloomington, in the upper 70s. South winds around 5 miles an hour. At noon, the report from Peoria was not available. At Bloomington, skies were mostly sunny. The temperature was 76 degrees, the dew point was 60, and the relative humidity was 57%. The wind was southeast at 7 miles an hour. The pressure was 30.15 inches and falling. Around central and western Illinois, temperatures were in the mid to upper 70s. It was sunny at Springfield and Lincoln. It was mostly sunny at Bloomington, Moline, and Galesburg. At Lakin, Macomb, and Pontiac, it was mostly sunny. At Quincy, it was partly sunny. And once again at noon, the report from Peoria was not available. At Bloomington, under mostly sunny skies, the temperature was 76. Looking elsewhere around the Midwest at noon, Chicago was partly sunny, and 76.

Indianapolis was mostly sunny, and 77. St. Louis was mostly sunny, and 82. Kansas City was cloudy, and 80. Des Moines was cloudy, and 74. Milwaukee was mostly sunny, and 76. The time is currently 12:34 p.m. Central Daylight Time. 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Now for the official National Weather Service forecast for Peoria and surrounding areas of central Illinois. Rest of today, mostly sunny. Near steady temperature in the upper 70s. South winds around 5 miles an hour. Tonight, partly cloudy until midnight, then becoming mostly cloudy. Lows in the mid-60s. South winds around 5 miles an hour. Wednesday, sunny. Highs in the mid-80s. Southwest winds 5 to 10 miles an hour, becoming west 10 to 15 miles an hour in the afternoon. Wednesday night, mostly clear. Lows in the lower 60s. Northwest winds 5 to 10 miles an hour. Thursday, sunny. Highs in the lower 80s. Northwest winds 5 to 10 miles an hour. Thursday night through Friday night, mostly clear. Lows around 60. Highs in the lower 80s. Saturday through Monday, partly cloudy. Highs in the mid-80s. Lows in the upper 60s. Again, the forecast for Peoria and surrounding areas of central Illinois for the rest of today, mostly sunny. Near steady temperature in the upper 70s. South winds around 5 miles an hour. At noon, the report from Peoria was not available. At Bloomington, skies were mostly sunny. The temperature was 76 degrees, the dew point was 60, and the relative humidity was 57%. The wind was southeast at 7 miles an hour. The pressure was 30.15 inches and falling. Around central and western Illinois, temperatures were in the mid to upper 70s. It was sunny at Springfield and Lincoln. It was mostly sunny at Bloomington, Moline, and Galesburg. At Lakin, Macomb, and Pontiac, it was mostly sunny. At Quincy, it was partly sunny. And once again at noon, the report from Peoria was not available. At Bloomington, under mostly sunny skies, the temperature was 76. Looking elsewhere around the Midwest at noon, Chicago was partly sunny, and 76. Indianapolis was mostly sunny, and 77. St. Louis was mostly sunny, and 82. Kansas City was cloudy, and 80. Des Moines was cloudy, and 74. Milwaukee was mostly sunny, and 76. The time is currently 12:37 p.m. Central Daylight Time. 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Now for the official National Weather Service forecast for Peoria and surrounding areas of central Illinois. Rest of today, mostly sunny. Near steady temperature in the upper 70s. South winds around 5 miles an hour. Tonight, partly cloudy until midnight, then becoming mostly cloudy. Lows in the mid-60s. South winds around 5 miles an hour. Wednesday, sunny. Highs in the mid-80s. Southwest winds 5 to 10 miles an hour, becoming west 10 to 15 miles an hour in the afternoon. Wednesday night, mostly clear. Lows in the lower 60s. Northwest winds 5 to 10 miles an hour. Thursday, sunny. Highs in the lower 80s. Northwest winds 5 to 10 miles an hour. Thursday night through Friday night, mostly clear. Lows around 60. Highs in the lower 80s. Saturday through Monday, partly cloudy. Highs in the mid-80s. Lows in the upper 60s. Again, the forecast for Peoria and surrounding areas of central Illinois for the rest of today, mostly sunny. Near steady temperature in the upper 70s. South winds around 5 miles an hour. At noon, the report from Peoria was not available. At Bloomington, skies were mostly sunny. The temperature was 76 degrees, the dew point was 60, and the relative humidity was 57%. The wind was southeast at 7 miles an hour. The pressure was 30.15 inches and falling. Around central and western Illinois, temperatures were in the mid to upper 70s. It was sunny at Springfield and Lincoln.
It was mostly sunny at Bloomington, Moline, and Galesburg. At Lakin, Macomb, and Pontiac, it was mostly sunny. At Quincy, it was partly sunny. And once again at noon, the report from Peoria was not available. At Bloomington, under mostly sunny skies, the temperature was 76. Looking elsewhere around the Midwest at noon, Chicago was partly sunny, and 76. Indianapolis was mostly sunny, and 77. St. Louis was mostly sunny, and 82. Kansas City was cloudy, and 80. Des Moines was cloudy, and 74. Milwaukee was mostly sunny, and 76. The time is currently 12:39 p.m. Central Daylight Time. 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Now for the official National Weather Service forecast for Peoria and surrounding areas of central Illinois. Rest of today, mostly sunny. Near steady temperature in the upper 70s. South winds around 5 miles an hour. Tonight, partly cloudy until midnight, then becoming mostly cloudy. Lows in the mid-60s. South winds around 5 miles an hour. Wednesday, sunny. Highs in the mid-80s. Southwest winds 5 to 10 miles an hour, becoming west 10 to 15 miles an hour in the afternoon. Wednesday night, mostly clear. Lows in the lower 60s. Northwest winds 5 to 10 miles an hour. Thursday, sunny. Highs in the lower 80s. Northwest winds 5 to 10 miles an hour. Thursday night through Friday night, mostly clear. Lows around 60. Highs in the lower 80s. Saturday through Monday, partly cloudy. Highs in the mid-80s. Lows in the upper 60s. Again, the forecast for Peoria and surrounding areas of central Illinois for the rest of today, mostly sunny. Near steady temperature in the upper 70s. South winds around 5 miles an hour. Now for the official National Weather Service forecast for Peoria and surrounding areas of central Illinois. Rest of today, mostly sunny. Near steady temperature in the upper 70s. South winds around 5 miles an hour. Tonight, partly cloudy until midnight, then becoming mostly cloudy. Lows in the mid-60s. South winds around 5 miles an hour. Wednesday, sunny. Highs in the mid-80s. Southwest winds 5 to 10 miles an hour, becoming west 10 to 15 miles an hour in the afternoon. Wednesday night, mostly clear. Lows in the lower 60s. Northwest winds 5 to 10 miles an hour. Thursday, sunny. Highs in the lower 80s. Northwest winds 5 to 10 miles an hour. Thursday night through Friday night, mostly clear. Lows around 60. Highs in the lower 80s. Saturday through Monday, partly cloudy. Highs in the mid-80s. Lows in the upper 60s. Again, the forecast for Peoria and surrounding areas of central Illinois for the rest of today, mostly sunny. Near steady temperature in the upper 70s. South winds around 5 miles an hour. At noon, the report from Peoria was not available. At Bloomington, skies were mostly sunny. The temperature was 76 degrees, the dew point was 60, and the relative humidity was 57%. The wind was southeast at 7 miles an hour. The pressure was 30.15 inches and falling. Around central and western Illinois, temperatures were in the mid to upper 70s. It was sunny at Springfield and Lincoln. It was mostly sunny at Bloomington, Moline, and Galesburg. At Lakin, Macomb, and Pontiac, it was mostly sunny. At Quincy, it was partly sunny. And once again at noon, the report from Peoria was not available. At Bloomington, under mostly sunny skies, the temperature was 76. Looking elsewhere around the Midwest at noon, Chicago was partly sunny, and 76. Indianapolis was mostly sunny, and 77. St. Louis was mostly sunny, and 82. Kansas City was cloudy, and 80. Des Moines was cloudy, and 74. Milwaukee was mostly sunny, and 76. The time is currently 12:43 p.m. Central Daylight Time. 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Now for the

official National Weather Service forecast for Peoria and surrounding areas of central Illinois. Rest of today, mostly sunny. Near steady temperature in the upper 70s. South winds around 5 miles an hour. Tonight, partly cloudy until midnight, then becoming mostly cloudy. Lows in the mid-60s. South winds around 5 miles an hour. Wednesday, sunny. Highs in the mid-80s. Southwest winds 5 to 10 miles an hour, becoming west 10 to 15 miles an hour in the afternoon. Wednesday night, mostly clear. Lows in the lower 60s. Northwest winds 5 to 10 miles an hour. Thursday, sunny. Highs in the lower 80s. Northwest winds 5 to 10 miles an hour. Thursday night through Friday night, mostly clear. Lows around 60. Highs in the lower 80s. Saturday through Monday, partly cloudy. Highs in the mid-80s. Lows in the upper 60s. Again, the forecast for Peoria and surrounding areas of central Illinois for the rest of today, mostly sunny. Near steady temperature in the upper 70s. South winds around 5 miles an hour. At noon, the report from Peoria was not available. At Bloomington, skies were mostly sunny. The temperature was 76 degrees, the dew point was 60, and the relative humidity was 57%. The wind was southeast at 7 miles an hour. The pressure was 30.15 inches and falling. Around central and western Illinois, temperatures were in the mid to upper 70s. It was sunny at Springfield and Lincoln. It was mostly sunny at Bloomington, Moline, and Galesburg. At Lakin, Macomb, and Pontiac, it was mostly sunny. At Quincy, it was partly sunny. And once again at noon, the report from Peoria was not available. At Bloomington, under mostly sunny skies, the temperature was 76. Looking elsewhere around the Midwest at noon, Chicago was partly sunny, and 76. Indianapolis was mostly sunny, and 77. St. Louis was mostly sunny, and 82. Kansas City was cloudy, and 80. Des Moines was cloudy, and 74. Milwaukee was mostly sunny, and 76. The time is currently 12:46 p.m. Central Daylight Time. 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Now for the official National Weather Service forecast for Peoria and surrounding areas of central Illinois. Rest of today, mostly sunny. Near steady temperature in the upper 70s. South winds around 5 miles an hour. Tonight, partly cloudy until midnight, then becoming mostly cloudy. Lows in the mid-60s. South winds around 5 miles an hour. Wednesday, sunny. Highs in the mid-80s. Southwest winds 5 to 10 miles an hour, becoming west 10 to 15 miles an hour in the afternoon. Wednesday night, mostly clear. Lows in the lower 60s. Northwest winds 5 to 10 miles an hour. Thursday, sunny. Highs in the lower 80s. Northwest winds 5 to 10 miles an hour. Thursday night through Friday night, mostly clear. Lows around 60. Highs in the lower 80s. Saturday through Monday, partly cloudy. Highs in the mid-80s. Lows in the upper 60s. Again, the forecast for Peoria and surrounding areas of central Illinois for the rest of today, mostly sunny. Near steady temperature in the upper 70s. South winds around 5 miles an hour. At noon, the report from Peoria was not available. At Bloomington, skies were mostly sunny. The temperature was 76 degrees, the dew point was 60, and the relative humidity was 57%. The wind was southeast at 7 miles an hour. The pressure was 30.15 inches and falling. Around central and western Illinois, temperatures were in the mid to upper 70s. It was sunny at Springfield and Lincoln. It was mostly sunny at Bloomington, Moline, and Galesburg. At Lakin, Macomb, and Pontiac, it was mostly sunny. At Quincy, it was partly sunny. And once again at noon, the report from Peoria was not available. At Bloomington, under mostly sunny skies, the temperature was 76. Looking elsewhere around the Midwest at noon, Chicago was partly sunny, and 76. Indianapolis was mostly sunny, and 77.

southwest winds 5 to 10 miles an hour, becoming west 10 to 15 miles an hour in the afternoon. Wednesday night, mostly clear. Lows in the lower 60s. Northwest winds 5 to 10 miles an hour. Thursday, sunny. Highs in the lower 80s. Northwest winds 5 to 10 miles an hour. Thursday night through Friday night, mostly clear. Lows around 60. Highs in the lower 80s. Saturday through Monday, partly cloudy. Highs in the mid-80s. Lows in the upper 60s. Again, the forecast for Peoria and surrounding areas of central Illinois for the rest of today, mostly sunny. Near steady temperature in the upper 70s. South winds around 5 miles an hour. At noon, the report from Peoria was not available. At Bloomington, skies were mostly sunny. The temperature was 76 degrees, the dew point was 60, and the relative humidity was 57%. The wind was southeast at 7 miles an hour. The pressure was 30.15 inches and falling. Around central and western Illinois, temperatures were in the mid to upper 70s. It was sunny at Springfield and Lincoln. It was mostly sunny at Bloomington, Moline, and Galesburg. At Lakin, Macomb, and Pontiac, it was mostly sunny. At Quincy, it was partly sunny. And once again at noon, the report from Peoria was not available. At Bloomington, under mostly sunny skies, the temperature was 76. Looking elsewhere around the Midwest at noon, Chicago was partly sunny, and 76. Indianapolis was mostly sunny, and 77. St. Louis was mostly sunny, and 82. Kansas City was cloudy, and 80. Des Moines was cloudy, and 74. Milwaukee was mostly sunny, and 76. The time is currently 12:52 p.m. Central Daylight Time. 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Now for the official National Weather Service forecast for Peoria and surrounding areas of central Illinois. Rest of today, mostly sunny. Near steady temperature in the upper 70s. South winds around 5 miles an hour. Tonight, partly cloudy until midnight, then becoming mostly cloudy. Lows in the mid-60s. South winds around 5 miles an hour. Wednesday, sunny. Highs in the mid-80s. Southwest winds 5 to 10 miles an hour, becoming west 10 to 15 miles an hour in the afternoon. Wednesday night, mostly clear. Lows in the lower 60s. Northwest winds 5 to 10 miles an hour. Thursday, sunny. Highs in the lower 80s. Northwest winds 5 to 10 miles an hour. Thursday night through Friday night, mostly clear. Lows around 60. Highs in the lower 80s. Saturday through Monday, partly cloudy. Highs in the mid-80s. Lows in the upper 60s. Again, the forecast for Peoria and surrounding areas of central Illinois for the rest of today, mostly sunny. Near steady temperature in the upper 70s. South winds around 5 miles an hour. At noon, the report from Peoria was not available. At Bloomington, skies were mostly sunny. The temperature was 76 degrees, the dew point was 60, and the relative humidity was 57%. The wind was southeast at 7 miles an hour. The pressure was 30.15 inches and falling. Around central and western Illinois, temperatures were in the mid to upper 70s. It was sunny at Springfield and Lincoln. It was mostly sunny at Bloomington, Moline, and Galesburg. At Lakin, Macomb, and Pontiac, it was mostly sunny. At Quincy, it was partly sunny. And once again at noon, the report from Peoria was not available. At Bloomington, under mostly sunny skies, the temperature was 76. Looking elsewhere around the Midwest at noon, Chicago was partly sunny, and 76. Indianapolis was mostly sunny, and 77. St. Louis was mostly sunny, and 82. Kansas City was cloudy, and 80. Des Moines was cloudy, and 74. Milwaukee was mostly sunny, and 76. The time is currently 12:54 p.m. Central Daylight Time. 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

service forecast for Peoria and surrounding areas of central Illinois. Rest of today, mostly sunny. Near steady temperature in the upper 70s. South winds around 5 miles an hour. Tonight, partly cloudy until midnight, then becoming mostly cloudy. Lows in the mid-60s. South winds around 5 miles an hour. Wednesday, sunny. Highs in the mid-80s. Southwest winds 5 to 10 miles an hour, becoming west 10 to 15 miles an hour in the afternoon. Wednesday night, mostly clear. Lows in the lower 60s. Northwest winds 5 to 10 miles an hour. Thursday, sunny. Highs in the lower 80s. Northwest winds 5 to 10 miles an hour. Thursday night through Friday night, mostly clear. Lows around 60. Highs in the lower 80s. Saturday through Monday, partly cloudy. Highs in the mid-80s. Lows in the upper 60s. Again, the forecast for Peoria and surrounding areas of central Illinois for the rest of today, mostly sunny. Near steady temperature in the upper 70s. South winds around 5 miles an hour. At noon, the report from Peoria was not available. At Bloomington, skies were mostly sunny. The temperature was 76 degrees, the dew point was 60, and the relative humidity was 57%. The wind was southeast at 7 miles an hour. The pressure was 30.15 inches and falling. Around central and western Illinois, temperatures were in the mid to upper 70s. It was sunny at Springfield and Lincoln. It was mostly sunny at Bloomington, Moline, and Galesburg. At Lakin, Macomb, and Pontiac, it was mostly sunny. At Quincy, it was partly sunny. And once again at noon, the report from Peoria was not available. At Bloomington, under mostly sunny skies, the temperature was 76. Looking elsewhere around the Midwest at noon, Chicago was partly sunny and 76. Indianapolis was mostly sunny and 77. St. Louis was mostly sunny and 82. Kansas City was cloudy and 80. Des Moines was cloudy and 74. Milwaukee was mostly sunny and 76. The time is currently 12:57 p.m. Central Daylight Time. 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Now for the official National Weather Service forecast for Peoria and surrounding areas of central Illinois. Rest of today, mostly sunny. Near steady temperature in the upper 70s. South winds around 5 miles an hour. Tonight, partly cloudy until midnight, then becoming mostly cloudy. Lows in the mid-60s. South winds around 5 miles an hour. Wednesday, sunny. Highs in the mid-80s. Southwest winds 5 to 10 miles an hour, becoming west 10 to 15 miles an hour in the afternoon. Wednesday night, mostly clear. Lows in the lower 60s. Northwest winds 5 to 10 miles an hour. Thursday, sunny. Highs in the lower 80s. Northwest winds 5 to 10 miles an hour. Thursday night through Friday night, mostly clear. Lows around 60. Highs in the lower 80s. Saturday through Monday, partly cloudy. Highs in the mid-80s. Lows in the upper 60s. Again, the forecast for Peoria and surrounding areas of central Illinois for the rest of today, mostly sunny. Near steady temperature in the upper 70s. South winds around 5 miles an hour. At noon, the report from Peoria was not available. At Bloomington, skies were mostly sunny. The temperature was 76 degrees, the dew point was 60, and the relative humidity was 57%. The wind was southeast at 7 miles an hour. The pressure was 30.15 inches and falling. Around central and western Illinois, temperatures were in the mid to upper 70s. It was sunny at Springfield and Lincoln. It was mostly sunny at Bloomington, Moline, and Galesburg. At Lakin, Macomb, and Pontiac, it was mostly sunny. At Quincy, it was partly sunny. And once again at noon, the report from Peoria was not available. At Bloomington, under mostly sunny skies, the temperature was 76. Looking elsewhere around the Midwest at noon, Chicago was partly sunny and 76. Indianapolis was mostly sunny and 77. St. Louis

was mostly sunny and 82. Kansas City was cloudy and 80. Des Moines was cloudy and 74. Milwaukee was mostly sunny and 76. The time is currently 1 p.m. Central Daylight Time. 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Now for the official National Weather Service forecast for Peoria and surrounding areas of central Illinois. Rest of today, mostly sunny. Near steady temperature in the upper 70s. South winds around 5 miles an hour. Tonight, partly cloudy until midnight, then becoming mostly cloudy. Lows in the mid-60s. South winds around 5 miles an hour. Wednesday, sunny. Highs in the mid-80s. Southwest winds 5 to 10 miles an hour, becoming west 10 to 15 miles an hour in the afternoon. Wednesday night, mostly clear. Lows in the lower 60s. Northwest winds 5 to 10 miles an hour. Thursday, sunny. Highs in the lower 80s. Northwest winds 5 to 10 miles an hour. Thursday night through Friday night, mostly clear. Lows around 60. Highs in the lower 80s. Saturday through Monday, partly cloudy. Highs in the mid-80s. Lows in the upper 60s. Again, the forecast for Peoria and surrounding areas of central Illinois for the rest of today, mostly sunny. Near steady temperature in the upper 70s. South winds around 5 miles an hour. The time is currently 1:01 p.m. Central Daylight Time. 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Now for the official National Weather Service forecast for Peoria and surrounding areas of central Illinois. Rest of today, mostly sunny. Near steady temperature in the upper 70s. South winds around 5 miles an hour. Tonight, partly cloudy until midnight, then becoming mostly cloudy. Lows in the mid-60s. South winds around 5 miles an hour. Wednesday, sunny. Highs in the mid-80s. Southwest winds 5 to 10 miles an hour, becoming west 10 to 15 miles an hour in the afternoon. Wednesday night, mostly clear. Lows in the lower 60s. Northwest winds 5 to 10 miles an hour. Thursday, sunny. Highs in the lower 80s. Northwest winds 5 to 10 miles an hour. Thursday night through Friday night, mostly clear. Lows around 60. Highs in the lower 80s. Saturday through Monday, partly cloudy. Highs in the mid-80s. Lows in the upper 60s. Again, the forecast for Peoria and surrounding areas of central Illinois for the rest of today, mostly sunny. Near steady temperature in the upper 70s. South winds around 5 miles an hour. At 1 p.m. the report from Peoria was not available. At Bloomington, skies were mostly sunny. The temperature was 77 degrees, the dew point was 62, and the relative humidity was 59%. The wind was south at 7 miles an hour. The pressure was 30.13 inches and falling. Around central and western Illinois, skies ranged from sunny to mostly sunny, and temperatures were around 80 degrees. And once again at 1 p.m. the report from Peoria was not available. At Bloomington, under mostly sunny skies, the temperature was 77. The time is currently 1:03 p.m. Central Daylight Time. 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Now for the official National Weather Service forecast for Peoria and surrounding areas of central Illinois. Rest of today, mostly sunny. Near steady temperature in the upper 70s. South winds around 5 miles an hour. Tonight, partly cloudy until midnight, then becoming mostly cloudy. Lows in the mid-60s. South winds around 5 miles an hour. Wednesday, sunny. Highs in the mid-80s. Southwest winds 5 to 10 miles an hour, becoming west 10 to 15 miles an hour in the afternoon. Wednesday night, mostly clear. Lows in the lower 60s. Northwest winds 5 to 10 miles an hour. Thursday, sunny. Highs in the lower 80s. Northwest winds 5 to 10 miles an hour. Thursday night through Friday night, mostly clear. Lows around

60. Highs in the lower 80s. Saturday through Monday, partly cloudy. Highs in the mid 80s. Lows in the upper 60s. Again, the forecast for Peoria and surrounding areas of central Illinois for the rest of today, mostly sunny. Near steady temperature in the upper 70s. South winds around 5 miles an hour. At 1 p.m. the report from Peoria was not available. At Bloomington, skies were mostly sunny. The temperature was 77 degrees, the dew point was 62, and the relative humidity was 59%. The wind was south at 7 miles an hour. The pressure was 30.13 inches and falling. Around central and western Illinois, skies ranged from sunny to mostly sunny, and temperatures were around 80 degrees. And once again at 1 p.m. the report from Peoria was not available. At Bloomington, under mostly sunny skies, the temperature was 77. The time is currently 1:06 p.m. Central Daylight Time. 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Now for the official National Weather Service forecast for Peoria and surrounding areas of central Illinois. Rest of today, mostly sunny. Near steady temperature in the upper 70s. South winds around 5 miles an hour. Tonight, partly cloudy until midnight, then becoming mostly cloudy. Lows in the mid-60s. South winds around 5 miles an hour. Wednesday, sunny. Highs in the mid-80s. Southwest winds 5 to 10 miles an hour, becoming west 10 to 15 miles an hour in the afternoon. Wednesday night, mostly clear. Lows in the lower 60s. Northwest winds 5 to 10 miles an hour. Thursday, sunny. Highs in the lower 80s. Northwest winds 5 to 10 miles an hour. Thursday night through Friday night, mostly clear. Lows around 60. Highs in the lower 80s. Saturday through Monday, partly cloudy. Highs in the mid-80s. Lows in the upper 60s. Again, the forecast for Peoria and surrounding areas of central Illinois for the rest of today, mostly sunny. Near steady temperature in the upper 70s. South winds around 5 miles an hour. At 1 p.m. the report from Peoria was not available. At Bloomington, skies were mostly sunny. The temperature was 77 degrees, the dew point was 62, and the relative humidity was 59%. The wind was south at 7 miles an hour. The pressure was 30.13 inches and falling. Around central and western Illinois, skies ranged from sunny to mostly sunny, and temperatures were around 80 degrees. And once again at 1 p.m. the report from Peoria was not available. At Bloomington, under mostly sunny skies, the temperature was 77. Looking elsewhere around the Midwest at 1 p.m., Chicago was partly sunny, and 78. Indianapolis was mostly sunny, and 78. St. Louis was mostly sunny, and 85. Kansas City was cloudy, and 83. Des Moines was cloudy, and 75. Milwaukee was mostly sunny, and 77. The time is currently 1:08 p.m. Central Daylight Time. 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Now for the official National Weather Service forecast for Peoria and surrounding areas of central Illinois. Rest of today, mostly sunny. Near steady temperature in the upper 70s. South winds around 5 miles an hour. Tonight, partly cloudy until midnight, then becoming mostly cloudy. Lows in the mid-60s. South winds around 5 miles an hour. Wednesday, sunny. Highs in the mid-80s. Southwest winds 5 to 10 miles an hour, becoming west 10 to 15 miles an hour in the afternoon. Wednesday night, mostly clear. Lows in the lower 60s. Northwest winds 5 to 10 miles an hour. Thursday, sunny. Highs in the lower 80s. Northwest winds 5 to 10 miles an hour. Thursday night through Friday night, mostly clear. Lows around 60. Highs in the lower 80s. Saturday through Monday, partly cloudy. Highs in the mid-80s. Lows in the upper 60s. Again, the forecast for Peoria and surrounding areas of central Illinois for the rest of today, mostly sunny. Near steady temperature.

in the upper 70s. South winds around 5 miles an hour. At 1 p.m. the report from Peoria was not available. At Bloomington, skies were mostly sunny. The temperature was 77 degrees, the dew point was 62, and the relative humidity was 59%. The wind was south at 7 miles an hour. The pressure was 30.13 inches and falling. Around central and western Illinois, skies ranged from sunny to mostly sunny, and temperatures were around 80 degrees. And once again at 1 p.m. the report from Peoria was not available. At Bloomington, under mostly sunny skies, the temperature was 77. Looking elsewhere around the Midwest at 1 p.m., Chicago was partly sunny, and 78. Indianapolis was mostly sunny, and 78. St. Louis was mostly sunny, and 85. Kansas City was cloudy, and 83. Des Moines was cloudy, and 75. Milwaukee was mostly sunny, and 77. The time is currently 1:11 p.m. Central Daylight Time. 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Now for the official National Weather Service forecast for Peoria and surrounding areas of central Illinois. Rest of today, mostly sunny. Near steady temperature in the upper 70s. South winds around 5 miles an hour. Tonight, partly cloudy until midnight, then becoming mostly cloudy. Lows in the mid-60s. South winds around 5 miles an hour. Wednesday, sunny. Highs in the mid-80s. Southwest winds 5 to 10 miles an hour, becoming west 10 to 15 miles an hour in the afternoon. Wednesday night, mostly clear. Lows in the lower 60s. Northwest winds 5 to 10 miles an hour. Thursday, sunny. Highs in the lower 80s. Northwest winds 5 to 10 miles an hour. Thursday night through Friday night, mostly clear. Lows around 60. Highs in the lower 80s. Saturday through Monday, partly cloudy. Highs in the mid-80s. Lows in the upper 60s. Again, the forecast for Peoria and surrounding areas of central Illinois for the rest of today, mostly sunny. Near steady temperature in the upper 70s. South winds around 5 miles an hour. At 1 p.m. in Peoria, skies were sunny. The temperature was 77 degrees, the dew point was 57, and the relative humidity was 50%. The wind was calm. The pressure was 30.10 inches and falling. Around central and western Illinois, skies ranged from sunny to mostly sunny, and temperatures were around 80 degrees. And once again at 1 p.m. in Peoria, under sunny skies, the temperature was 77. 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Looking elsewhere around the Midwest at 1 p.m., Chicago was partly sunny, and 78. Indianapolis was mostly sunny, and 78. St. Louis was mostly sunny, and 85. Kansas City was cloudy, and 83. Des Moines was cloudy, and 75. Milwaukee was mostly sunny, and 77. The time is currently 1:14 p.m. Central Daylight Time. 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Now for the official National Weather Service forecast for Peoria and surrounding areas of central Illinois. Rest of today, mostly sunny. Near steady temperature in the upper 70s. South winds around 5 miles an hour. Tonight, partly cloudy until midnight, then becoming mostly cloudy. Lows in the mid-60s. South winds around 5 miles an hour. Wednesday, sunny. Highs in the mid-80s. Southwest winds 5 to 10 miles an hour, becoming west 10 to 15 miles an hour in the afternoon. Wednesday night, mostly clear. Lows in the lower 60s.

miles an hour. Thursday night through Friday night, mostly clear. Lows around 60. Highs in the lower 80s. Saturday through Monday, partly cloudy. Highs in the mid-80s. Lows in the upper 60s. Again, the forecast for Peoria and surrounding areas of central Illinois for the rest of today, mostly sunny. Near steady temperature in the upper 70s. South winds around 5 miles an hour. At 1 p.m. in Peoria, skies were sunny. The temperature was 77 degrees, the dew point was 57, and the relative humidity was 50%. The wind was calm. The pressure was 30.10 inches and falling. Around central and western Illinois, skies ranged from sunny to mostly sunny, and temperatures were around 80 degrees. And once again at 1 p.m. in Peoria, under sunny skies, the temperature was 77. Looking elsewhere around the Midwest at 1 p.m., Chicago was partly sunny, and 78. Indianapolis was mostly sunny, and 78. St. Louis was mostly sunny, and 85. Kansas City was cloudy, and 83. Des Moines was cloudy, and 75. Milwaukee was mostly sunny, and 77. The time is currently 1:21 p.m. Central Daylight Time. 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Now for the official National Weather Service forecast for Peoria and surrounding areas of central Illinois. Rest of today, mostly sunny. Near steady temperature in the upper 70s. South winds around 5 miles an hour. Tonight, partly cloudy until midnight, then becoming mostly cloudy. Lows in the mid-60s. South winds around 5 miles an hour. Wednesday, sunny. Highs in the mid-80s. Southwest winds 5 to 10 miles an hour, becoming west 10 to 15 miles an hour in the afternoon. Wednesday night, mostly clear. Lows in the lower 60s. Northwest winds 5 to 10 miles an hour. Thursday, sunny. Highs in the lower 80s. Northwest winds 5 to 10 miles an hour. Thursday night through Friday night, mostly clear. Lows around 60. Highs in the lower 80s. Saturday through Monday, partly cloudy. Highs in the mid-80s. Lows in the upper 60s. Again, the forecast for Peoria and surrounding areas of central Illinois for the rest of today, mostly sunny. Near steady temperature in the upper 70s. South winds around 5 miles an hour. At 1 p.m. in Peoria, skies were sunny. The temperature was 77 degrees, the dew point was 57, and the relative humidity was 50%. The wind was calm. The pressure was 30.10 inches and falling. Around central and western Illinois, temperatures were around 80 degrees. It was sunny at Springfield and Lincoln. It was mostly sunny at Bloomington, Galesburg, and Lakin. At Macomb, Quincy, and Pontiac, it was mostly sunny. At Moline, it was partly sunny. And once again at 1 p.m. in Peoria, under sunny skies, the temperature was 77. Looking elsewhere around the Midwest at 1 p.m., Chicago was partly sunny, and 78. Indianapolis was mostly sunny, and 78. St. Louis was mostly sunny, and 85. Kansas City was cloudy, and 83. Des Moines was cloudy, and 75. Milwaukee was mostly sunny, and 77. The time is currently 1:24 p.m. Central Daylight Time. 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Now for the official National Weather Service forecast for Peoria and surrounding areas of central Illinois. Rest of today, mostly sunny. Near steady temperature in the upper 70s. South winds around 5 miles an hour. Tonight, partly cloudy until midnight, then becoming mostly cloudy. Lows in the mid-60s. South winds around 5 miles an hour. Wednesday, sunny. Highs in the mid-80s. Southwest winds 5 to 10 miles an hour, becoming west 10 to 15 miles an hour in the afternoon. Wednesday night, mostly clear. Lows in the lower 60s. Northwest winds 5 to 10 miles an hour. Thursday, sunny. Highs in the lower 80s.

Northwest winds 5 to 10 miles an hour. Thursday night through Friday night, mostly clear. Lows around 60. Highs in the lower 80s. Saturday through Monday, partly cloudy. Highs in the mid-80s. Lows in the upper 60s. Again, the forecast for Peoria and surrounding areas of central Illinois for the rest of today, mostly sunny. Near steady temperature in the upper 70s. South winds around 5 miles an hour. At 1 p.m. in Peoria, skies were sunny. The temperature was 77 degrees, the dew point was 57, and the relative humidity was 50%. The wind was calm. The pressure was 30.10 inches and falling. Around central and western Illinois, temperatures were around 80 degrees. It was sunny at Springfield and Lincoln. It was mostly sunny at Bloomington, Galesburg, and Lakin. At Macomb, Quincy, and Pontiac, it was mostly sunny. At Moline, it was partly sunny. And once again at 1 p.m. in Peoria, under sunny skies, the temperature was 77. Looking elsewhere around the Midwest at 1 p.m., Chicago was partly sunny, and 78. Indianapolis was mostly sunny, and 78. St. Louis was mostly sunny, and 85. Kansas City was cloudy, and 83. Des Moines was cloudy, and 75. Milwaukee was mostly sunny, and 77. The time is currently 1:26 p.m. Central Daylight Time. 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Now for the official National Weather Service forecast for Peoria and surrounding areas of central Illinois. Rest of today, mostly sunny. Near steady temperature in the upper 70s. South winds around 5 miles an hour. Tonight, partly cloudy until midnight, then becoming mostly cloudy. Lows in the mid-60s. South winds around 5 miles an hour. Wednesday, sunny. Highs in the mid-80s. Southwest winds 5 to 10 miles an hour, becoming west 10 to 15 miles an hour in the afternoon. Wednesday night, mostly clear. Lows in the lower 60s. Northwest winds 5 to 10 miles an hour. Thursday, sunny. Highs in the lower 80s. Northwest winds 5 to 10 miles an hour. Thursday night through Friday night, mostly clear. Lows around 60. Highs in the lower 80s. Saturday through Monday, partly cloudy. Highs in the mid-80s. Lows in the upper 60s. Again, the forecast for Peoria and surrounding areas of central Illinois for the rest of today, mostly sunny. Near steady temperature in the upper 70s. South winds around 5 miles an hour. At 1 p.m. in Peoria, skies were sunny. The temperature was 77 degrees, the dew point was 57, and the relative humidity was 50%. The wind was calm. The pressure was 30.10 inches and falling. Around central and western Illinois, temperatures were around 80 degrees. It was sunny at Springfield and Lincoln. It was mostly sunny at Bloomington, Galesburg, and Lakin. At Macomb, Quincy, and Pontiac, it was mostly sunny. At Moline, it was partly sunny. And once again at 1 p.m. in Peoria, under sunny skies, the temperature was 77. Looking elsewhere around the Midwest at 1 p.m., Chicago was partly sunny, and 78. Indianapolis was mostly sunny, and 78. St. Louis was mostly sunny, and 85. Kansas City was cloudy, and 83. Des Moines was cloudy, and 75. Milwaukee was mostly sunny, and 77. The time is currently 1:29 p.m. Central Daylight Time. 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Now for the official National Weather Service forecast for Peoria and surrounding areas of central Illinois. Rest of today, mostly sunny. Near steady temperature in the upper 70s. South winds around 5 miles an hour. Tonight, partly cloudy until midnight, then becoming mostly cloudy. Lows in the mid-60s. South winds around 5 miles an hour. Wednesday, sunny. Highs in the mid-80s. Southwest winds 5 to 10 miles an hour, becoming west 10 to 15 miles an hour in the afternoon.

Afternoon. Wednesday night, mostly clear. Lows in the lower 60s. Northwest winds 5 to 10 miles an hour. Thursday, sunny. Highs in the lower 80s. Northwest winds 5 to 10 miles an hour. Thursday night through Friday night, mostly clear. Lows around 60. Highs in the lower 80s. Saturday through Monday, partly cloudy. Highs in the mid 80s. Lows in the upper 60s. Again, the forecast for Peoria and surrounding areas of central Illinois for the rest of today, mostly sunny. Near steady temperature in the upper 70s. South winds around 5 miles an hour. Now for the official National Weather Service forecast for Peoria and surrounding areas of central Illinois. Rest of today, mostly sunny. Near steady temperature in the upper 70s. South winds around 5 miles an hour. Tonight, partly cloudy until midnight, then becoming mostly cloudy. Lows in the mid-60s. South winds around 5 miles an hour. Wednesday, sunny. Highs in the mid-80s. Southwest winds 5 to 10 miles an hour, becoming west 10 to 15 miles an hour in the afternoon. Wednesday night, mostly clear. Lows in the lower 60s. Northwest winds 5 to 10 miles an hour. Thursday, sunny. Highs in the lower 80s. Northwest winds 5 to 10 miles an hour. Thursday night through Friday night, mostly clear. Lows around 60. Highs in the lower 80s. Saturday through Sunday night, partly cloudy. Highs in the mid 80s. Lows in the upper 60s. Monday, partly sunny. Highs in the upper 80s. Again, the forecast for Peoria and surrounding areas of central Illinois for the rest of today, mostly sunny. Near steady temperature in the upper 70s. South winds around 5 miles an hour. At 1 p.m. in Peoria, skies were sunny. The temperature was 77 degrees, the dew point was 57, and the relative humidity was 50%. The wind was calm. The pressure was 30.10 inches and falling. Around central and western Illinois, temperatures were around 80 degrees. It was sunny at Springfield and Lincoln. It was mostly sunny at Bloomington, Galesburg, and Lakin. At Macomb, Quincy, and Pontiac, it was mostly sunny. At Moline, it was partly sunny. And once again at 1 p.m. in Peoria, under sunny skies, the temperature was 77. Looking elsewhere around the Midwest at 1 p.m., Chicago was partly sunny, and 78. Indianapolis was mostly sunny, and 78. St. Louis was mostly sunny, and 85. Kansas City was cloudy, and 83. Des Moines was cloudy, and 75. Milwaukee was mostly sunny, and 77. The time is currently 1:33 p.m. Central Daylight Time. Milwaukee was mostly sunny, and 77. The time is currently 1:33 p.m. Central Daylight Time. 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Now for the official National Weather Service forecast for Peoria and surrounding areas of central Illinois. Rest of today, mostly sunny. Near steady temperature in the upper 70s. South winds around 5 miles an hour. Tonight, partly cloudy until midnight, then becoming mostly cloudy. Lows in the mid-60s. South winds around 5 miles an hour. Wednesday, sunny. Highs in the mid-80s. Southwest winds 5 to 10 miles an hour, becoming west 10 to 15 miles an hour in the afternoon. Wednesday night, mostly clear. Lows in the lower 60s. Northwest winds 5 to 10 miles an hour. Thursday, sunny. Highs in the lower 80s. Northwest winds 5 to 10 miles an hour. Thursday night through Friday night, mostly clear. Lows around 60. Highs in the lower 80s. Saturday through Sunday night, partly cloudy. Highs in the mid-80s. Lows in the upper 60s. Monday, partly sunny. Highs in the upper 80s. Again, the forecast for Peoria and surrounding areas of central Illinois for the rest of today, mostly sunny. Near steady temperature in the upper 70s. South winds around 5 miles an hour.

Northwest winds 5 to 10 miles an hour. Thursday, sunny. Highs in the lower 80s. Northwest winds 5 to 10 miles an hour. Thursday night through Friday night, mostly clear. Lows around 60. Highs in the lower 80s. Saturday through Sunday night, partly cloudy. Highs in the mid 80s. Lows in the upper 60s. Monday, partly sunny. Highs in the upper 80s. Again, the forecast for Peoria and surrounding areas of central Illinois for the rest of today, mostly sunny. Near steady temperature in the upper 70s. South winds around 5 miles an hour. At 1 p.m. in Peoria, skies were sunny. The temperature was 77 degrees, the dew point was 57, and the relative humidity was 50%. The wind was calm. The pressure was 30.10 inches and falling. Around central and western Illinois, temperatures were around 80 degrees. It was sunny at Springfield and Lincoln. It was mostly sunny at Bloomington, Galesburg, and Lakin. At Macomb, Quincy, and Pontiac, it was mostly sunny. At Moline, it was partly sunny. And once again at 1 p.m. in Peoria, under sunny skies, the temperature was 77. Looking elsewhere around the Midwest at 1 p.m., Chicago was partly sunny, and 78. Indianapolis was mostly sunny, and 78. St. Louis was mostly sunny, and 85. Kansas City was cloudy, and 83. Des Moines was cloudy, and 75. Milwaukee was mostly sunny, and 77. The time is currently 1:46 p.m. Central Daylight Time. 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Now for the official National Weather Service forecast for Peoria and surrounding areas of central Illinois. Rest of today, mostly sunny. Near steady temperature in the upper 70s. South winds around 5 miles an hour. Tonight, partly cloudy until midnight, then becoming mostly cloudy. Lows in the mid-60s. South winds around 5 miles an hour. Wednesday, sunny. Highs in the mid-80s. Southwest winds 5 to 10 miles an hour, becoming west 10 to 15 miles an hour in the afternoon. Wednesday night, mostly clear. Lows in the lower 60s. Northwest winds 5 to 10 miles an hour. Thursday, sunny. Highs in the lower 80s. Northwest winds 5 to 10 miles an hour. Thursday night through Friday night, mostly clear. Lows around 60. Highs in the lower 80s. Saturday through Sunday night, partly cloudy. Highs in the mid 80s. Lows in the upper 60s. Monday, partly sunny. Highs in the upper 80s. Again, the forecast for Peoria and surrounding areas of central Illinois for the rest of today, mostly sunny. Near steady temperature in the upper 70s. South winds around 5 miles an hour. At 1 p.m. in Peoria, skies were sunny. The temperature was 77 degrees, the dew point was 57, and the relative humidity was 50%. The wind was calm. The pressure was 30.10 inches and falling. Around central and western Illinois, temperatures were around 80 degrees. It was sunny at Springfield and Lincoln. It was mostly sunny at Bloomington, Galesburg, and Lakin. At Macomb, Quincy, and Pontiac, it was mostly sunny. At Moline, it was partly sunny. And once again at 1 p.m. in Peoria, under sunny skies, the temperature was 77. Looking elsewhere around the Midwest at 1 p.m., Chicago was partly sunny, and 78. Indianapolis was mostly sunny, and 78. St. Louis was mostly sunny, and 85. Kansas City was cloudy, and 83. Des Moines was cloudy, and 75. Milwaukee was mostly sunny, and 77. The time is currently 1:49 p.m. Central Daylight Time. 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Now for the official National Weather Service forecast for Peoria and surrounding areas of central Illinois. Rest of today, mostly sunny. Near steady temperature in the upper 70s. South winds around 5 miles an hour. Tonight, partly cloudy.

Peoria and surrounding areas of central Illinois for the rest of today, mostly sunny. Near steady temperature in the upper 70s. South winds around 5 miles an hour. At 1 p.m. in Peoria, skies were sunny. The temperature was 77 degrees, the dew point was 57, and the relative humidity was 50%. The wind was calm. The pressure was 30.10 inches and falling. Around central and western Illinois, temperatures were around 80 degrees. It was sunny at Springfield and Lincoln. It was mostly sunny at Bloomington, Galesburg, and Lakin. At Macomb, Quincy, and Pontiac, it was mostly sunny. At Moline, it was partly sunny. And once again at 1 p.m. in Peoria, under sunny skies, the temperature was 77. Looking elsewhere around the Midwest at 1 p.m., Chicago was partly sunny, and 78. Indianapolis was mostly sunny, and 78. St. Louis was mostly sunny, and 85. Kansas City was cloudy, and 83. Des Moines was cloudy, and 75. Milwaukee was mostly sunny, and 77. The time is currently 1:52 p.m. Central Daylight Time. 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Now for the official National Weather Service forecast for Peoria and surrounding areas of central Illinois. Rest of today, mostly sunny. Near steady temperature in the upper 70s. South winds around 5 miles an hour. Tonight, partly cloudy until midnight, then becoming mostly cloudy. Lows in the mid-60s. South winds around 5 miles an hour. Wednesday, sunny. Highs in the mid-80s. Southwest winds 5 to 10 miles an hour, becoming west 10 to 15 miles an hour in the afternoon. Wednesday night, mostly clear. Lows in the lower 60s. Northwest winds 5 to 10 miles an hour. Thursday, sunny. Highs in the lower 80s. Northwest winds 5 to 10 miles an hour. Thursday night through Friday night, mostly clear. Lows around 60. Highs in the lower 80s. Saturday through Sunday night, partly cloudy. Highs in the mid-80s. Lows in the upper 60s. Monday, partly sunny. Highs in the upper 80s. Again, the forecast for Peoria and surrounding areas of central Illinois for the rest of today, mostly sunny. Near steady temperature in the upper 70s. South winds around 5 miles an hour. At 1 p.m. in Peoria, skies were sunny. The temperature was 77 degrees, the dew point was 57, and the relative humidity was 50%. The wind was calm. The pressure was 30.10 inches and falling. Around central and western Illinois, temperatures were around 80 degrees. It was sunny at Springfield and Lincoln. It was mostly sunny at Bloomington, Galesburg, and Lakin. At Macomb, Quincy, and Pontiac, it was mostly sunny. At Moline, it was partly sunny. And once again at 1 p.m. in Peoria, under sunny skies, the temperature was 77. Looking elsewhere around the Midwest at 1 p.m., Chicago was partly sunny, and 78. Indianapolis was mostly sunny, and 78. St. Louis was mostly sunny, and 85. Kansas City was cloudy, and 83. Des Moines was cloudy, and 75. Milwaukee was mostly sunny, and 77. The time is currently 1:54 p.m. Central Daylight Time. 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Now for the official National Weather Service forecast for Peoria and surrounding areas of central Illinois. Rest of today, mostly sunny. Near steady temperature in the upper 70s. South winds around 5 miles an hour. Tonight, partly cloudy until midnight, then becoming mostly cloudy. Lows in the mid-60s. South winds around 5 miles an hour. Wednesday, sunny. Highs in the mid-80s. Southwest winds 5 to 10 miles an hour, becoming west 10 to 15 miles an hour in the afternoon. Wednesday night, mostly clear. Lows in the lower 60s. Northwest winds 5 to 10 miles an hour. Thursday, sunny. Highs in the lower 80s. Northwest winds 5 to 10 miles

miles an hour. Thursday night through Friday night, mostly clear. Lows around 60. Highs in the lower 80s. Saturday through Sunday night, partly cloudy. Highs in the mid 80s. Lows in the upper 60s. Monday, partly sunny. Highs in the upper 80s. Again, the forecast for Peoria and surrounding areas of central Illinois for the rest of today, mostly sunny. Near steady temperature in the upper 70s. South winds around 5 miles an hour. At 1 p.m. in Peoria, skies were sunny. The temperature was 77 degrees, the dew point was 57, and the relative humidity was 50%. The wind was calm. The pressure was 30.10 inches and falling. Around central and western Illinois, temperatures were around 80 degrees. It was sunny at Springfield and Lincoln. It was mostly sunny at Bloomington, Galesburg, and Lakin. At Macomb, Quincy, and Pontiac, it was mostly sunny. At Moline, it was partly sunny. And once again at 1 p.m. in Peoria, under sunny skies, the temperature was 77. Looking elsewhere around the Midwest at 1 p.m., Chicago was partly sunny, and 78. Indianapolis was mostly sunny, and 78. St. Louis was mostly sunny, and 85. Kansas City was cloudy, and 83. Des Moines was cloudy, and 75. Milwaukee was mostly sunny, and 77. The time is currently 1:57 p.m. Central Daylight Time. 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Now for the official National Weather Service forecast for Peoria and surrounding areas of central Illinois. Rest of today, mostly sunny. Near steady temperature in the upper 70s. South winds around 5 miles an hour. Tonight, partly cloudy until midnight, then becoming mostly cloudy. Lows in the mid-60s. South winds around 5 miles an hour. Wednesday, sunny. Highs in the mid-80s. Southwest winds 5 to 10 miles an hour, becoming west 10 to 15 miles an hour in the afternoon. Wednesday night, mostly clear. Lows in the lower 60s. Northwest winds 5 to 10 miles an hour. Thursday, sunny. Highs in the lower 80s. Northwest winds 5 to 10 miles an hour. Thursday night through Friday night, mostly clear. Lows around 60. Highs in the lower 80s. Saturday through Sunday night, partly cloudy. Highs in the mid-80s. Lows in the upper 60s. Monday, partly sunny. Highs in the upper 80s. Again, the forecast for Peoria and surrounding areas of central Illinois for the rest of today, mostly sunny. Near steady temperature in the upper 70s. South winds around 5 miles an hour. At 1 p.m. in Peoria, skies were sunny. The temperature was 77 degrees, the dew point was 57, and the relative humidity was 50%. The wind was calm. The pressure was 30.10 inches and falling. Around central and western Illinois, temperatures were around 80 degrees. It was sunny at Springfield and Lincoln. It was mostly sunny at Bloomington, Galesburg, and Lakin. At Macomb, Quincy, and Pontiac, it was mostly sunny. At Moline, it was partly sunny. And once again at 1 p.m. in Peoria, under sunny skies, the temperature was 77. Looking elsewhere around the Midwest at 1 p.m., Chicago was partly sunny, and 78. Indianapolis was mostly sunny, and 78. St. Louis was mostly sunny, and 85. Kansas City was cloudy, and 83. Des Moines was cloudy, and 75. Milwaukee was mostly sunny, and 77. The time is currently 2 p.m. Central Daylight Time. 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Now for the official National Weather Service forecast for Peoria and surrounding areas of central Illinois. Rest of today, mostly sunny. Near steady temperature in the upper 70s. South winds around 5 miles an hour. Tonight, partly cloudy until midnight, then becoming mostly cloudy. Lows in the mid-60s. South winds around 5 miles an hour. Wednesday, sunny.
Highs in the mid-80s. Southwest winds 5 to 10 miles an hour, becoming west 10 to 15 miles an hour in the afternoon. Wednesday night, mostly clear. Lows in the lower 60s. Northwest winds 5 to 10 miles an hour. Thursday, sunny. Highs in the lower 80s. Northwest winds 5 to 10 miles an hour. Thursday night through Friday night, mostly clear. Lows around 60. Highs in the lower 80s. Saturday through Sunday night, partly cloudy. Highs in the mid-80s. Lows in the upper 60s. Monday, partly sunny. Highs in the upper 80s. Again, the forecast for Peoria and surrounding areas of central Illinois for the rest of today, mostly sunny. Near steady temperature in the upper 70s. South winds around 5 miles an hour. The time is currently 2:01 p.m. Central Daylight Time. 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Now for the official National Weather Service forecast for Peoria and surrounding areas of central Illinois. Rest of today, mostly sunny. Near steady temperature in the upper 70s. South winds around 5 miles an hour. Tonight, partly cloudy until midnight, then becoming mostly cloudy. Lows in the mid-60s. South winds around 5 miles an hour. Wednesday, sunny. Highs in the mid-80s. Southwest winds 5 to 10 miles an hour, becoming west 10 to 15 miles an hour in the afternoon. Wednesday night, mostly clear. Lows in the lower 60s. Northwest winds 5 to 10 miles an hour. Thursday, sunny. Highs in the lower 80s. Northwest winds 5 to 10 miles an hour. Thursday night through Friday night, mostly clear. Lows around 60. Highs in the lower 80s. Saturday through Sunday night, partly cloudy. Highs in the mid-80s. Lows in the upper 60s. Monday, partly sunny. Highs in the upper 80s. Again, the forecast for Peoria and surrounding areas of central Illinois for the rest of today, mostly sunny. Near steady temperature in the upper 70s. South winds around 5 miles an hour. At 2 p.m. in Peoria, skies were sunny. The temperature was 79 degrees, the dew point was 59, and the relative humidity was 50%. The wind was southeast at 8 miles an hour. The pressure was 30.08 inches and falling. Around central and western Illinois, temperatures were around 80 degrees. It was sunny at Springfield and Lincoln. It was mostly sunny at Bloomington, Galesburg, Lakin, Macomb, and Pontiac. It was partly sunny at Moline and Quincy. And once again at 2 p.m. in Peoria, under sunny skies, the temperature was 79. The time is currently 2:04 p.m. Central Daylight Time. 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Now for the official National Weather Service forecast for Peoria and surrounding areas of central Illinois. Rest of today, mostly sunny. Near steady temperature in the upper 70s. South winds around 5 miles an hour. Tonight, partly cloudy until midnight, then becoming mostly cloudy. Lows in the mid-60s. South winds around 5 miles an hour. Wednesday, sunny. Highs in the mid-80s. Southwest winds 5 to 10 miles an hour, becoming west 10 to 15 miles an hour in the afternoon. Wednesday night, mostly clear. Lows in the lower 60s. Northwest winds 5 to 10 miles an hour. Thursday, sunny. Highs in the lower 80s. Northwest winds 5 to 10 miles an hour. Thursday night through Friday night, mostly clear. Lows around 60. Highs in the lower 80s. Saturday through Sunday night, partly cloudy. Highs in the mid-80s. Lows in the upper 60s. Monday, partly sunny. Highs in the upper 80s. Again, the forecast for Peoria and surrounding areas of central Illinois for the rest of today, mostly sunny. Near steady temperature in the upper 70s. South winds around 5 miles an hour. At 2 p.m. in Peoria, skies were sunny. The temperature was 79 degrees, the dew point was 59, and the relative humidity was 50%.
The wind was southeast at 8.

8 miles an hour. The pressure was 30.08 inches and falling. Around central and western Illinois, temperatures were around 80 degrees. It was sunny at Springfield and Lincoln. It was mostly sunny at Bloomington, Galesburg, Lakin, Macomb, and Pontiac. It was partly sunny at Moline and Quincy. And once again at 2 p.m. in Peoria, under sunny skies, the temperature was 79. The time is currently 2:06 p.m. Central Daylight Time. 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Now for the official National Weather Service forecast for Peoria and surrounding areas of central Illinois. Rest of today, mostly sunny. Near steady temperature in the upper 70s. South winds around 5 miles an hour. Tonight, partly cloudy until midnight, then becoming mostly cloudy. Lows in the mid-60s. South winds around 5 miles an hour. Wednesday, sunny. Highs in the mid-80s. Southwest winds 5 to 10 miles an hour, becoming west 10 to 15 miles an hour in the afternoon. Wednesday night, mostly clear. Lows in the lower 60s. Northwest winds 5 to 10 miles an hour. Thursday, sunny. Highs in the lower 80s. Northwest winds 5 to 10 miles an hour. Thursday night through Friday night, mostly clear. Lows around 60. Highs in the lower 80s. Saturday through Sunday night, partly cloudy. Highs in the mid-80s. Lows in the upper 60s. Monday, partly sunny. Highs in the upper 80s. Again, the forecast for Peoria and surrounding areas of central Illinois for the rest of today, mostly sunny. Near steady temperature in the upper 70s. South winds around 5 miles an hour. At 2 p.m. in Peoria, skies were sunny. The temperature was 79 degrees, the dew point was 59, and the relative humidity was 50%. The wind was southeast at 8 miles an hour. The pressure was 30.08 inches and falling. Around central and western Illinois, temperatures were around 80 degrees. It was sunny at Springfield and Lincoln. It was mostly sunny at Bloomington, Galesburg, Lakin, Macomb, and Pontiac. It was partly sunny at Moline and Quincy. And once again at 2 p.m. in Peoria, under sunny skies, the temperature was 79. Looking elsewhere around the Midwest at 2 p.m., Chicago was partly sunny, and 78. Indianapolis was mostly sunny, and 78. St. Louis was mostly sunny, and 85. Kansas City was partly sunny, and 84. Des Moines was partly sunny, and 77. Milwaukee was mostly sunny, and 76. The time is currently 2:08 p.m. Central Daylight Time. 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Now for the official National Weather Service forecast for Peoria and surrounding areas of central Illinois. Rest of today, mostly sunny. Near steady temperature in the upper 70s. South winds around 5 miles an hour. Tonight, partly cloudy until midnight, then becoming mostly cloudy. Lows in the mid-60s. South winds around 5 miles an hour. Wednesday, sunny. Highs in the mid-80s. Southwest winds 5 to 10 miles an hour, becoming west 10 to 15 miles an hour in the afternoon. Wednesday night, mostly clear. Lows in the lower 60s. Northwest winds 5 to 10 miles an hour. Thursday, sunny. Highs in the lower 80s. Northwest winds 5 to 10 miles an hour. Thursday night through Friday night, mostly clear. Lows around 60. Highs in the lower 80s. Saturday through Sunday night, partly cloudy. Highs in the mid-80s. Lows in the upper 60s. Monday, partly sunny. Highs in the upper 80s. Again, the forecast for Peoria and surrounding areas of central Illinois for the rest of today, mostly sunny. Near steady temperature in the upper 70s. South winds around 5 miles an hour. At 2 p.m. in Peoria, skies were sunny. The temperature was 79 degrees, the dew point was 59, and the relative humidity was 50%. The wind was southeast at 8 miles an hour.
The pressure was 30.08 inches and falling. Around central and western Illinois, temperatures were around 80 degrees. It was sunny at Springfield and Lincoln. It was mostly sunny at Bloomington, Galesburg, Lakin, Macomb, and Pontiac. It was partly sunny at Moline and Quincy. And once again at 2 p.m. in Peoria, under sunny skies, the temperature was 79. Looking elsewhere around the Midwest at 2 p.m., Chicago was partly sunny and 78. Indianapolis was mostly sunny and 78. St. Louis was mostly sunny and 85. Kansas City was partly sunny and 84. Des Moines was partly sunny and 77. Milwaukee was mostly sunny and 76. The time is currently 2:11 p.m. Central Daylight Time. 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Now for the official National Weather Service forecast for Peoria and surrounding areas of central Illinois. Rest of today, mostly sunny. Near steady temperature in the upper 70s. South winds around 5 miles an hour. Tonight, partly cloudy until midnight, then becoming mostly cloudy. Lows in the mid-60s. South winds around 5 miles an hour. Wednesday, sunny. Highs in the mid-80s. Southwest winds 5 to 10 miles an hour, becoming west 10 to 15 miles an hour in the afternoon. Wednesday night, mostly clear. Lows in the lower 60s. Northwest winds 5 to 10 miles an hour. Thursday, sunny. Highs in the lower 80s. Northwest winds 5 to 10 miles an hour. Thursday night through Friday night, mostly clear. Lows around 60. Highs in the lower 80s. Saturday through Sunday night, partly cloudy. Highs in the mid-80s. Lows in the upper 60s. Monday, partly sunny. Highs in the upper 80s. Again, the forecast for Peoria and surrounding areas of central Illinois for the rest of today, mostly sunny. Near steady temperature in the upper 70s. South winds around 5 miles an hour. 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At 2 p.m. in Peoria, skies were sunny. The temperature was 79 degrees, the dew point was 59, and the relative humidity was 50%. The wind was southeast at 8 miles an hour. The pressure was 30.08 inches and falling. Around central and western Illinois, temperatures were around 80 degrees. It was sunny at Springfield and Lincoln. It was mostly sunny at Bloomington, Galesburg, Lakin, Macomb, and Pontiac. It was partly sunny at Moline and Quincy. And once again at 2 p.m. in Peoria, under sunny skies, the temperature was 79. Looking elsewhere around the Midwest at 2 p.m., Chicago was partly sunny and 78. Indianapolis was mostly sunny and 78. St. Louis was mostly sunny and 85. Kansas City was partly sunny and 84. Des Moines was partly sunny and 77. Milwaukee was mostly sunny and 76. The time is currently 2:14 p.m. Central Daylight Time. 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Now for the official National Weather Service forecast for Peoria and surrounding areas of central Illinois. Rest of today, mostly sunny. Near steady temperature in the upper 70s. South winds around 5 miles an hour. Tonight, partly cloudy until midnight, then becoming mostly cloudy. Lows in the mid-60s. South winds around 5 miles an hour. Wednesday, sunny. Highs in the mid-80s. Southwest winds 5 to 10 miles an hour, becoming west 10 to 15 miles an hour in the afternoon. Wednesday night, mostly clear.
Lows in the lower 60s.

northwest winds 5 to 10 miles an hour. Thursday, sunny. Highs in the lower 80s. Northwest winds 5 to 10 miles an hour. Thursday night through Friday night, mostly clear. Lows around 60. Highs in the lower 80s. Saturday through Sunday night, partly cloudy. Highs in the mid 80s. Lows in the upper 60s. Monday, partly sunny. Highs in the upper 80s. Again, the forecast for Peoria and surrounding areas of central Illinois for the rest of today, mostly sunny. Near steady temperature in the upper 70s. South winds around 5 miles an hour. At 2 p.m. in Peoria, skies were sunny. The temperature was 79 degrees, the dew point was 59, and the relative humidity was 50%. The wind was southeast at 8 miles an hour. The pressure was 30.08 inches and falling. Around central and western Illinois, temperatures were around 80 degrees. It was sunny at Springfield and Lincoln. It was mostly sunny at Bloomington, Galesburg, Lakin, Macomb, and Pontiac. It was partly sunny at Moline and Quincy. And once again at 2 p.m. in Peoria, under sunny skies, the temperature was 79. Looking elsewhere around the Midwest at 2 p.m., Chicago was partly sunny and 78. Indianapolis was mostly sunny and 78. St. Louis was mostly sunny and 85. Kansas City was partly sunny and 84. Des Moines was partly sunny and 77. Milwaukee was mostly sunny and 76. And now a discussion of hazardous weather conditions for the following counties in Illinois: Fulton, Knox, Marshall, Mason, Peoria, Stark, Tazewell, and Woodford. This hazardous weather outlook is for central Illinois and west central Illinois. For tonight, minor flooding is ongoing along portions of the Illinois River. For Wednesday through Monday, an approaching cold front may trigger a few thunderstorms in the Illinois River Valley early Wednesday afternoon. However, the greater chance for storms and potential severe weather will materialize further east along and east of the Interstate 55 corridor during the late afternoon and evening. Minor flooding will continue for several days along portions of the Illinois River. Spotter information statement: spotter activation is not anticipated tonight. The time is currently 2:18 p.m. Central Daylight Time. 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Now for the official National Weather Service forecast for Peoria and surrounding areas of central Illinois. Rest of today, mostly sunny. Near steady temperature in the upper 70s. South winds around 5 miles an hour. Tonight, partly cloudy until midnight, then becoming mostly cloudy. Lows in the mid-60s. South winds around 5 miles an hour. Wednesday, sunny. Highs in the mid-80s. Southwest winds 5 to 10 miles an hour, becoming west 10 to 15 miles an hour in the afternoon. Wednesday night, mostly clear. Lows in the lower 60s. Northwest winds 5 to 10 miles an hour. Thursday, sunny. Highs in the lower 80s. Northwest winds 5 to 10 miles an hour. Thursday night through Friday night, mostly clear. Lows around 60. Highs in the lower 80s. Saturday through Sunday night, partly cloudy. Highs in the mid 80s. Lows in the upper 60s. Monday, partly sunny. Highs in the upper 80s. Again, the forecast for Peoria and surrounding areas of central Illinois for the rest of today, mostly sunny. Near steady temperature in the upper 70s. South winds around 5 miles an hour. At 2 p.m. in Peoria, skies were sunny. The temperature was 79 degrees, the dew point was 59, and the relative humidity was 50%. The wind was southeast at 8 miles an hour. The pressure was 30.08 inches and falling. Around central and western Illinois, temperatures were around 80 degrees. It was sunny at Springfield and Lincoln. It was mostly sunny at Bloomington, Galesburg, Lakin, Macomb, and Pontiac. It was partly sunny at Moline and Quincy. And once again at 2 p.m. in Peoria, under sunny skies, the temperature was 79. Looking elsewhere around the Midwest at 2 p.m., Chicago was partly sunny and 78. Indianapolis was

mostly sunny, and 78. St. Louis was mostly sunny, and 85. Kansas City was partly sunny, and 84. Des Moines was partly sunny, and 77. Milwaukee was mostly sunny, and 76. And now a discussion of hazardous weather conditions for the following counties in Illinois: Fulton, Knox, Marshall, Mason, Peoria, Stark, Tazewell, and Woodford. This hazardous weather outlook is for central Illinois and west central Illinois. For tonight, minor flooding is ongoing along portions of the Illinois River. For Wednesday through Monday, an approaching cold front may trigger a few thunderstorms in the Illinois River Valley early Wednesday afternoon. However, the greater chance for storms and potential severe weather will materialize further east along and east of the Interstate 55 corridor during the late afternoon and evening. Minor flooding will continue for several days along portions of the Illinois River. Spotter information statement: spotter activation is not anticipated tonight. The time is currently 2:21 p.m. Central Daylight Time. 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Now for the official National Weather Service forecast for Peoria and surrounding areas of central Illinois. Rest of today, mostly sunny. Near steady temperature in the upper 70s. South winds around 5 miles an hour. Tonight, partly cloudy until midnight, then becoming mostly cloudy. Lows in the mid-60s. South winds around 5 miles an hour. Wednesday, sunny. Highs in the mid-80s. Southwest winds 5 to 10 miles an hour, becoming west 10 to 15 miles an hour in the afternoon. Wednesday night, mostly clear. Lows in the lower 60s. Northwest winds 5 to 10 miles an hour. Thursday, sunny. Highs in the lower 80s. Northwest winds 5 to 10 miles an hour. Thursday night through Friday night, mostly clear. Lows around 60. Highs in the lower 80s. Saturday through Sunday night, partly cloudy. Highs in the mid-80s. Lows in the upper 60s. Monday, partly sunny. Highs in the upper 80s. Again, the forecast for Peoria and surrounding areas of central Illinois for the rest of today, mostly sunny. Near steady temperature in the upper 70s. South winds around 5 miles an hour. At 2 p.m. in Peoria, skies were sunny. The temperature was 79 degrees, the dew point was 59, and the relative humidity was 50%. The wind was southeast at 8 miles an hour. The pressure was 30.08 inches and falling. Around central and western Illinois, skies ranged from mostly sunny to partly sunny, and temperatures were around 80 degrees. And once again at 2 p.m. in Peoria, under sunny skies, the temperature was 79. Looking elsewhere around the Midwest at 2 p.m., Chicago was partly sunny, and 78. Indianapolis was mostly sunny, and 78. St. Louis was mostly sunny, and 85. Kansas City was partly sunny, and 84. Des Moines was partly sunny, and 77. Milwaukee was mostly sunny, and 76. And now a discussion of hazardous weather conditions for the following counties in Illinois: Fulton, Knox, Marshall, Mason, Peoria, Stark, Tazewell, and Woodford. This hazardous weather outlook is for central Illinois and west central Illinois. For tonight, minor flooding is ongoing along portions of the Illinois River. For Wednesday through Monday, an approaching cold front may trigger a few thunderstorms in the Illinois River Valley early Wednesday afternoon. However, the greater chance for storms and potential severe weather will materialize further east along and east of the Interstate 55 corridor during the late afternoon and evening. Minor flooding will continue for several days along portions of the Illinois River. Spotter information statement: spotter activation is not anticipated tonight. The time is currently 2:25 p.m. Central Daylight Time. 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Now for the official National Weather Service forecast for Peoria and surrounding areas of central Illinois. Rest of today, mostly sunny. Near steady temperature in the upper 70s. South winds around 5 miles an hour. Tonight, partly cloudy until midnight, then becoming mostly cloudy. Lows in the mid-60s.

winds around 5 miles an hour. Wednesday, sunny. Highs in the mid-80s. Southwest winds 5 to 10 miles an hour, becoming west 10 to 15 miles an hour in the afternoon. Wednesday night, mostly clear. Lows in the lower 60s. Northwest winds 5 to 10 miles an hour. Thursday, sunny. Highs in the lower 80s. Northwest winds 5 to 10 miles an hour. Thursday night through Friday night, mostly clear. Lows around 60. Highs in the lower 80s. Saturday through Sunday night, partly cloudy. Highs in the mid-80s. Lows in the upper 60s. Monday, partly sunny. Highs in the upper 80s. Again, the forecast for Peoria and surrounding areas of central Illinois for the rest of today, mostly sunny. Near steady temperature in the upper 70s. South winds around 5 miles an hour. At 2 p.m. in Peoria, skies were sunny. The temperature was 79 degrees, the dew point was 59, and the relative humidity was 50%. The wind was southeast at 8 miles an hour. The pressure was 30.08 inches and falling. Around central and western Illinois, skies ranged from mostly sunny to partly sunny, and temperatures were around 80 degrees. And once again at 2 p.m. in Peoria, under sunny skies, the temperature was 79. Looking elsewhere around the Midwest at 2 p.m., Chicago was partly sunny, and 78. Indianapolis was mostly sunny, and 78. St. Louis was mostly sunny, and 85. Kansas City was partly sunny, and 84. Des Moines was mostly sunny, and 77. Milwaukee was mostly sunny, and 76. And now a discussion of hazardous weather conditions for the following counties in Illinois: Fulton, Knox, Marshall, Mason, Peoria, Stark, Tazewell, and Woodford. This hazardous weather outlook is for central Illinois and west central Illinois. For tonight, minor flooding is ongoing along portions of the Illinois River. For Wednesday through Monday, an approaching cold front may trigger a few thunderstorms in the Illinois River Valley early Wednesday afternoon. However, the greater chance for storms and potential severe weather will materialize further east along and east of the Interstate 55 corridor during the late afternoon and evening. Minor flooding will continue for several days along portions of the Illinois River. Spotter information statement: spotter activation is not anticipated tonight. The time is currently 2:28 p.m. Central Daylight Time. 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Now for the official National Weather Service forecast for Peoria and surrounding areas of central Illinois. Rest of today, mostly sunny. Near steady temperature in the upper 70s. South winds around 5 miles an hour. Tonight, partly cloudy until midnight, then becoming mostly cloudy. Lows in the mid-60s. South winds around 5 miles an hour. Wednesday, sunny. Highs in the mid-80s. Southwest winds 5 to 10 miles an hour, becoming west 10 to 15 miles an hour in the afternoon. Wednesday night, mostly clear. Lows in the lower 60s. Northwest winds 5 to 10 miles an hour. Thursday, sunny. Highs in the lower 80s. Northwest winds 5 to 10 miles an hour. Thursday night through Friday night, mostly clear. Lows around 60. Highs in the lower 80s. Saturday through Sunday night, partly cloudy. Highs in the mid-80s. Lows in the upper 60s. Monday, partly sunny. Highs in the upper 80s. Again, the forecast for Peoria and surrounding areas of central Illinois for the rest of today, mostly sunny. Near steady temperature in the upper 70s. South winds around 5 miles an hour. At 2 p.m. in Peoria, skies were sunny. The temperature was 79 degrees, the dew point was 59, and the relative humidity was 50%. The wind was southeast at 8 miles an hour. The pressure was 30.08 inches and falling. Around central and western Illinois, skies ranged from mostly sunny to partly sunny, and temperatures were around 80 degrees. And once again at 2 p.m. in Peoria, under sunny skies, the temperature was 79. Looking elsewhere around the Midwest at 2 p.m., Chicago was partly sunny, and 78. Indianapolis.

Dallas was mostly sunny and 78. St. Louis was mostly sunny and 85. Kansas City was partly sunny and 84. Des Moines was mostly sunny and 77. Milwaukee was mostly sunny and 76. And now a discussion of hazardous weather conditions for the following counties in Illinois: Fulton, Knox, Marshall, Mason, Peoria, Stark, Tazewell, and Woodford. This hazardous weather outlook is for central Illinois and west central Illinois. For tonight, minor flooding is ongoing along portions of the Illinois River. For Wednesday through Monday, an approaching cold front may trigger a few thunderstorms in the Illinois River Valley early Wednesday afternoon. However, the greater chance for storms and potential severe weather will materialize further east along and east of the Interstate 55 corridor during the late afternoon and evening. Minor flooding will continue for several days along portions of the Illinois River. Spotter information statement: spotter activation is not anticipated tonight. The time is currently 2:31 p.m. Central Daylight Time. 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Now for the official National Weather Service forecast for Peoria and surrounding areas of central Illinois. Rest of today, mostly sunny. Near steady temperature in the upper 70s. South winds around 5 miles an hour. Tonight, partly cloudy until midnight, then becoming mostly cloudy. Lows in the mid-60s. South winds around 5 miles an hour. Wednesday, sunny. Highs in the mid-80s. Southwest winds 5 to 10 miles an hour, becoming west 10 to 15 miles an hour in the afternoon. Wednesday night, mostly clear. Lows in the lower 60s. Northwest winds 5 to 10 miles an hour. Thursday, sunny. Highs in the lower 80s. Northwest winds 5 to 10 miles an hour. Thursday night through Friday night, mostly clear. Lows around 60. Highs in the lower 80s. Saturday through Sunday night, partly cloudy. Highs in the mid-80s. Lows in the upper. This hazardous weather outlook is for central Illinois and west central Illinois. For tonight, minor flooding is ongoing along portions of the Illinois River. For Wednesday through Monday, an approaching cold front may trigger a few thunderstorms in the Illinois River Valley early Wednesday afternoon. However, the greater chance for storms and potential severe weather will materialize further east along and east of the Interstate 55 corridor during the late afternoon and evening. Minor flooding will continue for several days along portions of the Illinois River. Spotter information statement: spotter activation is not anticipated tonight. The time is currently 2:48 p.m. Central Daylight Time. 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Now for the official National Weather Service forecast for Peoria and surrounding areas of central Illinois. Rest of today, mostly sunny. Near steady temperature in the upper 70s. South winds around 5 miles an hour. Tonight, partly cloudy until midnight, then becoming mostly cloudy. Lows in the mid-60s. South winds around 5 miles an hour. Wednesday, sunny. Highs in the mid-80s. Southwest winds 5 to 10 miles an hour, becoming west 10 to 15 miles an hour in the afternoon. Wednesday night, mostly clear. Lows in the lower 60s. Northwest winds 5 to 10 miles an hour. Thursday, sunny. Highs in the lower 80s. Northwest winds 5 to 10 miles an hour. Thursday night through Friday night, mostly clear. Lows around 60. Highs in the lower 80s. Saturday through Sunday night, partly cloudy. Highs in the mid-80s. Lows in the upper 60s. Monday, partly sunny. Highs in the upper 80s. Again, the forecast for Peoria and surrounding areas of central Illinois for the rest of today, mostly sunny. Near steady temperature in the upper 70s. South winds around 5 miles an hour. At 2 p.m. in Peoria, skies were sunny. The temperature was 79 degrees, the dew point was 59, and the relative humidity was 50%. The wind was southeast at 8 miles an hour. The pressure was 30.08 inches and falling. Around central and western Illinois, skies ranged from mostly sunny to partly sunny, and temperatures were around 80.

However, the greater chance for storms and potential severe weather will materialize further east along and east of the Interstate 55 corridor during the late afternoon and evening. Minor flooding will continue for several days along portions of the Illinois River. Spotter information statement. Spotter activation is not anticipated tonight. The time is currently 2:51 p.m. Central Daylight Time. 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Now for the official National Weather Service forecast for Peoria and surrounding areas of central Illinois. Rest of today, mostly sunny. Near steady temperature in the upper 70s. South winds around 5 miles an hour. Tonight, partly cloudy until midnight, then becoming mostly cloudy. Lows in the mid-60s. South winds around 5 miles an hour. Wednesday, sunny. Highs in the mid-80s. Southwest winds 5 to 10 miles an hour, becoming west 10 to 15 miles an hour in the afternoon. Wednesday night, mostly clear. Lows in the lower 60s. Northwest winds 5 to 10 miles an hour. Thursday, sunny. Highs in the lower 80s. Northwest winds 5 to 10 miles an hour. Thursday night through Friday night, mostly clear. Lows around 60. Highs in the lower 80s. Saturday through Sunday night, partly cloudy. Highs in the mid-80s. Lows in the upper 60s. Monday, partly sunny. Highs in the upper 80s. Again, the forecast for Peoria and surrounding areas of central Illinois for the rest of today, mostly sunny. Near steady temperature in the upper 70s. South winds around 5 miles an hour. At 2 p.m. in Peoria, skies were sunny. The temperature was 79 degrees, the dew point was 59, and the relative humidity was 50%. The wind was southeast at 8 miles an hour. The pressure was 30.08 inches and falling. Around central and western Illinois, skies ranged from mostly sunny to partly sunny, and temperatures were around 80 degrees. And once again at 2 p.m. in Peoria, under sunny skies, the temperature was 79. Looking elsewhere around the Midwest at 2 p.m., Chicago was partly sunny, and 78. Indianapolis was mostly sunny, and 78. St. Louis was mostly sunny, and 85. Kansas City was partly sunny, and 84. Des Moines was mostly sunny, and 77. Milwaukee was mostly sunny, and 76. And now a discussion of hazardous weather conditions for the following counties in Illinois: Fulton, Knox, Marshall, Mason, Peoria, Stark, Tazewell, and Woodford. This hazardous weather outlook is for central Illinois and west central Illinois. For tonight, minor flooding is ongoing along portions of the Illinois River. For Wednesday through Monday, an approaching cold front may trigger a few thunderstorms in the Illinois River Valley early Wednesday afternoon. However, the greater chance for storms and potential severe weather will materialize further east along and east of the Interstate 55 corridor during the late afternoon and evening. Minor flooding will continue for several days along portions of the Illinois River. Spotter information statement. Spotter activation is not anticipated tonight. The time is currently 2:55 p.m. Central Daylight Time. 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Now for the official National Weather Service forecast for Peoria and surrounding areas of central Illinois. Rest of today, mostly sunny. Near steady temperature in the upper 70s. South winds around 5 miles an hour. Tonight, partly cloudy until midnight, then becoming mostly cloudy. Lows in the mid-60s. South winds around 5 miles an hour. Wednesday, sunny. Highs in the mid-80s. Southwest winds 5 to 10 miles an hour, becoming west 10 to 15 miles an hour in the afternoon. Wednesday night, mostly clear. Lows in the lower 60s. Northwest winds 5 to 10 miles an hour. Thursday, sunny. Highs in the lower 80s. Northwest winds 5 to 10 miles an hour. Thursday night through Friday night, mostly clear. Lows around 60. Highs in the lower 80s. Saturday through Sunday night, partly cloudy. Highs in the mid-80s. Lows in the upper 60s. Monday, partly sunny.

Sunny. Highs in the upper 80s. Again, the forecast for Peoria and surrounding areas of central Illinois for the rest of today, mostly sunny. Near steady temperature in the upper 70s. South winds around 5 miles an hour. At 2 p.m. in Peoria, skies were sunny. The temperature was 79 degrees, the dew point was 59, and the relative humidity was 50%. The wind was southeast at 8 miles an hour. The pressure was 30.08 inches and falling. Around central and western Illinois, skies ranged from mostly sunny to partly sunny, and temperatures were around 80 degrees. And once again at 2 p.m. in Peoria, under sunny skies, the temperature was 79. Looking elsewhere around the Midwest at 2 p.m., Chicago was partly sunny, and 78. Indianapolis was mostly sunny, and 78. St. Louis was mostly sunny, and 85. Kansas City was partly sunny, and 84. Des Moines was mostly sunny, and 77. Milwaukee was mostly sunny, and 76. And now a discussion of hazardous weather conditions for the following counties in Illinois: Fulton, Knox, Marshall, Mason, Peoria, Stark, Tazewell, and Woodford. This hazardous weather outlook is for central Illinois and west central Illinois. For tonight, minor flooding is ongoing along portions of the Illinois River. For Wednesday through Monday, an approaching cold front may trigger a few thunderstorms in the Illinois River Valley early Wednesday afternoon. However, the greater chance for storms and potential severe weather will materialize further east along and east of the Interstate 55 corridor during the late afternoon and evening. Minor flooding will continue for several days along portions of the Illinois River. Spotter information statement. Spotter activation is not anticipated tonight. The time is currently 2:58 p.m. Central Daylight Time. 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Now for the official National Weather Service forecast for Peoria and surrounding areas of central Illinois. Rest of today, mostly sunny. Near steady temperature in the upper 70s. South winds around 5 miles an hour. Tonight, partly cloudy until midnight, then becoming mostly cloudy. Lows in the mid-60s. South winds around 5 miles an hour. Wednesday, sunny. Highs in the mid-80s. Southwest winds 5 to 10 miles an hour, becoming west 10 to 15 miles an hour in the afternoon. Wednesday night, mostly clear. Lows in the lower 60s. Northwest winds 5 to 10 miles an hour. Thursday, sunny. Highs in the lower 80s. Northwest winds 5 to 10 miles an hour. Thursday night through Friday night, mostly clear. Lows around 60. Highs in the lower 80s. Saturday through Sunday night, partly cloudy. Highs in the mid 80s. Lows in the upper 60s. Monday, partly sunny. Highs in the upper 80s. Again, the forecast for Peoria and surrounding areas of central Illinois for the rest of today, mostly sunny. Near steady temperature in the upper 70s. South winds around 5 miles an hour. And now a discussion of hazardous weather conditions for the following counties in Illinois: Fulton, Knox, Marshall, Mason, Peoria, Stark, Tazewell, and Woodford. This hazardous weather outlook is for central Illinois and west central Illinois. For tonight, minor flooding is ongoing along portions of the Illinois River. For Wednesday through Monday, an approaching cold front may trigger a few thunderstorms in the Illinois River Valley early Wednesday afternoon. However, the greater chance for storms and potential severe weather will materialize further east along and east of the Interstate 55 corridor during the late afternoon and evening. Minor flooding will continue for several days along portions of the Illinois River. Spotter information statement. Spotter activation is not anticipated tonight. The time is currently 3 p.m. Central Daylight Time. 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Now for the official National Weather Service forecast for Peoria and surrounding areas of central Illinois. Rest of today, mostly sunny. Near steady temperature in the upper 70s. South winds around 5 miles an hour. Tonight, partly cloudy until midnight, then becoming mostly cloudy. Lows in the mid-60s. South winds around 5 miles an hour.

Wednesday night, mostly clear. Lows in the lower 60s. Northwest winds 5 to 10 miles an hour. Thursday, sunny. Highs in the lower 80s. Northwest winds 5 to 10 miles an hour. Thursday night through Friday night, mostly clear. Lows around 60. Highs in the lower 80s. Saturday through Sunday night, partly cloudy. Highs in the mid 80s. Lows in the upper 60s. Monday, partly sunny. Highs in the upper 80s. Again, the forecast for Peoria and surrounding areas of central Illinois for the rest of today, mostly sunny. Near steady temperature in the upper 70s. South winds around 5 miles an hour. At 3 p.m. the report from Peoria was not available. At Bloomington, skies were fair. The temperature was 78 degrees, the dew point was 60, and the relative humidity was 53%. The wind was southwest at 7 miles an hour. The pressure was 30.10 inches and falling. Around central and western Illinois, at Pontiac, it was partly sunny, with a temperature of 79. It was fair, with a temperature of 78 at Bloomington, 79 at Moline, 80 at Galesburg, and 77 at Lakin. Under fair skies, Macomb reported 80, Quincy reported 83, Springfield reported 82, and Lincoln reported 82. And once again at 3 p.m. the report from Peoria was not available. At Bloomington, under fair skies, the temperature was 78. And now a discussion of hazardous weather conditions for the following counties in Illinois: Fulton, Knox, Marshall, Mason, Peoria, Stark, Tazewell, and Woodford. This hazardous weather outlook is for central Illinois and west central Illinois. For tonight, minor flooding is ongoing along portions of the Illinois River. For Wednesday through Monday, an approaching cold front may trigger a few thunderstorms in the Illinois River Valley early Wednesday afternoon. However, the greater chance for storms and potential severe weather will materialize further east along and east of the Interstate 55 corridor during the late afternoon and evening. Minor flooding will continue for several days along portions of the Illinois River. Spotter information statement: spotter activation is not anticipated tonight. The time is currently 3:09 p.m. Central Daylight Time. 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Now for the official National Weather Service forecast for Peoria and surrounding areas of central Illinois. Rest of today, mostly sunny. Near steady temperature in the upper 70s. South winds around 5 miles an hour. Tonight, partly cloudy until midnight, then becoming mostly cloudy. Lows in the mid 60s. South winds around 5 miles an hour. Wednesday, sunny. Highs in the mid 80s. Southwest winds 5 to 10 miles an hour, becoming west 10 to 15 miles an hour in the afternoon. Wednesday night, mostly clear. Lows in the lower 60s. Northwest winds 5 to 10 miles an hour. Thursday, sunny. Highs in the lower 80s. Northwest winds 5 to 10 miles an hour. Thursday night through Friday night, mostly clear. Lows around 60. Highs in the lower 80s. Saturday through Sunday night, partly cloudy. Highs in the mid 80s. Lows in the upper 60s. Monday, partly sunny. Highs in the upper 80s. Again, the forecast for Peoria and surrounding areas of central Illinois for the rest of today, mostly sunny. Near steady temperature in the upper 70s. South winds around 5 miles an hour. At 3 p.m. the report from Peoria was not available. At Bloomington, skies were fair. The temperature was 78 degrees, the dew point was 60, and the relative humidity was 53%. The wind was southwest at 7 miles an hour. The pressure was 30.10 inches and falling. Around central and western Illinois, at Pontiac, it was partly sunny, with a temperature of 79. It was fair, with a temperature of 78 at Bloomington, 79 at Moline, 80 at Galesburg, and 77 at Lakin. Under fair skies, Macomb reported 80, Quincy reported 83, Springfield reported 82, and Lincoln reported 82. And once again at 3 p.m. the report from Peoria was not available. At Bloomington, under fair skies, the temperature was 78. At 3 p.m. the report

Fury was not available. At Bloomington, skies were mostly sunny. The temperature was 78 degrees, the dew point was 60, and the relative humidity was 53%. The wind was southwest at 7 miles an hour. The pressure was 30.10 inches and falling. Around central and western Illinois, skies ranged from mostly sunny to partly sunny. It was 78 at Bloomington, 79 at Moline, 80 at Galesburg, 77 at Lakin, and 80 at Macomb. Quincy reported 83, Springfield reported 82, Lincoln reported 82, and Pontiac reported 78. And once again at 3 p.m. the report from Fury was not available. At Bloomington, under mostly sunny skies, the temperature was 78. Looking elsewhere around the Midwest at 3 p.m., Chicago was partly sunny, and 79. Indianapolis was fair, and 79. St. Louis was fair, and 87. Kansas City was cloudy, and 85. Des Moines was partly sunny, and 79. Milwaukee was partly sunny, and 78. And now a discussion of hazardous weather conditions for the following counties in Illinois: Fulton, Knox, Marshall, Mason, Peoria, Stark, Tazewell, and Woodford. This hazardous weather outlook is for central Illinois and west central Illinois. For tonight, minor flooding is ongoing along portions of the Illinois River. For Wednesday through Monday, an approaching cold front may trigger a few thunderstorms in the Illinois River Valley early Wednesday afternoon. However, the greater chance for storms and potential severe weather will materialize further east along and east of the Interstate 55 corridor during the late afternoon and evening. Minor flooding will continue for several days along portions of the Illinois River. Spotter information statement. Spotter activation is not anticipated tonight. 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Now for the official National Weather Service forecast for Peoria and surrounding areas of central Illinois. Rest of today, mostly sunny. Near steady temperature in the upper 70s. South winds around 5 miles an hour. Tonight, partly cloudy until midnight, then becoming mostly cloudy. Lows in the mid-60s. South winds around 5 miles an hour. Wednesday, sunny. Highs in the mid-80s. Southwest winds 5 to 10 miles an hour, becoming west 10 to 15 miles an hour in the afternoon. Wednesday night, mostly clear. Lows in the lower 60s. Northwest winds 5 to 10 miles an hour. Thursday, sunny. Highs in the lower 80s. Northwest winds 5 to 10 miles an hour. Thursday night through Friday night, mostly clear. Lows around 60. Highs in the lower 80s. Saturday through Sunday night, partly cloudy. Highs in the mid-80s. Lows in the upper 60s. Monday, partly sunny. Highs in the upper 80s. Again, the forecast for Peoria and surrounding areas of central Illinois for the rest of today, mostly sunny. Near steady temperature in the upper 70s. South winds around 5 miles an hour. At 3 p.m. the report from Peoria was not available. At Bloomington, skies were mostly sunny. The temperature was 78 degrees, the dew point was 60, and the relative humidity was 53%. The wind was southwest at 7 miles an hour. The pressure was 30.10 inches and falling. Around central and western Illinois, skies ranged from mostly sunny to partly sunny. It was 78 at Bloomington, 79 at Moline, 80 at Galesburg, 77 at Lakin, and 80 at Macomb. Quincy reported 83, Springfield reported 82, Lincoln reported 82, and Pontiac reported 78. And once again at 3 p.m. the report from Fury was not available.

under mostly sunny skies, the temperature was 78. Looking elsewhere around the Midwest at 3 p.m., Chicago was partly sunny, and 79. Indianapolis was mostly sunny, and 79. St. Louis was mostly sunny, and 87. Kansas City was cloudy, and 85. Des Moines was partly sunny, and 79. Milwaukee was partly sunny, and 78. And now a discussion of hazardous weather conditions for the following counties in Illinois: Fulton, Knox, Marshall, Mason, Peoria, Stark, Tazewell, and Woodford. This hazardous weather outlook is for central Illinois and west central Illinois. For tonight, minor flooding is ongoing along portions of the Illinois River. For Wednesday through Monday, an approaching cold front may trigger a few thunderstorms in the Illinois River Valley early Wednesday afternoon. However, the greater chance for storms and potential severe weather will materialize further east along and east of the Interstate 55 corridor during the late afternoon and evening. Minor flooding will continue for several days along portions of the Illinois River. Spotter information statement: spotter activation is not anticipated tonight. The time is currently 3:17 p.m. Central Daylight Time. 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Now for the official National Weather Service forecast for Peoria and surrounding areas of central Illinois. Rest of today, mostly sunny. Near steady temperature in the upper 70s. South winds around 5 miles an hour. Tonight, partly cloudy until midnight, then becoming mostly cloudy. Lows in the mid-60s. South winds around 5 miles an hour. Wednesday, sunny. Highs in the mid-80s. Southwest winds 5 to 10 miles an hour, becoming west 10 to 15 miles an hour in the afternoon. Wednesday night, mostly clear. Lows in the lower 60s. Northwest winds 5 to 10 miles an hour. Thursday, sunny. Highs in the lower 80s. Northwest winds 5 to 10 miles an hour. Thursday night through Friday night, mostly clear. Lows around 60. Highs in the lower 80s. Saturday through Sunday night, partly cloudy. Highs in the mid-80s. Lows in the upper 60s. Monday, partly sunny. Highs in the upper 80s. Again, the forecast for Peoria and surrounding areas of central Illinois for the rest of today, mostly sunny. Near steady temperature in the upper 70s. South winds around 5 miles an hour. At 3 p.m. the report from Peoria was not available. At Bloomington, skies were mostly sunny. The temperature was 78 degrees, the dew point was 60, and the relative humidity was 53%. The wind was southwest at 7 miles an hour. The pressure was 30.10 inches and falling. Around central and western Illinois, skies ranged from mostly sunny to partly sunny. It was 78 at Bloomington, 79 at Moline, 80 at Galesburg, 77 at Lakin, and 80 at Macomb. Quincy reported 83, Springfield reported 82, Lincoln reported 82, and Pontiac reported 78. And once again at 3 p.m. the report from Peoria was not available. At Bloomington, under mostly sunny skies, the temperature was 78. Looking elsewhere around the Midwest at 3 p.m., Chicago was partly sunny, and 79. Indianapolis was mostly sunny, and 79. St. Louis was mostly sunny, and 87. Kansas City was cloudy, and 85. Des Moines was partly sunny, and 79. Milwaukee was partly sunny, and 78. And now a discussion of hazardous weather conditions for the following counties in Illinois: Fulton, Knox, Marshall, Mason, Peoria, Stark, Tazewell, and Woodford. This hazardous weather outlook is for central Illinois and west central Illinois. For tonight, minor flooding is ongoing along portions of the Illinois River. For Wednesday through Monday, an approaching cold front may trigger a few thunderstorms in the Illinois River Valley early Wednesday afternoon. However, the greater chance for storms and potential severe weather will materialize further east along and east of the Interstate 55 corridor during the late afternoon and evening. Minor flooding will continue for several days along portions of the Illinois River. Spotter information statement: spotter activation is not anticipated tonight. The time is

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Now for the official National Weather Service forecast for Peoria and surrounding areas of central Illinois. Rest of today, mostly sunny. Near steady temperature in the upper 70s. South winds around 5 miles an hour. Tonight, partly cloudy until midnight, then becoming mostly cloudy. Lows in the mid-60s. South winds around 5 miles an hour. Wednesday, sunny. Highs in the mid-80s. Southwest winds 5 to 10 miles an hour, becoming west 10 to 15 miles an hour in the afternoon. Wednesday night, mostly clear. Lows in the lower 60s. Northwest winds 5 to 10 miles an hour. Thursday, sunny. Highs in the lower 80s. Northwest winds 5 to 10 miles an hour. Thursday night through Friday night, mostly clear. Lows around 60. Highs in the lower 80s. Saturday through Sunday night, partly cloudy. Highs in the mid-80s. Lows in the upper 60s. Monday, partly sunny. Highs in the upper 80s. Again, the forecast for Peoria and surrounding areas of central Illinois for the rest of today, mostly sunny. Near steady temperature in the upper 70s. South winds around 5 miles an hour. At 3 p.m. the report from Peoria was not available. At Bloomington, skies were mostly sunny. The temperature was 78 degrees, the dew point was 60, and the relative humidity was 53%. The wind was southwest at 7 miles an hour. The pressure was 30.10 inches and falling. Around central and western Illinois, skies ranged from mostly sunny to partly sunny. It was 78 at Bloomington, 79 at Moline, 80 at Galesburg, 77 at Lakin, and 80 at Macomb. Quincy reported 83, Springfield reported 82, Lincoln reported 82, and Pontiac reported 78. And once again at 3 p.m. the report from Peoria was not available. At Bloomington, under mostly sunny skies, the temperature was 78. Looking elsewhere around the Midwest at 3 p.m., Chicago was partly sunny, and 79. Indianapolis was mostly sunny, and 79. St. Louis was mostly sunny, and 87. Kansas City was cloudy, and 85. Des Moines was partly sunny, and 79. Milwaukee was partly sunny, and 78. And now a discussion of hazardous weather conditions for the following counties in Illinois: Fulton, Knox, Marshall, Mason, Peoria, Stark, Tazewell, and Woodford. This hazardous weather outlook is for central Illinois and west central Illinois. For tonight, minor flooding is ongoing along portions of the Illinois River. For Wednesday through Monday, an approaching cold front may trigger a few thunderstorms in the Illinois River Valley early Wednesday afternoon. However, the greater chance for storms and potential severe weather will materialize further east along and east of the Interstate 55 corridor during the late afternoon and evening. Minor flooding will continue for several days along portions of the Illinois River. Spotter information statement. Spotter activation is not anticipated tonight. The time is currently 3:25 p.m. Central Daylight Time. 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Now for the official National Weather Service forecast for Peoria and surrounding areas of central Illinois. Rest of today, mostly sunny. Near steady temperature in the upper 70s. South winds around 5 miles an hour. Tonight, partly cloudy until midnight, then becoming mostly cloudy. Lows in the mid-60s. South winds around 5 miles an hour. Wednesday, sunny. Highs in the mid-80s. Southwest winds 5 to 10 miles an hour, becoming west 10 to 15 miles an hour in the afternoon. Wednesday night, mostly clear. Lows in the lower 60s. Northwest winds 5 to 10 miles an hour. Thursday, sunny. Highs in the lower 80s. Northwest winds 5 to 10 miles an hour. Thursday night through Friday night, mostly clear. Lows around 60. Highs in the lower 80s. Saturday through Sunday night, partly cloudy. Highs in the mid-80s. Lows in the upper 60s. Monday, partly sunny.

highs in the upper 80s. Again, the forecast for Peoria and surrounding areas of central Illinois for the rest of today, mostly sunny. Near steady temperature in the upper 70s. South winds around 5 miles an hour. At 3 p.m. the report from Peoria was not available. At Bloomington, skies were mostly sunny. The temperature was 78 degrees, the dew point was 60, and the relative humidity was 53%. The wind was southwest at 7 miles an hour. The pressure was 30.10 inches and falling. Around central and western Illinois, skies ranged from mostly sunny to partly sunny. It was 78 at Bloomington, 79 at Moline, 80 at Galesburg, 77 at Lakin, and 80 at Macomb. Quincy reported 83, Springfield reported 82, Lincoln reported 82, and Pontiac reported 78. And once again at 3 p.m. the report from Peoria was not available. At Bloomington, under mostly sunny skies, the temperature was 78. Looking elsewhere around the Midwest at 3 p.m., Chicago was partly sunny, and 79. Indianapolis was mostly sunny, and 79. St. Louis was mostly sunny, and 87. Kansas City was cloudy, and 85. Des Moines was partly sunny, and 79. Milwaukee was partly sunny, and 78. And now a discussion of hazardous weather conditions for the following counties in Illinois: Fulton, Knox, Marshall, Mason, Peoria, Stark, Tazewell, and Woodford. This hazardous weather outlook is for central Illinois and west central Illinois. For tonight, minor flooding is ongoing along portions of the Illinois River. For Wednesday through Monday, an approaching cold front may trigger a few thunderstorms in the Illinois River Valley early Wednesday afternoon. However, the greater chance for storms and potential severe weather will materialize further east along and east of the Interstate 55 corridor during the late afternoon and evening. Minor flooding will continue for several days along portions of the Illinois River. Spotter information statement: spotter activation is not anticipated tonight. The time is currently 3:28 p.m. Central Daylight Time. 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Now for the official National Weather Service forecast for Peoria and surrounding areas of central Illinois. Rest of today, mostly sunny. Near steady temperature in the upper 70s. South winds around 5 miles an hour. Tonight, partly cloudy until midnight, then becoming mostly cloudy. Lows in the mid-60s. South winds around 5 miles an hour. Wednesday, sunny. Highs in the mid-80s. Southwest winds 5 to 10 miles an hour, becoming west 10 to 15 miles an hour in the afternoon. Wednesday night, mostly clear. Lows in the lower 60s. Northwest winds 5 to 10 miles an hour. Thursday, sunny. Highs in the lower 80s. Northwest winds 5 to 10 miles an hour. Thursday night through Friday night, mostly clear. Lows around 60. Highs in the lower 80s. Saturday through Sunday night, partly cloudy. Highs in the mid-80s. Lows in the upper 60s. Monday, partly sunny. Highs in the upper 80s. Again, the forecast for Peoria and surrounding areas of central Illinois for the rest of today, mostly sunny. Near steady temperature in the upper 70s. South winds around 5 miles an hour. At 3 p.m. the report from Peoria was not available. At Bloomington, skies were mostly sunny. The temperature was 78 degrees, the dew point was 60, and the relative humidity was 53%. The wind was southwest at 7 miles an hour. The pressure was 30.10 inches and falling. Around central and western Illinois, skies ranged from mostly sunny to partly sunny. It was 78 at Bloomington, 79 at Moline, 80 at Galesburg, 77 at Lakin, and 80 at Macomb. Quincy reported 83, Springfield reported 82, Lincoln reported 82, and Pontiac reported 78. And once again at 3 p.m. the report from Peoria was not available. At Bloomington, under mostly sunny skies, the temperature was 78. Looking elsewhere around the Midwest at 3 p.m., Chicago was partly sunny, and 79. Indianapolis was mostly sunny, and 79. St. Louis was mostly sunny, and 87.

Kansas City was cloudy and 85. Des Moines was partly sunny and 79. Milwaukee was partly sunny and 78. And now a discussion of hazardous weather conditions for the following counties in Illinois: Fulton, Knox, Marshall, Mason, Peoria, Stark, Tazewell, and Woodford. This hazardous weather outlook is for central Illinois and west central Illinois. For tonight, minor flooding is ongoing along portions of the Illinois River. For Wednesday through Monday, an approaching cold front may trigger a few thunderstorms in the Illinois River Valley early Wednesday afternoon. However, the greater chance for storms and potential severe weather will materialize further east along and east of the Interstate 55 corridor during the late afternoon and evening. Minor flooding will continue for several days along portions of the Illinois River. Spotter information statement: spotter activation is not anticipated tonight. The time is currently 3:32 p.m. Central Daylight Time. 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Now for the official National Weather Service forecast for Peoria and surrounding areas of central Illinois. Rest of today, mostly sunny. Near steady temperature in the upper 70s. South winds around 5 miles an hour. Tonight, partly cloudy until midnight, then becoming mostly cloudy. Lows in the mid-60s. South winds around 5 miles an hour. Wednesday, sunny. Highs in the mid-80s. Southwest winds 5 to 10 miles an hour, becoming west 10 to 15 miles. South winds around 5 miles an hour. Wednesday, sunny. Highs in the mid-80s. Southwest winds 5 to 10 miles an hour, becoming west 10 to 15 miles an hour in the afternoon. Wednesday night, mostly clear. Lows in the lower 60s. Northwest winds 5 to 10 miles an hour. Thursday, sunny. Highs in the lower 80s. Northwest winds 5 to 10 miles an hour. Thursday night through Friday night, mostly clear. Lows around 60. Highs in the lower 80s. Saturday through Sunday night, partly cloudy. Highs in the mid-80s. Lows in the upper 60s. Monday, partly sunny. Highs in the upper 80s. Again, the forecast for Peoria and surrounding areas of central Illinois for the rest of today, mostly sunny. Near steady temperature in the upper 70s. South winds around 5 miles an hour. At 3 p.m. the report from Peoria was not available. At Bloomington, skies were mostly sunny. The temperature was 78 degrees, the dew point was 60, and the relative humidity was 53%. The wind was southwest at 7 miles an hour. The pressure was 30.10 inches and falling. Around central and western Illinois, skies ranged from mostly sunny to partly sunny. It was 78 at Bloomington, 79 at Moline, 80 at Galesburg, 77 at Lakin, and 80 at Macomb. Quincy reported 83, Springfield reported 82, Lincoln reported 82, and Pontiac reported 78. And once again at 3 p.m. the report from Peoria was not available. At Bloomington, under mostly sunny skies, the temperature was 78. Looking elsewhere around the Midwest at 3 p.m., Chicago was partly sunny and 79. Indianapolis was mostly sunny and 79. St. Louis was mostly sunny and 87. Kansas City was cloudy and 85. Des Moines was partly sunny and 79. Milwaukee was partly sunny and 78. And now a discussion of hazardous weather conditions for the following counties in Illinois: Fulton, Knox, Marshall, Mason, Peoria, Stark, Tazewell, and Woodford. This hazardous weather outlook is for central Illinois and west central Illinois. For tonight, minor flooding is ongoing along portions of the Illinois River. For Wednesday through Monday, an approaching cold front may trigger a few thunderstorms in the Illinois River Valley early Wednesday afternoon. However, the greater chance for storms and potential severe weather will materialize further east along and east of the Interstate 55 corridor during the late afternoon and evening. Minor flooding will continue for several days along portions of the Illinois River. Spotter information statement: spotter activation is not anticipated tonight. The time is currently 3:36 p.m. Central Daylight Time. 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

Station WXJ71 in Peoria. Now for the official National Weather Service forecast for Peoria and surrounding areas of central Illinois. Rest of today, mostly sunny. Near steady temperature in the upper 70s. South winds around 5 miles an hour. Tonight, partly cloudy until midnight, then becoming mostly cloudy. Lows in the mid-60s. South winds around 5 miles an hour. Wednesday, sunny. Highs in the mid-80s. Southwest winds 5 to 10 miles an hour, becoming west 10 to 15 miles an hour in the afternoon. Wednesday night, mostly clear. Lows in the lower 60s. Northwest winds 5 to 10 miles an hour. Thursday, sunny. Highs in the lower 80s. Northwest winds 5 to 10 miles an hour. Thursday night through Friday night, mostly clear. Lows around 60. Highs in the lower 80s. Saturday through Sunday night, partly cloudy. Highs in the mid-80s. Lows in the upper 60s. Monday, partly sunny. Highs in the upper 80s. Again, the forecast for Peoria and surrounding areas of central Illinois for the rest of today, mostly sunny. Near steady temperature in the upper 70s. South winds around 5 miles an hour. At 3 p.m. the report from Peoria was not available. At Bloomington, skies were mostly sunny. The temperature was 78 degrees, the dew point was 60, and the relative humidity was 53%. The wind was southwest at 7 miles an hour. The pressure was 30.10 inches and falling. Around central and western Illinois, skies ranged from mostly sunny to partly sunny. It was 78 at Bloomington, 79 at Moline, 80 at Galesburg, 77 at Lakin, and 80 at Macomb. Quincy reported 83, Springfield reported 82, Lincoln reported 82, and Pontiac reported 78. And once again at 3 p.m. the report from Peoria was not available. At Bloomington, under mostly sunny skies, the temperature was 78. Looking elsewhere around the Midwest at 3 p.m., Chicago was partly sunny, and 79. Indianapolis was mostly sunny, and 79. St. Louis was mostly sunny, and 87. Kansas City was cloudy, and 85. Des Moines was partly sunny, and 79. Milwaukee was partly sunny, and 78. And now a discussion of hazardous weather conditions for the following counties in Illinois: Fulton, Knox, Marshall, Mason, Peoria, Stark, Tazewell, and Woodford. This hazardous weather outlook is for central Illinois and west central Illinois. For tonight, minor flooding is ongoing along portions of the Illinois River. For Wednesday through Monday, an approaching cold front may trigger a few thunderstorms in the Illinois River Valley early Wednesday afternoon. However, the greater chance for storms and potential severe weather will materialize further east along and east of the Interstate 55 corridor during the late afternoon and evening. Minor flooding will continue for several days along portions of the Illinois River. Spotter information statement. Spotter activation is not anticipated tonight. The time is currently 3:39 p.m. Central Daylight Time. 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Now for the official National Weather Service forecast for Peoria and surrounding areas of central Illinois. Tonight, partly cloudy until midnight, then becoming mostly cloudy. Lows in the mid-60s. South winds around 5 miles an hour. Wednesday, sunny. Highs in the mid-80s. Southwest winds 5 to 10 miles an hour, becoming west 10 to 15 miles an hour in the afternoon. Wednesday night, mostly clear. Lows in the lower 60s. Northwest winds 5 to 10 miles an hour. Thursday, sunny. Highs in the lower 80s. Northwest winds 5 to 10 miles an hour. Thursday night, mostly clear. Lows around 60. North winds around 5 miles an hour until midnight, becoming light and variable. Friday and Friday night, mostly clear. Highs in the lower 80s. Lows in the upper 50s. Saturday through Sunday night, partly cloudy. Highs in the mid-80s. Lows in the upper 60s. Monday, partly sunny. Highs in the upper 80s. Monday night and Tuesday, partly cloudy.
a chance of showers. Lows in the upper 60s. Highs in the mid 80s. Chance of rain 40%. Again, the forecast for Peoria and surrounding areas of central Illinois for tonight, partly cloudy until midnight, then becoming mostly cloudy. Lows in the mid 60s. South winds around 5 miles an hour. At 3 p.m. the report from Peoria was not available. At Bloomington, skies were mostly sunny. The temperature was 78 degrees, the dew point was 60, and the relative humidity was 53%. The wind was southwest at 7 miles an hour. The pressure was 30.10 inches and falling. Around central and western Illinois, skies ranged from mostly sunny to partly sunny. It was 78 at Bloomington, 79 at Moline, 80 at Galesburg, 77 at Lakin, and 80 at Macomb. Quincy reported 83, Springfield reported 82, Lincoln reported 82, and Pontiac reported 78. And once again at 3 p.m. the report from Peoria was not available. At Bloomington, under mostly sunny skies, the temperature was 78. Looking elsewhere around the Midwest at 3 p.m., Chicago was partly sunny, and 79. Indianapolis was mostly sunny, and 79. St. Louis was mostly sunny, and 87. Kansas City was cloudy, and 85. Des Moines was partly sunny, and 79. Milwaukee was partly sunny, and 78. And now a discussion of hazardous weather conditions for the following counties in Illinois: Fulton, Knox, Marshall, Mason, Peoria, Stark, Tazewell, and Woodford. This hazardous weather outlook is for central Illinois and west central Illinois. For tonight, minor flooding is ongoing along portions of the Illinois River. For Wednesday through Monday, an approaching cold front may trigger a few thunderstorms in the Illinois River Valley early Wednesday afternoon. However, the greater chance for storms and potential severe weather will materialize further east along and east of the Interstate 55 corridor during the late afternoon and evening. Minor flooding will continue for several days along portions of the Illinois River. Spotter information statement. Spotter activation is not anticipated tonight. The time is currently 3:43 p.m. Central Daylight Time. 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Now for the official National Weather Service forecast for Peoria and surrounding areas of central Illinois. Tonight, partly cloudy until midnight, then becoming mostly cloudy. Lows in the mid-60s. South winds around 5 miles an hour. Wednesday, sunny. Highs in the mid-80s. Southwest winds 5 to 10 miles an hour, becoming west 10 to 15 miles an hour in the afternoon. Wednesday night, mostly clear. Lows in the lower 60s. Northwest winds 5 to 10 miles an hour. Thursday, sunny. Highs in the lower 80s. Northwest winds 5 to 10 miles an hour. Thursday night, mostly clear. Lows around 60. North winds around 5 miles an hour until midnight, becoming light and variable. Friday and Friday night, mostly clear. Highs in the lower 80s. Lows in the upper 50s. Saturday through Sunday night, partly cloudy. Highs in the mid 80s. Lows in the upper 60s. Monday, partly sunny. Highs in the upper 80s. Monday night and Tuesday, partly cloudy. A chance of showers. Lows in the upper 60s. Highs in the mid 80s. Chance of rain 40%. Again, the forecast for Peoria and surrounding areas of central Illinois for tonight, partly cloudy until midnight, then becoming mostly cloudy. Lows in the mid 60s. South winds around 5 miles an hour. At 3 p.m. the report from Peoria was not available. At Bloomington, skies were mostly sunny. The temperature was 78 degrees, the dew point was 60, and the relative humidity was 53%. The wind was southwest at 7 miles an hour. The pressure was 30.10 inches and falling. Around central and western Illinois, skies ranged from mostly sunny to partly sunny. It was 78 at Bloomington, 79 at Moline, 80 at Galesburg, 77 at Lakin, and 80 at Macomb. Quincy reported 83, Springfield reported 82, Lincoln reported 82, and Pontiac reported 78.
and once again at 3 p.m.

Report from Peoria was not available. At Bloomington, under mostly sunny skies, the temperature was 78. Looking elsewhere around the Midwest at 3 p.m., Chicago was partly sunny, and 79. Indianapolis was mostly sunny, and 79. St. Louis was mostly sunny, and 87. Kansas City was cloudy, and 85. Des Moines was partly sunny, and 79. Milwaukee was partly sunny, and 78. And now a discussion of hazardous weather conditions for the following counties in Illinois: Fulton, Knox, Marshall, Mason, Peoria, Stark, Tazewell, and Woodford. This hazardous weather outlook is for central Illinois and west central Illinois. For tonight, minor flooding is ongoing along portions of the Illinois River. For Wednesday through Monday, an approaching cold front may trigger a few thunderstorms in the Illinois River Valley early Wednesday afternoon. However, the greater chance for storms and potential severe weather will materialize further east along and east of the Interstate 55 corridor during the late afternoon and evening. Minor flooding will continue for several days along portions of the Illinois River. Spotter information statement: spotter activation is not anticipated tonight. The time is currently 3:47 p.m. Central Daylight Time. 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Now for the official National Weather Service forecast for Peoria and surrounding areas of central Illinois. Tonight, partly cloudy until midnight, then becoming mostly cloudy. Lows in the mid-60s. South winds around 5 miles an hour. Wednesday, sunny. Highs in the mid-80s. Southwest winds 5 to 10 miles an hour, becoming west 10 to 15 miles an hour in the afternoon. Wednesday night, mostly clear. Lows in the lower 60s. Northwest winds 5 to 10 miles an hour. Thursday, sunny. Highs in the lower 80s. Northwest winds 5 to 10 miles an hour. Thursday night, mostly clear. Lows around 60. North winds around 5 miles an hour until midnight, becoming light and variable. Friday and Friday night, mostly clear. Highs in the lower 80s. Lows in the upper 50s. Saturday through Sunday night, partly cloudy. Highs in the mid-80s. Lows in the upper 60s. Monday, partly sunny. Highs in the upper 80s. Monday night and Tuesday, partly cloudy. A chance of showers. Lows in the upper 60s. Highs in the mid-80s. Chance of rain 40%. Again, the forecast for Peoria and surrounding areas of central Illinois for tonight: partly cloudy until midnight, then becoming mostly cloudy. Lows in the mid-60s. South winds around 5 miles an hour. At 3 p.m. the report from Peoria was not available. At Bloomington, skies were mostly sunny. The temperature was 78 degrees, the dew point was 60, and the relative humidity was 53%. The wind was southwest at 7 miles an hour. The pressure was 30.10 inches and falling. Around central and western Illinois, skies ranged from mostly sunny to partly sunny. It was 78 at Bloomington, 79 at Moline, 80 at Galesburg, 77 at Lakin, and 80 at Macomb. Quincy reported 83, Springfield reported 82, Lincoln reported 82, and Pontiac reported 78. And once again at 3 p.m. the report from Peoria was not available. At Bloomington, under mostly sunny skies, the temperature was 78. Looking elsewhere around the Midwest at 3 p.m., Chicago was partly sunny, and 79. Indianapolis was mostly sunny, and 79. St. Louis was mostly sunny, and 87. Kansas City was cloudy, and 85. Des Moines was partly sunny, and 79. Milwaukee was partly sunny, and 78. And now a discussion of hazardous weather conditions for the following counties in Illinois: Fulton, Knox, Marshall, Mason, Peoria, Stark, Tazewell, and Woodford. This hazardous weather outlook is for central Illinois and west central Illinois. For tonight, minor flooding is ongoing along portions of the Illinois River. For Wednesday through Monday, an approaching cold front may trigger a few thunderstorms in the Illinois River Valley early Wednesday afternoon. However, the greater chance for storms and potential severe weather will materialize further east along

clear. Lows in the lower 60s. Northwest winds 5 to 10 miles an hour. Thursday, sunny. Highs in the lower 80s. Northwest winds 5 to 10 miles an hour. Thursday night, mostly clear. Lows around 60. North winds around 5 miles an hour until midnight, becoming light and variable. Friday and Friday night, mostly clear. Highs in the lower 80s. Lows in the upper 50s. Saturday through Sunday night, partly cloudy. Highs in the mid 80s. Lows in the upper 60s. Monday, partly sunny. Highs in the upper 80s. Monday night and Tuesday, partly cloudy. A chance of showers. Lows in the upper 60s. Highs in the mid 80s. Chance of rain 40%. Again, the forecast for Peoria and surrounding areas of central Illinois for tonight, partly cloudy until midnight, then becoming mostly cloudy. Lows in the mid 60s. South winds around 5 miles an hour. At 3 p.m. the report from Peoria was not available. At Bloomington, skies were mostly sunny. The temperature was 78 degrees, the dew point was 60, and the relative humidity was 53%. The wind was southwest at 7 miles an hour. The pressure was 30.10 inches and falling. Around central and western Illinois, skies ranged from mostly sunny to partly sunny. It was 78 at Bloomington, 79 at Moline, 80 at Galesburg, 77 at Lakin, and 80 at Macomb. Quincy reported 83, Springfield reported 82, Lincoln reported 82, and Pontiac reported 78. And once again at 3 p.m. the report from Peoria was not available. At Bloomington, under mostly sunny skies, the temperature was 78. Looking elsewhere around the Midwest at 3 p.m., Chicago was partly sunny, and 79. Indianapolis was mostly sunny, and 79. St. Louis was mostly sunny, and 87. Kansas City was cloudy, and 85. Des Moines was partly sunny, and 79. Milwaukee was partly sunny, and 78. And now a discussion of hazardous weather conditions for the following counties in Illinois: Fulton, Knox, Marshall, Mason, Peoria, Stark, Tazewell, and Woodford. This hazardous weather outlook is for central Illinois and west central Illinois. For tonight, minor flooding is ongoing along portions of the Illinois River. For Wednesday through Monday, an approaching cold front may trigger a few thunderstorms in the Illinois River Valley early Wednesday afternoon. However, the greater chance for storms and potential severe weather will materialize further east along and east of the Interstate 55 corridor during the late afternoon and evening. Minor flooding will continue for several days along portions of the Illinois River. Spotter information statement. Spotter activation is not anticipated tonight. The time is currently 3:55 p.m. Central Daylight Time. 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Now for the official National Weather Service forecast for Peoria and surrounding areas of central Illinois. Tonight, partly cloudy until midnight, then becoming mostly cloudy. Lows in the mid-60s. South winds around 5 miles an hour. Wednesday, sunny. Highs in the mid-80s. Southwest winds 5 to 10 miles an hour, becoming west 10 to 15 miles an hour in the afternoon. Wednesday night, mostly clear. Lows in the lower 60s. Northwest winds 5 to 10 miles an hour. Thursday, sunny. Highs in the lower 80s. Northwest winds 5 to 10 miles an hour. Thursday night, mostly clear. Lows around 60. North winds around 5 miles an hour until midnight, becoming light and variable. Friday and Friday night, mostly clear. Highs in the lower 80s. Lows in the upper 50s. Saturday through Sunday night, partly cloudy. Highs in the mid 80s. Lows in the upper 60s. Monday, partly sunny. Highs in the upper 80s. Monday night and Tuesday, partly cloudy. A chance of showers. Lows in the upper 60s. Highs in the mid 80s. Chance of rain 40%. Again, the forecast for Peoria and surrounding areas of central Illinois for tonight, partly cloudy until midnight, then becoming mostly cloudy. Lows in the mid 60s.

south winds around 5 miles an hour. At 3 p.m. the report from Peoria was not available. At Bloomington, skies were mostly sunny. The temperature was 78 degrees, the dew point was 60, and the relative humidity was 53%. The wind was southwest at 7 miles an hour. The pressure was 30.10 inches and falling. Around central and western Illinois, skies ranged from mostly sunny to partly sunny. It was 78 at Bloomington, 79 at Moline, 80 at Galesburg, 77 at Lakin, and 80 at Macomb. Quincy reported 83, Springfield reported 82, Lincoln reported 82, and Pontiac reported 78. And once again at 3 p.m. the report from Peoria was not available. At Bloomington, under mostly sunny skies, the temperature was 78. Looking elsewhere around the Midwest at 3 p.m., Chicago was partly sunny, and 79. Indianapolis was mostly sunny, and 79. St. Louis was mostly sunny, and 87. Kansas City was cloudy, and 85. Des Moines was partly sunny, and 79. Milwaukee was partly sunny, and 78. And now a discussion of hazardous weather conditions for the following counties in Illinois: Fulton, Knox, Marshall, Mason, Peoria, Stark, Tazewell, and Woodford. This hazardous weather outlook is for central Illinois and west central Illinois. For tonight, minor flooding is ongoing along portions of the Illinois River. For Wednesday through Monday, an approaching cold front may trigger a few thunderstorms in the Illinois River Valley early Wednesday afternoon. However, the greater chance for storms and potential severe weather will materialize further east along and east of the Interstate 55 corridor during the late afternoon and evening. Minor flooding will continue for several days along portions of the Illinois River. Spotter information statement: spotter activation is not anticipated tonight. The time is currently 3:59 p.m. Central Daylight Time. 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Now for the official National Weather Service forecast for Peoria and surrounding areas of central Illinois. Tonight, partly cloudy until midnight, then becoming mostly cloudy. Lows in the mid-60s. South winds around 5 miles an hour. Wednesday, sunny. Highs in the mid-80s. Southwest winds 5 to 10 miles an hour, becoming west 10 to 15 miles an hour in the afternoon. Wednesday night, mostly clear. Lows in the lower 60s. Northwest winds 5 to 10 miles an hour. Thursday, sunny. Highs in the lower 80s. Northwest winds 5 to 10 miles an hour. Thursday night, mostly clear. Lows around 60. North winds around 5 miles an hour until midnight, becoming light and variable. Friday and Friday night, mostly clear. Highs in the lower 80s. Lows in the upper 50s. Saturday through Sunday night, partly cloudy. Highs in the mid-80s. Lows in the upper 60s. Monday, partly sunny. Highs in the upper 80s. Monday night and Tuesday, partly cloudy. A chance of showers. Lows in the upper 60s. Highs in the mid-80s. Chance of rain 40%. Again, the forecast for Peoria and surrounding areas of central Illinois for tonight: partly cloudy until midnight, then becoming mostly cloudy. Lows in the mid-60s. South winds around 5 miles an hour. And now a discussion of hazardous weather conditions for the following counties in Illinois: Fulton, Knox, Marshall, Mason, Peoria, Stark, Tazewell, and Woodford. This hazardous weather outlook is for central Illinois and west central Illinois. For tonight, minor flooding is ongoing along portions of the Illinois River. For Wednesday through Monday, an approaching cold front may trigger a few thunderstorms in the Illinois River Valley early Wednesday afternoon. However, the greater chance for storms and potential severe weather will materialize further east along and east of the Interstate 55 corridor during the late afternoon and evening. Minor flooding will continue for several days along portions of the Illinois River. Spotter information statement: spotter activation is not anticipated tonight. The time is currently 4:02 p.m. Central Daylight Time. 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
Now for the official National Weather Service forecast for Peoria and surrounding areas of central Illinois. Tonight, partly cloudy until midnight, then becoming mostly cloudy. Lows in the mid-60s. South winds around 5 miles an hour. Wednesday, sunny. Highs in the mid-80s. Southwest winds 5 to 10 miles an hour, becoming west 10 to 15 miles an hour in the afternoon. Wednesday night, mostly clear. Lows in the lower 60s. Northwest winds 5 to 10 miles an hour. Thursday, sunny. Highs in the lower 80s. Northwest winds 5 to 10 miles an hour. Thursday night, mostly clear. Lows around 60. North winds around 5 miles an hour until midnight, becoming light and variable. Friday and Friday night, mostly clear. Highs in the lower 80s. Lows in the upper 50s. Saturday through Sunday night, partly cloudy. Highs in the mid-80s. Lows in the upper 60s. Monday, partly sunny. Highs in the upper 80s. Monday night and Tuesday, partly cloudy. A chance of showers. Lows in the upper 60s. Highs in the mid-80s. Chance of rain 40%. Again, the forecast for Peoria and surrounding areas of central Illinois for tonight, partly cloudy until midnight, then becoming mostly cloudy. Lows in the mid-60s. South winds around 5 miles an hour. At 4 p.m. the report from Peoria was not available. At Bloomington, skies were mostly sunny. The temperature was 79 degrees, the dew point was 61, and the relative humidity was 53%. The heat index was 80. The wind was south at 7 miles an hour. The pressure was 30.07 inches and falling. Around central and western Illinois, skies ranged from mostly sunny to partly sunny, and temperatures were around 80 degrees. And once again at 4 p.m. the report from Peoria was not available. At Bloomington, under mostly sunny skies, the temperature was 79, and the heat index was 80. And now a discussion of hazardous weather conditions for the following counties in Illinois: Fulton, Knox, Marshall, Mason, Peoria, Stark, Tazewell, and Woodford. This hazardous weather outlook is for central Illinois and west central Illinois. For tonight, minor flooding is ongoing along portions of the Illinois River. For Wednesday through Monday, an approaching cold front may trigger a few thunderstorms in the Illinois River Valley early Wednesday afternoon. However, the greater chance for storms and potential severe weather will materialize further east along and east of the Interstate 55 corridor during the late afternoon and evening. Minor flooding will continue for several days along portions of the Illinois River. Spotter information statement: spotter activation is not anticipated tonight. The time is currently 4:05 p.m. Central Daylight Time. 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Now for the official National Weather Service forecast for Peoria and surrounding areas of central Illinois. Tonight, partly cloudy until midnight, then becoming mostly cloudy. Lows in the mid-60s. South winds around 5 miles an hour. Wednesday, sunny. Highs in the mid-80s. Southwest winds 5 to 10 miles an hour, becoming west 10 to 15 miles an hour in the afternoon. Wednesday night, mostly clear. Lows in the lower 60s. Northwest winds 5 to 10 miles an hour. Thursday, sunny. Highs in the lower 80s. Northwest winds 5 to 10 miles an hour. Thursday night, mostly clear. Lows around 60. North winds around 5 miles an hour until midnight, becoming light and variable. Friday and Friday night, mostly clear. Highs in the lower 80s. Lows in the upper 50s. Saturday through Sunday night, partly cloudy. Highs in the mid-80s. Lows in the upper 60s. Monday, partly sunny. Highs in the upper 80s. Monday night and Tuesday, partly cloudy. A chance of showers. Lows in the upper 60s. Highs in the mid-80s. Chance of rain 40%. Again, the forecast for Peoria and surrounding areas of central Illinois for tonight: partly cloudy until midnight, then becoming mostly cloudy. Lows in the mid-60s. South winds around 5 miles an hour.
At 4 p.m. the report from Peoria was not available.

Bloomington, skies were mostly sunny. The temperature was 79 degrees, the dew point was 61, and the relative humidity was 53%. The heat index was 80. The wind was south at 7 miles an hour. The pressure was 30.07 inches and falling. Around central and western Illinois, skies ranged from mostly sunny to partly sunny, and temperatures were around 80 degrees. And once again at 4 p.m. the report from Peoria was not available. At Bloomington, under mostly sunny skies, the temperature was 79, and the heat index was 80. Looking elsewhere around the Midwest at 4 p.m., Chicago was partly sunny, and 80. Indianapolis was mostly sunny, and 79. St. Louis was sunny, and 86. Kansas City was cloudy, and 85. Des Moines was cloudy, and 80. Milwaukee was mostly sunny, and 78. And now a discussion of hazardous weather conditions for the following counties in Illinois: Fulton, Knox, Marshall, Mason, Peoria, Stark, Tazewell, and Woodford. This hazardous weather outlook is for central Illinois and west central Illinois. For tonight, minor flooding is ongoing along portions of the Illinois River. For Wednesday through Monday, an approaching cold front may trigger a few thunderstorms in the Illinois River Valley early Wednesday afternoon. However, the greater chance for storms and potential severe weather will materialize further east along and east of the Interstate 55 corridor during the late afternoon and evening. Minor flooding will continue for several days along portions of the Illinois River. Spotter information statement. Spotter activation is not anticipated tonight. The time is currently 4:09 p.m. Central Daylight Time. 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Now for the official National Weather Service forecast for Peoria and surrounding areas of central Illinois. Tonight, partly cloudy until midnight, then becoming mostly cloudy. Lows in the mid-60s. South winds around 5 miles an hour. Wednesday, sunny. Highs in the mid-80s. Southwest winds 5 to 10 miles an hour, becoming west 10 to 15 miles an hour in the afternoon. Wednesday night, mostly clear. Lows in the lower 60s. Northwest winds 5 to 10 miles an hour. Thursday, sunny. Highs in the lower 80s. Northwest winds 5 to 10 miles an hour. Thursday night, mostly clear. Lows around 60. North winds around 5 miles an hour until midnight, becoming light and variable. Friday and Friday night, mostly clear. Highs in the lower 80s. Lows in the upper 50s. Saturday through Sunday night, partly cloudy. Highs in the mid 80s. Lows in the upper 60s. Monday, partly sunny. Highs in the upper 80s. Monday night and Tuesday, partly cloudy. A chance of showers. Lows in the upper 60s. Highs in the mid-80s. Chance of rain 40%. Again, the forecast for Peoria and surrounding areas of central Illinois for tonight: partly cloudy until midnight, then becoming mostly cloudy. Lows in the mid-60s. South winds around 5 miles an hour. At 4 p.m. the report from Peoria was not available. At Bloomington, skies were mostly sunny. The temperature was 79 degrees, the dew point was 61, and the relative humidity was 53%. The heat index was 80. The wind was south at 7 miles an hour. The pressure was 30.07 inches and falling. Around central and western Illinois, skies ranged from mostly sunny to partly sunny, and temperatures were around 80 degrees. And once again at 4 p.m. the report from Peoria was not available. At Bloomington, under mostly sunny skies, the temperature was 79, and the heat index was 80. Looking elsewhere around the Midwest at 4 p.m., Chicago was partly sunny, and 80. Indianapolis was mostly sunny, and 79. St. Louis was sunny, and 86. Kansas City was cloudy, and 85. Des Moines was cloudy, and 80. Milwaukee was mostly sunny, and 78. And now a discussion of hazardous weather conditions for the following counties in Illinois: Fulton, Knox, Marshall, Mason, Peoria, Stark, Tazewell, and Woodford. This hazardous weather outlook is for central Illinois and west central Illinois.

minor flooding is ongoing along portions of the Illinois River. For Wednesday through Monday, an approaching cold front may trigger a few thunderstorms in the Illinois River Valley early Wednesday afternoon. However, the greater chance for storms and potential severe weather will materialize further east along and east of the Interstate 55 corridor during the late afternoon and evening. Minor flooding will continue for several days along portions of the Illinois River. Spotter information statement. Spotter activation is not anticipated tonight. The time is currently 4:12 p.m. Central Daylight Time. 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Now for the official National Weather Service forecast for Peoria and surrounding areas of central Illinois. Tonight, partly cloudy until midnight, then becoming mostly cloudy. Lows in the mid-60s. South winds around 5 miles an hour. Wednesday, sunny. Highs in the mid-80s. Southwest winds 5 to 10 miles an hour, becoming west 10 to 15 miles an hour in the afternoon. Wednesday night, mostly clear. Lows in the lower 60s. Northwest winds 5 to 10 miles an hour. Thursday, sunny. Highs in the lower 80s. Northwest winds 5 to 10 miles an hour. Thursday night, mostly clear. Lows around 60. North winds around 5 miles an hour until midnight, becoming light and variable. Friday and Friday night, mostly clear. Highs in the lower 80s. Lows in the upper 50s. Saturday through Sunday night, partly cloudy. Highs in the mid-80s. Lows in the upper 60s. Monday, partly sunny. Highs in the upper 80s. Monday night and Tuesday, partly cloudy. A chance of showers. Lows in the upper 60s. Highs in the mid-80s. Chance of rain 40%. Again, the forecast for Peoria and surrounding areas of central Illinois for tonight, partly cloudy until midnight, then becoming mostly cloudy. Lows in the mid-60s. South winds around 5 miles an hour. At 4 p.m. the report from Peoria was not available. At Bloomington, skies were mostly sunny. The temperature was 79 degrees, the dew point was 61, and the relative humidity was 53%. The heat index was 80. The wind was south at 7 miles an hour. The pressure was 30.07 inches and falling. Around central and western Illinois, temperatures were around 80 degrees. At Quincy, it was sunny. It was mostly sunny at Bloomington, Moline, Galesburg, and Lakin. At Macomb, Springfield, and Lincoln, it was mostly sunny. At Pontiac, it was partly sunny. And once again at 4 p.m. the report from Peoria was not available. At Bloomington, under mostly sunny skies, the temperature was 79, and the heat index was 80. Looking elsewhere around the Midwest at 4 p.m., Chicago was partly sunny, and 80. Indianapolis was mostly sunny, and 79. St. Louis was mostly sunny, and 86. Kansas City was cloudy, and 85. Des Moines was cloudy, and 80. Milwaukee was mostly sunny, and 78. And now a discussion of hazardous weather conditions for the following counties in Illinois: Fulton, Knox, Marshall, Mason, Peoria, Stark, Tazewell, and Woodford. This hazardous weather outlook is for central Illinois and west central Illinois. For tonight, minor flooding is ongoing along portions of the Illinois River. For Wednesday through Monday, an approaching cold front may trigger a few thunderstorms in the Illinois River Valley early Wednesday afternoon. However, the greater chance for storms and potential severe weather will materialize further east along and east of the Interstate 55 corridor during the late afternoon and evening. Minor flooding will continue for several days along portions of the Illinois River. Spotter information statement. Spotter activation.

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The time is currently 4:17 p.m. Central Daylight Time. 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Now for the official National Weather Service forecast for Peoria and surrounding areas of central Illinois. Tonight, partly cloudy until midnight, then becoming mostly cloudy. Lows in the mid-60s. South winds around 5 miles an hour. Wednesday, sunny. Highs in the mid-80s. Southwest winds 5 to 10 miles an hour, becoming west 10 to 15 miles an hour in the afternoon. Wednesday night, mostly clear. Lows in the lower 60s. Northwest winds 5 to 10 miles an hour. Thursday, sunny. Highs in the lower 80s. Northwest winds 5 to 10 miles an hour. Thursday night, mostly clear. Lows around 60. North winds around 5 miles an hour until midnight, becoming light and variable. Friday and Friday night, mostly clear. Highs in the lower 80s. Lows in the upper 50s. Saturday through Sunday night, partly cloudy. Highs in the mid-80s. Lows in the upper 60s. Monday, partly sunny. Highs in the upper 80s. Monday night and Tuesday, partly cloudy. A chance of showers. Lows in the upper 60s. Highs in the mid-80s. Chance of rain 40%. Again, the forecast for Peoria and surrounding areas of central Illinois for tonight, partly cloudy until midnight, then becoming mostly cloudy. Lows in the mid-60s. South winds around 5 miles an hour. At 4 p.m. the report from Peoria was not available. At Bloomington, skies were mostly sunny. The temperature was 79 degrees, the dew point was 61, and the relative humidity was 53%. The heat index was 80. The wind was south at 7 miles an hour. The pressure was 30.07 inches and falling. Around central and western Illinois, temperatures were around 80 degrees. At Quincy, it was sunny. It was mostly sunny at Bloomington, Moline, Galesburg, and Lakin. At Macomb, Springfield, and Lincoln, it was mostly sunny. At Pontiac, it was partly sunny. And once again at 4 p.m. the report from Peoria was not available. At Bloomington, under mostly sunny skies, the temperature was 79, and the heat index was 80. Looking elsewhere around the Midwest at 4 p.m., Chicago was partly sunny, and 80. Indianapolis was mostly sunny, and 79. St. Louis was mostly sunny, and 86. Kansas City was cloudy, and 85. Des Moines was cloudy, and 80. Milwaukee was mostly sunny, and 78. And now a discussion of hazardous weather conditions for the following counties in Illinois: Fulton, Knox, Marshall, Mason, Peoria, Stark, Tazewell, and Woodford. This hazardous weather outlook is for central Illinois and west central Illinois. For tonight, minor flooding is ongoing along portions of the Illinois River. For Wednesday through Monday, an approaching cold front may trigger a few thunderstorms in the Illinois River Valley early Wednesday afternoon. However, the greater chance for storms and potential severe weather will materialize further east along and east of the Interstate 55 corridor during the late afternoon and evening. Minor flooding will continue for several days along portions of the Illinois River. Spotter information statement: spotter activation is not anticipated tonight. The time is currently 4:21 p.m. Central Daylight Time. 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Now for the official National Weather Service forecast for Peoria and surrounding areas of central Illinois. Tonight, partly cloudy until midnight, then becoming mostly cloudy. Lows in the mid-60s. South winds around 5 miles an hour. Wednesday, sunny. Highs in the mid-80s. Southwest winds 5 to 10 miles an hour, becoming west 10 to 15 miles an hour in the afternoon. Wednesday night, mostly clear. Lows in the lower 60s. Northwest winds 5 to 10 miles an hour. Thursday, sunny. Highs in the lower 80s. Northwest winds 5 to 10 miles an hour. Thursday night, mostly clear. Lows around 60. North winds around 5.

miles an hour until midnight, becoming light and variable. Friday and Friday night, mostly clear. Highs in the lower 80s. Lows in the upper 50s. Saturday through Sunday night, partly cloudy. Highs in the mid 80s. Lows in the upper 60s. Monday, partly sunny. Highs in the upper 80s. Monday night and Tuesday, partly cloudy. A chance of showers. Lows in the upper 60s. Highs in the mid 80s. Chance of rain 40%. Again, the forecast for Peoria and surrounding areas of central Illinois for tonight, partly cloudy until midnight, then becoming mostly cloudy. Lows in the mid 60s. South winds around 5 miles an hour. At 4 p.m. at Peoria, skies were mostly sunny. The temperature was 81. Around central and western Illinois, temperatures were around 80 degrees. At Springfield, it was sunny. It was mostly sunny at Bloomington, Moline, and Galesburg. At Lakin, Macomb, and Lincoln, it was mostly sunny. It was partly sunny at Quincy, and Pontiac. And once again at 4 p.m. in Peoria, under mostly sunny skies, the temperature was 81, and the heat index was 81. Looking elsewhere around the Midwest at 4 p.m., Chicago was partly sunny, and 80. Indianapolis was mostly sunny, and 79. St. Louis was mostly sunny, and 86. Kansas City was cloudy, and 85. Des Moines was cloudy, and 80. Milwaukee was mostly sunny, and 78. And now a discussion of hazardous weather conditions for the following counties in Illinois: Fulton, Knox, Marshall, Mason, Peoria, Stark, Tazewell, and Woodford. This hazardous weather outlook is for central Illinois and west central Illinois. For tonight, minor flooding is ongoing along portions of the Illinois River. For Wednesday through Monday, an approaching cold front may trigger a few thunderstorms in the Illinois River Valley early Wednesday afternoon. However, the greater chance for storms and potential severe weather will materialize further east along and east of the Interstate 55 corridor during the late afternoon and evening. Minor flooding will continue for several days along portions of the Illinois River. Spotter information statement: spotter activation is not anticipated tonight. The time is currently 4:24 p.m. Central Daylight Time. 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Now for the official National Weather Service forecast for Peoria and surrounding areas of central Illinois. Tonight, partly cloudy until midnight, then becoming mostly cloudy. Lows in the mid-60s. South winds around 5 miles an hour. Wednesday, sunny. Highs in the mid-80s. Southwest winds 5 to 10 miles an hour, becoming west 10 to 15 miles an hour in the afternoon. Wednesday night, mostly clear. Lows in the lower 60s. Northwest winds 5 to 10 miles an hour. Thursday, sunny. Highs in the lower 80s. Northwest winds 5 to 10 miles an hour. Thursday night, mostly clear. Lows around 60. North winds around 5 miles an hour until midnight, becoming light and variable. Friday and Friday night, mostly clear. Highs in the lower 80s. Lows in the upper 50s. Saturday through Sunday night, partly cloudy. Highs in the mid 80s. Lows in the upper 60s. Monday, partly sunny. Highs in the upper 80s. Monday night and Tuesday, partly cloudy. A chance of showers. Lows in the upper 60s. Highs in the mid 80s. Chance of rain 40%. Again, the forecast for Peoria and surrounding areas of central Illinois for tonight: partly cloudy until midnight, then becoming mostly cloudy. Lows in the mid 60s. South winds around 5 miles an hour. At 4 p.m. at Peoria, skies were mostly sunny. The temperature was 81. Around central and western Illinois, temperatures were around 80 degrees. At Springfield, it was sunny. It was mostly sunny at Bloomington, Moline, and Galesburg. At Lakin, Macomb, and Lincoln, it was mostly sunny. It was partly sunny at Quincy, and Pontiac. And once again at 4 p.m. in Peoria, under mostly sunny skies, the temperature was 81, and the heat index was 81. Looking at

Elsewhere around the Midwest at 4 p.m., Chicago was partly sunny, and 80. Indianapolis was mostly sunny, and 79. St. Louis was mostly sunny, and 86. Kansas City was cloudy, and 85. Des Moines was cloudy, and 80. Milwaukee was mostly sunny, and 78. And now a discussion of hazardous weather conditions for the following counties in Illinois: Fulton, Knox, Marshall, Mason, Peoria, Stark, Tazewell, and Woodford. This hazardous weather outlook is for central Illinois and west central Illinois. For tonight, minor flooding is ongoing along portions of the Illinois River. For Wednesday through Monday, an approaching cold front may trigger a few thunderstorms in the Illinois River Valley early Wednesday afternoon. However, the greater chance for storms and potential severe weather will materialize further east along and east of the Interstate 55 corridor during the late afternoon and evening. Minor flooding will continue for several days along portions of the Illinois River. Spotter information statement: spotter activation is not anticipated tonight. The time is currently 4:28 p.m. Central Daylight Time. 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Now for the official National Weather Service forecast for Peoria and surrounding areas of central Illinois. Tonight, partly cloudy until midnight, then becoming mostly cloudy. Lows in the mid-60s. South winds around 5 miles an hour. Wednesday, sunny. Highs in the mid-80s. Southwest winds 5 to 10 miles an hour, becoming west 10 to 15 miles an hour in the afternoon. Wednesday night, mostly clear. Lows in the lower 60s. Northwest winds 5 to 10 miles an hour. Thursday, sunny. Highs in the lower 80s. Northwest winds 5 to 10 miles an hour. Thursday night, mostly clear. Lows around 60. North winds around 5 miles an hour until midnight, becoming light and variable. Friday and Friday night, mostly clear. Highs in the lower 80s. Lows in the upper 50s. Saturday through Sunday night, partly cloudy. Highs in the mid-80s. Lows in the upper 60s. Monday, partly sunny. Highs in the upper 80s. Monday night and Tuesday, partly cloudy. A chance of showers. Lows in the upper 60s. Highs in the mid-80s. Chance of rain 40%. Again, the forecast for Peoria and surrounding areas of central Illinois for tonight: partly cloudy until midnight, then becoming mostly cloudy. Lows in the mid-60s. South winds around 5 miles an hour. At 4 p.m. at Peoria, skies were mostly sunny. The temperature was 81. Around central and western Illinois, temperatures were around 80 degrees. At Springfield, it was sunny. It was mostly sunny at Bloomington, Moline, and Galesburg. At Lakin, Macomb, and Lincoln, it was mostly sunny. It was partly sunny at Quincy and Pontiac. And once again at 4 p.m. in Peoria, under mostly sunny skies, the temperature was 81, and the heat index was 81. Looking elsewhere around the Midwest at 4 p.m., Chicago was partly sunny, and 80. Indianapolis was mostly sunny, and 79. St. Louis was mostly sunny, and 86. Kansas City was cloudy, and 85. Des Moines was cloudy, and 80. Milwaukee was mostly sunny, and 78. And now a discussion of hazardous weather conditions for the following counties in Illinois: Fulton, Knox, Marshall, Mason, Peoria, Stark, Tazewell, and Woodford. This hazardous weather outlook is for central Illinois and west central Illinois. For tonight, minor flooding is ongoing along portions of the Illinois River. For Wednesday through Monday, an approaching cold front may trigger a few thunderstorms in the Illinois River Valley early Wednesday afternoon. However, the greater chance for storms and potential severe weather will materialize further east along and east of the Interstate 55 corridor during the late afternoon and evening. Minor flooding will continue for several days along portions of the Illinois River. Spotter information statement: spotter activation is not anticipated tonight. The time is currently 4:32 p.m. Central Daylight Time. 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Now for the official national

Weather Service forecast for Peoria and surrounding areas of central Illinois. Tonight, partly cloudy until midnight, then becoming mostly cloudy. Lows in the mid-60s. South winds around 5 miles an hour. Wednesday, sunny. Highs in the mid-80s. Southwest winds 5 to 10 miles an hour, becoming west 10 to 15 miles an hour in the afternoon. Wednesday night, mostly clear. Lows in the lower 60s. Northwest winds 5 to 10 miles an hour. Thursday, sunny. Highs in the lower 80s. Northwest winds 5 to 10 miles an hour. Thursday night, mostly clear. Lows around 60. North winds around 5 miles an hour until midnight, becoming light and variable. Friday and Friday night, mostly clear. Highs in the lower 80s. Lows in the upper 50s. Saturday through Sunday night, partly cloudy. Lower 80s. Lows in the upper 50s. Saturday through Sunday night, partly cloudy. Highs in the mid-80s. Lows in the upper 60s. Monday, partly sunny. Highs in the upper 80s. Monday night and Tuesday, partly cloudy. A chance of showers. Lows in the upper 60s. Highs in the mid-80s. Chance of rain 40%. Again, the forecast for Peoria and surrounding areas of central Illinois for tonight. Partly cloudy until midnight, then becoming mostly cloudy. Lows in the mid-60s. South winds around 5 miles an hour. At 4 p.m. at Peoria, skies were mostly sunny. The temperature was 81. Around central and western Illinois, temperatures were around 80 degrees. At Springfield, it was sunny. It was mostly sunny at Bloomington, Moline, and Galesburg. At Lakin, Macomb, and Lincoln, it was mostly sunny. It was partly sunny at Quincy, and Pontiac. And once again at 4 p.m. in Peoria, under mostly sunny skies, the temperature was 81, and the heat index was 81. Looking elsewhere around the Midwest at 4 p.m., Chicago was partly sunny, and 80. Indianapolis was mostly sunny, and 79. St. Louis was mostly sunny, and 86. Kansas City was cloudy, and 85. Des Moines was cloudy, and 80. Milwaukee was mostly sunny, and 78. And now a discussion of hazardous weather conditions for the following counties in Illinois: Fulton, Knox, Marshall, Mason, Peoria, Stark, Tazewell, and Woodford. This hazardous weather outlook is for central Illinois and west central Illinois. For tonight, minor flooding is ongoing along portions of the Illinois River. For Wednesday through Monday, an approaching cold front may trigger a few thunderstorms in the Illinois River Valley early Wednesday afternoon. However, the greater chance for storms and potential severe weather will materialize further east along and east of the Interstate 55 corridor during the late afternoon and evening. Minor flooding will continue for several days along portions of the Illinois River. Spotter information statement. Spotter activation is not anticipated tonight. The time is currently 4:35 p.m. Central Daylight Time. 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Now for the official National Weather Service forecast for Peoria and surrounding areas of central Illinois. Tonight, partly cloudy until midnight, then becoming mostly cloudy. Lows in the mid-60s. South winds around 5 miles an hour. Wednesday, sunny. Highs in the mid-80s. Southwest winds 5 to 10 miles an hour, becoming west 10 to 15 miles an hour in the afternoon. Wednesday night, mostly clear. Lows in the lower 60s. Northwest winds 5 to 10 miles an hour. Thursday, sunny. Highs in the lower 80s. Northwest winds 5 to 10 miles an hour. Thursday night, mostly clear. Lows around 60. North winds around 5 miles an hour until midnight, becoming light and variable. Friday and Friday night, mostly clear. Highs in the lower 80s. Lows in the upper 50s. Saturday through Sunday night, partly cloudy. Highs in the mid-80s. Lows in the upper 60s. Monday, partly sunny. Highs in the upper 80s. Monday night and Tuesday, partly cloudy. A chance of showers. Lows in the upper 60s. Highs in

mid-80s. Chance of rain 40%. Again, the forecast for Peoria and surrounding areas of central Illinois for tonight, partly cloudy until midnight, then becoming mostly cloudy. Lows in the mid-60s. South winds around 5 miles an hour. At 4 p.m. at Peoria, skies were mostly sunny. The temperature was 81. Around central and western Illinois, temperatures were around 80 degrees. At Springfield, it was sunny. It was mostly sunny at Bloomington, Moline, and Galesburg. At Lakin, Macomb, and Lincoln, it was mostly sunny. It was partly sunny at Quincy and Pontiac. And once again at 4 p.m. in Peoria, under mostly sunny skies, the temperature was 81, and the heat index was 81. Looking elsewhere around the Midwest at 4 p.m., Chicago was partly sunny, and 80. Indianapolis was mostly sunny, and 79. St. Louis was mostly sunny, and 86. Kansas City was cloudy, and 85. Des Moines was cloudy, and 80. Milwaukee was mostly sunny, and 78. And now a discussion of hazardous weather conditions for the following counties in Illinois: Fulton, Knox, Marshall, Mason, Peoria, Stark, Tazewell, and Woodford. This hazardous weather outlook is for central Illinois and west central Illinois. For tonight, minor flooding is ongoing along portions of the Illinois River. For Wednesday through Monday, an approaching cold front may trigger a few thunderstorms in the Illinois River Valley early Wednesday afternoon. However, the greater chance for storms and potential severe weather will materialize further east along and east of the Interstate 55 corridor during the late afternoon and evening. Minor flooding will continue for several days along portions of the Illinois River. Spotter information statement. Spotter activation is not anticipated tonight. The time is currently 4:39 p.m. Central Daylight Time. 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Now for the official National Weather Service forecast for Peoria and surrounding areas of central Illinois. Tonight, partly cloudy until midnight, then becoming mostly cloudy. Lows in the mid-60s. South winds around 5 miles an hour. Wednesday, sunny. Highs in the mid-80s. Southwest winds 5 to 10 miles an hour, becoming west 10 to 15 miles an hour in the afternoon. Wednesday night, mostly clear. Lows in the lower 60s. Northwest winds 5 to 10 miles an hour. Thursday, sunny. Highs in the lower 80s. Northwest winds 5 to 10 miles an hour. Thursday night, mostly clear. Lows around 60. North winds around 5 miles an hour until midnight, becoming light and variable. Friday and Friday night, mostly clear. Highs in the lower 80s. Lows in the upper 50s. Saturday through Sunday night, partly cloudy. Highs in the mid-80s. Lows in the upper 60s. Monday, partly sunny. Highs in the upper 80s. Monday night and Tuesday, partly cloudy. A chance of showers. Lows in the upper 60s. Highs in the mid-80s. Chance of rain 40%. Again, the forecast for Peoria and surrounding areas of central Illinois for tonight, partly cloudy until midnight, then becoming mostly cloudy. Lows in the mid-60s. South winds around 5 miles an hour. At 4 p.m. at Peoria, skies were mostly sunny. The temperature was 81. Around central and western Illinois, temperatures were around 80 degrees. At Springfield, it was sunny. It was mostly sunny at Bloomington, Moline, and Galesburg. At Lakin, Macomb, and Lincoln, it was mostly sunny. It was partly sunny at Quincy and Pontiac. And once again at 4 p.m. in Peoria, under mostly sunny skies, the temperature was 81, and the heat index was 81. Looking elsewhere around the Midwest at 4 p.m., Chicago was partly sunny, and 80. Indianapolis was mostly sunny, and 79. St. Louis was mostly sunny, and 86. Kansas City was cloudy, and 85. Des Moines was cloudy, and 80. Milwaukee was mostly sunny, and 78. And now a discussion of hazardous weather conditions for the following counties in Illinois: Fulton, Knox, Marshall, Mason, Peoria, Stark.

Tazewell, and Woodford. This hazardous weather outlook is for central Illinois and west central Illinois. For tonight, minor flooding is ongoing along portions of the Illinois River. For Wednesday through Monday, an approaching cold front may trigger a few thunderstorms in the Illinois River Valley early Wednesday afternoon. However, the greater chance for storms and potential severe weather will materialize further east along and east of the Interstate 55 corridor during the late afternoon and evening. Minor flooding will continue for several days along portions of the Illinois River. Spotter information statement. Spotter activation is not anticipated tonight. The time is currently 4:42 p.m. Central Daylight Time. 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Now for the official National Weather Service forecast for Peoria and surrounding areas of central Illinois. Tonight, partly cloudy until midnight, then becoming mostly cloudy. Lows in the mid-60s. South winds around 5 miles an hour. Wednesday, sunny. Highs in the mid-80s. Southwest winds 5 to 10 miles an hour, becoming west 10 to 15 miles an hour in the afternoon. Wednesday night, mostly clear. Lows in the lower 60s. Northwest winds 5 to 10 miles an hour. Thursday, sunny. Highs in the lower 80s. Northwest winds 5 to 10 miles an hour. Thursday night, mostly clear. Lows around 60. North winds around 5 miles an hour until midnight, becoming light and variable. Friday and Friday night, mostly clear. Highs in the lower 80s. Lows in the upper 50s. Saturday through Sunday night, partly cloudy. Highs in the mid 80s. Lows in the upper 60s. Monday, partly sunny. Highs in the upper 80s. Monday night and Tuesday, partly cloudy. A chance of showers. Lows in the upper 60s. Highs in the mid-80s. Chance of rain 40%. Again, the forecast for Peoria and surrounding areas of central Illinois for tonight. Partly cloudy until midnight, then becoming mostly cloudy. Lows in the mid-60s. South winds around 5 miles an hour. At 4 p.m. at Peoria, skies were mostly sunny. The temperature was 81. Around central and western Illinois, temperatures were around 80 degrees. At Springfield, it was sunny. It was mostly sunny at Bloomington, Moline, and Galesburg. At Lakin, Macomb, and Lincoln, it was mostly sunny. It was partly sunny at Quincy, and Pontiac. And once again at 4 p.m. in Peoria, under mostly sunny skies, the temperature was 81, and the heat index was 81. Looking elsewhere around the Midwest at 4 p.m., Chicago was partly sunny, and 80. Indianapolis was mostly sunny, and 79. St. Louis was mostly sunny, and 86. Kansas City was cloudy, and 85. Des Moines was cloudy, and 80. Milwaukee was mostly sunny, and 78. And now a discussion of hazardous weather conditions for the following counties in Illinois: Fulton, Knox, Marshall, Mason, Peoria, Stark, Tazewell, and Woodford. This hazardous weather outlook is for central Illinois and west central Illinois. For tonight, minor flooding is ongoing along portions of the Illinois River. For Wednesday through Monday, an approaching cold front may trigger a few thunderstorms in the Illinois River Valley early Wednesday afternoon. However, the greater chance for storms and potential severe weather will materialize further east along and east of the Interstate 55 corridor during the late afternoon and evening. Minor flooding will continue for several days along portions of the Illinois River. Spotter information statement. Spotter activation is not anticipated tonight. The time is currently 4:46 p.m. Central Daylight Time. 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Now for the official National Weather Service forecast for Peoria and surrounding areas of central Illinois. Tonight, partly cloudy until midnight, then becoming mostly cloudy. Lows in the mid-60s. South winds around 5 miles an hour. Wednesday, sunny. Highs in the mid-80s. Southwest winds 5 to 10 miles an hour, becoming west 10 to 15 miles an hour in the afternoon. Wednesday night, mostly clear. Lows in the lower 60s. Northwest winds 5 to

10 miles an hour. Thursday, sunny. Highs in the lower 80s. Northwest winds 5 to 10 miles an hour. Thursday night, mostly clear. Lows around 60. North winds around 5 miles an hour until midnight, becoming light and variable. Friday and Friday night, mostly clear. Highs in the lower 80s. Lows in the upper 50s. Saturday through Sunday night, partly cloudy. Highs in the mid 80s. Lows in the upper 60s. Monday, partly sunny. Highs in the upper 80s. Monday night and Tuesday, partly cloudy. A chance of showers. Lows in the upper 60s. Highs in the mid 80s. Chance of rain 40%. Again, the forecast for Peoria and surrounding areas of central Illinois for tonight, partly cloudy until midnight, then becoming mostly cloudy. Lows in the mid 60s. South winds around 5 miles an hour. At 4 p.m. at Peoria, skies were mostly sunny. The temperature was 81. Around central and western Illinois, temperatures were around 80 degrees. At Springfield, it was sunny. It was mostly sunny at Bloomington, Moline, and Galesburg. At Lakin, Macomb, and Lincoln, it was mostly sunny. It was partly sunny at Quincy, and Pontiac. And once again at 4 p.m. in Peoria, under mostly sunny skies, the temperature was 81, and the heat index was 81. Looking elsewhere around the Midwest at 4 p.m., Chicago was partly sunny, and 80. Indianapolis was mostly sunny, and 79. St. Louis was mostly sunny, and 86. Kansas City was cloudy, and 85. Des Moines was cloudy, and 80. Milwaukee was mostly sunny, and 78. And now a discussion of hazardous weather conditions for the following counties in Illinois: Fulton, Knox, Marshall, Mason, Peoria, Stark, Tazewell, and Woodford. This hazardous weather outlook is for central Illinois and west central Illinois. For tonight, minor flooding is ongoing along portions of the Illinois River. For Wednesday through Monday, an approaching cold front may trigger a few thunderstorms in the Illinois River Valley early Wednesday afternoon. However, the greater chance for storms and potential severe weather will materialize further east along and east of the Interstate 55 corridor during the late afternoon and evening. Minor flooding will continue for several days along portions of the Illinois River. Spotter information statement. Spotter activation is not anticipated tonight. The time is currently 4:50 p.m. Central Daylight Time. 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Now for the official National Weather Service forecast for Peoria and surrounding areas of central Illinois. Tonight, partly cloudy until midnight, then becoming mostly cloudy. Lows in the mid-60s. South winds around 5 miles an hour. Wednesday, sunny. Highs in the mid-80s. Southwest winds 5 to 10 miles an hour, becoming west 10 to 15 miles an hour in the afternoon. Wednesday night, mostly clear. Lows in the lower 60s. Northwest winds 5 to 10 miles an hour. Thursday, sunny. Highs in the lower 80s. Northwest winds 5 to 10 miles an hour. Thursday night, mostly clear. Lows around 60. North winds around 5 miles an hour until midnight, becoming light and variable. Friday and Friday night, mostly clear. Highs in the lower 80s. Lows in the upper 50s. Saturday through Sunday night, partly cloudy. Highs in the mid 80s. Lows in the upper 60s. Monday, partly sunny. Highs in the upper 80s. Monday night and Tuesday, partly cloudy. A chance of showers. Lows in the upper 60s. Highs in the mid 80s. Chance of rain 40%. Again, the forecast for Peoria and surrounding areas of central Illinois for tonight, partly cloudy until midnight, then becoming mostly cloudy. Lows in the mid 60s. South winds around 5 miles an hour. At 4 p.m. at Peoria, skies were mostly sunny. The temperature was 81. Around central and western Illinois, temperatures were around 80 degrees. At Springfield, it was sunny. It was mostly sunny at Bloomington, Moline, and Galesburg. At Lakin, Macomb,

central Illinois. For tonight, minor flooding is ongoing along portions of the Illinois River. For Wednesday through Monday, an approaching cold front may trigger a few thunderstorms in the Illinois River Valley early Wednesday afternoon. However, the greater chance for storms and potential severe weather will materialize further east along and east of the Interstate 55 corridor during the late afternoon and evening. Minor flooding will continue for several days along portions of the Illinois River. Spotter information statement. Spotter activation is not anticipated tonight. The time is currently 4:53 p.m. Central Daylight Time. 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Now for the official National Weather Service forecast for Peoria and surrounding areas of central Illinois. Tonight, partly cloudy until midnight, then becoming mostly cloudy. Lows in the mid-60s. South winds around 5 miles an hour. Wednesday, sunny. Highs in the mid-80s. Southwest winds 5 to 10 miles an hour, becoming west 10 to 15 miles an hour in the afternoon. Wednesday night, mostly clear. Lows in the lower 60s. Northwest winds 5 to 10 miles an hour. Thursday, sunny. Highs in the lower 80s. Northwest winds 5 to 10 miles an hour. Thursday night, mostly clear. Lows around 60. North winds around 5 miles an hour until midnight, becoming light and variable. Friday and Friday night, mostly clear. Highs in the lower 80s. Lows in the upper 50s. Saturday through Sunday night, partly cloudy. Highs in the mid 80s. Lows in the upper 60s. Monday, partly sunny. Highs in the upper 80s. Monday night and Tuesday, partly cloudy. A chance of showers. Lows in the upper 60s. Highs in the mid 80s. Chance of rain 40%. Again, the forecast for Peoria and surrounding areas of central Illinois for tonight, partly cloudy until midnight, then becoming mostly cloudy. Lows in the mid 60s. South winds around 5 miles an hour. At 4 p.m. at Peoria, skies were mostly sunny. The temperature was 81. Around central and western Illinois, temperatures were around 80 degrees. At Springfield, it was sunny. It was mostly sunny at Bloomington, Moline, and Galesburg. At Lakin, Macomb, and Lincoln, it was mostly sunny. It was partly sunny at Quincy and Pontiac. And once again at 4 p.m. in Peoria, under mostly sunny skies, the temperature was 81, and the heat index was 81. Looking elsewhere around the Midwest at 4 p.m., Chicago was partly sunny, and 80. Indianapolis was mostly sunny, and 79. St. Louis was mostly sunny, and 86. Kansas City was cloudy, and 85. Des Moines was cloudy, and 80. Milwaukee was mostly sunny, and 78. And now a discussion of hazardous weather conditions for the following counties in Illinois: Fulton, Knox, Marshall, Mason, Peoria, Stark, Tazewell, and Woodford. This hazardous weather outlook is for central Illinois and west central Illinois. For tonight, minor flooding is ongoing along portions of the Illinois River. For Wednesday through Monday, an approaching cold front may trigger a few thunderstorms in the Illinois River Valley early Wednesday afternoon. However, the greater chance for storms and potential severe weather will materialize further east along and east of the Interstate 55 corridor during the late afternoon and evening. Minor flooding will continue for several days along portions of the Illinois River. Spotter information statement. Spotter activation is not anticipated tonight. The time is currently 4:57 p.m. Central Daylight Time. 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Now for the official National Weather Service forecast for Peoria and surrounding areas of central Illinois. Tonight, partly cloudy until midnight, then becoming mostly cloudy. Lows in the mid-60s. South winds around 5 miles an hour. Wednesday, sunny. Highs in the mid-80s. Southwest winds 5 to 10 miles an hour, becoming west 10 to 15 miles an hour in the afternoon. Wednesday night, mostly clear. Lows in the lower 60s. Northwest winds 5 to 10 miles an hour. Thursday, sunny. Highs in the lower

Northwest winds 5 to 10 miles an hour. Thursday night, mostly clear. Lows around 60. North winds around 5 miles an hour until midnight, becoming light and variable. Friday and Friday night, mostly clear. Highs in the lower 80s. Lows in the upper 50s. Saturday through Sunday night, partly cloudy. Highs in the mid 80s. Lows in the upper 60s. Monday, partly sunny. Highs in the upper 80s. Monday night and Tuesday, partly cloudy. A chance of showers. Lows in the upper 60s. Highs in the mid 80s. Chance of rain 40%. Again, the forecast for Peoria and surrounding areas of central Illinois for tonight, partly cloudy until midnight, then becoming mostly cloudy. Lows in the mid 60s. South winds around 5 miles an hour. At 4 p.m. at Peoria, skies were mostly sunny. The temperature was 81. Around central and western Illinois, temperatures were around 80 degrees. At Springfield, it was sunny. It was mostly sunny at Bloomington, Moline, and Galesburg. At Lakin, Macomb, and Lincoln, it was mostly sunny. It was partly sunny at Quincy and Pontiac. And once again at 4 p.m. in Peoria, under mostly sunny skies, the temperature was 81 and the heat index was 81. Looking elsewhere around the Midwest at 4 p.m., Chicago was partly sunny and 80. Indianapolis was mostly sunny and 79. St. Louis was mostly sunny and 86. Kansas City was cloudy and 85. Des Moines was cloudy and 80. Milwaukee was mostly sunny and 78. And now a discussion of hazardous weather conditions for the following counties in Illinois: Fulton, Knox, Marshall, Mason, Peoria, Stark, Tazewell, and Woodford. This hazardous weather outlook is for central Illinois and west central Illinois. For tonight, minor flooding is ongoing along portions of the Illinois River. For Wednesday through Monday, an approaching cold front may trigger a few thunderstorms in the Illinois River Valley early Wednesday afternoon. However, the greater chance for storms and potential severe weather will materialize further east along and east of the Interstate 55 corridor during the late afternoon and evening. Minor flooding will continue for several days along portions of the Illinois River. Spotter information statement. Spotter activation is not anticipated tonight. The time is currently 5 p.m. Central Daylight Time. 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Now for the official National Weather Service forecast for Peoria and surrounding areas of central Illinois. Tonight, partly cloudy until midnight, then becoming mostly cloudy. Lows in the mid-60s. South winds around 5 miles an hour. Wednesday, sunny. Highs in the mid-80s. Southwest winds 5 to 10 miles an hour, becoming west 10 to 15 miles an hour in the afternoon. Wednesday night, mostly clear. Lows in the lower 60s. Northwest winds 5 to 10 miles an hour. Thursday, sunny. Highs in the lower 80s. Northwest winds 5 to 10 miles an hour. Thursday night, mostly clear. Lows around 60. North winds around 5 miles an hour until midnight, becoming light and variable. Friday and Friday night, mostly clear. Highs in the lower 80s. Lows in the upper 50s. Saturday through Sunday night, partly cloudy. Highs in the mid 80s. Lows in the upper 60s. Monday, partly sunny. Highs in the upper 80s. Monday night and Tuesday, partly cloudy. A chance of showers. Lows in the upper 60s. Highs in the mid 80s. Chance of rain 40%. Again, the forecast for Peoria and surrounding areas of central Illinois for tonight, partly cloudy until midnight, then becoming mostly cloudy. Lows in the mid 60s. South winds around 5 miles an hour. The Peoria, Illinois climate summary for this evening, as of 4 p.m., August 25, 2026. Today's high temperature was 81 degrees. The normal high is 84. The record high is 99 degrees, which was set in 1936. Today's low temperature was 59 degrees. The normal low is 63. The record low is 46 degrees, which was set in 1936.

1817. No precipitation fell today, which leaves the monthly total at 6.63 inches. The total precipitation for the year still stands at 30.84 inches. Sunset tonight is at 7:42 p.m. Sunrise tomorrow is at 6:20 a.m. And now a discussion of hazardous weather conditions for the following counties in Illinois: Fulton, Knox, Marshall, Mason, Peoria, Stark, Tazewell, and Woodford. This hazardous weather outlook is for Central Illinois and West Central Illinois. For tonight, minor flooding is ongoing along portions of the Illinois River. For Wednesday through Monday, an approaching cold front may trigger a few thunderstorms in the Illinois River Valley early Wednesday afternoon. However, the greater chance for storms and potential severe weather will materialize further east along and east of the Interstate 55 corridor during the late afternoon and evening. Minor flooding will continue for several days along portions of the Illinois River. Spotter information statement. Spotter activation is not anticipated tonight. The time is currently 5:04 p.m. Central Daylight Time. 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Now for the official National Weather Service forecast for Peoria and surrounding areas of Central Illinois. Tonight, partly cloudy until midnight, then becoming mostly cloudy. Lows in the mid-60s. South winds around 5 miles an hour. Wednesday, sunny. Highs in the mid-80s. Southwest winds 5 to 10 miles an hour, becoming west 10 to 15 miles an hour in the afternoon. Wednesday night, mostly clear. Lows in the lower 60s. Northwest winds 5 to 10 miles an hour. Thursday, sunny. Highs in the lower 80s. Northwest winds 5 to 10 miles an hour. Thursday night, mostly clear. Lows around 60. North winds around 5 miles an hour until midnight, becoming light and variable. Friday and Friday night, mostly clear. Highs in the lower 80s. Lows in the upper 50s. Saturday through Sunday night, partly cloudy. Highs in the mid-80s. Lows in the upper 60s. Monday, partly sunny. Highs in the upper 80s. Monday night and Tuesday, partly cloudy. A chance of showers. Lows in the upper 60s. Highs in the mid-80s. Chance of rain 40%. Again, the forecast for Peoria and surrounding areas of Central Illinois for tonight: partly cloudy until midnight, then becoming mostly cloudy. Lows in the mid-60s. South winds around 5 miles an hour. At 5 p.m. the report from Peoria was not available. At Bloomington, skies were mostly sunny. The temperature was 77 degrees, the dew point was 60, and the relative humidity was 55%. The wind was south at 5 miles an hour. The pressure was 30.08 inches and rising. Around central and western Illinois, it was mostly sunny, with a temperature of 77 at Bloomington, 79 at Moline, and 79 at Galesburg. Under mostly sunny skies, Lakin reported 78, Macomb reported 81, and Lincoln reported 81. It was partly sunny, with a temperature of 82 at Quincy, and 81 at Springfield. And once again at 5 p.m. the report from Peoria was not available. At Bloomington, under mostly sunny skies, the temperature was 77. And now a discussion of hazardous weather conditions for the following counties in Illinois: Fulton, Knox, Marshall, Mason, Peoria, Stark, Tazewell, and Woodford. This hazardous weather outlook is for Central Illinois and West Central Illinois. For tonight, minor flooding is ongoing along portions of the Illinois River. For Wednesday through Monday, an approaching cold front may trigger a few thunderstorms in the Illinois River Valley early Wednesday afternoon. However, the greater chance for storms and potential severe weather will materialize further east along and east of the Interstate 55 corridor during the late afternoon and evening. Minor flooding will continue for several days along portions of the Illinois River. Spotter information statement. Spotter activation is not anticipated tonight. The time is currently 5:07 p.m. Central Daylight Time. 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Now for the official National Weather Service forecast for Peoria and surrounding areas of Central Illinois. Tonight, partly cloudy until midnight,

then becoming mostly cloudy. Lows in the mid-60s. South winds around 5 miles an hour. Wednesday, sunny. Highs in the mid-80s. Southwest winds 5 to 10 miles an hour, becoming west 10 to 15 miles an hour in the afternoon. Wednesday night, mostly clear. Lows in the lower 60s. Northwest winds 5 to 10 miles an hour. Thursday, sunny. Highs in the lower 80s. Northwest winds 5 to 10 miles an hour. Thursday night, mostly clear. Lows around 60. North winds around 5 miles an hour until midnight, becoming light and variable. Friday and Friday night, mostly clear. Highs in the lower 80s. Lows in the upper 50s. Saturday through Sunday night, partly cloudy. Highs in the mid-80s. Lows in the upper 60s. Monday, partly sunny. Highs in the upper 80s. Monday night and Tuesday, partly cloudy. A chance of showers. Lows in the upper 60s. Highs in the mid-80s. Chance of rain 40%. Again, the forecast for Peoria and surrounding areas of central Illinois for tonight, partly cloudy until midnight, then becoming mostly cloudy. Lows in the mid-60s. South winds around 5 miles an hour. At 5 p.m. the report from Peoria was not available. At Bloomington, skies were mostly sunny. The temperature was 77 degrees, the dew point was 60, and the relative humidity was 55%. The wind was south at 5 miles an hour. The pressure was 30.08 inches and rising. Around central and western Illinois, it was mostly sunny, with a temperature of 77 at Bloomington, 79 at Moline, and 79 at Galesburg. Under mostly sunny skies, Lakin reported 78, Macomb reported 81, and Lincoln reported 81. It was partly sunny, with a temperature of 82 at Quincy, and 81 at Springfield. And once again at 5 p.m. the report from Peoria was not available. At Bloomington, under mostly sunny skies, the temperature was 77. Looking elsewhere around the Midwest at 5 p.m., Chicago was partly sunny, and 80. Indianapolis was mostly sunny, and 79. St. Louis was mostly sunny, and 88. Kansas City was cloudy, and 84. Des Moines was partly sunny, and 80. Milwaukee was mostly sunny, and 76. And now a discussion of hazardous weather conditions for the following counties in Illinois: Fulton, Knox, Marshall, Mason, Peoria, Stark, Tazewell, and Woodford. This hazardous weather outlook is for central Illinois and west central Illinois. For tonight, minor flooding is ongoing along portions of the Illinois River. For Wednesday through Monday, an approaching cold front may trigger a few thunderstorms in the Illinois River Valley early Wednesday afternoon. However, the greater chance for storms and potential severe weather will materialize further east along and east of the Interstate 55 corridor during the late afternoon and evening. Minor flooding will continue for several days along portions of the Illinois River. Spotter information statement. Spotter activation is not anticipated tonight. The time is currently 5:11 p.m. Central Daylight Time. 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Now for the official National Weather Service forecast for Peoria and surrounding areas of central Illinois. Tonight, partly cloudy until midnight, then becoming mostly cloudy. Lows in the mid-60s. South winds around 5 miles an hour. Wednesday, sunny. Highs in the mid-80s. Southwest winds 5 to 10 miles an hour, becoming west 10 to 15 miles an hour in the afternoon. Wednesday night, mostly clear. Lows in the lower 60s. Northwest winds 5 to 10 miles an hour. Thursday, sunny. Highs in the lower 80s. Northwest winds 5 to 10 miles an hour. Thursday night, mostly clear. Lows around 60. North winds around 5 miles an hour until midnight, becoming light and variable. Friday and Friday night, mostly clear. Highs in the lower 80s. Lows in the upper 50s. Saturday through Sunday night, partly cloudy. Highs in the mid-80s. Lows in the upper 60s. Monday, partly sunny. Highs in the upper 80s. Monday night and Tuesday, partly cloudy.

a chance of showers. Lows in the upper 60s. Highs in the mid-80s. Chance of rain 40%. Again, the forecast for Peoria and surrounding areas of central Illinois for tonight. Partly cloudy until midnight, then becoming mostly cloudy. Lows in the mid-60s. South winds around 5 miles an hour. 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At 5 p.m. the report from Peoria was not available. At Bloomington, skies were mostly sunny. The temperature was 77 degrees, the dew point was 60, and the relative humidity was 55%. The wind was south at 5 miles an hour. The pressure was 30.08 inches and rising. Around central and western Illinois, temperatures were around 80 degrees. At Lincoln, it was sunny. It was mostly sunny at Bloomington, Moline, and Galesburg. At Lakin, Quincy, and Pontiac, it was mostly sunny. It was partly sunny at Macomb and Springfield. And once again at 5 p.m. the report from Peoria was not available. At Bloomington, under mostly sunny skies, the temperature was 77. Looking elsewhere around the Midwest at 5 p.m., Chicago was partly sunny and 80. Indianapolis was mostly sunny and 79. St. Louis was mostly sunny and 88. Kansas City was cloudy and 84. Des Moines was partly sunny and 80. Milwaukee was mostly sunny and 76. The Peoria, Illinois climate summary for this evening, as of 4 p.m., August 25, 2026. Today's high temperature was 81 degrees. The normal high is 84. The record high is 99 degrees, which was set in 1936. Today's low temperature was 59 degrees. The normal low is 63. The record low is 46 degrees, which was set in 1917. No precipitation fell today, which leaves the monthly total at 6.63 inches. The total precipitation for the year still stands at 30.84 inches. Sunset tonight is at 7:42 p.m. Sunrise tomorrow is at 6:20 a.m. And now a discussion of hazardous weather conditions for the following counties in Illinois: Fulton, Knox, Marshall, Mason, Peoria, Stark, Tazewell, and Woodford. This hazardous weather outlook is for central Illinois and west central Illinois. For tonight, minor flooding is ongoing along portions of the Illinois River. For Wednesday through Monday, an approaching cold front may trigger a few thunderstorms in the Illinois River Valley early Wednesday afternoon. However, the greater chance for storms and potential severe weather will materialize further east along and east of the Interstate 55 corridor during the late afternoon and evening. Minor flooding will continue for several days along portions of the Illinois River. Spotter information statement. Spotter activation is not anticipated tonight. The time is currently 5:16 p.m. Central Daylight Time. 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Now for the official National Weather Service forecast for Peoria and surrounding areas of central Illinois. Tonight, partly cloudy until midnight, then becoming mostly cloudy. Lows in the mid-60s. South winds around 5 miles an hour. Wednesday, sunny. Highs in the mid-80s. Southwest winds 5 to 10 miles an hour, becoming west 10 to 15 miles an hour in the afternoon. Wednesday night, mostly clear. Lows in the lower 60s. Northwest winds 5 to 10 miles an hour. Thursday, sunny. Highs in the lower 80s. Northwest winds 5 to 10 miles an hour. Thursday night, mostly clear. Lows around 60. North winds around 5 miles an hour until midnight, becoming light and variable. Friday and Friday night, mostly clear. Highs in the lower 80s. Lows in the upper 50s. Saturday through Sunday night.

partly cloudy. Highs in the mid-80s. Lows in the upper 60s. Monday, partly sunny. Highs in the upper 80s. Monday night and Tuesday, partly cloudy. A chance of showers. Lows in the upper 60s. Highs in the mid-80s. Chance of rain 40%. Again, the forecast for Peoria and surrounding areas of central Illinois for tonight, partly cloudy until midnight, then becoming mostly cloudy. Lows in the mid-60s. South winds around 5 miles an hour. At 5 p.m. the report from Peoria was not available. At Bloomington, skies were mostly sunny. The temperature was 77 degrees, the dew point was 60, and the relative humidity was 55%. The wind was south at 5 miles an hour. The pressure was 30.08 inches and rising. Around central and western Illinois, temperatures were around 80 degrees. At Lincoln, it was sunny. It was mostly sunny at Bloomington, Moline, and Galesburg. At Lakin, Quincy, and Pontiac, it was mostly sunny. It was partly sunny at Macomb and Springfield. And once again at 5 p.m. the report from Peoria was not available. At Bloomington, under mostly sunny skies, the temperature was 77. Looking elsewhere around the Midwest at 5 p.m., Chicago was partly sunny and 80. Indianapolis was mostly sunny and 79. St. Louis was mostly sunny and 88. Kansas City was cloudy and 84. Des Moines was partly sunny and 80. Milwaukee was mostly sunny and 76. And now a discussion of hazardous weather conditions for the following counties in Illinois: Fulton, Knox, Marshall, Mason, Peoria, Stark, Tazewell, and Woodford. This hazardous weather outlook is for central Illinois and west central Illinois. For tonight, minor flooding is ongoing along portions of the Illinois River. For Wednesday through Monday, an approaching cold front may trigger a few thunderstorms in the Illinois River Valley early Wednesday afternoon. However, the greater chance for storms and potential severe weather will materialize further east along and east of the Interstate 55 corridor during the late afternoon and evening. Minor flooding will continue for several days along portions of the Illinois River. Spotter information statement. Spotter activation is not anticipated tonight. The time is currently 5:20 p.m. Central Daylight Time. 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Now for the official National Weather Service forecast for Peoria and surrounding areas of central Illinois. Tonight, partly cloudy until midnight, then becoming mostly cloudy. Lows in the mid-60s. South winds around 5 miles an hour. Wednesday, sunny. Highs in the mid-80s. Southwest winds 5 to 10 miles an hour, becoming west 10 to 15 miles an hour in the afternoon. Wednesday night, mostly clear. Lows in the lower 60s. Northwest winds 5 to 10 miles an hour. Thursday, sunny. Highs in the lower 80s. Northwest winds 5 to 10 miles an hour. Thursday night, mostly clear. Lows around 60. North winds around 5 miles an hour until midnight, becoming light and variable. Friday and Friday night, mostly clear. Highs in the lower 80s. Lows in the upper 50s. Saturday through Sunday night, partly cloudy. Highs in the mid-80s. Lows in the upper 60s. Monday, partly sunny. Highs in the upper 80s. Monday night and Tuesday, partly cloudy. A chance of showers. Lows in the upper 60s. Highs in the mid-80s. Chance of rain 40%. Again, the forecast for Peoria and surrounding areas of central Illinois for tonight, partly cloudy until midnight, then becoming mostly cloudy. Lows in the mid-60s. South winds around 5 miles an hour. At 5 p.m. the report from Peoria was not available. At Bloomington, skies were mostly sunny. The temperature was 77 degrees, the dew point was 60, and the relative humidity was 55%. The wind was south at 5 miles an hour. The pressure was 30.08 inches and rising. Around central and western Illinois, skies ranged from mostly sunny to partly sunny, and temperatures were around 80 degrees. And once again at 5 p.m. the report from Peoria was not available.

Washington, under mostly sunny skies, the temperature was 77. Looking elsewhere around the Midwest at 5 p.m., Chicago was partly sunny, and 80. Indianapolis was mostly sunny, and 79. St. Louis was mostly sunny, and 88. Kansas City was cloudy, and 84. Des Moines was partly sunny, and 80. Milwaukee was mostly sunny, and 76. And now a discussion of hazardous weather conditions for the following counties in Illinois: Fulton, Knox, Marshall, Mason, Peoria, Stark, Tazewell, and Woodford. This hazardous weather outlook is for central Illinois and west central Illinois. For tonight, minor flooding is ongoing along portions of the Illinois River. For Wednesday through Monday, an approaching cold front may trigger a few thunderstorms in the Illinois River Valley early Wednesday afternoon. However, the greater chance for storms and potential severe weather will materialize further east along and east of the Interstate 55 corridor during the late afternoon and evening. Minor flooding will continue for several days along portions of the Illinois River. Spotter information statement: spotter activation is not anticipated tonight. The time is currently 5:24 p.m. Central Daylight Time. 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Now for the official National Weather Service forecast for Peoria and surrounding areas of central Illinois. Tonight, partly cloudy until midnight, then becoming mostly cloudy. Lows in the mid-60s. South winds around 5 miles an hour. Wednesday, sunny. Highs in the mid-80s. Southwest winds 5 to 10 miles an hour, becoming west 10 to 15 miles an hour in the afternoon. Wednesday night, mostly clear. Lows in the lower 60s. Northwest winds 5 to 10 miles an hour. Thursday, sunny. Highs in the lower 80s. Northwest winds 5 to 10 miles an hour. Thursday night, mostly clear. Lows around 60. North winds around 5 miles an hour until midnight, becoming light and variable. Friday and Friday night, mostly clear. Highs in the lower 80s. Lows in the upper 50s. Saturday through Sunday night, partly cloudy. Highs in the mid-80s. Lows in the upper 60s. Monday, partly sunny. Highs in the upper 80s. Monday night and Tuesday, partly cloudy. A chance of showers. Lows in the upper 60s. Highs in the mid-80s. Chance of rain 40%. Again, the forecast for Peoria and surrounding areas of central Illinois for tonight: partly cloudy until midnight, then becoming mostly cloudy. Lows in the mid-60s. South winds around 5 miles an hour. At 5 p.m. the report from Peoria was not available. At Bloomington, skies were mostly sunny. The temperature was 77 degrees, the dew point was 60, and the relative humidity was 55%. The wind was south at 5 miles an hour. The pressure was 30.08 inches and rising. Around central and western Illinois, skies ranged from mostly sunny to partly sunny, and temperatures were around 80 degrees. And once again at 5 p.m. the report from Peoria was not available. At Bloomington, under mostly sunny skies, the temperature was 77. Looking elsewhere around the Midwest at 5 p.m., Chicago was partly sunny, and 80. Indianapolis was mostly sunny, and 79. St. Louis was mostly sunny, and 88. Kansas City was cloudy, and 84. Des Moines was mostly sunny, and 80. Milwaukee was mostly sunny, and 76. And now a discussion of hazardous weather conditions for the following counties in Illinois: Fulton, Knox, Marshall, Mason, Peoria, Stark, Tazewell, and Woodford. This hazardous weather outlook is for central Illinois and west central Illinois. For tonight, minor flooding is ongoing along portions of the Illinois River. For Wednesday through Monday, an approaching cold front may trigger a few thunderstorms in the Illinois River Valley early Wednesday afternoon. However, the greater chance for storms and potential severe weather will materialize further east along and east of the Interstate 55 corridor during the late afternoon and evening. Minor flooding will continue for several days along portions of the Illinois River. Spotter information statement: spotter activation is not anticipated tonight. The time is currently 5:27 p.m. Central.

listening to NOAA Weather Radio All Hazards, Station WXJ71 in Peoria. Now for the official National Weather Service forecast for Peoria and surrounding areas of central Illinois. Tonight, partly cloudy until midnight, then becoming mostly cloudy. Lows in the mid-60s. South winds around 5 miles an hour. Wednesday, sunny. Highs in the mid-80s. Southwest winds 5 to 10 miles an hour, becoming west 10 to 15 miles an hour in the afternoon. Wednesday night, mostly clear. Lows in the lower 60s. Northwest winds 5 to 10 miles an hour. Thursday, sunny. Highs in the lower 80s. Northwest winds 5 to 10 miles an hour. Thursday night, mostly clear. Lows around 60. North winds around 5 miles an hour until midnight, becoming light and variable. Friday and Friday night, mostly clear. Highs in the lower 80s. Lows in the upper 50s. Saturday through Sunday night, partly cloudy. Highs in the mid-80s. Lows in the upper 60s. Monday, partly sunny. Highs in the upper 80s. Monday night and Tuesday, partly cloudy. A chance of showers. Lows in the upper 60s. Highs in the mid-80s. Chance of rain 40%. Again, the forecast for Peoria and surrounding areas of central Illinois for tonight, partly cloudy until midnight, then becoming mostly cloudy. Lows in the mid-60s. South winds around 5 miles an hour. At 5 p.m. the report from Peoria was not available. At Bloomington, skies were mostly sunny. The temperature was 77 degrees, the dew point was 60, and the relative humidity was 55%. The wind was south at 5 miles an hour. The pressure was 30.08 inches and rising. Around central and western Illinois, skies ranged from mostly sunny to partly sunny, and temperatures were around 80 degrees. And once again at 5 p.m. the report from Peoria was not available. At Bloomington, under mostly sunny skies, the temperature was 77. The Peoria, Illinois climate summary for this evening, as of 4 p.m., August 25, 2026. Today's high temperature was 81 degrees. The normal high is 84. The record high is 99 degrees, which was set in 1936. Today's low temperature was 59 degrees. The normal low is 63. The record low is 46 degrees, which was set in 1917. No precipitation fell today, which leaves the monthly total at 6.63 inches. The total precipitation for the year still stands at 30.84 inches. Sunset tonight is at 7:42 p.m. Sunrise tomorrow is at 6:20 a.m. Looking elsewhere around the Midwest at 5 p.m., Chicago was partly sunny, and 80. Indianapolis was mostly sunny, and 79. St. Louis was mostly sunny, and 88. Kansas City was cloudy, and 84. Des Moines was mostly sunny, and 80. Milwaukee was mostly sunny, and 76. And now a discussion of hazardous weather conditions for the following counties in Illinois: Fulton, Knox, Marshall, Mason, Peoria, Stark, Tazewell, and Woodford. This hazardous weather outlook is for central Illinois and west central Illinois. For tonight, minor flooding is ongoing along portions of the Illinois River. For Wednesday through Monday, an approaching cold front may trigger a few thunderstorms in the Illinois River Valley early Wednesday afternoon. However, the greater chance for storms and potential severe weather will materialize further east along and east of the Interstate 55 corridor during the late afternoon and evening. Minor flooding will continue for several days along portions of the Illinois River. Spotter information statement: spotter activation is not anticipated tonight. The time is currently 5:32 p.m. Central Daylight Time. 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Now for the official National Weather Service forecast for Peoria and surrounding areas of central Illinois. Tonight, partly cloudy until midnight, then becoming mostly cloudy. Lows in the mid-60s. South winds around 5 miles an hour. Wednesday, sunny. Highs in the mid-80s. Southwest winds 5 to 10 miles an hour, becoming west 10 to 15 miles an hour in the afternoon.

Wednesday night, mostly clear. Lows in the lower 60s. Northwest winds 5 to 10 miles an hour. Thursday, sunny. Highs in the lower 80s. Northwest winds 5 to 10 miles an hour, 60s. Northwest winds 5 to 10 miles an hour. Thursday, sunny. Highs in the lower 80s. Northwest winds 5 to 10 miles an hour. Thursday night, mostly clear. Lows around 60. North winds around 5 miles an hour until midnight, becoming light and variable. Friday and Friday night, mostly clear. Highs in the lower 80s. Lows in the upper 50s. Saturday through Sunday night, partly cloudy. Highs in the mid-80s. Lows in the upper 60s. Monday, partly sunny. Highs in the upper 80s. Monday night and Tuesday, partly cloudy. A chance of showers. Lows in the upper 60s. Highs in the mid-80s. Chance of rain 40%. Again, the forecast for Peoria and surrounding areas of central Illinois for tonight, partly cloudy until midnight, then becoming mostly cloudy. Lows in the mid-60s. South winds around 5 miles an hour. At 5 p.m. the report from Peoria was not available. At Bloomington, skies were mostly sunny. The temperature was 77 degrees, the dew point was 60, and the relative humidity was 55%. The wind was south at 5 miles an hour. The pressure was 30.08 inches and rising. Around central and western Illinois, skies ranged from mostly sunny to partly sunny, and temperatures were around 80 degrees. And once again at 5 p.m. the report from Peoria was not available. At Bloomington, under mostly sunny skies, the temperature was 77. Looking elsewhere around the Midwest at 5 p.m., Chicago was partly sunny, and 80. Indianapolis was mostly sunny, and 79. St. Louis was mostly sunny, and 88. Kansas City was cloudy, and 84. Des Moines was mostly sunny, and 80. Milwaukee was mostly sunny, and 76. And now a discussion of hazardous weather conditions for the following counties in Illinois: Fulton, Knox, Marshall, Mason, Peoria, Stark, Tazewell, and Woodford. This hazardous weather outlook is for central Illinois and west central Illinois. For tonight, minor flooding is ongoing along portions of the Illinois River. For Wednesday through Monday, an approaching cold front may trigger a few thunderstorms in the Illinois River Valley early Wednesday afternoon. However, the greater chance for storms and potential severe weather will materialize further east along and east of the Interstate 55 corridor during the late afternoon and evening. Minor flooding will continue for several days along portions of the Illinois River. Spotter information statement: spotter activation is not anticipated tonight. The time is currently 5:36 p.m. Central Daylight Time. 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Now for the official National Weather Service forecast for Peoria and surrounding areas of central Illinois. Tonight, partly cloudy until midnight, then becoming mostly cloudy. Lows in the mid-60s. South winds around 5 miles an hour. Wednesday, sunny. Highs in the mid-80s. Southwest winds 5 to 10 miles an hour, becoming west 10 to 15 miles an hour in the afternoon. Wednesday night, mostly clear. Lows in the lower 60s. Northwest winds 5 to 10 miles an hour. Thursday, sunny. Highs in the lower 80s. Northwest winds 5 to 10 miles an hour. Thursday night, mostly clear. Lows around 60. North winds around 5 miles an hour until midnight, becoming light and variable. Friday and Friday night, mostly clear. Highs in the lower 80s. Lows in the upper 50s. Saturday through Sunday night, partly cloudy. Highs in the mid-80s. Lows in the upper 60s. Monday, partly sunny. Highs in the upper 80s. Monday night and Tuesday, partly cloudy. A chance of showers. Lows in the upper 60s. Highs in the mid-80s. Chance of rain 40%. Again, the forecast for Peoria and surrounding areas of central Illinois for tonight: partly cloudy until midnight, then becoming mostly cloudy. Lows in the mid-60s.

South winds around 5 miles an hour. At 5 p.m. the report from Peoria was not available. At Bloomington, skies were mostly sunny. The temperature was 77 degrees, the dew point was 60, and the relative humidity was 55%. The wind was south at 5 miles an hour. The pressure was 30.08 inches and rising. Around central and western Illinois, skies ranged from mostly sunny to partly sunny, and temperatures were around 80 degrees. And once again at 5 p.m. the report from Peoria was not available. At Bloomington, under mostly sunny skies, the temperature was 77. Looking elsewhere around the Midwest at 5 p.m., Chicago was partly sunny, and 80. Indianapolis was mostly sunny, and 79. St. Louis was mostly sunny, and 88. Kansas City was cloudy, and 84. Des Moines was mostly sunny, and 80. Milwaukee was mostly sunny, and 76. And now a discussion of hazardous weather conditions for the following counties in Illinois: Fulton, Knox, Marshall, Mason, Peoria, Stark, Tazewell, and Woodford. This hazardous weather outlook is for central Illinois and west central Illinois. For tonight, minor flooding is ongoing along portions of the Illinois River. For Wednesday through Monday, an approaching cold front may trigger a few thunderstorms in the Illinois River Valley early Wednesday afternoon. However, the greater chance for storms and potential severe weather will materialize further east along and east of the Interstate 55 corridor during the late afternoon and evening. Minor flooding will continue for several days along portions of the Illinois River. Spotter information statement: spotter activation is not anticipated tonight. The time is currently 5:39 p.m. Central Daylight Time. 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Now for the official National Weather Service forecast for Peoria and surrounding areas of central Illinois. Tonight, partly cloudy until midnight, then becoming mostly cloudy. Lows in the mid-60s. South winds around 5 miles an hour. Wednesday, sunny. Highs in the mid-80s. Southwest winds 5 to 10 miles an hour, becoming west 10 to 15 miles an hour in the afternoon. Wednesday night, mostly clear. Lows in the lower 60s. Northwest winds 5 to 10 miles an hour. Thursday, sunny. Highs in the lower 80s. Northwest winds 5 to 10 miles an hour. Thursday night, mostly clear. Lows around 60. North winds around 5 miles an hour until midnight, becoming light and variable. Friday and Friday night, mostly clear. Highs in the lower 80s. Lows in the upper 50s. Saturday through Sunday night, partly cloudy. Highs in the mid-80s. Lows in the upper 60s. Monday, partly sunny. Highs in the upper 80s. Monday night and Tuesday, partly cloudy. A chance of showers. Lows in the upper 60s. Highs in the mid-80s. Chance of rain 40%. Again, the forecast for Peoria and surrounding areas of central Illinois for tonight: partly cloudy until midnight, then becoming mostly cloudy. Lows in the mid-60s. South winds around 5 miles an hour. At 5 p.m. the report from Peoria was not available. At Bloomington, skies were mostly sunny. The temperature was 77 degrees, the dew point was 60, and the relative humidity was 55%. The wind was south at 5 miles an hour. The pressure was 30.08 inches and rising. Around central and western Illinois, skies ranged from mostly sunny to partly sunny, and temperatures were around 80 degrees. And once again at 5 p.m. the report from Peoria was not available. At Bloomington, under mostly sunny skies, the temperature was 77. Looking elsewhere around the Midwest at 5 p.m., Chicago was partly sunny, and 80. Indianapolis was mostly sunny, and 79. St. Louis was mostly sunny, and 88. Kansas City was cloudy, and 84. Des Moines was mostly sunny, and 80. Milwaukee was mostly sunny, and 76. And now a discussion of hazardous weather conditions for the following counties in Illinois: Fulton, Knox, Marshall, Mason, Peoria, Stark, Tazewell, and Woodford. This hazardous weather outlook is for central Illinois and west central Illinois.

For tonight, minor flooding is ongoing along portions of the Illinois River. For Wednesday through Monday, an approaching cold front may trigger a few thunderstorms in the Illinois River Valley early Wednesday afternoon. However, the greater chance for storms and potential severe weather will materialize further east along and east of the Interstate 55 corridor during the late afternoon and evening. Minor flooding will continue for several days along portions of the Illinois River. Spotter information statement. Spotter activation is not anticipated tonight. The time is currently 5:43 p.m. Central Daylight Time. 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Now for the official National Weather Service forecast for Peoria and surrounding areas of central Illinois. Tonight, partly cloudy until midnight, then becoming mostly cloudy. Lows in the mid-60s. South winds around 5 miles an hour. Wednesday, sunny. Highs in the mid-80s. Southwest winds 5 to 10 miles an hour, becoming west 10 to 15 miles an hour in the afternoon. Wednesday night, mostly clear. Lows in the lower 60s. Northwest winds 5 to 10 miles an hour. Thursday, sunny. Highs in the lower 80s. Northwest winds 5 to 10 miles an hour. Thursday night, mostly clear. Lows around 60. North winds around 5 miles an hour until midnight, becoming light and variable. Friday and Friday night, mostly clear. Highs in the lower 80s. Lows in the upper 50s. Saturday through Sunday night, partly cloudy. Highs in the mid 80s. Lows in the upper 60s. Monday, partly sunny. Highs in the upper 80s. Monday night and Tuesday, partly cloudy. A chance of showers. Lows in the upper 60s. Highs in the mid-80s. Chance of rain 40%. Again, the forecast for Peoria and surrounding areas of central Illinois for tonight, partly cloudy until midnight, then becoming mostly cloudy. Lows in the mid-60s. South winds around 5 miles an hour. The Peoria, Illinois climate summary for this evening, as of 4 p.m., August 25, 2026. Today's high temperature was 81 degrees. The normal high is 84. The record high is 99 degrees, which was set in 1936. Today's low temperature was 59 degrees. The normal low is 63. The record low is 46 degrees, which was set in 1917. No precipitation fell today, which leaves the monthly total at 6.63 inches. The total precipitation for the year still stands at 30.84 inches. Sunset tonight is at 7:42 p.m. Sunrise tomorrow is at 6:20 a.m. At 5 p.m. the report from Peoria was not available. At Bloomington, skies were mostly sunny. The temperature was 77 degrees, the dew point was 60, and the relative humidity was 55%. The wind was south at 5 miles an hour. The pressure was 30.08 inches and rising. Around central and western Illinois, skies ranged from mostly sunny to partly sunny, and temperatures were around 80 degrees. And once again at 5 p.m. the report from Peoria was not available. At Bloomington, under mostly sunny skies, the temperature was 77. Looking elsewhere around the Midwest at 5 p.m., Chicago was partly sunny, and 80. Indianapolis was mostly sunny, and 79. St. Louis was mostly sunny, and 88. Kansas City was cloudy, and 84. Des Moines was mostly sunny, and 80. Milwaukee was mostly sunny, and 76. And now a discussion of hazardous weather conditions for the following counties in Illinois: Fulton, Knox, Marshall, Mason, Peoria, Stark, Tazewell, and Woodford. This hazardous weather outlook is for central Illinois and west central Illinois. For tonight, minor flooding is ongoing along portions of the Illinois River. For Wednesday through Monday, an approaching cold front may trigger a few thunderstorms in the Illinois River Valley early Wednesday afternoon. However, the greater chance for storms and potential severe weather will materialize further east along and east of the Interstate 55 corridor during the late afternoon and evening. Minor flooding will continue for several days along portions of the Illinois River. Spotter information statement. Spotter activation is not anticipated tonight. The time is currently 5:47 p.m.

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Now for the official National Weather Service forecast for Peoria and surrounding areas of central Illinois. Tonight, partly cloudy until midnight, then becoming mostly cloudy. Lows in the mid-60s. South winds around 5 miles an hour. Wednesday, sunny. Highs in the mid-80s. Southwest winds 5 to 10 miles an hour, becoming west 10 to 15 miles an hour in the afternoon. Wednesday night, mostly clear. Lows in the lower 60s. Northwest winds 5 to 10 miles an hour. Thursday, sunny. Highs in the lower 80s. Northwest winds 5 to 10 miles an hour. Thursday night, mostly clear. Lows around 60. North winds around 5 miles an hour until midnight, becoming light and variable. Friday and Friday night, mostly clear. Highs in the lower 80s. Lows in the upper 50s. Saturday through Sunday night, partly cloudy. Highs in the mid-80s. Lows in the upper 60s. Monday, partly sunny. Highs in the upper 80s. Monday night and Tuesday, partly cloudy. A chance of showers. Lows in the upper 60s. Highs in the mid-80s. Chance of rain 40%. Again, the forecast for Peoria and surrounding areas of central Illinois for tonight, partly cloudy until midnight, then becoming mostly cloudy. Lows in the mid-60s. South winds around 5 miles an hour. At 5 p.m. the report from Peoria was not available. At Bloomington, skies were mostly sunny. The temperature was 77 degrees, the dew point was 60, and the relative humidity was 55%. The wind was south at 5 miles an hour. The pressure was 30.08 inches and rising. Around central and western Illinois, skies ranged from mostly sunny to partly sunny, and temperatures were around 80 degrees. And once again at 5 p.m. the report from Peoria was not available. At Bloomington, under mostly sunny skies, the temperature was 77. Looking elsewhere around the Midwest at 5 p.m., Chicago was partly sunny, and 80. Indianapolis was mostly sunny, and 79. St. Louis was mostly sunny, and 88. Kansas City was cloudy, and 84. Des Moines was mostly sunny, and 80. Milwaukee was mostly sunny, and 76. And now a discussion of hazardous weather conditions for the following counties in Illinois: Fulton, Knox, Marshall, Mason, Peoria, Stark, Tazewell, and Woodford. This hazardous weather outlook is for central Illinois and west central Illinois. For tonight, minor flooding is ongoing along portions of the Illinois River. For Wednesday through Monday, an approaching cold front may trigger a few thunderstorms in the Illinois River Valley early Wednesday afternoon. However, the greater chance for storms and potential severe weather will materialize further east along and east of the Interstate 55 corridor during the late afternoon and evening. Minor flooding will continue for several days along portions of the Illinois River. Spotter information statement. Spotter activation is not anticipated tonight. The time is currently 5:51 p.m. Central Daylight Time. 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Now for the official National Weather Service forecast for Peoria and surrounding areas of central Illinois. Tonight, partly cloudy until midnight, then becoming mostly cloudy. Lows in the mid-60s. South winds around 5 miles an hour. Wednesday, sunny. Highs in the mid-80s. Southwest winds 5 to 10 miles an hour, becoming west 10 to 15 miles an hour in the afternoon. Wednesday night, mostly clear. Lows in the lower 60s. Northwest winds 5 to 10 miles an hour. Thursday, sunny. Highs in the lower 80s. Northwest winds 5 to 10 miles an hour. Thursday night, mostly clear. Lows around 60. North winds around 5 miles an hour until midnight, becoming light and variable. Friday and Friday night, mostly clear. Highs in the lower 80s. Lows in the upper 50s. Saturday through Sunday night, partly cloudy. Highs in the mid-80s. Lows in the upper 60s. Monday, partly sunny. Highs in the upper 80s.

from Peoria was not available. At Bloomington, under mostly sunny skies, the temperature was 77. Looking elsewhere around the Midwest at 5 p.m., Chicago was partly sunny, and 80. Indianapolis was mostly sunny, and 79. St. Louis was mostly sunny, and 88. Kansas City was cloudy, and 84. Des Moines was mostly sunny, and 80. Milwaukee was mostly sunny, and 76. And now a discussion of hazardous weather conditions for the following counties in Illinois: Fulton, Knox, Marshall, Mason, Peoria, Stark, Tazewell, and Woodford. This hazardous weather outlook is for Central Illinois and West Central Illinois. For tonight, minor flooding is ongoing along portions of the Illinois River. For Wednesday through Monday, an approaching cold front may trigger a few thunderstorms in the Illinois River Valley early Wednesday afternoon. However, the greater chance for storms and potential severe weather will materialize further east along and east of the Interstate 55 corridor during the late afternoon and evening. Minor flooding will continue for several days along portions of the Illinois River. Spotter information statement: spotter activation is not anticipated tonight. The time is currently 5:55 p.m. Central Daylight Time. 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Now for the official National Weather Service forecast for Peoria and surrounding areas of Central Illinois. Tonight, partly cloudy until midnight, then becoming mostly cloudy. Lows in the mid-60s. South winds around 5 miles an hour. Wednesday, sunny. Highs in the mid-80s. Southwest winds 5 to 10 miles an hour, becoming west 10 to 15 miles an hour in the afternoon. Wednesday night, mostly clear. Lows in the lower 60s. Northwest winds 5 to 10 miles an hour. Thursday, sunny. Highs in the lower 80s. Northwest winds 5 to 10 miles an hour. Thursday night, mostly clear. Lows around 60. North winds around 5 miles an hour until midnight, becoming light and variable. Friday and Friday night, mostly clear. Highs in the lower 80s. Lows in the upper 50s. Saturday through Sunday night, partly cloudy. Highs in the mid-80s. Lows in the upper 60s. Monday, partly sunny. Highs in the upper 80s. Monday night and Tuesday, partly cloudy. A chance of showers. Lows in the upper 60s. Highs in the mid-80s. Chance of rain 40%. Again, the forecast for Peoria and surrounding areas of Central Illinois for tonight: partly cloudy until midnight, then becoming mostly cloudy. Lows in the mid-60s. South winds around 5 miles an hour. At 5 p.m. the report from Peoria was not available. At Bloomington, skies were mostly sunny. The temperature was 77 degrees, the dew point was 60, and the relative humidity was 55%. The wind was south at 5 miles an hour. The pressure was 30.08 inches and rising. Around central and western Illinois, skies ranged from mostly sunny to partly sunny, and temperatures were around 80 degrees. And once again at 5 p.m. the report from Peoria was not available. At Bloomington, under mostly sunny skies, the temperature was 77. Looking elsewhere around the Midwest at 5 p.m., Chicago was partly sunny, and 80. Indianapolis was mostly sunny, and 79. St. Louis was mostly sunny, and 88. Kansas City was cloudy, and 84. Des Moines was mostly sunny, and 80. Milwaukee was mostly sunny, and 76. And now a discussion of hazardous weather conditions for the following counties in Illinois: Fulton, Knox, Marshall, Mason, Peoria, Stark, Tazewell, and Woodford. This hazardous weather outlook is for Central Illinois and West Central Illinois. For tonight, minor flooding is ongoing along portions of the Illinois River. For Wednesday through Monday, an approaching cold front may trigger a few thunderstorms in the Illinois River Valley early Wednesday afternoon. However, the greater chance for storms and potential severe weather will materialize further east along and east of the Interstate 55 corridor during the late afternoon and evening. Minor flooding will continue for several days along portions of the Illinois River. Spotter information statement: spotter activation is not anticipated tonight. The time is

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Now for the official National Weather Service forecast for Peoria and surrounding areas of central Illinois. Tonight, partly cloudy until midnight, then becoming mostly cloudy. Lows in the mid-60s. South winds around 5 miles an hour. Wednesday, sunny. Highs in the mid-80s. Southwest winds 5 to 10 miles an hour, becoming west 10 to 15 miles an hour in the afternoon. Wednesday night, mostly clear. Lows in the lower 60s. Northwest winds 5 to 10 miles an hour. Thursday, sunny. Highs in the lower 80s. Northwest winds 5 to 10 miles an hour. Thursday night, mostly clear. Lows around 60. North winds around 5 miles an hour until midnight, becoming light and variable. Friday and Friday night, mostly clear. Highs in the lower 80s. Lows in the upper 50s. Saturday through Sunday night, partly cloudy. Highs in the mid-80s. Lows in the upper 60s. Monday, partly sunny. Highs in the upper 80s. Monday night and Tuesday, partly cloudy. A chance of showers. Lows in the upper 60s. Highs in the mid-80s. Chance of rain 40%. Again, the forecast for Peoria and surrounding areas of central Illinois for tonight. Partly cloudy until midnight, then becoming mostly cloudy. Lows in the mid-60s. South winds around 5 miles an hour. The Peoria, Illinois climate summary for this evening, as of 4 p.m., August 25, 2026. Today's high temperature was 81 degrees. The normal high is 84. The record high is 99 degrees, which was set in 1936. Today's low temperature was 59 degrees. The normal low is 63. The record low is 46 degrees, which was set in 1917. No precipitation fell today, which leaves the monthly total at 6.63 inches. The total precipitation for the year still stands at 30.84 inches. Sunset tonight is at 7:42 p.m. Sunrise tomorrow is at 6:20 a.m. And now a discussion of hazardous weather conditions for the following counties in Illinois: Fulton, Knox, Marshall, Mason, Peoria, Stark, Tazewell, and Woodford. This hazardous weather outlook is for central Illinois and west central Illinois. For tonight, minor flooding is ongoing along portions of the Illinois River. For Wednesday through Monday, an approaching cold front may trigger a few thunderstorms in the Illinois River Valley early Wednesday afternoon. However, the greater chance for storms and potential severe weather will materialize further east along and east of the Interstate 55 corridor during the late afternoon and evening. Minor flooding will continue for several days along portions of the Illinois River. Spotter information statement. Spotter activation is not anticipated tonight. The time is currently 6:02 p.m. Central Daylight Time. 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Now for the official National Weather Service forecast for Peoria and surrounding areas of central Illinois. Tonight, partly cloudy until midnight, then becoming mostly cloudy. Lows in the mid-60s. South winds around 5 miles an hour. Wednesday, sunny. Highs in the mid-80s. Southwest winds 5 to 10 miles an hour, becoming west 10 to 15 miles an hour in the afternoon. Wednesday night, mostly clear. Lows in the lower 60s. Northwest winds 5 to 10 miles an hour. Thursday, sunny. Highs in the lower 80s. Northwest winds 5 to 10 miles an hour. Thursday night, mostly clear. Lows around 60. North winds around 5 miles an hour until midnight, becoming light and variable. Friday and Friday night, mostly clear. Highs in the lower 80s. Lows in the upper 50s. Saturday through Sunday night, partly cloudy. Highs in the mid-80s. Lows in the upper 60s. Monday, partly sunny. Highs in the upper 80s. Monday night and Tuesday, partly cloudy. A chance of showers. Lows in the upper 60s. Highs in the mid-80s. Chance of rain 40%. Again,
The forecast for Peoria and surrounding areas of central Illinois for tonight, partly cloudy until midnight, then becoming mostly cloudy. Lows in the mid-60s. South winds around 5 miles an hour. At 6 p.m. the report from Peoria was not available. At Bloomington, skies were mostly sunny. The temperature was 76 degrees, the dew point was 61, and the relative humidity was 59%. The wind was south at 7 miles an hour. The pressure was 30.08 inches and steady. Around central and western Illinois, it was mostly sunny, with a temperature of 76 at Bloomington, 78 at Lakin, 81 at Springfield, and 81 at Lincoln. It was partly sunny, with a temperature of 78 at Moline, 77 at Galesburg, 79 at Macomb, and 82 at Quincy. And once again at 6 p.m. the report from Peoria was not available. At Bloomington, under mostly sunny skies, the temperature was 76. And now a discussion of hazardous weather conditions for the following counties in Illinois: Fulton, Knox, Marshall, Mason, Peoria, Stark, Tazewell, and Woodford. This hazardous weather outlook is for central Illinois and west central Illinois. For tonight, minor flooding is ongoing along portions of the Illinois River. For Wednesday through Monday, an approaching cold front may trigger a few thunderstorms in the Illinois River Valley early Wednesday afternoon. However, the greater chance for storms and potential severe weather will materialize further east along and east of the Interstate 55 corridor during the late afternoon and evening. Minor flooding will continue for several days along portions of the Illinois River. Spotter information statement. Spotter activation is not anticipated tonight. The time is currently 6:05 p.m. Central Daylight Time. 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Now for the official National Weather Service forecast for Peoria and surrounding areas of central Illinois. Tonight, partly cloudy until midnight, then becoming mostly cloudy. Lows in the mid-60s. South winds around 5 miles an hour. Wednesday, sunny. Highs in the mid-80s. Southwest winds 5 to 10 miles an hour, becoming west 10 to 15 miles an hour in the afternoon. Wednesday night, mostly clear. Lows in the lower 60s. Northwest winds 5 to 10 miles an hour. Thursday, sunny. Highs in the lower 80s. Northwest winds 5 to 10 miles an hour. Thursday night, mostly clear. Lows around 60. North winds around 5 miles an hour until midnight, becoming light and variable. Friday and Friday night, mostly clear. Highs in the lower 80s. Lows in the upper 50s. Saturday through Sunday night, partly cloudy. Highs in the mid-80s. Lows in the upper 60s. Monday, partly sunny. Highs in the upper 80s. Monday night and Tuesday, partly cloudy. A chance of showers. Lows in the upper 60s. Highs in the mid-80s. Chance of rain 40%. Again, the forecast for Peoria and surrounding areas of central Illinois for tonight: partly cloudy until midnight, then becoming mostly cloudy. Lows in the mid-60s. South winds around 5 miles an hour. At 6 p.m. the report from Peoria was not available. At Bloomington, skies were mostly sunny. The temperature was 76 degrees, the dew point was 61, and the relative humidity was 59%. The wind was south at 7 miles an hour. The pressure was 30.08 inches and steady. Around central and western Illinois, it was mostly sunny, with a temperature of 76 at Bloomington, 78 at Lakin, 81 at Springfield, and 81 at Lincoln. It was partly sunny, with a temperature of 78 at Moline, 77 at Galesburg, 79 at Macomb, and 82 at Quincy. And once again at 6 p.m. the report from Peoria was not available. At Bloomington, under mostly sunny skies, the temperature was 76. Looking elsewhere around the Midwest at 6 p.m., Chicago was mostly sunny, and 79. Indianapolis was mostly sunny, and 78. St. Louis was mostly sunny, and 85. Kansas City was cloudy, and 84. Des Moines was mostly sunny, and 81. Milwaukee was mostly sunny, and 74. And now a discussion of hazardous weather conditions for the following counties
in Illinois.

Knox, Marshall, Mason, Peoria, Stark, Tazewell, and Woodford. This hazardous weather outlook is for Central Illinois and West Central Illinois. For tonight, minor flooding is ongoing along portions of the Illinois River. For Wednesday through Monday, an approaching cold front may trigger a few thunderstorms in the Illinois River Valley early Wednesday afternoon. However, the greater chance for storms and potential severe weather will materialize further east along and east of the Interstate 55 corridor during the late afternoon and evening. Minor flooding will continue for several days along portions of the Illinois River. Spotter information statement. Spotter activation is not anticipated tonight. The time is currently 6:09 p.m. Central Daylight Time. 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Now for the official National Weather Service forecast for Peoria and surrounding areas of Central Illinois. Tonight, partly cloudy until midnight, then becoming mostly cloudy. Lows in the mid-60s. South winds around 5 miles an hour. Wednesday, sunny. Highs in the mid-80s. Southwest winds 5 to 10 miles an hour, becoming west 10 to 15 miles an hour in the afternoon. Wednesday night, mostly clear. Lows in the lower 60s. Northwest winds 5 to 10 miles an hour. Thursday, sunny. Highs in the lower 80s. Northwest winds 5 to 10 miles an hour. Thursday night, mostly clear. Lows around 60. North winds around 5 miles an hour until midnight, becoming light and variable. Friday and Friday night, mostly clear. Highs in the lower 80s. Lows in the upper 50s. Saturday through Sunday night, partly cloudy. Highs in the mid-80s. Lows in the upper 60s. Monday, partly sunny. Highs in the upper 80s. Monday night and Tuesday, partly cloudy. A chance of showers. Lows in the upper 60s. Highs in the mid-80s. Chance of rain 40%. Again, the forecast for Peoria and surrounding areas of Central Illinois for tonight, partly cloudy until midnight, then becoming mostly cloudy. Lows in the mid-60s. South winds around 5 miles an hour. At 6 p.m. the report from Peoria was not available. At Bloomington, skies were mostly sunny. The temperature was 76 degrees, the dew point was 61, and the relative humidity was 59%. The wind was south at 7 miles an hour. The pressure was 30.08 inches and steady. Around central and western Illinois, it was mostly sunny, with a temperature of 76 at Bloomington, 78 at Lakin, 81 at Springfield, and 81 at Lincoln. It was partly sunny, with a temperature of 78 at Moline, 77 at Galesburg, 79 at Macomb, and 82 at Quincy. And once again at 6 p.m. the report from Peoria was not available. At Bloomington, under mostly sunny skies, the temperature was 76. At 6 p.m. in Peoria, skies were sunny. The temperature was 79 degrees, the dew point was 61, and the relative humidity was 53%. The heat index was 80. The wind was south at 6 miles an hour. The pressure was 30.05 inches and steady. Around central and western Illinois, it was mostly sunny, with a temperature of 76 at Bloomington, 77 at Galesburg, 78 at Lakin, and 79 at Macomb. Under mostly sunny skies, Springfield reported 81, Lincoln reported 81, and Pontiac reported 77. At Moline, it was partly sunny, with a temperature of 78. At Quincy, it was cloudy, with a temperature of 82. And once again at 6 p.m. in Peoria, under sunny skies, the temperature was 79, and the heat index was 80. Looking elsewhere around the Midwest at 6 p.m., Chicago was mostly sunny, and 79. Indianapolis was mostly sunny, and 78. St. Louis was mostly sunny, and 85. Kansas City was cloudy, and 84. Des Moines was mostly sunny, and 81. Milwaukee was mostly sunny, and 74. 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
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The station serves the following counties: Fulton, Knox, Marshall, Mason, McLean, Peoria, Stark, Tazewell, and Woodford. 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And now a discussion of hazardous weather conditions for the following counties in Illinois: Fulton, Knox, Marshall, Mason, Peoria, Stark, Tazewell, and Woodford. This hazardous weather outlook is for Central Illinois and West Central Illinois. For tonight, minor flooding is ongoing along portions of the Illinois River. For Wednesday through Monday, an approaching cold front may trigger a few thunderstorms in the Illinois River Valley early Wednesday afternoon. However, the greater chance for storms and potential severe weather will materialize further east along and east of the Interstate 55 corridor during the late afternoon and evening. Minor flooding will continue for several days along portions of the Illinois River. Spotter information statement: spotter activation is not anticipated tonight. The time is currently 6:14 p.m. Central Daylight Time. 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The Peoria, Illinois climate summary for this evening, as of 4 p.m., August 25, 2026. Today's high temperature was 81 degrees. The normal high is 84. The record high is 99 degrees, which was set in 1936. Today's low temperature was 59 degrees. The normal low is 63. The record low is 46 degrees, which was set in 1917. No precipitation fell today, which leaves the monthly total at 6.63 inches. The total precipitation for the year still stands at 30.84 inches. Sunset tonight is at 7:42 p.m. Sunrise tomorrow is at 6:20 a.m. The time is currently 6:15 p.m. Central Daylight Time. 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Now for the official National Weather Service forecast for Peoria and surrounding areas of Central Illinois. Tonight, partly cloudy until midnight, then becoming mostly cloudy. Lows in the mid-60s. South winds around 5 miles an hour. Wednesday, sunny. Highs in the mid-80s. Southwest winds 5 to 10 miles an hour, becoming west 10 to 15 miles an hour in the afternoon. Wednesday night, mostly clear. Lows in the lower 60s. Northwest winds 5 to 10 miles an hour. Thursday, sunny. Highs in the lower 80s. Northwest winds 5 to 10 miles an hour. Thursday night, mostly clear. Lows around 60. North winds around 5 miles an hour until midnight, becoming light and variable. Friday and Friday night, mostly clear. Highs in the lower 80s. Lows in the upper 50s. Saturday through Sunday night, partly cloudy. Highs in the mid-80s. Lows in the upper 60s. Monday, partly sunny. Highs in the upper 80s. Monday night and Tuesday, partly cloudy. A chance of showers. Lows in the upper 60s. Highs in the mid-80s. Chance of rain 40%. Again, the forecast for Peoria and surrounding areas of Central Illinois for tonight: partly cloudy until midnight, then becoming mostly cloudy. Lows in the mid-60s. South winds around 5 miles an hour. At 6 p.m. in Peoria, skies were sunny. The temperature was 79 degrees, the dew point was 61, and the relative humidity was 53%. The heat index was 80. The wind was south at 6 miles an hour. The pressure was 30.05 inches and steady. Around central and western Illinois, it was mostly sunny, with a temperature of 76 at Bloomington, 77 at Galesburg, 78 at Lakin, and 79 at Macomb. Under mostly sunny skies, Springfield reported 81, Lincoln reported 81, and Pontiac reported 77. At Moline, it was partly sunny, with a temperature of 78. At Quincy, it was cloudy, with a temperature of 82. And once again at 6 p.m. in Peoria, under sunny skies, the temperature was 79, and the heat index was 80. Looking elsewhere around the Midwest at 6 p.m., Chicago was mostly sunny, and 79. Indianapolis was mostly sunny, and 78. St. Louis was mostly sunny.

and 85. Kansas City was cloudy and 84. Des Moines was mostly sunny and 81. Milwaukee was mostly sunny and 74. The time is currently 6:19 p.m. Central Daylight Time. 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Now for the official National Weather Service forecast for Peoria and surrounding areas of central Illinois. Tonight, partly cloudy until midnight, then becoming mostly cloudy. Lows in the mid-60s. South winds around 5 miles an hour. Wednesday, sunny. Highs in the mid-80s. Southwest winds 5 to 10 miles an hour, becoming west 10 to 15 miles an hour in the afternoon. Wednesday night, mostly clear. Lows in the lower 60s. Northwest winds 5 to 10 miles an hour. Thursday, sunny. Highs in the lower 80s. Northwest winds 5 to 10 miles an hour. Thursday night, mostly clear. Lows around 60. North winds around 5 miles an hour until midnight, becoming light and variable. Friday and Friday night, mostly clear. Highs in the lower 80s. Lows in the upper 50s. Saturday through Sunday night, partly cloudy. Highs in the mid-80s. Lows in the upper 60s. Monday, partly sunny. Highs in the upper 80s. Monday night and Tuesday, partly cloudy. A chance of showers. Lows in the upper 60s. Highs in the mid-80s. Chance of rain 40%. Again, the forecast for Peoria and surrounding areas of central Illinois for tonight, partly cloudy until midnight, then becoming mostly cloudy. Lows in the mid-60s. South winds around 5 miles an hour. At 6 p.m. in Peoria, skies were sunny. The temperature was 79 degrees, the dew point was 61, and the relative humidity was 53%. The heat index was 80. The wind was south at 6 miles an hour. The pressure was 30.05 inches and steady. Around central and western Illinois, it was mostly sunny, with a temperature of 76 at Bloomington, 77 at Galesburg, 78 at Lakin, and 79 at Macomb. Under mostly sunny skies, Springfield reported 81, Lincoln reported 81, and Pontiac reported 77. At Moline, it was partly sunny, with a temperature of 78. At Quincy, it was cloudy, with a temperature of 82. And once again at 6 p.m. in Peoria, under sunny skies, the temperature was 79, and the heat index was 80. Looking elsewhere around the Midwest at 6 p.m., Chicago was mostly sunny, and 79. Indianapolis was mostly sunny, and 78. St. Louis was mostly sunny, and 85. Kansas City was cloudy, and 84. Des Moines was mostly sunny, and 81. Milwaukee was mostly sunny, and 74. The time is currently 6:22 p.m. Central Daylight Time. 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Now for the official National Weather Service forecast for Peoria and surrounding areas of central Illinois. Tonight, partly cloudy until midnight, then becoming mostly cloudy. Lows in the mid-60s. South winds around 5 miles an hour. Wednesday, sunny. Highs in the mid-80s. Southwest winds 5 to 10 miles an hour, becoming west 10 to 15 miles an hour in the afternoon. Wednesday night, mostly clear. Lows in the lower 60s. Northwest winds 5 to 10 miles an hour. Thursday, sunny. Highs in the lower 80s. Northwest winds 5 to 10 miles an hour. Thursday night, mostly clear. Lows around 60. North winds around 5 miles an hour until midnight, becoming light and variable. Friday and Friday night, mostly clear. Highs in the lower 80s. Lows in the upper 50s. Saturday through Sunday night, partly cloudy. Highs in the mid-80s. Lows in the upper 60s. Monday, partly sunny. Highs in the upper 80s. Monday night and Tuesday, partly cloudy. A chance of showers. Lows in the upper 60s. Highs in the mid-80s. Chance of rain 40%. Again, the forecast for Peoria and surrounding areas.

areas of central Illinois for tonight. Partly cloudy until midnight, then becoming mostly cloudy. Lows in the mid-60s. South winds around 5 miles an hour. At 6 p.m. at Peoria, skies were sunny. The temperature was 79. Around central and western Illinois, skies ranged from mostly sunny to partly sunny. It was 76 at Bloomington, 78 at Moline, 77 at Galesburg, 78 at Lakin, and 79 at Macomb. Quincy reported 82, Springfield reported 81, Lincoln reported 81, and Pontiac reported 77. And once again at 6 p.m. in Peoria, under sunny skies, the temperature was 79, and the heat index was 80. Looking elsewhere around the Midwest at 6 p.m., Chicago was mostly sunny, and 79. Indianapolis was mostly sunny, and 78. St. Louis was mostly sunny, and 85. Kansas City was cloudy, and 84. Des Moines was mostly sunny, and 81. Milwaukee was mostly sunny, and 74. The time is currently 6:24 p.m. Central Daylight Time. 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Now for the official National Weather Service forecast for Peoria and surrounding areas of central Illinois. Tonight, partly cloudy until midnight, then becoming mostly cloudy. Lows in the mid-60s. South winds around 5 miles an hour. Wednesday, sunny. Highs in the mid-80s. Southwest winds 5 to 10 miles an hour, becoming west 10 to 15 miles an hour in the afternoon. Wednesday night, mostly clear. Lows in the lower 60s. Northwest winds 5 to 10 miles an hour. Thursday, sunny. Highs in the lower 80s. Northwest winds 5 to 10 miles an hour. Thursday night, mostly clear. Lows around 60. North winds around 5 miles an hour until midnight, becoming light and variable. Friday and Friday night, mostly clear. Highs in the lower 80s. Lows in the upper 50s. Saturday through Sunday night, partly cloudy. Highs in the mid-80s. Lows in the upper 60s. Monday, partly sunny. Highs in the upper 80s. Monday night and Tuesday, partly cloudy. A chance of showers. Lows in the upper 60s. Highs in the mid-80s. Chance of rain 40%. Again, the forecast for Peoria and surrounding areas of central Illinois for tonight. Partly cloudy until midnight, then becoming mostly cloudy. Lows in the mid-60s. South winds around 5 miles an hour. At 6 p.m. at Peoria, skies were sunny. The temperature was 79. Around central and western Illinois, skies ranged from mostly sunny to partly sunny. It was 76 at Bloomington, 78 at Moline, 77 at Galesburg, 78 at Lakin, and 79 at Macomb. Quincy reported 82, Springfield reported 81, Lincoln reported 81, and Pontiac reported 77. And once again at 6 p.m. in Peoria, under sunny skies, the temperature was 79, and the heat index was 80. Looking elsewhere around the Midwest at 6 p.m., Chicago was mostly sunny, and 79. Indianapolis was mostly sunny, and 78. St. Louis was mostly sunny, and 85. Kansas City was partly sunny, and 84. Des Moines was mostly sunny, and 81. Milwaukee was mostly sunny, and 74. The time is currently 6:27 p.m. Central Daylight Time. 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Now for the official National Weather Service forecast for Peoria and surrounding areas of central Illinois. Tonight, partly cloudy until midnight, then becoming mostly cloudy. Lows in the mid-60s. South winds around 5 miles an hour. Wednesday, sunny. Highs in the mid-80s. Southwest winds 5 to 10 miles an hour, becoming west 10 to 15 miles an hour in the afternoon. Wednesday night, mostly clear. Lows in the lower 60s. Northwest winds 5 to 10 miles an hour. Thursday, sunny. Highs in the lower 80s. Northwest winds 5 to 10 miles an hour. Thursday night, mostly clear.

blows around 60. North winds around 5 miles an hour until midnight, becoming light and variable. Friday and Friday night, mostly clear. Highs in the lower 80s. Lows in the upper 50s. Saturday through Sunday night, partly cloudy. Highs in the mid 80s. Lows in the upper 60s. Monday, partly sunny. Highs in the upper 80s. Monday night and Tuesday, partly cloudy. A chance of showers. Lows in the upper 60s. Highs in the mid 80s. Chance of rain 40%. Again, the forecast for Peoria and surrounding areas of central Illinois for tonight, partly cloudy until midnight, then becoming mostly cloudy. Lows in the mid 60s. South winds around 5 miles an hour. At 6 p.m. at Peoria, skies were sunny. The temperature was 79. Around central and western Illinois, skies ranged from mostly sunny to partly sunny. It was 76 at Bloomington, 78 at Moline, 77 at Galesburg, 78 at Lakin, and 79 at Macomb. Quincy reported 82, Springfield reported 81, Lincoln reported 81, and Pontiac reported 77. And once again at 6 p.m. in Peoria, under sunny skies, the temperature was 79, and the heat index was 80. The Peoria, Illinois climate summary for this evening, as of 4 p.m., August 25, 2026. Today's high temperature was 81 degrees. The normal high is 84. The record high is 99 degrees, which was set in 1936. Today's low temperature was 59 degrees. The normal low is 63. The record low is 46 degrees, which was set in 1917. No precipitation fell today, which leaves the monthly total at 6.63 inches. The total precipitation for the year still stands at 30.84 inches. Sunset tonight is at 7:42 p.m. Sunrise tomorrow is at 6:20 a.m. Looking elsewhere around the Midwest at 6 p.m., Chicago was mostly sunny, and 79. Indianapolis was mostly sunny, and 78. St. Louis was mostly sunny, and 85. Kansas City was partly sunny, and 84. Des Moines was mostly sunny, and 81. Milwaukee was mostly sunny, and 74. The time is currently 6:31 p.m. Central Daylight Time. 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Now for the official National Weather Service forecast for Peoria and surrounding areas of central Illinois. Tonight, partly cloudy until midnight, then becoming mostly cloudy. Lows in the mid-60s. South winds around 5 miles an hour. Wednesday, sunny. Highs in the mid-80s. Southwest winds 5 to 10 miles an hour, becoming west 10 to 15 miles an hour in the afternoon. Wednesday night, mostly clear. Lows in the lower 60s. Northwest winds 5 to 10 miles an hour. Thursday, sunny. Highs in the lower 80s. Northwest winds 5 to 10 miles an hour. Thursday night, mostly clear. Lows around 60. North winds around 5 miles an hour until midnight, becoming light and variable. Friday and Friday night, mostly clear. Highs in the lower 80s. Lows in the upper 50s. Saturday through Sunday night, partly cloudy. Highs in the mid-80s. Lows in the upper 60s. Monday, partly sunny. Highs in the upper 80s. Monday night and Tuesday, partly cloudy. A chance of showers. Lows in the upper 60s. Highs in the mid-80s. Chance of rain 40%. Again, the forecast for Peoria and surrounding areas of central Illinois for tonight, partly cloudy until midnight, then becoming mostly cloudy. Lows in the mid-60s. South winds around 5 miles an hour. At 6 p.m. at Peoria, skies an hour. At 6 p.m. at Peoria, skies were sunny. The temperature was 79. Around central and western Illinois, skies ranged from mostly sunny to partly sunny. It was 76 at Bloomington, 78 at Moline, 77 at Galesburg, 78 at Lakin, and 79 at Macomb. Quincy reported 82, Springfield reported 81, Lincoln reported 81, and Pontiac reported 77.
And once again at 6 p.m. in Peoria, under sunny skies, the temperature was 79, and the heat index was 80. Looking elsewhere around the Midwest at 6 p.m., Chicago was mostly sunny, and 79. Indianapolis was mostly sunny, and 78. St. Louis was mostly sunny, and 85. Kansas City was partly sunny, and 84. Des Moines was mostly sunny, and 81. Milwaukee was mostly sunny, and 74. The time is currently 6:34 p.m. Central Daylight Time. 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Now for the official National Weather Service forecast for Peoria and surrounding areas of central Illinois. Tonight, partly cloudy until midnight, then becoming mostly cloudy. Lows in the mid-60s. South winds around 5 miles an hour. Wednesday, sunny. Highs in the mid-80s. Southwest winds 5 to 10 miles an hour, becoming west 10 to 15 miles an hour in the afternoon. Wednesday night, mostly clear. Lows in the lower 60s. Northwest winds 5 to 10 miles an hour. Thursday, sunny. Highs in the lower 80s. Northwest winds 5 to 10 miles an hour. Thursday night, mostly clear. Lows around 60. North winds around 5 miles an hour until midnight, becoming light and variable. Friday and Friday night, mostly clear. Highs in the lower 80s. Lows in the upper 50s. Saturday through Sunday night, partly cloudy. Highs in the mid-80s. Lows in the upper 60s. Monday, partly sunny. Highs in the upper 80s. Monday night and Tuesday, partly cloudy. A chance of showers. Lows in the upper 60s. Highs in the mid-80s. Chance of rain 40%. Again, the forecast for Peoria and surrounding areas of central Illinois for tonight, partly cloudy until midnight, then becoming mostly cloudy. Lows in the mid-60s. South winds around 5 miles an hour. At 6 p.m. at Peoria, skies were sunny. The temperature was 79. Around central and western Illinois, skies ranged from mostly sunny to partly sunny. It was 76 at Bloomington, 78 at Moline, 77 at Galesburg, 78 at Lakin, and 79 at Macomb. Quincy reported 82, Springfield reported 81, Lincoln reported 81, and Pontiac reported 77. And once again at 6 p.m. in Peoria, under sunny skies, the temperature was 79, and the heat index was 80. Looking elsewhere around the Midwest at 6 p.m., Chicago was mostly sunny, and 79. Indianapolis was mostly sunny, and 78. St. Louis was mostly sunny, and 85. Kansas City was partly sunny, and 84. Des Moines was mostly sunny, and 81. Milwaukee was mostly sunny, and 74. The time is currently 6:37 p.m. Central Daylight Time. 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Now for the official National Weather Service forecast for Peoria and surrounding areas of central Illinois. Tonight, partly cloudy until midnight, then becoming mostly cloudy. Lows in the mid-60s. South winds around 5 miles an hour. Wednesday, sunny. Highs in the mid-80s. Southwest winds 5 to 10 miles an hour, becoming west 10 to 15 miles an hour in the afternoon. Wednesday night, mostly clear. Lows in the lower 60s. Northwest winds 5 to 10 miles an hour. Thursday, sunny. Highs in the lower 80s. Northwest winds 5 to 10 miles an hour. Thursday night, mostly clear. Lows around 60. North winds around 5 miles an hour until midnight, becoming light and variable. Friday and Friday night, mostly clear. Highs in the lower 80s. Lows in the upper 50s. Saturday through Sunday night, partly cloudy. Highs in the mid-80s. Lows in the upper 60s. Monday, partly sunny. Highs in the upper 80s. Monday night and Tuesday, partly cloudy. A chance of showers. Lows in the upper 60s. Highs in the mid-80s. Chance of rain 40%.
Again, the forecast for Peoria and surrounding areas of central Illinois for tonight, partly cloudy until midnight, then becoming mostly cloudy. Lows in the mid-60s. South winds around 5 miles an hour. At 6 p.m. at Peoria, skies were sunny. The temperature was 79. Around central and western Illinois, skies ranged from mostly sunny to partly sunny. It was 76 at Bloomington, 78 at Moline, 77 at Galesburg, 78 at Lakin, and 79 at Macomb. Quincy reported 82, Springfield reported 81, Lincoln reported 81, and Pontiac reported 77. And once again at 6 p.m. in Peoria, under sunny skies, the temperature was 79, and the heat index was 80. Looking elsewhere around the Midwest at 6 p.m., Chicago was mostly sunny, and 79. Indianapolis was mostly sunny, and 78. St. Louis was mostly sunny, and 85. Kansas City was partly sunny, and 84. Des Moines was mostly sunny, and 81. Milwaukee was mostly sunny, and 74. The time is currently 6:39 p.m. Central Daylight Time. 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Now for the official National Weather Service forecast for Peoria and surrounding areas of central Illinois. Rest of tonight, partly cloudy until midnight, then becoming mostly cloudy. Lows in the mid-60s. South winds around 5 miles an hour. Wednesday, sunny. Highs in the mid-80s. Southwest winds 5 to 10 miles an hour, becoming west 10 to 15 miles an hour in the afternoon. Wednesday night, mostly clear. Lows in the lower 60s. Northwest winds 5 to 10 miles an hour. Thursday, sunny. Highs in the lower 80s. Northwest winds 5 to 10 miles an hour. Thursday night, mostly clear. Lows around 60. North winds around 5 miles an hour until midnight, becoming light and variable. Friday and Friday night, mostly clear. Highs in the lower 80s. Lows in the upper 50s. Saturday through Sunday night, partly cloudy. Highs in the mid-80s. Lows in the upper 60s. Monday, partly sunny. Highs in the upper 80s. Monday night and Tuesday, partly cloudy. A chance of showers. Lows in the upper 60s. Highs in the mid-80s. Chance of rain 40%. Again, the forecast for Peoria and surrounding areas of central Illinois for the rest of tonight, partly cloudy until midnight, then becoming mostly cloudy. Lows in the mid-60s. South winds around 5 miles an hour. At 6 p.m. at Peoria, skies were sunny. The temperature was 79. Around central and western Illinois, skies ranged from mostly sunny to partly sunny. It was 76 at Bloomington, 78 at Moline, 77 at Galesburg, 78 at Lakin, and 79 at Macomb. Quincy reported 82, Springfield reported 81, Lincoln reported 81, and Pontiac reported 77. And once again at 6 p.m. in Peoria, under sunny skies, the temperature was 79, and the heat index was 80. Looking elsewhere around the Midwest at 6 p.m., Chicago was mostly sunny, and 79. Indianapolis was mostly sunny, and 78. St. Louis was mostly sunny, and 85. Kansas City was partly sunny, and 84. Des Moines was mostly sunny, and 81. Milwaukee was mostly sunny, and 74. The time is currently 6:42 p.m. Central Daylight Time. 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Now for the official National Weather Service forecast for Peoria and surrounding areas of central Illinois. Rest of tonight, partly cloudy until midnight, then becoming mostly cloudy. Lows in the mid-60s. South winds around 5 miles an hour. Wednesday, sunny. Highs in the mid-80s. Southwest winds 5 to 10 miles an hour, becoming west 10 to 15 miles an hour in the afternoon. Wednesday night, mostly clear. Lows in the lower 60s. Northwest winds 5 to 10 miles an hour. Thursday, sunny. Highs in the lower 80s.
Northwest winds 5 to 10 miles an hour.

Thursday night, mostly clear. Lows around 60. North winds around 5 miles an hour until midnight, becoming light and variable. Friday and Friday night, mostly clear. Highs in the lower 80s. Lows in the upper 50s. Saturday through Sunday night, partly cloudy. Highs in the mid 80s. Lows in the upper 60s. Monday, partly sunny. Highs in the upper 80s. Monday night and Tuesday, partly cloudy. A chance of showers. Lows in the upper 60s. Highs in the mid 80s. Chance of rain 40%. Again, the forecast for Peoria and surrounding areas of central Illinois for the rest of tonight, partly cloudy until midnight, then becoming mostly cloudy. Lows in the mid-60s. South winds around 5 miles an hour. At 6 p.m. at Peoria, skies were sunny. The temperature was 79. Around central and western Illinois, skies ranged from mostly sunny to partly sunny. It was 76 at Bloomington, 78 at Moline, 77 at Galesburg, 78 at Lakin, and 79 at Macomb. Quincy reported 82, Springfield reported 81, Lincoln reported 81, and Pontiac reported 77. And once again at 6 p.m. in Peoria, under sunny skies, the temperature was 79, and the heat index was 80. The Peoria, Illinois climate summary for this evening, as of 4 p.m., August 25, 2026. Today's high temperature was 81 degrees. The normal high is 84. The record high is 99 degrees, which was set in 1936. Today's low temperature was 59 degrees. The normal low is 63. The record low is 46 degrees, which was set in 1917. No precipitation fell today, which leaves the monthly total at 6.63 inches. The total precipitation for the year still stands at 30.84 inches. Sunset tonight is at 7:42 p.m. Sunrise tomorrow is at 6:20 a.m. Looking elsewhere around the Midwest at 6 p.m., Chicago was mostly sunny, and 79. Indianapolis was mostly sunny, and 78. St. Louis was mostly sunny, and 85. Kansas City was partly sunny, and 84. Des Moines was mostly sunny, and 81. Milwaukee was mostly sunny, and 74. The time is currently 6:46 p.m. Central Daylight Time. 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Now for the official National Weather Service forecast for Peoria and surrounding areas of central Illinois. Rest of tonight, partly cloudy until midnight, then becoming mostly cloudy. Lows in the mid-60s. South winds around 5 miles an hour. Wednesday, sunny. Highs in the mid-80s. Southwest winds 5 to 10 miles an hour, becoming west 10 to 15 miles an hour in the afternoon. Wednesday night, mostly clear. Lows in the lower 60s. Northwest winds 5 to 10 miles an hour. Thursday, sunny. Highs in the lower 80s. Northwest winds 5 to 10 miles an hour. Thursday night, mostly clear. Lows around 60. North winds around 5 miles an hour until midnight, becoming light and variable. Friday and Friday night, mostly clear. Highs in the lower 80s. Lows in the upper 50s. Saturday through Sunday night, partly cloudy. Highs in the mid-80s. Lows in the upper 60s. Monday, partly sunny. Highs in the upper 80s. Monday night and Tuesday, partly cloudy. A chance of showers. Lows in the upper 60s. Highs in the mid-80s. Chance of rain 40%. Again, the forecast for Peoria and surrounding areas of central Illinois for the rest of tonight, partly cloudy until midnight, then becoming mostly cloudy. Lows in the mid-60s. South winds around 5 miles an hour. At 6 p.m. at Peoria, skies were sunny. The temperature was 79. Around central and western Illinois, skies ranged from mostly sunny to partly sunny. It was 76 at Bloomington, 78 at Moline, 77 at Galesburg, 78 at Lakin, and 79 at Macomb. Quincy reported 82, Springfield reported 81, Lincoln reported 81, and Pontiac reported

77. And once again at 6 p.m. in Peoria, under sunny skies, the temperature was 79, and the heat index was 80. Looking elsewhere around the Midwest at 6 p.m., Chicago was mostly sunny, and 79. Indianapolis was mostly sunny, and 78. St. Louis was mostly sunny, and 85. Kansas City was partly sunny, and 84. Des Moines was mostly sunny, and 81. Milwaukee was mostly sunny, and 74. The time is currently 6:49 p.m. Central Daylight Time. 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Now for the official National Weather Service forecast for Peoria and surrounding areas of central Illinois. Rest of tonight, partly cloudy until midnight, then becoming mostly cloudy. Lows in the mid-60s. South winds around 5 miles an hour. Wednesday, sunny. Highs in the mid-80s. Southwest winds 5 to 10 miles an hour, becoming west 10 to 15 miles an hour in the afternoon. Wednesday night, mostly clear. Lows in the lower 60s. Northwest winds 5 to 10 miles an hour. Thursday, sunny. Highs in the lower 80s. Northwest winds 5 to 10 miles an hour. Thursday night, mostly clear. Lows around 60. North winds around 5 miles an hour until midnight, becoming light and variable. Friday and Friday night, mostly clear. Highs in the lower 80s. Lows in the upper 50s. Saturday through Sunday night, partly cloudy. Highs in the mid-80s. Lows in the upper 60s. Monday, partly sunny. Highs in the upper 80s. Monday night and Tuesday, partly cloudy. A chance of showers. Lows in the upper 60s. Highs in the mid-80s. Chance of rain 40%. Again, the forecast for Peoria and surrounding areas of central Illinois for the rest of tonight, partly cloudy until midnight, then becoming mostly cloudy. Lows in the mid-60s. South winds around 5 miles an hour. At 6 p.m. at Peoria, skies were sunny. The temperature was 79. Around central and western Illinois, skies ranged from mostly sunny to partly sunny. It was 76 at Bloomington, 78 at Moline, 77 at Galesburg, 78 at Lakin, and 79 at Macomb. Quincy reported 82, Springfield reported 81, Lincoln reported 81, and Pontiac reported 77. And once again at 6 p.m. in Peoria, under sunny skies, the temperature was 79, and the heat index was 80. Looking elsewhere around the Midwest at 6 p.m., Chicago was mostly sunny, and 79. Indianapolis was mostly sunny, and 78. St. Louis was mostly sunny, and 85. Kansas City was partly sunny, and 84. Des Moines was mostly sunny, and 81. Milwaukee was mostly sunny, and 74. The time is currently 6:52 p.m. Central Daylight Time. 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Now for the official National Weather Service forecast for Peoria and surrounding areas of central Illinois. Rest of tonight, partly cloudy until midnight, then becoming mostly cloudy. Lows in the mid-60s. South winds around 5 miles an hour. Wednesday, sunny. Highs in the mid-80s. Southwest winds 5 to 10 miles an hour, becoming west 10 to 15 miles an hour in the afternoon. Wednesday night, mostly clear. Lows in the lower 60s. Northwest winds 5 to 10 miles an hour. Thursday, sunny. Highs in the lower 80s. Northwest winds 5 to 10 miles an hour. Thursday night, mostly clear. Lows around 60. North winds around 5 miles an hour until midnight, becoming light and variable. Friday and Friday night, mostly clear. Highs in the lower 80s. Lows in the upper 50s. Saturday through Sunday night, partly cloudy. Highs in the mid-80s. Lows in the upper 60s. Monday, partly sunny. Highs in the upper 80s. Monday night and Tuesday, partly cloudy. A chance of showers. Lows in the upper 60s. Highs in the mid-80s. Chance of rain.

79, and the heat index was 80. Looking elsewhere around the Midwest at 6 p.m., Chicago was mostly sunny, and 79. Indianapolis was mostly sunny, and 78. St. Louis was mostly sunny, and 85. Kansas City was partly sunny, and 84. Des Moines was mostly sunny, and 81. Milwaukee was mostly sunny, and 74. The time is currently 6:55 p.m. Central Daylight Time. 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Now for the official National Weather Service forecast for Peoria and surrounding areas of central Illinois. Rest of tonight, partly cloudy until midnight, then becoming mostly cloudy. Lows in the mid-60s. South winds around 5 miles an hour. Wednesday, sunny. Highs in the mid-80s. Southwest winds 5 to 10 miles an hour, becoming west 10 to 15 miles an hour in the afternoon. Wednesday night, mostly clear. Lows in the lower 60s. Northwest winds 5 to 10 miles an hour. Thursday, sunny. Highs in the lower 80s. Northwest winds 5 to 10 miles an hour. Thursday night, mostly clear. Lows around 60. North winds around 5 miles an hour until midnight, becoming light and variable. Friday and Friday night, mostly clear. Highs in the lower 80s. Lows in the upper 50s. Saturday through Sunday night, partly cloudy. Highs in the mid-80s. Lows in the upper 60s. Monday, partly sunny. Highs in the upper 80s. Monday night and Tuesday, partly cloudy. A chance of showers. Lows in the upper 60s. Highs in the mid-80s. Chance of rain 40%. Again, the forecast for Peoria and surrounding areas of central Illinois for the rest of tonight, partly cloudy until midnight, then becoming mostly cloudy. Lows in the mid-60s. South winds around 5 miles an hour. At 6 p.m. at Peoria, skies were sunny. The temperature was 79. Around central and western Illinois, skies ranged from mostly sunny to partly sunny. It was 76 at Bloomington, 78 at Moline, 77 at Galesburg, 78 at Lakin, and 79 at Macomb. Quincy reported 82, Springfield reported 81, Lincoln reported 81, and Pontiac reported 77. And once again at 6 p.m. in Peoria, under sunny skies, the temperature was 79, and the heat index was 80. Looking elsewhere around the Midwest at 6 p.m., Chicago was mostly sunny, and 79. Indianapolis was mostly sunny, and 78. St. Louis was mostly sunny, and 85. Kansas City was partly sunny, and 84. Des Moines was mostly sunny, and 81. Milwaukee was mostly sunny, and 74. The time is currently 6:57 p.m. Central Daylight Time. 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Now for the official National Weather Service forecast for Peoria and surrounding areas of central Illinois. Rest of tonight, partly cloudy until midnight, then becoming mostly cloudy. Lows in the mid-60s. South winds around 5 miles an hour. Wednesday, sunny. Highs in the mid-80s. Southwest winds 5 to 10 miles an hour, becoming west 10 to 15 miles an hour in the afternoon. Wednesday night, mostly clear. Lows in the lower 60s. Northwest winds 5 to 10 miles an hour. Thursday, sunny. Highs in the lower 80s. Northwest winds 5 to 10 miles an hour. Thursday night, mostly clear. Lows around 60. North winds around 5 miles an hour until midnight, becoming light and variable. Friday and Friday night, mostly clear. Highs in the lower 80s. Lows in the upper 50s. Saturday through Sunday night, partly cloudy. Highs in the mid-80s. Lows in the upper 60s. Monday, partly sunny. Highs in the upper 80s. Monday night and Tuesday, partly cloudy. A chance of showers. Lows in the upper 60s. Highs in the mid-80s. Chance of rain 40%. Again, the forecast for Peoria and surrounding areas of central Illinois for the rest of

overnight, partly cloudy until midnight, then becoming mostly cloudy. Lows in the mid-60s. South winds around 5 miles an hour. At 6 p.m. at Peoria, skies were sunny. The temperature was 79. Around central and western Illinois, skies ranged from mostly sunny to partly sunny. It was 76 at Bloomington, 78 at Moline, 77 at Galesburg, 78 at Lakin, and 79 at Macomb. Quincy reported 82, Springfield reported 81, Lincoln reported 81, and Pontiac reported 77. And once again at 6 p.m. in Peoria, under sunny skies, the temperature was 79, and the heat index was 80. The Peoria, Illinois climate summary for this evening, as of 4 p.m., August 25, 2026. Today's high temperature was 81 degrees. The normal high is 84. The record high is 99 degrees, which was set in 1936. Today's low temperature was 59 degrees. The normal low is 63. The record low is 46 degrees, which was set in 1917. No precipitation fell today, which leaves the monthly total at 6.63 inches. The total precipitation for the year still stands at 30.84 inches. Sunset tonight is at 7:42 p.m. Sunrise tomorrow is at 6:20 a.m. The time is currently 7:01 p.m. Central Daylight Time. 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Now for the official National Weather Service forecast for Peoria and surrounding areas of central Illinois. Rest of tonight, partly cloudy until midnight, then becoming mostly cloudy. Lows in the mid-60s. South winds around 5 miles an hour. Wednesday, sunny. Highs in the mid-80s. Southwest winds 5 to 10 miles an hour, becoming west 10 to 15 miles an hour in the afternoon. Wednesday night, mostly clear. Lows in the lower 60s. Northwest winds 5 to 10 miles an hour. Thursday, sunny. Highs in the lower 80s. Northwest winds 5 to 10 miles an hour. Thursday night, mostly clear. Lows around 60. North winds around 5 miles an hour until midnight, becoming light and variable. Friday and Friday night, mostly clear. Highs in the lower 80s. Lows in the upper 50s. Saturday through Sunday night, partly cloudy. Highs in the mid-80s. Lows in the upper 60s. Monday, partly sunny. Highs in the upper 80s. Monday night and Tuesday, partly cloudy. A chance of showers. Lows in the upper 60s. Highs in the mid-80s. Chance of rain 40%. Again, the forecast for Peoria and surrounding areas of central Illinois for the rest of tonight, partly cloudy until midnight, then becoming mostly cloudy. Lows in the mid-60s. South winds around 5 miles an hour. The time is currently 7:02 p.m. Central Daylight Time. 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Now for the official National Weather Service forecast for Peoria and surrounding areas of central Illinois. Rest of tonight, partly cloudy until midnight, then becoming mostly cloudy. Lows in the mid-60s. South winds around 5 miles an hour. Wednesday, sunny. Highs in the mid-80s. Southwest winds 5 to 10 miles an hour, becoming west 10 to 15 miles an hour in the afternoon. Wednesday night, mostly clear. Lows in the lower 60s. Northwest winds 5 to 10 miles an hour. Thursday, sunny. Highs in the lower 80s. Northwest winds 5 to 10 miles an hour. Thursday night, mostly clear. Lows around 60. North winds around 5 miles an hour until midnight, becoming light and variable. Friday and Friday night, mostly clear. Highs in the lower 80s. Lows in the upper 50s. Saturday through Sunday night, partly cloudy. Highs in the mid-80s. Lows in the upper 60s. Monday, partly sunny. Highs in the upper 80s. Monday night and Tuesday, partly cloudy. A chance of showers. Lows in the upper 60s. Highs in the mid-80s. Chance of rain 40%. Again, the forecast.